mostly cloudy. Lows in the lower 60s. Thursday, mostly cloudy with a 40% chance of showers. Highs in the mid 70s. Thursday night, mostly cloudy with a 50% chance of showers. Lows around 60. Friday, mostly cloudy with a 50% chance of showers. Highs in the upper 60s. Friday night, mostly cloudy with a 50% chance of showers. Lows in the mid 50s. Saturday, partly sunny with a 40% chance of showers. Highs in the upper 60s. The Mansfield, Ohio climate summary for this evening, as of 5:15 p.m., September 26, 2026. Today's high temperature was 70 degrees. The normal high is 71. The record high is 90 degrees, which was set in 2017. Today's low temperature was 45 degrees. The normal low is 50. The record low is 22 degrees, which was set in 1947. No precipitation fell today. No snow fell today, which brings the monthly total to 0.0 inches. The total snowfall since July 1st still stands at 0.0 inches. Sunset tonight is at 7:20 p.m. Sunrise tomorrow is at 7:23 a.m. The forecast for the Central Highlands. Tonight, mostly clear this evening, then becoming partly cloudy. Lows in the lower 50s. North winds 5 to 10 miles per hour. Sunday, mostly sunny. Highs in the upper 60s. North winds 10 to 15 miles per hour. Sunday night, partly cloudy. Lows in the lower 50s. North winds 5 to 10 miles per hour. Monday, partly cloudy. Highs in the upper 60s. North winds 5 to 10 miles per hour. Monday night, mostly clear. Lows in the mid 50s. North winds 5 to 10 miles per hour in the evening, becoming light and variable. Tuesday, mostly sunny. Highs in the lower 70s. Tuesday night, mostly clear in the evening, then becoming partly cloudy. Lows in the mid 50s. At 7 p.m., weather reports for selected cities. At Mansfield Long Regional Airport, it was clear. The temperature was 61 degrees, the dew point 42, and the relative humidity 49%. The wind was north, at 8 miles an hour. The pressure was 30.11 inches and falling. Elsewhere across Ohio, skies ranged from clear to partly cloudy. It was 61 at Worcester, 63 at Marion, 65 at Toledo Express, 64 at Cleveland, and 63 at Akron-Canton Regional Airport. Youngstown reported 64, Cincinnati reported 71, Dayton reported 67, Findlay reported 66, and Columbus reported 68. Reports from nearby cities outside Ohio, skies ranged from partly cloudy to mostly cloudy. It was 68 at Pittsburgh, 68 at Detroit, 62 at Buffalo, 71 at Indianapolis, and 62 at Chicago. The current time is 8:04 p.m. Eastern Daylight Time. 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On the latest weather map, high pressure continues to persist across the Great Lakes through early next week. Low pressure will approach the region from the west beginning on Wednesday. The forecast for the Central Highlands. Tonight, mostly clear this evening, then becoming partly cloudy. Lows in the lower 50s. North winds 5 to 10 miles per hour. Sunday, mostly sunny. Highs in the upper 60s. North winds 10 to 15 miles per hour. Sunday night, partly cloudy. Lows in the lower 50s. North winds 5 to 10 miles per hour. Monday, partly cloudy. Highs in the upper 60s. North winds 5 to 10 miles per hour. Monday night, mostly clear. Lows in the mid 50s. North winds 5 to 10 miles per hour in the evening, becoming light and variable. Tuesday, mostly sunny. Highs in the lower 70s. Tuesday night, mostly clear in the evening, then becoming partly cloudy. Lows in the mid-50s. At 8 p.m., weather reports for selected cities at Mansfield Long Regional Airport,

Youngstown, it was mostly cloudy, with a temperature of 60. Reports from nearby cities outside Ohio, skies ranged from partly cloudy to mostly cloudy. It was 65 at Pittsburgh, 65 at Detroit, 59 at Buffalo, 68 at Indianapolis, and 59 at Chicago. The current time is 8:06 p.m. Eastern Daylight Time. 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On the latest weather map, high pressure continues to persist across the Great Lakes through early next week. Low pressure will approach the region from the west beginning on Wednesday. The forecast for the Central Highlands. Tonight, mostly clear this evening, then becoming partly cloudy. Lows in the lower 50s. North winds 5 to 10 miles per hour. Sunday, mostly sunny. Highs in the upper 60s. North winds 10 to 15 miles per hour. Sunday night, partly cloudy. Lows in the lower 50s. North winds 5 to 10 miles per hour. Monday, partly cloudy. Highs in the upper 60s. North winds 5 to 10 miles per hour. Monday night, mostly clear. Lows in the mid-50s. North winds 5 to 10 miles per hour in the evening, becoming light and variable. Tuesday, mostly sunny. Highs in the lower 70s. Tuesday night, mostly clear in the evening, then becoming partly cloudy. Lows in the mid-50s. At 8 p.m., weather reports for selected cities. At Mansfield Long Regional Airport, it was clear. The temperature was 52 degrees, the dew point 43, and the relative humidity 71%. The wind was north, at 7 miles an hour. The pressure was 30.11 inches and steady. Elsewhere across Ohio, it was clear, with a temperature of 56 at Wooster, 56 at Marion, 58 at Toledo Express, and 62 at Findlay. It was partly cloudy, with a temperature of 62 at Cleveland, 59 at Akron-Canton Regional Airport, 65 at Cincinnati, 63 at Dayton, and 64 at Columbus. At Youngstown, it was mostly cloudy, with a temperature of 60. Reports from nearby cities outside Ohio, skies ranged from partly cloudy to mostly cloudy. It was 65 at Pittsburgh, 65 at Detroit, 59 at Buffalo, 68 at Indianapolis, and 59 at Chicago. The current time is 8:09 p.m. Eastern Daylight Time. 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On the latest weather map, high pressure continues to persist across the Great Lakes through early next week. Low pressure will approach the region from the west beginning on Wednesday. The extended forecast for the Central Highlands. Wednesday, partly sunny. Highs in the lower 70s. Wednesday night, mostly cloudy. Lows in the lower 60s. Thursday, mostly cloudy with a 40% chance of showers. Highs in the mid-70s. Thursday night, mostly cloudy with a 50% chance of showers. Lows around 60. Friday, mostly cloudy with a 50% chance of showers. Highs in the upper 60s. Friday night, mostly cloudy with a 50% chance of showers. Lows in the mid-50s. Saturday, partly sunny with a 40% chance of showers. Highs in the upper 60s. The forecast for the Central Highlands. Tonight, mostly clear this evening, then becoming partly cloudy. Lows in the lower 50s. North winds 5 to 10 miles per hour. Sunday, mostly sunny. Highs in the upper 60s. North winds 10 to 15 miles per hour. Sunday night, partly cloudy. Lows in the lower 50s. North winds 5 to 10 miles per hour. Monday, partly cloudy. Highs in the upper 60s. North winds 5 to 10 miles per hour. Monday night, mostly clear. Lows in the mid-50s. North winds 5 to 10 miles per hour in the evening, becoming light and variable.

Tuesday, mostly sunny. Highs in the lower 70s. Tuesday night, mostly clear in the evening, then becoming partly cloudy. Lows in the mid-50s. At 8 p.m., weather reports for selected cities. At Mansfield-Lom Regional Airport, it was clear. The temperature was 52 degrees, the dew point 43, and the relative humidity 71%. The wind was north, at 7 miles an hour. The pressure was 30.11 inches and steady. Elsewhere across Ohio, it was clear, with a temperature of 56 at Wooster, 56 at Marion, 58 at Toledo Express, and 62 at Findlay. It was partly cloudy, with a temperature of 62 at Cleveland, 59 at Akron-Canton Regional Airport, 65 at Cincinnati, 63 at Dayton, and 64 at Columbus. At Youngstown, it was mostly cloudy, with a temperature of 60. Reports from nearby cities outside Ohio, skies ranged from partly cloudy to mostly cloudy. It was 65 at Pittsburgh, 65 at Detroit, 59 at Buffalo, 68 at Indianapolis, and 59 at Chicago. The current time is 8:12 p.m. Eastern Daylight Time. 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On the latest weather map, high pressure continues to persist across the Great Lakes through early next week. Low pressure will approach the region from the west beginning on Wednesday. The forecast for the Central Highlands. Tonight, mostly clear this evening, then becoming partly cloudy. Lows in the lower 50s. North winds 5 to 10 miles per hour. Sunday, mostly sunny. Highs in the upper 60s. North winds 10 to 15 miles per hour. Sunday night, partly cloudy. Lows in the lower 50s. North winds 5 to 10 miles per hour. Monday, partly cloudy. Highs in the upper 60s. North winds 5 to 10 miles per hour. Monday night, mostly clear. Lows in the mid-50s. North winds 5 to 10 miles per hour in the evening, becoming light and variable. Tuesday, mostly sunny. Highs in the lower 70s. Tuesday night, mostly clear in the evening, then becoming partly cloudy. Lows in the mid-50s. At 8 p.m., weather reports for selected cities. At Mansfield-Lom Regional Airport, it was clear. The temperature was 52 degrees, the dew point 43, and the relative humidity 71%. The wind was north, at 7 miles an hour. The pressure was 30.11 inches and steady. Elsewhere across Ohio, it was clear, with a temperature of 56 at Wooster, 56 at Marion, 58 at Toledo Express, and 62 at Findlay. It was partly cloudy, with a temperature of 62 at Cleveland, 59 at Akron-Canton Regional Airport, 65 at Cincinnati, 63 at Dayton, and 64 at Columbus. At Youngstown, it was mostly cloudy, with a temperature of 60. Reports from nearby cities outside Ohio, skies ranged from partly cloudy to mostly cloudy. It was 65 at Pittsburgh, 65 at Detroit, 59 at Buffalo, 68 at Indianapolis, and 59 at Chicago. The Mansfield, Ohio climate summary for this evening, as of 5:15 p.m., September 26, 2026. Today's high temperature was 70 degrees. The normal high is 71. The record high is 90 degrees, which was set in 2017. Today's low temperature was 45 degrees. The normal low is 50. The record low is 22 degrees, which was set in 1947. No precipitation fell today. No snow fell today, which brings the monthly total to 0.0 inches. The total snowfall since July 1st still stands at 0.0 inches. Sunset tonight is at 7:20 p.m. Sunrise tomorrow is at 7:23 a.m. The current time is 8:16 p.m. Eastern Daylight Time. 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
On the latest weather map, high pressure continues to persist across the Great Lakes through early next week. Low pressure will approach the region from the west beginning on Wednesday. The forecast for the Central Highlands. Tonight, mostly clear this evening, then becoming partly cloudy. Lows in the lower 50s. North winds 5 to 10 miles per hour. Sunday, mostly sunny. Highs in the upper 60s. North winds 10 to 15 miles per hour. Sunday night, partly cloudy. Lows in the lower 50s. North winds 5 to 10 miles per hour. Monday, partly cloudy. Highs in the upper 60s. North winds 5 to 10 miles per hour. Monday night, mostly clear. Lows in the mid-50s. North winds 5 to 10 miles per hour in the evening, becoming light and variable. Tuesday, mostly sunny. Highs in the lower 70s. Tuesday night, mostly clear in the evening, then becoming partly cloudy. Lows in the mid-50s. At 8 p.m., weather reports for selected cities. At Mansfield Long Regional Airport, it was clear. The temperature was 52 degrees, the dew point 43, and the relative humidity 71%. The wind was north, at 7 miles an hour. The pressure was 30.11 inches and steady. Elsewhere across Ohio, it was clear, with a temperature of 56 at Wooster, 56 at Marion, 58 at Toledo Express, and 62 at Findlay. It was partly cloudy, with a temperature of 62 at Cleveland, 59 at Akron-Canton Regional Airport, 65 at Cincinnati, 63 at Dayton, and 64 at Columbus. At Youngstown, it was mostly cloudy, with a temperature of 60. Reports from nearby cities outside Ohio, skies ranged from partly cloudy to mostly cloudy. It was 65 at Pittsburgh, 65 at Detroit, 59 at Buffalo, 68 at Indianapolis, and 59 at Chicago. The current time is 8:18 p.m. Eastern Daylight Time. 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On the latest weather map, high pressure continues to persist across the Great Lakes through early next week. Low pressure will approach the region from the west beginning on Wednesday. The forecast for the Central Highlands. Tonight, mostly clear this evening, then becoming partly cloudy. Lows in the lower 50s. North winds 5 to 10 miles per hour. Sunday, mostly sunny. Highs in the upper 60s. North winds 10 to 15 miles per hour. Sunday night, partly cloudy. Lows in the lower 50s. North winds 5 to 10 miles per hour. Monday, partly cloudy. Highs in the upper 60s. North winds 5 to 10 miles per hour. Monday night, mostly clear. Lows in the mid-50s. North winds 5 to 10 miles per hour in the evening, becoming light and variable. Tuesday, mostly sunny. Highs in the lower 70s. Tuesday night, mostly clear in the evening, then becoming partly cloudy. Lows in the mid-50s. The extended forecast for the Central Highlands. Wednesday, partly sunny. Highs in the lower 70s. Wednesday night, mostly cloudy. Lows in the lower 60s. Thursday, mostly cloudy with a 40% chance of showers. Highs in the mid-70s. Thursday night, mostly cloudy with a 50% chance of showers. Lows around 60. Friday, mostly cloudy with a 50% chance of showers. Highs in the upper 60s. Friday night, mostly cloudy with a 50% chance of showers. Lows in the mid-50s. Saturday, partly sunny with a 40% chance of showers. Highs in the upper 60s. At 8 p.m., weather reports for selected cities. At Mansfield Long Regional Airport, it was clear. The temperature was 52 degrees, the dew point 43, and the relative humidity 71%. The wind was north, at 7 miles an hour. The pressure was 30.11 inches and steady. Elsewhere across Ohio, it was clear, with a temperature of 56 at Wooster, 56 at Marion, 58 at Toledo Express, and 62 at Findlay.
It was partly cloudy, with a temperature of 62 at Cleveland, 59 at Akron-Canton Regional Airport, 65 at Cincinnati, 63 at Dayton, and 64 at Columbus. At Youngstown, it was mostly cloudy, with a temperature of 60. Reports from nearby cities outside Ohio, skies ranged from partly cloudy to mostly cloudy. It was 65 at Pittsburgh, 65 at Detroit, 59 at Buffalo, 68 at Indianapolis, and 59 at Chicago. The current time is 8:22 p.m. Eastern Daylight Time. 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On the latest weather map, high pressure continues to persist across the Great Lakes through early next week. Low pressure will approach the region from the west beginning on Wednesday. The forecast for the Central Highlands. Tonight, mostly clear this evening, then becoming partly cloudy. Lows in the lower 50s. North winds 5 to 10 miles per hour. Sunday, mostly sunny. Highs in the upper 60s. North winds 10 to 15 miles per hour. Sunday night, partly cloudy. Lows in the lower 50s. North winds 5 to 10 miles per hour. Monday, partly cloudy. Highs in the upper 60s. North winds 5 to 10 miles per hour. Monday night, mostly clear. Lows in the mid-50s. North winds 5 to 10 miles per hour in the evening, becoming light and variable. Tuesday, mostly sunny. Highs in the lower 70s. Tuesday night, mostly clear in the evening, then becoming partly cloudy. Lows in the mid-50s. At 8 p.m., weather reports for selected cities. At Mansfield-Lom Regional Airport, it was clear. The temperature was 52 degrees, the dew point 43, and the relative humidity 71%. The wind was north, at 7 miles an hour. The pressure was 30.11 inches and steady. Elsewhere across Ohio, it was clear, with a temperature of 56 at Wooster, 56 at Marion, 58 at Toledo Express, and 62 at Findlay. It was partly cloudy, with a temperature of 62 at Cleveland, 59 at Akron-Canton Regional Airport, 65 at Cincinnati, 63 at Dayton, and 64 at Columbus. At Youngstown, it was mostly cloudy, with a temperature of 60. Reports from nearby cities outside Ohio, skies ranged from partly cloudy to mostly cloudy. It was 65 at Pittsburgh, 65 at Detroit, 59 at Buffalo, 68 at Indianapolis, and 59 at Chicago. The current time is 8:24 p.m. Eastern Daylight Time. 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On the latest weather map, high pressure continues to persist across the Great Lakes through early next week. Low pressure will approach the region from the west beginning on Wednesday. The forecast for the Central Highlands. Tonight, mostly clear this evening, then becoming partly cloudy. Lows in the lower 50s. North winds 5 to 10 miles per hour. Sunday, mostly sunny. Highs in the upper 60s. North winds 10 to 15 miles per hour. Sunday night, partly cloudy. Lows in the lower 50s. North winds 5 to 10 miles per hour. Monday, partly cloudy. Highs in the upper 60s. North winds 5 to 10 miles per hour. Monday night, mostly clear. Lows in the mid-50s. North winds 5 to 10 miles per hour in the evening, becoming light and variable. Tuesday, mostly sunny. Highs in the lower 70s. Tuesday night, mostly clear in the evening, then becoming partly cloudy. Lows in the mid-50s. At 8 p.m., weather reports for selected cities. At Mansfield-Lom Regional Airport, it was clear. The temperature was 52 degrees, the dew point 43, and the relative humidity 71%. The wind was north, at 7 miles an hour. The pressure was 30.11 inches and steady.
Elsewhere across Ohio, it was clear, with a temperature of 56 at Wooster, 56 at Marion, 58 at Toledo Express, and 62 at Findlay. It was partly cloudy, with a temperature of 62 at Cleveland, 59 at Akron-Canton Regional Airport, 65 at Cincinnati, 63 at Dayton, and 64 at Columbus. At Youngstown, it was mostly cloudy, with a temperature of 60. Reports from nearby cities outside Ohio, skies ranged from partly cloudy to mostly cloudy. It was 65 at Pittsburgh, 65 at Detroit, 59 at Buffalo, 68 at Indianapolis, and 59 at Chicago. The current time is 8:27 p.m. Eastern Daylight Time. 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On the latest weather map, high pressure continues to persist across the Great Lakes through early next week. Low pressure will approach the region from the west beginning on Wednesday. The forecast for the Central Highlands. Tonight, mostly clear this evening, then becoming partly cloudy. Lows in the lower 50s. North winds 5 to 10 miles per hour. Sunday, mostly sunny. Highs in the upper 60s. North winds 10 to 15 miles per hour. Sunday night, partly cloudy. Lows in the lower 50s. North winds 5 to 10 miles per hour. Monday, partly cloudy. Highs in the upper 60s. North winds 5 to 10 miles per hour. Monday night, mostly clear. Lows in the mid 50s. North winds 5 to 10 miles per hour in the evening, becoming light and variable. Tuesday, mostly sunny. Highs in the lower 70s. Tuesday night, mostly clear in the evening, then becoming partly cloudy. Lows in the mid-50s. At 8 p.m., weather reports for selected cities. At Mansfield-Lom Regional Airport, it was clear. The temperature was 52 degrees, the dew point 43, and the relative humidity 71%. The wind was north, at 7 miles an hour. The pressure was 30.11 inches and steady. Elsewhere across Ohio, it was clear, with a temperature of 56 at Wooster, 56 at Marion, 58 at Toledo Express, and 62 at Findlay. It was partly cloudy, with a temperature of 62 at Cleveland, 59 at Akron-Canton Regional Airport, 65 at Cincinnati, 63 at Dayton, and 64 at Columbus. At Youngstown, it was mostly cloudy, with a temperature of 60. Reports from nearby cities outside Ohio, skies ranged from partly cloudy to mostly cloudy. It was 65 at Pittsburgh, 65 at Detroit, 59 at Buffalo, 68 at Indianapolis, and 59 at Chicago. The current time is 8:29 p.m. Eastern Daylight Time. 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The extended forecast for the Central Highlands. Wednesday, partly sunny. Highs in the lower 70s. Wednesday night, mostly cloudy. Lows in the lower 60s. Thursday, mostly cloudy with a 40% chance of showers. Highs in the mid-70s. Thursday night, mostly cloudy with a 50% chance of showers. Lows around 60. Friday, mostly cloudy with a 50% chance of showers. Highs in the upper 60s. Friday night, mostly cloudy with a 50% chance of showers. Lows in the mid-50s. Saturday, partly sunny with a 40% chance of showers. Highs in the upper 60s. The Mansfield, Ohio climate summary for this evening, as of 5:15 p.m., September 26, 2026. Today's high temperature was 70 degrees. The normal high is 71. The record high is 90 degrees, which was set in 2017. Today's low temperature was 45 degrees. The normal low is 50. The record low is 22 degrees, which was set in 1947. No precipitation fell today.
No snow fell today, which brings the monthly total to 0.0 inches. The total snowfall since July 1st still stands at 0.0 inches. Sunset tonight is at 7:20 p.m. Sunrise tomorrow is at 7:23 a.m. On the latest weather map, high pressure continues to persist across the Great Lakes through early next week. Low pressure will approach the region from the west beginning on Wednesday. The forecast for the Central Highlands. Tonight, mostly clear this evening, then becoming partly cloudy. Lows in the lower 50s. North winds 5 to 10 miles per hour. Sunday, mostly sunny. Highs in the upper 60s. North winds 10 to 15 miles per hour. Sunday night, partly cloudy. Lows in the lower 50s. North winds 5 to 10 miles per hour. Monday, partly cloudy. Highs in the upper 60s. North winds 5 to 10 miles per hour. Monday night, mostly clear. Lows in the mid-50s. North winds 5 to 10 miles per hour in the evening, becoming light and variable. Tuesday, mostly sunny. Highs in the lower 70s. Tuesday night, mostly clear in the evening, then becoming partly cloudy. Lows in the mid-50s. At 8 p.m., weather reports for selected cities. At Mansfield Long Regional Airport, it was clear. The temperature was 52 degrees, the dew point 43, and the relative humidity 71%. The wind was north, at 7 miles an hour. The pressure was 30.11 inches and steady. Elsewhere across Ohio, it was clear, with a temperature of 56 at Wooster, 56 at Marion, 58 at Toledo Marion, 58 at Toledo Express, and 62 at Findlay. It was partly cloudy, with a temperature of 62 at Cleveland, 59 at Akron-Canton Regional Airport, 65 at Cincinnati, 63 at Dayton, and 64 at Columbus. At Youngstown, it was mostly cloudy, with a temperature of 60. Reports from nearby cities outside Ohio, skies ranged from partly cloudy to mostly cloudy. It was 65 at Pittsburgh, 65 at Detroit, 59 at Buffalo, 68 at Indianapolis, and 59 at Chicago. The current time is 8:33 p.m. Eastern Daylight Time. 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On the latest weather map, high pressure continues to persist across the Great Lakes through early next week. Low pressure will approach the region from the west beginning on Wednesday. The forecast for the Central Highlands. Tonight, mostly clear this evening, then becoming partly cloudy. Lows in the lower 50s. North winds 5 to 10 miles per hour. Sunday, mostly sunny. Highs in the upper 60s. North winds 10 to 15 miles per hour. Sunday night, partly cloudy. Lows in the lower 50s. North winds 5 to 10 miles per hour. Monday, partly cloudy. Highs in the upper 60s. North winds 5 to 10 miles per hour. Monday night, mostly clear. Lows in the mid-50s. North winds 5 to 10 miles per hour in the evening, becoming light and variable. Tuesday, mostly sunny. Highs in the lower 70s. Tuesday night, mostly clear in the evening, then becoming partly cloudy. Lows in the mid-50s. At 8 p.m., weather reports for selected cities. At Mansfield Long Regional Airport, it was clear. The temperature was 52 degrees, the dew point 43, and the relative humidity 71%. The wind was north, at 7 miles an hour. The pressure was 30.11 inches and steady. Elsewhere across Ohio, it was clear, with a temperature of 56 at Wooster, 56 at Marion, 58 at Toledo Express, and 62 at Findlay. It was partly cloudy, with a temperature of 62 at Cleveland, 59 at Akron-Canton Regional Airport, 65 at Cincinnati, 63 at Dayton, and 64 at Columbus. At Youngstown, it was mostly cloudy, with a temperature of 60. Reports from nearby cities outside Ohio, skies ranged from partly cloudy to mostly cloudy. It was 65 at Pittsburgh, 65 at Detroit, 59 at Buffalo,
68 at Indianapolis, and 59 at Chicago. The current time is 8:36 p.m. Eastern Daylight Time. 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We supply the latest available information for the Central Highlands over station WWG 57 from Butler on a frequency of 162.450 MHz. On the latest weather map, high pressure continues to persist across the Great Lakes through early next week. Low pressure will approach the region from the west beginning on Wednesday. The forecast for the Central Highlands. Tonight, mostly clear this evening, then becoming partly cloudy. Lows in the lower 50s. North winds 5 to 10 miles per hour. Sunday, mostly sunny. Highs in the upper 60s. North winds 10 to 15 miles per hour. Sunday night, partly cloudy. Lows in the lower 50s. North winds 5 to 10 miles per hour. Monday, partly cloudy. Highs in the upper 60s. North winds 5 to 10 miles per hour. Monday night, mostly clear. Lows in the mid-50s. North winds 5 to 10 miles per hour in the evening, becoming light and variable. Tuesday, mostly sunny. Highs in the lower 70s. Tuesday night, mostly clear in the evening, then becoming partly cloudy. Lows in the mid-50s. At 8 p.m., weather reports for selected cities. At Mansfield-Laum Regional Airport, it was clear. The temperature was 52 degrees, the dew point 43, and the relative humidity 71%. The wind was north, at 7 miles an hour. The pressure was 30.11 inches and steady. Elsewhere across Ohio, it was clear, with a temperature of 56 at Wooster, 56 at Marion, 58 at Toledo Express, and 62 at Findlay. It was partly cloudy, with a temperature of 62 at Cleveland, 59 at Akron-Canton Regional Airport, 65 at Cincinnati, 63 at Dayton, and 64 at Columbus. At Youngstown, it was mostly cloudy, with a temperature of 60. Reports from nearby cities outside Ohio, skies ranged from partly cloudy to mostly cloudy. It was 65 at Pittsburgh, 65 at Detroit, 59 at Buffalo, 68 at Indianapolis, and 59 at Chicago. The current time is 8:39 p.m. Eastern Daylight Time. 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We supply the latest available information for the Central Highlands over station WWG 57 from Butler on a frequency of 162.450 MHz. On the latest weather map, high pressure continues to persist across the Great Lakes through early next week. Low pressure will approach the region from the west beginning on Wednesday. The forecast for the Central Highlands. Tonight, mostly clear this evening, then becoming partly cloudy. Lows in the lower 50s. North winds 5 to 10 miles per hour. Sunday, mostly sunny. Highs in the upper 60s. North winds 10 to 15 miles per hour. Sunday night, partly cloudy. Lows in the lower 50s. North winds 5 to 10 miles per hour. Monday, partly cloudy. Highs in the upper 60s. North winds 5 to 10 miles per hour. Monday night, mostly clear. Lows in the mid-50s. North winds 5 to 10 miles per hour in the evening, becoming light and variable. Tuesday, mostly sunny. Highs in the lower 70s. Tuesday night, mostly clear in the evening, then becoming partly cloudy. Lows in the mid-50s. The extended forecast for the Central Highlands. Wednesday, partly sunny. Highs in the lower 70s. Wednesday night, mostly cloudy. Lows in the lower 60s. Thursday, mostly cloudy with a 40% chance of showers. Highs in the mid-70s. Thursday night, mostly cloudy with a 50% chance of showers. Lows around 60. Friday, mostly cloudy with a 50% chance of showers. Highs in the upper 60s. Friday night, mostly cloudy with a 50% chance of showers. Lows in the mid-50s. Saturday, partly sunny with a 40% chance of showers. Highs in the upper 60s.
at 8 p.m. Weather reports for selected cities. At Mansfield Lawn Regional Airport, it was clear. The temperature was 52 degrees, the dew point 43, and the relative humidity 71%. The wind was north, at 7 miles an hour. The pressure was 30.11 inches and steady. Elsewhere across Ohio, it was clear, with a temperature of 56 at Wooster, 56 at Marion, 58 at Toledo Express, and 62 at Findlay. It was partly cloudy, with a temperature of 62 at Cleveland, 59 at Akron-Canton Regional Airport, 65 at Cincinnati, 63 at Dayton, and 64 at Columbus. At Youngstown, it was mostly cloudy, with a temperature of 60. Reports from nearby cities outside Ohio, skies ranged from partly cloudy to mostly cloudy. It was 65 at Pittsburgh, 65 at Detroit, 59 at Buffalo, 68 at Indianapolis, and 59 at Chicago. The current time is 8:42 p.m. Eastern Daylight Time. 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On the latest weather map, high pressure continues to persist across the Great Lakes through early next week. Low pressure will approach the region from the west beginning on Wednesday. The forecast for the Central Highlands. Tonight, mostly clear this evening, then becoming partly cloudy. Lows in the lower 50s. North winds 5 to 10 miles per hour. Sunday, mostly sunny. Highs in the upper 60s. North winds 10 to 15 miles per hour. Sunday night, partly cloudy. Lows in the lower 50s. North winds 5 to 10 miles per hour. Monday, partly cloudy. Highs in the upper 60s. North winds 5 to 10 miles per hour. Monday night, mostly clear. Lows in the mid-50s. North winds 5 to 10 miles per hour in the evening, becoming light and variable. Tuesday, mostly sunny. Highs in the lower 70s. Tuesday night, mostly clear in the evening, then becoming partly cloudy. Lows in the mid-50s. At 8 p.m., weather reports for selected cities. At Mansfield Lawn Regional Airport, it was clear. The temperature was 52 degrees, the dew point 43, and the relative humidity 71%. The wind was north, at 7 miles an hour. The pressure was 30.11 inches and steady. Elsewhere across Ohio, it was clear, with a temperature of 56 at Wooster, 56 at Marion, 58 at Toledo Express, and 62 at Findlay. It was partly cloudy, with a temperature of 62 at Cleveland, 59 at Akron-Canton Regional Airport, 65 at Cincinnati, 63 at Dayton, and 64 at Columbus. At Youngstown, it was mostly cloudy, with a temperature of 60. Reports from nearby cities outside Ohio, skies ranged from partly cloudy to mostly cloudy. It was 65 at Pittsburgh, 65 at Detroit, 59 at Buffalo, 68 at Indianapolis, and 59 at Chicago. The current time is 8:44 p.m. Eastern Daylight Time. The Mansfield, Ohio climate summary for this evening, as of 5:15 p.m., September 26, 2026. Today's high temperature was 70 degrees. The normal high is 71. The record high is 90 degrees, which was set in 2017. Today's low temperature was 45 degrees. The normal low is 50. The record low is 22 degrees, which was set in 1947. No precipitation fell today. No snow fell today, which brings the monthly total to 0.0 inches. The total snowfall since July 1st still stands at 0.0 inches. Sunset tonight is at 7:20 p.m. Sunrise tomorrow is at 7:23 a.m. This is NOAA Weather Radio WWG57 originating from the National Weather Service Forecast Office in Cleveland. We supply the latest available information for the Central Highlands over station WWG57 from Butler on a frequency of 162.450 MHz. On the latest weather map, high pressure continues to persist across the Great Lakes through early next week. Low pressure will approach the region from the west beginning on Wednesday.
the forecast for the Central Highlands. Tonight, mostly clear this evening, then becoming partly cloudy. Lows in the lower 50s. North winds 5 to 10 miles per hour. Sunday, mostly sunny. Highs in the upper 60s. North winds 10 to 15 miles per hour. Sunday night, partly cloudy. Lows in the lower 50s. North winds 5 to 10 miles per hour. Monday, partly cloudy. Highs in the upper 60s. North winds 5 to 10 miles per hour. Monday night, mostly clear. Lows in the mid 50s. North winds 5 to 10 miles per hour in the evening, becoming light and variable. Tuesday, mostly sunny. Highs in the lower 70s. Tuesday night, mostly clear in the evening, then becoming partly cloudy. Lows in the mid-50s. At 8 p.m., weather reports for selected cities. At Mansfield-Lom Regional Airport, it was clear. The temperature was 52 degrees, the dew point 43, and the relative humidity 71%. The wind was north, at 7 miles an hour. The pressure was 30.11 inches and steady. Elsewhere across Ohio, it was clear, with a temperature of 56 at Wooster, 56 at Marion, 58 at Toledo Express, and 62 at Findlay. It was partly cloudy, with a temperature of 62 at Cleveland, 59 at Akron-Canton Regional Airport, 65 at Cincinnati, 63 at Dayton, and 64 at Columbus. At Youngstown, it was mostly cloudy, with a temperature of 60. Reports from nearby cities outside Ohio, skies ranged from partly cloudy to mostly cloudy. It was 65 at Pittsburgh, 65 at Detroit, 59 at Buffalo, 68 at Indianapolis, and 59 at Chicago. The current time is 8:48 p.m. Eastern Daylight Time. 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We supply the latest available information for the Central Highlands over station WWG 57 from Butler on a frequency of 162.450 MHz. On the latest weather map, high pressure continues to persist across the Great Lakes through early next week. Low pressure will approach the region from the west beginning on Wednesday. The forecast for the Central Highlands. Tonight, mostly clear this evening, then becoming partly cloudy. Lows in the lower 50s. North winds 5 to 10 miles per hour. Sunday, mostly sunny. Highs in the upper 60s. North winds 10 to 15 miles per hour. Sunday night, partly cloudy. Lows in the lower 50s. North winds 5 to 10 miles per hour. Monday, partly cloudy. Highs in the upper 60s. North winds 5 to 10 miles per hour. Monday night, mostly clear. Lows in the mid-50s. North winds 5 to 10 miles per hour in the evening, becoming light and variable. Tuesday, mostly sunny. Highs in the lower 70s. Tuesday night, mostly clear in the evening, then becoming partly cloudy. Lows in the mid-50s. At 8 p.m., weather reports for selected cities. At Mansfield-Lom Regional Airport, it was clear. The temperature was 52 degrees, the dew point 43, and the relative humidity 71%. The wind was north, at 7 miles an hour. The pressure was 30.11 inches and steady. Elsewhere across Ohio, it was clear, with a temperature of 56 at Wooster, 56 at Marion, 58 at Toledo Express, and 62 at Findlay. It was partly cloudy, with a temperature of 62 at Cleveland, 59 at Akron-Canton Regional Airport, 65 at Cincinnati, 63 at Dayton, and 64 at Columbus. At Youngstown, it was mostly cloudy, with a temperature of 60. Reports from nearby cities outside Ohio, skies ranged from partly cloudy to mostly cloudy. It was 65 at Pittsburgh, 65 at Detroit, 59 at Buffalo, 68 at Indianapolis, and 59 at Chicago. The extended forecast for the Central Highlands. Wednesday, partly sunny. Highs in the lower 70s. Wednesday night, mostly cloudy. Lows in the lower 60s. Thursday, mostly cloudy with a 40% chance of showers. Highs in the mid 70s. Thursday night, mostly cloudy with a 50% chance of showers. Lows around 60.
Friday, mostly cloudy with a 50% chance of showers. Highs in the upper 60s. Friday night, mostly cloudy with a 50% chance of showers. Lows in the mid-50s. Saturday, partly sunny with a 40% chance of showers. Highs in the upper 60s. The current time is 8:51 p.m. Eastern Daylight Time. 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We supply the latest available information for the Central Highlands over station WWG 57 from Butler on a frequency of 162.450 MHz. On the latest weather map, high pressure continues to persist across the Great Lakes through early next week. Low pressure will approach the region from the west beginning on Wednesday. The forecast for the Central Highlands. Tonight, mostly clear this evening, then becoming partly cloudy. Lows in the lower 50s. North winds 5 to 10 miles per hour. Sunday, mostly sunny. Highs in the upper 60s. North winds 10 to 15 miles per hour. Sunday night, partly cloudy. Lows in the lower 50s. North winds 5 to 10 miles per hour. Monday, partly cloudy. Highs in the upper 60s. North winds 5 to 10 miles per hour. Monday night, mostly clear. Lows in the mid-50s. North winds 5 to 10 miles per hour in the evening, becoming light and variable. Tuesday, mostly sunny. Highs in the lower 70s. Tuesday night, mostly clear in the evening, then becoming partly cloudy. Lows in the mid-50s. At 8 p.m., weather reports for selected cities. At Mansfield Long Regional Airport, it was clear. The temperature was 52 degrees, the dew point 43, and the relative humidity 71%. The wind was north, at 7 miles an hour. The pressure was 30.11 inches and steady. Elsewhere across Ohio, it was clear, with a temperature of 56 at Wooster, 56 at Marion, 58 at Toledo Express, and 62 at Findlay. It was partly cloudy, with a temperature of 62 at Cleveland, 59 at Akron-Canton Regional Airport, 65 at Cincinnati, 63 at Dayton, and 64 at Columbus. At Youngstown, it was mostly cloudy, with a temperature of 60. Reports from nearby cities outside Ohio, skies ranged from partly cloudy to mostly cloudy. It was 65 at Pittsburgh, 65 at Detroit, 59 at Buffalo, 68 at Indianapolis, and 59 at Chicago. The current time is 8:54 p.m. Eastern Daylight Time. 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We supply the latest available information for the Central Highlands over station WWG 57 from Butler on a frequency of 162.450 MHz. On the latest weather map, high pressure continues to persist across the Great Lakes through early next week. Low pressure will approach the region from the west beginning on Wednesday. The forecast for the Central Highlands. Tonight, mostly clear this evening, then becoming partly cloudy. Lows in the lower 50s. North winds 5 to 10 miles per hour. Sunday, mostly sunny. Highs in the upper 60s. North winds 10 to 15 miles per hour. Sunday night, partly cloudy. Lows in the lower 50s. North winds 5 to 10 miles per hour. Monday, partly cloudy. Highs in the upper 60s. North winds 5 to 10 miles per hour. Monday night, mostly clear. Lows in the mid-50s. North winds 5 to 10 miles per hour in the evening, becoming light and variable. Tuesday, mostly sunny. Highs in the lower 70s. Tuesday night, mostly clear in the evening, then becoming partly cloudy. Lows in the mid-50s. At 8 p.m., weather reports for selected cities. At Mansfield Long Regional Airport, it was clear. The temperature was 52 degrees, the dew point 43, and the relative humidity 71%. The wind was north, at 7 miles an hour. The pressure was 30.11 inches and steady. Elsewhere across Ohio, it was clear, with a temperature of 56 at Wooster, 56 at Marion, 58 at Toledo Express, and 62 at Findlay.
It was partly cloudy, with a temperature of 62 at Cleveland, 59 at Akron Canton Regional Airport, 65 at Cincinnati, 63 at Dayton, and 64 at Columbus. At Youngstown, it was mostly cloudy, with a temperature of 60. Reports from nearby cities outside Ohio, skies ranged from partly cloudy to mostly cloudy. It was 65 at Pittsburgh, 65 at Detroit, 59 at Buffalo, 68 at Indianapolis, and 59 at Chicago. The current time is 8:56 p.m. Eastern Daylight Time. 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On the latest weather map, high pressure continues to persist across the Great Lakes through early next week. Low pressure will approach the region from the west beginning on Wednesday. The forecast for the Central Highlands. Tonight, mostly clear this evening, then becoming partly cloudy. Lows in the lower 50s. North winds 5 to 10 miles per hour. Sunday, mostly sunny. Highs in the upper 60s. North winds 10 to 15 miles per hour. Sunday night, partly cloudy. Lows in the lower 50s. North winds 5 to 10 miles per hour. Monday, partly cloudy. Highs in the upper 60s. North winds 5 to 10 miles per hour. Monday night, mostly clear. Lows in the mid-50s. North winds 5 to 10 miles per hour in the evening, becoming light and variable. Tuesday, mostly sunny. Highs in the lower 70s. Tuesday night, mostly clear in the evening, then becoming partly cloudy. Lows in the mid-50s. At 8 p.m., weather reports for selected cities. At Mansfield Long Regional Airport, it was clear. The temperature was 52 degrees, the dew point 43, and the relative humidity 71%. The wind was north, at 7 miles an hour. The pressure was 30.11 inches and steady. Elsewhere across Ohio, it was clear, with a temperature of 56 at Wooster, 56 at Marion, 58 at Toledo Express, and 62 at Findlay. It was partly cloudy, with a temperature of 62 at Cleveland, 59 at Akron Canton Regional Airport, 65 at Cincinnati, 63 at Dayton, and 64 at Columbus. At Youngstown, it was mostly cloudy, with a temperature of 60. Reports from nearby cities outside Ohio, skies ranged from partly cloudy to mostly cloudy. It was 65 at Pittsburgh, 65 at Detroit, 59 at Buffalo, 68 at Indianapolis, and 59 at Chicago. The current time is 8:59 p.m. Eastern Daylight Time. 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On the latest weather map, high pressure continues to persist across the Great Lakes through early next week. Low pressure will approach the region from the west beginning on Wednesday. The forecast for the Central Highlands. Tonight, mostly clear this evening, then becoming partly cloudy. Lows in the lower 50s. North winds 5 to 10 miles per hour. Sunday, mostly sunny. Highs in the upper 60s. North winds 10 to 15 miles per hour. Sunday night, partly cloudy. Lows in the lower 50s. North winds 5 to 10 miles per hour. Monday, partly cloudy. Highs in the upper 60s. North winds 5 to 10 miles per hour. Monday night, mostly clear. Lows in the mid-50s. North winds 5 to 10 miles per hour in the evening, becoming light and variable. Tuesday, mostly sunny. Highs in the lower 70s. Tuesday night, mostly clear in the evening, then becoming partly cloudy. Lows in the mid-50s. The Nearshore Marine Forecast. For the following marine location, the islands to Vermilion. Tonight, north winds 5 to 15 knots becoming northeast. Mostly clear. Waves 1 to 3 feet. Sunday, north winds 10 to 15 knots. Sunny. Waves 1 to 3 feet.
Sunday night, north winds 15 to 20 knots diminishing to 10 to 15 knots. Partly cloudy. Waves 1 to 3 feet building to 2 to 4 feet. Monday, north winds 5 to 15 knots. Mostly sunny. Waves 1 to 3 feet. The water temperature off Toledo is 66 degrees, off Cleveland 69 degrees, and off Derry 71 degrees. The extended forecast for the Central Highlands. Wednesday, partly sunny. Highs in the lower 70s. Wednesday night, mostly cloudy. Lows in the lower 60s. Thursday, mostly cloudy with a 40% chance of showers. Highs in the mid 70s. Thursday night, mostly cloudy with a 50% chance of showers. Lows around 60. Friday, mostly cloudy with a 50% chance of showers. Highs in the upper 60s. Friday night, mostly cloudy with a 50% chance of showers. Lows in the mid-50s. Saturday, partly sunny with a 40% chance of showers. Highs in the upper 60s. The Mansfield, Ohio climate summary for this evening, as of 5:15 p.m., September 26, 2026. Today's high temperature was 70 degrees. The normal high is 71. The record high is 90 degrees, which was set in 2017. Today's low temperature was 45 degrees. The normal low is 50. The record low is 22 degrees, which was set in 1947. No precipitation fell today. No snow fell today, which brings the monthly total to 0.0 inches. The total snowfall since July 1st still stands at 0.0 inches. Sunset tonight is at 7:20 p.m. Sunrise tomorrow is at 7:23 a.m. At 8 p.m., weather reports for selected cities. At Mansfield Lawn Regional Airport, it was clear. The temperature was 52 degrees, the dew point 43, and the relative humidity 71%. The wind was north, at 7 miles an hour. The pressure was 30.11 inches and steady. Elsewhere across Ohio, it was clear, with a temperature of 56 at Wooster, 56 at Marion, 58 at Toledo Express, and 62 at Findlay. It was partly cloudy, with a temperature of 62 at Cleveland, 59 at Akron-Canton Regional Airport, 65 at Cincinnati, 63 at Dayton, and 64 at Columbus. At Youngstown, it was mostly cloudy, with a temperature of 60. Reports from nearby cities outside Ohio, skies ranged from partly cloudy to mostly cloudy. It was 65 at Pittsburgh, 65 at Detroit, 59 at Buffalo, 68 at Indianapolis, and 59 at Chicago. The current time is 9:04 p.m. Eastern Daylight Time. 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On the latest weather map, high pressure continues to persist across the Great Lakes through early next week. Low pressure will approach the region from the west beginning on Wednesday. The forecast for the Central Highlands. Tonight, mostly clear this evening, then becoming partly cloudy. Lows in the lower 50s. North winds 5 to 10 miles per hour. Sunday, mostly sunny. Highs in the upper 60s. North winds 10 to 15 miles per hour. Sunday night, partly cloudy. Lows in the lower 50s. North winds 5 to 10 miles per hour. Monday, partly cloudy. Highs in the upper 60s. North winds 5 to 10 miles per hour. Monday night, mostly clear. Lows in the mid-50s. North winds 5 to 10 miles per hour in the evening, becoming light and variable. Tuesday, mostly sunny. Highs in the lower 70s. Tuesday night, mostly clear in the evening, then becoming partly cloudy. Lows in the mid-50s. At 9 p.m., weather reports for selected cities. At Mansfield Lawn Regional Airport, it was clear. The temperature was 52 degrees, the dew point 45, and the relative humidity 77%. The wind was northwest, at 6 miles an hour. The pressure was 30.12 inches and rising.
Elsewhere across Ohio, it was clear, with a temperature of 51 at Marion, 56 at Toledo Express, and 57 at Findlay. It was partly cloudy, with a temperature of 57 at Akron-Canton Regional Airport, 55 at Youngstown, 63 at Cincinnati, and 60 at Columbus. At Cleveland, it was mostly cloudy, with a temperature of 56.

On the latest weather map, high pressure continues to persist across the Great Lakes through early next week. Low pressure will approach the region from the west beginning on Wednesday. The forecast for the Central Highlands. Tonight, mostly clear this evening, then becoming partly cloudy. Lows in the lower 50s. North winds 5 to 10 miles per hour. Sunday, mostly sunny. Highs in the upper 60s. North winds 10 to 15 miles per hour. Sunday night, partly cloudy. Lows in the lower 50s. North winds 5 to 10 miles per hour. Monday, partly cloudy. Highs in the upper 60s. North winds 5 to 10 miles per hour. Monday night, mostly clear. Lows in the mid 50s. North winds 5 to 10 miles per hour in the evening, becoming light and variable. Tuesday, mostly sunny. Highs in the lower 70s. Tuesday night, mostly clear in the evening, then becoming partly cloudy. Lows in the mid 50s. At 9 p.m., weather reports for selected cities. At Mansfield Long Regional Airport, it was clear. The temperature was 52 degrees, the dew point 45, and the relative humidity 77%. The wind was northwest, at 6 miles an hour. The pressure was 30.12 inches and rising. Elsewhere across Ohio, it was clear, with a temperature of 51 at Marion, 56 at Toledo Express, and 57 at Findlay. It was partly cloudy, with a temperature of 57 at Akron-Canton Regional Airport, 55 at Youngstown, 63 at Cincinnati, and 60 at Columbus. At Cleveland, it was mostly cloudy, with a temperature of 56. Reports from nearby cities outside Ohio, skies ranged from partly cloudy to mostly cloudy. It was 63 at Pittsburgh, 61 at Detroit, 59 at Buffalo, 66 at Indianapolis, and 58 at Chicago. The Nearshore Marine Forecast. For the following marine location, the islands to Vermilion. Overnight, north winds 10 to 15 knots becoming northeast. Mostly clear. Waves 1 to 3 feet. Sunday, north winds 10 to 15 knots. Sunny. Waves 1 to 3 feet. Sunday night, north winds 15 to 20 knots diminishing to 10 to 15 knots. Partly cloudy. Waves 1 to 3 feet building to 2 to 4 feet. Monday, north winds 5 to 15 knots. Mostly sunny. Waves 1 to 3 feet. The water temperature off Toledo is 66 degrees, off Cleveland 69 degrees, and off Derry 71 degrees. The extended forecast for the Central Highlands. Wednesday, partly sunny. Highs in the lower 70s. Wednesday night, mostly cloudy. Lows in the lower 60s. Thursday, mostly cloudy with a 40% chance of showers. Highs in the mid-70s. Thursday night, mostly cloudy with a 50% chance of showers. Lows around 60. Friday, mostly cloudy with a 50% chance of showers. Highs in the upper 60s. Friday night, mostly cloudy with a 50% chance of showers. Lows in the mid-50s. Saturday, partly sunny with a 40% chance of showers. Highs in the upper 60s. The current time is 9:10 p.m. Eastern Daylight Time. 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On the latest weather map, high pressure continues to persist across the Great Lakes through early next week. Low pressure will approach the region from the west beginning on Wednesday. The forecast for the Central Highlands. Tonight, mostly clear this evening, then becoming partly cloudy. Lows in the lower 50s. North winds 5 to 10 miles per hour. Sunday, mostly sunny. Highs in the upper 60s. North winds 10 to 15 miles per hour. Sunday night, partly cloudy. Lows in the lower 50s. North winds 5 to 10 miles per hour. Monday, partly cloudy. Highs in the upper 60s. North winds 5 to 10 miles per hour. Monday night, mostly clear. Lows in the mid 50s. North winds 5 to 10 miles per hour in the evening,

becoming light and variable. Tuesday, mostly sunny. Highs in the lower 70s. Tuesday night, mostly clear in the evening, then becoming partly cloudy. Lows in the mid-50s. At 9 p.m., weather reports for selected cities. At Mansfield Lawn Regional Airport, it was clear. The temperature was 52 degrees, the dew point 45, and the relative humidity 77%. The wind was northwest, at 6 miles an hour. The pressure was 30.12 inches and rising. Elsewhere across Ohio, it was clear, with a temperature of 51 at Marion, 56 at Toledo Express, and 57 at Findlay. It was partly cloudy, with a temperature of 57 at Akron-Canton Regional Airport, 55 at Youngstown, 63 at Cincinnati, and 60 at Columbus. At Cleveland, it was mostly cloudy, with a temperature of 56. Reports from nearby cities outside Ohio, skies ranged from partly cloudy to mostly cloudy. It was 63 at Pittsburgh, 61 at Detroit, 59 at Buffalo, 66 at Indianapolis, and 58 at Chicago. At 9 p.m., weather reports for selected cities. At Mansfield Lawn Regional Airport, it was clear. The temperature was 52 degrees, the dew point 45, and the relative humidity 77%. The wind was northwest, at 6 miles an hour. The pressure was 30.12 inches and rising. Elsewhere across Ohio, it was clear, with a temperature of 51 at Marion, 56 at Toledo Express, and 57 at Findlay. It was partly cloudy, with a temperature of 54 at Wooster, 57 at Akron-Canton Regional Airport, and 55 at Youngstown. Under partly cloudy skies, Cincinnati reported 63, Dayton reported 59, and Columbus reported 60. At Cleveland, it was mostly cloudy, with a temperature of 56. Reports from nearby cities outside Ohio, skies ranged from partly cloudy to mostly cloudy. It was 63 at Pittsburgh, 61 at Detroit, 59 at Buffalo, 66 at Indianapolis, and 58 at Chicago. The current time is 9:14 p.m. Eastern Daylight Time. 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On the latest weather map, high pressure continues to persist across the Great Lakes through early next week. Low pressure will approach the region from the west beginning on Wednesday. The Mansfield, Ohio climate summary for this evening, as of 5:15 p.m., September 26, 2026. Today's high temperature was 70 degrees. The normal high is 71. The record high is 90 degrees, which was set in 2017. Today's low temperature was 45 degrees. The normal low is 50. The record low is 22 degrees, which was set in 1947. No precipitation fell today. No snow fell today, which brings the monthly total to 0.0 inches. The total snowfall since July 1st still stands at 0.0 inches. Sunset tonight is at 7:20 p.m. Sunrise tomorrow is at 7:23 a.m. The forecast for the Central Highlands. Tonight, mostly clear this evening, then becoming partly cloudy. Lows in the lower 50s. North winds 5 to 10 miles per hour. Sunday, mostly sunny. Highs in the upper 60s. North winds 10 to 15 miles per hour. Sunday night, partly cloudy. Lows in the lower 50s. North winds 5 to 10 miles per hour. Monday, partly cloudy. Highs in the upper 60s. North winds 5 to 10 miles per hour. Monday night, mostly clear. Lows in the mid-50s. North winds 5 to 10 miles per hour in the evening, becoming light and variable. Tuesday, mostly sunny. Highs in the lower 70s. Tuesday night, mostly clear in the evening, then becoming partly cloudy. Lows in the mid-50s. At 9 p.m., weather reports for selected cities. At Mansfield Lawn Regional Airport, it was clear. The temperature was 52 degrees, the dew point 45, and the relative humidity 77%. The wind was northwest, at 6 miles an hour.
the pressure was 30.12 inches and rising. Elsewhere across Ohio, it was clear, with a temperature of 51 at Marion, 56 at Toledo Express, and 57 at Findlay. It was partly cloudy, with a temperature of 54 at Wooster, 57 at Akron-Canton Regional Airport, and 55 at Youngstown. Under partly cloudy skies, Cincinnati reported 63, Dayton reported 59, and Columbus reported 60. At Cleveland, it was mostly cloudy, with a temperature of 56. Reports from nearby cities outside Ohio, skies ranged from partly cloudy to mostly cloudy. It was 63 at Pittsburgh, 61 at Detroit, 59 at Buffalo, 66 at Indianapolis, and 58 at Chicago. The current time is 9:18 p.m. Eastern Daylight Time. 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We supply the latest available information for the Central Highlands over station WWG 57 from Butler on a frequency of 162.450 MHz. On the latest weather map, high pressure continues to persist across the Great Lakes through early next week. Low pressure will approach the region from the west beginning on Wednesday. The forecast for the Central Highlands. Tonight, mostly clear this evening, then becoming partly cloudy. Lows in the lower 50s. North winds 5 to 10 miles per hour. Sunday, mostly sunny. Highs in the upper 60s. North winds 10 to 15 miles per hour. Sunday night, partly cloudy. Lows in the lower 50s. North winds 5 to 10 miles per hour. Monday, partly cloudy. Highs in the upper 60s. North winds 5 to 10 miles per hour. Monday night, mostly clear. Lows in the mid-50s. North winds 5 to 10 miles per hour in the evening, becoming light and variable. Tuesday, mostly sunny. Highs in the lower 70s. Tuesday night, mostly clear in the evening, then becoming partly cloudy. Lows in the mid-50s. At 9 p.m., weather reports for selected cities. At Mansfield Lawn Regional Airport, it was clear. The temperature was 52 degrees, the dew point 45, and the relative humidity 77%. The wind was northwest, at 6 miles an hour. The pressure was 30.12 inches and rising. Elsewhere across Ohio, it was clear, with a temperature of 51 at Marion, 56 at Toledo Express, and 57 at Findlay. It was partly cloudy, with a temperature of 54 at Wooster, 57 at Akron-Canton Regional Airport, and 55 at Youngstown. Under partly cloudy skies, Cincinnati reported 63, Dayton reported 59, and Columbus reported 60. At Cleveland, it was mostly cloudy, with a temperature of 56. Reports from nearby cities outside Ohio, skies ranged from partly cloudy to mostly cloudy. It was 63 at Pittsburgh, 61 at Detroit, 59 at Buffalo, 66 at Indianapolis, and 58 at Chicago. The extended forecast for the Central Highlands. Wednesday, partly sunny. Highs in the lower 70s. Wednesday night, mostly cloudy. Lows in the lower 60s. Thursday, mostly cloudy with a 40% chance of showers. Highs in the mid-70s. Thursday night, mostly cloudy with a 50% chance of showers. Lows around 60. Friday, mostly cloudy with a 50% chance of showers. Highs in the upper 60s. Friday night, mostly cloudy with a 50% chance of showers. Lows in the mid-50s. Saturday, partly sunny with a 40% chance of showers. Highs in the upper 60s. The current time is 9:21 p.m. Eastern Daylight Time. 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On the latest weather map, high pressure continues to persist across the Great Lakes through early next week. Low pressure will approach the region from the west beginning on Wednesday. The forecast for the Central Highlands. Tonight, mostly clear this evening, then becoming partly cloudy. Lows in the lower 50s.
North winds 5 to 10 miles per hour. Sunday, mostly sunny. Highs in the upper 60s. North winds 10 to 15 miles per hour. Sunday night, partly cloudy. Lows in the lower 50s. North winds 5 to 10 miles per hour. Monday, partly cloudy. Highs in the upper 60s. North winds 5 to 10 miles per hour. Monday night, mostly clear. Lows in the mid-50s. North winds 5 to 10 miles per hour in the evening, becoming light and variable. Tuesday, mostly sunny. Highs in the lower 70s. Tuesday night, mostly clear in the evening, then becoming partly cloudy. Lows in the mid-50s. At 9 p.m., weather reports for selected cities. At Mansfield Long Regional Airport, it was clear. The temperature was 52 degrees, the dew point 45, and the relative humidity 77%. The wind was northwest, at 6 miles an hour. The pressure was 30.12 inches and rising. Elsewhere across Ohio, it was clear, with a temperature of 51 at Marion, 56 at Toledo Express, and 57 at Findlay. It was partly cloudy, with a temperature of 54 at Wooster, 57 at Akron-Canton Regional Airport, and 55 at Youngstown. Under partly cloudy skies, Cincinnati reported 63, Dayton reported 59, and Columbus reported 60. At Cleveland, it was mostly cloudy, with a temperature of 56. Reports from nearby cities outside Ohio, skies ranged from partly cloudy to mostly cloudy. It was 63 at Pittsburgh, 61 at Detroit, 59 at Buffalo, 66 at Indianapolis, and 58 at Chicago. The current time is 9:24 p.m. Eastern Daylight Time. 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On the latest weather map, high pressure continues to persist across the Great Lakes through early next week. Low pressure will approach the region from the west beginning on Wednesday. The forecast for the Central Highlands. Tonight, mostly clear this evening, then becoming partly cloudy. Lows in the lower 50s. North winds 5 to 10 miles per hour. Sunday, mostly sunny. Highs in the upper 60s. North winds 10 to 15 miles per hour. Sunday night, partly cloudy. Lows in the lower 50s. North winds 5 to 10 miles per hour. Monday, partly cloudy. Highs in the upper 60s. North winds 5 to 10 miles per hour. Monday night, mostly clear. Lows in the mid-50s. North winds 5 to 10 miles per hour in the evening, becoming light and variable. Tuesday, mostly sunny. Highs in the lower 70s. Tuesday night, mostly clear in the evening, then becoming partly cloudy. Lows in the mid-50s. At 9 p.m., weather reports for selected cities. At Mansfield Long Regional Airport, it was clear. The temperature was 52 degrees, the dew point 45, and the relative humidity 77%. The wind was northwest, at 6 miles an hour. The pressure was 30.12 inches and rising. Elsewhere across Ohio, it was clear, with a temperature of 51 at Marion, 56 at Toledo Express, and 57 at Findlay. It was partly cloudy, with a temperature of 54 at Wooster, 57 at Akron-Canton Regional Airport, and 55 at Youngstown. Under partly cloudy skies, Cincinnati reported 63, Dayton reported 59, and Columbus reported 60. At Cleveland, it was mostly cloudy, with a temperature of 56. Reports from nearby cities outside Ohio, skies ranged from partly cloudy to mostly cloudy. It was 63 at Pittsburgh, 61 at Detroit, 59 at Buffalo, 66 at Indianapolis, and 58 at Chicago. The current time is 9:26 p.m. Eastern Daylight Time. 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On the latest weather map,
High pressure continues to persist across the Great Lakes through early next week. Low pressure will approach the region from the west beginning on Wednesday. The forecast for the Central Highlands. Tonight, mostly clear this evening, then becoming partly cloudy. Lows in the lower 50s. North winds 5 to 10 miles per hour. Sunday, mostly sunny. Highs in the upper 60s. North winds 10 to 15 miles per hour. Sunday night, partly cloudy. Lows in the lower 50s. North winds 5 to 10 miles per hour. Monday, partly cloudy. Highs in the upper 60s. North winds 5 to 10 miles per hour. Monday night, mostly clear. Lows in the mid-50s. North winds 5 to 10 miles per hour in the evening, becoming light and variable. Tuesday, mostly sunny. Highs in the lower 70s. Tuesday night, mostly clear in the evening, then becoming partly cloudy. Lows in the mid-50s. At 9 p.m., weather reports for selected cities. At Mansfield-Laum Regional Airport, it was clear. The temperature was 52 degrees, the dew point 45, and the relative humidity 77%. The wind was northwest, at 6 miles an hour. The pressure was 30.12 inches and rising. Elsewhere across Ohio, it was clear, with a temperature of 51 at Marion, 56 at Toledo Express, and 57 at Findlay. It was partly cloudy, with a temperature of 54 at Wooster, 57 at Akron-Canton Regional Airport, and 55 at Youngstown. Under partly cloudy skies, Cincinnati reported 63, Dayton reported 59, and Columbus reported 60. At Cleveland, it was mostly cloudy, with a temperature of 56. Reports from nearby cities outside Ohio, skies ranged from partly cloudy to mostly cloudy. It was 63 at Pittsburgh, 61 at Detroit, 59 at Buffalo, 66 at Indianapolis, and 58 at Chicago. The current time is 9:29 p.m. Eastern Daylight Time. 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On the latest weather map, high pressure continues to persist across the Great Lakes through early next week. Low pressure will approach the region from the west beginning on Wednesday. The forecast for the Central Highlands. Tonight, mostly clear this evening, then becoming partly cloudy. Lows in the lower 50s. North winds 5 to 10 miles per hour. Sunday, mostly sunny. Highs in the upper 60s. North winds 10 to 15 miles per hour. Sunday night, partly cloudy. Lows in the lower 50s. North winds 5 to 10 miles per hour. Monday, partly cloudy. Highs in the upper 60s. North winds 5 to 10 miles per hour. Monday night, mostly clear. Lows in the mid-50s. North winds 5 to 10 miles per hour in the evening, becoming light and variable. Tuesday, mostly sunny. Highs in the lower 70s. Tuesday night, mostly clear in the evening, then becoming partly cloudy. Lows in the mid-50s. The extended forecast for the Central Highlands. Wednesday, partly sunny. Highs in the lower 70s. Wednesday night, mostly cloudy. Lows in the lower 60s. Thursday, mostly cloudy with a 40% chance of showers. Highs in the mid-70s. Thursday night, mostly cloudy with a 50% chance of showers. Lows around 60. Friday, mostly cloudy with a 50% chance of showers. Highs in the upper 60s. Friday night, mostly cloudy with a 50% chance of showers. Lows in the mid-50s. Saturday, partly sunny with a 40% chance of showers. Highs in the upper 60s. The Mansfield, Ohio climate summary for this evening, as of 5:15 p.m., September 26, 2026. Today's high temperature was 70 degrees. The normal high is 71. The record high is 90 degrees, which was set in 2017. Today's low temperature was 45 degrees. The normal low is 50. The record low is 22 degrees, which was set in 1947.
no precipitation fell today. No snow fell today, which brings the monthly total to 0.0 inches. The total snowfall since July 1st still stands at 0.0 inches. Sunset tonight is at 7:20 p.m. Sunrise tomorrow is at 7:23 a.m. At 9 p.m., weather reports for selected cities, at Mansfield Lawn Regional Airport, it was clear. The temperature was 52 degrees, the dew point 45, and the relative humidity 77%. The wind was northwest, at 6 miles an hour. The pressure was 30.12 inches and rising. Elsewhere across Ohio, it was clear, with a temperature of 51 at Marion, 56 at Toledo Express, and 57 at Findlay. It was partly cloudy, with a temperature of 54 at Wooster, 57 at Akron-Canton Regional Airport, and 55 at Youngstown. Under partly cloudy skies, Cincinnati reported 63, Dayton reported 59, and Columbus reported 60. At Cleveland, it was mostly cloudy, with a temperature of 56. Reports from nearby cities outside Ohio, skies ranged from partly cloudy to mostly cloudy. It was 63 at Pittsburgh, 61 at Detroit, 59 at Buffalo, 66 at Indianapolis, and 58 at Chicago. The current time is 9:33 p.m. Eastern Daylight Time. 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On the latest weather map, high pressure continues to persist across the Great Lakes through early next week. Low pressure will approach the region from the west beginning on Wednesday. The forecast for the Central Highlands. Tonight, mostly clear this evening, then becoming partly cloudy. Lows in the lower 50s. North winds 5 to 10 miles per hour. Sunday, mostly sunny. Highs in the upper 60s. North winds 10 to 15 miles per hour. Sunday night, partly cloudy. Lows in the lower 50s. North winds 5 to 10 miles per hour. Monday, partly cloudy. Highs in the upper 60s. North winds 5 to 10 miles per hour. Monday night, mostly clear. Lows in the mid-50s. North winds 5 to 10 miles per hour in the evening, becoming light and variable. Tuesday, mostly sunny. Highs in the lower 70s. Tuesday night, mostly clear in the evening, then becoming partly cloudy. Lows in the mid-50s. At 9 p.m., weather reports for selected cities, at Mansfield Lawn Regional Airport, it was clear. The temperature was 52 degrees, the dew point 45, and the relative humidity 77%. The wind was northwest, at 6 miles an hour. The pressure was 30.12 inches and rising. Elsewhere across Ohio, it was clear, with a temperature of 51 at Marion, 56 at Toledo Express, and 57 at Findlay. It was partly cloudy, with a temperature of 54 at Wooster, 57 at Akron-Canton Regional Airport, and 55 at Youngstown. Under partly cloudy skies, Cincinnati reported 63, Dayton reported 59, and Columbus reported 60. At Cleveland, it was mostly cloudy, with a temperature of 56. Reports from nearby cities outside Ohio, skies ranged from partly cloudy to mostly cloudy. It was 63 at Pittsburgh, 61 at Detroit, 59 at Buffalo, 66 at Indianapolis, and 58 at Chicago. The current time is 9:36 p.m. Eastern Daylight Time. 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On the latest weather map, high pressure continues to persist across the Great Lakes through early next week. Low pressure will approach the region from the west beginning on Wednesday. The forecast for the Central Highlands. Tonight, mostly clear this evening, then becoming partly cloudy. Lows in the lower 50s. North winds 5 to 10 miles per hour. Sunday, mostly sunny. Highs in the upper 60s.
north winds 10 to 15 miles per hour. Sunday night, partly cloudy. Lows in the lower 50s. North winds 5 to 10 miles per hour. Monday, partly cloudy. Highs in the upper 60s. North winds 5 to 10 miles per hour. Monday night, mostly clear. Lows in the mid 50s. North winds 5 to 10 miles per hour in the evening, becoming light and variable. Tuesday, mostly sunny. Highs in the lower 70s. Tuesday night, mostly clear in the evening, then becoming partly cloudy. Lows in the mid-50s. At 9 p.m., weather reports for selected cities, at Mansfield Lawn Regional Airport, it was clear. The temperature was 52 degrees, the dew point 45, and the relative humidity 77%. The wind was northwest, at 6 miles an hour. The pressure was 30.12 inches and rising. Elsewhere across Ohio, it was clear, with a temperature of 51 at Marion, 56 at Toledo Express, and 57 at Findlay. It was partly cloudy, with a temperature of 54 at Wooster, 57 at Akron-Canton Regional Airport, and 55 at Youngstown. Under partly cloudy skies, Cincinnati reported 63, Dayton reported 59, and Columbus reported 60. At Cleveland, it was mostly cloudy, with a temperature of 56. Reports from nearby cities outside Ohio, skies ranged from partly cloudy to mostly cloudy. It was 63 at Pittsburgh, 61 at Detroit, 59 at Buffalo, 66 at Indianapolis, and 58 at Chicago. The current time is 9:38 p.m. Eastern Daylight Time. 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We supply the latest available information for the Central Highlands over station WWG 57 from Butler on a frequency of 162.450 MHz. On the latest weather map, high pressure continues to persist across the Great Lakes through early next week. Low pressure will approach the region from the west beginning on Wednesday. The forecast for the Central Highlands. Tonight, mostly clear this evening, then becoming partly cloudy. Lows in the lower 50s. North winds 5 to 10 miles per hour. Sunday, mostly sunny. Highs in the upper 60s. North winds 10 to 15 miles per hour. Sunday night, partly cloudy. Lows in the lower 50s. North winds 5 to 10 miles per hour. Monday, partly cloudy. Highs in the upper 60s. North winds 5 to 10 miles per hour. Monday night, mostly clear. Lows in the mid-50s. North winds 5 to 10 miles per hour in the evening, becoming light and variable. Tuesday, mostly sunny. Highs in the lower 70s. Tuesday night, mostly clear in the evening, then becoming partly cloudy. Lows in the mid-50s. The extended forecast for the Central Highlands. Wednesday, partly sunny. Highs in the lower 70s. Wednesday night, mostly cloudy. Lows in the lower 60s. Thursday, mostly cloudy with a 40% chance of showers. Highs in the mid-70s. Thursday night, mostly cloudy with a 50% chance of showers. Lows around 60. Friday, mostly cloudy with a 50% chance of showers. Highs in the upper 60s. Friday night, mostly cloudy with a 50% chance of showers. Lows in the mid-50s. Saturday, partly sunny with a 40% chance of showers. Highs in the upper 60s. At 9 p.m., weather reports for selected cities at Mansfield Lawn Regional Airport, it was clear. The temperature was 52 degrees, the dew point 45, and the relative humidity 77%. The wind was northwest, at 6 miles an hour. The pressure was 30.12 inches and rising. Elsewhere across Ohio, it was clear, with a temperature of 51 at Marion, 56 at Toledo Express, and 57 at Findlay. It was partly cloudy, with a temperature of 54 at Wooster, 57 at Akron-Canton Regional Airport, and 55 at Youngstown. Under partly cloudy skies, Cincinnati reported 63, Dayton reported 59, and Columbus reported 60. At Cleveland, it was mostly cloudy, with a temperature of 56. Reports from nearby cities outside Ohio,
skies ranged from partly cloudy to mostly cloudy. It was 63 at Pittsburgh, 61 at Detroit, 59 at Buffalo, 66 at Indianapolis, and 58 at Chicago. The current time is 9:42 p.m. Eastern Daylight Time. 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On the latest weather map, high pressure continues to persist across the Great Lakes through early next week. Low pressure will approach the region from the west beginning on Wednesday. The forecast for the Central Highlands. Tonight, mostly clear this evening, then becoming partly cloudy. Lows in the lower 50s. North winds 5 to 10 miles per hour. Sunday, mostly sunny. Highs in the upper 60s. North winds 10 to 15 miles per hour. Sunday night, partly cloudy. Lows in the lower 50s. North winds 5 to 10 miles per hour. Monday, partly cloudy. Highs in the upper 60s. North winds 5 to 10 miles per hour. Monday night, mostly clear. Lows in the mid-50s. North winds 5 to 10 miles per hour in the evening, becoming light and variable. Tuesday, mostly sunny. Highs in the lower 70s. Tuesday night, mostly clear in the evening, then becoming partly cloudy. Lows in the mid-50s. At 9 p.m., weather reports for selected cities. At Mansfield-Laum Regional Airport, it was clear. The temperature was 52 degrees, the dew point 45, and the relative humidity 77%. The wind was northwest, at 6 miles an hour. The pressure was 30.12 inches and rising. Elsewhere across Ohio, it was clear, with a temperature of 51 at Marion, 56 at Toledo Express, and 57 at Findlay. It was partly cloudy, with a temperature of 54 at Wooster, 57 at Akron-Canton Regional Airport, and 55 at Youngstown. Under partly cloudy skies, Cincinnati reported 63, Dayton reported 59, and Columbus reported 60. At Cleveland, it was mostly cloudy, with a temperature of 56. Reports from nearby cities outside Ohio, skies ranged from partly cloudy to mostly cloudy. It was 63 at Pittsburgh, 61 at Detroit, 59 at Buffalo, 66 at Indianapolis, and 58 at Chicago. The current time is 9:44 p.m. Eastern Daylight Time. 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The Mansfield, Ohio climate summary for this evening, as of 5:15 p.m., September 26, 2026. Today's high temperature was 70 degrees. The normal high is 71. The record high is 90 degrees, which was set in 2017. Today's low temperature was 45 degrees. The normal low is 50. The record low is 22 degrees, which was set in 1947. No precipitation fell today. No snow fell today, which brings the monthly total to 0.0 inches. The total snowfall since July 1st still stands at 0.0 inches. Sunset tonight is at 7:20 p.m. Sunrise tomorrow is at 7:23 a.m. On the latest weather map, high pressure continues to persist across the Great Lakes through early next week. Low pressure will approach the region from the west beginning on Wednesday. The forecast for the Central Highlands. Tonight, mostly clear this evening, then becoming partly cloudy. Lows in the lower 50s. North winds 5 to 10 miles per hour. Sunday, mostly sunny. Highs in the upper 60s. North winds 10 to 15 miles per hour. Sunday night, partly cloudy. Lows in the lower 50s. North winds 5 to 10 miles per hour. Monday, partly cloudy. Highs in the upper 60s. North winds 5 to 10 miles per hour. Monday night, mostly clear. Lows in the mid-50s. North winds 5 to 10 miles per hour in the evening, becoming light and variable.
Tuesday, mostly sunny. Highs in the lower 70s. Tuesday night, mostly clear in the evening, then becoming partly cloudy. Lows in the mid-50s. At 9 p.m., weather reports for selected cities. At Mansfield Lawn Regional Airport, it was clear. The temperature was 52 degrees, the dew point 45, and the relative humidity 77%. The wind was northwest, at 6 miles an hour. The pressure was 30.12 inches and rising. Elsewhere across Ohio, it was clear, with a temperature of 51 at Marion, 56 at Toledo Express, and 57 at Findlay. It was partly cloudy, with a temperature of 54 at Wooster, 57 at Akron-Canton Regional Airport, and 55 at Youngstown. Under partly cloudy skies, Cincinnati reported 63, Dayton reported 59, and Columbus reported 60. At Cleveland, it was mostly cloudy, with a temperature of 56. Reports from nearby cities outside Ohio, skies ranged from partly cloudy to mostly cloudy. It was 63 at Pittsburgh, 61 at Detroit, 59 at Buffalo, 66 at Indianapolis, and 58 at Chicago. The current time is 9:48 p.m. Eastern Daylight Time. 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On the latest weather map, high pressure continues to persist across the Great Lakes through early next week. Low pressure will approach the region from the west beginning on Wednesday. The forecast for the Central Highlands. Tonight, mostly clear this evening, then becoming partly cloudy. Lows in the lower 50s. North winds 5 to 10 miles per hour. Sunday, mostly sunny. Highs in the upper 60s. North winds 10 to 15 miles per hour. Sunday night, partly cloudy. Lows in the lower 50s. North winds 5 to 10 miles per hour. Monday, partly cloudy. Highs in the upper 60s. North winds 5 to 10 miles per hour. Monday night, mostly clear. Lows in the mid-50s. North winds 5 to 10 miles per hour in the evening, becoming light and variable. Tuesday, mostly sunny. Highs in the lower 70s. Tuesday night, mostly clear in the evening, then becoming partly cloudy. Lows in the mid-50s. At 9 p.m., weather reports for selected cities. At Mansfield Lawn Regional Airport, it was clear. The temperature was 52 degrees, the dew point 45, and the relative humidity 77%. The wind was northwest, at 6 miles an hour. The pressure was 30.12 inches and rising. Elsewhere across Ohio, it was clear, with a temperature of 51 at Marion, 56 at Toledo Express, and 57 at Findlay. It was partly cloudy, with a temperature of 54 at Wooster, 57 at Akron-Canton Regional Airport, and 55 at Youngstown. Under partly cloudy skies, Cincinnati reported 63, Dayton reported 59, and Columbus reported 60. At Cleveland, it was mostly cloudy, with a temperature of 56. Reports from nearby cities outside Ohio, skies ranged from partly cloudy to mostly cloudy. It was 63 at Pittsburgh, 61 at Detroit, 59 at Buffalo, 66 at Indianapolis, and 58 at Chicago. The extended forecast for the Central Highlands. Wednesday, partly sunny. Highs in the lower 70s. Wednesday night, mostly cloudy. Lows in the lower 60s. Thursday, mostly cloudy with a 40% chance of showers. Highs in the mid-70s. Thursday night, mostly cloudy with a 50% chance of showers. Lows around 60. Friday, mostly cloudy with a 50% chance of showers. Highs in the upper 60s. Friday night, mostly cloudy with a 50% chance of showers. Lows in the mid-50s. Saturday, partly sunny with a 40% chance of showers. Highs in the upper 60s. The current time is 9:51 p.m. Eastern Daylight Time. 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
We supply the latest available information for the Central Highlands over station WWG57 from Butler on a frequency of 162.450 MHz. On the latest weather map, high pressure continues to persist across the Great Lakes through early next week. Low pressure will approach the region from the west beginning on Wednesday. The forecast for the Central Highlands. Tonight, mostly clear this evening, then becoming partly cloudy. Lows in the lower 50s. North winds 5 to 10 miles per hour. Sunday, mostly sunny. Highs in the upper 60s. North winds 10 to 15 miles per hour. Sunday night, partly cloudy. Lows in the lower 50s. North winds 5 to 10 miles per hour. Monday, partly cloudy. Highs in the upper 60s. North winds 5 to 10 miles per hour. Monday night, mostly clear. Lows in the mid-50s. North winds 5 to 10 miles per hour in the evening, becoming light and variable. Tuesday, mostly sunny. Highs in the lower 70s. Tuesday night, mostly clear in the evening, then becoming partly cloudy. Lows in the mid-50s. At 9 p.m., weather reports for selected cities. At Mansfield-Laum Regional Airport, it was clear. The temperature was 52 degrees, the dew point 45, and the relative humidity 77%. The wind was northwest, at 6 miles an hour. The pressure was 30.12 inches and rising. Elsewhere across Ohio, it was clear, with a temperature of 51 at Marion, 56 at Toledo Express, and 57 at Findlay. It was partly cloudy, with a temperature of 54 at Wooster, 57 at Akron-Canton Regional Airport, and 55 at Youngstown. Under partly cloudy skies, Cincinnati reported 63, Dayton reported 59, and Columbus reported 60. At Cleveland, it was mostly cloudy, with a temperature of 56. Reports from nearby cities outside Ohio, skies ranged from partly cloudy to mostly cloudy. It was 63 at Pittsburgh, 61 at Detroit, 59 at Buffalo, 66 at Indianapolis, and 58 at Chicago. The current time is 9:54 p.m. Eastern Daylight Time. 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On the latest weather map, high pressure continues to persist across the Great Lakes through early next week. Low pressure will approach the region from the west beginning on Wednesday. The forecast for the Central Highlands. Tonight, mostly clear this evening, then becoming partly cloudy. Lows in the lower 50s. North winds 5 to 10 miles per hour. Sunday, mostly sunny. Highs in the upper 60s. North winds 10 to 15 miles per hour. Sunday night, partly cloudy. Lows in the lower 50s. North winds 5 to 10 miles per hour. Monday, partly cloudy. Highs in the upper 60s. North winds 5 to 10 miles per hour. Monday night, mostly clear. Lows in the mid-50s. North winds 5 to 10 miles per hour in the evening, becoming light and variable. Tuesday, mostly sunny. Highs in the lower 70s. Tuesday night, mostly clear in the evening, then becoming partly cloudy. Lows in the mid-50s. At 9 p.m., weather reports for selected cities. At Mansfield-Laum Regional Airport, it was clear. The temperature was 52 degrees, the dew point 45, and the relative humidity 77%. The wind was northwest, at 6 miles an hour. The pressure was 30.12 inches and rising. Elsewhere across Ohio, it was clear, with a temperature of 51 at Marion, 56 at Toledo Express, and 57 at Findlay. It was partly cloudy, with a temperature of 54 at Wooster, 57 at Akron-Canton Regional Airport, and 55 at Youngstown. Under partly cloudy skies, Cincinnati reported 63, Dayton reported 59, and Columbus reported 60. At Cleveland, it was mostly cloudy, with a temperature of 56. Reports from nearby cities outside Ohio, skies ranged from partly cloudy to mostly cloudy. It was 63 at Pittsburgh,
61 at Detroit, 59 at Buffalo, 66 at Indianapolis, and 58 at Chicago. The current time is 9:57 p.m. Eastern Daylight Time. 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On the latest weather map, high pressure continues to persist across the Great Lakes through early next week. Low pressure will approach the region from the west beginning on Wednesday. The forecast for the Central Highlands. Tonight, mostly clear this evening, then becoming partly cloudy. Lows in the lower 50s. North winds 5 to 10 miles per hour. Sunday, mostly sunny. Highs in the upper 60s. North winds 10 to 15 miles per hour. Sunday night, partly cloudy. Lows in the lower 50s. North winds 5 to 10 miles per hour. Monday, partly cloudy. Highs in the upper 60s. North winds 5 to 10 miles per hour. Monday night, mostly clear. Lows in the mid-50s. North winds 5 to 10 miles per hour in the evening, becoming light and variable. Tuesday, mostly sunny. Highs in the lower 70s. Tuesday night, mostly clear in the evening, then becoming partly cloudy. Lows in the mid-50s. At 9 p.m., weather reports for selected cities. At Mansfield Long Regional Airport, it was clear. The temperature was 52 degrees, the dew point 45, and the relative humidity 77%. The wind was northwest, at 6 miles an hour. The pressure was 30.12 inches and rising. Elsewhere across Ohio, it was clear, with a temperature of 51 at Marion, 56 at Toledo Express, and 57 at Findlay. It was partly cloudy, with a temperature of 54 at Wooster, 57 at Akron-Canton Regional Airport, and 55 at Youngstown. Under partly cloudy skies, Cincinnati reported 63, Dayton reported 59, and Columbus reported 60. At Cleveland, it was mostly cloudy, with a temperature of 56. Reports from nearby cities outside Ohio, skies ranged from partly cloudy to mostly cloudy. It was 63 at Pittsburgh, 61 at Detroit, 59 at Buffalo, 66 at Indianapolis, and 58 at Chicago. The current time is 9:59 p.m. Eastern Daylight Time. 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The Nearshore Marine Forecast. For the following marine location, the islands to Vermilion. Overnight, north winds 10 to 15 knots becoming northeast. Mostly clear. Waves 1 to 3 feet. Sunday, north winds 10 to 15 knots. Sunny. Waves 1 to 3 feet. Sunday night, north winds 15 to 20 knots diminishing to 10 to 15 knots. Partly cloudy. Waves 1 to 3 feet building to 2 to 4 feet. Monday, north winds 5 to 15 knots. Mostly sunny. Waves 1 to 3 feet. The water temperature off Toledo is 66 degrees, off Cleveland 69 degrees, and off Derry 71 degrees. The extended forecast for the Central Highlands. Wednesday, partly sunny. Highs in the lower 70s. Wednesday night, mostly cloudy. Lows in the lower 60s. Thursday, mostly cloudy with a 40% chance of showers. Highs in the mid-70s. Thursday night, mostly cloudy with a 50% chance of showers. Lows around 60. Friday, mostly cloudy with a 50% chance of showers. Highs in the upper 60s. Friday night, mostly cloudy with a 50% chance of showers. Lows in the mid-50s. Saturday, partly sunny with a 40% chance of showers. Highs in the upper 60s. The Mansfield, Ohio climate summary for this evening, as of 5:15 p.m., September 26, 2026. Today's high temperature was 70 degrees. The normal high is 71.
The record high is 90 degrees, which was set in 2017. Today's low temperature was 45 degrees. The normal low is 50. The record low is 22 degrees, which was set in 1947. No precipitation fell today. No snow fell today, which brings the monthly total to 0.0 inches. The total snowfall since July 1st still stands at 0.0 inches. Sunset tonight is at 7:20 p.m. Sunrise tomorrow is at 7:23 a.m. On the latest weather map, high pressure continues to persist across the Great Lakes through early next week. Low pressure will approach the region from the west beginning on Wednesday. The forecast for the Central Highlands. Tonight, mostly clear this evening, then becoming partly cloudy. Lows in the lower 50s. North winds 5 to 10 miles per hour. Sunday, mostly sunny. Highs in the upper 60s. North winds 10 to 15 miles per hour. Sunday night, partly cloudy. Lows in the lower 50s. North winds 5 to 10 miles per hour. Monday, partly cloudy. Highs in the upper 60s. North winds 5 to 10 miles per hour. Monday night, mostly clear. Lows in the mid-50s. North winds 5 to 10 miles per hour in the evening, becoming light and variable. Tuesday, mostly sunny. Highs in the lower 70s. Tuesday night, mostly clear in the evening, then becoming partly cloudy. Lows in the mid-50s. At 9 p.m., weather reports for selected cities. At Mansfield Long Regional Airport, it was clear. The temperature was 52 degrees, the dew point 45, and the relative humidity 77%. The wind was northwest, at 6 miles an hour. The pressure was 30.12 inches and rising. Elsewhere across Ohio, it was clear, with a temperature of 51 at Marion, 56 at Toledo Express, and 57 at Findlay. It was partly cloudy, with a temperature of 54 at Wooster, 57 at Akron-Canton Regional Airport, and 55 at Youngstown. Under partly cloudy skies, Cincinnati reported 63, Dayton reported 59, and Columbus reported 60. At Cleveland, it was mostly cloudy, with a temperature of 56. Reports from nearby cities outside Ohio, skies ranged from partly cloudy to mostly cloudy. It was 63 at Pittsburgh, 61 at Detroit, 59 at Buffalo, 66 at Indianapolis, and 58 at Chicago. The current time is 10:04 p.m. Eastern Daylight Time. 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We supply the latest available information for the Central Highlands over station WWG57 from Butler on a frequency of 162.450 MHz. On the latest weather map, high pressure continues to persist across the Great Lakes through early next week. Low pressure will approach the region from the west beginning on Wednesday. The forecast for the Central Highlands. Tonight, mostly clear this evening, then becoming partly cloudy. Lows in the lower 50s. North winds 5 to 10 miles per hour. Sunday, mostly sunny. Highs in the upper 60s. North winds 10 to 15 miles per hour. Sunday night, partly cloudy. Lows in the lower 50s. North winds 5 to 10 miles per hour. Monday, partly cloudy. Highs in the upper 60s. North winds 5 to 10 miles per hour. Monday night, mostly clear. Lows in the mid-50s. North winds 5 to 10 miles per hour in the evening, becoming light and variable. Tuesday, mostly sunny. Highs in the lower 70s. Tuesday night, mostly clear in the evening, then becoming partly cloudy. Lows in the mid-50s. At 10 p.m., weather reports for selected cities. At Mansfield Long Regional Airport, it was clear. The temperature was 50 degrees, the dew point 45, and the relative humidity 83%. The wind was northwest, at 6 miles an hour. The pressure was 30.12 inches and steady. Elsewhere across Ohio, it was clear, with a temperature of 50 at Marion, 53 at Toledo Express, 64 at Cincinnati, 56 at Dayton, and 53 at Findlay. It was partly cloudy, with a temperature of 51 at Wooster,
57 at Cleveland, 54 at Youngstown, and 57 at Columbus. At Akron-Canton Regional Airport, it was mostly cloudy, with a temperature of 56. Reports from nearby cities outside Ohio, skies ranged from partly cloudy to mostly cloudy. It was 62 at Pittsburgh, 58 at Detroit, 55 at Buffalo, 61 at Indianapolis, and 58 at Chicago.

patterns. Tonight, mostly clear this evening, then becoming partly cloudy. Lows in the lower 50s. North winds 5 to 10 miles per hour. Sunday, mostly sunny. Highs in the upper 60s. North winds 10 to 15 miles per hour. Sunday night, partly cloudy. Lows in the lower 50s. North winds 5 to 10 miles per hour. Monday, partly cloudy. Highs in the upper 60s. North winds 5 to 10 miles per hour. Monday night, mostly clear. Lows in the mid 50s. North winds 5 to 10 miles per hour in the evening, becoming light and variable. Tuesday, mostly sunny. Highs in the lower 70s. Tuesday night, mostly clear in the evening, then becoming partly cloudy. Lows in the mid 50s. At 10 p.m., weather reports for selected cities. At Mansfield Lawn Regional Airport, it was clear. The temperature was 50 degrees, the dew point 45, and the relative humidity 83%. The wind was northwest, at 6 miles an hour. The pressure was 30.12 inches and steady. Elsewhere across Ohio, it was clear, with a temperature of 50 at Marion, 53 at Toledo Express, 64 at Cincinnati, 56 at Dayton, and 53 at Findlay. It was partly cloudy, with a temperature of 51 at Wooster, 57 at Cleveland, 54 at Youngstown, and 57 at Columbus. At Akron-Canton Regional Airport, it was mostly cloudy, with a temperature of 56. Reports from nearby cities outside Ohio, skies ranged from partly cloudy to mostly cloudy. It was 62 at Pittsburgh, 58 at Detroit, 55 at Buffalo, 61 at Indianapolis, and 58 at Chicago. The current time is 10:09 p.m. Eastern Daylight Time. 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The extended forecast for the Central Highlands. Wednesday, partly sunny. Highs in the lower 70s. Wednesday night, mostly cloudy. Lows in the lower 60s. Thursday, mostly cloudy with a 40% chance of showers. Highs in the mid 70s. Thursday night, mostly cloudy with a 50% chance of showers. Lows around 60. Friday, mostly cloudy with a 50% chance of showers. Highs in the upper 60s. Friday night, mostly cloudy with a 50% chance of showers. Lows in the mid 50s. Saturday, partly sunny with a 40% chance of showers. Highs in the upper 60s. On the latest weather map, high pressure continues to persist across the Great Lakes through early next week. Low pressure will approach the region from the west beginning on Wednesday. The forecast for the Central Highlands. Tonight, mostly clear this evening, then becoming partly cloudy. Lows in the lower 50s. North winds 5 to 10 miles per hour. Sunday, mostly sunny. Highs in the upper 60s. North winds 10 to 15 miles per hour. Sunday night, partly cloudy. Lows in the lower 50s. North winds 5 to 10 miles per hour. Monday, partly cloudy. Highs in the upper 60s. North winds 5 to 10 miles per hour. Monday night, mostly clear. Lows in the mid-50s. North winds 5 to 10 miles per hour in the evening, becoming light and variable. Tuesday, mostly sunny. Highs in the lower 70s. Tuesday night, mostly clear in the evening, then becoming partly cloudy. Lows in the mid-50s. At 10 p.m., weather reports for selected cities. At Mansfield Lawn Regional Airport, it was clear. The temperature was 50 degrees, the dew point 45, and the relative humidity 83%. The wind was northwest, at 6 miles an hour. The pressure was 30.12 inches and steady. Elsewhere across Ohio, it was clear, with a temperature of 50 at Marion, 53 at Toledo Express, 64 at Cincinnati, 56 at Dayton, and 53 at Findlay. It was partly cloudy, with a temperature of 51 at Wooster, 57 at Cleveland, 54 at Youngstown, and 57 at Columbus. At Akron-Canton Regional Airport, it was mostly cloudy, with a temperature

0: temperature of 56.
1: Reports from nearby cities outside Ohio. Skies ranged from partly cloudy to mostly cloudy. It was 62 at Pittsburgh, 58 at Detroit, 55 at Buffalo, 61 at Indianapolis, and 58 at Chicago. The current time is 10:13 p.m. Eastern Daylight Time. 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On the latest weather map, high pressure continues to persist across the Great Lakes through early next week. Low pressure will approach the region from the west beginning on Wednesday. The forecast for the Central Highlands. Tonight, mostly clear this evening, then becoming partly cloudy. Lows in the lower 50s. North winds 5 to 10 miles per hour. Sunday, mostly sunny. Highs in the upper 60s. North winds 10 to 15 miles per hour. Sunday night, partly cloudy. Lows in the lower 50s. North winds 5 to 10 miles per hour. Monday, partly cloudy. Highs in the upper 60s. North winds 5 to 10 miles per hour. Monday night, mostly clear. Lows in the mid-50s. North winds 5 to 10 miles per hour in the evening, becoming light and variable. Tuesday, mostly sunny. Highs in the lower 70s. Tuesday night, mostly clear in the evening, then becoming partly cloudy. Lows in the mid-50s. At 10 p.m., weather reports for selected cities. At Mansfield-Lom Regional Airport, it was clear. The temperature was 50 degrees, the dew point 45, and the relative humidity 83%. The wind was northwest, at 6 miles an hour. The pressure was 30.12 inches and steady. Elsewhere across Ohio, it was clear, with a temperature of 50 at Marion, 53 at Toledo Express, 64 at Cincinnati, 56 at Dayton, and 53 at Findlay. It was partly cloudy, with a temperature of 51 at Wooster, 57 at Cleveland, 54 at Youngstown, and 57 at Columbus. At Akron-Canton Regional Airport, it was mostly cloudy, with a temperature of 56. Reports from nearby cities outside Ohio, skies ranged from partly cloudy to mostly cloudy. It was 62 at Pittsburgh, 58 at Detroit, 55 at Buffalo, 61 at Indianapolis, and 58 at Chicago. The Mansfield, Ohio climate summary for this evening, as of 5:15 p.m., September 26, 2026. Today's high temperature was 70 degrees. The normal high is 71. The record high is 90 degrees, which was set in 2017. Today's low temperature was 45 degrees. The normal low is 50. The record low is 22 degrees, which was set in 1947. No precipitation fell today. No snow fell today, which brings the monthly total to 0.0 inches. The total snowfall since July 1st still stands at 0.0 inches. Sunset tonight is at 7:20 p.m. Sunrise tomorrow is at 7:23 a.m. The current time is 10:16 p.m. Eastern Daylight Time. 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On the latest weather map, high pressure continues to persist across the Great Lakes through early next week. Low pressure will approach the region from the west beginning on Wednesday. The forecast for the Central Highlands. Tonight, mostly clear this evening, then becoming partly cloudy. Lows in the lower 50s. North winds 5 to 10 miles per hour. Sunday, mostly sunny. Highs in the upper 60s. North winds 10 to 15 miles per hour. Sunday night, partly cloudy. Lows in the lower 50s. North winds 5 to 10 miles per hour. Monday, partly cloudy. Highs in the upper 60s. North winds 5 to 10 miles per hour. Monday night, mostly clear. Lows in the mid-50s. North winds 5 to 10 miles per hour in the evening, becoming light and variable. Tuesday, mostly sunny. Highs in the lower 70s. Tuesday night, mostly clear in the evening, then becoming partly cloudy. Lows in the mid-50s. At 10 p.m., weather reports for selected cities. At Mansfield Lawn Regional Airport, it was clear. The temperature was 50 degrees, the dew point 45, and the relative humidity 83%. The wind was northwest, at 6 miles an hour. The pressure was 30.12 inches and steady. Elsewhere across Ohio, it was clear, with a temperature of 50 at Marion, 53 at Toledo Express, 64 at Cincinnati, 56 at Dayton, and 53 at Findlay. It was partly cloudy, with a temperature of 51 at Worcester, 57 at Cleveland, 54 at Youngstown, and 57 at Columbus. At Akron-Canton Regional Airport, it was mostly cloudy, with a temperature of 56. Reports from nearby cities outside Ohio, skies ranged from partly cloudy to mostly cloudy. It was 62 at Pittsburgh, 58 at Detroit, 55 at Buffalo, 61 at Indianapolis, and 58 at Chicago. The current time is 10:19 p.m. Eastern Daylight Time. 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We supply the latest available information for the Central Highlands over station WWG57 from Butler on a frequency of 162.450 MHz. On the latest weather map, high pressure continues to persist across the Great Lakes through early next week. Low pressure will approach the region from the west beginning on Wednesday. The forecast for the Central Highlands. Tonight, mostly clear this evening, then becoming partly cloudy. Lows in the lower 50s. North winds 5 to 10 miles per hour. Sunday, mostly sunny. Highs in the upper 60s. North winds 10 to 15 miles per hour. Sunday night, partly cloudy. Lows in the lower 50s. North winds 5 to 10 miles per hour. Monday, partly cloudy. Highs in the upper 60s. North winds 5 to 10 miles per hour. Monday night, mostly clear. Lows in the mid-50s. North winds 5 to 10 miles per hour in the evening, becoming light and variable. Tuesday, mostly sunny. Highs in the lower 70s. Tuesday night, mostly clear in the evening, then becoming partly cloudy. Lows in the mid-50s. The extended forecast for the Central Highlands. Wednesday, partly sunny. Highs in the lower 70s. Wednesday night, mostly cloudy. Lows in the lower 60s. Thursday, mostly cloudy with a 40% chance of showers. Highs in the mid-70s. Thursday night, mostly cloudy with a 50% chance of showers. Lows around 60. Friday, mostly cloudy with a 50% chance of showers. Highs in the upper 60s. Friday night, mostly cloudy with a 50% chance of showers. Lows in the mid-50s. Saturday, partly sunny with a 40% chance of showers. Highs in the upper 60s. At 10 p.m., weather reports for selected cities. At Mansfield Lawn Regional Airport, it was clear. The temperature was 50 degrees, the dew point 45, and the relative humidity 83%. The wind was northwest, at 6 miles an hour. The pressure was 30.12 inches and steady. Elsewhere across Ohio, it was clear, with a temperature of 50 at Marion, 53 at Toledo Express, 64 at Cincinnati, 56 at Dayton, and 53 at Findlay. It was partly cloudy, with a temperature of 51 at Worcester, 57 at Cleveland, 54 at Youngstown, and 57 at Columbus. At Akron-Canton Regional Airport, it was mostly cloudy, with a temperature of 56. Reports from nearby cities outside Ohio, skies ranged from partly cloudy to mostly cloudy. It was 62 at Pittsburgh, 58 at Detroit, 55 at Buffalo, 61 at Indianapolis, and 58 at Chicago. The current time is 10:22 p.m. Eastern Daylight Time. 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We supply the latest available information for the Central Highlands over station WWG57 from Butler on a frequency of 162.450 MHz. On the latest weather map, high pressure continues to persist across the Great Lakes through early next week. Low pressure will approach the region from the west beginning on Wednesday. The forecast for the Central Highlands. Tonight, mostly clear this evening, then becoming partly cloudy. Lows in the lower 50s. North winds 5 to 10 miles per hour. Sunday, mostly sunny. Highs in the upper 60s. North winds 10 to 15 miles per hour. Sunday night, partly cloudy. Lows in the lower 50s. North winds 5 to 10 miles per hour. Monday, partly cloudy. Highs in the upper 60s. North winds 5 to 10 miles per hour. Monday night, mostly clear. Lows in the mid 50s. North winds 5 to 10 miles per hour in the evening, becoming light and variable. Tuesday, mostly sunny. Highs in the lower 70s. Tuesday night, mostly clear in the evening, then becoming partly cloudy. Lows in the mid 50s. At 10 p.m., weather reports for selected cities. At Mansfield Lawn Regional Airport, it was clear. The temperature was 50 degrees, the dew point 45, and the relative humidity 83%. The wind was northwest, at 6 miles an hour. The pressure was 30.12 inches and steady. Elsewhere across Ohio, it was clear, with a temperature of 50 at Marion, 53 at Toledo Express, 64 at Cincinnati, 56 at Dayton, and 53 at Findlay. It was partly cloudy, with a temperature of 51 at Wooster, 57 at Cleveland, 54 at Youngstown, and 57 at Columbus. At Akron-Canton Regional Airport, it was mostly cloudy, with a temperature of 56. Reports from nearby cities outside Ohio, skies ranged from partly cloudy to mostly cloudy. It was 62 at Pittsburgh, 58 at Detroit, 55 at Buffalo, 61 at Indianapolis, and 58 at Chicago. The current time is 10:24 p.m. Eastern Daylight Time. 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On the latest weather map, high pressure continues to persist across the Great Lakes through early next week. Low pressure will approach the region from the west beginning on Wednesday. The forecast for the Central Highlands. Tonight, mostly clear this evening, then becoming partly cloudy. Lows in the lower 50s. North winds 5 to 10 miles per hour. Sunday, mostly sunny. Highs in the upper 60s. North winds 10 to 15 miles per hour. Sunday night, partly cloudy. Lows in the lower 50s. North winds 5 to 10 miles per hour. Monday, partly cloudy. Highs in the upper 60s. North winds 5 to 10 miles per hour. Monday night, mostly clear. Lows in the mid-50s. North winds 5 to 10 miles per hour in the evening, becoming light and variable. Tuesday, mostly sunny. Highs in the lower 70s. Tuesday night, mostly clear in the evening, then becoming partly cloudy. Lows in the mid-50s. At 10 p.m., weather reports for selected cities. At Mansfield Lawn Regional Airport, it was clear. The temperature was 50 degrees, the dew point 45, and the relative humidity 83%. The wind was northwest, at 6 miles an hour. The pressure was 30.12 inches and steady. Elsewhere across Ohio, it was clear, with a temperature of 50 at Marion, 53 at Toledo Express, 64 at Cincinnati, 56 at Dayton, and 53 at Findlay. It was partly cloudy, with a temperature of 51 at Wooster, 57 at Cleveland, 54 at Youngstown, and 57 at Columbus. At Akron-Canton Regional Airport, it was mostly cloudy, with a temperature of 56. Reports from nearby cities outside Ohio, skies ranged from partly cloudy to mostly cloudy. It was 62 at Pittsburgh, 58 at Detroit, 55 at Buffalo, 61 at Indianapolis, and 58 at Chicago. The current time is 10:27 p.m. Eastern Daylight Time. 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We supply the latest available information for the Central Highlands over station WWG57 from Butler on a frequency of 162.450 MHz. On the latest weather map, high pressure continues to persist across the Great Lakes through early next week. Low pressure will approach the region from the west beginning on Wednesday. The forecast for the Central Highlands. Tonight, mostly clear this evening, then becoming partly cloudy. Lows in the lower 50s. North winds 5 to 10 miles per hour. Sunday, mostly sunny. Highs in the upper 60s. North winds 10 to 15 miles per hour. Sunday night, partly cloudy. Lows in the lower 50s. North winds 5 to 10 miles per hour. Monday, partly cloudy. Highs in the upper 60s. North winds 5 to 10 miles per hour. Monday night, mostly clear. Lows in the mid-50s. North winds 5 to 10 miles per hour in the evening, becoming light and variable. Tuesday, mostly sunny. Highs in the lower 70s. Tuesday night, mostly clear in the evening, then becoming partly cloudy. Lows in the mid-50s. At 10 p.m., weather reports for selected cities. At Mansfield Long Regional Airport, it was clear. The temperature was 50 degrees, the dew point 45, and the relative humidity 83%. The wind was northwest, at 6 miles an hour. The pressure was 30.12 inches and steady. Elsewhere across Ohio, it was clear, with a temperature of 50 at Marion, 53 at Toledo Express, 64 at Cincinnati, 56 at Dayton, and 53 at Findlay. It was partly cloudy, with a temperature of 51 at Wooster, 57 at Cleveland, 54 at Youngstown, and 57 at Columbus. At Akron-Canton Regional Airport, it was mostly cloudy, with a temperature of 56. Reports from nearby cities outside Ohio, skies ranged from partly cloudy to mostly cloudy. It was 62 at Pittsburgh, 58 at Detroit, 55 at Buffalo, 61 at Indianapolis, and 58 at Chicago. The extended forecast for the Central Highlands. Wednesday, partly sunny. Highs in the lower 70s. Wednesday night, mostly cloudy. Lows in the lower 60s. Thursday, mostly cloudy with a 40% chance of showers. Highs in the mid-70s. Thursday night, mostly cloudy with a 50% chance of showers. Lows around 60. Friday, mostly cloudy with a 50% chance of showers. Highs in the upper 60s. Friday night, mostly cloudy with a 50% chance of showers. Lows in the mid-50s. Saturday, partly sunny with a 40% chance of showers. Highs in the upper 60s. The Mansfield, Ohio climate summary for this evening, as of 5:15 p.m., September 26, 2026. Today's high temperature was 70 degrees. The normal high is 71. The record high is 90 degrees, which was set in 2017. Today's low temperature was 45 degrees. The normal low is 50. The record low is 22 degrees, which was set in 1947. No precipitation fell today. No snow fell today, which brings the monthly total to 0.0 inches. The total snowfall since July 1st still stands at 0.0 inches. Sunset tonight is at 7:20 p.m. Sunrise tomorrow is at 7:23 a.m. The current time is 10:31 p.m. Eastern Daylight Time. 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On the latest weather map, high pressure continues to persist across the Great Lakes through early next week. Low pressure will approach the region from the west beginning on Wednesday. The forecast for the Central Highlands. Tonight, mostly clear this evening, then becoming partly cloudy. Lows in the lower 50s. North winds 5 to 10 miles per hour. Sunday, mostly sunny. Highs in the upper 60s. North winds 10 to 15 miles per hour. Sunday night, partly cloudy. Lows in the lower 50s. North winds 5 to 10 miles per hour. Monday, partly cloudy. highs in the upper 60s. North winds 5 to 10 miles per hour. Monday night, mostly clear. Lows in the mid-50s. North winds 5 to 10 miles per hour in the evening, becoming light and variable. Tuesday, mostly sunny. Highs in the lower 70s. Tuesday night, mostly clear in the evening, then becoming partly cloudy. Lows in the mid-50s. At 10 p.m., weather reports for selected cities. At Mansfield Long Regional Airport, it was clear. The temperature was 50 degrees, the dew point 45, and the relative. The pressure was 30.12 inches and steady. Elsewhere across Ohio, it was clear, with a temperature of 50 at Marion, 53 at Toledo Express, 64 at Cincinnati, 56 at Dayton, and 53 at Findlay. It was partly cloudy, with a temperature of 51 at Wooster, 57 at Cleveland, 54 at Youngstown, and 57 at Columbus. At Akron-Canton Regional Airport, it was mostly cloudy, with a temperature of 56. Reports from nearby cities outside Ohio, skies ranged from partly cloudy to mostly cloudy. It was 62 at Pittsburgh, 58 at Detroit, 55 at Buffalo, 61 at Indianapolis, and 58 at Chicago. The current time is 10:34 p.m. Eastern Daylight Time. 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We supply the latest available information for the Central Highlands over station WWG 57 from Butler on a frequency of 162.450 MHz. On the latest weather map, high pressure continues to persist across the Great Lakes through early next week. Low pressure will approach the region from the west beginning on Wednesday. The forecast for the Central Highlands. Tonight, mostly clear this evening, then becoming partly cloudy. Lows in the lower 50s. North winds 5 to 10 miles per hour. Sunday, mostly sunny. Highs in the upper 60s. North winds 10 to 15 miles per hour. Sunday night, partly cloudy. Lows in the lower 50s. North winds 5 to 10 miles per hour. Monday, partly cloudy. Highs in the upper 60s. North winds 5 to 10 miles per hour. Monday night, mostly clear. Lows in the mid-50s. North winds 5 to 10 miles per hour in the evening, becoming light and variable. Tuesday, mostly sunny. Highs in the lower 70s. Tuesday night, mostly clear in the evening, then becoming partly cloudy. Lows in the mid-50s. At 10 p.m., weather reports for selected cities. At Mansfield Long Regional Airport, it was clear. The temperature was 50 degrees, the dew point 45, and the relative humidity 83%. The wind was northwest, at 6 miles an hour. The pressure was 30.12 inches and steady. Elsewhere across Ohio, it was clear, with a temperature of 50 at Marion, 53 at Toledo Express, 64 at Cincinnati, 56 at Dayton, and 53 at Findlay. It was partly cloudy, with a temperature of 51 at Wooster, 57 at Cleveland, 54 at Youngstown, and 57 at Columbus. At Akron-Canton Regional Airport, it was mostly cloudy, with a temperature of 56. Reports from nearby cities outside Ohio, skies ranged from partly cloudy to mostly cloudy. It was 62 at Pittsburgh, 58 at Detroit, 55 at Buffalo, 61 at Indianapolis, and 58 at Chicago. The current time is 10:36 p.m. Eastern Daylight Time. 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We supply the latest available information for the Central Highlands over station WWG 57 from Butler on a frequency of 162.450 MHz. On the latest weather map, high pressure continues to persist across the Great Lakes through early next week. Low pressure will approach the region from the west beginning on Wednesday. The forecast for the Central Highlands. Tonight, mostly clear this evening, then becoming partly cloudy. Lows in the lower 50s. North winds 5 to 10 miles per hour. Sunday, mostly sunny. Highs in the upper 60s. North winds 10 to 15 miles per hour. Sunday night, partly cloudy. Lows in the lower 50s. North winds 5 to 10 miles per hour. Monday, partly cloudy. Highs in the upper 60s. North winds 5 to 10 miles per hour.

Sunday night, mostly clear. Lows in the mid-50s. North winds 5 to 10 miles per hour in the evening, becoming light and variable. Tuesday, mostly sunny. Highs in the lower 70s. Tuesday night, mostly clear in the evening, then becoming partly cloudy. Lows in the mid-50s. At 10 p.m., weather reports for selected cities. At Mansfield-Lom Regional Airport, it was clear. The temperature was 50 degrees, the dew point 45, and the relative humidity 83%. The wind was northwest, at 6 miles an hour. The pressure was 30.12 inches and steady. Elsewhere across Ohio, it was clear, with a temperature of 50 at Marion, 53 at Toledo Express, 64 at Cincinnati, 56 at Dayton, and 53 at Findlay. It was partly cloudy, with a temperature of 51 at Wooster, 57 at Cleveland, 54 at Youngstown, and 57 at Columbus. At Akron-Canton Regional Airport, it was mostly cloudy, with a temperature of 56. Reports from nearby cities outside Ohio, skies ranged from partly cloudy to mostly cloudy. It was 62 at Pittsburgh, 58 at Detroit, 55 at Buffalo, 61 at Indianapolis, and 58 at Chicago. The current time is 10:39 p.m. Eastern Daylight Time. 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We supply the latest available information for the Central Highlands over station WWG57 from Butler on a frequency of 162.450 MHz. On the latest weather map, high pressure continues to persist across the Great Lakes through early next week. Low pressure will approach the region from the west beginning on Wednesday. The forecast for the Central Highlands. Tonight, mostly clear this evening, then becoming partly cloudy. Lows in the lower 50s. North winds 5 to 10 miles per hour. Sunday, mostly sunny. Highs in the upper 60s. North winds 10 to 15 miles per hour. Sunday night, partly cloudy. Lows in the lower 50s. North winds 5 to 10 miles per hour. Monday, partly cloudy. Highs in the upper 60s. North winds 5 to 10 miles per hour. Monday night, mostly clear. Lows in the mid-50s. North winds 5 to 10 miles per hour in the evening, becoming light and variable. Tuesday, mostly sunny. Highs in the lower 70s. Tuesday night, mostly clear in the evening, then becoming partly cloudy. Lows in the mid-50s. The extended forecast for the Central Highlands. Wednesday, partly sunny. Highs in the lower 70s. Wednesday night, mostly cloudy. Lows in the lower 60s. Thursday, mostly cloudy with a 40% chance of showers. Highs in the mid-70s. Thursday night, mostly cloudy with a 50% chance of showers. Lows around 60. Friday, mostly cloudy with a 50% chance of showers. Highs in the upper 60s. Friday night, mostly cloudy with a 50% chance of showers. Lows in the mid-50s. Saturday, partly sunny with a 40% chance of showers. Highs in the upper 60s. At 10 p.m., weather reports for selected cities. At Mansfield-Lom Regional Airport, it was clear. The temperature was 50 degrees, the dew point 45, and the relative humidity 83%. The wind was northwest, at 6 miles an hour. The pressure was 30.12 inches and steady. Elsewhere across Ohio, it was clear, with a temperature of 50 at Marion, 53 at Toledo Express, 64 at Cincinnati, 56 at Dayton, and 53 at Findlay. It was partly cloudy, with a temperature of 51 at Wooster, 57 at Cleveland, 54 at Youngstown, and 57 at Columbus. At Akron-Canton Regional Airport, it was mostly cloudy, with a temperature of 56. Reports from nearby cities outside Ohio, skies ranged from partly cloudy to mostly cloudy. It was 62 at Pittsburgh, 58 at Detroit, 55 at Buffalo, 61 at Indianapolis, and 58 at Chicago. The current time is 10:42 p.m. Eastern Daylight Time. 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
We supply the latest available information for the Central Highlands over station WWG57 from Butler on a frequency of 162.450 MHz. On the latest weather map, high pressure continues to persist across the Great Lakes through early next week. Low pressure will approach the region from the west beginning on Wednesday. The forecast for the Central Highlands. Tonight, mostly clear this evening, then becoming partly cloudy. Lows in the lower 50s. North winds 5 to 10 miles per hour. Sunday, mostly sunny. Highs in the upper 60s. North winds 10 to 15 miles per hour. Sunday night, partly cloudy. Lows in the lower 50s. North winds 5 to 10 miles per hour. Monday, partly cloudy. Highs in the upper 60s. North winds 5 to 10 miles per hour. Monday night, mostly clear. Lows in the mid-50s. North winds 5 to 10 miles per hour in the evening, becoming light and variable. Tuesday, mostly sunny. Highs in the lower 70s. Tuesday night, mostly clear in the evening, then becoming partly cloudy. Lows in the mid-50s. At 10 p.m., weather reports for selected cities. At Mansfield-Lom Regional Airport, it was clear. The temperature was 50 degrees, the dew point 45, and the relative humidity 83%. The wind was northwest, at 6 miles an hour. The pressure was 30.12 inches and steady. Elsewhere across Ohio, it was clear, with a temperature of 50 at Marion, 53 at Toledo Express, 64 at Cincinnati, 56 at Dayton, and 53 at Findlay. It was partly cloudy, with a temperature of 51 at Wooster, 57 at Cleveland, 54 at Youngstown, and 57 at Columbus. At Akron-Canton Regional Airport, it was mostly cloudy, with a temperature of 56. Reports from nearby cities outside Ohio, skies ranged from partly cloudy to mostly cloudy. It was 62 at Pittsburgh, 58 at Detroit, 55 at Buffalo, 61 at Indianapolis, and 58 at Chicago. The Mansfield, Ohio climate summary for this evening, as of 5:15 p.m., September 26, 2026. Today's high temperature was 70 degrees. The normal high is 71. The record high is 90 degrees, which was set in 2017. Today's low temperature was 45 degrees. The normal low is 50. The record low is 22 degrees, which was set in 1947. No precipitation fell today. No snow fell today, which brings the monthly total to 0.0 inches. The total snowfall since July 1st still stands at 0.0 inches. Sunset tonight is at 7:20 p.m. Sunrise tomorrow is at 7:23 a.m. The current time is 10:45 p.m. Eastern Daylight Time. 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On the latest weather map, high pressure continues to persist across the Great Lakes through early next week. Low pressure will approach the region from the west beginning on Wednesday. The forecast for the Central Highlands. Tonight, mostly clear this evening, then becoming partly cloudy. Lows in the lower 50s. North winds 5 to 10 miles per hour. Sunday, mostly sunny. Highs in the upper 60s. North winds 10 to 15 miles per hour. Sunday night, partly cloudy. Lows in the lower 50s. North winds 5 to 10 miles per hour. Monday, partly cloudy. Highs in the upper 60s. North winds 5 to 10 miles per hour. Monday night, mostly clear. Lows in the mid-50s. North winds 5 to 10 miles per hour in the evening, becoming light and variable. Tuesday, mostly sunny. Highs in the lower 70s. Tuesday night, mostly clear in the evening, then becoming partly cloudy. Lows in the mid-50s. At 10 p.m., weather reports for selected cities. At Mansfield-Lom Regional Airport, it was clear. The temperature was 50 degrees, the dew point 45, and the relative humidity 83%. The wind was northwest, at 6 miles an hour.
the pressure was 30.12 inches and steady. Elsewhere across Ohio, it was clear, with a temperature of 50 at Marion, 53 at Toledo Express, 64 at Cincinnati, 56 at Dayton, and 53 at Findlay. It was partly cloudy, with a temperature of 51 at Wooster, 57 at Cleveland, 54 at Youngstown, and 57 at Columbus. At Akron-Canton Regional Airport, it was mostly cloudy, with a temperature of 56. Reports from nearby cities outside Ohio, skies ranged from partly cloudy to mostly cloudy. It was 62 at Pittsburgh, 58 at Detroit, 55 at Buffalo, 61 at Indianapolis, and 58 at Chicago. The current time is 10:48 p.m. Eastern Daylight Time. 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We supply the latest available information for the Central Highlands over station WWG 57 from Butler on a frequency of 162.450 MHz. On the latest weather map, high pressure continues to persist across the Great Lakes through early next week. Low pressure will approach the region from the west beginning on Wednesday. The forecast for the Central Highlands. Tonight, mostly clear this evening, then becoming partly cloudy. Lows in the lower 50s. North winds 5 to 10 miles per hour. Sunday, mostly sunny. Highs in the upper 60s. North winds 10 to 15 miles per hour. Sunday night, partly cloudy. Lows in the lower 50s. North winds 5 to 10 miles per hour. Monday, partly cloudy. Highs in the upper 60s. North winds 5 to 10 miles per hour. Monday night, mostly clear. Lows in the mid-50s. North winds 5 to 10 miles per hour in the evening, becoming light and variable. Tuesday, mostly sunny. Highs in the lower 70s. Tuesday night, mostly clear in the evening, then becoming partly cloudy. Lows in the mid-50s. The extended forecast for the Central Highlands. Wednesday, partly sunny. Highs in the lower 70s. Wednesday night, mostly cloudy. Lows in the lower 60s. Thursday, mostly cloudy with a 40% chance of showers. Highs in the mid-70s. Thursday night, mostly cloudy with a 50% chance of showers. Lows around 60. Friday, mostly cloudy with a 50% chance of showers. Highs in the upper 60s. Friday night, mostly cloudy with a 50% chance of showers. Lows in the mid-50s. Saturday, partly sunny with a 40% chance of showers. Highs in the upper 60s. At 10 p.m., weather reports for selected cities. At Mansfield-Lom Regional Airport, it was clear. The temperature was 50 degrees, the dew point 45, and the relative humidity 83%. The wind was northwest, at 6 miles an hour. The pressure was 30.12 inches and steady. Elsewhere across Ohio, it was clear, with a temperature of 50 at Marion, 53 at Toledo Express, 64 at Cincinnati, 56 at Dayton, and 53 at Findlay. It was partly cloudy, with a temperature of 51 at Wooster, 57 at Cleveland, 54 at Youngstown, and 57 at Columbus. At Akron-Canton Regional Airport, it was mostly cloudy, with a temperature of 56. Reports from nearby cities outside Ohio, skies ranged from partly cloudy to mostly cloudy. It was 62 at Pittsburgh, 58 at Detroit, 55 at Buffalo, 61 at Indianapolis, and 58 at Chicago. The current time is 10:51 p.m. Eastern Daylight Time. 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We supply the latest available information for the Central Highlands over station WWG 57 from Butler on a frequency of 162.450 MHz. On the latest weather map, high pressure continues to persist across the Great Lakes through early next week. Low pressure will approach the region from the west beginning on Wednesday. The forecast for the Central Highlands. Tonight, mostly clear this evening, then becoming partly cloudy. Lows in the lower 50s. North winds 5 to 10 miles per hour. Sunday, mostly sunny. Highs in the upper 60s. North winds 10 to 15 miles per hour.
Sunday night, partly cloudy. Lows in the lower 50s. North winds 5 to 10 miles per hour. Monday, partly cloudy. Highs in the upper 60s. North winds 5 to 10 miles per hour. Monday night, mostly clear. Lows in the mid-50s. North winds 5 to 10 miles per hour in the evening, becoming light and variable. Tuesday, mostly sunny. Highs in the lower 70s. Tuesday night, mostly clear in the evening, then becoming partly cloudy. Lows in the mid-50s. At 10 p.m., weather reports for selected cities. At Mansfield-Lom Regional Airport, it was clear. The temperature was 50 degrees, the dew point 45, and the relative humidity 83%. The wind was northwest, at 6 miles an hour. The pressure was 30.12 inches and steady. Elsewhere across Ohio, it was clear, with a temperature of 50 at Marion, 53 at Toledo Express, 64 at Cincinnati, 56 at Dayton, and 53 at Findlay. It was partly cloudy, with a temperature of 51 at Wooster, 57 at Cleveland, 54 at Youngstown, and 57 at Columbus. At Akron-Canton Regional Airport, it was mostly cloudy, with a temperature of 56. Reports from nearby cities outside Ohio, skies ranged from partly cloudy to mostly cloudy. It was 62 at Pittsburgh, 58 at Detroit, 55 at Buffalo, 61 at Indianapolis, and 58 at Chicago. The current time is 10:54 p.m. Eastern Daylight Time. 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We supply the latest available information for the Central Highlands over station WWG 57 from Butler on a frequency of 162.450 MHz. On the latest weather map, high pressure continues to persist across the Great Lakes through early next week. Low pressure will approach the region from the west beginning on Wednesday. The forecast for the Central Highlands. Tonight, mostly clear this evening, then becoming partly cloudy. Lows in the lower 50s. North winds 5 to 10 miles per hour. Sunday, mostly sunny. Highs in the upper 60s. North winds 10 to 15 miles per hour. Sunday night, partly cloudy. Lows in the lower 50s. North winds 5 to 10 miles per hour. Monday, partly cloudy. Highs in the upper 60s. North winds 5 to 10 miles per hour. Monday night, mostly clear. Lows in the mid-50s. North winds 5 to 10 miles per hour in the evening, becoming light and variable. Tuesday, mostly sunny. Highs in the lower 70s. Tuesday night, mostly clear in the evening, then becoming partly cloudy. Lows in the mid-50s. At 10 p.m., weather reports for selected cities. At Mansfield-Lom Regional Airport, it was clear. The temperature was 50 degrees, the dew point 45, and the relative humidity 83%. The wind was northwest, at 6 miles an hour. The pressure was 30.12 inches and steady. Elsewhere across Ohio, it was clear, with a temperature of 50 at Marion, 53 at Toledo Express, 64 at Cincinnati, 56 at Dayton, and 53 at Findlay. It was partly cloudy, with a temperature of 51 at Wooster, 57 at Cleveland, 54 at Youngstown, and 57 at Columbus. At Akron-Canton Regional Airport, it was mostly cloudy, with a temperature of 56. Reports from nearby cities outside Ohio, skies ranged from partly cloudy to mostly cloudy. It was 62 at Pittsburgh, 58 at Detroit, 55 at Buffalo, 61 at Indianapolis, and 58 at Chicago. The current time is 10:57 p.m. Eastern Daylight Time. 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We supply the latest available information for the Central Highlands over station WWG 57 from Butler on a frequency of 162.450 MHz. On the latest weather map, high pressure continues to persist across the Great Lakes through early next week. Low pressure will approach the region from the west beginning on Wednesday. The forecast for the Central Highlands. Tonight, mostly clear this evening, then becoming partly cloudy. Lows in the lower 50s. North winds 5 to 10 miles per hour.
Sunday, mostly sunny. Highs in the upper 60s. North winds 10 to 15 miles per hour. Sunday night, partly cloudy. Lows in the lower 50s. North winds 5 to 10 miles per hour. Monday, partly cloudy. Highs in the upper 60s. North winds 5 to 10 miles per hour. Monday night, mostly clear. Lows in the mid-50s. North winds 5 to 10 miles per hour in the evening, becoming light and variable. Tuesday, mostly sunny. Highs in the lower 70s. Tuesday night, mostly clear in the evening, then becoming partly cloudy. Lows in the mid-50s. At 10 p.m., weather reports for selected cities. At Mansfield Long Regional Airport, it was clear. The temperature was 50 degrees, the dew point 45, and the relative humidity 83%. The wind was northwest, at 6 miles an hour. The pressure was 30.12 inches and steady. Elsewhere across Ohio, it was clear, with a temperature of 50 at Marion, 53 at Toledo Express, 64 at Cincinnati, 56 at Dayton, and 53 at Findlay. It was partly cloudy, with a temperature of 51 at Wooster, 57 at Cleveland, 54 at Youngstown, and 57 at Columbus. At Akron-Canton Regional Airport, it was mostly cloudy, with a temperature of 56. Reports from nearby cities outside Ohio, skies ranged from partly cloudy to mostly cloudy. It was 62 at Pittsburgh, 58 at Detroit, 55 at Buffalo, 61 at Indianapolis, and 58 at Chicago. The current time is 10:59 p.m. Eastern Daylight Time. 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We supply the latest available information for the Central Highlands over station WWG57 from Butler on a frequency of 162.450 MHz. On the latest weather map, high pressure continues to persist across the Great Lakes through early next week. Low pressure will approach the region from the west beginning on Wednesday. The Nearshore Marine Forecast. For the following marine location, the islands to Vermilion. Overnight, north winds 10 to 15 knots becoming northeast. Mostly clear. Waves 1 to 3 feet. Sunday, north winds 10 to 15 knots. Sunny. Waves 1 to 3 feet. Sunday night, north winds 15 to 20 knots diminishing to 10 to 15 knots. Partly cloudy. Waves 1 to 3 feet building to 2 to 4 feet. Monday, north winds 5 to 15 knots. Mostly sunny. Waves 1 to 3 feet. The water temperature off Toledo is 66 degrees, off Cleveland 69 degrees, and off Derry 71 degrees. The extended forecast for the Central Highlands. Wednesday, partly sunny. Highs in the lower 70s. Wednesday night, mostly cloudy. Lows in the lower 60s. Thursday, mostly cloudy with a 40% chance of showers. Highs in the mid 70s. Thursday night, mostly cloudy with a 50% chance of showers. Lows around 60. Friday, mostly cloudy with a 50% chance of showers. Highs in the upper 60s. Friday night, mostly cloudy with a 50% chance of showers. Lows in the mid-50s. Saturday, partly sunny with a 40% chance of showers. Highs in the upper 60s. The forecast for the Central Highlands. Tonight, mostly clear this evening, then becoming partly cloudy. Lows in the lower 50s. North winds 5 to 10 miles per hour. Sunday, mostly sunny. Highs in the upper 60s. North winds 10 to 15 miles per hour. Sunday night, partly cloudy. Lows in the lower 50s. North winds 5 to 10 miles per hour. Monday, partly cloudy. Highs in the upper 60s. North winds 5 to 10 miles per hour. Monday night, mostly clear. Lows in the mid 50s. North winds 5 to 10 miles per hour in the evening, becoming light and variable. Tuesday, mostly sunny. Highs in the lower 70s. Tuesday night, mostly clear in the evening, then becoming partly cloudy. Lows in the mid-50s. At 10 p.m., weather reports for selected cities. At Mansfield-Long Regional Airport, it was clear.
The temperature was 50 degrees, the dew point 45, and the relative humidity 83%. The wind was northwest, at 6 miles an hour. The pressure was 30.12 inches and steady. Elsewhere across Ohio, it was clear, with a temperature of 50 at Marion, 53 at Toledo Express, 64 at Cincinnati, 56 at Dayton, and 53 at Findlay. It was partly cloudy, with a temperature of 51 at Wooster, 57 at Cleveland, 54 at Youngstown, and 57 at Columbus. At Akron-Canton Regional Airport, it was mostly cloudy, with a temperature of 56. Reports from nearby cities outside Ohio, skies ranged from partly cloudy to mostly cloudy. It was 62 at Pittsburgh, 58 at Detroit, 55 at Buffalo, 61 at Indianapolis, and 58 at Chicago. The current time is 11:03 p.m. Eastern Daylight Time. 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On the latest weather map, high pressure continues to persist across the Great Lakes through early next week. Low pressure will approach the region from the west beginning on Wednesday. The forecast for the Central Highlands. Tonight, mostly clear this evening, then becoming partly cloudy. Lows in the lower 50s. North winds 5 to 10 miles per hour. Sunday, mostly sunny. Highs in the upper 60s. North winds 10 to 15 miles per hour. Sunday night, partly cloudy. Lows in the lower 50s. North winds 5 to 10 miles per hour. Monday, partly cloudy. Highs in the upper 60s. North winds 5 to 10 miles per hour. Monday night, mostly clear. Lows in the mid-50s. North winds 5 to 10 miles per hour in the evening, becoming light and variable. Tuesday, mostly sunny. Highs in the lower 70s. Tuesday night, mostly clear in the evening, then becoming partly cloudy. Lows in the mid-50s. At 10 p.m., weather reports for selected cities. At Mansfield-Lawn Regional Airport, it was clear. The temperature was 50 degrees, the dew point 45, and the relative humidity 83%. The wind was northwest, at 6 miles an hour. The pressure was 30.12 inches and steady. Elsewhere across Ohio, it was clear, with a temperature of 50 at Marion, 53 at Toledo Express, 64 at Cincinnati, 56 at Dayton, and 53 at Findlay. It was partly cloudy, with a temperature of 51 at Wooster, 57 at Cleveland, 54 at Youngstown, and 57 at Columbus. At Akron-Canton Regional Airport, it was mostly cloudy, with a temperature of 56. Reports from nearby cities outside Ohio, skies ranged from partly cloudy to mostly cloudy. It was 62 at Pittsburgh, 58 at Detroit, 55 at Buffalo, 61 at Indianapolis, and 58 at Chicago. At 11 p.m., weather reports for selected cities. At Mansfield-Lawn Regional Airport, it was clear. The temperature was 51 degrees, the dew point 46, and the relative humidity 83%. The wind was northwest, at 6 miles an hour. The pressure was 30.11 inches and falling. Elsewhere across Ohio, it was clear, with a temperature of 47 at Marion, 52 at Toledo Express, 60 at Cincinnati, 53 at Dayton, and 52 at Findlay. It was partly cloudy, with a temperature of 50 at Wooster, 54 at Akron-Canton Regional Airport, 53 at Youngstown, and 55 at Columbus. At Cleveland, it was mostly cloudy, with a temperature of 55. Reports from nearby cities outside Ohio, it was clear, with a temperature of 60 at Indianapolis, and 56 at Chicago. At Buffalo, it was partly cloudy, with a temperature of 53. It was mostly cloudy, with a temperature of 60 at Pittsburgh, and 56 at Detroit. The current time is 11:07 p.m. Eastern Daylight Time. 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
On the latest weather map, high pressure continues to persist across the Great Lakes through early next week. Low pressure will approach the region from the west beginning

partly cloudy. Highs in the upper 60s. North winds 5 to 10 miles per hour. Monday night, mostly clear. Lows in the mid-50s. North winds 5 to 10 miles per hour in the evening, becoming light and variable. Tuesday, mostly sunny. Highs in the lower 70s. Tuesday night, mostly clear in the evening, then becoming partly cloudy. Lows in the mid-50s. At 11 p.m., weather reports for selected cities. At Mansfield Lom Regional Airport, it was clear. The temperature was 51 degrees, the dew point 46, and the relative humidity 83%. The wind was northwest, at 6 miles an hour. The pressure was 30.11 inches and falling. Elsewhere across Ohio, it was clear, with a temperature of 47 at Marion, 52 at Toledo Express, 60 at Cincinnati, 53 at Dayton, and 52 at Findlay. It was partly cloudy, with a temperature of 50 at Wooster, 54 at Akron-Canton Regional Airport, 53 at Youngstown, and 55 at Columbus. At Cleveland, it was mostly cloudy, with a temperature of 55. Reports from nearby cities outside Ohio, it was clear, with a temperature of 60 at Indianapolis, and 56 at Chicago. At Buffalo, it was partly cloudy, with a temperature of 53. It was mostly cloudy, with a temperature of 60 at Pittsburgh, and 56 at Detroit. The extended forecast for the Central Highlands. Wednesday, partly sunny. Highs in the lower 70s. Wednesday night, mostly cloudy. Lows in the lower 60s. Thursday, mostly cloudy with a 40% chance of showers. Highs in the mid-70s. Thursday night, mostly cloudy with a 50% chance of showers. Lows around 60. Friday, mostly cloudy with a 50% chance of showers. Highs in the upper 60s. Friday night, mostly cloudy with a 50% chance of showers. Lows in the mid-50s. Saturday, partly sunny with a 40% chance of showers. Highs in the upper 60s. The current time is 11:10 p.m. Eastern Daylight Time. 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On the latest weather map, high pressure continues to persist across the Great Lakes through early next week. Low pressure will approach the region from the west beginning on Wednesday. The forecast for the Central Highlands. Tonight, mostly clear this evening, then becoming partly cloudy. Lows in the lower 50s. North winds 5 to 10 miles per hour. Sunday, mostly sunny. Highs in the upper 60s. North winds 10 to 15 miles per hour. Sunday night, partly cloudy. Lows in the lower 50s. North winds 5 to 10 miles per hour. Monday, partly cloudy. Highs in the upper 60s. North winds 5 to 10 miles per hour. Monday night, mostly clear. Lows in the mid-50s. North winds 5 to 10 miles per hour in the evening, becoming light and variable. Tuesday, mostly sunny. Highs in the lower 70s. Tuesday night, mostly clear in the evening, then becoming partly cloudy. Lows in the mid-50s. At 11 p.m., weather reports for selected cities. At Mansfield Lom Regional Airport, it was clear. The temperature was 51 degrees, the dew point 46, and the relative humidity 83%. The wind was northwest, at 6 miles an hour. The pressure was 30.11 inches and falling. Elsewhere across Ohio, it was clear, with a temperature of 47 at Marion, 52 at Toledo Express, 60 at Cincinnati, 53 at Dayton, and 52 at Findlay. It was partly cloudy, with a temperature of 50 at Wooster, 54 at Akron-Canton Regional Airport, 53 at Youngstown, and 55 at Columbus. At Cleveland, it was mostly cloudy, with a temperature of 55. Reports from nearby cities outside Ohio, it was clear, with a temperature of 60 at Indianapolis, and 56 at Chicago. At Buffalo, it was partly cloudy, with a temperature of 53. It was mostly cloudy, with a temperature of 60 at Pittsburgh, and 56 at Detroit.

The current time is 11:13 p.m. Eastern Daylight Time. 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On the latest weather map, high pressure continues to persist across the Great Lakes through early next week. Low pressure will approach the region from the west beginning on Wednesday. The forecast for the Central Highlands. Tonight, mostly clear this evening, then becoming partly cloudy. Lows in the lower 50s. North winds 5 to 10 miles per hour. Sunday, mostly sunny. Highs in the upper 60s. North winds 10 to 15 miles per hour. Sunday night, partly cloudy. Lows in the lower 50s. North winds 5 to 10 miles per hour. Monday, partly cloudy. Highs in the upper 60s. North winds 5 to 10 miles per hour. Monday night, mostly clear. Lows in the mid-50s. North winds 5 to 10 miles per hour in the evening, becoming light and variable. Tuesday, mostly sunny. Highs in the lower 70s. Tuesday night, mostly clear in the evening, then becoming partly cloudy. Lows in the mid-50s. At 11 p.m., weather reports for selected cities. At Mansfield Long Regional Airport, it was clear. The temperature was 51 degrees, the dew point 46, and the relative humidity 83%. The wind was northwest, at 6 miles an hour. The pressure was 30.11 inches and falling. Elsewhere across Ohio, it was clear, with a temperature of 47 at Marion, 52 at Toledo Express, 60 at Cincinnati, 53 at Dayton, and 52 at Findlay. It was partly cloudy, with a temperature of 50 at Wooster, 54 at Akron-Canton Regional Airport, 53 at Youngstown, and 55 at Columbus. At Cleveland, it was mostly cloudy, with a temperature of 55. Reports from nearby cities outside Ohio, it was clear, with a temperature of 60 at Indianapolis, and 56 at Chicago. At Buffalo, it was partly cloudy, with a temperature of 53. It was mostly cloudy, with a temperature of 60 at Pittsburgh, and 56 at Detroit. The current time is 11:16 p.m. Eastern Daylight Time. 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We supply the latest available information for the Central Highlands over station WWG 57 from Butler on a frequency of 162.450 MHz. On the latest weather map, high pressure continues to persist across the Great Lakes through early next week. Low pressure will approach the region from the west beginning on Wednesday. The forecast for the Central Highlands. Tonight, mostly clear this evening, then becoming partly cloudy. Lows in the lower 50s. North winds 5 to 10 miles per hour. Sunday, mostly sunny. Highs in the upper 60s. North winds 10 to 15 miles per hour. Sunday night, partly cloudy. Lows in the lower 50s. North winds 5 to 10 miles per hour. Monday, partly cloudy. Highs in the upper 60s. North winds 5 to 10 miles per hour. Monday night, mostly clear. Lows in the mid-50s. North winds 5 to 10 miles per hour in the evening, becoming light and variable. Tuesday, mostly sunny. Highs in the lower 70s. Tuesday night, mostly clear in the evening, then becoming partly cloudy. Lows in the mid-50s. At 11 p.m., weather reports for selected cities. At Mansfield Long Regional Airport, it was clear. The temperature was 51 degrees, the dew point 46, and the relative humidity 83%. The wind was northwest, at 6 miles an hour. The pressure was 30.11 inches and falling. Elsewhere across Ohio, it was clear, with a temperature of 47 at Marion, 52 at Toledo Express, 60 at Cincinnati, 53 at Dayton, and 52 at Findlay. It was partly cloudy, with a temperature of 50 at Wooster, 54 at Akron-Canton Regional Airport, 53 at Youngstown, and 55 at Columbus. At Cleveland, it was mostly cloudy, with a temperature of 55.
Reports from nearby cities outside Ohio, it was clear, with a temperature of 60 at Indianapolis and 56 at Chicago. At Buffalo, it was partly cloudy, with a temperature of 53. It was mostly cloudy, with a temperature of 60 at Pittsburgh and 56 at Detroit. The current time is 11:18 p.m. Eastern Daylight Time. 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We supply the latest available information for the Central Highlands over station WWG57 from Butler on a frequency of 162.450 MHz. On the latest weather map, high pressure continues to persist across the Great Lakes through early next week. Low pressure will approach the region from the west beginning on Wednesday. The forecast for the Central Highlands. Tonight, mostly clear this evening, then becoming partly cloudy. Lows in the lower 50s. North winds 5 to 10 miles per hour. Sunday, mostly sunny. Highs in the upper 60s. North winds 10 to 15 miles per hour. Sunday night, partly cloudy. Lows in the lower 50s. North winds 5 to 10 miles per hour. Monday, partly cloudy. Highs in the upper 60s. North winds 5 to 10 miles per hour. Monday night, mostly clear. Lows in the mid-50s. North winds 5 to 10 miles per hour in the evening, becoming light and variable. Tuesday, mostly sunny. Highs in the lower 70s. Tuesday night, mostly clear in the evening, then becoming partly cloudy. Lows in the mid-50s. The extended forecast for the Central Highlands. Wednesday, partly sunny. Highs in the lower 70s. Wednesday night, mostly cloudy. Lows in the lower 60s. Thursday, mostly cloudy with a 40% chance of showers. Highs in the mid-70s. Thursday night, mostly cloudy with a 50% chance of showers. Lows around 60. Friday, mostly cloudy with a 50% chance of showers. Highs in the upper 60s. Friday night, mostly cloudy with a 50% chance of showers. Lows in the mid-50s. Saturday, partly sunny with a 40% chance of showers. Highs in the upper 60s. At 11 p.m., weather reports for selected cities at Mansfield-Lom Regional Airport, it was clear. The temperature was 51 degrees, the dew point 46, and the relative humidity 83%. The wind was northwest, at 6 miles an hour. The pressure was 30.11 inches and falling. Elsewhere across Ohio, it was clear, with a temperature of 47 at Marion, 52 at Toledo Express, 60 at Cincinnati, 53 at Dayton, and 52 at Findlay. It was partly cloudy, with a temperature of 50 at Wooster, 54 at Akron-Canton Regional Airport, 53 at Youngstown, and 55 at Columbus. At Cleveland, it was mostly cloudy, with a temperature of 55. Reports from nearby cities outside Ohio, it was clear, with a temperature of 60 at Indianapolis and 56 at Chicago. At Buffalo, it was partly cloudy, with a temperature of 53. It was mostly cloudy, with a temperature of 60 at Pittsburgh and 56 at Detroit. The current time is 11:22 p.m. Eastern Daylight Time. 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We supply the latest available information for the Central Highlands over station WWG57 from Butler on a frequency of 162.450 MHz. On the latest weather map, high pressure continues to persist across the Great Lakes through early next week. Low pressure will approach the region from the west beginning on Wednesday. The forecast for the Central Highlands. Tonight, mostly clear this evening, then becoming partly cloudy. Lows in the lower 50s. North winds 5 to 10 miles per hour. Sunday, mostly sunny. Highs in the upper 60s. North winds 10 to 15 miles per hour. Sunday night, partly cloudy. Lows in the lower 50s. North winds 5 to 10 miles per hour. Monday, partly cloudy. Highs in the upper 60s. North winds 5 to 10 miles per hour. Monday night, mostly clear. Lows in the mid-50s.
North winds 5 to 10 miles per hour in the evening, becoming light and variable. Tuesday, mostly sunny. Highs in the lower 70s. Tuesday night, mostly clear in the evening, then becoming partly cloudy. Lows in the mid-50s. At 11 p.m., weather reports for selected cities, at Mansfield Lawn Regional Airport, it was clear. The temperature was 51 degrees, the dew point 46, and the relative humidity 83%. The wind was northwest, at 6 miles an hour. The pressure was 30.11 inches and falling. Elsewhere across Ohio, it was clear, with a temperature of 47 at Marion, 52 at Toledo Express, 60 at Cincinnati, 53 at Dayton, and 52 at Findlay. It was partly cloudy, with a temperature of 50 at Wooster, 54 at Akron-Canton Regional Airport, 53 at Youngstown, and 55 at Columbus. At Cleveland, it was mostly cloudy, with a temperature of 55. Reports from nearby cities outside Ohio, it was clear, with a temperature of 60 at Indianapolis, and 56 at Chicago. At Buffalo, it was partly cloudy, with a temperature of 53. It was mostly cloudy, with a temperature of 60 at Pittsburgh, and 56 at Detroit. The current time is 11:24 p.m. Eastern Daylight Time. 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We supply the latest available information for the Central Highlands over station WWG57 from Butler on a frequency of 162.450 MHz. On the latest weather map, high pressure continues to persist across the Great Lakes through early next week. Low pressure will approach the region from the west beginning on Wednesday. The forecast for the Central Highlands. Tonight, mostly clear this evening, then becoming partly cloudy. Lows in the lower 50s. North winds 5 to 10 miles per hour. Sunday, mostly sunny. Highs in the upper 60s. North winds 10 to 15 miles per hour. Sunday night, partly cloudy. Lows in the lower 50s. North winds 5 to 10 miles per hour. Monday, partly cloudy. Highs in the upper 60s. North winds 5 to 10 miles per hour. Monday night, mostly clear. Lows in the mid-50s. North winds 5 to 10 miles per hour in the evening, becoming light and variable. Tuesday, mostly sunny. Highs in the lower 70s. Tuesday night, mostly clear in the evening, then becoming partly cloudy. Lows in the mid-50s. At 11 p.m., weather reports for selected cities, at Mansfield Lawn Regional Airport, it was clear. The temperature was 51 degrees, the dew point 46, and the relative humidity 83%. The wind was northwest, at 6 miles an hour. The pressure was 30.11 inches and falling. Elsewhere across Ohio, it was clear, with a temperature of 47 at Marion, 52 at Toledo Express, 60 at Cincinnati, 53 at Dayton, and 52 at Findlay. It was partly cloudy, with a temperature of 50 at Wooster, 54 at Akron-Canton Regional Airport, 53 at Youngstown, and 55 at Columbus. At Cleveland, it was mostly cloudy, with a temperature of 55. Reports from nearby cities outside Ohio, it was clear, with a temperature of 60 at Indianapolis, and 56 at Chicago. At Buffalo, it was partly cloudy, with a temperature of 53. It was mostly cloudy, with a temperature of 60 at Pittsburgh, and 56 at Detroit. The current time is 11:27 p.m. Eastern Daylight Time. 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We supply the latest available information for the Central Highlands over station WWG57 from Butler on a frequency of 162.450 MHz. On the latest weather map, high pressure continues to persist across the Great Lakes through early next week. Low pressure will approach the region from the west beginning on Wednesday. The forecast for the Central Highlands. Tonight, mostly clear this evening, then becoming partly cloudy. Lows in the lower 50s. North winds 5 to 10 miles per hour. Sunday, mostly sunny. Highs in the upper 60s. North winds 10 to 15 miles per hour. Sunday night, partly cloudy.
lows in the lower 50s. North winds 5 to 10 miles per hour. Monday, partly cloudy. Highs in the upper 60s. North winds 5 to 10 miles per hour. Monday night, mostly clear. Lows in the mid-50s. North winds 5 to 10 miles per hour in the evening, becoming light and variable. Tuesday, mostly sunny. Highs in the lower 70s. Tuesday night, mostly clear in the evening, then becoming partly cloudy. Lows in the mid-50s. At 11 p.m., weather reports for selected cities. At Mansfield Long Regional Airport, it was clear. The temperature was 51 degrees, the dew point 46, and the relative humidity 83%. The wind was northwest, at 6 miles an hour. The pressure was 30.11 inches and falling. Elsewhere across Ohio, it was clear, with a temperature of 47 at Marion, 52 at Toledo Express, 60 at Cincinnati, 53 at Dayton, and 52 at Findlay. It was partly cloudy, with a temperature of 50 at Wooster, 54 at Akron-Canton Regional Airport, 53 at Youngstown, and 55 at Columbus. At Cleveland, it was mostly cloudy, with a temperature of 55. Reports from nearby cities outside Ohio, it was clear, with a temperature of 60 at Indianapolis, and 56 at Chicago. At Buffalo, it was partly cloudy, with a temperature of 53. It was mostly cloudy, with a temperature of 60 at Pittsburgh, and 56 at Detroit. The extended forecast for the Central Highlands. Wednesday, partly sunny. Highs in the lower 70s. Wednesday night, mostly cloudy. Lows in the lower 60s. Thursday, mostly cloudy with a 40% chance of showers. Highs in the mid-70s. Thursday night, mostly cloudy with a 50% chance of showers. Lows around 60. Friday, mostly cloudy with a 50% chance of showers. Highs in the upper 60s. Friday night, mostly cloudy with a 50% chance of showers. Lows in the mid-50s. Saturday, partly sunny with a 40% chance of showers. Highs in the upper 60s. The current time is 11:30 p.m. Eastern Daylight Time. 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On the latest weather map, high pressure continues to persist across the Great Lakes through early next week. Low pressure will approach the region from the west beginning on Wednesday. The forecast for the Central Highlands. Tonight, mostly clear this evening, then becoming partly cloudy. Lows in the lower 50s. North winds 5 to 10 miles per hour. Sunday, mostly sunny. Highs in the upper 60s. North winds 10 to 15 miles per hour. Sunday night, partly cloudy. Lows in the lower 50s. North winds 5 to 10 miles per hour. Monday, partly cloudy. Highs in the upper 60s. North winds 5 to 10 miles per hour. Monday night, mostly clear. Lows in the mid-50s. North winds 5 to 10 miles per hour in the evening, becoming light and variable. Tuesday, mostly sunny. Highs in the lower 70s. Tuesday night, mostly clear in the evening, then becoming partly cloudy. Lows in the mid-50s. At 11 p.m., weather reports for selected cities. At Mansfield Long Regional Airport, it was clear. The temperature was 51 degrees, the dew point 46, and the relative humidity 83%. The wind was northwest, at 6 miles an hour. The pressure was 30.11 inches and falling. Elsewhere across Ohio, it was clear, with a temperature of 47 at Marion, 52 at Toledo Express, 60 at Cincinnati, 53 at Dayton, and 52 at Findlay. It was partly cloudy, with a temperature of 50 at Wooster, 54 at Akron-Canton Regional Airport, 53 at Youngstown, and 55 at Columbus. At Cleveland, it was mostly cloudy, with a temperature of 55. Reports from nearby cities outside Ohio, it was clear, with a temperature of 60 at Indianapolis, and 56 at Chicago. At Buffalo, it was partly cloudy, with a temperature of 53.
It was mostly cloudy, with a temperature of 60 at Pittsburgh and 56 at Detroit.

The current time is 11:33 p.m. Eastern Daylight Time. 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On the latest weather map, high pressure continues to persist across the Great Lakes through early next week. Low pressure will approach the region from the west beginning on Wednesday. The forecast for the Central Highlands. Tonight, mostly clear this evening, then becoming partly cloudy. Lows in the lower 50s. North winds 5 to 10 miles per hour. Sunday, mostly sunny. Highs in the upper 60s. North winds 10 to 15 miles per hour. Sunday night, partly cloudy. Lows in the lower 50s. North winds 5 to 10 miles per hour. Monday, partly cloudy. Highs in the upper 60s. North winds 5 to 10 miles per hour. Monday night, mostly clear. Lows in the mid-50s. North winds 5 to 10 miles per hour in the evening, becoming light and variable. Tuesday, mostly sunny. Highs in the lower 70s. Tuesday night, mostly clear in the evening, then becoming partly cloudy. Lows in the mid-50s. At 11 p.m., weather reports for selected cities at Mansfield Long Regional Airport, it was clear. The temperature was 51 degrees, the dew point 46, and the relative humidity 83%. The wind was northwest, at 6 miles an hour. The pressure was 30.11 inches and falling. Elsewhere across Ohio, it was clear, with a temperature of 47 at Marion, 52 at Toledo Express, 60 at Cincinnati, 53 at Dayton, and 52 at Findlay. It was partly cloudy, with a temperature of 50 at Wooster, 54 at Akron-Canton Regional Airport, 53 at Youngstown, and 55 at Columbus. At Cleveland, it was mostly cloudy, with a temperature of 55. Reports from nearby cities outside Ohio, it was clear, with a temperature of 60 at Indianapolis, and 56 at Chicago. At Buffalo, it was partly cloudy, with a temperature of 53. It was mostly cloudy, with a temperature of 60 at Pittsburgh, and 56 at Detroit. The current time is 11:36 p.m. Eastern Daylight Time. 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We supply the latest available information for the Central Highlands over station WWG57 from Butler on a frequency of 162.450 MHz. On the latest weather map, high pressure continues to persist across the Great Lakes through early next week. Low pressure will approach the region from the west beginning on Wednesday. The forecast for the Central Highlands. Tonight, mostly clear this evening, then becoming partly cloudy. Lows in the lower 50s. North winds 5 to 10 miles per hour. Sunday, mostly sunny. Highs in the upper 60s. North winds 10 to 15 miles per hour. Sunday night, partly cloudy. Lows in the lower 50s. North winds 5 to 10 miles per hour. Monday, partly cloudy. Highs in the upper 60s. North winds 5 to 10 miles per hour. Monday night, mostly clear. Lows in the mid-50s. North winds 5 to 10 miles per hour in the evening, becoming light and variable. Tuesday, mostly sunny. Highs in the lower 70s. Tuesday night, mostly clear in the evening, then becoming partly cloudy. Lows in the mid-50s. At 11 p.m., weather reports for selected cities at Mansfield Long Regional Airport, it was clear. The temperature was 51 degrees, the dew point 46, and the relative humidity 83%. The wind was northwest, at 6 miles an hour. The pressure was 30.11 inches and falling. Elsewhere across Ohio, it was clear, with a temperature of 47 at Marion, 52 at Toledo Express, 60 at Cincinnati, 53 at Dayton, and 52 at Findlay. It was partly cloudy, with a temperature of 50 at Wooster, 54 at Akron-Canton Regional Airport, 53 at Youngstown, and 55 at Columbus. At Cleveland, it was mostly cloudy, with a temperature of 55.
Reports from nearby cities outside Ohio, it was clear, with a temperature of 60 at Indianapolis and 56 at Chicago. At Buffalo, it was partly cloudy, with a temperature of 53. It was mostly cloudy, with a temperature of 60 at Pittsburgh and 56 at Detroit. The current time is 11:38 p.m. Eastern Daylight Time. 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We supply the latest available information for the Central Highlands over station WWG57 from Butler on a frequency of 162.450 MHz. On the latest weather map, high pressure continues to persist across the Great Lakes through early next week. Low pressure will approach the region from the west beginning on Wednesday. The forecast for the Central Highlands. Tonight, mostly clear this evening, then becoming partly cloudy. Lows in the lower 50s. North winds 5 to 10 miles per hour. Sunday, mostly sunny. Highs in the upper 60s. North winds 10 to 15 miles per hour. Sunday night, partly cloudy. Lows in the lower 50s. North winds 5 to 10 miles per hour. Monday, partly cloudy. Highs in the upper 60s. North winds 5 to 10 miles per hour. Monday night, mostly clear. Lows in the mid-50s. North winds 5 to 10 miles per hour in the evening, becoming light and variable. Tuesday, mostly sunny. Highs in the lower 70s. Tuesday night, mostly clear in the evening, then becoming partly cloudy. Lows in the mid-50s. The extended forecast for the Central Highlands. Wednesday, partly sunny. Highs in the lower 70s. Wednesday night, mostly cloudy. Lows in the lower 60s. Thursday, mostly cloudy with a 40% chance of showers. Highs in the mid-70s. Thursday night, mostly cloudy with a 50% chance of showers. Lows around 60. Friday, mostly cloudy with a 50% chance of showers. Highs in the upper 60s. Friday night, mostly cloudy with a 50% chance of showers. Lows in the mid-50s. Saturday, partly sunny with a 40% chance of showers. Highs in the upper 60s. At 11 p.m., weather reports for selected cities. At Mansfield Long Regional Airport, it was clear. The temperature was 51 degrees, the dew point 46, and the relative humidity 83%. The wind was northwest, at 6 miles an hour. The pressure was 30.11 inches and falling. Elsewhere across Ohio, it was clear, with a temperature of 47 at Marion, 52 at Toledo Express, 60 at Cincinnati, 53 at Dayton, and 52 at Findlay. It was partly cloudy, with a temperature of 50 at Wooster, 54 at Akron-Canton Regional Airport, 53 at Youngstown, and 55 at Columbus. At Cleveland, it was mostly cloudy, with a temperature of 55. Reports from nearby cities outside Ohio, it was clear, with a temperature of 60 at Indianapolis and 56 at Chicago. At Buffalo, it was partly cloudy, with a temperature of 53. It was mostly cloudy, with a temperature of 60 at Pittsburgh and 56 at Detroit. The current time is 11:42 p.m. Eastern Daylight Time. 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We supply the latest available information for the Central Highlands over station WWG57 from Butler on a frequency of 162.450 MHz. On the latest weather map, high pressure continues to persist across the Great Lakes through early next week. Low pressure will approach the region from the west beginning on Wednesday. The forecast for the Central Highlands. Tonight, mostly clear this evening, then becoming partly cloudy. Lows in the lower 50s. North winds 5 to 10 miles per hour. Sunday, mostly sunny. Highs in the upper 60s. North winds 10 to 15 miles per hour. Sunday night, partly cloudy. Lows in the lower 50s. North winds 5 to 10 miles per hour. Monday, partly cloudy. Highs in the upper 60s. North winds 5 to 10 miles per hour. Monday night, mostly clear. Lows in the mid-50s.
north winds 5 to 10 miles per hour in the evening, becoming light and variable. Tuesday, mostly sunny. Highs in the lower 70s. Tuesday night, mostly clear in the evening, then becoming partly cloudy. Lows in the mid-50s. At 11 p.m., weather reports for selected cities. At Mansfield Long Regional Airport, it was clear. The temperature was 51 degrees, the dew point 46, and the relative humidity 83%. The wind was northwest, at 6 miles an hour. The pressure was 30.11 inches and falling. Elsewhere across Ohio, it was clear, with a temperature of 47 at Marion, 52 at Toledo Express, 60 at Cincinnati, 53 at Dayton, and 52 at Findlay. It was partly cloudy, with a temperature of 50 at Wooster, 54 at Akron-Canton Regional Airport, 53 at Youngstown, and 55 at Columbus. At Cleveland, it was mostly cloudy, with a temperature of 55. Reports from nearby cities outside Ohio, it was clear, with a temperature of 60 at Indianapolis, and 56 at Chicago. At Buffalo, it was partly cloudy, with a temperature of 53. It was mostly cloudy, with a temperature of 60 at Pittsburgh, and 56 at Detroit. The current time is 11:44 p.m. Eastern Daylight Time. 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We supply the latest available information for the Central Highlands over station WWG 57 from Butler on a frequency of 162.450 MHz. On the latest weather map, high pressure continues to persist across the Great Lakes through early next week. Low pressure will approach the region from the west beginning on Wednesday. The forecast for the Central Highlands. Tonight, mostly clear this evening, then becoming partly cloudy. Lows in the lower 50s. North winds 5 to 10 miles per hour. Sunday, mostly sunny. Highs in the upper 60s. North winds 10 to 15 miles per hour. Sunday night, partly cloudy. Lows in the lower 50s. North winds 5 to 10 miles per hour. Monday, partly cloudy. Highs in the upper 60s. North winds 5 to 10 miles per hour. Monday night, mostly clear. Lows in the mid-50s. North winds 5 to 10 miles per hour in the evening, becoming light and variable. Tuesday, mostly sunny. Highs in the lower 70s. Tuesday night, mostly clear in the evening, then becoming partly cloudy. Lows in the mid-50s. At 11 p.m., weather reports for selected cities. At Mansfield Long Regional Airport, it was clear. The temperature was 51 degrees, the dew point 46, and the relative humidity 83%. The wind was northwest, at 6 miles an hour. The pressure was 30.11 inches and falling. Elsewhere across Ohio, it was clear, with a temperature of 47 at Marion, 52 at Toledo Express, 60 at Cincinnati, 53 at Dayton, and 52 at Findlay. It was partly cloudy, with a temperature of 50 at Wooster, 54 at Akron-Canton Regional Airport, 53 at Youngstown, and 55 at Columbus. At Cleveland, it was mostly cloudy, with a temperature of 55. Reports from nearby cities outside Ohio, it was clear, with a temperature of 60 at Indianapolis, and 56 at Chicago. At Buffalo, it was partly cloudy, with a temperature of 53. It was mostly cloudy, with a temperature of 60 at Pittsburgh, and 56 at Detroit. The current time is 11:47 p.m. Eastern Daylight Time. 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We supply the latest available information for the Central Highlands over station WWG 57 from Butler on a frequency of 162.450 MHz. On the latest weather map, high pressure continues to persist across the Great Lakes through early next week. Low pressure will approach the region from the west beginning on Wednesday. The forecast for the Central Highlands. Tonight, mostly clear this evening, then becoming partly cloudy. Lows in the lower 50s. North winds 5 to 10 miles per hour. Sunday, mostly sunny. Highs in the upper 60s. North winds 10 to 15 miles per hour. Sunday night, partly cloudy.
lows in the lower 50s. North winds 5 to 10 miles per hour. Monday, partly cloudy. Highs in the upper 60s. North winds 5 to 10 miles per hour. Monday night, mostly clear. Lows in the mid-50s. North winds 5 to 10 miles per hour in the evening, becoming light and variable. Tuesday, mostly sunny. Highs in the lower 70s. Tuesday night, mostly clear in the evening, then becoming partly cloudy. Lows in the mid-50s. At 11 p.m., weather reports for selected cities at Mansfield Long Regional Airport, it was clear. The temperature was 51 degrees, the dew point 46, and the relative humidity 83%. The wind was northwest, at 6 miles an hour. The pressure was 30.11 inches and falling. Elsewhere across Ohio, it was clear, with a temperature of 47 at Marion, 52 at Toledo Express, 60 at Cincinnati, 53 at Dayton, and 52 at Findlay. It was partly cloudy, with a temperature of 50 at Wooster, 54 at Akron-Canton Regional Airport, 53 at Youngstown, and 55 at Columbus. At Cleveland, it was mostly cloudy, with a temperature of 55. Reports from nearby cities outside Ohio, it was clear, with a temperature of 60 at Indianapolis, and 56 at Chicago. At Buffalo, it was partly cloudy, with a temperature of 53. It was mostly cloudy, with a temperature of 60 at Pittsburgh, and 56 at Detroit. The extended forecast for the Central Highlands. Wednesday, partly sunny. Highs in the lower 70s. Wednesday night, mostly cloudy. Lows in the lower 60s. Thursday, mostly cloudy with a 40% chance of showers. Highs in the mid-70s. Thursday night, mostly cloudy with a 50% chance of showers. Lows around 60. Friday, mostly cloudy with a 50% chance of showers. Highs in the upper 60s. Friday night, mostly cloudy with a 50% chance of showers. Lows in the mid-50s. Saturday, partly sunny with a 40% chance of showers. Highs in the upper 60s. The current time is 11:50 p.m. Eastern Daylight Time. 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On the latest weather map, high pressure continues to persist across the Great Lakes through early next week. Low pressure will approach the region from the west beginning on Wednesday. The forecast for the Central Highlands. Tonight, mostly clear this evening, then becoming partly cloudy. Lows in the lower 50s. North winds 5 to 10 miles per hour. Sunday, mostly sunny. Highs in the upper 60s. North winds 10 to 15 miles per hour. Sunday night, partly cloudy. Lows in the lower 50s. North winds 5 to 10 miles per hour. Monday, partly cloudy. Highs in the upper 60s. North winds 5 to 10 miles per hour. Monday night, mostly clear. Lows in the mid-50s. North winds 5 to 10 miles per hour in the evening, becoming light and variable. Tuesday, mostly sunny. Highs in the lower 70s. Tuesday night, mostly clear in the evening, then becoming partly cloudy. Lows in the mid-50s. At 11 p.m., weather reports for selected cities at Mansfield Long Regional Airport, it was clear. The temperature was 51 degrees, the dew point 46, and the relative humidity 83%. The wind was northwest, at 6 miles an hour. The pressure was 30.11 inches and falling. Elsewhere across Ohio, it was clear, with a temperature of 47 at Marion, 52 at Toledo Express, 60 at Cincinnati, 53 at Dayton, and 52 at Findlay. It was partly cloudy, with a temperature of 50 at Wooster, 54 at Akron-Canton Regional Airport, 53 at Youngstown, and 55 at Columbus. At Cleveland, it was mostly cloudy, with a temperature of 55. Reports from nearby cities outside Ohio, it was clear, with a temperature of 60 at Indianapolis, and 56 at Chicago. At Buffalo, it was partly cloudy, with a temperature of 53.
It was mostly cloudy, with a temperature of 60 at Pittsburgh and 56 at Detroit. The current time is 11:53 p.m. Eastern Daylight Time. 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On the latest weather map, high pressure continues to persist across the Great Lakes through early next week. Low pressure will approach the region from the west beginning on Wednesday. The forecast for the Central Highlands. Tonight, mostly clear this evening, then becoming partly cloudy. Lows in the lower 50s. North winds 5 to 10 miles per hour. Sunday, mostly sunny. Highs in the upper 60s. North winds 10 to 15 miles per hour. Sunday night, partly cloudy. Lows in the lower 50s. North winds 5 to 10 miles per hour. Monday, partly cloudy. Highs in the upper 60s. North winds 5 to 10 miles per hour. Monday night, mostly clear. Lows in the mid-50s. North winds 5 to 10 miles per hour in the evening, becoming light and variable. Tuesday, mostly sunny. Highs in the lower 70s. Tuesday night, mostly clear in the evening, then becoming partly cloudy. Lows in the mid-50s. At 11 p.m., weather reports for selected cities. At Mansfield-Lom Regional Airport, it was clear. The temperature was 51 degrees, the dew point 46, and the relative humidity 83%. The wind was northwest, at 6 miles an hour. The pressure was 30.11 inches and falling. Elsewhere across Ohio, it was clear, with a temperature of 47 at Marion, 52 at Toledo Express, 60 at Cincinnati, 53 at Dayton, and 52 at Findlay. It was partly cloudy, with a temperature of 50 at Wooster, 54 at Akron-Canton Regional Airport, 53 at Youngstown, and 55 at Columbus. At Cleveland, it was mostly cloudy, with a temperature of 55. Reports from nearby cities outside Ohio, it was clear, with a temperature of 60 at Indianapolis, and 56 at Chicago. At Buffalo, it was partly cloudy, with a temperature of 53. It was mostly cloudy, with a temperature of 60 at Pittsburgh, and 56 at Detroit. The current time is 11:56 p.m. Eastern Daylight Time. 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On the latest weather map, high pressure continues to persist across the Great Lakes through early next week. Low pressure will approach the region from the west beginning on Wednesday. The forecast for the Central Highlands. Tonight, mostly clear this evening, then becoming partly cloudy. Lows in the lower 50s. North winds 5 to 10 miles per hour. Sunday, mostly sunny. Highs in the upper 60s. North winds 10 to 15 miles per hour. Sunday night, partly cloudy. Lows in the lower 50s. North winds 5 to 10 miles per hour. Monday, partly cloudy. Highs in the upper 60s. North winds 5 to 10 miles per hour. Monday night, mostly clear. Lows in the mid-50s. North winds 5 to 10 miles per hour in the evening, becoming light and variable. Tuesday, mostly sunny. Highs in the lower 70s. Tuesday night, mostly clear in the evening, then becoming partly cloudy. Lows in the mid-50s. At 11 p.m., weather reports for selected cities. At Mansfield-Lom Regional Airport, it was clear. The temperature was 51 degrees, the dew point 46, and the relative humidity 83%. The wind was northwest, at 6 miles an hour. The pressure was 30.11 inches and falling. Elsewhere across Ohio, it was clear, with a temperature of 47 at Marion, 52 at Toledo Express, 60 at Cincinnati, 53 at Dayton, and 52 at Findlay. It was partly cloudy, with a temperature of 50 at Wooster, 54 at Akron-Canton Regional Airport, 53 at Youngstown, and 55 at Columbus.
At Cleveland, it was mostly cloudy, with a temperature of 55. Reports from nearby cities outside Ohio, it was clear, with a temperature of 60 at Indianapolis, and 56 at Chicago. At Buffalo, it was partly cloudy, with a temperature of 53. It was mostly cloudy, with a temperature of 60 at Pittsburgh, and 56 at Detroit. The current time is 11:58 p.m. Eastern Daylight Time. 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We supply the latest available information for the Central Highlands over station WWG57 from Butler on a frequency of 162.450 MHz. On the latest weather map, high pressure continues to persist across the Great Lakes through early next week. Low pressure will approach the region from the west beginning on Wednesday. The forecast for the Central Highlands. Tonight, mostly clear this evening, then becoming partly cloudy. Lows in the lower 50s. North winds 5 to 10 miles per hour. Sunday, mostly sunny. Highs in the upper 60s. North winds 10 to 15 miles per hour. Sunday night, partly cloudy. Lows in the lower 50s. North winds 5 to 10 miles per hour. Monday, partly cloudy. Highs in the upper 60s. North winds 5 to 10 miles per hour. Monday night, mostly clear. Lows in the mid 50s. North winds 5 to 10 miles per hour in the evening, becoming light and variable. Tuesday, mostly sunny. Highs in the lower 70s. Tuesday night, mostly clear in the evening, then becoming partly cloudy. Lows in the mid-50s. The Nearshore Marine Forecast. For the following marine location, the islands to Vermilion. Overnight, north winds 10 to 15 knots becoming northeast. Mostly clear. Waves 1 to 3 feet. Sunday, north winds 10 to 15 knots. Sunny. Waves 1 to 3 feet. Sunday night, north winds 15 to 20 knots diminishing to 10 to 15 knots. Partly cloudy. Waves 1 to 3 feet building to 2 to 4 feet. Monday, north winds 5 to 15 knots. Mostly sunny. Waves 1 to 3 feet. The water temperature off Toledo is 66 degrees, off Cleveland 69 degrees, and off Derry 71 degrees. The extended forecast for the Central Highlands. Wednesday, partly sunny. Highs in the lower 70s. Wednesday night, mostly cloudy. Lows in the lower 60s. Thursday, mostly cloudy with a 40% chance of showers. Highs in the mid-70s. Thursday night, mostly cloudy with a 50% chance of showers. Lows around 60. Friday, mostly cloudy with a 50% chance of showers. Highs in the upper 60s. Friday night, mostly cloudy with a 50% chance of showers. Lows in the mid-50s. Saturday, partly sunny with a 40% chance of showers. Highs in the upper 60s. At 11 p.m., weather reports for selected cities at Mansfield-Lom Regional Airport, it was clear. The temperature was 51 degrees, the dew point 46, and the relative humidity 83%. The wind was northwest, at 6 miles an hour. The pressure was 30.11 inches and falling. Elsewhere across Ohio, it was clear, with a temperature of 47 at Marion, 52 at Toledo Express, 60 at Cincinnati, 53 at Dayton, and 52 at Findlay. It was partly cloudy, with a temperature of 50 at Wooster, 54 at Akron-Canton Regional Airport, 53 at Youngstown, and 55 at Columbus. At Cleveland, it was mostly cloudy, with a temperature of 55. Reports from nearby cities outside Ohio, it was clear, with a temperature of 60 at Indianapolis, and 56 at Chicago. At Buffalo, it was partly cloudy, with a temperature of 53. It was mostly cloudy, with a temperature of 60 at Pittsburgh, and 56 at Detroit. The current time is 12:02 a.m. Eastern Daylight Time. 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
On the latest weather map, high pressure continues to persist across the Great Lakes through early next week. Low pressure will approach the region from the west beginning on Wednesday. The forecast for the Central Highlands. Tonight, mostly clear this evening, then becoming partly cloudy. Lows in the lower 50s. North winds 5 to 10 miles per hour. Sunday, mostly sunny. Highs in the upper 60s. North winds 10 to 15 miles per hour. Sunday night, partly cloudy. Lows in the lower 50s. North winds 5 to 10 miles per hour. Monday, partly cloudy. Highs in the upper 60s. North winds 5 to 10 miles per hour. Monday night, mostly clear. Lows in the mid-50s. North winds 5 to 10 miles per hour in the evening, becoming light and variable. Tuesday, mostly sunny. Highs in the lower 70s. Tuesday night, mostly clear in the evening, then becoming partly cloudy. Lows in the mid-50s. At 11 p.m., weather reports for selected cities. At Mansfield-Lom Regional Airport, it was clear. The temperature was 51 degrees, the dew point 46, and the relative humidity 83%. The wind was northwest, at 6 miles an hour. The pressure was 30.11 inches and falling. Elsewhere across Ohio, it was clear, with a temperature of 47 at Marion, 52 at Toledo Express, 60 at Cincinnati, 53 at Dayton, and 52 at Findlay. It was partly cloudy, with a temperature of 50 at Wooster, 54 at Akron-Canton Regional Airport, 53 at Youngstown, and 55 at Columbus. At Cleveland, it was mostly cloudy, with a temperature of 55. Reports from nearby cities outside Ohio, it was clear, with a temperature of 60 at Indianapolis, and 56 at Chicago. At Buffalo, it was partly cloudy, with a temperature of 53. It was mostly cloudy, with a temperature of 60 at Pittsburgh, and 56 at Detroit. At midnight, weather reports for selected cities. At Mansfield-Lom Regional Airport, it was clear. The temperature was 49 degrees, the dew point 46, and the relative humidity 90%. The wind was north, at 6 miles an hour. The pressure was 30.11 inches and steady. Elsewhere across Ohio, it was clear, with a temperature of 46 at Marion, 52 at Toledo Express, 59 at Cincinnati, 52 at Dayton, and 53 at Findlay. It was partly cloudy, with a temperature of 50 at Wooster, 56 at Akron-Canton Regional Airport, 51 at Youngstown, and 54 at Columbus. At Cleveland, it was mostly cloudy, with a temperature of 53. Reports from nearby cities outside Ohio, skies ranged from partly cloudy to mostly cloudy, and temperatures were between 54 and 59 degrees. The current time is 12:06 a.m. Eastern Daylight Time. 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We supply the latest available information for the Central Highlands over station WWG57 from Butler on a frequency of 162.450 MHz. On the latest weather map, high pressure continues to persist across the Great Lakes through early next week. Low pressure will approach the region from the west beginning on Wednesday. The forecast for the Central Highlands. Tonight, mostly clear this evening, then becoming partly cloudy. Lows in the lower 50s. North winds 5 to 10 miles per hour. Sunday, mostly sunny. Highs in the upper 60s. North winds 10 to 15 miles per hour. Sunday night, partly cloudy. Lows in the lower 50s. North winds 5 to 10 miles per hour. Monday, partly cloudy. Highs in the upper 60s. North winds 5 to 10 miles per hour. Monday night, mostly clear. Lows in the mid-50s. North winds 5 to 10 miles per hour in the evening, becoming light and variable. Tuesday, mostly sunny. Highs in the lower 70s. Tuesday night, mostly clear in the evening, then becoming partly cloudy. Lows in the mid-50s. At midnight, weather reports for selected cities. At Mansfield-Lom Regional Airport, it was clear. The temperature was 49 degrees, the dew point 46, and the relative humidity 90%. The wind was north, at 6 miles an hour.
the pressure was 30.11 inches and steady. Elsewhere across Ohio, it was clear, with a temperature of 46.

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On the latest weather map, high pressure continues to persist across the Great Lakes through early next week. Low pressure will approach the region from the west beginning on Wednesday. The forecast for the Central Highlands. Tonight, mostly clear this evening, then becoming partly cloudy. Lows in the lower 50s. North winds 5 to 10 miles per hour. Sunday, mostly sunny. Highs in the upper 60s. North winds 10 to 15 miles per hour. Sunday night, partly cloudy. Lows in the lower 50s. North winds 5 to 10 miles per hour. Monday, partly cloudy. Highs in the upper 60s. North winds 5 to 10 miles per hour. Monday night, mostly clear. Lows in the mid-50s. North winds 5 to 10 miles per hour in the evening, becoming light and variable. Tuesday, mostly sunny. Highs in the lower 70s. Tuesday night, mostly clear in the evening, then becoming partly cloudy. Lows in the mid-50s. The extended forecast for the Central Highlands. Wednesday, partly sunny. Highs in the lower 70s. Wednesday night, mostly cloudy. Lows in the lower 60s. Thursday, mostly cloudy with a 40% chance of showers. Highs in the mid-70s. Thursday night, mostly cloudy with a 50% chance of showers. Lows around 60. Friday, mostly cloudy with a 50% chance of showers. Highs in the upper 60s. Friday night, mostly cloudy with a 50% chance of showers. Lows in the mid-50s. Saturday, partly sunny with a 40% chance of showers. Highs in the upper 60s. At midnight, weather reports for selected cities. At Mansfield Long Regional Airport, it was clear. The temperature was 49 degrees, the dew point 46, and the relative humidity 90%. The wind was north, at 6 miles an hour. The pressure was 30.11 inches and steady. Elsewhere across Ohio, it was clear, with a temperature of 46 at Marion, 52 at Toledo Express, 59 at Cincinnati, 52 at Dayton, and 53 at Findlay. It was partly cloudy, with a temperature of 50 at Wooster, 56 at Akron-Canton Regional Airport, 51 at Youngstown, and 54 at Columbus. At Cleveland, it was mostly cloudy, with a temperature of 53. Reports from nearby cities outside Ohio, skies ranged from partly cloudy to mostly cloudy, and temperatures were between 54 and 59 degrees. The current time is 12:12 a.m. Eastern Daylight Time. 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We supply the latest available information for the Central Highlands over station WWG57 from Butler on a frequency of 162.450 MHz. On the latest weather map, high pressure continues to persist across the Great Lakes through early next week. Low pressure will approach the region from the west beginning on Wednesday. The forecast for the Central Highlands. Tonight, mostly clear this evening, then becoming partly cloudy. Lows in the lower 50s. North winds 5 to 10 miles per hour. Sunday, mostly sunny. Highs in the upper 60s. North winds 10 to 15 miles per hour. Sunday night, partly cloudy. Lows in the lower 50s. North winds 5 to 10 miles per hour. Monday, partly cloudy. Highs in the upper 60s. North winds 5 to 10 miles per hour. Monday night, mostly clear. Lows in the mid-50s. North winds 5 to 10 miles per hour in the evening, becoming light and variable. Tuesday, mostly sunny. Highs in the lower 70s. Tuesday night, mostly clear in the evening, then becoming partly cloudy. Lows in the mid-50s. At midnight, weather reports for selected cities. At Mansfield Long Regional Airport, it was clear. The temperature was 49 degrees, the dew point 46, and the relative humidity 90%. The wind was north, at 6 miles an hour. The pressure was 30.11 inches and steady.

Elsewhere across Ohio, it was clear, with a temperature of 46 at Marion, 52 at Toledo Express, 59 at Cincinnati, 52 at Dayton, and 53 at Findlay. It was partly cloudy, with a temperature of 50 at Wooster, 56 at Akron-Canton Regional Airport, 51 at Youngstown, and 54 at Columbus. At Cleveland, it was mostly cloudy, with a temperature of 53. Reports from nearby cities outside Ohio, skies ranged from partly cloudy to mostly cloudy, and temperatures were between 54 and 59 degrees. At midnight, weather reports for selected cities, at Mansfield-Long Regional Airport, it was clear. The temperature was 49 degrees, the dew point 46, and the relative humidity 90%. The wind was north, at 6 miles an hour. The pressure was 30.11 inches and steady. Elsewhere across Ohio, it was clear, with a temperature of 46 at Marion, 52 at Toledo Express, 59 at Cincinnati, 52 at Dayton, and 53 at Findlay. It was partly cloudy, with a temperature of 50 at Wooster, 56 at Akron-Canton Regional Airport, 51 at Youngstown, and 54 at Columbus. At Cleveland, it was mostly cloudy, with a temperature of 53. Reports from nearby cities outside Ohio, skies ranged from partly cloudy to mostly cloudy, and temperatures were between 54 and 59 degrees. The current time is 12:15 a.m. Eastern Daylight Time. 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We supply the latest available information for the Central Highlands over station WWG57 from Butler on a frequency of 162.450 MHz. On the latest weather map, high pressure continues to persist across the Great Lakes through early next week. Low pressure will approach the region from the west beginning on Wednesday. The forecast for the Central Highlands. Tonight, mostly clear this evening, then becoming partly cloudy. Lows in the lower 50s. North winds 5 to 10 miles per hour. Sunday, mostly sunny. Highs in the upper 60s. North winds 10 to 15 miles per hour. Sunday night, partly cloudy. Lows in the lower 50s. North winds 5 to 10 miles per hour. Monday, partly cloudy. Highs in the upper 60s. North winds 5 to 10 miles per hour. Monday night, mostly clear. Lows in the mid-50s. North winds 5 to 10 miles per hour in the evening, becoming light and variable. Tuesday, mostly sunny. Highs in the lower 70s. Tuesday night, mostly clear in the evening, then becoming partly cloudy. Lows in the mid-50s. At midnight, weather reports for selected cities. At Mansfield-Long Regional Airport, it was clear. The temperature was 49 degrees, the dew point 46, and the relative humidity 90%. The wind was north, at 6 miles an hour. The pressure was 30.11 inches and steady. Elsewhere across Ohio, it was clear, with a temperature of 46 at Marion, 52 at Toledo Express, 59 at Cincinnati, 52 at Dayton, and 53 at Findlay. It was partly cloudy, with a temperature of 50 at Wooster, 56 at Akron-Canton Regional Airport, 51 at Youngstown, and 54 at Columbus. At Cleveland, it was mostly cloudy, with a temperature of 53. Reports from nearby cities outside Ohio, skies ranged from partly cloudy to mostly cloudy, and temperatures were between 54 and 59 degrees. The current time is 12:18 a.m. Eastern Daylight Time. 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We supply the latest available information for the Central Highlands over station WWG57 from Butler on a frequency of 162.450 MHz. On the latest weather map, high pressure continues to persist across the Great Lakes through early next week. Low pressure will approach the region from the west beginning on Wednesday. The forecast for the Central Highlands. Tonight, mostly clear this evening, then becoming partly cloudy. Lows in the lower 50s. North winds 5 to 10 miles per hour. Sunday, mostly sunny. Highs in the upper 60s. North winds 10 to 15 miles per hour. Sunday night, partly cloudy. Lows in the lower 50s.
North winds 5 to 10 miles per hour. Monday, partly cloudy. Highs in the upper 60s. North winds 5 to 10 miles per hour. Monday night, mostly clear. Lows in the mid-50s. North winds 5 to 10 miles per hour in the evening, becoming light and variable. Tuesday, mostly sunny. Highs in the lower 70s. Tuesday night, mostly clear in the evening, then becoming partly cloudy. Lows in the mid-50s. At midnight, weather reports for selected cities. At Mansfield Long Regional Airport, it was clear. The temperature was 49 degrees, the dew point 46, and the relative humidity 90%. The wind was north, at 6 miles an hour. The pressure was 30.11 inches and steady. Elsewhere across Ohio, it was clear, with a temperature of 46 at Marion, 52 at Toledo Express, 59 at Cincinnati, 52 at Dayton, and 53 at Findlay. It was partly cloudy, with a temperature of 50 at Wooster, 56 at Akron-Canton Regional Airport, 51 at Youngstown, and 54 at Columbus. At Cleveland, it was mostly cloudy, with a temperature of 53. Reports from nearby cities outside Ohio, skies ranged from partly cloudy to mostly cloudy, and temperatures were between 54 and 59 degrees. The extended forecast for the Central Highlands. Wednesday, partly sunny. Highs in the lower 70s. Wednesday night, mostly cloudy. Lows in the lower 60s. Thursday, mostly cloudy with a 40% chance of showers. Highs in the mid-70s. Thursday night, mostly cloudy with a 50% chance of showers. Lows around 60. Friday, mostly cloudy with a 50% chance of showers. Highs in the upper 60s. Friday night, mostly cloudy with a 50% chance of showers. Lows in the mid-50s. Saturday, partly sunny with a 40% chance of showers. Highs in the upper 60s. The current time is 12:21 a.m. Eastern Daylight Time. 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On the latest weather map, high pressure continues to persist across the Great Lakes through early next week. Low pressure will approach the region from the west beginning on Wednesday. The forecast for the Central Highlands. Tonight, mostly clear this evening, then becoming partly cloudy. Lows in the lower 50s. North winds 5 to 10 miles per hour. Sunday, mostly sunny. Highs in the upper 60s. North winds 10 to 15 miles per hour. Sunday night, partly cloudy. Lows in the lower 50s. North winds 5 to 10 miles per hour. Monday, partly cloudy. Highs in the upper 60s. North winds 5 to 10 miles per hour. Monday night, mostly clear. Lows in the mid-50s. North winds 5 to 10 miles per hour in the evening, becoming light and variable. Tuesday, mostly sunny. Highs in the lower 70s. Tuesday night, mostly clear in the evening, then becoming partly cloudy. Lows in the mid-50s. At midnight, weather reports for selected cities. At Mansfield Long Regional Airport, it was clear. The temperature was 49 degrees, the dew point 46, and the relative humidity 90%. The wind was north, at 6 miles an hour. The pressure was 30.11 inches and steady. Elsewhere across Ohio, it was clear, with a temperature of 46 at Marion, 52 at Toledo Express, 59 at Cincinnati, 52 at Dayton, and 53 at Findlay. It was partly cloudy, with a temperature of 50 at Wooster, 56 at Akron-Canton Regional Airport, 51 at Youngstown, and 54 at Columbus. At Cleveland, it was mostly cloudy, with a temperature of 53. Reports from nearby cities outside Ohio, skies ranged from partly cloudy to mostly cloudy, and temperatures were between 54 and 59 degrees. The current time is 12:23 a.m. Eastern Daylight Time. 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
We supply the latest available information for the Central Highlands over station WWG57 from Butler on a frequency of 162.450 MHz. On the latest weather map, high pressure continues to persist across the Great Lakes through early next week. Low pressure will approach the region from the west beginning on Wednesday. The forecast for the Central Highlands. Tonight, mostly clear this evening, then becoming partly cloudy. Lows in the lower 50s. North winds 5 to 10 miles per hour. Sunday, mostly sunny. Highs in the upper 60s. North winds 10 to 15 miles per hour. Sunday night, partly cloudy. Lows in the lower 50s. North winds 5 to 10 miles per hour. Monday, partly cloudy. Highs in the upper 60s. North winds 5 to 10 miles per hour. Monday night, mostly clear. Lows in the mid-50s. North winds 5 to 10 miles per hour in the evening, becoming light and variable. Tuesday, mostly sunny. Highs in the lower 70s. Tuesday night, mostly clear in the evening, then becoming partly cloudy. Lows in the mid-50s. At midnight, weather reports for selected cities. At Mansfield Lawn Regional Airport, it was clear. The temperature was 49 degrees, the dew point 46, and the relative humidity 90%. The wind was north, at 6 miles an hour. The pressure was 30.11 inches and steady. Elsewhere across Ohio, it was clear, with a temperature of 46 at Marion, 52 at Toledo Express, 59 at Cincinnati, 52 at Dayton, and 53 at Findlay. It was partly cloudy, with a temperature of 50 at Wooster, 56 at Akron-Canton Regional Airport, 51 at Youngstown, and 54 at Columbus. At Cleveland, it was mostly cloudy, with a temperature of 53. Reports from nearby cities outside Ohio, skies ranged from partly cloudy to mostly cloudy, and temperatures were between 54 and 59 degrees. The current time is 12:26 a.m. Eastern Daylight Time. 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We supply the latest available information for the Central Highlands over station WWG57 from Butler on a frequency of 162.450 MHz. On the latest weather map, high pressure continues to persist across the Great Lakes through early next week. Low pressure will approach the region from the west beginning on Wednesday. The forecast for the Central Highlands. Tonight, mostly clear this evening, then becoming partly cloudy. Lows in the lower 50s. North winds 5 to 10 miles per hour. Sunday, mostly sunny. Highs in the upper 60s. North winds 10 to 15 miles per hour. Sunday night, partly cloudy. Lows in the lower 50s. North winds 5 to 10 miles per hour. Monday, partly cloudy. Highs in the upper 60s. North winds 5 to 10 miles per hour. Monday night, mostly clear. Lows in the mid-50s. North winds 5 to 10 miles per hour in the evening, becoming light and variable. Tuesday, mostly sunny. Highs in the lower 70s. Tuesday night, mostly clear in the evening, then becoming partly cloudy. Lows in the mid-50s. At midnight, weather reports for selected cities. At Mansfield Lawn Regional Airport, it was clear. The temperature was 49 degrees, the dew point 46, and the relative humidity 90%. The wind was north, at 6 miles an hour. The pressure was 30.11 inches and steady. Elsewhere across Ohio, it was clear, with a temperature of 46 at Marion, 52 at Toledo Express, 59 at Cincinnati, 52 at Dayton, and 53 at Findlay. It was partly cloudy, with a temperature of 50 at Wooster, 56 at Akron-Canton Regional Airport, 51 at Youngstown, and 54 at Columbus. At Cleveland, it was mostly cloudy, with a temperature of 53. Reports from nearby cities outside Ohio, skies ranged from partly cloudy to mostly cloudy, and temperatures were between 54 and 59 degrees. The current time is 12:28 a.m. Eastern Daylight Time. 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
We supply the latest available information for the Central Highlands over station WWG57 from Butler on a frequency of 162.450 MHz. On the latest weather map, high pressure continues to persist across the Great Lakes through early next week. Low pressure will approach the region from the west beginning on Wednesday. The forecast for the Central Highlands. Tonight, mostly clear this evening, then becoming partly cloudy. Lows in the lower 50s. North winds 5 to 10 miles per hour. Sunday, mostly sunny. Highs in the upper 60s. North winds 10 to 15 miles per hour. Sunday night, partly cloudy. Lows in the lower 50s. North winds 5 to 10 miles per hour. Monday, partly cloudy. Highs in the upper 60s. North winds 5 to 10 miles per hour. Monday night, mostly clear. Lows in the mid-50s. North winds 5 to 10 miles per hour in the evening, becoming light and variable. Tuesday, mostly sunny. Highs in the lower 70s. Tuesday night, mostly clear in the evening, then becoming partly cloudy. Lows in the mid-50s. The extended forecast for the Central Highlands. Wednesday, partly sunny. Highs in the lower 70s. Wednesday night, mostly cloudy. Lows in the lower 60s. Thursday, mostly cloudy with a 40% chance of showers. Highs in the mid-70s. Thursday night, mostly cloudy with a 50% chance of showers. Lows around 60. Friday, mostly cloudy with a 50% chance of showers. Highs in the upper 60s. Friday night, mostly cloudy with a 50% chance of showers. Lows in the mid-50s. Saturday, partly sunny with a 40% chance of showers. Highs in the upper 60s. At midnight, weather reports for selected cities. At Mansfield-Lom Regional Airport, it was clear. The temperature was 49 degrees, the dew point 46, and the relative humidity 90%. The wind was north, at 6 miles an hour. The pressure was 30.11 inches and steady. Elsewhere across Ohio, it was clear, with a temperature of 46 at Marion, 52 at Toledo Express, 59 at Cincinnati, 52 at Dayton, and 53 at Findlay. It was partly cloudy, with a temperature of 50 at Wooster, 56 at Akron-Canton Regional Airport, 51 at Youngstown, and 54 at Columbus. At Cleveland, it was mostly cloudy, with a temperature of 53. Reports from nearby cities outside Ohio, skies ranged from partly cloudy to mostly cloudy, and temperatures were between 54 and 59 degrees. The current time is 12:31 a.m. Eastern Daylight Time. 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We supply the latest available information for the Central Highlands over station WWG57 from Butler on a frequency of 162.450 MHz. On the latest weather map, high pressure continues to persist across the Great Lakes through early next week. Low pressure will approach the region from the west beginning on Wednesday. The forecast for the Central Highlands. Tonight, mostly clear this evening, then becoming partly cloudy. Lows in the lower 50s. North winds 5 to 10 miles per hour. Sunday, mostly sunny. Highs in the upper 60s. North winds 10 to 15 miles per hour. Sunday night, partly cloudy. Lows in the lower 50s. North winds 5 to 10 miles per hour. Monday, partly cloudy. Highs in the upper 60s. North winds 5 to 10 miles per hour. Monday night, mostly clear. Lows in the mid-50s. North winds 5 to 10 miles per hour in the evening, becoming light and variable. Tuesday, mostly sunny. Highs in the lower 70s, then becoming partly cloudy. Lows in the mid-50s. At midnight, weather reports for selected cities. At Mansfield-Lom Regional Airport, it was clear. The temperature was 49 degrees, the dew point 46, and the relative humidity 90%. The wind was north, at 6 miles an hour. The pressure was 30.11 inches and steady. Elsewhere across Ohio, it was clear, with a temperature of 46 at Marion, 52 at Toledo Express, 59 at Cincinnati,
52 at Dayton, and 53 at Findlay. It was partly cloudy, with a temperature of 50 at Worcester, 56

at Akron-Canton Regional Airport, 51 at Youngstown, and 54 at Columbus. At Cleveland, it was mostly cloudy, with a temperature of 53. Reports from nearby cities outside Ohio, skies ranged from partly cloudy to mostly cloudy, and temperatures were between 54 and 59 degrees. The current time is 12:34 a.m. Eastern Daylight Time. 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We supply the latest available information for the Central Highlands over station WWG57 from Butler on a frequency of 162.450 MHz. On the latest weather map, high pressure continues to persist across the Great Lakes through early next week. Low pressure will approach the region from the west beginning on Wednesday. The forecast for the Central Highlands. Tonight, mostly clear this evening, then becoming partly cloudy. Lows in the lower 50s. North winds 5 to 10 miles per hour. Sunday, mostly sunny. Highs in the upper 60s. North winds 10 to 15 miles per hour. Sunday night, partly cloudy. Lows in the lower 50s. North winds 5 to 10 miles per hour. Monday, partly cloudy. Highs in the upper 60s. North winds 5 to 10 miles per hour. Monday night, mostly clear. Lows in the mid-50s. North winds 5 to 10 miles per hour in the evening, becoming light and variable. Tuesday, mostly sunny. Highs in the lower 70s. Tuesday night, mostly clear in the evening, then becoming partly cloudy. Lows in the mid-50s. At midnight, weather reports for selected cities. At Mansfield-Lom Regional Airport, it was clear. The temperature was 49 degrees, the dew point 46, and the relative humidity 90%. The wind was north, at 6 miles an hour. The pressure was 30.11 inches and steady. Elsewhere across Ohio, it was clear, with a temperature of 46 at Marion, 52 at Toledo Express, 59 at Cincinnati, 52 at Dayton, and 53 at Findlay. It was partly cloudy, with a temperature of 50 at Wooster, 56 at Akron-Canton Regional Airport, 51 at Youngstown, and 54 at Columbus. At Cleveland, it was mostly cloudy, with a temperature of 53. Reports from nearby cities outside Ohio, skies ranged from partly cloudy to mostly cloudy, and temperatures were between 54 and 59 degrees. The current time is 12:36 a.m. Eastern Daylight Time. 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We supply the latest available information for the Central Highlands over station WWG57 from Butler on a frequency of 162.450 MHz. On the latest weather map, high pressure continues to persist across the Great Lakes through early next week. Low pressure will approach the region from the west beginning on Wednesday. The forecast for the Central Highlands. Tonight, mostly clear this evening, then becoming partly cloudy. Lows in the lower 50s. North winds 5 to 10 miles per hour. Sunday, mostly sunny. Highs in the upper 60s. North winds 10 to 15 miles per hour. Sunday night, partly cloudy. Lows in the lower 50s. North winds 5 to 10 miles per hour. Monday, partly cloudy. Highs in the upper 60s. North winds 5 to 10 miles per hour. Monday night, mostly clear. Lows in the mid-50s. North winds 5 to 10 miles per hour in the evening, becoming light and variable. Tuesday, mostly sunny. Highs in the lower 70s. Tuesday night, mostly clear in the evening, then becoming partly cloudy. Lows in the mid-50s. At midnight, weather reports for selected cities. At Mansfield-Lom Regional Airport, it was clear. The temperature was 49 degrees, the dew point 46, and the relative humidity 90%. The wind was north, at 6 miles an hour. The pressure was 30.11 inches and steady. Elsewhere across Ohio, it was clear, with a temperature of 46 at Marion, 52 at Toledo Express, 59 at Cincinnati, 52 at Dayton, and 53 at Findlay.
It was partly cloudy, with a temperature of 50 at Wooster, 56 at Akron-Canton Regional Airport, 51 at Youngstown, and 54 at Columbus. At Cleveland, it was mostly cloudy, with a temperature of 53. Reports from nearby cities outside Ohio, skies ranged from partly cloudy to mostly cloudy, and temperatures were between 54 and 59 degrees. The current time is 12:39 a.m. Eastern Daylight Time. 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We supply the latest available information for the Central Highlands over station WWG57 from Butler on a frequency of 162.450 MHz. On the latest weather map, high pressure continues to persist across the Great Lakes through early next week. Low pressure will approach the region from the west beginning on Wednesday. The forecast for the Central Highlands. Tonight, mostly clear this evening, then becoming partly cloudy. Lows in the lower 50s. North winds 5 to 10 miles per hour. Sunday, mostly sunny. Highs in the upper 60s. North winds 10 to 15 miles per hour. Sunday night, partly cloudy. Lows in the lower 50s. North winds 5 to 10 miles per hour. Monday, partly cloudy. Highs in the upper 60s. North winds 5 to 10 miles per hour. Monday night, mostly clear. Lows in the mid-50s. North winds 5 to 10 miles per hour in the evening, becoming light and variable. Tuesday, mostly sunny. Highs in the lower 70s. Tuesday night, mostly clear in the evening, then becoming partly cloudy. Lows in the mid-50s. The extended forecast for the Central Highlands. Wednesday, partly sunny. Highs in the lower 70s. Wednesday night, mostly cloudy. Lows in the lower 60s. Thursday, mostly cloudy with a 40% chance of showers. Highs in the mid-70s. Thursday night, mostly cloudy with a 50% chance of showers. Lows around 60. Friday, mostly cloudy with a 50% chance of showers. Highs in the upper 60s. Friday night, mostly cloudy with a 50% chance of showers. Lows in the mid-50s. Saturday, partly sunny with a 40% chance of showers. Highs in the upper 60s. At midnight, weather reports for selected cities. At Mansfield Lawn Regional Airport, it was clear. The temperature was 49 degrees, the dew point 46, and the relative humidity 90%. The wind was north, at 6 miles an hour. The pressure was 30.11 inches and steady. Elsewhere across Ohio, it was clear, with a temperature of 46 at Marion, 52 at Toledo Express, 59 at Cincinnati, 52 at Dayton, and 53 at Findlay. It was partly cloudy, with a temperature of 50 at Wooster, 56 at Akron-Canton Regional Airport, 51 at Youngstown, and 54 at Columbus. At Cleveland, it was mostly cloudy, with a temperature of 53. Reports from nearby cities outside Ohio, skies ranged from partly cloudy to mostly cloudy, and temperatures were between 54 and 59 degrees. The current time is 12:42 a.m. Eastern Daylight Time. 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We supply the latest available information for the Central Highlands over station WWG57 from Butler on a frequency of 162.450 MHz. On the latest weather map, high pressure continues to persist across the Great Lakes through early next week. Low pressure will approach the region from the west beginning on Wednesday. The forecast for the Central Highlands. Tonight, mostly clear this evening, then becoming partly cloudy. Lows in the lower 50s. North winds 5 to 10 miles per hour. Sunday, mostly sunny. Highs in the upper 60s. North winds 10 to 15 miles per hour. Sunday night, partly cloudy. Lows in the lower 50s. North winds 5 to 10 miles per hour. Monday, partly cloudy. Highs in the upper 60s. North winds 5 to 10 miles per hour. Monday night, mostly clear. Lows in the mid-50s. North winds 5 to 10 miles per hour in the evening, becoming light and variable.
Tuesday, mostly sunny. Highs in the lower 70s. Tuesday night, mostly clear in the evening, then becoming partly cloudy. Lows in the mid-50s. At midnight, weather reports for selected cities. At Mansfield Long Regional Airport, it was clear. The temperature was 49 degrees, the dew point 46, and the relative humidity 90%. The wind was north, at 6 miles an hour. The pressure was 30.11 inches and steady. Elsewhere across Ohio, it was clear, with a temperature of 46 at Marion, 52 at Toledo Express, 59 at Cincinnati, 52 at Dayton, and 53 at Findlay. It was partly cloudy, with a temperature of 50 at Wooster, 56 at Akron-Canton Regional Airport, 51 at Youngstown, and 54 at Columbus. At Cleveland, it was mostly cloudy, with a temperature of 53. Reports from nearby cities outside Ohio, skies ranged from partly cloudy to mostly cloudy, and temperatures were between 54 and 59 degrees. The current time is 12:45 a.m. Eastern Daylight Time. 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We supply the latest available information for the Central Highlands over station WWG57 from Butler on a frequency of 162.450 MHz. On the latest weather map, high pressure continues to persist across the Great Lakes through early next week. Low pressure will approach the region from the west beginning on Wednesday. The forecast for the Central Highlands. Tonight, mostly clear this evening, then becoming partly cloudy. Lows in the lower 50s. North winds 5 to 10 miles per hour. Sunday, mostly sunny. Highs in the upper 60s. North winds 10 to 15 miles per hour. Sunday night, partly cloudy. Lows in the lower 50s. North winds 5 to 10 miles per hour. Monday, partly cloudy. Highs in the upper 60s. North winds 5 to 10 miles per hour. Monday night, mostly clear. Lows in the mid-50s. North winds 5 to 10 miles per hour in the evening, becoming light and variable. Tuesday, mostly sunny. Highs in the lower 70s. Tuesday night, mostly clear in the evening, then becoming partly cloudy. Lows in the mid-50s. At midnight, weather reports for selected cities. At Mansfield Long Regional Airport, it was clear. The temperature was 49 degrees, the dew point 46, and the relative humidity 90%. The wind was north, at 6 miles an hour. The pressure was 30.11 inches and steady. Elsewhere across Ohio, it was clear, with a temperature of 46 at Marion, 52 at Toledo Express, 59 at Cincinnati, 52 at Dayton, and 53 at Findlay. It was partly cloudy, with a temperature of 50 at Wooster, 56 at Akron-Canton Regional Airport, 51 at Youngstown, and 54 at Columbus. At Cleveland, it was mostly cloudy, with a temperature of 53. Reports from nearby cities outside Ohio, skies ranged from partly cloudy to mostly cloudy, and temperatures were between 54 and 59 degrees. The current time is 12:47 a.m. Eastern Daylight Time. 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We supply the latest available information for the Central Highlands over station WWG57 from Butler on a frequency of 162.450 MHz. On the latest weather map, high pressure continues to persist across the Great Lakes through early next week. Low pressure will approach the region from the west beginning on Wednesday. The forecast for the Central Highlands. Tonight, mostly clear this evening, then becoming partly cloudy. Lows in the lower 50s. North winds 5 to 10 miles per hour. Sunday, mostly sunny. Highs in the upper 60s. North winds 10 to 15 miles per hour. Sunday night, partly cloudy. Lows in the lower 50s. North winds 5 to 10 miles per hour. Monday, partly cloudy. Highs in the upper 60s. North winds 5 to 10 miles per hour. Monday night, mostly clear. Lows in the mid-50s. North winds 5 to 10 miles per hour in the evening, becoming light and variable. Tuesday, mostly sunny.
Highs in the lower 70s. Tuesday night, mostly clear in the evening, then becoming partly cloudy. Lows in the mid-50s. At midnight, weather reports for selected cities. At Mansfield Long Regional Airport, it was clear. The temperature was 49 degrees, the dew point 46, and the relative humidity 90%. The wind was north, at 6 miles an hour. The pressure was 30.11 inches and steady. Elsewhere across Ohio, it was clear, with a temperature of 46 at Marion, 52 at Toledo Express, 59 at Cincinnati, 52 at Dayton, and 53 at Findlay. It was partly cloudy, with a temperature of 50 at Wooster, 56 at Akron-Canton Regional Airport, 51 at Youngstown, and 54 at Columbus. At Cleveland, it was mostly cloudy, with a temperature of 53. Reports from nearby cities outside Ohio, skies ranged from partly cloudy to mostly cloudy, and temperatures were between 54 and 59 degrees. The extended forecast for the Central Highlands. Wednesday, partly sunny. Highs in the lower 70s. Wednesday night, mostly cloudy. Lows in the lower 60s. Thursday, mostly cloudy with a 40% chance of showers. Highs in the mid-70s. Thursday night, mostly cloudy with a 50% chance of showers. Lows around 60. Friday, mostly cloudy with a 50% chance of showers. Highs in the upper 60s. Friday night, mostly cloudy with a 50% chance of showers. Lows in the mid-50s. Saturday, partly sunny with a 40% chance of showers. Highs in the upper 60s. The current time is 12:50 a.m. Eastern Daylight Time. 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On the latest weather map, high pressure continues to persist across the Great Lakes through early next week. Low pressure will approach the region from the west beginning on Wednesday. The forecast for the Central Highlands. Tonight, mostly clear this evening, then becoming partly cloudy. Lows in the lower 50s. North winds 5 to 10 miles per hour. Sunday, mostly sunny. Highs in the upper 60s. North winds 10 to 15 miles per hour. Sunday night, partly cloudy. Lows in the lower 50s. North winds 5 to 10 miles per hour. Monday, partly cloudy. Highs in the upper 60s. North winds 5 to 10 miles per hour. Monday night, mostly clear. Lows in the mid-50s. North winds 5 to 10 miles per hour in the evening, becoming light and variable. Tuesday, mostly sunny. Highs in the lower 70s. Tuesday night, mostly clear in the evening, then becoming partly cloudy. Lows in the mid-50s. At midnight, weather reports for selected cities. At Mansfield Long Regional Airport, it was clear. The temperature was 49 degrees, the dew point 46, and the relative humidity 90%. The wind was north, at 6 miles an hour. The pressure was 30.11 inches and steady. Elsewhere across Ohio, it was clear, with a temperature of 46 at Marion, 52 at Toledo Express, 59 at Cincinnati, 52 at Dayton, and 53 at Findlay. It was partly cloudy, with a temperature of 50 at Wooster, 56 at Akron-Canton Regional Airport, 51 at Youngstown, and 54 at Columbus. At Cleveland, it was mostly cloudy, with a temperature of 53. Reports from nearby cities outside Ohio, skies ranged from partly cloudy to mostly cloudy, and temperatures were between 54 and 59 degrees. The current time is 12:53 a.m. Eastern Daylight Time. 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We supply the latest available information for the Central Highlands over station WWG57 from Butler on a frequency of 162.450 MHz. On the latest weather map, high pressure continues to persist across the Great Lakes through early next week. Low pressure will approach the region from the west beginning on Wednesday. The forecast for the Central Highlands.
Tonight, mostly clear this evening, then becoming partly cloudy. Lows in the lower 50s. North winds 5 to 10 miles per hour. Sunday, mostly sunny. Highs in the upper 60s. North winds 10 to 15 miles per hour. Sunday night, partly cloudy. Lows in the lower 50s. North winds 5 to 10 miles per hour. Monday, partly cloudy. Highs in the upper 60s. North winds 5 to 10 miles per hour. Monday night, mostly clear. Lows in the mid 50s. North winds 5 to 10 miles per hour in the evening, becoming light and variable. Tuesday, mostly sunny. Highs in the lower 70s. Tuesday night, mostly clear in the evening, then becoming partly cloudy. Lows in the mid-50s. At midnight, weather reports for selected cities. At Mansfield Lawn Regional Airport, it was clear. The temperature was 49 degrees, the dew point 46, and the relative humidity 90%. The wind was north, at 6 miles an hour. The pressure was 30.11 inches and steady. Elsewhere across Ohio, it was clear, with a temperature of 46 at Marion, 52 at Toledo Express, 59 at Cincinnati, 52 at Dayton, and 53 at Findlay. It was partly cloudy, with a temperature of 50 at Wooster, 56 at Akron-Canton Regional Airport, 51 at Youngstown, and 54 at Columbus. At Cleveland, it was mostly cloudy, with a temperature of 53. Reports from nearby cities outside Ohio, skies ranged from partly cloudy to mostly cloudy, and temperatures were between 54 and 59 degrees. The current time is 12:55 a.m. Eastern Daylight Time. 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We supply the latest available information for the Central Highlands over station WWG57 from Butler on a frequency of 162.450 MHz. On the latest weather map, high pressure continues to persist across the Great Lakes through early next week. Low pressure will approach the region from the west beginning on Wednesday. The forecast for the Central Highlands. Tonight, mostly clear this evening, then becoming partly cloudy. Lows in the lower 50s. North winds 5 to 10 miles per hour. Sunday, mostly sunny. Highs in the upper 60s. North winds 10 to 15 miles per hour. Sunday night, partly cloudy. Lows in the lower 50s. North winds 5 to 10 miles per hour. Monday, partly cloudy. Highs in the upper 60s. North winds 5 to 10 miles per hour. Monday night, mostly clear. Lows in the mid-50s. North winds 5 to 10 miles per hour in the evening, becoming light and variable. Tuesday, mostly sunny. Highs in the lower 70s. Tuesday night, mostly clear in the evening, then becoming partly cloudy. Lows in the mid-50s. At midnight, weather reports for selected cities. At Mansfield Lawn Regional Airport, it was clear. The temperature was 49 degrees, the dew point 46, and the relative humidity 90%. The wind was north, at 6 miles an hour. The pressure was 30.11 inches and steady. Elsewhere across Ohio, it was clear, with a temperature of 46 at Marion, 52 at Toledo Express, 59 at Cincinnati, 52 at Dayton, and 53 at Findlay. It was partly cloudy, with a temperature of 50 at Wooster, 56 at Akron-Canton Regional Airport, 51 at Youngstown, and 54 at Columbus. At Cleveland, it was mostly cloudy, with a temperature of 53. Reports from nearby cities outside Ohio, skies ranged from partly cloudy to mostly cloudy, and temperatures were between 54 and 59 degrees. The current time is 12:58 a.m. Eastern Daylight Time. 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We supply the latest available information for the Central Highlands over station WWG57 from Butler on a frequency of 162.450 MHz. On the latest weather map, high pressure continues to persist across the Great Lakes through early next week. Low pressure will approach the region from the west beginning on Wednesday. The forecast for the Central Highlands.
tonight, mostly clear this evening, then becoming partly cloudy. Lows in the lower 50s. North winds 5 to 10 miles per hour. Sunday, mostly sunny. Highs in the upper 60s. North winds 10 to 15 miles per hour. Sunday night, partly cloudy. Lows in the lower 50s. North winds 5 to 10 miles per hour. Monday, partly cloudy. Highs in the upper 60s. North winds 5 to 10 miles per hour. Monday night, mostly clear. Lows in the mid 50s. North winds 5 to 10 miles per hour in the evening, becoming light and variable. Tuesday, mostly sunny. Highs in the lower 70s. Tuesday night, mostly clear in the evening, then becoming partly cloudy. Lows in the mid-50s. At midnight, weather reports for selected cities. At Mansfield Long Regional Airport, it was clear. The temperature was 49 degrees, the dew point 46, and the relative humidity 90%. The wind was north, at 6 miles an hour. The pressure was 30.11 inches and steady. Elsewhere across Ohio, it was clear, with a temperature of 46 at Marion, 52 at Toledo Express, 59 at Cincinnati, 52 at Dayton, and 53 at Findlay. It was partly cloudy, with a temperature of 50 at Wooster, 56 at Akron-Canton Regional Airport, 51 at Youngstown, and 54 at Columbus. At Cleveland, it was mostly cloudy, with a temperature of 53. Reports from nearby cities outside Ohio, skies ranged from partly cloudy to mostly cloudy, and temperatures were between 54 and 59 degrees. The Nearshore Marine Forecast. For the following marine location, the islands to Vermilion. Overnight, north winds 10 to 15 knots becoming northeast. Mostly clear. Waves 1 to 3 feet. Sunday, north winds 10 to 15 knots. Sunny. Waves 1 to 3 feet. Sunday night, north winds 15 to 20 knots diminishing to 10 to 15 knots. Partly cloudy. Waves 1 to 3 feet building to 2 to 4 feet. Monday, north winds 5 to 15 knots. Mostly sunny. Waves 1 to 3 feet. The water temperature off Toledo is 66 degrees, off Cleveland 69 degrees, and off Derry 71 degrees. The extended forecast for the Central Highlands. Wednesday, partly sunny. Highs in the lower 70s. Wednesday night, mostly cloudy. Lows in the lower 60s. Thursday, mostly cloudy with a 40% chance of showers. Highs in the mid-70s. Thursday night, mostly cloudy with a 50% chance of showers. Lows around 60. Friday, mostly cloudy with a 50% chance of showers. Highs in the upper 60s. Friday night, mostly cloudy with a 50% chance of showers. Lows in the mid-50s. Saturday, partly sunny with a 40% chance of showers. Highs in the upper 60s. The current time is 1:02 a.m. Eastern Daylight Time. 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On the latest weather map, high pressure continues to persist across the Great Lakes through early next week. Low pressure will approach the region from the west beginning on Wednesday. The forecast for the Central Highlands. Tonight, mostly clear this evening, then becoming partly cloudy. Lows in the lower 50s. North winds 5 to 10 miles per hour. Sunday, mostly sunny. Highs in the upper 60s. North winds 10 to 15 miles per hour. Sunday night, partly cloudy. Lows in the lower 50s. North winds 5 to 10 miles per hour. Monday, partly cloudy. Highs in the upper 60s. North winds 5 to 10 miles per hour. Monday night, mostly clear. Lows in the mid-50s. North winds 5 to 10 miles per hour in the evening, becoming light and variable. Tuesday, mostly sunny. Highs in the lower 70s. Tuesday night, mostly clear in the evening, then becoming partly cloudy. Lows in the mid-50s.
At midnight, weather reports for selected cities. At Mansfield Long Regional Airport, it was clear. The temperature was 49 degrees, the dew point 46, and the relative humidity 90%. The wind was north, at 6 miles an hour. The pressure was 30.11 inches and steady. Elsewhere across Ohio, it was clear, with a temperature of 46 at Marion, 52 at Toledo Express, 59 at Cincinnati, 52 at Dayton, and 53 at Findlay. It was partly cloudy, with a temperature of 50 at Wooster, 56 at Akron-Canton Regional Airport, 51 at Youngstown, and 54 at Columbus. At Cleveland, it was mostly cloudy, with a temperature of 53. Reports from nearby cities outside Ohio, skies ranged from partly cloudy to mostly cloudy, and temperatures were between 54 and 59 degrees. The current time is 1:04 a.m. Eastern Daylight Time. 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We supply the latest available information for the Central Highlands over station WWG57 from Butler on a frequency of 162.450 MHz. On the latest weather map, high pressure continues to persist across the Great Lakes through early next week. Low pressure will approach the region from the west beginning on Wednesday. The forecast for the Central Highlands. Tonight, mostly clear this evening, then becoming partly cloudy. Lows in the lower 50s. North winds 5 to 10 miles per hour. Sunday, mostly sunny. Highs in the upper 60s. North winds 10 to 15 miles per hour. Sunday night, partly cloudy. Lows in the lower 50s. North winds 5 to 10 miles per hour. Monday, partly cloudy. Highs in the upper 60s. North winds 5 to 10 miles per hour. Monday night, mostly clear. Lows in the mid-50s. North winds 5 to 10 miles per hour in the evening, becoming light and variable. Tuesday, mostly sunny. Highs in the lower 70s. Tuesday night, mostly clear in the evening, then becoming partly cloudy. Lows in the mid-50s. At 1 a.m., weather reports for selected cities. At Mansfield Long Regional Airport, it was partly cloudy. The temperature was 49 degrees, the dew point 46, and the relative humidity 90%. The wind was north, at 6 miles an hour. The pressure was 30.09 inches and falling. Elsewhere across Ohio, it was clear, with a temperature of 51 at Toledo Express, 54 at Cincinnati, 59 at Dayton, and 53 at Findlay. It was partly cloudy, with a temperature of 50 at Wooster, 45 at Marion, 56 at Akron-Canton Regional Airport, and 52 at Columbus. It was mostly cloudy, with a temperature of 54 at Cleveland, and 50 at Youngstown. Reports from nearby cities outside Ohio, skies ranged from partly cloudy to mostly cloudy, and temperatures were between 53 and 58 degrees. The current time is 1:07 a.m. Eastern Daylight Time. 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We supply the latest available information for the Central Highlands over station WWG57 from Butler on a frequency of 162.450 MHz. On the latest weather map, high pressure continues to persist across the Great Lakes through early next week. Low pressure will approach the region from the west beginning on Wednesday. The forecast for the Central Highlands. Tonight, mostly clear this evening, then becoming partly cloudy. Lows in the lower 50s. North winds 5 to 10 miles per hour. Sunday, mostly sunny. Highs in the upper 60s. North winds 10 to 15 miles per hour. Sunday night, partly cloudy. Lows in the lower 50s. North winds 5 to 10 miles per hour. Monday, partly cloudy. Highs in the upper 60s. North winds 5 to 10 miles per hour. Monday night, mostly clear. Lows in the mid-50s. North winds 5 to 10 miles per hour in the evening, becoming light and variable. Tuesday, mostly sunny. Highs in the lower 70s. Tuesday night, mostly clear in the evening, then becoming partly cloudy. Lows in the mid-50s.
At 1 a.m., weather reports for selected cities. At Mansfield Long Regional Airport, it was partly cloudy. The temperature was 49 degrees, the dew point 46, and the relative humidity 90%. The wind was north, at 6 miles an hour. The pressure was 30.09 inches and

temperatures were between 53 and 58 degrees. The current time is 1:09 a.m. Eastern Daylight Time. 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The extended forecast for the Central Highlands. Wednesday, partly sunny. Highs in the lower 70s. Wednesday night, mostly cloudy. Lows in the lower 60s. Thursday, mostly cloudy with a 40% chance of showers. Highs in the mid-70s. Thursday night, mostly cloudy with a 50% chance of showers. Lows around 60. Friday, mostly cloudy with a 50% chance of showers. Highs in the upper 60s. Friday night, mostly cloudy with a 50% chance of showers. Lows in the mid-50s. Saturday, partly sunny with a 40% chance of showers. Highs in the upper 60s. On the latest weather map, high pressure continues to persist across the Great Lakes through early next week. Low pressure will approach the region from the west beginning on Wednesday. The forecast for the Central Highlands. Tonight, mostly clear this evening, then becoming partly cloudy. Lows in the lower 50s. North winds 5 to 10 miles per hour. Sunday, mostly sunny. Highs in the upper 60s. North winds 10 to 15 miles per hour. Sunday night, partly cloudy. Lows in the lower 50s. North winds 5 to 10 miles per hour. Monday, partly cloudy. Highs in the upper 60s. North winds 5 to 10 miles per hour. Monday night, mostly clear. Lows in the mid-50s. North winds 5 to 10 miles per hour in the evening, becoming light and variable. Tuesday, mostly sunny. Highs in the lower 70s. Tuesday night, mostly clear in the evening, then becoming partly cloudy. Lows in the mid-50s. At 1 a.m., weather reports for selected cities. At Mansfield-Lom Regional Airport, it was partly cloudy. The temperature was 49 degrees, the dew point 46, and the relative humidity 90%. The wind was north, at 6 miles an hour. The pressure was 30.09 inches and falling. Elsewhere across Ohio, it was clear, with a temperature of 51 at Toledo Express, 54 at Cincinnati, 59 at Dayton, and 53 at Findlay. It was partly cloudy, with a temperature of 50 at Wooster, 45 at Marion, 56 at Akron-Canton Regional Airport, and 52 at Columbus. It was mostly cloudy, with a temperature of 54 at Cleveland, and 50 at Youngstown. Reports from nearby cities outside Ohio, skies ranged from partly cloudy to mostly cloudy, and temperatures were between 53 and 58 degrees. The current time is 1:12 a.m. Eastern Daylight Time. 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We supply the latest available information for the Central Highlands over station WWG57 from Butler on a frequency of 162.450 MHz. On the latest weather map, high pressure continues to persist across the Great Lakes through early next week. Low pressure will approach the region from the west beginning on Wednesday. The forecast for the Central Highlands. Tonight, mostly clear this evening, then becoming partly cloudy. Lows in the lower 50s. North winds 5 to 10 miles per hour. Sunday, mostly sunny. Highs in the upper 60s. North winds 10 to 15 miles per hour. Sunday night, partly cloudy. Lows in the lower 50s. North winds 5 to 10 miles per hour. Monday, partly cloudy. Highs in the upper 60s. North winds 5 to 10 miles per hour. Monday night, mostly clear. Lows in the mid-50s. North winds 5 to 10 miles per hour in the evening, becoming light and variable. Tuesday, mostly sunny. Highs in the lower 70s. Tuesday night, mostly clear in the evening, then becoming partly cloudy. Lows in the mid-50s. At 1 a.m., weather reports for selected cities. At Mansfield-Lom Regional Airport, it was partly cloudy. The temperature was 49 degrees,

2.46 and the relative humidity 90%. The wind was north at 6 miles an hour. The pressure was 30.09 inches and falling. Elsewhere across Ohio, it was clear, with a temperature of 51 at Toledo Express, 54 at Cincinnati, 59 at Dayton, and 53 at Findlay. It was partly cloudy, with a temperature of 50 at Wooster, 45 at Marion, 56 at Akron-Canton Regional Airport, and 52 at Columbus. It was mostly cloudy, with a temperature of 54 at Cleveland, and 50 at Youngstown. Reports from nearby cities outside Ohio, skies ranged from partly cloudy to mostly cloudy, and temperatures were between 53 and 58 degrees. The current time is 1:15 a.m. Eastern Daylight Time. 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We supply the latest available information for the Central Highlands over station WWG57 from Butler on a frequency of 162.450 MHz. On the latest weather map, high pressure continues to persist across the Great Lakes through early next week. Low pressure will approach the region from the west beginning on Wednesday. The forecast for the Central Highlands. Tonight, mostly clear this evening, then becoming partly cloudy. Lows in the lower 50s. North winds 5 to 10 miles per hour. Sunday, mostly sunny. Highs in the upper 60s. North winds 10 to 15 miles per hour. Sunday night, partly cloudy. Lows in the lower 50s. North winds 5 to 10 miles per hour. Monday, partly cloudy. Highs in the upper 60s. North winds 5 to 10 miles per hour. Monday night, mostly clear. Lows in the mid-50s. North winds 5 to 10 miles per hour in the evening, becoming light and variable. Tuesday, mostly sunny. Highs in the lower 70s. Tuesday night, mostly clear in the evening, then becoming partly cloudy. Lows in the mid-50s. At 1 a.m., weather reports for selected cities. At Mansfield-Long Regional Airport, it was partly cloudy. The temperature was 49 degrees, the dew point 46, and the relative humidity 90%. The wind was north, at 6 miles an hour. The pressure was 30.09 inches and falling. Elsewhere across Ohio, it was clear, with a temperature of 51 at Toledo Express, 54 at Cincinnati, 59 at Dayton, and 53 at Findlay. It was partly cloudy, with a temperature of 50 at Wooster, 45 at Marion, 56 at Akron-Canton Regional Airport, and 52 at Columbus. It was mostly cloudy, with a temperature of 54 at Cleveland, and 50 at Youngstown. Reports from nearby cities outside Ohio, skies ranged from partly cloudy to mostly cloudy, and temperatures were between 53 and 58 degrees. The current time is 1:17 a.m. Eastern Daylight Time. 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We supply the latest available information for the Central Highlands over station WWG57 from Butler on a frequency of 162.450 MHz. On the latest weather map, high pressure continues to persist across the Great Lakes through early next week. Low pressure will approach the region from the west beginning on Wednesday. The forecast for the Central Highlands. Tonight, mostly clear this evening, then becoming partly cloudy. Lows in the lower 50s. North winds 5 to 10 miles per hour. Sunday, mostly sunny. Highs in the upper 60s. North winds 10 to 15 miles per hour. Sunday night, partly cloudy. Lows in the lower 50s. North winds 5 to 10 miles per hour. Monday, partly cloudy. Highs in the upper 60s. North winds 5 to 10 miles per hour. Monday night, mostly clear. Lows in the mid-50s. North winds 5 to 10 miles per hour in the evening, becoming light and variable. Tuesday, mostly sunny. Highs in the lower 70s. Tuesday night, mostly clear in the evening, then becoming partly cloudy. Lows in the mid-50s. At 1 a.m., weather reports for selected cities. At Mansfield-Long Regional Airport, it was partly cloudy.
The temperature was 49 degrees, the dew point 46, and the relative humidity 90%. The wind was north, at 6 miles an hour. The pressure was 30.09 inches and falling. Elsewhere across Ohio, it was clear, with a temperature of 51 at Toledo Express, 54 at Cincinnati, 59 at Dayton, and 53 at Findlay. It was partly cloudy, with a temperature of 50 at Wooster, 45 at Marion, 56 at Akron-Canton Regional Airport, and 52 at Columbus. It was mostly cloudy, with a temperature of 54 at Cleveland, and 50 at Youngstown. Reports from nearby cities outside Ohio, skies ranged from partly cloudy to mostly cloudy, and temperatures were between 53 and 58 degrees. The extended forecast for the Central Highlands. Wednesday, partly sunny. Highs in the lower 70s. Wednesday night, mostly cloudy. Lows in the lower 60s. Thursday, mostly cloudy with a 40% chance of showers. Highs in the mid-70s. Thursday night, mostly cloudy with a 50% chance of showers. Lows around 60. Friday, mostly cloudy with a 50% chance of showers. Highs in the upper 60s. Friday night, mostly cloudy with a 50% chance of showers. Lows in the mid-50s. Saturday, partly sunny with a 40% chance of showers. Highs in the upper 60s. The current time is 1:21 a.m. Eastern Daylight Time. 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On the latest weather map, high pressure continues to persist across the Great Lakes through early next week. Low pressure will approach the region from the west beginning on Wednesday. The forecast for the Central Highlands. Tonight, mostly clear this evening, then becoming partly cloudy. Lows in the lower 50s. North winds 5 to 10 miles per hour. Sunday, mostly sunny. Highs in the upper 60s. North winds 10 to 15 miles per hour. Sunday night, partly cloudy. Lows in the lower 50s. North winds 5 to 10 miles per hour. Monday, partly cloudy. Highs in the upper 60s. North winds 5 to 10 miles per hour. Monday night, mostly clear. Lows in the mid-50s. North winds 5 to 10 miles per hour in the evening, becoming light and variable. Tuesday, mostly sunny. Highs in the lower 70s. Tuesday night, mostly clear in the evening, then becoming partly cloudy. Lows in the mid-50s. At 1 a.m., weather reports for selected cities. At Mansfield-Long Regional Airport, it was partly cloudy. The temperature was 49 degrees, the dew point 46, and the relative humidity 90%. The wind was north, at 6 miles an hour. The pressure was 30.09 inches and falling. Elsewhere across Ohio, it was clear, with a temperature of 51 at Toledo Express, 54 at Cincinnati, 59 at Dayton, and 53 at Findlay. It was partly cloudy, with a temperature of 50 at Wooster, 45 at Marion, 56 at Akron-Canton Regional Airport, and 52 at Columbus. It was mostly cloudy, with a temperature of 54 at Cleveland, and 50 at Youngstown. Reports from nearby cities outside Ohio, skies ranged from partly cloudy to mostly cloudy, and temperatures were between 53 and 58 degrees. The current time is 1:23 a.m. Eastern Daylight Time. 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We supply the latest available information for the Central Highlands over station WWG57 from Butler on a frequency of 162.450 MHz. On the latest weather map, high pressure continues to persist across the Great Lakes through early next week. Low pressure will approach the region from the west beginning on Wednesday. The forecast for the Central Highlands. Tonight, mostly clear this evening, then becoming partly cloudy. Lows in the lower 50s. North winds 5 to 10 miles per hour. Sunday, mostly sunny. Highs in the upper 60s. North winds 10 to 15 miles per hour.
Sunday night, partly cloudy. Lows in the lower 50s. North winds 5 to 10 miles per hour. Monday, partly cloudy. Highs in the upper 60s. North winds 5 to 10 miles per hour. Monday night, mostly clear. Lows in the mid-50s. North winds 5 to 10 miles per hour in the evening, becoming light and variable. Tuesday, mostly sunny. Highs in the lower 70s. Tuesday night, mostly clear in the evening, then becoming partly cloudy. Lows in the mid-50s. At 1 a.m., weather reports for selected cities. At Mansfield Long Regional Airport, it was partly cloudy. The temperature was 49 degrees, the dew point 46, and the relative humidity 90%. The wind was north, at 6 miles an hour. The pressure was 30.09 inches and falling. Elsewhere across Ohio, it was clear, with a temperature of 51 at Toledo Express, 54 at Cincinnati, 59 at Dayton, and 53 at Findlay. It was partly cloudy, with a temperature of 50 at Wooster, 45 at Marion, 56 at Akron-Canton Regional Airport, and 52 at Columbus. It was mostly cloudy, with a temperature of 54 at Cleveland, and 50 at Youngstown. Reports from nearby cities outside Ohio, skies ranged from partly cloudy to mostly cloudy, and temperatures were between 53 and 58 degrees. The current time is 1:26 a.m. Eastern Daylight Time. 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We supply the latest available information for the Central Highlands over station WWG57 from Butler on a frequency of 162.450 MHz. On the latest weather map, high pressure continues to persist across the Great Lakes through early next week. Low pressure will approach the region from the west beginning on Wednesday. The forecast for the Central Highlands. Tonight, mostly clear this evening, then becoming partly cloudy. Lows in the lower 50s. North winds 5 to 10 miles per hour. Sunday, mostly sunny. Highs in the upper 60s. North winds 10 to 15 miles per hour. Sunday night, partly cloudy. Lows in the lower 50s. North winds 5 to 10 miles per hour. Monday, partly cloudy. Highs in the upper 60s. North winds 5 to 10 miles per hour. Monday night, mostly clear. Lows in the mid-50s. North winds 5 to 10 miles per hour in the evening, becoming light and variable. Tuesday, mostly sunny. Highs in the lower 70s. Tuesday night, mostly clear in the evening, then becoming partly cloudy. Lows in the mid-50s. At 1 a.m., weather reports for selected cities. At Mansfield Long Regional Airport, it was partly cloudy. The temperature was 49 degrees, the dew point 46, and the relative humidity 90%. The wind was north, at 6 miles an hour. The pressure was 30.09 inches and falling. Elsewhere across Ohio, it was clear, with a temperature of 51 at Toledo Express, 54 at Cincinnati, 59 at Dayton, and 53 at Findlay. It was partly cloudy, with a temperature of 50 at Wooster, 45 at Marion, 56 at Akron-Canton Regional Airport, and 52 at Columbus. It was mostly cloudy, with a temperature of 54 at Cleveland, and 50 at Youngstown. Reports from nearby cities outside Ohio, skies ranged from partly cloudy to mostly cloudy, and temperatures were between 53 and 58 degrees. The current time is 1:28 a.m. Eastern Daylight Time. 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We supply the latest available information for the Central Highlands over station WWG57 from Butler on a frequency of 162.450 MHz. On the latest weather map, high pressure continues to persist across the Great Lakes through early next week. Low pressure will approach the region from the west beginning on Wednesday. The forecast for the Central Highlands. Tonight, mostly clear this evening, then becoming partly cloudy. Lows in the lower 50s. North winds 5 to 10 miles per hour. Sunday, mostly sunny. Highs in the upper 60s. North winds 10 to 15 miles per hour. Sunday night, partly cloudy.
lows in the lower 50s. North winds 5 to 10 miles per hour. Monday, partly cloudy. Highs in the upper 60s. North winds 5 to 10 miles per hour. Monday night, mostly clear. Lows in the mid-50s. North winds 5 to 10 miles per hour in the evening, becoming light and variable. Tuesday, mostly sunny. Highs in the lower 70s. Tuesday night, mostly clear in the evening, then becoming partly cloudy. Lows in the mid-50s. The extended forecast for the Central Highlands. Wednesday, partly sunny. Highs in the lower 70s. Wednesday night, mostly cloudy. Lows in the lower 60s. Thursday, mostly cloudy with a 40% chance of showers. Highs in the mid-70s. Thursday night, mostly cloudy with a 50% chance of showers. Lows around 60. Friday, mostly cloudy with a 50% chance of showers. Highs in the upper 60s. Friday night, mostly cloudy with a 50% chance of showers. Lows in the mid-50s. Saturday, partly sunny with a 40% chance of showers. Highs in the upper 60s. At 1 a.m., weather reports for selected cities. At Mansfield Long Regional Airport, it was partly cloudy. The temperature was 49 degrees, the dew point 46, and the relative humidity 90%. The wind was north, at 6 miles an hour. The pressure was 30.09 inches and falling. Elsewhere across Ohio, it was clear, with a temperature of 51 at Toledo Express, 54 at Cincinnati, 59 at Dayton, and 53 at Findlay. It was partly cloudy, with a temperature of 50 at Wooster, 45 at Marion, 56 at Akron-Canton Regional Airport, and 52 at Columbus. It was mostly cloudy, with a temperature of 54 at Cleveland, and 50 at Youngstown. Reports from nearby cities outside Ohio, skies ranged from partly cloudy to mostly cloudy, and temperatures were between 53 and 58 degrees. The current time is 1:31 a.m. Eastern Daylight Time. 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We supply the latest available information for the Central Highlands over station WWG57 from Butler on a frequency of 162.450 MHz. On the latest weather map, high pressure continues to persist across the Great Lakes through early next week. Low pressure will approach the region from the west beginning on Wednesday. The forecast for the Central Highlands. Tonight, mostly clear this evening, then becoming partly cloudy. Lows in the lower 50s. North winds 5 to 10 miles per hour. Sunday, mostly sunny. Highs in the upper 60s. North winds 10 to 15 miles per hour. Sunday night, partly cloudy. Lows in the lower 50s. North winds 5 to 10 miles per hour. Monday, partly cloudy. Highs in the upper 60s. North winds 5 to 10 miles per hour. Monday night, mostly clear. Lows in the mid-50s. North winds 5 to 10 miles per hour in the evening, becoming light and variable. Tuesday, mostly sunny. Highs in the lower 70s. Tuesday night, mostly clear in the evening, then becoming partly cloudy. Lows in the mid-50s. At 1 a.m., weather reports for selected cities. At Mansfield Long Regional Airport, it was partly cloudy. The temperature was 49 degrees, the dew point 46, and the relative humidity 90%. The wind was north, at 6 miles an hour. The pressure was 30.09 inches and falling. Elsewhere across Ohio, it was clear, with a temperature of 51 at Toledo Express, 54 at Cincinnati, 59 at Dayton, and 53 at Findlay. It was partly cloudy, with a temperature of 50 at Wooster, 45 at Marion, 56 at Akron-Canton Regional Airport, and 52 at Columbus. It was mostly cloudy, with a temperature of 54 at Cleveland, and 50 at Youngstown. Reports from nearby cities outside Ohio, skies ranged from partly cloudy to mostly cloudy, and temperatures were between 53 and 58 degrees. The current time is 1:34 a.m. Eastern Daylight Time. 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
We supply the latest available information for the Central Highlands over station WWG57 from Butler on a frequency of 162.450 MHz. On the latest weather map, high pressure continues to persist across the Great Lakes through early next week. Low pressure will approach the region from the west beginning on Wednesday. The forecast for the Central Highlands. Tonight, mostly clear this evening, then becoming partly cloudy. Lows in the lower 50s. North winds 5 to 10 miles per hour. Sunday, mostly sunny. Highs in the upper 60s. North winds 10 to 15 miles per hour. Sunday night, partly cloudy. Lows in the lower 50s. North winds 5 to 10 miles per hour. Monday, partly cloudy. Highs in the upper 60s. North winds 5 to 10 miles per hour. Monday night, mostly clear. Lows in the mid-50s. North winds 5 to 10 miles per hour in the evening, becoming light and variable. Tuesday, mostly sunny. Highs in the lower 70s. Tuesday night, mostly clear in the evening, then becoming partly cloudy. Lows in the mid-50s. At 1 a.m., weather reports for selected cities. At Mansfield Long Regional Airport, it was partly cloudy. The temperature was 49 degrees, the dew point 46, and the relative humidity 90%. The wind was north, at 6 miles an hour. The pressure was 30.09 inches and falling. Elsewhere across Ohio, it was clear, with a temperature of 51 at Toledo Express, 54 at Cincinnati, 59 at Dayton, and 53 at Findlay. It was partly cloudy, with a temperature of 50 at Wooster, 45 at Marion, 56 at Akron-Canton Regional Airport, and 52 at Columbus. It was mostly cloudy, with a temperature of 54 at Cleveland, and 50 at Youngstown. Reports from nearby cities outside Ohio, skies ranged from partly cloudy to mostly cloudy, and temperatures were between 53 and 58 degrees. The current time is 1:36 a.m. Eastern Daylight Time. 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We supply the latest available information for the Central Highlands over station WWG57 from Butler on a frequency of 162.450 MHz. On the latest weather map, high pressure continues to persist across the Great Lakes through early next week. Low pressure will approach the region from the west beginning on Wednesday. The forecast for the Central Highlands. Tonight, mostly clear this evening, then becoming partly cloudy. Lows in the lower 50s. North winds 5 to 10 miles per hour. Sunday, mostly sunny. Highs in the upper 60s. North winds 10 to 15 miles per hour. Sunday night, partly cloudy. Lows in the lower 50s. North winds 5 to 10 miles per hour. Monday, partly cloudy. Highs in the upper 60s. North winds 5 to 10 miles per hour. Monday night, mostly clear. Lows in the mid-50s. North winds 5 to 10 miles per hour in the evening, becoming light and variable. Tuesday, mostly sunny. Highs in the lower 70s. Tuesday night, mostly clear in the evening, then becoming partly cloudy. Lows in the mid-50s. At 1 a.m., weather reports for selected cities. At Mansfield Long Regional Airport, it was partly cloudy. The temperature was 49 degrees, the dew point 46, and the relative humidity 90%. The wind was north, at 6 miles an hour. The pressure was 30.09 inches and falling. Elsewhere across Ohio, it was clear, with a temperature of 51 at Toledo Express, 54 at Cincinnati, 59 at Dayton, and 53 at Findlay. It was partly cloudy, with a temperature of 50 at Wooster, 45 at Marion, 56 at Akron-Canton Regional Airport, and 52 at Columbus. It was mostly cloudy, with a temperature of 54 at Cleveland, and 50 at Youngstown. Reports from nearby cities outside Ohio, skies ranged from partly cloudy to mostly cloudy, and temperatures were between 53 and 58 degrees. The current time is 1:39 a.m. Eastern Daylight Time. 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
We supply the latest available information for the Central Highlands over station WWG57 from Butler on a frequency of 162.450 MHz. On the latest weather map, high pressure continues to persist across the Great Lakes through early next week. Low pressure will approach the region from the west beginning on Wednesday. The forecast for the Central Highlands. Tonight, mostly clear this evening, then becoming partly cloudy. Lows in the lower 50s. North winds 5 to 10 miles per hour. Sunday, mostly sunny. Highs in the upper 60s. North winds 10 to 15 miles per hour. Sunday night, partly cloudy. Lows in the lower 50s. North winds 5 to 10 miles per hour. Monday, partly cloudy. Highs in the upper 60s. North winds 5 to 10 miles per hour. Monday night, mostly clear. Lows in the mid-50s. North winds 5 to 10 miles per hour in the evening, becoming light and variable. Tuesday, mostly sunny. Highs in the lower 70s. Tuesday night, mostly clear in the evening, then becoming partly cloudy. Lows in the mid-50s. The extended forecast for the Central Highlands. Wednesday, partly sunny. Highs in the lower 70s. Wednesday night, mostly cloudy. Lows in the lower 60s. Thursday, mostly cloudy with a 40% chance of showers. Highs in the mid-70s. Thursday night, mostly cloudy with a 50% chance of showers. Lows around 60. Friday, mostly cloudy with a 50% chance of showers. Highs in the upper 60s. Friday night, mostly cloudy with a 50% chance of showers. Lows in the mid-50s. Saturday, partly sunny with a 40% chance of showers. Highs in the upper 60s. At 1 a.m., weather reports for selected cities. At Mansfield-Lom Regional Airport, it was partly cloudy. The temperature was 49 degrees, the dew point 46, and the relative humidity 90%. The wind was north, at 6 miles an hour. The pressure was 30.09 inches and falling. Elsewhere across Ohio, it was clear, with a temperature of 51 at Toledo Express, 54 at Cincinnati, 59 at Dayton, and 53 at Findlay. It was partly cloudy, with a temperature of 50 at Wooster, 45 at Marion, 56 at Akron-Canton Regional Airport, and 52 at Columbus. It was mostly cloudy, with a temperature of 54 at Cleveland, and 50 at Youngstown. Reports from nearby cities outside Ohio. Skies ranged from partly cloudy to mostly cloudy, and temperatures were between 53 and 58 degrees. The current time is 1:42 a.m. Eastern Daylight Time. 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We supply the latest available information for the Central Highlands over station WWG57 from Butler on a frequency of 162.450 MHz. On the latest weather map, high pressure continues to persist across the Great Lakes through early next week. Low pressure will approach the region from the west beginning on Wednesday. The forecast for the Central Highlands. Tonight, mostly clear this evening, then becoming partly cloudy. Lows in the lower 50s. North winds 5 to 10 miles per hour. Sunday, mostly sunny. Highs in the upper 60s. North winds 10 to 15 miles per hour. Sunday night, partly cloudy. Lows in the lower 50s. North winds 5 to 10 miles per hour. Monday, partly cloudy. Highs in the upper 60s. North winds 5 to 10 miles per hour. Monday night, mostly clear. Lows in the mid-50s. North winds 5 to 10 miles per hour in the evening, becoming light and variable. Tuesday, mostly sunny. Highs in the lower 70s. Tuesday night, mostly clear in the evening, then becoming partly cloudy. Lows in the mid-50s. At 1 a.m., weather reports for selected cities. At Mansfield-Lom Regional Airport, it was partly cloudy. The temperature was 49 degrees, the dew point 46, and the relative humidity 90%. The wind was north, at 6 miles an hour. The pressure was 30.09 inches and falling.
Elsewhere across Ohio, it was clear, with a temperature of 51 at Toledo Express, 54 at Cincinnati, 59 at Dayton, and 53 at Findlay. It was partly cloudy, with a temperature of 50 at Wooster, 45 at Marion, 56 at Akron-Canton Regional Airport, and 52 at Columbus. It was mostly cloudy, with a temperature of 54 at Cleveland, and 50 at Youngstown. Reports from nearby cities outside Ohio, skies ranged from partly cloudy to mostly cloudy, and temperatures were between 53 and 58 degrees. The current time is 1:44 a.m. Eastern Daylight Time. 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We supply the latest available information for the Central Highlands over station WWG57 from Butler on a frequency of 162.450 MHz. On the latest weather map, high pressure continues to persist across the Great Lakes through early next week. Low pressure will approach the region from the west beginning on Wednesday. The forecast for the Central Highlands. Tonight, mostly clear this evening, then becoming partly cloudy. Lows in the lower 50s. North winds 5 to 10 miles per hour. Sunday, mostly sunny. Highs in the upper 60s. North winds 10 to 15 miles per hour. Sunday night, partly cloudy. Lows in the lower 50s. North winds 5 to 10 miles per hour. Monday, partly cloudy. Highs in the upper 60s. North winds 5 to 10 miles per hour. Monday night, mostly clear. Lows in the mid-50s. North winds 5 to 10 miles per hour in the evening, becoming light and variable. Tuesday, mostly sunny. Highs in the lower 70s. Tuesday night, mostly clear in the evening, then becoming partly cloudy. Lows in the mid-50s. At 1 a.m., weather reports for selected cities. At Mansfield-Lom Regional Airport, it was partly cloudy. The temperature was 49 degrees, the dew point 46, and the relative humidity 90%. The wind was north, at 6 miles an hour. The pressure was 30.09 inches and falling. Elsewhere across Ohio, it was clear, with a temperature of 51 at Toledo Express, 54 at Cincinnati, 59 at Dayton, and 53 at Findlay. It was partly cloudy, with a temperature of 50 at Wooster, 45 at Marion, 56 at Akron-Canton Regional Airport, and 52 at Columbus. It was mostly cloudy, with a temperature of 54 at Cleveland, and 50 at Youngstown. Reports from nearby cities outside Ohio, skies ranged from partly cloudy to mostly cloudy, and temperatures were between 53 and 58 degrees. The current time is 1:47 a.m. Eastern Daylight Time. 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We supply the latest available information for the Central Highlands over station WWG57 from Butler on a frequency of 162.450 MHz. On the latest weather map, high pressure continues to persist across the Great Lakes through early next week. Low pressure will approach the region from the west beginning on Wednesday. The forecast for the Central Highlands. Tonight, mostly clear this evening, then becoming partly cloudy. Lows in the lower 50s. North winds 5 to 10 miles per hour. Sunday, mostly sunny. Highs in the upper 60s. North winds 10 to 15 miles per hour. Sunday night, partly cloudy. Lows in the lower 50s. North winds 5 to 10 miles per hour. Monday, partly cloudy. Highs in the upper 60s. North winds 5 to 10 miles per hour. Monday night, mostly clear. Lows in the mid-50s. North winds 5 to 10 miles per hour in the evening, becoming light and variable. Tuesday, mostly sunny. Highs in the lower 70s. Tuesday night, mostly clear in the evening, then becoming partly cloudy. Lows in the mid-50s. At 1 a.m., weather reports for selected cities. At Mansfield-Lom Regional Airport, it was partly cloudy. The temperature was 49 degrees, the dew point 46, and the relative humidity 90%. The wind was north, at 6 miles an hour. The pressure was 30.09 inches and falling. Elsewhere across Ohio,
It was clear, with a temperature of 51 at Toledo Express, 54 at Cincinnati, 59 at Dayton, and 53 at Findlay. It was partly cloudy, with a temperature of 50 at Worcester, 45 at Marion, 56 at Akron-Canton Regional Airport, and 52 at Columbus. It was mostly cloudy, with a temperature of 54 at Cleveland, and 50 at Youngstown. Reports from nearby cities outside Ohio, skies ranged from partly cloudy to mostly cloudy, and temperatures were between 53 and 58 degrees. The current time is 1:49 a.m. Eastern Daylight Time. 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We supply the latest available information for the Central Highlands over station WWG57 from Butler on a frequency of 162.450 MHz. The extended forecast for the Central Highlands. Wednesday, partly sunny. Highs in the lower 70s. Wednesday night, mostly cloudy. Lows in the lower 60s. Thursday, mostly cloudy with a 40% chance of showers. Highs in the mid-70s. Thursday night, mostly cloudy with a 50% chance of showers. Lows around 60. Friday, mostly cloudy with a 50% chance of showers. Highs in the upper 60s. Friday night, mostly cloudy with a 50% chance of showers. Lows in the mid-50s. Saturday, partly sunny with a 40% chance of showers. Highs in the upper 60s. On the latest weather map, high pressure continues to persist across the Great Lakes through early next week. Low pressure will approach the region from the west beginning on Wednesday. The forecast for the Central Highlands. Tonight, mostly clear this evening, then becoming partly cloudy. Lows in the lower 50s. North winds 5 to 10 miles per hour. Sunday, mostly sunny. Highs in the upper 60s. North winds 10 to 15 miles per hour. Sunday night, partly cloudy. Lows in the lower 50s. North winds 5 to 10 miles per hour. Monday, partly cloudy. Highs in the upper 60s. North winds 5 to 10 miles per hour. Monday night, mostly clear. Lows in the mid 50s. North winds 5 to 10 miles per hour in the evening, becoming light and variable. Tuesday, mostly sunny. Highs in the lower 70s. Tuesday night, mostly clear in the evening, then becoming partly cloudy. Lows in the mid-50s. At 1 a.m., weather reports for selected cities. At Mansfield-Lom Regional Airport, it was partly cloudy. The temperature was 49 degrees, the dew point 46, and the relative humidity 90%. The wind was north, at 6 miles an hour. The pressure was 30.09 inches and falling. Elsewhere across Ohio, it was clear, with a temperature of 51 at Toledo Express, 54 at Cincinnati, 59 at Dayton, and 53 at Findlay. It was partly cloudy, with a temperature of 50 at Worcester, 45 at Marion, 56 at Akron-Canton Regional Airport, and 52 at Columbus. It was mostly cloudy, with a temperature of 54 at Cleveland, and 50 at Youngstown. Reports from nearby cities outside Ohio. Skies ranged from partly cloudy to mostly cloudy, and temperatures were between 53 and 58 degrees. The current time is 1:53 a.m. Eastern Daylight Time. 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On the latest weather map, high pressure continues to persist across the Great Lakes through early next week. Low pressure will approach the region from the west beginning on Wednesday. The forecast for the Central Highlands. Tonight, mostly clear this evening, then becoming partly cloudy. Lows in the lower 50s. North winds 5 to 10 miles per hour. Sunday, mostly sunny. Highs in the upper 60s. North winds 10 to 15 miles per hour. Sunday night, partly cloudy. Lows in the lower 50s. North winds 5 to 10 miles per hour. Monday, partly cloudy. Highs in the upper 60s. North winds 5 to 10 miles per hour.
Monday night, mostly clear. Lows in the mid-50s. North winds 5 to 10 miles per hour in the evening, becoming light and variable. Tuesday, mostly sunny. Highs in the lower 70s. Tuesday night, mostly clear in the evening, then becoming partly cloudy. Lows in the mid-50s. At 1 a.m., weather reports for selected cities. At Mansfield Long Regional Airport, it was partly cloudy. The temperature was 49 degrees, the dew point 46, and the relative humidity 90%. The wind was north, at 6 miles an hour. The pressure was 30.09 inches and falling. Elsewhere across Ohio, it was clear, with a temperature of 51 at Toledo Express, 54 at Cincinnati, 59 at Dayton, and 53 at Findlay. It was partly cloudy, with a temperature of 50 at Wooster, 45 at Marion, 56 at Akron-Canton Regional Airport, and 52 at Columbus. It was mostly cloudy, with a temperature of 54 at Cleveland, and 50 at Youngstown. Reports from nearby cities outside Ohio, skies ranged from partly cloudy to mostly cloudy, and temperatures were between 53 and 58 degrees. The current time is 1:55 a.m. Eastern Daylight Time. 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We supply the latest available information for the Central Highlands over station WWG 57 from Butler on a frequency of 162.450 MHz. On the latest weather map, high pressure continues to persist across the Great Lakes through early next week. Low pressure will approach the region from the west beginning on Wednesday. The forecast for the Central Highlands. Tonight, mostly clear this evening, then becoming partly cloudy. Lows in the lower 50s. North winds 5 to 10 miles per hour. Sunday, mostly sunny. Highs in the upper 60s. North winds 10 to 15 miles per hour. Sunday night, partly cloudy. Lows in the lower 50s. North winds 5 to 10 miles per hour. Monday, partly cloudy. Highs in the upper 60s. North winds 5 to 10 miles per hour. Monday night, mostly clear. Lows in the mid-50s. North winds 5 to 10 miles per hour in the evening, becoming light and variable. Tuesday, mostly sunny. Highs in the lower 70s. Tuesday night, mostly clear in the evening, then becoming partly cloudy. Lows in the mid-50s. At 1 a.m., weather reports for selected cities. At Mansfield Long Regional Airport, it was partly cloudy. The temperature was 49 degrees, the dew point 46, and the relative humidity 90%. The wind was north, at 6 miles an hour. The pressure was 30.09 inches and falling. Elsewhere across Ohio, it was clear, with a temperature of 51 at Toledo Express, 54 at Cincinnati, 59 at Dayton, and 53 at Findlay. It was partly cloudy, with a temperature of 50 at Wooster, 45 at Marion, 56 at Akron-Canton Regional Airport, and 52 at Columbus. It was mostly cloudy, with a temperature of 54 at Cleveland, and 50 at Youngstown. Reports from nearby cities outside Ohio, skies ranged from partly cloudy to mostly cloudy, and temperatures were between 53 and 58 degrees. The current time is 1:58 a.m. Eastern Daylight Time. 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We supply the latest available information for the Central Highlands over station WWG 57 from Butler on a frequency of 162.450 MHz. On the latest weather map, high pressure continues to persist across the Great Lakes through early next week. Low pressure will approach the region from the west beginning on Wednesday. The forecast for the Central Highlands. Tonight, mostly clear this evening, then becoming partly cloudy. Lows in the lower 50s. North winds 5 to 10 miles per hour. Sunday, mostly sunny. Highs in the upper 60s. North winds 10 to 15 miles per hour. Sunday night, partly cloudy. Lows in the lower 50s. North winds 5 to 10 miles per hour. Monday, partly cloudy. Highs in the upper 60s. North winds 5 to 10 miles per hour. Monday night, mostly clear.
lows in the mid-50s. North winds 5 to 10 miles per hour in the evening, becoming light and variable. Tuesday, mostly sunny. Highs in the lower 70s. Tuesday night, mostly clear in the evening, then becoming partly cloudy. Lows in the mid-50s. At 1 a.m., weather reports for selected cities. At Mansfield Long Regional Airport, it was partly cloudy. The temperature was 49 degrees, the dew point 46, and the relative humidity 90%. The wind was north, at 6 miles an hour. The pressure was 30.09 inches and falling. Elsewhere across Ohio, it was clear, with a temperature of 51 at Toledo Express, 54 at Cincinnati, 59 at Dayton, and 53 at Findlay. It was partly cloudy, with a temperature of 50 at Wooster, 45 at Marion, 56 at Akron-Canton Regional Airport, and 52 at Columbus. It was mostly cloudy, with a temperature of 54 at Cleveland, and 50 at Youngstown. Reports from nearby cities outside Ohio, skies ranged from partly cloudy to mostly cloudy, and temperatures were between 53 and 58 degrees. The Nearshore Marine Forecast. For the following marine location, the islands to Vermilion. Overnight, north winds 10 to 15 knots becoming northeast. Mostly clear. Waves 1 to 3 feet. Sunday, north winds 10 to 15 knots. Sunny. Waves 1 to 3 feet. Sunday night, north winds 15 to 20 knots diminishing to 10 to 15 knots. Partly cloudy. Waves 1 to 3 feet building to 2 to 4 feet. Monday, north winds 5 to 15 knots. Mostly sunny. Waves 1 to 3 feet. The water temperature off Toledo is 66 degrees, off Cleveland 69 degrees, and off Derry 71 degrees. The extended forecast for the Central Highlands. Wednesday, partly sunny. Highs in the lower 70s. Wednesday night, mostly cloudy. Lows in the lower 60s. Thursday, mostly cloudy with a 40% chance of showers. Highs in the mid-70s. Thursday night, mostly cloudy with a 50% chance of showers. Lows around 60. Friday, mostly cloudy with a 50% chance of showers. Highs in the upper 60s. Friday night, mostly cloudy with a 50% chance of showers. Lows in the mid-50s. Saturday, partly sunny with a 40% chance of showers. Highs in the upper 60s. The current time is 2:02 a.m. Eastern Daylight Time. 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On the latest weather map, high pressure continues to persist across the Great Lakes through early next week. Low pressure will approach the region from the west beginning on Wednesday. The forecast for the Central Highlands. Tonight, mostly clear this evening, then becoming partly cloudy. Lows in the lower 50s. North winds 5 to 10 miles per hour. Sunday, mostly sunny. Highs in the upper 60s. North winds 10 to 15 miles per hour. Sunday night, partly cloudy. Lows in the lower 50s. North winds 5 to 10 miles per hour. Monday, partly cloudy. Highs in the upper 60s. North winds 5 to 10 miles per hour. Monday night, mostly clear. Lows in the mid-50s. North winds 5 to 10 miles per hour in the evening, becoming light and variable. Tuesday, mostly sunny. Highs in the lower 70s. Tuesday night, mostly clear in the evening, then becoming partly cloudy. Lows in the mid-50s. At 1 a.m., weather reports for selected cities. At Mansfield Long Regional Airport, it was partly cloudy. The temperature was 49 degrees, the dew point 46, and the relative humidity 90%. The wind was north, at 6 miles an hour. The pressure was 30.09 inches and falling. Elsewhere across Ohio, it was clear, with a temperature of 51 at Toledo Express, 54 at Cincinnati, 59 at Dayton, and 53 at Findlay. It was partly cloudy, with a temperature of 50 at Wooster,
45 at Marion, 56 at Akron-Canton Regional Airport, and 52 at Columbus. It was mostly cloudy, with a temperature of 54 at Cleveland and 50 at Youngstown. Reports from nearby cities outside Ohio, skies ranged from partly cloudy to mostly cloudy, and temperatures were between 53 and 58 degrees. The current time is 2:04 a.m. Eastern Daylight Time. 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We supply the latest available information for the Central Highlands over station WWG57 from Butler on a frequency of 162.450 MHz. On the latest weather map, high pressure continues to persist across the Great Lakes through early next week. Low pressure will approach the region from the west beginning on Wednesday. The forecast for the Central Highlands. Tonight, mostly clear this evening, then becoming partly cloudy. Lows in the lower 50s. North winds 5 to 10 miles per hour. Sunday, mostly sunny. Highs in the upper 60s. North winds 10 to 15 miles per hour. Sunday night, partly cloudy. Lows in the lower 50s. North winds 5 to 10 miles per hour. Monday, partly cloudy. Highs in the upper 60s. North winds 5 to 10 miles per hour. Monday night, mostly clear. Lows in the mid-50s. North winds 5 to 10 miles per hour in the evening, becoming light and variable. Tuesday, mostly sunny. Highs in the lower 70s. Tuesday night, mostly clear in the evening, then becoming partly cloudy. Lows in the mid-50s. At 2 a.m., weather reports for selected cities. At Mansfield-Long Regional Airport, it was partly cloudy. The temperature was 50 degrees, the dew point 47, and the relative humidity 89%. The wind was north, at 7 miles an hour. The pressure was 30.08 inches and falling. Elsewhere across Ohio, it was clear, with a temperature of 52 at Toledo Express, 54 at Cincinnati, 49 at Dayton, and 50 at Findlay. It was partly cloudy, with a temperature of 50 at Wooster, 45 at Marion, 54 at Akron-Canton Regional Airport, and 53 at Columbus. It was mostly cloudy, with a temperature of 51 at Cleveland, and 49 at Youngstown. Reports from nearby cities outside Ohio, skies ranged from clear to partly cloudy, and temperatures were between 53 and 57 degrees. The current time is 2:07 a.m. Eastern Daylight Time. 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We supply the latest available information for the Central Highlands over station WWG57 from Butler on a frequency of 162.450 MHz. On the latest weather map, high pressure continues to persist across the Great Lakes through early next week. Low pressure will approach the region from the west beginning on Wednesday. The forecast for the Central Highlands. Tonight, mostly clear this evening, then becoming partly cloudy. Lows in the lower 50s. North winds 5 to 10 miles per hour. Sunday, mostly sunny. Highs in the upper 60s. North winds 10 to 15 miles per hour. Sunday night, partly cloudy. Lows in the lower 50s. North winds 5 to 10 miles per hour. Monday, partly cloudy. Highs in the upper 60s. North winds 5 to 10 miles per hour. Monday night, mostly clear. Lows in the mid-50s. North winds 5 to 10 miles per hour in the evening, becoming light and variable. Tuesday, mostly sunny. Highs in the lower 70s. Tuesday night, mostly clear in the evening, then becoming partly cloudy. Lows in the mid-50s. At 2 a.m., weather reports for selected cities. At Mansfield-Long Regional Airport, it was partly cloudy. The temperature was 50 degrees, the dew point 47, and the relative humidity 89%. The wind was north, at 7 miles an hour. The pressure was 30.08 inches and falling. Elsewhere across Ohio, it was clear, with a temperature of 52 at Toledo Express, 54 at Cincinnati, 49 at Dayton, and 50 at Findlay. It was partly cloudy, with a temperature of 50 at Wooster,
45 at Marion, 54 at Akron-Canton Regional Airport, and 53 at Columbus. It was mostly cloudy, with a temperature of 51 at Cleveland and 49 at Youngstown. Reports from nearby cities outside Ohio, skies ranged from clear to partly cloudy, and temperatures were between 53 and 57 degrees. The current time is 2:09 a.m. Eastern Daylight Time. 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

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On the latest weather map, high pressure continues to persist across the Great Lakes through early next week. Low pressure will approach the region from the west beginning on Wednesday. The forecast for the Central Highlands. Tonight, mostly clear this evening, then becoming partly cloudy. Lows in the lower 50s. North winds 5 to 10 miles per hour. Sunday, mostly sunny. Highs in the upper 60s. North winds 10 to 15 miles per hour. Sunday night, partly cloudy. Lows in the lower 50s. North winds 5 to 10 miles per hour. Monday, partly cloudy. Highs in the upper 60s. North winds 5 to 10 miles per hour. Monday night, mostly clear. Lows in the mid-50s. North winds 5 to 10 miles per hour in the evening, becoming light and variable. Tuesday, mostly sunny. Highs in the lower 70s. Tuesday night, mostly clear in the evening, then becoming partly cloudy. Lows in the mid-50s. At 2 a.m., weather reports for selected cities. At Mansfield Long Regional Airport, it was partly cloudy. The temperature was 50 degrees, the dew point 47, and the relative humidity 89%. The wind was north, at 7 miles an hour. The pressure was 30.08 inches and falling. Elsewhere across Ohio, it was clear, with a temperature of 52 at Toledo Express, 54 at Cincinnati, 49 at Dayton, and 50 at Findlay. It was partly cloudy, with a temperature of 50 at Wooster, 45 at Marion, 54 at Akron-Canton Regional Airport, and 53 at Columbus. It was mostly cloudy, with a temperature of 51 at Cleveland, and 49 at Youngstown. Reports from nearby cities outside Ohio, skies ranged from clear to partly cloudy, and temperatures were between 53 and 57 degrees. The current time is 2:17 a.m. Eastern Daylight Time. 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We supply the latest available information for the Central Highlands over station WWG57 from Butler on a frequency of 162.450 MHz. On the latest weather map, high pressure continues to persist across the Great Lakes through early next week. Low pressure will approach the region from the west beginning on Wednesday. The forecast for the Central Highlands. Tonight, mostly clear this evening, then becoming partly cloudy. Lows in the lower 50s. North winds 5 to 10 miles per hour. Sunday, mostly sunny. Highs in the upper 60s. North winds 10 to 15 miles per hour. Sunday night, partly cloudy. Lows in the lower 50s. North winds 5 to 10 miles per hour. Monday, partly cloudy. Highs in the upper 60s. North winds 5 to 10 miles per hour. Monday night, mostly clear. Lows in the mid-50s. North winds 5 to 10 miles per hour in the evening, becoming light and variable. Tuesday, mostly sunny. Highs in the lower 70s. Tuesday night, mostly clear in the evening, then becoming partly cloudy. Lows in the mid-50s. At 2 a.m., weather reports for selected cities. At Mansfield Long Regional Airport, it was partly cloudy. The temperature was 50 degrees, the dew point 47, and the relative humidity 89%. The wind was north, at 7 miles an hour. The pressure was 30.08 inches and falling. Elsewhere across Ohio, it was clear, with a temperature of 52 at Toledo Express, 54 at Cincinnati, 49 at Dayton, and 50 at Findlay. It was partly cloudy, with a temperature of 50 at Wooster, 45 at Marion, 54 at Akron-Canton Regional Airport, and 53 at Columbus. It was mostly cloudy, with a temperature of 51 at Cleveland, and 49 at Youngstown. Reports from nearby cities outside Ohio, skies ranged from clear to partly cloudy, and temperatures were between 53 and 57 degrees. The extended forecast for the Central Highlands.
Wednesday, partly sunny. Highs in the lower 70s. Wednesday night, mostly cloudy. Lows in the lower 60s. Thursday, mostly cloudy with a 40% chance of showers. Highs in the mid 70s. Thursday night, mostly cloudy with a 50% chance of showers. Lows around 60. Friday, mostly cloudy with a 50% chance of showers. Highs in the upper 60s. Friday night, mostly cloudy with a 50% chance of showers. Lows in the mid 50s. Saturday, partly sunny with a 40% chance of showers. Highs in the upper 60s. The current time is 2:20 a.m. Eastern Daylight Time. 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On the latest weather map, high pressure continues to persist across the Great Lakes through early next week. Low pressure will approach the region from the west beginning on Wednesday. The forecast for the Central Highlands. Tonight, mostly clear this evening, then becoming partly cloudy. Lows in the lower 50s. North winds 5 to 10 miles per hour. Sunday, mostly sunny. Highs in the upper 60s. North winds 10 to 15 miles per hour. Sunday night, partly cloudy. Lows in the lower 50s. North winds 5 to 10 miles per hour. Monday, partly cloudy. Highs in the upper 60s. North winds 5 to 10 miles per hour. Monday night, mostly clear. Lows in the mid 50s. North winds 5 to 10 miles per hour in the evening, becoming light and variable. Tuesday, mostly sunny. Highs in the lower 70s. Tuesday night, mostly clear in the evening, then becoming partly cloudy. Lows in the mid 50s. At 2 a.m., weather reports for selected cities. At Mansfield Lawn Regional Airport, it was partly cloudy. The temperature was 50 degrees, the dew point 47, and the relative humidity 89%. The wind was north, at 7 miles an hour. The pressure was 30.08 inches and falling. Elsewhere across Ohio, it was clear, with a temperature of 52 at Toledo Express, 54 at Cincinnati, 49 at Dayton, and 50 at Findlay. It was partly cloudy, with a temperature of 50 at Wooster, 45 at Marion, 54 at Akron-Canton Regional Airport, and 53 at Columbus. It was mostly cloudy, with a temperature of 51 at Cleveland, and 49 at Youngstown. Reports from nearby cities outside Ohio, skies ranged from clear to partly cloudy, and temperatures were between 53 and 57 degrees. The current time is 2:23 a.m. Eastern Daylight Time. 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We supply the latest available information for the Central Highlands over station WWG57 from Butler on a frequency of 162.450 MHz. On the latest weather map, high pressure continues to persist across the Great Lakes through early next week. Low pressure will approach the region from the west beginning on Wednesday. The forecast for the Central Highlands. Tonight, mostly clear this evening, then becoming partly cloudy. Lows in the lower 50s. North winds 5 to 10 miles per hour. Sunday, mostly sunny. Highs in the upper 60s. North winds 10 to 15 miles per hour. Sunday night, partly cloudy. Lows in the lower 50s. North winds 5 to 10 miles per hour. Monday, partly cloudy. Highs in the upper 60s. North winds 5 to 10 miles per hour. Monday night, mostly clear. Lows in the mid 50s. North winds 5 to 10 miles per hour in the evening, becoming light and variable. Tuesday, mostly sunny. Highs in the lower 70s. Tuesday night, mostly clear in the evening, then becoming partly cloudy. Lows in the mid 50s. At 2 a.m., weather reports for selected cities. At Mansfield Lawn Regional Airport, it was partly cloudy. The temperature was 50 degrees, the dew point 47, and the relative humidity 89%. The wind was north, at 7 miles an hour.
the pressure was 30.08 inches and falling. Elsewhere across Ohio, it was clear, with a temperature of 52 at Toledo Express, 54 at Cincinnati, 49 at Dayton, and 50 at Findlay. It was partly cloudy, with a temperature of 50 at Wooster, 45 at Marion, 54 at Akron-Canton Regional Airport, and 53 at Columbus. It was mostly cloudy, with a temperature of 51 at Cleveland, and 49 at Youngstown. Reports from nearby cities outside Ohio, skies ranged from clear to partly cloudy, and temperatures were between 53 and 57 degrees. The current time is 2:25 a.m. Eastern Daylight Time. 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We supply the latest available information for the Central Highlands over station WWG57 from Butler on a frequency of 162.450 MHz. On the latest weather map, high pressure continues to persist across the Great Lakes through early next week. Low pressure will approach the region from the west beginning on Wednesday. The forecast for the Central Highlands. Tonight, mostly clear this evening, then becoming partly cloudy. Lows in the lower 50s. North winds 5 to 10 miles per hour. Sunday, mostly sunny. Highs in the upper 60s. North winds 10 to 15 miles per hour. Sunday night, partly cloudy. Lows in the lower 50s. North winds 5 to 10 miles per hour. Monday, partly cloudy. Highs in the upper 60s. North winds 5 to 10 miles per hour. Monday night, mostly clear. Lows in the mid-50s. North winds 5 to 10 miles per hour in the evening, becoming light and variable. Tuesday, mostly sunny. Highs in the lower 70s. Tuesday night, mostly clear in the evening, then becoming partly cloudy. Lows in the mid-50s. At 2 a.m., weather reports for selected cities. At Mansfield-Long Regional Airport, it was partly cloudy. The temperature was 50 degrees, the dew point 47, and the relative humidity 89%. The wind was north, at 7 miles an hour. The pressure was 30.08 inches and falling. Elsewhere across Ohio, it was clear, with a temperature of 52 at Toledo Express, 54 at Cincinnati, 49 at Dayton, and 50 at Findlay. It was partly cloudy, with a temperature of 50 at Wooster, 45 at Marion, 54 at Akron-Canton Regional Airport, and 53 at Columbus. It was mostly cloudy, with a temperature of 51 at Cleveland, and 49 at Youngstown. Reports from nearby cities outside Ohio, skies ranged from clear to partly cloudy, and temperatures were between 53 and 57 degrees. The current time is 2:28 a.m. Eastern Daylight Time. 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We supply the latest available information for the Central Highlands over station WWG57 from Butler on a frequency of 162.450 MHz. On the latest weather map, high pressure continues to persist across the Great Lakes through early next week. Low pressure will approach the region from the west beginning on Wednesday. The forecast for the Central Highlands. Tonight, mostly clear this evening, then becoming partly cloudy. Lows in the lower 50s. North winds 5 to 10 miles per hour. Sunday, mostly sunny. Highs in the upper 60s. North winds 10 to 15 miles per hour. Sunday night, partly cloudy. Lows in the lower 50s. North winds 5 to 10 miles per hour. Monday, partly cloudy. Highs in the upper 60s. North winds 5 to 10 miles per hour. Monday night, mostly clear. Lows in the mid-50s. North winds 5 to 10 miles per hour in the evening, becoming light and variable. Tuesday, mostly sunny. Highs in the lower 70s. Tuesday night, mostly clear in the evening, then becoming partly cloudy. Lows in the mid-50s. At 2 a.m., weather reports for selected cities. At Mansfield-Long Regional Airport, it was partly cloudy. The temperature was 50 degrees, the dew point 47, and the relative humidity 89%. The wind was north, at 7 miles an hour. The pressure was 30.08 inches and falling.
elsewhere across Ohio, it was clear, with a temperature of 52 at Toledo Express, 54 at Cincinnati, 49 at Dayton, and 50 at Findlay. It was partly cloudy, with a temperature of 50 at Wooster, 45 at Marion, 54 at Akron-Canton Regional Airport, and 53 at Columbus. It was mostly cloudy, with a temperature of 51 at Cleveland, and 49 at Youngstown. Reports from nearby cities outside Ohio, skies ranged from clear to partly cloudy, and temperatures were between 53 and 57 degrees. The extended forecast for the Central Highlands. Wednesday, partly sunny. Highs in the lower 70s. Wednesday night, mostly cloudy. Lows in the lower 60s. Thursday, mostly cloudy with a 40% chance of showers. Highs in the mid-70s. Thursday night, mostly cloudy with a 50% chance of showers. Lows around 60. Friday, mostly cloudy with a 50% chance of showers. Highs in the upper 60s. Friday night, mostly cloudy with a 50% chance of showers. Lows in the mid-50s. Saturday, partly sunny with a 40% chance of showers. Highs in the upper 60s. The current time is 2:31 a.m. Eastern Daylight Time. 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On the latest weather map, high pressure continues to persist across the Great Lakes through early next week. Low pressure will approach the region from the west beginning on Wednesday. The forecast for the Central Highlands. Tonight, mostly clear this evening, then becoming partly cloudy. Lows in the lower 50s. North winds 5 to 10 miles per hour. Sunday, mostly sunny. Highs in the upper 60s. North winds 10 to 15 miles per hour. Sunday night, partly cloudy. Lows in the lower 50s. North winds 5 to 10 miles per hour. Monday, partly cloudy. Highs in the upper 60s. North winds 5 to 10 miles per hour. Monday night, mostly clear. Lows in the mid-50s. North winds 5 to 10 miles per hour in the evening, becoming light and variable. Tuesday, mostly sunny. Highs in the lower 70s. Tuesday night, mostly clear in the evening, then becoming partly cloudy. Lows in the mid-50s. At 2 a.m., weather reports for selected cities. At Mansfield-Lom Regional Airport, it was partly cloudy. The temperature was 50 degrees, the dew point 47, and the relative humidity 89%. The wind was north, at 7 miles an hour. The pressure was 30.08 inches and falling. Elsewhere across Ohio, it was clear, with a temperature of 52 at Toledo Express, 54 at Cincinnati, 49 at Dayton, and 50 at Findlay. It was partly cloudy, with a temperature of 50 at Wooster, 45 at Marion, 54 at Akron-Canton Regional Airport, and 53 at Columbus. It was mostly cloudy, with a temperature of 51 at Cleveland, and 49 at Youngstown. Reports from nearby cities outside Ohio, skies ranged from clear to partly cloudy, and temperatures were between 53 and 57 degrees. The current time is 2:33 a.m. Eastern Daylight Time. 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We supply the latest available information for the Central Highlands over station WWG57 from Butler on a frequency of 162.450 MHz. On the latest weather map, high pressure continues to persist across the Great Lakes through early next week. Low pressure will approach the region from the west beginning on Wednesday. The forecast for the Central Highlands. West of tonight, mostly cloudy. Near steady temperature in the lower 50s. North winds around 5 miles per hour. Sunday, partly cloudy in the morning, then clearing. Highs in the upper 60s. North winds 10 to 15 miles per hour. Sunday night, mostly clear. Lows in the lower 50s. North winds 5 to 10 miles per hour. Monday, partly cloudy. Highs in the upper 60s. North winds 5 to 10 miles per hour.
Monday night, mostly clear. Lows in the lower 50s. North winds around 5 miles per hour in the evening, becoming light and variable. Tuesday, mostly sunny. Highs in the lower 70s. Tuesday night, partly cloudy. Lows in the mid-50s. The extended forecast for the Central Highlands. Wednesday, partly sunny. Highs in the mid-70s. Wednesday night, mostly cloudy. Lows in the lower 60s. Thursday, mostly cloudy with a 50% chance of showers. Highs in the mid-70s. Thursday night, mostly cloudy with a 50% chance of showers. Lows around 60. Friday, mostly cloudy with a 50% chance of showers. Highs in the upper 60s. Friday night, mostly cloudy with a 40% chance of showers. Lows in the lower 50s. Saturday, partly sunny with a 40% chance of showers. Highs in the mid-60s. At 2 a.m., weather reports for selected cities. At Mansfield Long Regional Airport, it was partly cloudy. The temperature was 50 degrees, the dew point 47, and the relative humidity 89%. The wind was north, at 7 miles an hour. The pressure was 30.08 inches and falling. Elsewhere across Ohio, it was clear, with a temperature of 52 at Toledo Express, 54 at Cincinnati, 49 at Dayton, and 50 at Findlay. It was partly cloudy, with a temperature of 50 at Wooster, 45 at Marion, 54 at Akron-Canton Regional Airport, and 53 at Columbus. It was mostly cloudy, with a temperature of 51 at Cleveland, and 49 at Youngstown. Reports from nearby cities outside Ohio, skies ranged from clear to partly cloudy, and temperatures were between 53 and 57 degrees. The current time is 2:37 a.m. Eastern Daylight Time. 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We supply the latest available information for the Central Highlands over station WWG57 from Butler on a frequency of 162.450 MHz. On the latest weather map, high pressure continues to persist across the Great Lakes through early next week. Low pressure will approach the region from the west beginning on Wednesday. The forecast for the Central Highlands. Rest of tonight, mostly cloudy. Near steady temperature in the lower 50s. North winds around 5 miles per hour. Sunday, partly cloudy in the morning, then clearing. Highs in the upper 60s. North winds 10 to 15 miles per hour. Sunday night, mostly clear. Lows in the lower 50s. North winds 5 to 10 miles per hour. Monday, partly cloudy. Highs in the upper 60s. North winds 5 to 10 miles per hour. Monday night, mostly clear. Lows in the lower 50s. North winds around 5 miles per hour in the evening, becoming light and variable. Tuesday, mostly sunny. Highs in the lower 70s. Tuesday night, partly cloudy. Lows in the mid-50s. At 2 a.m., weather reports for selected cities. At Mansfield Long Regional Airport, it was partly cloudy. The temperature was 50 degrees, the dew point 47, and the relative humidity 89%. The wind was north, at 7 miles an hour. The pressure was 30.08 inches and falling. Elsewhere across Ohio, it was clear, with a temperature of 52 at Toledo Express, 54 at Cincinnati, 49 at Dayton, and 50 at Findlay. It was partly cloudy, with a temperature of 50 at Wooster, 45 at Marion, 54 at Akron-Canton Regional Airport, and 53 at Columbus. It was mostly cloudy, with a temperature of 51 at Cleveland, and 49 at Youngstown. Reports from nearby cities outside Ohio, skies ranged from clear to partly cloudy, and temperatures were between 53 and 57 degrees. The current time is 2:39 a.m. Eastern Daylight Time. 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The extended forecast for the Central Highlands. Wednesday, partly sunny. Highs in the mid-70s.
Wednesday night, mostly cloudy. Lows in the lower 60s. Thursday, mostly cloudy with a 50% chance of showers. Highs in the mid-70s. Thursday night, mostly cloudy with a 50% chance of showers. Lows around 60. Friday, mostly cloudy with a 50% chance of showers. Highs in the upper 60s. Friday night, mostly cloudy with a 40% chance of showers. Lows in the lower 50s. Saturday, partly sunny with a 40% chance of showers. Highs in the mid-60s. On the latest weather map, high pressure continues to persist across the Great Lakes through early next week. Low pressure will approach the region from the west beginning on Wednesday. The forecast for the Central Highlands. West of tonight, mostly cloudy. Near steady temperature in the lower 50s. North winds around 5 miles per hour. Sunday, partly cloudy in the morning, then clearing. Highs in the upper 60s. North winds 10 to 15 miles per hour. Sunday night, mostly clear. Lows in the lower 50s. North winds 5 to 10 miles per hour. Monday, partly cloudy. Highs in the upper 60s. North winds 5 to 10 miles per hour. Monday night, mostly clear. Lows in the lower 50s. North winds around 5 miles per hour in the evening, becoming light and variable. Tuesday, mostly sunny. Highs in the lower 70s. Tuesday night, partly cloudy. Lows in the mid-50s. At 2 a.m., weather reports for selected cities. At Mansfield Lawn Regional Airport, it was partly cloudy. The temperature was 50 degrees, the dew point 47, and the relative humidity 89%. The wind was north, at 7 miles an hour. The pressure was 30.08 inches and falling. Elsewhere across Ohio, it was clear, with a temperature of 52 at Toledo Express, 54 at Cincinnati, 49 at Dayton, and 50 at Findlay. It was partly cloudy, with a temperature of 50 at Wooster, 45 at Marion, 54 at Akron-Canton Regional Airport, and 53 at Columbus. It was mostly cloudy, with a temperature of 51 at Cleveland, and 49 at Youngstown. Reports from nearby cities outside Ohio, skies ranged from clear to partly cloudy, and temperatures were between 53 and 57 degrees. The current time is 2:42 a.m. Eastern Daylight Time. 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We supply the latest available information for the Central Highlands over station WWG 57 from Butler on a frequency of 162.450 MHz. On the latest weather map, high pressure continues to persist across the Great Lakes through early next week. Low pressure will approach the region from the west beginning on Wednesday. The forecast for the Central Highlands. West of tonight, mostly cloudy. Near steady temperature in the lower 50s. North winds around 5 miles per hour. Sunday, partly cloudy in the morning, then clearing. Highs in the upper 60s. North winds 10 to 15 miles per hour. Sunday night, mostly clear. Lows in the lower 50s. North winds 5 to 10 miles per hour. Monday, partly cloudy. Highs in the upper 60s. North winds 5 to 10 miles per hour. Monday night, mostly clear. Lows in the lower 50s. North winds around 5 miles per hour in the evening, becoming light and variable. Tuesday, mostly sunny. Highs in the lower 70s. Tuesday night, partly cloudy. Lows in the mid-50s. At 2 a.m., weather reports for selected cities. At Mansfield Lawn Regional Airport, it was partly cloudy. The temperature was 50 degrees, the dew point 47, and the relative humidity 89%. The wind was north, at 7 miles an hour. The pressure was 30.08 inches and falling. Elsewhere across Ohio, it was clear, with a temperature of 52 at Toledo Express, 54 at Cincinnati, 49 at Dayton, and 50 at Findlay. It was partly cloudy, with a temperature of 50 at Wooster, 45 at Marion, 54 at Akron-Canton Regional Airport, and 53 at Columbus. It was mostly cloudy, with a temperature of 51 at Cleveland, and 49 at Youngstown. Reports from nearby cities outside Ohio,
Skies ranged from clear to partly cloudy, and temperatures were between 53 and 57 degrees. The Mansfield, Ohio climate summary for yesterday, September 26, 2026. Yesterday's high temperature was 70 degrees. The normal high is 71. Yesterday's low temperature was 45 degrees. The normal low is 50. No precipitation fell yesterday, which leaves the monthly total at 3.69 inches. This is 0.75 inches above the normal amount of 2.94 inches for September. The total precipitation for the year still stands at 33.13 inches, which is 0.39 inches above normal. No snow fell yesterday, which brings the monthly total to 0.0 inches. The total snowfall since July 1st still stands at 0.0 inches. There were 7 heating degree days yesterday. This brings the monthly total to 54. The yearly total since July 1st is 61. There were no cooling degree days yesterday. This leaves the monthly total at 138. The yearly total since January 1st is 820. The normal high temperature for today is 71 degrees, and the normal low is 50. The record high for today is 87, which occurred in 2017, and the record low is 27, which occurred in 1947. Sunrise today is at 7:23 a.m. and sunset is at 7:19 p.m. The current time is 2:46 a.m. Eastern Daylight Time. 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On the latest weather map, high pressure continues to persist across the Great Lakes through early next week. Low pressure will approach the region from the west beginning on Wednesday. The forecast for the Central Highlands. West of tonight, mostly cloudy. Near steady temperature in the lower 50s. North winds around 5 miles per hour. Sunday, partly cloudy in the morning, then clearing. Highs in the upper 60s. North winds 10 to 15 miles per hour. Sunday night, mostly clear. Lows in the lower 50s. North winds 5 to 10 miles per hour. Monday, partly cloudy. Highs in the upper 60s. North winds 5 to 10 miles per hour. Monday night, mostly clear. Lows in the lower 50s. North winds around 5 miles per hour in the evening, becoming light and variable. Tuesday, mostly sunny. Highs in the lower 70s. Tuesday night, partly cloudy. Lows in the mid-50s. At 2 a.m., weather reports for selected cities. At Mansfield Lawn Regional Airport, it was partly cloudy. The temperature was 50 degrees, the dew point 47, and the relative humidity 89%. The wind was north, at 7 miles an hour. The pressure was 30.08 inches and falling. Elsewhere across Ohio, it was clear, with a temperature of 52 at Toledo Express, 54 at Cincinnati, 49 at Dayton, and 50 at Findlay. It was partly cloudy, with a temperature of 50 at Wooster, 45 at Marion, 54 at Akron-Canton Regional Airport, and 53 at Columbus. It was mostly cloudy, with a temperature of 51 at Cleveland, and 49 at Youngstown. Reports from nearby cities outside Ohio. Skies ranged from clear to partly cloudy, and temperatures were between 53 and 57 degrees. The current time is 2:49 a.m. Eastern Daylight Time. 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We supply the latest available information for the Central Highlands over station WWG 57 from Butler on a frequency of 162.450 MHz. On the latest weather map, high pressure continues to persist across the Great Lakes through early next week. Low pressure will approach the region from the west beginning on Wednesday. The forecast for the Central Highlands. West of tonight, mostly cloudy. Near steady temperature in the lower 50s. North winds around 5 miles per hour. Sunday, partly cloudy in the morning, then clearing. Highs in the upper 60s. North winds 10 to 15 miles per hour. Sunday night, mostly clear.
Lows in the lower 50s. North winds 5 to 10 miles per hour. Monday, partly cloudy. Highs in the upper 60s. North winds 5 to 10 miles per hour. Monday night, mostly clear. Lows in the lower 50s. North winds around 5 miles per hour in the evening, becoming light and variable. Tuesday, mostly sunny. Highs in the lower 70s. Tuesday night, partly cloudy. Lows in the mid-50s. The extended forecast for the Central Highlands. Wednesday, partly sunny. Highs in the mid-70s. Wednesday night, mostly cloudy. Lows in the lower 60s. Thursday, mostly cloudy with a 50% chance of showers. Highs in the mid-70s. Thursday night, mostly cloudy with a 50% chance of showers. Lows around 60. Friday, mostly cloudy with a 50% chance of showers. Highs in the upper 60s. Friday night, mostly cloudy with a 40% chance of showers. Lows in the lower 50s. Saturday, partly sunny with a 40% chance of showers. Highs in the mid-60s. At 2 a.m., weather reports for selected cities. At Mansfield Long Regional Airport, it was partly cloudy. The temperature was 50 degrees, the dew point 47, and the relative humidity 89%. The wind was north, at 7 miles an hour. The pressure was 30.08 inches and falling. Elsewhere across Ohio, it was clear, with a temperature of 52 at Toledo Express, 54 at Cincinnati, 49 at Dayton, and 50 at Findlay. It was partly cloudy, with a temperature of 50 at Wooster, 45 at Marion, 54 at Akron-Canton Regional Airport, and 53 at Columbus. It was mostly cloudy, with a temperature of 51 at Cleveland, and 49 at Youngstown. Reports from nearby cities outside Ohio, skies ranged from clear to partly cloudy, and temperatures were between 53 and 57 degrees. The current time is 2:52 a.m. Eastern Daylight Time. 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On the latest weather map, high pressure continues to persist across the Great Lakes through Tuesday before departing to the east on Wednesday. A cold front approaches from the west on Thursday. The forecast for the Central Highlands. West of tonight, mostly cloudy. Near steady temperature in the lower 50s. North winds around 5 miles per hour. Sunday, partly cloudy in the morning, then clearing. Highs in the upper 60s. North winds 10 to 15 miles per hour. Sunday night, mostly clear. Lows in the lower 50s. North winds 5 to 10 miles per hour. Monday, partly cloudy. Highs in the upper 60s. North winds 5 to 10 miles per hour. Monday night, mostly clear. Lows in the lower 50s. North winds around 5 miles per hour in the evening, becoming light and variable. Tuesday, mostly sunny. Highs in the lower 70s. Tuesday night, partly cloudy. Lows in the mid-50s. At 2 a.m., weather reports for selected cities. At Mansfield Long Regional Airport, it was partly cloudy. The temperature was 50 degrees, the dew point 47, and the relative humidity 89%. The wind was north, at 7 miles an hour. The pressure was 30.08 inches and falling. Elsewhere across Ohio, it was clear, with a temperature of 52 at Toledo Express, 54 at Cincinnati, 49 at Dayton, and 50 at Findlay. It was partly cloudy, with a temperature of 50 at Wooster, 45 at Marion, 54 at Akron-Canton Regional Airport, and 53 at Columbus. It was mostly cloudy, with a temperature of 51 at Cleveland, and 49 at Youngstown. Reports from nearby cities outside Ohio. Skies ranged from clear to partly cloudy, and temperatures were between 53 and 57 degrees. The current time is 2:54 a.m. Eastern Daylight Time. 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
We supply the latest available information for the Central Highlands over station WWG57 from Butler on a frequency of 162.450 MHz. On the latest weather map, high pressure continues to persist across the Great Lakes through Tuesday before departing to the east on Wednesday. A cold front approaches from the west on Thursday. The forecast for the Central Highlands. Rest of tonight, mostly cloudy. Near steady temperature in the lower 50s. North winds around 5 miles per hour. Sunday, partly cloudy in the morning, then clearing. Highs in the upper 60s. North winds 10 to 15 miles per hour. Sunday night, mostly clear. Lows in the lower 50s. North winds 5 to 10 miles per hour. Monday, partly cloudy. Highs in the upper 60s. North winds 5 to 10 miles per hour. Monday night, mostly clear. Lows in the lower 50s. North winds around 5 miles per hour in the evening, becoming light and variable. Tuesday, mostly sunny. Highs in the lower 70s. Tuesday night, partly cloudy. Lows in the mid-50s. At 2 a.m., weather reports for selected cities. At Mansfield Lawn Regional Airport, it was partly cloudy. The temperature was 50 degrees, the dew point 47, and the relative humidity 89%. The wind was north, at 7 miles an hour. The pressure was 30.08 inches and falling. Elsewhere across Ohio, it was clear, with a temperature of 52 at Toledo Express, 54 at Cincinnati, 49 at Dayton, and 50 at Findlay. It was partly cloudy, with a temperature of 50 at Wooster, 45 at Marion, 54 at Akron-Canton Regional Airport, and 53 at Columbus. It was mostly cloudy, with a temperature of 51 at Cleveland, and 49 at Youngstown. Reports from nearby cities outside Ohio. Skies ranged from clear to partly cloudy, and temperatures were between 53 and 57 degrees. The current time is 2:57 a.m. Eastern Daylight Time. 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We supply the latest available information for the Central Highlands over station WWG57 from Butler on a frequency of 162.450 MHz. On the latest weather map, high pressure continues to persist across the Great Lakes through Tuesday before departing to the east on Wednesday. A cold front approaches from the west on Thursday. The forecast for the Central Highlands. Rest of tonight, mostly cloudy. Near steady temperature in the lower 50s. North winds around 5 miles per hour. Sunday, partly cloudy in the morning, then clearing. Highs in the upper 60s. North winds 10 to 15 miles per hour. Sunday night, mostly clear. Lows in the lower 50s. North winds 5 to 10 miles per hour. Monday, partly cloudy. Highs in the upper 60s. North winds 5 to 10 miles per hour. Monday night, mostly clear. Lows in the lower 50s. North winds around 5 miles per hour in the evening, becoming light and variable. Tuesday, mostly sunny. Highs in the lower 70s. Tuesday night, partly cloudy. Lows in the mid-50s. At 2 a.m., weather reports for selected cities. At Mansfield Lawn Regional Airport, it was partly cloudy. The temperature was 50 degrees, the dew point 47, and the relative humidity 89%. The wind was north, at 7 miles an hour. The pressure was 30.08 inches and falling. Elsewhere across Ohio, it was clear, with a temperature of 52 at Toledo Express, 54 at Cincinnati, 49 at Dayton, and 50 at Findlay. It was partly cloudy, with a temperature of 50 at Wooster, 45 at Marion, 54 at Akron-Canton Regional Airport, and 53 at Columbus. It was mostly cloudy, with a temperature of 51 at Cleveland, and 49 at Youngstown. Reports from nearby cities outside Ohio, skies ranged from clear to partly cloudy, and temperatures were between 53 and 57 degrees. The current time is 2:59 a.m. Eastern Daylight Time. 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
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The Nearshore Marine Forecast. For the following marine location, the islands to Vermilion. Overnight, north winds 10 to 15 knots becoming northeast. Mostly clear. Waves 1 to 3 feet. Sunday, north winds 10 to 15 knots. Sunny. Waves 1 to 3 feet. Sunday night, north winds 15 to 20 knots diminishing to 10 to 15 knots. Partly cloudy. Waves 1 to 3 feet building to 2 to 4 feet. Monday, north winds 5 to 15 knots. Mostly sunny. Waves 1 to 3 feet. The water temperature off Toledo is 66 degrees, off Cleveland 69 degrees, and off Erie 71 degrees. The extended forecast for the Central Highlands. Wednesday, partly sunny. Highs in the mid-70s. Wednesday night, mostly cloudy. Lows in the lower 60s. Thursday, mostly cloudy with a 50% chance of showers. Highs in the mid-70s. Thursday night, mostly cloudy with a 50% chance of showers. Lows around 60. Friday, mostly cloudy with a 50% chance of showers. Highs in the upper 60s. Friday night, mostly cloudy with a 40% chance of showers. Lows in the lower 50s. Saturday, partly sunny with a 40% chance of showers. Highs in the mid-60s. The Mansfield, Ohio climate summary for yesterday, September 26, 2026. Yesterday's high temperature was 70 degrees. The normal high is 71. Yesterday's low temperature was 45 degrees. The normal low is 50. No precipitation fell yesterday, which leaves the monthly total at 3.69 inches. This is 0.75 inches above the normal amount of 2.94 inches for September. The total precipitation for the year still stands at 33.13 inches, which is 0.39 inches above normal. No snow fell yesterday, which brings the monthly total to 0.0 inches. The total snowfall since July 1st still stands at 0.0 inches. There were 7 heating degree days yesterday. This brings the monthly total to 54. The yearly total since July 1st is 61. There were no cooling degree days yesterday. This leaves the monthly total at 138. The yearly total since January 1st is 820. The normal high temperature for today is 71 degrees, and the normal low is 50. The record high for today is 87, which occurred in 2017, and the record low is 27, which occurred in 1947. Sunrise today is at 7:23 a.m. and sunset is at 7:19 p.m. On the latest weather map, high pressure continues to persist across the Great Lakes through Tuesday before departing to the east on Wednesday. A cold front approaches from the west on Thursday. The forecast for the Central Highlands. Rest of tonight, mostly cloudy. Near steady temperature in the lower 50s. North winds around 5 miles per hour. Sunday, partly cloudy in the morning, then clearing. Highs in the upper 60s. North winds 10 to 15 miles per hour. Sunday night, mostly clear. Lows in the lower 50s. North winds 5 to 10 miles per hour. Monday, partly cloudy. Highs in the upper 60s. North winds 5 to 10 miles per hour. Monday night, mostly clear. Lows in the lower 50s. North winds around 5 miles per hour in the evening, becoming light and variable. Tuesday, mostly sunny. Highs in the lower 70s. Tuesday night, partly cloudy. Lows in the mid-50s. At 2 a.m., weather reports for selected cities. At Mansfield Long Regional Airport, it was partly cloudy. The temperature was 50 degrees, the dew point 47, and the relative humidity 89%. The wind was north, at 7 miles an hour. The pressure was 30.08 inches and falling. Elsewhere across Ohio, it was clear, with a temperature of 52 at Toledo Express, 54 at Cincinnati, 49 at Dayton, and 50 at Findlay. It was partly cloudy, with a temperature of 50 at Wooster, 45 at Marion, 54 at Akron-Canton Regional Airport, and 53 at Columbus.
It was mostly cloudy, with a temperature of 51 at Cleveland and 49 at Youngstown. Reports from nearby cities outside Ohio, skies ranged from clear to partly cloudy, and temperatures were between 53 and 57 degrees. The current time is 3:05 a.m. Eastern Daylight Time. 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We supply the latest available information for the Central Highlands over station WWG57 from Butler on a frequency of 162.450 MHz. On the latest weather map, high pressure continues to persist across the Great Lakes through Tuesday before departing to the east on Wednesday. A cold front approaches from the west on Thursday. The forecast for the Central Highlands. West of tonight, mostly cloudy. Near steady temperature in the lower 50s. North winds around 5 miles per hour. Sunday, partly cloudy in the morning, then clearing. Highs in the upper 60s. North winds 10 to 15 miles per hour. Sunday night, mostly clear. Lows in the lower 50s. North winds 5 to 10 miles per hour. Monday, partly cloudy. Highs in the upper 60s. North winds 5 to 10 miles per hour. Monday night, mostly clear. Lows in the lower 50s. North winds around 5 miles per hour in the evening, becoming light and variable. Tuesday, mostly sunny. Highs in the lower 70s. Tuesday night, partly cloudy. Lows in the mid-50s. At 3 a.m., weather reports for selected cities. At Mansfield Long Regional Airport, it was partly cloudy. The temperature was 49 degrees, the dew point 47, and the relative humidity 93%. The wind was north, at 7 miles an hour. The pressure was 30.07 inches and falling. Elsewhere across Ohio, it was clear, with a temperature of 43 at Marion, 49 at Toledo Express, 53 at Cincinnati, 50 at Dayton, and 47 at Findlay. It was partly cloudy, with a temperature of 46 at Wooster, 52 at Akron-Canton Regional Airport, 48 at Youngstown, and 51 at Columbus. At Cleveland, it was mostly cloudy, with a temperature of 50. Reports from nearby cities outside Ohio, skies ranged from clear to partly cloudy, and temperatures were between 52 and 56 degrees. The current time is 3:07 a.m. Eastern Daylight Time. 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We supply the latest available information for the Central Highlands over station WWG57 from Butler on a frequency of 162.450 MHz. On the latest weather map, high pressure continues to persist across the Great Lakes through Tuesday before departing to the east on Wednesday. A cold front approaches from the west on Thursday. The forecast for the Central Highlands. West of tonight, mostly cloudy. Near steady temperature in the lower 50s. North winds around 5 miles per hour. Sunday, partly cloudy in the morning, then clearing. Highs in the upper 60s. North winds 10 to 15 miles per hour. Sunday night, mostly clear. Lows in the lower 50s. North winds 5 to 10 miles per hour. Monday, partly cloudy. Highs in the upper 60s. North winds 5 to 10 miles per hour. Monday night, mostly clear. Lows in the lower 50s. North winds around 5 miles per hour in the evening, becoming light and variable. Tuesday, mostly sunny. Highs in the lower 70s. Tuesday night, partly cloudy. Lows in the mid-50s. At 3 a.m., weather reports for selected cities. At Mansfield Long Regional Airport, it was partly cloudy. The temperature was 49 degrees, the dew point 47, and the relative humidity 93%. The wind was north, at 7 miles an hour. The pressure was 30.07 inches and falling. Elsewhere across Ohio, it was clear, with a temperature of 43 at Marion, 49 at Toledo Express, 53 at Cincinnati, 50 at Dayton, and 47 at Findlay. It was partly cloudy, with a temperature of 46 at Wooster, 52 at Akron-Canton Regional Airport, 48 at Youngstown, and 51 at Columbus.
At Cleveland, it was mostly cloudy, with a temperature of 50. Reports from nearby cities outside Ohio, skies ranged from clear to partly cloudy, and temperatures were between 52 and 56 degrees. The extended forecast for the Central Highlands. Wednesday, partly sunny.

The Mansfield, Ohio climate summary for yesterday, September 26, 2026. Yesterday's high temperature was 70 degrees. The normal high is 71. Yesterday's low temperature was 45 degrees. The normal low is 50. No precipitation fell yesterday, which leaves the monthly total at 3.69 inches. This is 0.75 inches above the normal amount of 2.94 inches for September. The total precipitation for the year still stands at 33.13 inches, which is 0.39 inches above normal. No snow fell yesterday, which brings the monthly total to 0.0 inches. The total snowfall since July 1st still stands at 0.0 inches. There were 7 heating degree days yesterday. This brings the monthly total to 54. The yearly total since July 1st is 61. There were no cooling degree days yesterday. This leaves the monthly total at 138. The yearly total since January 1st is 820. The normal high temperature for today is 71 degrees, and the normal low is 50. The record high for today is 87, which occurred in 2017, and the record low is 27, which occurred in 1947. Sunrise today is at 7:23 a.m. and sunset is at 7:19 p.m. The current time is 3:17 a.m. Eastern Daylight Time. 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On the latest weather map, high pressure continues to persist across the Great Lakes through Tuesday before departing to the east on Wednesday. A cold front approaches from the west on Thursday. The forecast for the Central Highlands. West of tonight, mostly cloudy. Near steady temperature in the lower 50s. North winds around 5 miles per hour. Sunday, partly cloudy in the morning, then clearing. Highs in the upper 60s. North winds 10 to 15 miles per hour. Sunday night, mostly clear. Lows in the lower 50s. North winds 5 to 10 miles per hour. Monday, partly cloudy. Highs in the upper 60s. North winds 5 to 10 miles per hour. Monday night, mostly clear. Lows in the lower 50s. North winds around 5 miles per hour in the evening, becoming light and variable. Tuesday, mostly sunny. Highs in the lower 70s. Tuesday night, partly cloudy. Lows in the mid-50s. At 3 a.m., weather reports for selected cities. At Mansfield Long Regional Airport, it was partly cloudy. The temperature was 49 degrees, the dew point 47, and the relative humidity 93%. The wind was north, at 7 miles an hour. The pressure was 30.07 inches and falling. Elsewhere across Ohio, it was clear, with a temperature of 43 at Marion, 49 at Toledo Express, 53 at Cincinnati, 50 at Dayton, and 47 at Findlay. It was partly cloudy, with a temperature of 46 at Wooster, 52 at Akron-Canton Regional Airport, 48 at Youngstown, and 51 at Columbus. At Cleveland, it was mostly cloudy, with a temperature of 50. Reports from nearby cities outside Ohio. Skies ranged from clear to partly cloudy, and temperatures were between 52 and 56 degrees. The current time is 3:19 a.m. Eastern Daylight Time. 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The extended forecast for the Central Highlands. Wednesday, partly sunny. Highs in the mid-70s. Wednesday night, mostly cloudy. Lows in the lower 60s. Thursday, mostly cloudy with a 50% chance of showers. Highs in the mid-70s. Thursday night, mostly cloudy with a 50% chance of showers. Lows around 60. Friday, mostly cloudy with a 50% chance of showers. Highs in the upper 60s. Friday night, mostly cloudy with a 40% chance of showers. Lows in the lower 50s.
Saturday, partly sunny with a 40% chance of showers. Highs in the mid-60s. On the latest weather map, high pressure continues to persist across the Great Lakes through Tuesday before departing to the east on Wednesday. A cold front approaches from the west on Thursday. The forecast for the Central Highlands. Rest of tonight, mostly cloudy. Near steady temperature in the lower 50s. North winds around 5 miles per hour. Sunday, partly cloudy in the morning, then clearing. Highs in the upper 60s. North winds 10 to 15 miles per hour. Sunday night, mostly clear. Lows in the lower 50s. North winds 5 to 10 miles per hour. Monday, partly cloudy. Highs in the upper 60s. North winds 5 to 10 miles per hour. Monday night, mostly clear. Lows in the lower 50s. North winds around 5 miles per hour in the evening, becoming light and variable. Tuesday, mostly sunny. Highs in the lower 70s. Tuesday night, partly cloudy. Lows in the mid-50s. At 3 a.m., weather reports for selected cities. At Mansfield-Laum Regional Airport, it was partly cloudy. The temperature was 49 degrees, the dew point 47, and the relative humidity 93%. The wind was north, at 7 miles an hour. The pressure was 30.07 inches and falling. Elsewhere across Ohio, it was clear, with a temperature of 43 at Marion, 49 at Toledo Express, 53 at Cincinnati, 50 at Dayton, and 47 at Findlay. It was partly cloudy, with a temperature of 46 at Wooster, 52 at Akron-Canton Regional Airport, 48 at Youngstown, and 51 at Columbus. At Cleveland, it was mostly cloudy, with a temperature of 50. Reports from nearby cities outside Ohio, skies ranged from clear to partly cloudy, and temperatures were between 52 and 56 degrees. The current time is 3:22 a.m. Eastern Daylight Time. 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We supply the latest available information for the Central Highlands over station WWG57 from Butler on a frequency of 162.450 MHz. On the latest weather map, high pressure continues to persist across the Great Lakes through Tuesday before departing to the east on Wednesday. A cold front approaches from the west on Thursday. The forecast for the Central Highlands. Rest of tonight, mostly cloudy. Near steady temperature in the lower 50s. North winds around 5 miles per hour. Sunday, partly cloudy in the morning, then clearing. Highs in the upper 60s. North winds 10 to 15 miles per hour. Sunday night, mostly clear. Lows in the lower 50s. North winds 5 to 10 miles per hour. Monday, partly cloudy. Highs in the upper 60s. North winds 5 to 10 miles per hour. Monday night, mostly clear. Lows in the lower 50s. North winds around 5 miles per hour in the evening, becoming light and variable. Tuesday, mostly sunny. Highs in the lower 70s. Tuesday night, partly cloudy. Lows in the mid-50s. At 3 a.m., weather reports for selected cities. At Mansfield-Laum Regional Airport, it was partly cloudy. The temperature was 49 degrees, the dew point 47, and the relative humidity 93%. The wind was north, at 7 miles an hour. The pressure was 30.07 inches and falling. Elsewhere across Ohio, it was clear, with a temperature of 43 at Marion, 49 at Toledo Express, 53 at Cincinnati, 50 at Dayton, and 47 at Findlay. It was partly cloudy, with a temperature of 46 at Wooster, 52 at Akron-Canton Regional Airport, 48 at Youngstown, and 51 at Columbus. At Cleveland, it was mostly cloudy, with a temperature of 50. Reports from nearby cities outside Ohio, skies ranged from clear to partly cloudy, and temperatures were between 52 and 56 degrees. The current time is 3:25 a.m. Eastern Daylight Time. 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
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On the latest weather map, high pressure continues to persist across the Great Lakes through Tuesday before departing to the east on Wednesday. A cold front approaches from the west on Thursday. The forecast for the Central Highlands. West of tonight, mostly cloudy. Near steady temperature in the lower 50s. North winds around 5 miles per hour. Sunday, partly cloudy in the morning, then clearing. Highs in the upper 60s. North winds 10 to 15 miles per hour. Sunday night, mostly clear. Lows in the lower 50s. North winds 5 to 10 miles per hour. Monday, partly cloudy. Highs in the upper 60s. North winds 5 to 10 miles per hour. Monday night, mostly clear. Lows in the lower 50s. North winds around 5 miles per hour in the evening, becoming light and variable. Tuesday, mostly sunny. Highs in the lower 70s. Tuesday night, partly cloudy. Lows in the mid-50s. At 3 a.m., weather reports for selected cities. At Mansfield Long Regional Airport, it was partly cloudy. The temperature was 49 degrees, the dew point 47, and the relative humidity 93%. The wind was north, at 7 miles an hour. The pressure was 30.07 inches and falling. Elsewhere across Ohio, it was clear, with a temperature of 43 at Marion, 49 at Toledo Express, 53 at Cincinnati, 50 at Dayton, and 47 at Findlay. It was partly cloudy, with a temperature of 46 at Wooster, 52 at Akron-Canton Regional Airport, 48 at Youngstown, and 51 at Columbus. At Cleveland, it was mostly cloudy, with a temperature of 50. Reports from nearby cities outside Ohio. Skies ranged from clear to partly cloudy, and temperatures were between 52 and 56 degrees. The current time is 3:27 a.m. Eastern Daylight Time. 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We supply the latest available information for the Central Highlands over station WWG57 from Butler on a frequency of 162.450 MHz. On the latest weather map, high pressure continues to persist across the Great Lakes through Tuesday before departing to the east on Wednesday. A cold front approaches from the west on Thursday. The forecast for the Central Highlands. West of tonight, mostly cloudy. Near steady temperature in the lower 50s. North winds around 5 miles per hour. Sunday, partly cloudy in the morning, then clearing. Highs in the upper 60s. North winds 10 to 15 miles per hour. Sunday night, mostly clear. Lows in the lower 50s. North winds 5 to 10 miles per hour. Monday, partly cloudy. Highs in the upper 60s. North winds 5 to 10 miles per hour. Monday night, mostly clear. Lows in the lower 50s. North winds around 5 miles per hour in the evening, becoming light and variable. Tuesday, mostly sunny. Highs in the lower 70s. Tuesday night, partly cloudy. Lows in the mid-50s. At 3 a.m., weather reports for selected cities. At Mansfield Long Regional Airport, it was partly cloudy. The temperature was 49 degrees, the dew point 47, and the relative humidity 93%. The wind was north, at 7 miles an hour. The pressure was 30.07 inches and falling. Elsewhere across Ohio, it was clear, with a temperature of 43 at Marion, 49 at Toledo Express, 53 at Cincinnati, 50 at Dayton, and 47 at Findlay. It was partly cloudy, with a temperature of 46 at Wooster, 52 at Akron-Canton Regional Airport, 48 at Youngstown, and 51 at Columbus. At Cleveland, it was mostly cloudy, with a temperature of 50. Reports from nearby cities outside Ohio. Skies ranged from clear to partly cloudy, and temperatures were between 52 and 56 degrees. The extended forecast for the Central Highlands. Wednesday, partly sunny. Highs in the mid-70s. Wednesday night, mostly cloudy. Lows in the lower 60s. Thursday, mostly cloudy with a 50% chance of showers.
highs in the mid-70s. Thursday night, mostly cloudy with a 50% chance of showers. Lows around 60. Friday, mostly cloudy with a 50% chance of showers. Highs in the upper 60s. Friday night, mostly cloudy with a 40% chance of showers. Lows in the lower 50s. Saturday, partly sunny with a 40% chance of showers. Highs in the mid-60s. The Mansfield, Ohio climate summary for yesterday, September 26, 2026. Yesterday's high temperature was 70 degrees. The normal high is 71. Yesterday's low temperature was 45 degrees. The normal low is 50. No precipitation fell yesterday, which leaves the monthly total at 3.69 inches. This is 0.75 inches above the normal amount of 2.94 inches for September. The total precipitation for the year still stands at 33.13 inches, which is 0.39 inches above normal. No snow fell yesterday, which brings the monthly total to 0.0 inches. The total snowfall since July 1st still stands at 0.0 inches. There were 7 heating degree days yesterday. This brings the monthly total to 54. The yearly total since July 1st is 61. There were no cooling degree days yesterday. This leaves the monthly total at 138. The yearly total since January 1st is 820. The normal high temperature for today is 71 degrees, and the normal low is 50. The record high for today is 87, which occurred in 2017, and the record low is 27, which occurred in 1947. Sunrise today is at 7:23 a.m. and sunset is at 7:19 p.m. The current time is 3:32 a.m. Eastern Daylight Time. 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On the latest weather map, high pressure continues to persist across the Great Lakes through Tuesday before departing to the east on Wednesday. A cold front approaches from the west on Thursday. The forecast for the Central Highlands. West of tonight, mostly cloudy. Near steady temperature in the lower 50s. North winds around 5 miles per hour. Sunday, partly cloudy. Sunday, partly cloudy in the morning, then clearing. Highs in the upper 60s. North winds 10 to 15 miles per hour. Sunday night, mostly clear. Lows in the lower 50s. North winds 5 to 10 miles per hour. Monday, partly cloudy. Highs in the upper 60s. North winds 5 to 10 miles per hour. Monday night, mostly clear. Lows in the lower 50s. North winds around 5 miles per hour in the evening, becoming light and variable. Tuesday, mostly sunny. Highs in the lower 70s. Tuesday night, partly cloudy. Lows in the mid-50s. At 3 a.m., weather reports for selected cities. At Mansfield Long Regional Airport, it was partly cloudy. The temperature was 49 degrees, the dew point 47, and the relative humidity 93%. The wind was north, at 7 miles an hour. The pressure was 30.07 inches and falling. Elsewhere across Ohio, it was clear, with a temperature of 43 at Marion, 49 at Toledo Express, 53 at Cincinnati, 50 at Dayton, and 47 at Findlay. It was partly cloudy, with a temperature of 46 at Worcester, 52 at Akron-Canton Regional Airport, 48 at Youngstown, and 51 at Columbus. At Cleveland, it was mostly cloudy, with a temperature of 50. Reports from nearby cities outside Ohio. Skies ranged from clear to partly cloudy, and temperatures were between 52 and 56 degrees. The current time is 3:35 a.m. Eastern Daylight Time. 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We supply the latest available information for the Central Highlands over station WWG57 from Butler on a frequency of 162.450 MHz. On the latest weather map, high pressure continues to persist across the Great Lakes through Tuesday before departing to the east on Wednesday.
A cold front approaches from the west on Thursday. The forecast for the Central Highlands. Rest of tonight, mostly cloudy. Near steady temperature in the lower 50s.

North winds around 5 miles per hour. Sunday, partly cloudy in the morning, then clearing. Highs in the upper 60s. North winds 10 to 15 miles per hour. Sunday night, mostly clear. Lows in the lower 50s. North winds 5 to 10 miles per hour. Monday, partly cloudy. Highs in the upper 60s. North winds 5 to 10 miles per hour. Monday night, mostly clear. Lows in the lower 50s. North winds around 5 miles per hour in the evening, becoming light and variable. Tuesday, mostly sunny. Highs in the lower 70s. Tuesday night, partly cloudy. Lows in the mid-50s. At 3 a.m., weather reports for selected cities. At Mansfield Lawn Regional Airport, it was partly cloudy. The temperature was 49 degrees, the dew point 47, and the relative humidity 93%. The wind was north, at 7 miles an hour. The pressure was 30.07 inches and falling. Elsewhere across Ohio, it was clear, with a temperature of 43 at Marion, 49 at Toledo Express, 53 at Cincinnati, 50 at Dayton, and 47 at Findlay. It was partly cloudy, with a temperature of 46 at Wooster, 52 at Akron-Canton Regional Airport, 48 at Youngstown, and 51 at Columbus. At Cleveland, it was mostly cloudy, with a temperature of 50. Reports from nearby cities outside Ohio, skies ranged from clear to partly cloudy, and temperatures were between 52 and 56 degrees. The current time is 3:37 a.m. Eastern Daylight Time. 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We supply the latest available information for the Central Highlands over station WWG57 from Butler on a frequency of 162.450 MHz. On the latest weather map, high pressure continues to persist across the Great Lakes through Tuesday before departing to the east on Wednesday. A cold front approaches from the west on Thursday. The forecast for the Central Highlands. West of tonight, mostly cloudy. Near steady temperature in the lower 50s. North winds around 5 miles per hour. Sunday, partly cloudy in the morning, then clearing. Highs in the upper 60s. North winds 10 to 15 miles per hour. Sunday night, mostly clear. Lows in the lower 50s. North winds 5 to 10 miles per hour. Monday, partly cloudy. Highs in the upper 60s. North winds 5 to 10 miles per hour. Monday night, mostly clear. Lows in the lower 50s. North winds around 5 miles per hour in the evening, becoming light and variable. Tuesday, mostly sunny. Highs in the lower 70s. Tuesday night, partly cloudy. Lows in the mid-50s. At 3 a.m., weather reports for selected cities. At Mansfield Lawn Regional Airport, it was partly cloudy. The temperature was 49 degrees, the dew point 47, and the relative humidity 93%. The wind was north, at 7 miles an hour. The pressure was 30.07 inches and falling. Elsewhere across Ohio, it was clear, with a temperature of 43 at Marion, 49 at Toledo Express, 53 at Cincinnati, 50 at Dayton, and 47 at Findlay. It was partly cloudy, with a temperature of 46 at Wooster, 52 at Akron-Canton Regional Airport, 48 at Youngstown, and 51 at Columbus. At Cleveland, it was mostly cloudy, with a temperature of 50. Reports from nearby cities outside Ohio. Skies ranged from clear to partly cloudy, and temperatures were between 52 and 56 degrees. The current time is 3:39 a.m. Eastern Daylight Time. The extended forecast for the Central Highlands. Wednesday, partly sunny. Highs in the mid-70s. Wednesday night, mostly cloudy. Lows in the lower 60s. Thursday, mostly cloudy with a 50% chance of showers. Highs in the mid-70s. Thursday night, mostly cloudy with a 50% chance of showers. Lows around 60. Friday, mostly cloudy with a 50% chance of showers. Highs in the upper 60s. Friday night, mostly cloudy with a 40% chance of showers. Lows in the lower 50s. Saturday, partly sunny with a 40% chance of showers.
Highs in the mid-60s. 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On the latest weather map, high pressure continues to persist across the Great Lakes through Tuesday before departing to the east on Wednesday. A cold front approaches from the west on Thursday. The forecast for the Central Highlands. West of tonight, mostly cloudy. Near steady temperature in the lower 50s. North winds around 5 miles per hour. Sunday, partly cloudy in the morning, then clearing. Highs in the upper 60s. North winds 10 to 15 miles per hour. Sunday night, mostly clear. Lows in the lower 50s. North winds 5 to 10 miles per hour. Monday, partly cloudy. Highs in the upper 60s. North winds 5 to 10 miles per hour. Monday night, mostly clear. Lows in the lower 50s. North winds around 5 miles per hour in the evening, becoming light and variable. Tuesday, mostly sunny. Highs in the lower 70s. Tuesday night, partly cloudy. Lows in the mid-50s. At 3 a.m., weather reports for selected cities. At Mansfield Lawn Regional Airport, it was partly cloudy. The temperature was 49 degrees, the dew point 47, and the relative humidity 93%. The wind was north, at 7 miles an hour. The pressure was 30.07 inches and falling. Elsewhere across Ohio, it was clear, with a temperature of 43 at Marion, 49 at Toledo Express, 53 at Cincinnati, 50 at Dayton, and 47 at Findlay. It was partly cloudy, with a temperature of 46 at Wooster, 52 at Akron-Canton Regional Airport, 48 at Youngstown, and 51 at Columbus. At Cleveland, it was mostly cloudy, with a temperature of 50. Reports from nearby cities outside Ohio, skies ranged from clear to partly cloudy, and temperatures were between 52 and 56 degrees. The current time is 3:43 a.m. Eastern Daylight Time. 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We supply the latest available information for the Central Highlands over station WWG57 from Butler on a frequency of 162.450 MHz. On the latest weather map, high pressure continues to persist across the Great Lakes through Tuesday before departing to the east on Wednesday. A cold front approaches from the west on Thursday. The forecast for the Central Highlands. West of tonight, mostly cloudy. Near steady temperature in the lower 50s. North winds around 5 miles per hour. Sunday, partly cloudy in the morning, then clearing. Highs in the upper 60s. North winds 10 to 15 miles per hour. Sunday night, mostly clear. Lows in the lower 50s. North winds 5 to 10 miles per hour. Monday, partly cloudy. Highs in the upper 60s. North winds 5 to 10 miles per hour. Monday night, mostly clear. Lows in the lower 50s. North winds around 5 miles per hour in the evening, becoming light and variable. Tuesday, mostly sunny. Highs in the lower 70s. Tuesday night, partly cloudy. Lows in the mid-50s. At 3 a.m., weather reports for selected cities. At Mansfield Lawn Regional Airport, it was partly cloudy. The temperature was 49 degrees, the dew point 47, and the relative humidity 93%. The wind was north, at 7 miles an hour. The pressure was 30.07 inches and falling. Elsewhere across Ohio, it was clear, with a temperature of 43 at Marion, 49 at Toledo Express, 53 at Cincinnati, 50 at Dayton, and 47 at Findlay. It was partly cloudy, with a temperature of 46 at Wooster, 52 at Akron-Canton Regional Airport, 48 at Youngstown, and 51 at Columbus. At Cleveland, it was mostly cloudy, with a temperature of 50. Reports from nearby cities outside Ohio, skies ranged from clear to partly cloudy, and temperatures were between 52 and 56 degrees. The Mansfield, Ohio Climate Summary for yesterday, September 26, 2026.
Yesterday's high temperature was 70 degrees. The normal high is 71. Yesterday's low temperature was 45 degrees. The normal low is 50. No precipitation fell yesterday, which leaves the monthly total at 3.69 inches. This is 0.75 inches above the normal amount of 2.94 inches for September. The total precipitation for the year still stands at 33.13 inches, which is 0.39 inches above normal. No snow fell yesterday, which brings the monthly total to 0.0 inches. The total snowfall since July 1st still stands at 0.0 inches. There were 7 heating degree days yesterday. This brings the monthly total to 54. The yearly total since July 1st is 61. There were no cooling degree days yesterday. This leaves the monthly total at 138. The yearly total since January 1st is 820. The normal high temperature for today is 71 degrees, and the normal low is 50. The record high for today is 87, which occurred in 2017, and the record low is 27, which occurred in 1947. Sunrise today is at 7:23 a.m. and sunset is at 7:19 p.m. The Nearshore Marine Forecast. For the following marine location, the islands to Vermilion. Today, north winds 5 to 15 knots. Sunny. Waves 1 to 3 feet. Tonight, north winds 10 to 15 knots becoming northeast. Mostly clear. Waves 1 to 3 feet building to 2 to 4 feet. Monday, north winds 5 to 15 knots. Mostly sunny. Waves 1 to 3 feet. Monday night, north winds less than 10 knots. Partly cloudy. Waves 1 foot or less. The water temperature off Toledo is 66 degrees, off Cleveland 69 degrees, and off Derry 71 degrees. The current time is 3:47 a.m. Eastern Daylight Time. 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We supply the latest available information for the Central Highlands over station WWG 57 from Butler on a frequency of 162.450 MHz. On the latest weather map, high pressure continues to persist across the Great Lakes through Tuesday before departing to the east on Wednesday. A cold front approaches from the west on Thursday. The forecast for the Central Highlands. Rest of tonight, mostly cloudy. Near steady temperature in the lower 50s. North winds around 5 miles per hour. Sunday, partly cloudy in the morning, then clearing. Highs in the upper 60s. North winds 10 to 15 miles per hour. Sunday night, mostly clear. Lows in the lower 50s. North winds 5 to 10 miles per hour. Monday, partly cloudy. Highs in the upper 60s. North winds 5 to 10 miles per hour. Monday night, mostly clear. Lows in the lower 50s. North winds around 5 miles per hour in the evening, becoming light and variable. Tuesday, mostly sunny. Highs in the lower 70s. Tuesday night, partly cloudy. Lows in the mid-50s. At 3 a.m., weather reports for selected cities. At Mansfield-Lom Regional Airport, it was partly cloudy. The temperature was 49 degrees, the dew point 47, and the relative humidity 93%. The wind was north, at 7 miles an hour. The pressure was 30.07 inches and falling. Elsewhere across Ohio, it was clear, with a temperature of 43 at Marion, 49 at Toledo Express, 53 at Cincinnati, 50 at Dayton, and 47 at Findlay. It was partly cloudy, with a temperature of 46 at Wooster, 52 at Akron-Canton Regional Airport, 48 at Youngstown, and 51 at Columbus. At Cleveland, it was mostly cloudy, with a temperature of 50. Reports from nearby cities outside Ohio. Skies ranged from clear to partly cloudy, and temperatures were between 52 and 56 degrees. The extended forecast for the Central Highlands. Wednesday, partly sunny. Highs in the mid-70s. Wednesday night, mostly cloudy. Lows in the lower 60s. Thursday, mostly cloudy with a 50% chance of showers. Highs in the mid-70s. Thursday night, mostly cloudy with a 50% chance of showers.
lows around 60. Friday, mostly cloudy with a 50% chance of showers. Highs in the upper 60s. Friday night, mostly cloudy with a 40% chance of showers. Lows in the lower 50s. Saturday, partly sunny with a 40% chance of showers. Highs in the mid-60s. The current time is 3:51 a.m. Eastern Daylight Time. 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On the latest weather map, high pressure continues to persist across the Great Lakes through Tuesday before departing to the east on Wednesday. A cold front approaches from the west on Thursday. The forecast for the Central Highlands. Rest of tonight, mostly cloudy. Near steady temperature in the lower 50s. North winds around 5 miles per hour. Sunday, partly cloudy in the morning, then clearing. Highs in the upper 60s. North winds 10 to 15 miles per hour. Sunday night, mostly clear. Lows in the lower 50s. North winds 5 to 10 miles per hour. Monday, partly cloudy. Highs in the upper 60s. North winds 5 to 10 miles per hour. Monday night, mostly clear. Lows in the lower 50s. North winds around 5 miles per hour in the evening, becoming light and variable. Tuesday, mostly sunny. Highs in the lower 70s. Tuesday night, partly cloudy. Lows in the mid-50s. At 3 a.m., weather reports for selected cities. At Mansfield-Lom Regional Airport, it was partly cloudy. The temperature was 49 degrees, the dew point 47, and the relative humidity 93%. The wind was north, at 7 miles an hour. The pressure was 30.07 inches and falling. Elsewhere across Ohio, it was clear, with a temperature of 43 at Marion, 49 at Toledo Express, 53 at Cincinnati, 50 at Dayton, and 47 at Findlay. It was partly cloudy, with a temperature of 46 at Wooster, 52 at Akron-Canton Regional Airport, 48 at Youngstown, and 51 at Columbus. At Cleveland, it was mostly cloudy, with a temperature of 50. Reports from nearby cities outside Ohio. Skies ranged from clear to partly cloudy, and temperatures were between 52 and 56 degrees. The current time is 3:53 a.m. Eastern Daylight Time. 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We supply the latest available information for the Central Highlands over station WWG57 from Butler on a frequency of 162.450 MHz. On the latest weather map, high pressure continues to persist across the Great Lakes through Tuesday before departing to the east on Wednesday. A cold front approaches from the west on Thursday. The forecast for the Central Highlands. Rest of tonight, mostly cloudy. Near steady temperature in the lower 50s. North winds around 5 miles per hour. Sunday, partly cloudy in the morning, then clearing. Highs in the upper 60s. North winds 10 to 15 miles per hour. Sunday night, mostly clear. Lows in the lower 50s. North winds 5 to 10 miles per hour. Monday, partly cloudy. Highs in the upper 60s. North winds 5 to 10 miles per hour. Monday night, mostly clear. Lows in the lower 50s. North winds around 5 miles per hour in the evening, becoming light and variable. Tuesday, mostly sunny. Highs in the lower 70s. Tuesday night, partly cloudy. Lows in the mid-50s. At 3 a.m., weather reports for selected cities. At Mansfield-Lom Regional Airport, it was partly cloudy. The temperature was 49 degrees, the dew point 47, and the relative humidity 93%. The wind was north, at 7 miles an hour. The pressure was 30.07 inches and falling. Elsewhere across Ohio, it was clear, with a temperature of 43 at Marion, 49 at Toledo Express, 53 at Cincinnati, 50 at Dayton, and 47 at Findlay. It was partly cloudy, with a temperature of 46 at Wooster, 52 at Akron-Canton Regional Airport,
48 at Youngstown, and 51 at Columbus. At Cleveland, it was mostly cloudy, with a temperature of 50. Reports from nearby cities outside Ohio, skies ranged from clear to partly cloudy, and temperatures were between 52 and 56 degrees. The current time is 3:56 a.m. Eastern Daylight Time. 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We supply the latest available information for the Central Highlands over station WWG57 from Butler on a frequency of 162.450 MHz. On the latest weather map, high pressure continues to persist across the Great Lakes through Tuesday before departing to the east on Wednesday. A cold front approaches from the west on Thursday. The forecast for the Central Highlands. West of tonight, mostly cloudy. Near steady temperature in the lower 50s. North winds around 5 miles per hour. Sunday, partly cloudy in the morning, then clearing. Highs in the upper 60s. North winds 10 to 15 miles per hour. Sunday night, mostly clear. Lows in the lower 50s. North winds 5 to 10 miles per hour. Monday, partly cloudy. Highs in the upper 60s. North winds 5 to 10 miles per hour. Monday night, mostly clear. Lows in the lower 50s. North winds around 5 miles per hour in the evening, becoming light and variable. Tuesday, mostly sunny. Highs in the lower 70s. Tuesday night, partly cloudy. Lows in the mid-50s. At 3 a.m., weather reports for selected cities. At Mansfield-Lom Regional Airport, it was partly cloudy. The temperature was 49 degrees, the dew point 47, and the relative humidity 93%. The wind was north, at 7 miles an hour. The pressure was 30.07 inches and falling. Elsewhere across Ohio, it was clear, with a temperature of 43 at Marion, 49 at Toledo Express, 53 at Cincinnati, 50 at Dayton, and 47 at Findlay. It was partly cloudy, with a temperature of 46 at Wooster, 52 at Akron-Canton Regional Airport, 48 at Youngstown, and 51 at Columbus. At Cleveland, it was mostly cloudy, with a temperature of 50. Reports from nearby cities outside Ohio, skies ranged from clear to partly cloudy, and temperatures were between 52 and 56 degrees. The current time is 3:58 a.m. Eastern Daylight Time. 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We supply the latest available information for the Central Highlands over station WWG57 from Butler on a frequency of 162.450 MHz. On the latest weather map, high pressure continues to persist across the Great Lakes through Tuesday before departing to the east on Wednesday. A cold front approaches from the west on Thursday. The forecast for the Central Highlands. West of tonight, mostly cloudy. Near steady temperature in the lower 50s. North winds around 5 miles per hour. Sunday, partly cloudy in the morning, then clearing. Highs in the upper 60s. North winds 10 to 15 miles per hour. Sunday night, mostly clear. Lows in the lower 50s. North winds 5 to 10 miles per hour. Monday, partly cloudy. Highs in the upper 60s. North winds 5 to 10 miles per hour. Monday night, mostly clear. Lows in the lower 50s. North winds around 5 miles per hour in the evening, becoming light and variable. Tuesday, mostly sunny. Highs in the lower 70s. Tuesday night, partly cloudy. Lows in the mid-50s. The Nearshore Marine Forecast. For the following marine location, the islands to Vermilion. Today, north winds 5 to 15 knots. Sunny. Waves 1 to 3 feet. Tonight, north winds 10 to 15 knots becoming northeast. Mostly clear. Waves 1 to 3 feet building to 2 to 4 feet. Monday, north winds 5 to 15 knots. Mostly sunny. Waves 1 to 3 feet. Monday night, north winds less than 10 knots. Partly cloudy. Waves 1 foot or less.
The water temperature off Toledo is 66 degrees, off Cleveland 69 degrees, and off Derry 71 degrees. The extended forecast for the Central Highlands. Wednesday, partly sunny. Highs in the mid-70s. Wednesday night, mostly cloudy. Lows in the lower 60s. Thursday, mostly cloudy with a 50% chance of showers. Highs in the mid-70s. Thursday night, mostly cloudy with a 50% chance of showers. Lows around 60. Friday, mostly cloudy with a 50% chance of showers. Highs in the upper 60s. Friday night, mostly cloudy with a 40% chance of showers. Lows in the lower 50s. Saturday, partly sunny with a 40% chance of showers. Highs in the mid-60s. The Mansfield, Ohio climate summary for yesterday, September 26, 2026. Yesterday's high temperature was 70 degrees. The normal high is 71. Yesterday's low temperature was 45 degrees. The normal low is 50. No precipitation fell yesterday, which leaves the monthly total at 3.69 inches. This is 0.75 inches above the normal amount of 2.94 inches for September. The total precipitation for the year still stands at 33.13 inches, which is 0.39 inches above normal. No snow fell yesterday, which brings the monthly total to 0.0 inches. The total snowfall since July 1st still stands at 0.0 inches. There were 7 heating degree days yesterday. This brings the monthly total to 54. The yearly total since July 1st is 61. There were no cooling degree days yesterday. This leaves the monthly total at 138. The yearly total since January 1st is 820. The normal high temperature for today is 71 degrees, and the normal low is 50. The record high for today is 87, which occurred in 2017, and the record low is 27, which occurred in 1947. Sunrise today is at 7:23 a.m. and sunset is at 7:19 p.m. At 3 a.m., weather reports for selected cities. At Mansfield Lawn Regional Airport, it was partly cloudy. The temperature was 49 degrees, the dew point 47, and the relative humidity 93%. The wind was north, at 7 miles an hour. The pressure was 30.07 inches and falling. Elsewhere across Ohio, it was clear, with a temperature of 43 at Marion, 49 at Toledo Express, 53 at Cincinnati, 50 at Dayton, and 47 at Findlay. It was partly cloudy, with a temperature of 46 at Wooster, 52 at Akron-Canton Regional Airport, 48 at Youngstown, and 51 at Columbus. At Cleveland, it was mostly cloudy, with a temperature of 50. Reports from nearby cities outside Ohio, skies ranged from clear to partly cloudy, and temperatures were between 52 and 56 degrees. The current time is 4:03 a.m. Eastern Daylight Time. 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On the latest weather map, high pressure continues to persist across the Great Lakes through Tuesday before departing to the east on Wednesday. A cold front approaches from the west on Thursday. The forecast for the Central Highlands. West of tonight, mostly cloudy. Near steady temperature in the lower 50s. North winds around 5 miles per hour. Sunday, partly cloudy in the morning, then clearing. Highs in the upper 60s. North winds 10 to 15 miles per hour. Sunday night, mostly clear. Lows in the lower 50s. North winds 5 to 10 miles per hour. Monday, partly cloudy. Highs in the upper 60s. North winds 5 to 10 miles per hour. Monday night, mostly clear. Lows in the lower 50s. North winds around 5 miles per hour in the evening, becoming light and variable. Tuesday, mostly sunny. Highs in the lower 70s. Tuesday night, partly cloudy. Lows in the mid-50s. At 4 a.m., weather reports for selected cities. At Mansfield Lawn Regional Airport, it was partly cloudy.
The temperature was 48 degrees, the dew point 48, and the relative humidity 100%. The wind was northwest, at 7 miles an hour. The pressure was 30.06 inches and falling. Elsewhere across Ohio, it was clear, with a temperature of 49 at Toledo Express, 51 at Cincinnati, 49 at Dayton, and 46 at Findlay. It was partly cloudy, with a temperature of 48 at Wooster, 44 at Marion, 51 at Akron-Canton Regional Airport, 49 at Youngstown, and 50 at Columbus. At Cleveland, it was mostly cloudy, with a temperature of 50. Reports from nearby cities outside Ohio, skies ranged from clear to partly cloudy, and temperatures were between 51 and 56 degrees. The current time is 4:06 a.m. Eastern Daylight Time. 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We supply the latest available information for the Central Highlands over station WWG57 from Butler on a frequency of 162.450 MHz. On the latest weather map, high pressure continues to persist across the Great Lakes through Tuesday before departing to the east on Wednesday. A cold front approaches from the west on Thursday. The forecast for the Central Highlands. West of tonight, mostly cloudy. Near steady temperature in the lower 50s. North winds around 5 miles per hour. Sunday, partly cloudy in the morning, then clearing. Highs in the upper 60s. North winds 10 to 15 miles per hour. Sunday night, mostly clear. Lows in the lower 50s. North winds 5 to 10 miles per hour. Monday, partly cloudy. Highs in the upper 60s. North winds 5 to 10 miles per hour. Monday night, mostly clear. Lows in the lower 50s. North winds around 5 miles per hour in the evening, becoming light and variable. Tuesday, mostly sunny. Highs in the lower 70s. Tuesday night, partly cloudy. Lows in the mid-50s. At 4 a.m., weather reports for selected cities. At Mansfield-Long Regional Airport, it was partly cloudy. The temperature was 48 degrees, the dew point 48, and the relative humidity 100%. The wind was northwest, at 7 miles an hour. The pressure was 30.06 inches and falling. Elsewhere across Ohio, it was clear, with a temperature of 49 at Toledo Express, 51 at Cincinnati, 49 at Dayton, and 46 at Findlay. It was partly cloudy, with a temperature of 48 at Wooster, 44 at Marion, 51 at Akron-Canton Regional Airport, 49 at Youngstown, and 50 at Columbus. At Cleveland, it was mostly cloudy, with a temperature of 50. Reports from nearby cities outside Ohio, skies ranged from clear to partly cloudy, and temperatures were between 51 and 56 degrees. The current time is 4:08 a.m. Eastern Daylight Time. 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On the latest weather map, high pressure continues to persist across the Great Lakes through Tuesday before departing to the east on Wednesday. A cold front approaches from the west on Thursday. The forecast for the Central Highlands. West of tonight, mostly cloudy. Near steady temperature in the lower 50s. North winds around 5 miles per hour. Sunday, partly cloudy in the morning, then clearing. Highs in the upper 60s. North winds 10 to 15 miles per hour. Sunday night, mostly clear. Lows in the lower 50s. North winds 5 to 10 miles per hour. Monday, partly cloudy. Highs in the upper 60s. North winds 5 to 10 miles per hour. Monday night, mostly clear. Lows in the lower 50s. North winds around 5 miles per hour in the evening, becoming light and variable. Tuesday, mostly sunny. Highs in the lower 70s. Tuesday night, partly cloudy. Lows in the mid-50s. The extended forecast for the Central Highlands. Wednesday, partly sunny. Highs in the mid-70s. Wednesday night, mostly cloudy.
lows in the lower 60s. Thursday, mostly cloudy with a 50% chance of showers. Highs in the mid-70s. Thursday night.

100%. The wind was northwest at 7 miles an hour. The pressure was 30.06 inches and falling. Elsewhere across Ohio, it was clear, with a temperature of 49 at Toledo Express, 51 at Cincinnati, 49 at Dayton, and 46 at Findlay. It was partly cloudy, with a temperature of 48 at Wooster, 44 at Marion, 51 at Akron-Canton Regional Airport, 49 at Youngstown, and 50 at Columbus. At Cleveland, it was mostly cloudy, with a temperature of 50. Reports from nearby cities outside Ohio, skies ranged from clear to partly cloudy, and temperatures were between 51 and 56 degrees. The current time is 4:12 a.m. Eastern Daylight Time. 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We supply the latest available information for the Central Highlands over station WWG57 from Butler on a frequency of 162.450 MHz. On the latest weather map, high pressure continues to persist across the Great Lakes through Tuesday before departing to the east on Wednesday. A cold front approaches from the west on Thursday. The forecast for the Central Highlands. West of tonight, mostly cloudy. Near steady temperature in the lower 50s. North winds around 5 miles per hour. Sunday, partly cloudy in the morning, then clearing. Highs in the upper 60s. North winds 10 to 15 miles per hour. Sunday night, mostly clear. Lows in the lower 50s. North winds 5 to 10 miles per hour. Monday, partly cloudy. Highs in the upper 60s. North winds 5 to 10 miles per hour. Monday night, mostly clear. Lows in the lower 50s. North winds around 5 miles per hour in the evening, becoming light and variable. Tuesday, mostly sunny. Highs in the lower 70s. Tuesday night, partly cloudy. Lows in the mid 50s. At 4 a.m., weather reports for selected cities. At Mansfield-Long Regional Airport, it was partly cloudy. The temperature was 48 degrees, the dew point 48, and the relative humidity 100%. The wind was northwest, at 7 miles an hour. The pressure was 30.06 inches and falling. Elsewhere across Ohio, it was clear, with a temperature of 49 at Toledo Express, 51 at Cincinnati, 49 at Dayton, and 46 at Findlay. It was partly cloudy, with a temperature of 48 at Wooster, 44 at Marion, 51 at Akron-Canton Regional Airport, 49 at Youngstown, and 50 at Columbus. At Cleveland, it was mostly cloudy, with a temperature of 50. Reports from nearby cities outside Ohio, skies ranged from clear to partly cloudy, and temperatures were between 51 and 56 degrees. At 4 a.m., weather reports for selected cities. At Mansfield-Long Regional Airport, it was partly cloudy. The temperature was 48 degrees, the dew point 48, and the relative humidity 100%. The wind was northwest, at 7 miles an hour. The pressure was 30.06 inches and falling. Elsewhere across Ohio, it was clear, with a temperature of 49 at Toledo Express, 51 at Cincinnati, 49 at Dayton, and 46 at Findlay. It was partly cloudy, with a temperature of 48 at Wooster, 44 at Marion, 51 at Akron-Canton Regional Airport, 49 at Youngstown, and 50 at Columbus. At Cleveland, it was mostly cloudy, with a temperature of 50. Reports from nearby cities outside Ohio, skies ranged from clear to partly cloudy, and temperatures were between 51 and 56 degrees. The Mansfield, Ohio climate summary for yesterday, September 26, 2026. Yesterday's high temperature was 70 degrees. The normal high is 71. Yesterday's low temperature was 45 degrees. The normal low is 50. No precipitation fell yesterday, which leaves the monthly total at 3.69 inches. This is 0.75 inches above the normal amount of 2.94 inches for September. The total precipitation for the year still stands at 33.13 inches, which is 0.39 inches above normal. No snow fell yesterday, which brings the monthly total to 0.0 inches. The total snowfall since July 1st still stands at 0.0 inches. There were 7 heating degree days yesterday. This brings the monthly total

sales of 54. The yearly total since July 1st is 61. There were no cooling degree days yesterday. This leaves the monthly total at 138. The yearly total since January 1st is 820. The normal high temperature for today is 71 degrees, and the normal low is 50. The record high for today is 87, which occurred in 2017, and the record low is 27, which occurred in 1947. Sunrise today is at 7:23 a.m. and sunset is at 7:19 p.m. The current time is 4:16 a.m. Eastern Daylight Time. 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On the latest weather map, high pressure continues to persist across the Great Lakes through Tuesday before departing to the east on Wednesday. A cold front approaches from the west on Thursday. The forecast for the Central Highlands. West of tonight, mostly cloudy. Near steady temperature in the lower 50s. North winds around 5 miles per hour. Sunday, partly cloudy in the morning, then clearing. Highs in the upper 60s. North winds 10 to 15 miles per hour. Sunday night, mostly clear. Lows in the lower 50s. North winds 5 to 10 miles per hour. Monday, partly cloudy. Highs in the upper 60s. North winds 5 to 10 miles per hour. Monday night, mostly clear. Lows in the lower 50s. North winds around 5 miles per hour in the evening, becoming light and variable. Tuesday, mostly sunny. Highs in the lower 70s. Tuesday night, partly cloudy. Lows in the mid-50s. At 4 a.m., weather reports for selected cities. At Mansfield Long Regional Airport, it was partly cloudy. The temperature was 48 degrees, the dew point 48, and the relative humidity 100%. The wind was northwest, at 7 miles an hour. The pressure was 30.06 inches and falling. Elsewhere across Ohio, it was clear, with a temperature of 49 at Toledo Express, 51 at Cincinnati, 49 at Dayton, and 46 at Findlay. It was partly cloudy, with a temperature of 48 at Wooster, 44 at Marion, 51 at Akron-Canton Regional Airport, 49 at Youngstown, and 50 at Columbus. At Cleveland, it was mostly cloudy, with a temperature of 50. Reports from nearby cities outside Ohio, skies ranged from clear to partly cloudy, and temperatures were between 51 and 56 degrees. The current time is 4:19 a.m. Eastern Daylight Time. 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We supply the latest available information for the Central Highlands over station WWG57 from Butler on a frequency of 162.450 MHz. On the latest weather map, high pressure continues to persist across the Great Lakes through Tuesday before departing to the east on Wednesday. A cold front approaches from the west on Thursday. The extended forecast for the Central Highlands. Wednesday, partly sunny. Highs in the mid-70s. Wednesday night, mostly cloudy. Lows in the lower 60s. Thursday, mostly cloudy with a 50% chance of showers. Highs in the mid-70s. Thursday night, mostly cloudy with a 50% chance of showers. Lows around 60. Friday, mostly cloudy with a 50% chance of showers. Highs in the upper 60s. Friday night, mostly cloudy with a 40% chance of showers. Lows in the lower 50s. Saturday, partly sunny with a 40% chance of showers. Highs in the mid-60s. The forecast for the Central Highlands. West of tonight, mostly cloudy. Near steady temperature in the lower 50s. North winds around 5 miles per hour. Sunday, partly cloudy in the morning, then clearing. Highs in the upper 60s. North winds 10 to 15 miles per hour. Sunday night, mostly clear. Lows in the lower 50s. North winds 5 to 10 miles per hour. Monday, partly cloudy. Highs in the upper 60s.
North winds 5 to 10 miles per hour. Monday night, mostly clear. Lows in the lower 50s. North winds around 5 miles per hour in the evening, becoming light and variable. Tuesday, mostly sunny. Highs in the lower 70s. Tuesday night, partly cloudy. Lows in the mid-50s. At 4 a.m., weather reports for selected cities. At Mansfield Long Regional Airport, it was partly cloudy. The temperature was 48 degrees, the dew point 48, and the relative humidity 100%. The wind was northwest, at 7 miles an hour. The pressure was 30.06 inches and falling. Elsewhere across Ohio, it was clear, with a temperature of 49 at Toledo Express, 51 at Cincinnati, 49 at Dayton, and 46 at Findlay. It was partly cloudy, with a temperature of 48 at Wooster, 44 at Marion, 51 at Akron-Canton Regional Airport, 49 at Youngstown, and 50 at Columbus. At Cleveland, it was mostly cloudy, with a temperature of 50. Reports from nearby cities outside Ohio, skies ranged from clear to partly cloudy, and temperatures were between 51 and 56 degrees. The current time is 4:22 a.m. Eastern Daylight Time. 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We supply the latest available information for the Central Highlands over station WWG57 from Butler on a frequency of 162.450 MHz. On the latest weather map, high pressure continues to persist across the Great Lakes through Tuesday before departing to the east on Wednesday. A cold front approaches from the west on Thursday. The forecast for the Central Highlands. West of tonight, mostly cloudy. Near steady temperature in the lower 50s. North winds around 5 miles per hour. Sunday, partly cloudy in the morning, then clearing. Highs in the upper 60s. North winds 10 to 15 miles per hour. Sunday night, mostly clear. Lows in the lower 50s. North winds 5 to 10 miles per hour. Monday, partly cloudy. Highs in the upper 60s. North winds 5 to 10 miles per hour. Monday night, mostly clear. Lows in the lower 50s. North winds around 5 miles per hour in the evening, becoming light and variable. Tuesday, mostly sunny. Highs in the lower 70s. Tuesday night, partly cloudy. Lows in the mid-50s. At 4 a.m., weather reports for selected cities. At Mansfield Long Regional Airport, it was partly cloudy. The temperature was 48 degrees, the dew point 48, and the relative humidity 100%. The wind was northwest, at 7 miles an hour. The pressure was 30.06 inches and falling. Elsewhere across Ohio, it was clear, with a temperature of 49 at Toledo Express, 51 at Cincinnati, 49 at Dayton, and 46 at Findlay. It was partly cloudy, with a temperature of 48 at Wooster, 44 at Marion, 51 at Akron-Canton Regional Airport, 49 at Youngstown, and 50 at Columbus. At Cleveland, it was mostly cloudy, with a temperature of 50. Reports from nearby cities outside Ohio, skies ranged from clear to partly cloudy, and temperatures were between 51 and 56 degrees. The current time is 4:25 a.m. Eastern Daylight Time. 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We supply the latest available information for the Central Highlands over station WWG57 from Butler on a frequency of 162.450 MHz. On the latest weather map, high pressure continues to persist across the Great Lakes through Tuesday before departing to the east on Wednesday. A cold front approaches from the west on Thursday. The forecast for the Central Highlands. West of tonight, mostly cloudy. Near steady temperature in the lower 50s. North winds around 5 miles per hour. Sunday, partly cloudy in the morning, then clearing. Highs in the upper 60s. North winds 10 to 15 miles per hour. Sunday night, mostly clear. Lows in the lower 50s. North winds 5 to 10 miles per hour. Monday, partly cloudy. Highs in the upper 60s. North winds 5 to 10 miles per hour.
Monday night, mostly clear. Lows in the lower 50s. North winds around 5 miles per hour in the evening, becoming light and variable. Tuesday, mostly sunny. Highs in the lower 70s. Tuesday night, partly cloudy. Lows in the mid-50s. At 4 a.m., weather reports for selected cities. At Mansfield Long Regional Airport, it was partly cloudy. The temperature was 48 degrees, the dew point 48, and the relative humidity 100%. The wind was northwest, at 7 miles an hour. The pressure was 30.06 inches and falling. Elsewhere across Ohio, it was clear, with a temperature of 49 at Toledo Express, 51 at Cincinnati, 49 at Dayton, and 46 at Findlay. It was partly cloudy, with a temperature of 48 at Worcester, 44 at Marion, 51 at Akron-Canton Regional Airport, 49 at Youngstown, and 50 at Columbus. At Cleveland, it was mostly cloudy, with a temperature of 50. Reports from nearby cities outside Ohio, skies ranged from clear to partly cloudy, and temperatures were between 51 and 56 degrees. The current time is 4:27 a.m. Eastern Daylight Time. 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We supply the latest available information for the Central Highlands over station WWG57 from Butler on a frequency of 162.450 MHz. On the latest weather map, high pressure continues to persist across the Great Lakes through Tuesday before departing to the east on Wednesday. A cold front approaches from the west on Thursday. The forecast for the Central Highlands. Rest of tonight, mostly cloudy. Near steady temperature in the lower 50s. North winds around 5 miles per hour. Sunday, partly cloudy in the morning, then clearing. Highs in the upper 60s. North winds 10 to 15 miles per hour. Sunday night, mostly clear. Lows in the lower 50s. North winds 5 to 10 miles per hour. Monday, partly cloudy. Highs in the upper 60s. North winds 5 to 10 miles per hour. Monday night, mostly clear. Lows in the lower 50s. North winds around 5 miles per hour in the evening, becoming light and variable. Tuesday, mostly sunny. Highs in the lower 70s. Tuesday night, partly cloudy. Lows in the mid-50s. At 4 a.m., weather reports for selected cities. At Mansfield Long Regional Airport, it was partly cloudy. The temperature was 48 degrees, the dew point 48, and the relative humidity 100%. The wind was northwest, at 7 miles an hour. The pressure was 30.06 inches and falling. Elsewhere across Ohio, it was clear, with a temperature of 49 at Toledo Express, 51 at Cincinnati, 49 at Dayton, and 46 at Findlay. It was partly cloudy, with a temperature of 48 at Worcester, 44 at Marion, 51 at Akron-Canton Regional Airport, 49 at Youngstown, and 50 at Columbus. At Cleveland, it was mostly cloudy, with a temperature of 50. Reports from nearby cities outside Ohio, skies ranged from clear to partly cloudy, and temperatures were between 51 and 56 degrees. The extended forecast for the Central Highlands. Wednesday, partly sunny. Highs in the mid-70s. Wednesday night, mostly cloudy. Lows in the lower 60s. Thursday, mostly cloudy with a 50% chance of showers. Highs in the mid-70s. Thursday night, mostly cloudy with a 50% chance of showers. Lows around 60. Friday, mostly cloudy with a 50% chance of showers. Highs in the upper 60s. Friday night, mostly cloudy with a 40% chance of showers. Lows in the lower 50s. Saturday, partly sunny with a 40% chance of showers. Highs in the mid-60s. The Mansfield, Ohio climate summary for yesterday, September 26, 2026. Yesterday's high temperature was 70 degrees. The normal high is 71. Yesterday's low temperature was 45 degrees. The normal low is 50. No precipitation fell yesterday, which leaves the monthly total at 3.69 inches. This is 0.75 inches above the normal amount of 2.94 inches for September.
The total precipitation for the year still stands at 33.13 inches, which is 0.39 inches above normal. No snow fell yesterday, which brings the monthly total to 0.0 inches. The total snowfall since July 1st still stands at 0.0 inches. There were 7 heating degree days yesterday. This brings the monthly total to 54. The yearly total since July 1st is 61. There were no cooling degree days yesterday. This leaves the monthly total at 138. The yearly total since January 1st is 820. The normal high temperature for today is 71 degrees, and the normal low is 50. The record high for today is 87, which occurred in 2017, and the record low is 27, which occurred in 1947. Sunrise today is at 7:23 a.m. and sunset is at 7:19 p.m. The current time is 4:32 a.m. Eastern Daylight Time. 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On the latest weather map, high pressure continues to persist across the Great Lakes through Tuesday before departing to the east on Wednesday. A cold front approaches from the west on Thursday. The forecast for the Central Highlands. Rest of tonight, mostly cloudy. Near steady temperature in the lower 50s. North winds around 5 miles per hour. Sunday, partly cloudy in the morning, then clearing. Highs in the upper 60s. North winds 10 to 15 miles per hour. Sunday night, mostly clear. Lows in the lower 50s. North winds 5 to 10 miles per hour. Monday, partly cloudy. Highs in the upper 60s. North winds 5 to 10 miles per hour. Monday night, mostly clear. Lows in the lower 50s. North winds around 5 miles per hour in the evening, becoming light and variable. Tuesday, mostly sunny. Highs in the lower 70s. Tuesday night, partly cloudy. Lows in the mid-50s. At 4 a.m., weather reports for selected cities. At Mansfield-Lom Regional Airport, it was partly cloudy. The temperature was 48 degrees, the dew point 48, and the relative humidity 100%. The wind was northwest, at 7 miles an hour. The pressure was 30.06 inches and falling. Elsewhere across Ohio, it was clear, with a temperature of 49 at Toledo Express, 51 at Cincinnati, 49 at Dayton, and 46 at Findlay. It was partly cloudy, with a temperature of 48 at Worcester, 44 at Marion, 51 at Akron-Canton Regional Airport, 49 at Youngstown, and 50 at Columbus. At Cleveland, it was mostly cloudy, with a temperature of 50. Reports from nearby cities outside Ohio, skies ranged from clear to partly cloudy, and temperatures were between 51 and 56 degrees. The current time is 4:34 a.m. Eastern Daylight Time. 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We supply the latest available information for the Central Highlands over station WWG57 from Butler on a frequency of 162.450 MHz. On the latest weather map, high pressure continues to persist across the Great Lakes through Tuesday before departing to the east on Wednesday. A cold front approaches from the west on Thursday. The forecast for the Central Highlands. Rest of tonight, mostly cloudy. Near steady temperature in the lower 50s. North winds around 5 miles per hour. Sunday, partly cloudy in the morning, then clearing. Highs in the upper 60s. North winds 10 to 15 miles per hour. Sunday night, mostly clear. Lows in the lower 50s. North winds 5 to 10 miles per hour. Monday, partly cloudy. Highs in the upper 60s. North winds 5 to 10 miles per hour. Monday night, mostly clear. Lows in the lower 50s. North winds around 5 miles per hour in the evening, becoming light and variable. Tuesday, mostly sunny. Highs in the lower 70s. Tuesday night, partly cloudy. Lows in the mid-50s.
at 4 a.m., weather reports for selected cities at Mansfield Lawn Regional Airport.

It was partly cloudy. The temperature was 48 degrees, the dew point 48, and the relative humidity 100%. The wind was northwest, at 7 miles an hour. The pressure was 30.06 inches and falling. Elsewhere across Ohio, it was clear, with a temperature of 49 at Toledo Express, 51 at Cincinnati, 49 at Dayton, and 46 at Findlay. It was partly cloudy, with a temperature of 48 at Wooster, 44 at Marion, 51 at Akron-Canton Regional Airport, 49 at Youngstown, and 50 at Columbus. At Cleveland, it was mostly cloudy, with a temperature of 50. Reports from nearby cities outside Ohio, skies ranged from clear to partly cloudy, and temperatures were between 51 and 56 degrees. The current time is 4:37 a.m. Eastern Daylight Time. 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On the latest weather map, high pressure continues to persist across the Great Lakes through Tuesday before departing to the east on Wednesday. A cold front approaches from the west on Thursday. The forecast for the Central Highlands. West of tonight, mostly cloudy. Near steady temperature in the lower 50s. North winds around 5 miles per hour. Sunday, partly cloudy in the morning, then clearing. Highs in the upper 60s. North winds 10 to 15 miles per hour. Sunday night, mostly clear. Lows in the lower 50s. North winds 5 to 10 miles per hour. Monday, partly cloudy. Highs in the upper 60s. North winds 5 to 10 miles per hour. Monday night, mostly clear. Lows in the lower 50s. North winds around 5 miles per hour in the evening, becoming light and variable. Tuesday, mostly sunny. Highs in the lower 70s. Tuesday night, partly cloudy. Lows in the mid-50s. At 4 a.m., weather reports for selected cities. At Mansfield-Long Regional Airport, it was partly cloudy. The temperature was 48 degrees, the dew point 48, and the relative humidity 100%. The wind was northwest, at 7 miles an hour. The pressure was 30.06 inches and falling. Elsewhere across Ohio, it was clear, with a temperature of 49 at Toledo Express, 51 at Cincinnati, 49 at Dayton, and 46 at Findlay. It was partly cloudy, with a temperature of 48 at Wooster, 44 at Marion, 51 at Akron-Canton Regional Airport, 49 at Youngstown, and 50 at Columbus. At Cleveland, it was mostly cloudy, with a temperature of 50. Reports from nearby cities outside Ohio, skies ranged from clear to partly cloudy, and temperatures were between 51 and 56 degrees. The current time is 4:39 a.m. Eastern Daylight Time. 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The extended forecast for the Central Highlands. Wednesday, partly sunny. Highs in the mid-70s. Wednesday night, mostly cloudy. Lows in the lower 60s. Thursday, mostly cloudy with a 50% chance of showers. Highs in the mid-70s. Thursday night, mostly cloudy with a 50% chance of showers. Lows around 60. Friday, mostly cloudy with a 50% chance of showers. Highs in the upper 60s. Friday night, mostly cloudy with a 40% chance of showers. Lows in the lower 50s. Saturday, partly sunny with a 40% chance of showers. Highs in the mid-60s. On the latest weather map, high pressure continues to persist across the Great Lakes through Tuesday before departing to the east on Wednesday. A cold front approaches from the west on Thursday. The forecast for the Central Highlands. West of tonight, mostly cloudy. Near steady temperature in the lower 50s. North winds around 5 miles per hour. Sunday, partly cloudy in the morning, then clearing. Highs in the upper 60s.
North winds 10 to 15 miles per hour. Sunday night, mostly clear. Lows in the lower 50s. North winds 5 to 10 miles per hour. Monday, partly cloudy. Highs in the upper 60s. North winds 5 to 10 miles per hour. Monday night, mostly clear. Lows in the lower 50s. North winds around 5 miles per hour in the evening, becoming light and variable. Tuesday, mostly sunny. Highs in the lower 70s. Tuesday night, partly cloudy. Lows in the mid-50s. At 4 a.m., weather reports for selected cities. At Mansfield Long Regional Airport, it was partly cloudy. The temperature was 48 degrees, the dew point 48, and the relative humidity 100%. The wind was northwest, at 7 miles an hour. The pressure was 30.06 inches and falling. Elsewhere across Ohio, it was clear, with a temperature of 49 at Toledo Express, 51 at Cincinnati, 49 at Dayton, and 46 at Findlay. It was partly cloudy, with a temperature of 48 at Worcester, 44 at Marion, 51 at Akron-Canton Regional Airport, 49 at Youngstown, and 50 at Columbus. At Cleveland, it was mostly cloudy, with a temperature of 50. Reports from nearby cities outside Ohio, skies ranged from clear to partly cloudy, and temperatures were between 51 and 56 degrees. The current time is 4:42 a.m. Eastern Daylight Time. 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On the latest weather map, high pressure continues to persist across the Great Lakes through Tuesday before departing to the east on Wednesday. A cold front approaches from the west on Thursday. The forecast for the Central Highlands. West of tonight, mostly cloudy. Near steady temperature in the lower 50s. North winds around 5 miles per hour. Sunday, partly cloudy in the morning, then clearing. Highs in the upper 60s. North winds 10 to 15 miles per hour. Sunday night, mostly clear. Lows in the lower 50s. North winds 5 to 10 miles per hour. Monday, partly cloudy. Highs in the upper 60s. North winds 5 to 10 miles per hour. Monday night, mostly clear. Lows in the lower 50s. North winds around 5 miles per hour in the evening, becoming light and variable. Tuesday, mostly sunny. Highs in the lower 70s. Tuesday night, partly cloudy. Lows in the mid-50s. At 4 a.m., weather reports for selected cities. At Mansfield Long Regional Airport, it was partly cloudy. The temperature was 48 degrees, the dew point 48, and the relative humidity 100%. The wind was northwest, at 7 miles an hour. The pressure was 30.06 inches and falling. Elsewhere across Ohio, it was clear, with a temperature of 49 at Toledo Express, 51 at Cincinnati, 49 at Dayton, and 46 at Findlay. It was partly cloudy, with a temperature of 48 at Worcester, 44 at Marion, 51 at Akron-Canton Regional Airport, 49 at Youngstown, and 50 at Columbus. At Cleveland, it was mostly cloudy, with a temperature of 50. Reports from nearby cities outside Ohio, skies ranged from clear to partly cloudy, and temperatures were between 51 and 56 degrees. The Mansfield, Ohio climate summary for yesterday, September 26, 2026. Yesterday's high temperature was 70 degrees. The normal high is 71. Yesterday's low temperature was 45 degrees. The normal low is 50. No precipitation fell yesterday, which leaves the monthly total at 3.69 inches. This is 0.75 inches above the normal amount of 2.94 inches for September. The total precipitation for the year still stands at 33.13 inches, which is 0.39 inches above normal. No snow fell yesterday, which brings the monthly total to 0.0 inches. The total snowfall since July 1st still stands at 0.0 inches. There were 7 heating degree days yesterday. This brings the monthly total to 54. The yearly total since July 1st is 61.
There were no cooling degree days yesterday. This leaves the monthly total at 138. The yearly total since January 1st is 820. The normal high temperature for today is 71 degrees, and the normal low is 50. The record high for today is 87, which occurred in 2017, and the record low is 27, which occurred in 1947. Sunrise today is at 7:23 a.m. and sunset is at 7:19 p.m. The current time is 4:46 a.m. Eastern Daylight Time. 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On the latest weather map, high pressure continues to persist across the Great Lakes through Tuesday before departing to the east on Wednesday. A cold front approaches from the west on Thursday. The forecast for the Central Highlands. West of tonight, mostly cloudy. Near steady temperature in the lower 50s. North winds around 5 miles per hour. Sunday, partly cloudy in the morning, then clearing. Highs in the upper 60s. North winds 10 to 15 miles per hour. Sunday night, mostly clear. Lows in the lower 50s. North winds 5 to 10 miles per hour. Monday, partly cloudy. Highs in the upper 60s. North winds 5 to 10 miles per hour. Monday night, mostly clear. Lows in the lower 50s. North winds around 5 miles per hour in the evening, becoming light and variable. Tuesday, mostly sunny. Highs in the lower 70s. Tuesday night, partly cloudy. Lows in the mid-50s. At 4 a.m., weather reports for selected cities. At Mansfield-Lawn Regional Airport, it was partly cloudy. The temperature was 48 degrees, the dew point 48, and the relative humidity 100%. The wind was northwest, at 7 miles an hour. The pressure was 30.06 inches and falling. Elsewhere across Ohio, it was clear, with a temperature of 49 at Toledo Express, 51 at Cincinnati, 49 at Dayton, and 46 at Findlay. It was partly cloudy, with a temperature of 48 at Wooster, 44 at Marion, 51 at Akron-Canton Regional Airport, 49 at Youngstown, and 50 at Columbus. At Cleveland, it was mostly cloudy, with a temperature of 50. Reports from nearby cities outside Ohio. Skies ranged from clear to partly cloudy, and temperatures were between 51 and 56 degrees. The current time is 4:49 a.m. Eastern Daylight Time. 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We supply the latest available information for the Central Highlands over station WWG57 from Butler on a frequency of 162.450 MHz. On the latest weather map, high pressure continues to persist across the Great Lakes through Tuesday before departing to the east on Wednesday. A cold front approaches from the west on Thursday. The forecast for the Central Highlands. West of tonight, mostly cloudy. Near steady temperature in the lower 50s. North winds around 5 miles per hour. Sunday, partly cloudy in the morning, then clearing. Highs in the upper 60s. North winds 10 to 15 miles per hour. Sunday night, mostly clear. Lows in the lower 50s. North winds 5 to 10 miles per hour. Monday, partly cloudy. Highs in the upper 60s. North winds 5 to 10 miles per hour. Monday night, mostly clear. Lows in the lower 50s. North winds around 5 miles per hour in the evening, becoming light and variable. Tuesday, mostly sunny. Highs in the lower 70s. Tuesday night, partly cloudy. Lows in the mid-50s. The extended forecast for the Central Highlands. Wednesday, partly sunny. Highs in the mid-70s. Wednesday night, mostly cloudy. Lows in the lower 60s. Thursday, mostly cloudy with a 50% chance of showers. Highs in the mid-70s. Thursday night, mostly cloudy with a 50% chance of showers. Lows around 60. Friday, mostly cloudy with a 50% chance of showers.
highs in the upper 60s. Friday night, mostly cloudy with a 40% chance of showers. Lows in the lower 50s. Saturday, partly sunny with a 40% chance of showers. Highs in the mid-60s. At 4 a.m., weather reports for selected cities. At Mansfield Long Regional Airport, it was partly cloudy. The temperature was 48 degrees, the dew point 48, and the relative humidity 100%. The wind was northwest, at 7 miles an hour. The pressure was 30.06 inches and falling. Elsewhere across Ohio, it was clear, with a temperature of 49 at Toledo Express, 51 at Cincinnati, 49 at Dayton, and 46 at Findlay. It was partly cloudy, with a temperature of 48 at Worcester, 44 at Marion, 51 at Akron-Canton Regional Airport, 49 at Youngstown, and 50 at Columbus. At Cleveland, it was mostly cloudy, with a temperature of 50. Reports from nearby cities outside Ohio, skies ranged from clear to partly cloudy, and temperatures were between 51 and 56 degrees. The current time is 4:52 a.m. Eastern Daylight Time. 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We supply the latest available information for the Central Highlands over station WWG57 from Butler on a frequency of 162.450 MHz. On the latest weather map, high pressure continues to persist across the Great Lakes through Tuesday before departing to the east on Wednesday. A cold front approaches from the west on Thursday. The forecast for the Central Highlands. West of tonight, mostly cloudy. Near steady temperature in the lower 50s. North winds around 5 miles per hour. Sunday, partly cloudy in the morning, then clearing. Highs in the upper 60s. North winds 10 to 15 miles per hour. Sunday night, mostly clear. Lows in the lower 50s. North winds 5 to 10 miles per hour. Monday, partly cloudy. Highs in the upper 60s. North winds 5 to 10 miles per hour. Monday night, mostly clear. Lows in the lower 50s. North winds around 5 miles per hour in the evening, becoming light and variable. Tuesday, mostly sunny. Highs in the lower 70s. Tuesday night, partly cloudy. Lows in the mid-50s. At 4 a.m., weather reports for selected cities. At Mansfield Long Regional Airport, it was partly cloudy. The temperature was 48 degrees, the dew point 48, and the relative humidity 100%. The wind was northwest, at 7 miles an hour. The pressure was 30.06 inches and falling. Elsewhere across Ohio, it was clear, with a temperature of 49 at Toledo Express, 51 at Cincinnati, 49 at Dayton, and 46 at Findlay. It was partly cloudy, with a temperature of 48 at Worcester, 44 at Marion, 51 at Akron-Canton Regional Airport, 49 at Youngstown, and 50 at Columbus. At Cleveland, it was mostly cloudy, with a temperature of 50. Reports from nearby cities outside Ohio, skies ranged from clear to partly cloudy, and temperatures were between 51 and 56 degrees. The current time is 4:54 a.m. Eastern Daylight Time. 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On the latest weather map, high pressure continues to persist across the Great Lakes through Tuesday before departing to the east on Wednesday. A cold front approaches from the west on Thursday. The forecast for the Central Highlands. West of tonight, mostly cloudy. Near steady temperature in the lower 50s. North winds around 5 miles per hour. Sunday, partly cloudy in the morning, then clearing. Highs in the upper 60s. North winds 10 to 15 miles per hour. Sunday night, mostly clear. Lows in the lower 50s. North winds 5 to 10 miles per hour. Monday, partly cloudy. Highs in the upper 60s. North winds 5 to 10 miles per hour. Monday night, mostly clear. Lows in the lower 50s.
North winds around 5 miles per hour in the evening, becoming light and variable. Tuesday, mostly sunny. Highs in the lower 70s. Tuesday night, partly cloudy. Lows in the mid-50s. At 4 a.m., weather reports for selected cities. At Mansfield Long Regional Airport, it was partly cloudy. The temperature was 48 degrees, the dew point 48, and the relative humidity 100%. The wind was northwest, at 7 miles an hour. The pressure was 30.06 inches and falling. Elsewhere across Ohio, it was clear, with a temperature of 49 at Toledo Express, 51 at Cincinnati, 49 at Dayton, and 46 at Findlay. It was partly cloudy, with a temperature of 48 at Worcester, 44 at Marion, 51 at Akron-Canton Regional Airport, 49 at Youngstown, and 50 at Columbus. At Cleveland, it was mostly cloudy, with a temperature of 50. Reports from nearby cities outside Ohio, skies ranged from clear to partly cloudy, and temperatures were between 51 and 56 degrees. The current time is 4:57 a.m. Eastern Daylight Time. 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We supply the latest available information for the Central Highlands over station WWG57 from Butler on a frequency of 162.450 MHz. On the latest weather map, high pressure continues to persist across the Great Lakes through Tuesday before departing to the east on Wednesday. A cold front approaches from the west on Thursday. The forecast for the Central Highlands. West of tonight, mostly cloudy. Near steady temperature in the lower 50s. North winds around 5 miles per hour. Sunday, partly cloudy in the morning, then clearing. Highs in the upper 60s. North winds 10 to 15 miles per hour. Sunday night, mostly clear. Lows in the lower 50s. North winds 5 to 10 miles per hour. Monday, partly cloudy. Highs in the upper 60s. North winds 5 to 10 miles per hour. Monday night, mostly clear. Lows in the lower 50s. North winds around 5 miles per hour in the evening, becoming light and variable. Tuesday, mostly sunny. Highs in the lower 70s. Tuesday night, partly cloudy. Lows in the mid-50s. At 4 a.m., weather reports for selected cities. At Mansfield Long Regional Airport, it was partly cloudy. The temperature was 48 degrees, the dew point 48, and the relative humidity 100%. The wind was northwest, at 7 miles an hour. The pressure was 30.06 inches and falling. Elsewhere across Ohio, it was clear, with a temperature of 49 at Toledo Express, 51 at Cincinnati, 49 at Dayton, and 46 at Findlay. It was partly cloudy, with a temperature of 48 at Worcester, 44 at Marion, 51 at Akron-Canton Regional Airport, 49 at Youngstown, and 50 at Columbus. At Cleveland, it was mostly cloudy, with a temperature of 50. Reports from nearby cities outside Ohio, skies ranged from clear to partly cloudy, and temperatures were between 51 and 56 degrees. The current time is 4:59 a.m. Eastern Daylight Time. The Nearshore Marine Forecast. For the following marine location, the islands to Vermilion. Today, north winds 5 to 15 knots. Sunny. Waves 1 to 3 feet. Tonight, north winds 10 to 15 knots becoming northeast. Mostly clear. Waves 1 to 3 feet building to 2 to 4 feet. Monday, north winds 5 to 15 knots. Mostly sunny. Waves 1 to 3 feet. Monday night, north winds less than 10 knots. Partly cloudy. Waves 1 foot or less. The water temperature off Toledo is 66 degrees, off Cleveland 69 degrees, and off Derry 71 degrees. The extended forecast for the Central Highlands. Wednesday, partly sunny. Highs in the mid-70s. Wednesday night, mostly cloudy. Lows in the lower 60s. Thursday, mostly cloudy with a 50% chance of showers. Highs in the mid-70s. Thursday night, mostly cloudy with a 50% chance of showers. Lows around 60. Friday, mostly cloudy with a 50% chance of showers.
highs in the upper 60s. Friday night, mostly cloudy with a 40% chance of showers. Lows in the lower 50s. Saturday, partly sunny with a 40% chance of showers. Highs in the mid-60s. The Mansfield, Ohio climate summary for yesterday, September 26, 2026. Yesterday's high temperature was 70 degrees. The normal high is 71. Yesterday's low temperature was 45 degrees. The normal low is 50. No precipitation fell yesterday, which leaves the monthly total at 3.69 inches. This is 0.75 inches above the normal amount of 2.94 inches for September. The total precipitation for the year still stands at 33.13 inches, which is 0.39 inches above normal. No snow fell yesterday, which brings the monthly total to 0.0 inches. The total snowfall since July 1st still stands at 0.0 inches. There were 7 heating degree days yesterday. This brings the monthly total to 54. The yearly total since July 1st is 61. There were no cooling degree days yesterday. This leaves the monthly total at 138. The yearly total since January 1st is 820. The normal high temperature for today is 71 degrees, and the normal low is 50. The record high for today is 87, which occurred in 2017, and the record low is 27, which occurred in 1947. Sunrise today is at 7:23 a.m. and sunset is at 7:19 p.m. This is NOAA Weather Radio WWG 57 originating from the National Weather Service Forecast Office in Cleveland. We supply the latest available information for the Central Highlands over station WWG 57 from Butler on a frequency of 162.450 MHz. On the latest weather map, high pressure continues to persist across the Great Lakes through Tuesday before departing to the east on Wednesday. A cold front approaches from the west on Thursday. The forecast for the Central Highlands. Rest of tonight, mostly cloudy. Near steady temperature in the lower 50s. North winds around 5 miles per hour. Sunday, partly cloudy in the morning, then clearing. Highs in the upper 60s. North winds 10 to 15 miles per hour. Sunday night, mostly clear. Lows in the lower 50s. North winds 5 to 10 miles per hour. Monday, partly cloudy. Highs in the upper 60s. North winds 5 to 10 miles per hour. Monday night, mostly clear. Lows in the lower 50s. North winds around 5 miles per hour in the evening, becoming light and variable. Tuesday, mostly sunny. Highs in the lower 70s. Tuesday night, partly cloudy. Lows in the mid-50s. At 4 a.m., weather reports for selected cities. At Mansfield Lawn Regional Airport, it was partly cloudy. The temperature was 48 degrees, the dew point 48, and the relative humidity 100%. The wind was northwest, at 7 miles an hour. The pressure was 30.06 inches and falling. Elsewhere across Ohio, it was clear, with a temperature of 49 at Toledo Express, 51 at Cincinnati, 49 at Dayton, and 46 at Findlay. It was partly cloudy, with a temperature of 48 at Worcester, 44 at Marion, 51 at Akron-Canton Regional Airport, 49 at Youngstown, and 50 at Columbus. At Cleveland, it was mostly cloudy, with a temperature of 50. Reports from nearby cities outside Ohio. Skies ranged from clear to partly cloudy, and temperatures were between 51 and 56 degrees. The current time is 5:05 a.m. Eastern Daylight Time. 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We supply the latest available information for the Central Highlands over station WWG 57 from Butler on a frequency of 162.450 MHz. On the latest weather map, high pressure continues to persist across the Great Lakes through Tuesday before departing to the east on Wednesday. A cold front approaches from the west on Thursday. The forecast for the Central Highlands. Rest of tonight, mostly cloudy. Near steady temperature in the lower 50s. North winds around 5 miles per hour. Sunday, partly cloudy in the morning, then clearing. Highs in the upper 60s.
North winds 10 to 15 miles per hour. Sunday night, mostly clear. Lows in the lower 50s. North winds 5 to 10 miles per hour. Monday, partly cloudy. Highs in the upper 60s. North winds 5 to 10 miles per hour. Monday night, mostly clear. Lows in the lower 50s. North winds around 5 miles per hour in the evening, becoming light and variable. Tuesday, mostly sunny. Highs in the lower 70s. Tuesday night, partly cloudy. Lows in the mid-50s. At 5 a.m., weather reports for selected cities. At Mansfield Lawn Regional Airport, it was clear. The temperature was 47 degrees, the dew point 47, and the relative humidity 100%. The wind was northwest, at 6 miles an hour. The pressure was 30.05 inches and falling. Elsewhere across Ohio, it was clear, with a temperature of 43 at Marion, 49 at Toledo Express, 51 at Cincinnati, 49 at Dayton, and 44 at Findlay. It was partly cloudy, with a temperature of 49 at Wooster, 53 at Akron-Canton Regional Airport, 50 at Youngstown, and 49 at Columbus. At Cleveland, it was mostly cloudy, with a temperature of 49. Reports from nearby cities outside Ohio, skies ranged from clear to partly cloudy, and temperatures were between 50 and 55 degrees. The current time is 5:07 a.m. Eastern Daylight Time. 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On the latest weather map, high pressure continues to persist across the Great Lakes through Tuesday before departing to the east on Wednesday. A cold front approaches from the west on Thursday. The forecast for the Central Highlands. West of tonight, mostly cloudy. Near steady temperature in the lower 50s. North winds around 5 miles per hour. Sunday, partly cloudy in the morning, then clearing. Highs in the upper 60s. North winds 10 to 15 miles per hour. Sunday night, mostly clear. Lows in the lower 50s. North winds 5 to 10 miles per hour. Monday, partly cloudy. Highs in the upper 60s. North winds 5 to 10 miles per hour. Monday night, mostly clear. Lows in the lower 50s. North winds around 5 miles per hour in the evening, becoming light and variable. Tuesday, mostly sunny. Highs in the lower 70s. Tuesday night, partly cloudy. Lows in the mid-50s. At 5 a.m., weather reports for selected cities. At Mansfield Lawn Regional Airport, it was clear. The temperature was 47 degrees, the dew point 47, and the relative humidity 100%. The wind was northwest, at 6 miles an hour. The pressure was 30.05 inches and falling. Elsewhere across Ohio, it was clear, with a temperature of 43 at Marion, 49 at Toledo Express, 51 at Cincinnati, 49 at Dayton, and 44 at Findlay. It was partly cloudy, with a temperature of 49 at Wooster, 53 at Akron-Canton Regional Airport, 50 at Youngstown, and 49 at Columbus. At Cleveland, it was mostly cloudy, with a temperature of 49. Reports from nearby cities outside Ohio, skies ranged from clear to partly cloudy, and temperatures were between 50 and 55 degrees. The extended forecast for the Central Highlands. Wednesday, partly sunny. Highs in the mid-70s. Wednesday night, mostly cloudy. Lows in the lower 60s. Thursday, mostly cloudy with a 50% chance of showers. Highs in the mid-70s. Thursday night, mostly cloudy with a 50% chance of showers. Lows around 60. Friday, mostly cloudy with a 50% chance of showers. Highs in the upper 60s. Friday night, mostly cloudy with a 40% chance of showers. Lows in the lower 50s. Saturday, partly sunny with a 40% chance of showers. Highs in the mid-60s. The current time is 5:11 a.m. Eastern Daylight Time.
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Hour. Sunday night, mostly clear. Lows in the lower 50s. North winds 5 to 10 miles per hour. Monday, partly cloudy. Highs in the upper 60s. North winds 5 to 10 miles per hour. Monday night, mostly clear. Lows in the lower 50s. North winds around 5 miles per hour in the evening, becoming light and variable. Tuesday, mostly sunny. Highs in the lower 70s. Tuesday night, partly cloudy. Lows in the mid-50s. At 5 a.m., weather reports for selected cities. At Mansfield Long Regional Airport, it was clear. The temperature was 47 degrees, the dew point 47, and the relative humidity 100%. The wind was northwest, at 6 miles an hour. The pressure was 30.05 inches and falling. Elsewhere across Ohio, it was clear, with a temperature of 43 at Marion, 49 at Toledo Express, 51 at Cincinnati, 49 at Dayton, and 44 at Findlay. It was partly cloudy, with a temperature of 49 at Wooster, 53 at Akron-Canton Regional Airport, 50 at Youngstown, and 49 at Columbus. At Cleveland, it was mostly cloudy, with a temperature of 49. Reports from nearby cities outside Ohio, skies ranged from clear to partly cloudy, and temperatures were between 50 and 55 degrees. The current time is 5:13 a.m. Eastern Daylight Time. 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We supply the latest available information for the Central Highlands over station WWG57 from Butler on a frequency of 162.450 MHz. On the latest weather map, high pressure continues to persist across the Great Lakes through Tuesday before departing to the east on Wednesday. A cold front approaches from the west on Thursday. The forecast for the Central Highlands. West of tonight, mostly cloudy. Near steady temperature in the lower 50s. North winds around 5 miles per hour. Sunday, partly cloudy in the morning, then clearing. Highs in the upper 60s. North winds 10 to 15 miles per hour. Sunday night, mostly clear. Lows in the lower 50s. North winds 5 to 10 miles per hour. Monday, partly cloudy. Highs in the upper 60s. North winds 5 to 10 miles per hour. Monday night, mostly clear. Lows in the lower 50s. North winds around 5 miles per hour in the evening, becoming light and variable. Tuesday, mostly sunny. Highs in the lower 70s. Tuesday night, partly cloudy. Lows in the mid-50s. The Mansfield, Ohio climate summary for yesterday, September 26, 2026. Yesterday's high temperature was 70 degrees. The normal high is 71. Yesterday's low temperature was 45 degrees. The normal low is 50. No precipitation fell yesterday, which leaves the monthly total at 3.69 inches. This is 0.75 inches above the normal amount of 2.94 inches for September. The total precipitation for the year still stands at 33.13 inches, which is 0.39 inches above normal. No snow fell yesterday, which brings the monthly total to 0.0 inches. The total snowfall since July 1st still stands at 0.0 inches. There were 7 heating degree days yesterday. This brings the monthly total to 54. The yearly total since July 1st is 61. There were no cooling degree days yesterday. This leaves the monthly total at 138. The yearly total since January 1st is 820. The normal high temperature for today is 71 degrees, and the normal low is 50. The record high for today is 87, which occurred in 2017, and the record low is 27, which occurred in 1947. Sunrise today is at 7:23 a.m. and sunset is at 7:19 p.m. At 5 a.m., weather reports for selected cities. At Mansfield Long Regional Airport, it was clear. The temperature was 47 degrees, the dew point 47, and the relative humidity 100%. The wind was northwest, at 6 miles an hour. The pressure was 30.05 inches and falling. Elsewhere across Ohio, it was clear, with a temperature of 43 at Marion, 49 at Toledo Express, 51 at Cincinnati,

49 at Dayton, and 44 at Findlay. It was partly cloudy, with a temperature of 49 at Worcester, 53 at Akron-Canton Regional Airport, 50 at Youngstown, and 49 at Columbus. At Cleveland, it was mostly cloudy, with a temperature of 49. Reports from nearby cities outside Ohio, skies ranged from clear to partly cloudy, and temperatures were between 50 and 55 degrees. The current time is 5:17 a.m. Eastern Daylight Time. 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We supply the latest available information for the Central Highlands over station WWG57 from Butler on a frequency of 162.450 MHz. On the latest weather map, high pressure continues to persist across the Great Lakes through Tuesday before departing to the east on Wednesday. A cold front approaches from the west on Thursday. The forecast for the Central Highlands. Rest of tonight, mostly cloudy. Near steady temperature in the lower 50s. North winds around 5 miles per hour. Sunday, partly cloudy in the morning, then clearing. Highs in the upper 60s. North winds 10 to 15 miles per hour. Sunday night, mostly clear. Lows in the lower 50s. North winds 5 to 10 miles per hour. Monday, partly cloudy. Highs in the upper 60s. North winds 5 to 10 miles per hour. Monday night, mostly clear. Lows in the lower 50s. North winds around 5 miles per hour in the evening, becoming light and variable. Tuesday, mostly sunny. Highs in the lower 70s. Tuesday night, partly cloudy. Lows in the mid-50s. At 5 a.m., weather reports for selected cities. At Mansfield-Lom Regional Airport, it was clear. The temperature was 47 degrees, the dew point 47, and the relative humidity 100%. The wind was northwest, at 6 miles an hour. The pressure was 30.05 inches and falling. Elsewhere across Ohio, it was clear, with a temperature of 43 at Marion, 49 at Toledo Express, 51 at Cincinnati, 49 at Dayton, and 44 at Findlay. It was partly cloudy, with a temperature of 49 at Worcester, 53 at Akron-Canton Regional Airport, 50 at Youngstown, and 49 at Columbus. At Cleveland, it was mostly cloudy, with a temperature of 49. Reports from nearby cities outside Ohio. Skies ranged from clear to partly cloudy, and temperatures were between 50 and 55 degrees. The current time is 5:19 a.m. Eastern Daylight Time. 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The extended forecast for the Central Highlands. Wednesday, partly sunny. Highs in the mid-70s. Wednesday night, mostly cloudy. Lows in the lower 60s. Thursday, mostly cloudy with a 50% chance of showers. Highs in the mid-70s. Thursday night, mostly cloudy with a 50% chance of showers. Lows around 60. Friday, mostly cloudy with a 50% chance of showers. Highs in the upper 60s. Friday night, mostly cloudy with a 40% chance of showers. Lows in the lower 50s. Saturday, partly sunny with a 40% chance of showers. Highs in the mid-60s. On the latest weather map, high pressure continues to persist across the Great Lakes through Tuesday before departing to the east on Wednesday. A cold front approaches from the west on Thursday. The forecast for the Central Highlands. West of tonight, mostly cloudy. Near steady temperature in the lower 50s. North winds around 5 miles per hour. Sunday, partly cloudy in the morning, then clearing. Highs in the upper 60s. North winds 10 to 15 miles per hour. Sunday night, mostly clear. Lows in the lower 50s. North winds 5 to 10 miles per hour. Monday, partly cloudy. Highs in the upper 60s. North winds 5 to 10 miles per hour. Monday night, mostly clear. Lows in the lower 50s.
North winds around 5 miles per hour in the evening, becoming light and variable. Tuesday, mostly sunny. Highs in the lower 70s. Tuesday night, partly cloudy. Lows in the mid-50s. At 5 a.m., weather reports for selected cities. At Mansfield Lawn Regional Airport, it was clear. The temperature was 47 degrees, the dew point 47, and the relative humidity 100%. The wind was northwest, at 6 miles an hour. The pressure was 30.05 inches and falling. Elsewhere across Ohio, it was clear, with a temperature of 43 at Marion, 49 at Toledo Express, 51 at Cincinnati, 49 at Dayton, and 44 at Findlay. It was partly cloudy, with a temperature of 49 at Wooster, 53 at Akron-Canton Regional Airport, 50 at Youngstown, and 49 at Columbus. At Cleveland, it was mostly cloudy, with a temperature of 49. Reports from nearby cities outside Ohio, skies ranged from clear to partly cloudy, and temperatures were between 50 and 55 degrees. The current time is 5:23 a.m. Eastern Daylight Time. 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On the latest weather map, high pressure continues to persist across the Great Lakes through Tuesday before departing to the east on Wednesday. A cold front approaches from the west on Thursday. The forecast for the Central Highlands. Rest of tonight, mostly cloudy. Near steady temperature in the lower 50s. North winds around 5 miles per hour. Sunday, partly cloudy in the morning, then clearing. Highs in the upper 60s. North winds 10 to 15 miles per hour. Sunday night, mostly clear. Lows in the lower 50s. North winds 5 to 10 miles per hour. Monday, partly cloudy. Highs in the upper 60s. North winds 5 to 10 miles per hour. Monday night, mostly clear. Lows in the lower 50s. North winds around 5 miles per hour in the evening, becoming light and variable. Tuesday, mostly sunny. Highs in the lower 70s. Tuesday night, partly cloudy. Lows in the mid-50s. At 5 a.m., weather reports for selected cities. At Mansfield Lawn Regional Airport, it was clear. The temperature was 47 degrees, the dew point 47, and the relative humidity 100%. The wind was northwest, at 6 miles an hour. The pressure was 30.05 inches and falling. Elsewhere across Ohio, it was clear, with a temperature of 43 at Marion, 49 at Toledo Express, 51 at Cincinnati, 49 at Dayton, and 44 at Findlay. It was partly cloudy, with a temperature of 49 at Wooster, 53 at Akron-Canton Regional Airport, 50 at Youngstown, and 49 at Columbus. At Cleveland, it was mostly cloudy, with a temperature of 49. Reports from nearby cities outside Ohio, skies ranged from clear to partly cloudy, and temperatures were between 50 and 55 degrees. The current time is 5:25 a.m. Eastern Daylight Time. 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We supply the latest available information for the Central Highlands over station WWG57 from Butler on a frequency of 162.450 MHz. On the latest weather map, high pressure continues to persist across the Great Lakes through Tuesday before departing to the east on Wednesday. A cold front approaches from the west on Thursday. The forecast for the Central Highlands. Rest of tonight, mostly cloudy. Near steady temperature in the lower 50s. North winds around 5 miles per hour. Sunday, partly cloudy in the morning, then clearing. Highs in the upper 60s. North winds 10 to 15 miles per hour. Sunday night, mostly clear. Lows in the lower 50s. North winds 5 to 10 miles per hour. Monday, partly cloudy. Highs in the upper 60s. North winds 5 to 10 miles per hour. Monday night, mostly clear. Lows in the lower 50s.
north winds around 5 miles per hour in the evening, becoming light and variable. Tuesday, mostly sunny. Highs in the lower 70s. Tuesday night, partly cloudy. Lows in the mid-50s. At 5 a.m., weather reports for selected cities, at Mansfield Lawn Regional Airport, it was clear. The temperature was 47 degrees, the dew point 47, and the relative humidity 100%. The wind was northwest, at 6 miles an hour. The pressure was 30.05 inches and falling. Elsewhere across Ohio, it was clear, with a temperature of 43 at Marion, 49 at Toledo Express, 51 at Cincinnati, 49 at Dayton, and 44 at Findlay. It was partly cloudy, with a temperature of 49 at Wooster, 53 at Akron-Canton Regional Airport, 50 at Youngstown, and 49 at Columbus. At Cleveland, it was mostly cloudy, with a temperature of 49. Reports from nearby cities outside Ohio, skies ranged from clear to partly cloudy, and temperatures were between 50 and 55 degrees. The current time is 5:28 a.m. Eastern Daylight Time. 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We supply the latest available information for the Central Highlands over station WWG57 from Butler on a frequency of 162.450 MHz. On the latest weather map, high pressure continues to persist across the Great Lakes through Tuesday before departing to the east on Wednesday. A cold front approaches from the west on Thursday. The forecast for the Central Highlands. Rest of tonight, mostly cloudy. Near steady temperature in the lower 50s. North winds around 5 miles per hour. Sunday, partly cloudy in the morning, then clearing. Highs in the upper 60s. North winds 10 to 15 miles per hour. Sunday night, mostly clear. Lows in the lower 50s. North winds 5 to 10 miles per hour. Monday, partly cloudy. Highs in the upper 60s. North winds 5 to 10 miles per hour. Monday night, mostly clear. Lows in the lower 50s. North winds around 5 miles per hour in the evening, becoming light and variable. Tuesday, mostly sunny. Highs in the lower 70s. Tuesday night, partly cloudy. Lows in the mid-50s. At 5 a.m., weather reports for selected cities, at Mansfield Lawn Regional Airport, it was clear. The temperature was 47 degrees, the dew point 47, and the relative humidity 100%. The wind was northwest, at 6 miles an hour. The pressure was 30.05 inches and falling. Elsewhere across Ohio, it was clear, with a temperature of 43 at Marion, 49 at Toledo Express, 51 at Cincinnati, 49 at Dayton, and 44 at Findlay. It was partly cloudy, with a temperature of 49 at Wooster, 53 at Akron-Canton Regional Airport, 50 at Youngstown, and 49 at Columbus. At Cleveland, it was mostly cloudy, with a temperature of 49. Reports from nearby cities outside Ohio, skies ranged from clear to partly cloudy, and temperatures were between 50 and 55 degrees. The extended forecast for the Central Highlands. Wednesday, partly sunny. Highs in the mid-70s. Wednesday night, mostly cloudy. Lows in the lower 60s. Thursday, mostly cloudy with a 50% chance of showers. Highs in the mid-70s. Thursday night, mostly cloudy with a 50% chance of showers. Lows around 60. Friday, mostly cloudy with a 50% chance of showers. Highs in the upper 60s. Friday night, mostly cloudy with a 40% chance of showers. Lows in the lower 50s. Saturday, partly sunny with a 40% chance of showers. Highs in the mid-60s. The Mansfield, Ohio climate summary for yesterday, September 26, 2026. Yesterday's high temperature was 70 degrees. The normal high is 71. Yesterday's low temperature was 45 degrees. The normal low is 50. No precipitation fell yesterday, which leaves the monthly total at 3.69 inches. This is 0.75 inches above the normal amount of 2.94 inches for September.
The total precipitation for the year still stands at 33.13 inches, which is 0.39 inches above normal. No snow fell yesterday, which brings the monthly total to 0.0 inches. The total snowfall since July 1st still stands at 0.0 inches. There were 7 heating degree days yesterday. This brings the monthly total to 54. The yearly total since July 1st is 61. There were no cooling degree days yesterday. This leaves the monthly total at 138. The yearly total since January 1st is 820. The normal high temperature for today is 71 degrees, and the normal low is 50. The record high for today is 87, which occurred in 2017, and the record low is 27, which occurred in 1947. Sunrise today is at 7:23 a.m. and sunset is at 7:19 p.m. The current time is 5:32 a.m. Eastern Daylight Time. 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On the latest weather map, high pressure continues to persist across the Great Lakes through Tuesday before departing to the east on Wednesday. A cold front approaches from the west on Thursday. The forecast for the Central Highlands. Rest of tonight, mostly cloudy. Near steady temperature in the lower 50s. North winds around 5 miles per hour. Sunday, partly cloudy in the morning, then clearing. Highs in the upper 60s. North winds 10 to 15 miles per hour. Sunday night, mostly clear. Lows in the lower 50s. North winds 5 to 10 miles per hour. Monday, partly cloudy. Highs in the upper 60s. North winds 5 to 10 miles per hour. Monday night, mostly clear. Lows in the lower 50s. North winds around 5 miles per hour in the evening, becoming light and variable. Tuesday, mostly sunny. Highs in the lower 70s. Tuesday night, partly cloudy. Lows in the mid-50s. At 5 a.m., weather reports for selected cities. At Mansfield Lawn Regional Airport, it was clear. The temperature was 47 degrees, the dew point 47, and the relative humidity 100%. The wind was northwest, at 6 miles an hour. The pressure was 30.05 inches and falling. Elsewhere across Ohio, it was clear, with a temperature of 43 at Marion, 49 at Toledo Express, 51 at Cincinnati, 49 at Dayton, and 44 at Findlay. It was partly cloudy, with a temperature of 49 at Wooster, 53 at Akron-Canton Regional Airport, 50 at Youngstown, and 49 at Columbus. At Cleveland, it was mostly cloudy, with a temperature of 49. Reports from nearby cities outside Ohio. Skies ranged from clear to partly cloudy, and temperatures were between 50 and 55 degrees. The current time is 5:35 a.m. Eastern Daylight Time. 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We supply the latest available information for the Central Highlands over station WWG57 from Butler on a frequency of 162.450 MHz. On the latest weather map, high pressure continues to persist across the Great Lakes through Tuesday before departing to the east on Wednesday. A cold front approaches from the west on Thursday. The forecast for the Central Highlands. Rest of tonight, mostly cloudy. Near steady temperature in the lower 50s. North winds around 5 miles per hour. Sunday, partly cloudy in the morning, then clearing. Highs in the upper 60s. North winds 10 to 15 miles per hour. Sunday night, mostly clear. Lows in the lower 50s. North winds 5 to 10 miles per hour. Monday, partly cloudy. Highs in the upper 60s. North winds 5 to 10 miles per hour. Monday night, mostly clear. Lows in the lower 50s. North winds around 5 miles per hour in the evening, becoming light and variable. Tuesday, mostly sunny. Highs in the lower 70s. Tuesday night, partly cloudy. Lows in the mid-50s.
at 5 a.m. Weather reports for selected cities at Mansfield Lawn Regional Airport, it was clear. The temperature was 47 degrees, the dew point 47, and the relative humidity 100%. The wind was northwest, at 6 miles an hour. The pressure was 30.05 inches and falling. Elsewhere across Ohio, it was clear, with a temperature of 43 at Marion, 49 at Toledo Express, 51 at Cincinnati, 49 at Dayton, and 44 at Findlay. It was partly cloudy, with a temperature of 49 at Worcester, 53 at Akron-Canton Regional Airport, 50 at Youngstown, and 49 at Columbus. At Cleveland, it was mostly cloudy, with a temperature of 49. Reports from nearby cities outside Ohio, skies ranged from clear to partly cloudy, and temperatures were between 50 and 55 degrees. The current time is 5:37 a.m. Eastern Daylight Time. 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We supply the latest available information for the Central Highlands over station WWG57 from Butler on a frequency of 162.450 MHz. On the latest weather map, high pressure continues to persist across the Great Lakes through Tuesday before departing to the east on Wednesday. A cold front approaches from the west on Thursday. The forecast for the Central Highlands. West of tonight, mostly cloudy. Near steady temperature in the lower 50s. North winds around 5 miles per hour. Sunday, partly cloudy in the morning, then clearing. Highs in the upper 60s. North winds 10 to 15 miles per hour. Sunday night, mostly clear. Lows in the lower 50s. North winds 5 to 10 miles per hour. Monday, partly cloudy. Highs in the upper 60s. North winds 5 to 10 miles per hour. Monday night, mostly clear. Lows in the lower 50s. North winds around 5 miles per hour in the evening, becoming light and variable. Tuesday, mostly sunny. Highs in the lower 70s. Tuesday night, partly cloudy. Lows in the mid 50s. At 5 a.m., weather reports for selected cities at Mansfield Lawn Regional Airport, it was clear. The temperature was 47 degrees, the dew point 47, and the relative humidity 100%. The wind was northwest, at 6 miles an hour. The pressure was 30.05 inches and falling. Elsewhere across Ohio, it was clear, with a temperature of 43 at Marion, 49 at Toledo Express, 51 at Cincinnati, 49 at Dayton, and 44 at Findlay. It was partly cloudy, with a temperature of 49 at Worcester, 53 at Akron-Canton Regional Airport, 50 at Youngstown, and 49 at Columbus. At Cleveland, it was mostly cloudy, with a temperature of 49. Reports from nearby cities outside Ohio, skies ranged from clear to partly cloudy, and temperatures were between 50 and 55 degrees. The extended forecast for the Central Highlands. Wednesday, partly sunny. Highs in the mid-70s. Wednesday night, mostly cloudy. Lows in the lower 60s. Thursday, mostly cloudy with a 50% chance of showers. Highs in the mid-70s. Thursday night, mostly cloudy with a 50% chance of showers. Lows around 60. Friday, mostly cloudy with a 50% chance of showers. Highs in the upper 60s. Friday night, mostly cloudy with a 40% chance of showers. Lows in the lower 50s. Saturday, partly sunny with a 40% chance of showers. Highs in the mid-60s. The current time is 5:40 a.m. Eastern Daylight Time. 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On the latest weather map, high pressure continues to persist across the Great Lakes through Tuesday before departing to the east on Wednesday. A cold front approaches from the west on Thursday. The forecast for the Central Highlands. West of tonight, mostly cloudy. Near steady temperature in the lower 50s. North winds around 5 miles per hour. Sunday, partly cloudy in the morning,
then clearing. Highs in the upper 60s. North winds 10 to 15 miles per hour. Sunday night, mostly clear. Lows in the lower 50s. North winds 5 to 10 miles per hour. Monday, partly cloudy. Highs in the upper 60s. North winds 5 to 10 miles per hour. Monday night, mostly clear. Lows in the lower 50s. North winds around 5 miles per hour in the evening, becoming light and variable. Tuesday, mostly sunny. Highs in the lower 70s. Tuesday night, partly cloudy. Lows in the mid-50s. At 5 a.m., weather reports for selected cities. At Mansfield Long Regional Airport, it was clear. The temperature was 47 degrees, the dew point 47, and the relative humidity 100%. The wind was northwest, at 6 miles an hour. The pressure was 30.05 inches and falling. Elsewhere across Ohio, it was clear, with a temperature of 43 at Marion, 49 at Toledo Express, 51 at Cincinnati, 49 at Dayton, and 44 at Findlay. It was partly cloudy, with a temperature of 49 at Wooster, 53 at Akron-Canton Regional Airport, 50 at Youngstown, and 49 at Columbus. At Cleveland, it was mostly cloudy, with a temperature of 49. Reports from nearby cities outside Ohio, skies ranged from clear to partly cloudy, and temperatures were between 50 and 55 degrees. The current time is 5:43 a.m. Eastern Daylight Time. 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We supply the latest available information for the Central Highlands over station WWG 57 from Butler on a frequency of 162.450 MHz. On the latest weather map, high pressure continues to persist across the Great Lakes through Tuesday before departing to the east on Wednesday. A cold front approaches from the west on Thursday. The forecast for the Central Highlands. Rest of tonight, mostly cloudy. Near steady temperature in the lower 50s. North winds around 5 miles per hour. Sunday, partly cloudy in the morning, then clearing. Highs in the upper 60s. North winds 10 to 15 miles per hour. Sunday night, mostly clear. Lows in the lower 50s. North winds 5 to 10 miles per hour. Monday, partly cloudy. Highs in the upper 60s. North winds 5 to 10 miles per hour. Monday night, mostly clear. Lows in the lower 50s. North winds around 5 miles per hour in the evening, becoming light and variable. Tuesday, mostly sunny. Highs in the lower 70s. Tuesday night, partly cloudy. Lows in the mid-50s. At 5 a.m., weather reports for selected cities. At Mansfield Long Regional Airport, it was clear. The temperature was 47 degrees, the dew point 47, and the relative humidity 100%. The wind was northwest, at 6 miles an hour. The pressure was 30.05 inches and falling. Elsewhere across Ohio, it was clear, with a temperature of 43 at Marion, 49 at Toledo Express, 51 at Cincinnati, 49 at Dayton, and 44 at Findlay. It was partly cloudy, with a temperature of 49 at Wooster, 53 at Akron-Canton Regional Airport, 50 at Youngstown, and 49 at Columbus. At Cleveland, it was mostly cloudy, with a temperature of 49. Reports from nearby cities outside Ohio, skies ranged from clear to partly cloudy, and temperatures were between 50 and 55 degrees. The Mansfield, Ohio climate summary for yesterday, September 26, 2026. Yesterday's high temperature was 70 degrees. The normal high is 71. Yesterday's low temperature was 45 degrees. The normal low is 50. No precipitation fell yesterday, which leaves the monthly total at 3.69 inches. This is 0.75 inches above the normal amount of 2.94 inches for September. The total precipitation for the year still stands at 33.13 inches, which is 0.39 inches above normal. No snow fell yesterday, which brings the monthly total to 0.0 inches. The total snowfall since July 1st still stands at 0.0 inches. There were 7 heating degree days yesterday. This brings the monthly total to 54.
The yearly total since July 1st is 61. There were no cooling degree days yesterday. This leaves the monthly total at 138. The yearly total since January 1st is 820. The normal high temperature for today is 71 degrees, and the normal low is 50. The record high for today is 87, which occurred in 2017, and the record low is 27, which occurred in 1947. Sunrise today is at 7:23 a.m. and sunset is at 7:19 p.m. The current time is 5:47 a.m. Eastern Daylight Time. 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On the latest weather map, high pressure continues to persist across the Great Lakes through Tuesday before departing to the east on Wednesday. A cold front approaches from the west on Thursday. The forecast for the Central Highlands. Rest of tonight, mostly cloudy. Near steady temperature in the lower 50s. North winds around 5 miles per hour. Sunday, partly cloudy in the morning, then clearing. Highs in the upper 60s. North winds 10 to 15 miles per hour. Sunday night, mostly clear. Lows in the lower 50s. North winds 5 to 10 miles per hour. Monday, partly cloudy. Highs in the upper 60s. North winds 5 to 10 miles per hour. Monday night, mostly clear. Lows in the lower 50s. North winds around 5 miles per hour in the evening, becoming light and variable. Tuesday, mostly sunny. Highs in the lower 70s. Tuesday night, partly cloudy. Lows in the mid-50s. At 5 a.m., weather reports for selected cities. At Mansfield Long Regional Airport, it was clear. The temperature was 47 degrees, the dew point 47, and the relative humidity 100%. The wind was northwest, at 6 miles an hour. The pressure was 30.05 inches and falling. Elsewhere across Ohio, it was clear, with a temperature of 43 at Marion, 49 at Toledo Express, 51 at Cincinnati, 49 at Dayton, and 44 at Findlay. It was partly cloudy, with a temperature of 49 at Wooster, 53 at Akron-Canton Regional Airport, 50 at Youngstown, and 49 at Columbus. At Cleveland, it was mostly cloudy, with a temperature of 49. Reports from nearby cities outside Ohio. Skies ranged from clear to partly cloudy, and temperatures were between 50 and 55 degrees. The current time is 5:49 a.m. Eastern Daylight Time. 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The extended forecast for the Central Highlands. Wednesday, partly sunny. Highs in the mid-70s. Wednesday night, mostly cloudy. Lows in the lower 60s. Thursday, mostly cloudy with a 50% chance of showers. Highs in the mid-70s. Thursday night, mostly cloudy with a 50% chance of showers. Lows around 60. Friday, mostly cloudy with a 50% chance of showers. Highs in the upper 60s. Friday night, mostly cloudy with a 40% chance of showers. Lows in the lower 50s. Saturday, partly sunny with a 40% chance of showers. Highs in the mid-60s. On the latest weather map, high pressure continues to persist across the Great Lakes through Tuesday before departing to the east on Wednesday. A cold front approaches from the west on Thursday. The forecast for the Central Highlands. Rest of tonight, mostly cloudy. Near steady temperature in the lower 50s. North winds around 5 miles per hour. Sunday, partly cloudy in the morning, then clearing. Highs in the upper 60s. North winds 10 to 15 miles per hour. Sunday night, mostly clear. Lows in the lower 50s. North winds 5 to 10 miles per hour. Monday, partly cloudy. Highs in the upper 60s. North winds 5 to 10 miles per hour.
Monday night, mostly clear. Lows in the lower 50s. North winds around 5 miles per hour in the evening, becoming light and variable. Tuesday, mostly sunny. Highs in the lower 70s. Tuesday night, partly cloudy. Lows in the mid-50s. At 5 a.m., weather reports for selected cities. At Mansfield Lawn Regional Airport, it was clear. The temperature was 47 degrees, the dew point 47, and the relative humidity 100%. The wind was northwest, at 6 miles an hour. The pressure was 30.05 inches and falling. Elsewhere across Ohio, it was clear, with a temperature of 43 at Marion, 49 at Toledo Express, 51 at Cincinnati, 49 at Dayton, and 44 at Findlay. It was partly cloudy, with a temperature of 49 at Wooster, 53 at Akron-Canton Regional Airport, 50 at Youngstown, and 49 at Columbus. At Cleveland, it was mostly cloudy, with a temperature of 49. Reports from nearby cities outside Ohio, skies ranged from clear to partly cloudy, and temperatures were between 50 and 55 degrees. The current time is 5:53 a.m. Eastern Daylight Time. 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We supply the latest available information for the Central Highlands over station WWG57 from Butler on a frequency of 162.450 MHz. On the latest weather map, high pressure continues to persist across the Great Lakes through Tuesday before departing to the east on Wednesday. A cold front approaches from the west on Thursday. The forecast for the Central Highlands. West of tonight, mostly cloudy. Near steady temperature in the lower 50s. North winds around 5 miles per hour. Sunday, partly cloudy in the morning, then clearing. Highs in the upper 60s. North winds 10 to 15 miles per hour. Sunday night, mostly clear. Lows in the lower 50s. North winds 5 to 10 miles per hour. Monday, partly cloudy. Highs in the upper 60s. North winds 5 to 10 miles per hour. Monday night, mostly clear. Lows in the lower 50s. North winds around 5 miles per hour in the evening, becoming light and variable. Tuesday, mostly sunny. Highs in the lower 70s. Tuesday night, partly cloudy. Lows in the mid-50s. At 5 a.m., weather reports for selected cities. At Mansfield Lawn Regional Airport, it was clear. The temperature was 47 degrees, the dew point 47, and the relative humidity 100%. The wind was northwest, at 6 miles an hour. The pressure was 30.05 inches and falling. Elsewhere across Ohio, it was clear, with a temperature of 43 at Marion, 49 at Toledo Express, 51 at Cincinnati, 49 at Dayton, and 44 at Findlay. It was partly cloudy, with a temperature of 49 at Wooster, 53 at Akron-Canton Regional Airport, 50 at Youngstown, and 49 at Columbus. At Cleveland, it was mostly cloudy, with a temperature of 49. Reports from nearby cities outside Ohio, skies ranged from clear to partly cloudy, and temperatures were between 50 and 55 degrees. The current time is 5:55 a.m. Eastern Daylight Time. 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We supply the latest available information for the Central Highlands over station WWG57 from Butler on a frequency of 162.450 MHz. On the latest weather map, high pressure continues to persist across the Great Lakes through Tuesday before departing to the east on Wednesday. A cold front approaches from the west on Thursday. The forecast for the Central Highlands. West of tonight, mostly cloudy. Near steady temperature in the lower 50s. North winds around 5 miles per hour. Sunday, partly cloudy in the morning, then clearing. Highs in the upper 60s. North winds 10 to 15 miles per hour. Sunday night, mostly clear. Lows in the lower 50s. North winds 5 to 10 miles per hour. Monday, partly cloudy. Highs in the upper 60s. North winds 5 to 10 miles per hour. Monday night, mostly clear.
lows in the lower 50s. North winds around 5 miles per hour in the evening, becoming light and variable. Tuesday, mostly sunny. Highs in the lower 70s. Tuesday night, partly cloudy. Lows in the mid-50s. At 5 a.m., weather reports for selected cities, at Mansfield-Lom Regional Airport, it was clear. The temperature was 47 degrees, the dew point 47, and the relative humidity 100%. The wind was northwest, at 6 miles an hour. The pressure was 30.05 inches and falling. Elsewhere across Ohio, it was clear, with a temperature of 43 at Marion, 49 at Toledo Express, 51 at Cincinnati, 49 at Dayton, and 44 at Findlay. It was partly cloudy, with a temperature of 49 at Worcester, 53 at Akron-Canton Regional Airport, 50 at Youngstown, and 49 at Columbus. At Cleveland, it was mostly cloudy, with a temperature of 49. Reports from nearby cities outside Ohio, skies ranged from clear to partly cloudy, and temperatures were between 50 and 55 degrees. The current time is 5:57 a.m. Eastern Daylight Time. 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We supply the latest available information for the Central Highlands over station WWG-57 from Butler on a frequency of 162.450 MHz. On the latest weather map, high pressure continues to persist across the Great Lakes through Tuesday before departing to the east on Wednesday. A cold front approaches from the west on Thursday. The forecast for the Central Highlands. West of tonight, mostly cloudy. Near steady temperature in the lower 50s. North winds around 5 miles per hour. Sunday, partly cloudy in the morning, then clearing. Highs in the upper 60s. North winds 10 to 15 miles per hour. Sunday night, mostly clear. Lows in the lower 50s. North winds 5 to 10 miles per hour. Monday, partly cloudy. Highs in the upper 60s. North winds 5 to 10 miles per hour. Monday night, mostly clear. Lows in the lower 50s. North winds around 5 miles per hour in the evening, becoming light and variable. Tuesday, mostly sunny. Highs in the lower 70s. Tuesday night, partly cloudy. Lows in the mid-50s. At 5 a.m., weather reports for selected cities, at Mansfield-Lom Regional Airport, it was clear. The temperature was 47 degrees, the dew point 47, and the relative humidity 100%. The wind was northwest, at 6 miles an hour. The pressure was 30.05 inches and falling. Elsewhere across Ohio, it was clear, with a temperature of 43 at Marion, 49 at Toledo Express, 51 at Cincinnati, 49 at Dayton, and 44 at Findlay. It was partly cloudy, with a temperature of 49 at Worcester, 53 at Akron-Canton Regional Airport, 50 at Youngstown, and 49 at Columbus. At Cleveland, it was mostly cloudy, with a temperature of 49. Reports from nearby cities outside Ohio, skies ranged from clear to partly cloudy, and temperatures were between 50 and 55 degrees. The Nearshore Marine Forecast. For the following marine location, the islands to Vermilion. Today, north winds 5 to 15 knots. Sunny. Waves 1 to 3 feet. Tonight, north winds 10 to 15 knots becoming northeast. Mostly clear. Waves 1 to 3 feet building to 2 to 4 feet. Monday, north winds 5 to 15 knots. Mostly sunny. Waves 1 to 3 feet. Monday night, north winds less than 10 knots. Partly cloudy. Waves 1 foot or less. The water temperature off Toledo is 66 degrees, off Cleveland 69 degrees, and off Erie 71 degrees. The extended forecast for the Central Highlands. Wednesday, partly sunny. Highs in the mid-70s. Wednesday night, mostly cloudy. Lows in the lower 60s. Thursday, mostly cloudy with a 50% chance of showers. Highs in the mid-70s. Thursday night, mostly cloudy with a 50% chance of showers. Lows around 60. Friday, mostly cloudy with a 50% chance of showers. Highs in the upper 60s.
Friday night, mostly cloudy with a 40% chance of showers. Lows in the lower 50s. Saturday, partly sunny with a 40% chance of showers. Highs in the mid-60s. The Mansfield, Ohio climate summary for yesterday, September 26, 2026. Yesterday's high temperature was 70 degrees. The normal high is 71. Yesterday's low temperature was 45 degrees. The normal low is 50. No precipitation fell yesterday, which leaves the monthly total at 3.69 inches. This is 0.75 inches above the normal amount of 2.94 inches for September. The total precipitation for the year still stands at 33.13 inches, which is 0.39 inches above normal. No snow fell yesterday, which brings the monthly total to 0.0 inches. The total snowfall since July 1st still stands at 0.0 inches. There were 7 heating degree days yesterday. This brings the monthly total to 54. The yearly total since July 1st is 61. There were no cooling degree days yesterday. This leaves the monthly total at 138. The yearly total since January 1st is 820. The normal high temperature for today is 71 degrees, and the normal low is 50. The record high for today is 87, which occurred in 2017, and the record low is 27, which occurred in 1947. Sunrise today is at 7:23 a.m. and sunset is at 7:19 p.m. The current time is 6:03 a.m. Eastern Daylight Time. 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On the latest weather map, high pressure continues to persist across the Great Lakes through Tuesday before departing to the east on Wednesday. A cold front approaches from the west on Thursday. The forecast for the Central Highlands. West of tonight, mostly cloudy. Near steady temperature in the lower 50s. North winds around 5 miles per hour. Sunday, partly cloudy in the morning, then clearing. Highs in the upper 60s. North winds 10 to 15 miles per hour. Sunday night, mostly clear. Lows in the lower 50s. North winds 5 to 10 miles per hour. Monday, partly cloudy. Highs in the upper 60s. North winds 5 to 10 miles per hour. Monday night, mostly clear. Lows in the lower 50s. North winds around 5 miles per hour in the evening, becoming light and variable. Tuesday, mostly sunny. Highs in the lower 70s. Tuesday night, partly cloudy. Lows in the mid-50s. At 5 a.m., weather reports for selected cities. At Mansfield Long Regional Airport, it was clear. The temperature was 47 degrees, the dew point 47, and the relative humidity 100%. The wind was northwest, at 6 miles an hour. The pressure was 30.05 inches and falling. Elsewhere across Ohio, it was clear, with a temperature of 43 at Marion, 49 at Toledo Express, 51 at Cincinnati, 49 at Dayton, and 44 at Findlay. It was partly cloudy, with a temperature of 49 at Wooster, 53 at Akron-Canton Regional Airport, 50 at Youngstown, and 49 at Columbus. At Cleveland, it was mostly cloudy, with a temperature of 49. Reports from nearby cities outside Ohio. Skies ranged from clear to partly cloudy, and temperatures were between 50 and 55 degrees. The current time is 6:05 a.m. Eastern Daylight Time. 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On the latest weather map, high pressure continues to persist across the Great Lakes through Tuesday before departing to the east on Wednesday. A cold front approaches from the west on Thursday. The forecast for the Central Highlands. West of tonight, mostly cloudy. Near steady temperature in the lower 50s. North winds around 5 miles per hour. Sunday, partly cloudy in the morning, then clearing.
highs in the upper 60s. North winds 10 to 15 miles per hour. Sunday night, mostly clear. Lows in the lower 50s. North winds 5 to 10 miles per hour. Monday, partly cloudy. Highs in the upper 60s. North winds 5 to 10 miles per hour. Monday night, mostly clear. Lows in the lower 50s. North winds around 5 miles per hour in the evening, becoming light and variable. Tuesday, mostly sunny. Highs in the lower 70s. Tuesday night, partly cloudy. Lows in the mid-50s. At 6 a.m., weather reports for selected cities. At Mansfield Long Regional Airport, fog was reported, reducing the visibility to 1/2 of a mile. The temperature was 47 degrees, the dew point 47, and the relative humidity 100%. The wind was northwest, at 7 miles an hour. The pressure was 30.04 inches and falling. Elsewhere across Ohio, skies ranged from clear to partly cloudy. It was 50 at Wooster, 42 at Marion, 48 at Toledo Express, 49 at Cleveland, and 53 at Akron-Canton Regional Airport. Youngstown reported 48, Cincinnati reported 51, Dayton reported 47, Findlay reported 45, and Columbus reported 49. Reports from nearby cities outside Ohio, skies ranged from clear to partly cloudy, and temperatures were between 50 and 54 degrees. The current time is 6:08 a.m. Eastern Daylight Time. 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On the latest weather map, high pressure continues to persist across the Great Lakes through Tuesday before departing to the east on Wednesday. A cold front approaches from the west on Thursday. The forecast for the Central Highlands. Rest of tonight, mostly cloudy. Near steady temperature in the lower 50s. North winds around 5 miles per hour. Sunday, partly cloudy in the morning, then clearing. Highs in the upper 60s. North winds 10 to 15 miles per hour. Sunday night, mostly clear. Lows in the lower 50s. North winds 5 to 10 miles per hour. Monday, partly cloudy. Highs in the upper 60s. North winds 5 to 10 miles per hour. Monday night, mostly clear. Lows in the lower 50s. North winds around 5 miles per hour in the evening, becoming light and variable. Tuesday, mostly sunny. Highs in the lower 70s. Tuesday night, partly cloudy. Lows in the mid-50s. At 6 a.m., weather reports for selected cities. At Mansfield Long Regional Airport, fog was reported, reducing the visibility to 1/2 of a mile. The temperature was 47 degrees, the dew point 47, and the relative humidity 100%. The wind was northwest, at 7 miles an hour. The pressure was 30.04 inches and falling. Elsewhere across Ohio, skies ranged from clear to partly cloudy. It was 50 at Wooster, 42 at Marion, 48 at Toledo Express, 49 at Cleveland, and 53 at Akron-Canton Regional Airport. Youngstown reported 48, Cincinnati reported 51, Dayton reported 47, Findlay reported 45, and Columbus reported 49. Reports from nearby cities outside Ohio, skies ranged from clear to partly cloudy, and temperatures were between 50 and 54 degrees. The extended forecast for the Central Highlands. Wednesday, partly sunny. Highs in the mid-70s. Wednesday night, mostly cloudy. Lows in the lower 60s. Thursday, mostly cloudy with a 50% chance of showers. Highs in the mid-70s. Thursday night, mostly cloudy with a 50% chance of showers. Lows around 60. Friday, mostly cloudy with a 50% chance of showers. Highs in the upper 60s. Friday night, mostly cloudy with a 40% chance of showers. Lows in the lower 50s. Saturday, partly sunny with a 40% chance of showers. Highs in the mid-60s. The current time is 6:11 a.m. Eastern Daylight Time.
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On the latest weather

50s. North winds 5 to 10 miles per hour. Monday, partly cloudy. Highs in the upper 60s. North winds 5 to 10 miles per hour. Monday night, mostly clear. Lows in the lower 50s. North winds around 5 miles per hour in the evening, becoming light and variable. Tuesday, mostly sunny. Highs in the lower 70s. Tuesday night, partly cloudy. Lows in the mid-50s. At 6 a.m., weather reports for selected cities. At Mansfield Long Regional Airport, fog was reported, reducing the visibility to 0.5 miles. The temperature was 47 degrees, the dew point 47, and the relative humidity 100%. The wind was northwest, at 7 miles an hour. The pressure was 30.04 inches and falling. Elsewhere across Ohio, skies ranged from clear to partly cloudy. It was 50 at Wooster, 42 at Marion, 48 at Toledo Express, 49 at Cleveland, and 53 at Akron-Canton Regional Airport. Youngstown reported 48, Cincinnati reported 51, Dayton reported 47, Findlay reported 45, and Columbus reported 49. Reports from nearby cities outside Ohio, skies ranged from clear to partly cloudy, and temperatures were between 50 and 54 degrees. At 6 a.m., weather reports for selected cities. At Mansfield Long Regional Airport, fog was reported, reducing the visibility to 0.5 miles. The temperature was 47 degrees, the dew point 47, and the relative humidity 100%. The wind was northwest, at 7 miles an hour. The pressure was 30.04 inches and falling. Elsewhere across Ohio, skies ranged from clear to partly cloudy. It was 50 at Wooster, 42 at Marion, 48 at Toledo Express, 49 at Cleveland, and 53 at Akron-Canton Regional Airport. Youngstown reported 48, Cincinnati reported 51, Dayton reported 47, Findlay reported 45, and Columbus reported 49. Reports from nearby cities outside Ohio, skies ranged from clear to partly cloudy, and temperatures were between 50 and 54 degrees. The current time is 6:14 a.m. Eastern Daylight Time. The Mansfield, Ohio Climate Summary for yesterday, September 26, 2026. Yesterday's high temperature was 70 degrees. The normal high is 71. Yesterday's low temperature was 45 degrees. The normal low is 50. No precipitation fell yesterday, which leaves the monthly total at 3.69 inches. This is 0.75 inches above the normal amount of 2.94 inches for September. The total precipitation for the year still stands at 33.13 inches, which is 0.39 inches above normal. No snow fell yesterday, which brings the monthly total to 0.0 inches. The total snowfall since July 1st still stands at 0.0 inches. There were 7 heating degree days yesterday. This brings the monthly total to 54. The yearly total since July 1st is 61. There were no cooling degree days yesterday. This leaves the monthly total at 138. The yearly total since January 1st is 820. The normal high temperature for today is 71 degrees, and the normal low is 50. The record high for today is 87, which occurred in 2017, and the record low is 27, which occurred in 1947. Sunrise today is at 7:23 a.m. and sunset is at 7:19 p.m. This is NOAA Weather Radio WWG57 originating from the National Weather Service Forecast Office in Cleveland. 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On the latest weather map, high pressure continues to persist across the Great Lakes through Tuesday before departing to the east on Wednesday. A cold front approaches from the west on Thursday. The forecast for the Central Highlands. West of tonight, mostly cloudy. Near steady temperature in the lower 50s. North winds around 5 miles per hour. Sunday, partly cloudy in the morning, then clearing. Highs in the upper 60s. North winds 10 to 15 miles per hour. Sunday night, mostly clear. Lows in the lower 50s. North winds 5 to 10 miles per hour. Monday, partly cloudy. Highs in the upper 60s.

seas. North winds 5 to 10 miles per hour. Monday night, mostly clear. Lows in the lower 50s. North winds around 5 miles per hour in the evening, becoming light and variable. Tuesday, mostly sunny. Highs in the lower 70s. Tuesday night, partly cloudy. Lows in the mid-50s. At 6 a.m., weather reports for selected cities. At Mansfield Lawn Regional Airport, fog was reported, reducing the visibility to 1/2 of a mile. The temperature was 47 degrees, the dew point 47, and the relative humidity 100%. The wind was northwest, at 7 miles an hour. The pressure was 30.04 inches and falling. Elsewhere across Ohio, skies ranged from clear to partly cloudy. It was 50 at Wooster, 42 at Marion, 48 at Toledo Express, 49 at Cleveland, and 53 at Akron-Canton Regional Airport. Youngstown reported 48, Cincinnati reported 51, Dayton reported 47, Findlay reported 45, and Columbus reported 49. Reports from nearby cities outside Ohio, skies ranged from clear to partly cloudy, and temperatures were between 50 and 54 degrees. The current time is 6:18 a.m. Eastern Daylight Time. 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On the latest weather map, high pressure continues to persist across the Great Lakes through Tuesday before departing to the east on Wednesday. A cold front approaches from the west on Thursday. The forecast for the Central Highlands. West of tonight, mostly cloudy. Near steady temperature in the lower 50s. North winds around 5 miles per hour. Sunday, partly cloudy in the morning, then clearing. Highs in the upper 60s. North winds 10 to 15 miles per hour. Sunday night, mostly clear. Lows in the lower 50s. North winds 5 to 10 miles per hour. Monday, partly cloudy. Highs in the upper 60s. North winds 5 to 10 miles per hour. Monday night, mostly clear. Lows in the lower 50s. North winds around 5 miles per hour in the evening, becoming light and variable. Tuesday, mostly sunny. Highs in the lower 70s. Tuesday night, partly cloudy. Lows in the mid-50s. The extended forecast for the Central Highlands. Wednesday, partly sunny. Highs in the mid-70s. Wednesday night, mostly cloudy. Lows in the lower 60s. Thursday, mostly cloudy with a 50% chance of showers. Highs in the mid-70s. Thursday night, mostly cloudy with a 50% chance of showers. Lows around 60. Friday, mostly cloudy with a 50% chance of showers. Highs in the upper 60s. Friday night, mostly cloudy with a 40% chance of showers. Lows in the lower 50s. Saturday, partly sunny with a 40% chance of showers. Highs in the mid-60s. At 6 a.m., weather reports for selected cities. At Mansfield Lawn Regional Airport, fog was reported, reducing the visibility to 1/2 of a mile. The temperature was 47 degrees, the dew point 47, and the relative humidity 100%. The wind was northwest, at 7 miles an hour. The pressure was 30.04 inches and falling. Elsewhere across Ohio, skies ranged from clear to partly cloudy. It was 50 at Wooster, 42 at Marion, 48 at Toledo Express, 49 at Cleveland, and 53 at Akron-Canton Regional Airport. Youngstown reported 48, Cincinnati reported 51, Dayton reported 47, Findlay reported 45, and Columbus reported 49. Reports from nearby cities outside Ohio, skies ranged from clear to partly cloudy, and temperatures were between 50 and 54 degrees. The current time is 6:22 a.m. Eastern Daylight Time. 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
On the latest weather map, high pressure continues to persist across the Great Lakes through Tuesday before departing to the east on Wednesday. A cold front approaches from the west on Thursday. The forecast for the Central Highlands. Rest of tonight, mostly cloudy. Near steady temperature in the lower 50s. North winds around 5 miles per hour. Sunday, partly cloudy in the morning, then clearing. Highs in the upper 60s. North winds 10 to 15 miles per hour. Sunday night, mostly clear. Lows in the lower 50s. North winds 5 to 10 miles per hour. Monday, partly cloudy. Highs in the upper 60s. North winds 5 to 10 miles per hour. Monday night, mostly clear. Lows in the lower 50s. North winds around 5 miles per hour in the evening, becoming light and variable. Tuesday, mostly sunny. Highs in the lower 70s. Tuesday night, partly cloudy. Lows in the mid-50s. At 6 a.m., weather reports for selected cities. At Mansfield Long Regional Airport, fog was reported, reducing the visibility to 0.5 mile. The temperature was 47 degrees, the dew point 47, and the relative humidity 100%. The wind was northwest, at 7 miles an hour. The pressure was 30.04 inches and falling. Elsewhere across Ohio, skies ranged from clear to partly cloudy. It was 50 at Wooster, 42 at Marion, 48 at Toledo Express, 49 at Cleveland, and 53 at Akron-Canton Regional Airport. Youngstown reported 48, Cincinnati reported 51, Dayton reported 47, Findlay reported 45, and Columbus reported 49. Reports from nearby cities outside Ohio, skies ranged from clear to partly cloudy, and temperatures were between 50 and 54 degrees. The current time is 6:24 a.m. Eastern Daylight Time. 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On the latest weather map, high pressure continues to persist across the Great Lakes through Tuesday before departing to the east on Wednesday. A cold front approaches from the west on Thursday. The forecast for the Central Highlands. Rest of tonight, mostly cloudy. Near steady temperature in the lower 50s. North winds around 5 miles per hour. Sunday, partly cloudy in the morning, then clearing. Highs in the upper 60s. North winds 10 to 15 miles per hour. Sunday night, mostly clear. Lows in the lower 50s. North winds 5 to 10 miles per hour. Monday, partly cloudy. Highs in the upper 60s. North winds 5 to 10 miles per hour. Monday night, mostly clear. Lows in the lower 50s. North winds around 5 miles per hour in the evening, becoming light and variable. Tuesday, mostly sunny. Highs in the lower 70s. Tuesday night, partly cloudy. Lows in the mid-50s. At 6 a.m., weather reports for selected cities. At Mansfield Long Regional Airport, fog was reported, reducing the visibility to 0.5 mile. The temperature was 47 degrees, the dew point 47, and the relative humidity 100%. The wind was northwest, at 7 miles an hour. The pressure was 30.04 inches and falling. Elsewhere across Ohio, skies ranged from clear to partly cloudy. It was 50 at Wooster, 42 at Marion, 48 at Toledo Express, 49 at Cleveland, and 53 at Akron-Canton Regional Airport. Youngstown reported 48, Cincinnati reported 51, Dayton reported 47, Findlay reported 45, and Columbus reported 49. Reports from nearby cities outside Ohio, skies ranged from clear to partly cloudy, and temperatures were between 50 and 54 degrees. The current time is 6:27 a.m. Eastern Daylight Time. 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On the latest weather map,
High pressure continues to persist across the Great Lakes through Tuesday before departing to the east on Wednesday. A cold front approaches from the west on Thursday. The forecast for the Central Highlands. West of tonight, mostly cloudy. Near steady temperature in the lower 50s. North winds around 5 miles per hour. Sunday, partly cloudy in the morning, then clearing. Highs in the upper 60s. North winds 10 to 15 miles per hour. Sunday night, mostly clear. Lows in the lower 50s. North winds 5 to 10 miles per hour. Monday, partly cloudy. Highs in the upper 60s. North winds 5 to 10 miles per hour. Monday night, mostly clear. Lows in the lower 50s. North winds around 5 miles per hour in the evening, becoming light and variable. Tuesday, mostly sunny. Highs in the lower 70s. Tuesday night, partly cloudy. Lows in the mid-50s. At 6 a.m., weather reports for selected cities. At Mansfield-Laum Regional Airport, fog was reported, reducing the visibility to 0.5 mile. The temperature was 47 degrees, the dew point 47, and the relative humidity 100%. The wind was northwest, at 7 miles an hour. The pressure was 30.04 inches and falling. Elsewhere across Ohio, skies ranged from clear to partly cloudy. It was 50 at Wooster, 42 at Marion, 48 at Toledo Express, 49 at Cleveland, and 53 at Akron-Canton Regional Airport. Youngstown reported 48, Cincinnati reported 51, Dayton reported 47, Findlay reported 45, and Columbus reported 49. Reports from nearby cities outside Ohio, skies ranged from clear to partly cloudy, and temperatures were between 50 and 54 degrees. The current time is 6:29 a.m. Eastern Daylight Time. 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On the latest weather map, high pressure continues to persist across the Great Lakes through Tuesday before departing to the east on Wednesday. A cold front approaches from the west on Thursday. The extended forecast for the Central Highlands. Wednesday, partly sunny. Highs in the mid-70s. Wednesday night, mostly cloudy. Lows in the lower 60s. Thursday, mostly cloudy with a 50% chance of showers. Highs in the mid-70s. Thursday night, mostly cloudy with a 50% chance of showers. Lows around 60. Friday, mostly cloudy with a 50% chance of showers. Highs in the upper 60s. Friday night, mostly cloudy with a 40% chance of showers. Lows in the lower 50s. Saturday, partly sunny with a 40% chance of showers. Highs in the mid-60s. The Mansfield, Ohio Climate Summary for yesterday, September 26, 2026. Yesterday's high temperature was 70 degrees. The normal high is 71. Yesterday's low temperature was 45 degrees. The normal low is 50. No precipitation fell yesterday, which leaves the monthly total at 3.69 inches. This is 0.75 inches above the normal amount of 2.94 inches for September. The total precipitation for the year still stands at 33.13 inches, which is 0.39 inches above normal. No snow fell yesterday, which brings the monthly total to 0.0 inches. The total snowfall since July 1st still stands at 0.0 inches. There were 7 heating degree days yesterday. This brings the monthly total to 54. The yearly total since July 1st is 61. There were no cooling degree days yesterday. This leaves the monthly total at 138. The yearly total since January 1st is 820. The normal high temperature for today is 71 degrees, and the normal low is 50. The record high for today is 87, which occurred in 2017, and the record low is 27, which occurred in 1947. Sunrise today is at 7:23 a.m. and sunset is at 7:19 p.m. The forecast for the Central Highlands. West of tonight, mostly cloudy. Near steady temperature in the lower 50s.
north winds around 5 miles per hour. Sunday, partly cloudy in the morning, then clearing. Highs in the upper 60s. North winds 10 to 15 miles per hour. Sunday night, mostly clear. Lows in the lower 50s. North winds 5 to 10 miles per hour. Monday, partly cloudy. Highs in the upper 60s. North winds 5 to 10 miles per hour. Monday night, mostly clear. Lows in the lower 50s. North winds around 5 miles per hour in the evening, becoming light and variable. Tuesday, mostly sunny. Highs in the lower 70s. Tuesday night, partly cloudy. Lows in the mid-50s. At 6 a.m., weather reports for selected cities. At Mansfield Lawn Regional Airport, fog was reported, reducing the visibility to 0.5 miles. The temperature was 47 degrees, the dew point 47, and the relative humidity 100%. The wind was northwest, at 7 miles an hour. The pressure was 30.04 inches and falling. Elsewhere across Ohio, skies ranged from clear to partly cloudy. It was 50 at Wooster, 42 at Marion, 48 at Toledo Express, 49 at Cleveland, and 53 at Akron-Canton Regional Airport. Youngstown reported 48, Cincinnati reported 51, Dayton reported 47, Findlay reported 45, and Columbus reported 49. Reports from nearby cities outside Ohio, skies ranged from clear to partly cloudy, and temperatures were between 50 and 54 degrees. The current time is 6:34 a.m. Eastern Daylight Time. 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On the latest weather map, high pressure continues to persist across the Great Lakes through Tuesday before departing to the east on Wednesday. A cold front approaches from the west on Thursday. The forecast for the Central Highlands. Rest of tonight, mostly cloudy. Near steady temperature in the lower 50s. North winds around 5 miles per hour. Sunday, partly cloudy in the morning, then clearing. Highs in the upper 60s. North winds 10 to 15 miles per hour. Sunday night, mostly clear. Lows in the lower 50s. North winds 5 to 10 miles per hour. Monday, partly cloudy. Highs in the upper 60s. North winds 5 to 10 miles per hour. Monday night, mostly clear. Lows in the lower 50s. North winds around 5 miles per hour in the evening, becoming light and variable. Tuesday, mostly sunny. Highs in the lower 70s. Tuesday night, partly cloudy. Lows in the mid-50s. At 6 a.m., weather reports for selected cities. At Mansfield Lawn Regional Airport, fog was reported, reducing the visibility to 0.5 miles. The temperature was 47 degrees, the dew point 47, and the relative humidity 100%. The wind was northwest, at 7 miles an hour. The pressure was 30.04 inches and falling. Elsewhere across Ohio, skies ranged from clear to partly cloudy. It was 50 at Wooster, 42 at Marion, 48 at Toledo Express, 49 at Cleveland, and 53 at Akron-Canton Regional Airport. Youngstown reported 48, Cincinnati reported 51, Dayton reported 47, Findlay reported 45, and Columbus reported 49. Reports from nearby cities outside Ohio, skies ranged from clear to partly cloudy, and temperatures were between 50 and 54 degrees. The current time is 6:36 a.m. Eastern Daylight Time. 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On the latest weather map, high pressure continues to persist across the Great Lakes through Tuesday before departing to the east on Wednesday. A cold front approaches from the west on Thursday. The forecast for the Central Highlands. Rest of tonight, mostly cloudy. Near steady temperature in the lower 50s. North winds around 5 miles per hour.
Sunday, partly cloudy in the morning, then clearing. Highs in the upper 60s. North winds 10 to 15 miles per hour. Sunday night, mostly clear. Lows in the lower 50s. North winds 5 to 10 miles per hour. Monday, partly cloudy. Highs in the upper 60s. North winds 5 to 10 miles per hour. Monday night, mostly clear. Lows in the lower 50s. North winds around 5 miles per hour in the evening, becoming light and variable. Tuesday, mostly sunny. Highs in the lower 70s. Tuesday night, partly cloudy. Lows in the mid-50s. At 6 a.m., weather reports for selected cities. At Mansfield Lawn Regional Airport, fog was reported, reducing the visibility to 0.5 mile. The temperature was 47 degrees, the dew point 47, and the relative humidity 100%. The wind was northwest, at 7 miles an hour. The pressure was 30.04 inches and falling. Elsewhere across Ohio, skies ranged from clear to partly cloudy. It was 50 at Wooster, 42 at Marion, 48 at Toledo Express, 49 at Cleveland, and 53 at Akron-Canton Regional Airport. Youngstown reported 48, Cincinnati reported 51, Dayton reported 47, Findlay reported 45, and Columbus reported 49. Reports from nearby cities outside Ohio, skies ranged from clear to partly cloudy, and temperatures were between 50 and 54 degrees. The current time is 6:39 a.m. Eastern Daylight Time. 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On the latest weather map, high pressure continues to persist across the Great Lakes through Tuesday before departing to the east on Wednesday. A cold front approaches from the west on Thursday. The forecast for the Central Highlands. Rest of tonight, mostly cloudy. Near steady temperature in the lower 50s. North winds around 5 miles per hour. Sunday, partly cloudy in the morning, then clearing. Highs in the upper 60s. North winds 10 to 15 miles per hour. Sunday night, mostly clear. Lows in the lower 50s. North winds 5 to 10 miles per hour. Monday, partly cloudy. Highs in the upper 60s. North winds 5 to 10 miles per hour. Monday night, mostly clear. Lows in the lower 50s. North winds around 5 miles per hour in the evening, becoming light and variable. Tuesday, mostly sunny. Highs in the lower 70s. Tuesday night, partly cloudy. Lows in the mid-50s. The extended forecast for the Central Highlands. Wednesday, partly sunny. Highs in the mid-70s. Wednesday night, mostly cloudy. Lows in the lower 60s. Thursday, mostly cloudy with a 50% chance of showers. Highs in the mid-70s. Thursday night, mostly cloudy with a 50% chance of showers. Lows around 60. Friday, mostly cloudy with a 50% chance of showers. Highs in the upper 60s. Friday night, mostly cloudy with a 40% chance of showers. Lows in the lower 50s. Saturday, partly sunny with a 40% chance of showers. Highs in the mid-60s. At 6 a.m., weather reports for selected cities. At Mansfield Lawn Regional Airport, fog was reported, reducing the visibility to 0.5 mile. The temperature was 47 degrees, the dew point 47, and the relative humidity 100%. The wind was northwest, at 7 miles an hour. The pressure was 30.04 inches and falling. Elsewhere across Ohio, skies ranged from clear to partly cloudy. It was 50 at Wooster, 42 at Marion, 48 at Toledo Express, 49 at Cleveland, and 53 at Akron-Canton Regional Airport. Youngstown reported 48, Cincinnati reported 51, Dayton reported 47, Findlay reported 45, and Columbus reported 49. Reports from nearby cities outside Ohio, skies ranged from clear to partly cloudy, and temperatures were between 50 and 54 degrees. The current time is 6:42 a.m. Eastern Daylight Time.
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On the latest weather map, high pressure continues to persist across the Great Lakes through Tuesday before departing to the east on Wednesday. A cold front approaches from the west on Thursday. The forecast for the Central Highlands. Rest of tonight, mostly cloudy. Near steady temperature in the lower 50s. North winds around 5 miles per hour. Sunday, partly cloudy in the morning, then clearing. Highs in the upper 60s. North winds 10 to 15 miles per hour. Sunday night, mostly clear. Lows in the lower 50s. North winds 5 to 10 miles per hour. Monday, partly cloudy. Highs in the upper 60s. North winds 5 to 10 miles per hour. Monday night, mostly clear. Lows in the lower 50s. North winds around 5 miles per hour in the evening, becoming light and variable. Tuesday, mostly sunny. Highs in the lower 70s. Tuesday night, partly cloudy. Lows in the mid-50s. At 6 a.m., weather reports for selected cities. At Mansfield Long Regional Airport, fog was reported, reducing the visibility to 0.5 mile. The temperature was 47 degrees, the dew point 47, and the relative humidity 100%. The wind was northwest, at 7 miles an hour. The pressure was 30.04 inches and falling. Elsewhere across Ohio, skies ranged from clear to partly cloudy. It was 50 at Wooster, 42 at Marion, 48 at Toledo Express, 49 at Cleveland, and 53 at Akron-Canton Regional Airport. Youngstown reported 48, Cincinnati reported 51, Dayton reported 47, Findlay reported 45, and Columbus reported 49. Reports from nearby cities outside Ohio, skies ranged from clear to partly cloudy, and temperatures were between 50 and 54 degrees. The current time is 6:44 a.m. Eastern Daylight Time. The Mansfield, Ohio Climate Summary for yesterday, September 26, 2026. Yesterday's high temperature was 70 degrees. The normal high is 71. Yesterday's low temperature was 45 degrees. The normal low is 50. No precipitation fell yesterday, which leaves the monthly total at 3.69 inches. This is 0.75 inches above the normal amount of 2.94 inches for September. The total precipitation for the year still stands at 33.13 inches, which is 0.39 inches above normal. No snow fell yesterday, which brings the monthly total to 0.0 inches. The total snowfall since July 1st still stands at 0.0 inches. There were 7 heating degree days yesterday. This brings the monthly total to 54. The yearly total since July 1st is 61. There were no cooling degree days yesterday. This leaves the monthly total at 138. The yearly total since January 1st is 820. The normal high temperature for today is 71 degrees, and the normal low is 50. The record high for today is 87, which occurred in 2017, and the record low is 27, which occurred in 1947. Sunrise today is at 7:23 a.m. and sunset is at 7:19 p.m. This is NOAA Weather Radio WWG57 originating from the National Weather Service Forecast Office in Cleveland. 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On the latest weather map, high pressure continues to persist across the Great Lakes through Tuesday before departing to the east on Wednesday. A cold front approaches from the west on Thursday. The forecast for the Central Highlands. Rest of tonight, mostly cloudy. Near steady temperature in the lower 50s. North winds around 5 miles per hour. Sunday, partly cloudy in the morning, then clearing. Highs in the upper 60s. North winds 10 to 15 miles per hour. Sunday night, mostly clear. Lows in the lower 50s. North winds 5 to 10 miles per hour. Monday, partly cloudy. Highs in the upper 60s.
North winds 5 to 10 miles per hour. Monday night, mostly clear. Lows in the lower 50s. North winds around 5 miles per hour in the evening, becoming light and variable. Tuesday, mostly sunny. Highs in the lower 70s. Tuesday night, partly cloudy. Lows in the mid-50s. At 6 a.m., weather reports for selected cities. At Mansfield Lawn Regional Airport, fog was reported, reducing the visibility to 0.5 mile. The temperature was 47 degrees, the dew point 47, and the relative humidity 100%. The wind was northwest, at 7 miles an hour. The pressure was 30.04 inches and falling. Elsewhere across Ohio, skies ranged from clear to partly cloudy. It was 50 at Wooster, 42 at Marion, 48 at Toledo Express, 49 at Cleveland, and 53 at Akron-Canton Regional Airport. Youngstown reported 48, Cincinnati reported 51, Dayton reported 47, Findlay reported 45, and Columbus reported 49. Reports from nearby cities outside Ohio, skies ranged from clear to partly cloudy, and temperatures were between 50 and 54 degrees. The current time is 6:48 a.m. Eastern Daylight Time. 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On the latest weather map, high pressure continues to persist across the Great Lakes through Tuesday before departing to the east on Wednesday. A cold front approaches from the west on Thursday. The forecast for the Central Highlands. Rest of tonight, mostly cloudy. Near steady temperature in the lower 50s. North winds around 5 miles per hour. Sunday, partly cloudy in the morning, then clearing. Highs in the upper 60s. North winds 10 to 15 miles per hour. Sunday night, mostly clear. Lows in the lower 50s. North winds 5 to 10 miles per hour. Monday, partly cloudy. Highs in the upper 60s. North winds 5 to 10 miles per hour. Monday night, mostly clear. Lows in the lower 50s. North winds around 5 miles per hour in the evening, becoming light and variable. Tuesday, mostly sunny. Highs in the lower 70s. Tuesday night, partly cloudy. Lows in the mid-50s. The extended forecast for the Central Highlands. Wednesday, partly sunny. Highs in the mid-70s. Wednesday night, mostly cloudy. Lows in the lower 60s. Thursday, mostly cloudy with a 50% chance of showers. Highs in the mid-70s. Thursday night, mostly cloudy with a 50% chance of showers. Lows around 60. Friday, mostly cloudy with a 50% chance of showers. Highs in the upper 60s. Friday night, mostly cloudy with a 40% chance of showers. Lows in the lower 50s. Saturday, partly sunny with a 40% chance of showers. Highs in the mid-60s. At 6 a.m., weather reports for selected cities. At Mansfield Lawn Regional Airport, fog was reported, reducing the visibility to 0.5 mile. The temperature was 47 degrees, the dew point 47, and the relative humidity 100%. The wind was northwest, at 7 miles an hour. The pressure was 30.04 inches and falling. Elsewhere across Ohio, skies ranged from clear to partly cloudy. It was 50 at Wooster, 42 at Marion, 48 at Toledo Express, 49 at Cleveland, and 53 at Akron-Canton Regional Airport. Youngstown reported 48, Cincinnati reported 51, Dayton reported 47, Findlay reported 45, and Columbus reported 49. Reports from nearby cities outside Ohio, skies ranged from clear to partly cloudy, and temperatures were between 50 and 54 degrees. The current time is 6:52 a.m. Eastern Daylight Time. 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
On the latest weather map, high pressure continues to persist across the Great Lakes through Tuesday before departing to the east on Wednesday. A cold front approaches from the west on Thursday. The forecast for the Central Highlands. Rest of tonight, mostly cloudy. Near steady temperature in the lower 50s. North winds around 5 miles per hour. Sunday, partly cloudy in the morning, then clearing. Highs in the upper 60s. North winds 10 to 15 miles per hour. Sunday night, mostly clear. Lows in the lower 50s. North winds 5 to 10 miles per hour. Monday, partly cloudy. Highs in the upper 60s. North winds 5 to 10 miles per hour. Monday night, mostly clear. Lows in the lower 50s. North winds around 5 miles per hour in the evening, becoming light and variable. Tuesday, mostly sunny. Highs in the lower 70s. Tuesday night, partly cloudy. Lows in the mid-50s. At 6 a.m., weather reports for selected cities. At Mansfield Long Regional Airport, fog was reported, reducing the visibility to 0.5 mile. The temperature was 47 degrees, the dew point 47, and the relative humidity 100%. The wind was northwest, at 7 miles an hour. The pressure was 30.04 inches and falling. Elsewhere across Ohio, skies ranged from clear to partly cloudy. It was 50 at Wooster, 42 at Marion, 48 at Toledo Express, 49 at Cleveland, and 53 at Akron-Canton Regional Airport. Youngstown reported 48, Cincinnati reported 51, Dayton reported 47, Findlay reported 45, and Columbus reported 49. Reports from nearby cities outside Ohio, skies ranged from clear to partly cloudy, and temperatures were between 50 and 54 degrees. The current time is 6:54 a.m. Eastern Daylight Time. 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On the latest weather map, high pressure continues to persist across the Great Lakes through Tuesday before departing to the east on Wednesday. A cold front approaches from the west on Thursday. The forecast for the Central Highlands. Rest of tonight, mostly cloudy. Near steady temperature in the lower 50s. North winds around 5 miles per hour. Sunday, partly cloudy in the morning, then clearing. Highs in the upper 60s. North winds 10 to 15 miles per hour. Sunday night, mostly clear. Lows in the lower 50s. North winds 5 to 10 miles per hour. Monday, partly cloudy. Highs in the upper 60s. North winds 5 to 10 miles per hour. Monday night, mostly clear. Lows in the lower 50s. North winds around 5 miles per hour in the evening, becoming light and variable. Tuesday, mostly sunny. Highs in the lower 70s. Tuesday night, partly cloudy. Lows in the mid-50s. At 6 a.m., weather reports for selected cities. At Mansfield Long Regional Airport, fog was reported, reducing the visibility to 0.5 mile. The temperature was 47 degrees, the dew point 47, and the relative humidity 100%. The wind was northwest, at 7 miles an hour. The pressure was 30.04 inches and falling. Elsewhere across Ohio, skies ranged from clear to partly cloudy. It was 50 at Wooster, 42 at Marion, 48 at Toledo Express, 49 at Cleveland, and 53 at Akron-Canton Regional Airport. Youngstown reported 48, Cincinnati reported 51, Dayton reported 47, Findlay reported 45, and Columbus reported 49. Reports from nearby cities outside Ohio, skies ranged from clear to partly cloudy, and temperatures were between 50 and 54 degrees. The current time is 6:57 a.m. Eastern Daylight Time. 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On the latest weather map,
High pressure continues to persist across the Great Lakes through Tuesday before departing to the east on Wednesday. A cold front approaches from the west on Thursday. The forecast for the Central Highlands. West of tonight, mostly cloudy. Near steady temperature in the lower 50s. North winds around 5 miles per hour. Sunday, partly cloudy in the morning, then clearing. Highs in the upper 60s. North winds 10 to 15 miles per hour. Sunday night, mostly clear. Lows in the lower 50s. North winds 5 to 10 miles per hour. Monday, partly cloudy. Highs in the upper 60s. North winds 5 to 10 miles per hour. Monday night, mostly clear. Lows in the lower 50s. North winds around 5 miles per hour in the evening, becoming light and variable. Tuesday, mostly sunny. Highs in the lower 70s. Tuesday night, partly cloudy. Lows in the mid-50s. At 6 a.m., weather reports for selected cities. At Mansfield-Lom Regional Airport, fog was reported, reducing the visibility to 0.5 mile. The temperature was 47 degrees, the dew point 47, and the relative humidity 100%. The wind was northwest, at 7 miles an hour. The pressure was 30.04 inches and falling. Elsewhere across Ohio, skies ranged from clear to partly cloudy. It was 50 at Wooster, 42 at Marion, 48 at Toledo Express, 49 at Cleveland, and 53 at Akron-Canton Regional Airport. Youngstown reported 48, Cincinnati reported 51, Dayton reported 47, Findlay reported 45, and Columbus reported 49. Reports from nearby cities outside Ohio, skies ranged from clear to partly cloudy, and temperatures were between 50 and 54 degrees. The current time is 6:59 a.m. Eastern Daylight Time. 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On the latest weather map, high pressure continues to persist across the Great Lakes through Tuesday before departing to the east on Wednesday. A cold front approaches from the west on Thursday. The Nearshore Marine Forecast. For the following marine location, the islands to Vermilion. Today, north winds 5 to 15 knots. Sunny. Waves 1 to 3 feet. Tonight, north winds 10 to 15 knots becoming northeast. Mostly clear. Waves 1 to 3 feet building to 2 to 4 feet. Monday, north winds 5 to 15 knots. Mostly sunny. Waves 1 to 3 feet. Monday night, north winds less than 10 knots. Partly cloudy. Waves 1 foot or less. The water temperature off Toledo is 66 degrees, off Cleveland 69 degrees, and off Derry 71 degrees. The extended forecast for the Central Highlands. Wednesday, partly sunny. Highs in the mid-70s. Wednesday night, mostly cloudy. Lows in the lower 60s. Thursday, mostly cloudy with a 50% chance of showers. Highs in the mid-70s. Thursday night, mostly cloudy with a 50% chance of showers. Lows around 60. Friday, mostly cloudy with a 50% chance of showers. Highs in the upper 60s. Friday night, mostly cloudy with a 40% chance of showers. Lows in the lower 50s. Saturday, partly sunny with a 40% chance of showers. Highs in the mid-60s. The Mansfield, Ohio climate summary for yesterday, September 26, 2026. Yesterday's high temperature was 70 degrees. The normal high is 71. Yesterday's low temperature was 45 degrees. The normal low is 50. No precipitation fell yesterday, which leaves the monthly total at 3.69 inches. This is 0.75 inches above the normal amount of 2.94 inches for September. The total precipitation for the year still stands at 33.13 inches, which is 0.39 inches above normal. No snow fell yesterday, which brings the monthly total to 0.0 inches. The total snowfall since July 1st still stands at 0.0 inches. There were 7 heating degree days yesterday.
This brings the monthly total to 54. The yearly total since July 1st is 61. There were no cooling degree days yesterday. This leaves the monthly total at 138. The yearly total since January 1st is 820. The normal high temperature for today is 71 degrees, and the normal low is 50. The record high for today is 87, which occurred in 2017, and the record low is 27, which occurred in 1947. Sunrise today is at 7:23 a.m. and sunset is at 7:19 p.m. The forecast for the Central Highlands. West of tonight, mostly cloudy. Near steady temperature in the lower 50s. North winds around 5 miles per hour. Sunday, partly cloudy in the morning, then clearing. Highs in the upper 60s. North winds 10 to 15 miles per hour. Sunday night, mostly clear. Lows in the lower 50s. North winds 5 to 10 miles per hour. Monday, partly cloudy. Highs in the upper 60s. North winds 5 to 10 miles per hour. Monday night, mostly clear. Lows in the lower 50s. North winds around 5 miles per hour in the evening, becoming light and variable. Tuesday, mostly sunny. Highs in the lower 70s. Tuesday night, partly cloudy. Lows in the mid-50s. At 6 a.m., weather reports for selected cities. At Mansfield Long Regional Airport, fog was reported, reducing the visibility to 1/2 mile. The temperature was 47 degrees, the dew point 47, and the relative humidity 100%. The wind was northwest, at 7 miles an hour. The pressure was 30.04 inches and falling. Elsewhere across Ohio, skies ranged from clear to partly cloudy. It was 50 at Wooster, 42 at Marion, 48 at Toledo Express, 49 at Cleveland, and 53 at Akron-Canton Regional Airport. Youngstown reported 48, Cincinnati reported 51, Dayton reported 47, Findlay reported 45, and Columbus reported 49. Reports from nearby cities outside Ohio, skies ranged from clear to partly cloudy, and temperatures were between 50 and 54 degrees. The current time is 7:05 a.m. Eastern Daylight Time. 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On the latest weather map, high pressure continues to persist across the Great Lakes through Tuesday before departing to the east on Wednesday. A cold front approaches from the west on Thursday. The forecast for the Central Highlands. West of tonight, mostly cloudy. Near steady temperature in the lower 50s. North winds around 5 miles per hour. Sunday, partly cloudy in the morning, then clearing. Highs in the upper 60s. North winds 10 to 15 miles per hour. Sunday night, mostly clear. Lows in the lower 50s. North winds 5 to 10 miles per hour. Monday, partly cloudy. Highs in the upper 60s. North winds 5 to 10 miles per hour. Monday night, mostly clear. Lows in the lower 50s. North winds around 5 miles per hour in the evening, becoming light and variable. Tuesday, mostly sunny. Highs in the lower 70s. Tuesday night, partly cloudy. Lows in the mid-50s. At 7 a.m., weather reports for selected cities. At Mansfield Long Regional Airport, it was cloudy. The temperature was 50 degrees, the dew point 50, and the relative humidity 100%. The wind was northwest, at 7 miles an hour. The pressure was 30.05 inches and rising. Elsewhere across Ohio, at Wooster, fog was reported, with a temperature of 54. It was clear, with a temperature of 43 at Marion, 48 at Toledo Express, 49 at Cincinnati, and 45 at Findlay. It was partly cloudy, with a temperature of 48 at Cleveland, 51 at Akron-Canton Regional Airport, 49 at Youngstown, 46 at Dayton, and 49 at Columbus. Reports from nearby cities outside Ohio. Skies ranged from clear to partly cloudy, and temperatures were between 50 and 54 degrees.
The current time is 7:07 a.m. Eastern Daylight Time. 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On the latest weather map, high pressure continues to persist across the Great Lakes through Tuesday before departing to the east on Wednesday. A cold front approaches from the west on Thursday. The forecast for the Central Highlands. West of tonight, mostly cloudy. Near steady temperature in the lower 50s. North winds around 5 miles per hour. Sunday, partly cloudy in the morning, then clearing. Highs in the upper 60s. North winds 10 to 15 miles per hour. Sunday night, mostly clear. Lows in the lower 50s. North winds 5 to 10 miles per hour. Monday, partly cloudy. Highs in the upper 60s. North winds 5 to 10 miles per hour. Monday night, mostly clear. Lows in the lower 50s. North winds around 5 miles per hour in the evening, becoming light and variable. Tuesday, mostly sunny. Highs in the lower 70s. Tuesday night, partly cloudy. Lows in the mid-50s. At 7 a.m., weather reports for selected cities. At Mansfield Lawn Regional Airport, it was cloudy. The temperature was 50 degrees, the dew point 50, and the relative humidity 100%. The wind was northwest, at 7 miles an hour. The pressure was 30.05 inches and rising. Elsewhere across Ohio, at Wooster, fog was reported, with a temperature of 54. It was clear, with a temperature of 43 at Marion, 48 at Toledo Express, 49 at Cincinnati, and 45 at Findlay. It was partly cloudy, with a temperature of 48 at Cleveland, 51 at Akron-Canton Regional Airport, 49 at Youngstown, 46 at Dayton, and 49 at Columbus. Reports from nearby cities outside Ohio, skies ranged from clear to partly cloudy, and temperatures were between 50 and 54 degrees. The current time is 7:09 a.m. Eastern Daylight Time. 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The extended forecast for the Central Highlands. Wednesday, partly sunny. Highs in the mid-70s. Wednesday night, mostly cloudy. Lows in the lower 60s. Thursday, mostly cloudy with a 50% chance of showers. Highs in the mid-70s. Thursday night, mostly cloudy with a 50% chance of showers. Lows around 60. Friday, mostly cloudy with a 50% chance of showers. Highs in the upper 60s. Friday night, mostly cloudy with a 40% chance of showers. Lows in the lower 50s. Saturday, partly sunny with a 40% chance of showers. Highs in the mid-60s. On the latest weather map, high pressure continues to persist across the Great Lakes through Tuesday before departing to the east on Wednesday. A cold front approaches from the west on Thursday. The forecast for the Central Highlands. West of tonight, mostly cloudy. Near steady temperature in the lower 50s. North winds around 5 miles per hour. Sunday, partly cloudy in the morning, then clearing. Highs in the upper 60s. North winds 10 to 15 miles per hour. Sunday night, mostly clear. Lows in the lower 50s. North winds 5 to 10 miles per hour. Monday, partly cloudy. Highs in the upper 60s. North winds 5 to 10 miles per hour. Monday night, mostly clear. Lows in the lower 50s. North winds around 5 miles per hour in the evening, becoming light and variable. Tuesday, mostly sunny. Highs in the lower 70s. Tuesday night, partly cloudy. Lows in the mid-50s. At 7 a.m., weather reports for selected cities. At Mansfield Lawn Regional Airport, it was cloudy. The temperature was 50 degrees, the dew point 50, and the relative humidity 100%. The wind was northwest, at 7 miles an hour.
the pressure was 30.05 inches and rising. Elsewhere across Ohio, at Worcester,

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On the latest weather map, high pressure continues to persist across the Great Lakes through Tuesday before departing to the east on Wednesday. A cold front approaches from the west on Thursday. The forecast for the Central Highlands. Rest of tonight, mostly cloudy. Near steady temperature in the lower 50s. North winds around 5 miles per hour. Sunday, partly cloudy in the morning, then clearing. Highs in the upper 60s. North winds 10 to 15 miles per hour. Sunday night, mostly clear. Lows in the lower 50s. North winds 5 to 10 miles per hour. Monday, partly cloudy. Highs in the upper 60s. North winds 5 to 10 miles per hour. Monday night, mostly clear. Lows in the lower 50s. North winds around 5 miles per hour in the evening, becoming light and variable. Tuesday, mostly sunny. Highs in the lower 70s. Tuesday night, partly cloudy. Lows in the mid-50s. At 7 a.m., weather reports for selected cities. At Mansfield Lawn Regional Airport, it was cloudy. The temperature was 50 degrees, the dew point 50, and the relative humidity 100%. The wind was northwest, at 7 miles an hour. The pressure was 30.05 inches and rising. Elsewhere across Ohio, at Wooster, fog was reported, with a temperature of 54. It was clear, with a temperature of 43 at Marion, 48 at Toledo Express, 49 at Cincinnati, and 45 at Findlay. It was partly cloudy, with a temperature of 48 at Cleveland, 51 at Akron-Canton Regional Airport, 49 at Youngstown, 46 at Dayton, and 49 at Columbus. Reports from nearby cities outside Ohio, skies ranged from clear to partly cloudy, and temperatures were between 50 and 54 degrees. The Mansfield, Ohio climate summary for yesterday, September 26, 2026. Yesterday's high temperature was 70 degrees. The normal high is 71. Yesterday's low temperature was 45 degrees. The normal low is 50. No precipitation fell yesterday, which leaves the monthly total at 3.69 inches. This is 0.75 inches above the normal amount of 2.94 inches for September. The total precipitation for the year still stands at 33.13 inches, which is 0.39 inches above normal. No snow fell yesterday, which brings the monthly total to 0.0 inches. The total snowfall since July 1st still stands at 0.0 inches. There were 7 heating degree days yesterday. This brings the monthly total to 54. The yearly total since July 1st is 61. There were no cooling degree days yesterday. This leaves the monthly total at 138. The yearly total since January 1st is 820. The normal high temperature for today is 71 degrees, and the normal low is 50. The record high for today is 87, which occurred in 2017, and the record low is 27, which occurred in 1947. Sunrise today is at 7:23 a.m. and sunset is at 7:19 p.m. The current time is 7:17 a.m. Eastern Daylight Time. 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On the latest weather map, high pressure continues to persist across the Great Lakes through Tuesday before departing to the east on Wednesday. A cold front approaches from the west on Thursday. The forecast for the Central Highlands. Rest of tonight, mostly cloudy. Near steady temperature in the lower 50s. North winds around 5 miles per hour. Sunday, partly cloudy in the morning, then clearing. Highs in the upper 60s. North winds 10 to 15 miles per hour. Sunday night, mostly clear. Lows in the lower 50s. North winds 5 to 10 miles per hour. Monday, partly cloudy. Highs in the upper 60s.

with winds 5 to 10 miles per hour. Monday night, mostly clear. Lows in the lower 50s. North winds around 5 miles per hour in the evening, becoming light and variable. Tuesday, mostly sunny. Highs in the lower 70s. Tuesday night, partly cloudy. Lows in the mid-50s. At 7 a.m., weather reports for selected cities. At Mansfield Lawn Regional Airport, it was cloudy. The temperature was 50 degrees, the dew point 50, and the relative humidity 100%. The wind was northwest, at 7 miles an hour. The pressure was 30.05 inches and rising. Elsewhere across Ohio, at Wooster, fog was reported, with a temperature of 54. It was clear, with a temperature of 43 at Marion, 48 at Toledo Express, 49 at Cincinnati, and 45 at Findlay. It was partly cloudy, with a temperature of 48 at Cleveland, 51 at Akron-Canton Regional Airport, 49 at Youngstown, 46 at Dayton, and 49 at Columbus. Reports from nearby cities outside Ohio, skies ranged from clear to partly cloudy, and temperatures were between 50 and 54 degrees. The current time is 7:19 a.m. Eastern Daylight Time. 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On the latest weather map, high pressure continues to persist across the Great Lakes through Tuesday before departing to the east on Wednesday. A cold front approaches from the west on Thursday. The forecast for the Central Highlands. Today, partly cloudy this morning, then clearing. Highs in the upper 60s. North winds 10 to 15 miles per hour. Tonight, mostly clear. Lows in the lower 50s. North winds 5 to 10 miles per hour. Monday, partly cloudy. Highs in the upper 60s. North winds 5 to 10 miles per hour. Monday night, mostly clear. Lows in the lower 50s. North winds around 5 miles per hour in the evening, becoming light and variable. Tuesday, mostly sunny. Highs in the lower 70s. Light and variable winds, becoming west around 5 miles per hour in the afternoon. Tuesday night, partly cloudy. Lows in the mid-50s. The extended forecast for the Central Highlands. Wednesday, partly sunny. Highs in the mid-70s. Wednesday night, mostly cloudy. Lows in the lower 60s. Thursday, mostly cloudy with a 50% chance of showers. Highs in the mid-70s. Thursday night, mostly cloudy with a 50% chance of showers. Lows around 60. Friday, mostly cloudy with a 50% chance of showers. Highs in the upper 60s. Friday night, mostly cloudy with a 40% chance of showers. Lows in the lower 50s. Saturday, partly sunny with a 40% chance of showers. Highs in the mid-60s. At 7 a.m., weather reports for selected cities. At Mansfield Lawn Regional Airport, it was cloudy. The temperature was 50 degrees, the dew point 50, and the relative humidity 100%. The wind was northwest, at 7 miles an hour. The pressure was 30.05 inches and rising. Elsewhere across Ohio, at Wooster, fog was reported, with a temperature of 54. It was clear, with a temperature of 43 at Marion, 48 at Toledo Express, 49 at Cincinnati, and 45 at Findlay. It was partly cloudy, with a temperature of 48 at Cleveland, 51 at Akron-Canton Regional Airport, 49 at Youngstown, 46 at Dayton, and 49 at Columbus. Reports from nearby cities outside Ohio, skies ranged from clear to partly cloudy, and temperatures were between 50 and 54 degrees. The current time is 7:22 a.m. Eastern Daylight Time. 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On the latest weather map, high pressure continues to persist across the Great Lakes through Tuesday before departing to the east on Wednesday.
A cold front approaches from the west on Thursday. The forecast for the Central Highlands. Today, partly cloudy this morning, then clearing. Highs in the upper 60s. North winds 10 to 15 miles per hour. Tonight, mostly clear. Lows in the lower 50s. North winds 5 to 10 miles per hour. Monday, partly cloudy. Highs in the upper 60s. North winds 5 to 10 miles per hour. Monday night, mostly clear. Lows in the lower 50s. North winds around 5 miles per hour in the evening, becoming light and variable. Tuesday, mostly sunny. Highs in the lower 70s. Light and variable winds, becoming west around 5 miles per hour in the afternoon. Tuesday night, partly cloudy. Lows in the mid-50s. At 7 a.m., weather reports for selected cities. At Mansfield Lawn Regional Airport, it was cloudy. The temperature was 50 degrees, the dew point 50, and the relative humidity 100%. The wind was northwest, at 7 miles an hour. The pressure was 30.05 inches and rising. Elsewhere across Ohio, at Wooster, fog was reported, with a temperature of 54. It was clear, with a temperature of 43 at Marion, 48 at Toledo Express, 49 at Cincinnati, and 45 at Findlay. It was partly cloudy, with a temperature of 48 at Cleveland, 51 at Akron-Canton Regional Airport, 49 at Youngstown, 46 at Dayton, and 49 at Columbus. Reports from nearby cities outside Ohio, skies ranged from clear to partly cloudy, and temperatures were between 50 and 54 degrees. The current time is 7:25 a.m. Eastern Daylight Time. 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On the latest weather map, high pressure continues to persist across the Great Lakes through Tuesday before departing to the east on Wednesday. A cold front approaches from the west on Thursday. The forecast for the Central Highlands. Today, partly cloudy this morning, then clearing. Highs in the upper 60s. North winds 10 to 15 miles per hour. Tonight, mostly clear. Lows in the lower 50s. North winds 5 to 10 miles per hour. Monday, partly cloudy. Highs in the upper 60s. North winds 5 to 10 miles per hour. Monday night, mostly clear. Lows in the lower 50s. North winds around 5 miles per hour in the evening, becoming light and variable. Tuesday, mostly sunny. Highs in the lower 70s. Light and variable winds, becoming west around 5 miles per hour in the afternoon. Tuesday night, partly cloudy. Lows in the mid-50s. At 7 a.m., weather reports for selected cities. At Mansfield Lawn Regional Airport, it was cloudy. The temperature was 50 degrees, the dew point 50, and the relative humidity 100%. The wind was northwest, at 7 miles an hour. The pressure was 30.05 inches and rising. Elsewhere across Ohio, at Wooster, fog was reported, with a temperature of 54. It was clear, with a temperature of 43 at Marion, 48 at Toledo Express, 49 at Cincinnati, and 45 at Findlay. It was partly cloudy, with a temperature of 48 at Cleveland, 51 at Akron-Canton Regional Airport, 49 at Youngstown, 46 at Dayton, and 49 at Columbus. Reports from nearby cities outside Ohio, skies ranged from clear to partly cloudy, and temperatures were between 50 and 54 degrees. The current time is 7:27 a.m. Eastern Daylight Time. 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On the latest weather map, high pressure continues to persist across the Great Lakes through Tuesday before departing to the east on Wednesday. A cold front approaches from the west on Thursday. The forecast for the Central Highlands. Today, partly cloudy this morning, then clearing. Highs in the upper 60s.
north winds 10 to 15 miles per hour. Tonight, mostly clear. Lows in the lower 50s. North winds 5 to 10 miles per hour. Monday, partly cloudy. Highs in the upper 60s. North winds 5 to 10 miles per hour. Monday night, mostly clear. Lows in the lower 50s. North winds around 5 miles per hour in the evening, becoming light and variable. Tuesday, mostly sunny. Highs in the lower 70s. Light and variable winds, becoming west around 5 miles per hour in the afternoon. Tuesday night, partly cloudy. Lows in the mid-50s. At 7 a.m., weather reports for selected cities. At Mansfield Long Regional Airport, it was cloudy. The temperature was 50 degrees, the dew point 50, and the relative humidity 100%. The wind was northwest, at 7 miles an hour. The pressure was 30.05 inches and rising. Elsewhere across Ohio, at Worcester, fog was reported, with a temperature of 54. It was clear, with a temperature of 43 at Marion, 48 at Toledo Express, 49 at Cincinnati, and 45 at Findlay. It was partly cloudy, with a temperature of 48 at Cleveland, 51 at Akron-Canton Regional Airport, 49 at Youngstown, 46 at Dayton, and 49 at Columbus. Reports from nearby cities outside Ohio, skies ranged from clear to partly cloudy, and temperatures were between 50 and 54 degrees. The current time is 7:29 a.m. Eastern Daylight Time. 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The extended forecast for the Central Highlands. Wednesday, partly sunny. Highs in the mid-70s. Wednesday night, mostly cloudy. Lows in the lower 60s. Thursday, mostly cloudy with a 50% chance of showers. Highs in the mid-70s. Thursday night, mostly cloudy with a 50% chance of showers. Lows around 60. Friday, mostly cloudy with a 50% chance of showers. Highs in the upper 60s. Friday night, mostly cloudy with a 40% chance of showers. Lows in the lower 50s. Saturday, partly sunny with a 40% chance of showers. Highs in the mid-60s. The Mansfield, Ohio climate summary for yesterday, September 26, 2026. Yesterday's high temperature was 70 degrees. The normal high is 71. Yesterday's low temperature was 45 degrees. The normal low is 50. No precipitation fell yesterday, which leaves the monthly total at 3.69 inches. This is 0.75 inches above the normal amount of 2.94 inches for September. The total precipitation for the year still stands at 33.13 inches, which is 0.39 inches above normal. No snow fell yesterday, which brings the monthly total to 0.0 inches. The total snowfall since July 1st still stands at 0.0 inches. There were 7 heating degree days yesterday. This brings the monthly total to 54. The yearly total since July 1st is 61. There were no cooling degree days yesterday. This leaves the monthly total at 138. The yearly total since January 1st is 820. The normal high temperature for today is 71 degrees, and the normal low is 50. The record high for today is 87, which occurred in 2017, and the record low is 27, which occurred in 1947. Sunrise today is at 7:23 a.m. and sunset is at 7:19 p.m. On the latest weather map, high pressure continues to persist across the Great Lakes through Tuesday before departing to the east on Wednesday. A cold front approaches from the west on Thursday. The forecast for the Central Highlands. Today, partly cloudy this morning, then clearing. Highs in the upper 60s. North winds 10 to 15 miles per hour. Tonight, mostly clear. Lows in the lower 50s. North winds 5 to 10 miles per hour. Monday, partly cloudy. Highs in the upper 60s. North winds 5 to 10 miles per hour. Monday night, mostly clear. Lows in the lower 50s.
North winds around 5 miles per hour in the evening, becoming light and variable. Tuesday, mostly sunny. Highs in the lower 70s. Light and variable winds, becoming west around 5 miles per hour in the afternoon. Tuesday night, partly cloudy. Lows in the mid-50s. At 7 a.m., weather reports for selected cities. At Mansfield Long Regional Airport, it was cloudy. The temperature was 50 degrees, the dew point 50, and the relative humidity 100%. The wind was northwest, at 7 miles an hour. The pressure was 30.05 inches and rising. Elsewhere across Ohio, at Wooster, fog was reported, with a temperature of 54. It was clear, with a temperature of 43 at Marion, 48 at Toledo Express, 49 at Cincinnati, and 45 at Findlay. It was partly cloudy, with a temperature of 48 at Cleveland, 51 at Akron-Canton Regional Airport, 49 at Youngstown, 46 at Dayton, and 49 at Columbus. Reports from nearby cities outside Ohio, skies ranged from clear to partly cloudy, and temperatures were between 50 and 54 degrees. The current time is 7:34 a.m. Eastern Daylight Time. 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On the latest weather map, high pressure continues to persist across the Great Lakes through Tuesday before departing to the east on Wednesday. A cold front approaches from the west on Thursday. The forecast for the Central Highlands. Today, partly cloudy this morning, then clearing. Highs in the upper 60s. North winds 10 to 15 miles per hour. Tonight, mostly clear. Lows in the lower 50s. North winds 5 to 10 miles per hour. Monday, partly cloudy. Highs in the upper 60s. North winds 5 to 10 miles per hour. Monday night, mostly clear. Lows in the lower 50s. North winds around 5 miles per hour in the evening, becoming light and variable. Tuesday, mostly sunny. Highs in the lower 70s. Light and variable winds, becoming west around 5 miles per hour in the afternoon. Tuesday night, partly cloudy. Lows in the mid-50s. At 7 a.m., weather reports for selected cities. At Mansfield Long Regional Airport, it was cloudy. The temperature was 50 degrees, the dew point 50, and the relative humidity 100%. The wind was northwest, at 7 miles an hour. The pressure was 30.05 inches and rising. Elsewhere across Ohio, at Wooster, fog was reported, with a temperature of 54. It was clear, with a temperature of 43 at Marion, 48 at Toledo Express, 49 at Cincinnati, and 45 at Findlay. It was partly cloudy, with a temperature of 48 at Cleveland, 51 at Akron-Canton Regional Airport, 49 at Youngstown, 46 at Dayton, and 49 at Columbus. Reports from nearby cities outside Ohio, skies ranged from clear to partly cloudy, and temperatures were between 50 and 54 degrees. The current time is 7:36 a.m. Eastern Daylight Time. 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On the latest weather map, high pressure continues to persist across the Great Lakes through Tuesday before departing to the east on Wednesday. A cold front approaches from the west on Thursday. The forecast for the Central Highlands. Today, partly cloudy this morning, then clearing. Highs in the upper 60s. North winds 10 to 15 miles per hour. Tonight, mostly clear. Lows in the lower 50s. North winds 5 to 10 miles per hour. Monday, partly cloudy. Highs in the upper 60s. North winds 5 to 10 miles per hour. Monday night, mostly clear. Lows in the lower 50s. North winds around 5 miles per hour in the evening, becoming light and variable. Tuesday, mostly sunny. Highs in the lower 70s. Light and variable winds,
becoming west around 5 miles per hour in the afternoon. Tuesday night, partly cloudy. Lows in the mid-50s. At 7 a.m., weather reports for selected cities. At Mansfield Long Regional Airport, it was cloudy. The temperature was 50 degrees, the dew point 50, and the relative humidity 100%. The wind was northwest, at 7 miles an hour. The pressure was 30.05 inches and rising. Elsewhere across Ohio, at Wooster, fog was reported, with a temperature of 54. It was clear, with a temperature of 43 at Marion, 48 at Toledo Express, 49 at Cincinnati, and 45 at Findlay. It was partly cloudy, with a temperature of 48 at Cleveland, 51 at Akron-Canton Regional Airport, 49 at Youngstown, 46 at Dayton, and 49 at Columbus. Reports from nearby cities outside Ohio, skies ranged from clear to partly cloudy, and temperatures were between 50 and 54 degrees. The current time is 7:39 a.m. Eastern Daylight Time. 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On the latest weather map, high pressure continues to persist across the Great Lakes through Tuesday before departing to the east on Wednesday. A cold front approaches from the west on Thursday. The forecast for the Central Highlands. Today, partly cloudy this morning, then clearing. Highs in the upper 60s. North winds 10 to 15 miles per hour. Tonight, mostly clear. Lows in the lower 50s. North winds 5 to 10 miles per hour. Monday, partly cloudy. Highs in the upper 60s. North winds 5 to 10 miles per hour. Monday night, mostly clear. Lows in the lower 50s. North winds around 5 miles per hour in the evening, becoming light and variable. Tuesday, mostly sunny. Highs in the lower 70s. Light and variable winds, becoming west around 5 miles per hour in the afternoon. Tuesday night, partly cloudy. Lows in the mid-50s. The extended forecast for the Central Highlands. Wednesday, partly sunny. Highs in the mid-70s. Wednesday night, mostly cloudy. Lows in the lower 60s. Thursday, mostly cloudy with a 50% chance of showers. Highs in the mid-70s. Thursday night, mostly cloudy with a 50% chance of showers. Lows around 60. Friday, mostly cloudy with a 50% chance of showers. Highs in the upper 60s. Friday night, mostly cloudy with a 40% chance of showers. Lows in the lower 50s. Saturday, partly sunny with a 40% chance of showers. Highs in the mid-60s. At 7 a.m., weather reports for selected cities. At Mansfield Long Regional Airport, it was cloudy. The temperature was 50 degrees, the dew point 50, and the relative humidity 100%. The wind was northwest, at 7 miles an hour. The pressure was 30.05 inches and rising. Elsewhere across Ohio, at Wooster, fog was reported, with a temperature of 54. It was clear, with a temperature of 43 at Marion, 48 at Toledo Express, 49 at Cincinnati, and 45 at Findlay. It was partly cloudy, with a temperature of 48 at Cleveland, 51 at Akron-Canton Regional Airport, 49 at Youngstown, 46 at Dayton, and 49 at Columbus. Reports from nearby cities outside Ohio, skies ranged from clear to partly cloudy, and temperatures were between 50 and 54 degrees. The current time is 7:42 a.m. Eastern Daylight Time. 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On the latest weather map, high pressure continues to persist across the Great Lakes through Tuesday before departing to the east on Wednesday. A cold front approaches from the west on Thursday. The forecast for the Central Highlands. Today, partly cloudy this morning, then clearing. Highs in the upper 60s.
North winds 10 to 15 miles per hour. Tonight, mostly clear. Lows in the lower 50s. North winds 5 to 10 miles per hour. Monday, partly cloudy. Highs in the upper 60s. North winds 5 to 10 miles per hour. Monday night, mostly clear. Lows in the lower 50s. North winds around 5 miles per hour in the evening, becoming light and variable. Tuesday, mostly sunny. Highs in the lower 70s. Light and variable winds, becoming west around 5 miles per hour in the afternoon. Tuesday night, partly cloudy. Lows in the mid-50s. At 7 a.m., weather reports for selected cities. At Mansfield Long Regional Airport, it was cloudy. The temperature was 50 degrees, the dew point 50, and the relative humidity 100%. The wind was northwest, at 7 miles an hour. The pressure was 30.05 inches and rising. Elsewhere across Ohio, at Wooster, fog was reported, with a temperature of 54. It was clear, with a temperature of 43 at Marion, 48 at Toledo Express, 49 at Cincinnati, and 45 at Findlay. It was partly cloudy, with a temperature of 48 at Cleveland, 51 at Akron-Canton Regional Airport, 49 at Youngstown, 46 at Dayton, and 49 at Columbus. Reports from nearby cities outside Ohio, skies ranged from clear to partly cloudy, and temperatures were between 50 and 54 degrees. The current time is 7:44 a.m. Eastern Daylight Time. 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The Mansfield, Ohio climate summary for yesterday, September 26, 2026. Yesterday's high temperature was 70 degrees. The normal high is 71. Yesterday's low temperature was 45 degrees. The normal low is 50. No precipitation fell yesterday, which leaves the monthly total at 3.69 inches. This is 0.75 inches above the normal amount of 2.94 inches for September. The total precipitation for the year still stands at 33.13 inches, which is 0.39 inches above normal. No snow fell yesterday, which brings the monthly total to 0.0 inches. The total snowfall since July 1st still stands at 0.0 inches. There were 7 heating degree days yesterday. This brings the monthly total to 54. The yearly total since July 1st is 61. There were no cooling degree days yesterday. This leaves the monthly total at 138. The yearly total since January 1st is 820. The normal high temperature for today is 71 degrees, and the normal low is 50. The record high for today is 87, which occurred in 2017, and the record low is 27, which occurred in 1947. Sunrise today is at 7:23 a.m. and sunset is at 7:19 p.m. On the latest weather map, high pressure continues to persist across the Great Lakes through Tuesday before departing to the east on Wednesday. A cold front approaches from the west on Thursday. The forecast for the Central Highlands. Today, partly cloudy this morning, then clearing. Highs in the upper 60s. North winds 10 to 15 miles per hour. Tonight, mostly clear. Lows in the lower 50s. North winds 5 to 10 miles per hour. Monday, partly cloudy. Highs in the upper 60s. North winds 5 to 10 miles per hour. Monday night, mostly clear. Lows in the lower 50s. North winds around 5 miles per hour in the evening, becoming light and variable. Tuesday, mostly sunny. Highs in the lower 70s. Light and variable winds, becoming west around 5 miles per hour in the afternoon. Tuesday night, partly cloudy. Lows in the mid-50s. At 7 a.m., weather reports for selected cities. At Mansfield Long Regional Airport, it was cloudy. The temperature was 50 degrees, the dew point 50, and the relative humidity 100%. The wind was northwest, at 7 miles an hour. The pressure was 30.05 inches and rising. Elsewhere across Ohio, at Wooster, fog was reported, with a temperature of 54.
It was clear, with a temperature of 43 at Marion, 48 at Toledo Express, 49 at Cincinnati, and 45 at Findlay. It was partly cloudy, with a temperature of 48 at Cleveland, 51 at Akron-Canton Regional Airport, 49 at Youngstown, 46 at Dayton, and 49 at Columbus. Reports from nearby cities outside Ohio, skies ranged from clear to partly cloudy, and temperatures were between 50 and 54 degrees. The current time is 7:48 a.m. Eastern Daylight Time. 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On the latest weather map, high pressure continues to persist across the Great Lakes through Tuesday before departing to the east on Wednesday. A cold front approaches from the west on Thursday. The forecast for the Central Highlands. Today, partly cloudy this morning, then clearing. Highs in the upper 60s. North winds 10 to 15 miles per hour. Tonight, mostly clear. Lows in the lower 50s. North winds 5 to 10 miles per hour. Monday, partly cloudy. Highs in the upper 60s. North winds 5 to 10 miles per hour. Monday night, mostly clear. Lows in the lower 50s. North winds around 5 miles per hour in the evening, becoming light and variable. Tuesday, mostly sunny. Highs in the lower 70s. Light and variable winds, becoming west around 5 miles per hour in the afternoon. Tuesday night, partly cloudy. Lows in the mid-50s. The extended forecast for the Central Highlands. Wednesday, partly sunny. Highs in the mid-70s. Wednesday night, mostly cloudy. Lows in the lower 60s. Thursday, mostly cloudy with a 50% chance of showers. Highs in the mid-70s. Thursday night, mostly cloudy with a 50% chance of showers. Lows around 60. Friday, mostly cloudy with a 50% chance of showers. Highs in the upper 60s. Friday night, mostly cloudy with a 40% chance of showers. Lows in the lower 50s. Saturday, partly sunny with a 40% chance of showers. Highs in the mid-60s. At 7 a.m., weather reports for selected cities at Mansfield-Long Regional Airport, it was cloudy. The temperature was 50 degrees, the dew point 50, and the relative humidity 100%. The wind was northwest, at 7 miles an hour. The pressure was 30.05 inches and rising. Elsewhere across Ohio, at Worcester, fog was reported, with a temperature of 54. It was clear, with a temperature of 43 at Marion, 48 at Toledo Express, 49 at Cincinnati, and 45 at Findlay. It was partly cloudy, with a temperature of 48 at Cleveland, 51 at Akron-Canton Regional Airport, 49 at Youngstown, 46 at Dayton, and 49 at Columbus. Reports from nearby cities outside Ohio, skies ranged from clear to partly cloudy, and temperatures were between 50 and 54 degrees. The current time is 7:51 a.m. Eastern Daylight Time. 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On the latest weather map, high pressure continues to persist across the Great Lakes through Tuesday before departing to the east on Wednesday. A cold front approaches from the west on Thursday. The forecast for the Central Highlands. Today, partly cloudy this morning, then clearing. Highs in the upper 60s. North winds 10 to 15 miles per hour. Tonight, mostly clear. Lows in the lower 50s. North winds 5 to 10 miles per hour. Monday, partly cloudy. Highs in the upper 60s. North winds 5 to 10 miles per hour. Monday night, mostly clear. Lows in the lower 50s. North winds around 5 miles per hour in the evening, becoming light and variable. Tuesday, mostly sunny. Highs in the lower 70s.
light and variable winds, becoming west around 5 miles per hour in the afternoon. Tuesday night, partly cloudy. Lows in the mid-50s. At 7 a.m., weather reports for selected cities. At Mansfield Long Regional Airport, it was cloudy. The temperature was 50 degrees, the dew point 50, and the relative humidity 100%. The wind was northwest, at 7 miles an hour. The pressure was 30.05 inches and rising. Elsewhere across Ohio, at Wooster, fog was reported, with a temperature of 54. It was clear, with a temperature of 43 at Marion, 48 at Toledo Express, 49 at Cincinnati, and 45 at Findlay. It was partly cloudy, with a temperature of 48 at Cleveland, 51 at Akron-Canton Regional Airport, 49 at Youngstown, 46 at Dayton, and 49 at Columbus. Reports from nearby cities outside Ohio, skies ranged from clear to partly cloudy, and temperatures were between 50 and 54 degrees. The current time is 7:54 a.m. Eastern Daylight Time. 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On the latest weather map, high pressure continues to persist across the Great Lakes through Tuesday before departing to the east on Wednesday. A cold front approaches from the west on Thursday. The forecast for the Central Highlands. Today, partly cloudy this morning, then clearing. Highs in the upper 60s. North winds 10 to 15 miles per hour. Tonight, mostly clear. Lows in the lower 50s. North winds 5 to 10 miles per hour. Monday, partly cloudy. Highs in the upper 60s. North winds 5 to 10 miles per hour. Monday night, mostly clear. Lows in the lower 50s. North winds around 5 miles per hour in the evening, becoming light and variable. Tuesday, mostly sunny. Highs in the lower 70s. Light and variable winds, becoming west around 5 miles per hour in the afternoon. Tuesday night, partly cloudy. Lows in the mid-50s. At 7 a.m., weather reports for selected cities. At Mansfield Long Regional Airport, it was cloudy. The temperature was 50 degrees, the dew point 50, and the relative humidity 100%. The wind was northwest, at 7 miles an hour. The pressure was 30.05 inches and rising. Elsewhere across Ohio, at Wooster, fog was reported, with a temperature of 54. It was clear, with a temperature of 43 at Marion, 48 at Toledo Express, 49 at Cincinnati, and 45 at Findlay. It was partly cloudy, with a temperature of 48 at Cleveland, 51 at Akron-Canton Regional Airport, 49 at Youngstown, 46 at Dayton, and 49 at Columbus. Reports from nearby cities outside Ohio, skies ranged from clear to partly cloudy, and temperatures were between 50 and 54 degrees. The current time is 7:56 a.m. Eastern Daylight Time. 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On the latest weather map, high pressure continues to persist across the Great Lakes through Tuesday before departing to the east on Wednesday. A cold front approaches from the west on Thursday. The forecast for the Central Highlands. Today, partly cloudy this morning, then clearing. Highs in the upper 60s. North winds 10 to 15 miles per hour. Tonight, mostly clear. Lows in the lower 50s. North winds 5 to 10 miles per hour. Monday, partly cloudy. Highs in the upper 60s. North winds 5 to 10 miles per hour. Monday night, mostly clear. Lows in the lower 50s. North winds around 5 miles per hour in the evening, becoming light and variable. Tuesday, mostly sunny. Highs in the lower 70s. Light and variable winds, becoming west around 5 miles per hour in the afternoon. Tuesday night, partly cloudy. Lows in the mid-50s.
at 7 a.m., weather reports for selected cities. At Mansfield Long Regional Airport, it was cloudy. The temperature was 50 degrees, the dew point 50, and the relative humidity 100%. The wind was northwest, at 7 miles an hour. The pressure was 30.05 inches and rising. Elsewhere across Ohio, at Wooster, fog was reported, with a temperature of 54. It was clear, with a temperature of 43 at Marion, 48 at Toledo Express, 49 at Cincinnati, and 45 at Findlay. It was partly cloudy, with a temperature of 48 at Cleveland, 51 at Akron-Canton Regional Airport, 49 at Youngstown, 46 at Dayton, and 49 at Columbus. Reports from nearby cities outside Ohio, skies ranged from clear to partly cloudy, and temperatures were between 50 and 54 degrees. The current time is 7:58 a.m. Eastern Daylight Time. 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On the latest weather map, high pressure continues to persist across the Great Lakes through Tuesday before departing to the east on Wednesday. A cold front approaches from the west on Thursday. The forecast for the Central Highlands. Today, partly cloudy this morning, then clearing. Highs in the upper 60s. North winds 10 to 15 miles per hour. Tonight, mostly clear. Lows in the lower 50s. North winds 5 to 10 miles per hour. Monday, partly cloudy. Highs in the upper 60s. North winds 5 to 10 miles per hour. Monday night, mostly clear. Lows in the lower 50s. North winds around 5 miles per hour in the evening, becoming light and variable. Tuesday, mostly sunny. Highs in the lower 70s. Light and variable winds, becoming west around 5 miles per hour in the afternoon. Tuesday night, partly cloudy. Lows in the mid-50s. The Nearshore Marine Forecast. For the following marine location, the islands to Vermilion. Today, north winds 5 to 15 knots. Sunny. Waves 1 to 3 feet. Tonight, north winds 10 to 15 knots becoming northeast. Mostly clear. Waves 1 to 3 feet building to 2 to 4 feet. Monday, north winds 5 to 15 knots. Mostly sunny. Waves 1 to 3 feet. Monday night, north winds less than 10 knots. Partly cloudy. Waves 1 foot or less. The water temperature off Toledo is 66 degrees, off Cleveland 69 degrees, and off Derry 71 degrees. The extended forecast for the Central Highlands. Wednesday, partly sunny. Highs in the mid-70s. Wednesday night, mostly cloudy. Lows in the lower 60s. Thursday, mostly cloudy with a 50% chance of showers. Highs in the mid-70s. Thursday night, mostly cloudy with a 50% chance of showers. Lows around 60. Friday, mostly cloudy with a 50% chance of showers. Highs in the upper 60s. Friday night, mostly cloudy with a 40% chance of showers. Lows in the lower 50s. Saturday, partly sunny with a 40% chance of showers. Highs in the mid-60s. The Mansfield, Ohio climate summary for yesterday, September 26, 2026. Yesterday's high temperature was 70 degrees. The normal high is 71. Yesterday's low temperature was 45 degrees. The normal low is 50. No precipitation fell yesterday, which leaves the monthly total at 3.69 inches. This is 0.75 inches above the normal amount of 2.94 inches for September. The total precipitation for the year still stands at 33.13 inches, which is 0.39 inches above normal. No snow fell yesterday, which brings the monthly total to 0.0 inches. The total snowfall since July 1st still stands at 0.0 inches. There were 7 heating degree days yesterday. This brings the monthly total to 54. The yearly total since July 1st is 61. There were no cooling degree days yesterday. This leaves the monthly total at 138.
The yearly total since January 1st is 820. The normal high temperature for today is 71 degrees, and the normal low is 50. The record high for today is 87, which occurred in 2017, and the record low is 27, which occurred in 1947. Sunrise today is at 7:23 a.m. and sunset is at 7:19 p.m. At 7 a.m., weather reports for selected cities. At Mansfield Long Regional Airport, it was cloudy. The temperature was 50 degrees, the dew point 50, and the relative humidity 100%. The wind was northwest, at 7 miles an hour. The pressure was 30.05 inches and rising. Elsewhere across Ohio, at Wooster, fog was reported, with a temperature of 54. It was clear, with a temperature of 43 at Marion, 48 at Toledo Express, 49 at Cincinnati, and 45 at Findlay. It was partly cloudy, with a temperature of 48 at Cleveland, 51 at Akron-Canton Regional Airport, 49 at Youngstown, 46 at Dayton, and 49 at Columbus. Reports from nearby cities outside Ohio, skies ranged from clear to partly cloudy, and temperatures were between 50 and 54 degrees. The current time is 8:04 a.m. Eastern Daylight Time. 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We supply the latest available information for the Central Highlands over station WWG57 from Butler on a frequency of 162.450 MHz. On the latest weather map, high pressure continues to persist across the Great Lakes through Tuesday before departing to the east on Wednesday. A cold front approaches from the west on Thursday. The forecast for the Central Highlands. Today, partly cloudy this morning, then clearing. Highs in the upper 60s. North winds 10 to 15 miles per hour. Tonight, mostly clear. Lows in the lower 50s. North winds 5 to 10 miles per hour. Monday, partly cloudy. Highs in the upper 60s. North winds 5 to 10 miles per hour. Monday night, mostly clear. Lows in the lower 50s. North winds around 5 miles per hour in the evening, becoming light and variable. Tuesday, mostly sunny. Highs in the lower 70s. Light and variable winds, becoming west around 5 miles per hour in the afternoon. Tuesday night, partly cloudy. Lows in the mid-50s. At 8 a.m., weather reports for selected cities. At Mansfield Long Regional Airport, it was cloudy, reducing the visibility to 3/4 of a mile. The temperature was 52 degrees, the dew point 52, and the relative humidity 100%. The wind was northwest, at 7 miles an hour. The pressure was 30.05 inches and steady. Elsewhere across Ohio, at Wooster, fog was reported, with a temperature of 52. It was clear, with a temperature of 44 at Marion, 48 at Toledo Express, 49 at Cincinnati, and 44 at Findlay. It was partly cloudy, with a temperature of 48 at Cleveland, 53 at Akron-Canton Regional Airport, 50 at Youngstown, 46 at Dayton, and 50 at Columbus. Reports from nearby cities outside Ohio, temperatures were between 50 and 54 degrees. At Chicago, fog was reported. It was partly cloudy at Detroit, Buffalo, and Indianapolis. At Pittsburgh, it was mostly cloudy. The current time is 8:06 a.m. Eastern Daylight Time. 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We supply the latest available information for the Central Highlands over station WWG57 from Butler on a frequency of 162.450 MHz. On the latest weather map, high pressure continues to persist across the Great Lakes through Tuesday before departing to the east on Wednesday. A cold front approaches from the west on Thursday. The forecast for the Central Highlands. Today, partly cloudy this morning, then clearing. Highs in the upper 60s. North winds 10 to 15 miles per hour. Tonight, mostly clear. Lows in the lower 50s. North winds 5 to 10 miles per hour. Monday, partly cloudy. Highs in the upper 60s. North winds 5 to 10 miles per hour. Monday night, mostly clear. Lows in the lower 50s.
North winds around 5 miles per hour in the evening, becoming light and variable. Tuesday, mostly sunny. Highs in the lower 70s. Light and variable winds, becoming west around 5 miles per hour in the afternoon. Tuesday night, partly cloudy. Lows in the mid-50s. At 8 a.m., weather reports for selected cities. At Mansfield Long Regional Airport, it was cloudy, reducing the visibility to 3/4 of a mile. The temperature was 52 degrees, the dew point 52, and the relative humidity 100%. The wind was northwest, at 7 miles an hour. The pressure was 30.05 inches and steady. Elsewhere across Ohio, at Wooster, fog was reported, with a temperature of 52. It was clear, with a temperature of 44 at Marion, 48 at Toledo Express, 49 at Cincinnati, and 44 at Findlay. It was partly cloudy, with a temperature of 48 at Cleveland, 53 at Akron-Canton Regional Airport, 50 at Youngstown, 46 at Dayton, and 50 at Columbus. Reports from nearby cities outside Ohio, temperatures were between 50 and 54 degrees. At Chicago, fog was reported. It was partly cloudy at Detroit, Buffalo, and Indianapolis. At Pittsburgh, it was mostly cloudy. The current time is 8:09 a.m. Eastern Daylight Time. 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We supply the latest available information for the Central Highlands over station WWG57 from Butler on a frequency of 162.450 MHz. On the latest weather map, high pressure continues to persist across the Great Lakes through Tuesday before departing to the east on Wednesday. A cold front approaches from the west on Thursday. The forecast for the Central Highlands. Today, partly cloudy this morning, then clearing. Highs in the upper 60s. North winds 10 to 15 miles per hour. Tonight, mostly clear. Lows in the lower 50s. North winds 5 to 10 miles per hour. Monday, partly cloudy. Highs in the upper 60s. North winds 5 to 10 miles per hour. Monday night, mostly clear. Lows in the lower 50s. North winds around 5 miles per hour in the evening, becoming light and variable. Tuesday, mostly sunny. Highs in the lower 70s. Light and variable winds, becoming west around 5 miles per hour in the afternoon. Tuesday night, partly cloudy. Lows in the mid-50s. The extended forecast for the Central Highlands. Wednesday, partly sunny. Highs in the mid-70s. Wednesday night, mostly cloudy. Lows in the lower 60s. Thursday, mostly cloudy with a 50% chance of showers. Highs in the mid-70s. Thursday night, mostly cloudy with a 50% chance of showers. Lows around 60. Friday, mostly cloudy with a 50% chance of showers. Highs in the upper 60s. Friday night, mostly cloudy with a 40% chance of showers. Lows in the lower 50s. Saturday, partly sunny with a 40% chance of showers. Highs in the mid-60s. At 8 a.m., weather reports for selected cities. At Mansfield Long Regional Airport, it was cloudy, reducing the visibility to 3/4 of a mile. The temperature was 52 degrees, the dew point 52, and the relative humidity 100%. The wind was northwest, at 7 miles an hour. The pressure was 30.05 inches and steady. Elsewhere across Ohio, at Wooster, fog was reported, with a temperature of 52. It was clear, with a temperature of 44 at Marion, 48 at Toledo Express, 49 at Cincinnati, and 44 at Findlay. It was partly cloudy, with a temperature of 48 at Cleveland, 53 at Akron-Canton Regional Airport, 50 at Youngstown, 46 at Dayton, and 50 at Columbus. Reports from nearby cities outside Ohio, temperatures were between 50 and 54 degrees. At Chicago, fog was reported. It was partly cloudy at Detroit, Buffalo, and Indianapolis. At Pittsburgh, it was mostly cloudy. The current time is 8:12 a.m. Eastern Daylight Time. 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
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On the latest weather map, high pressure continues to persist across the Great Lakes.

lows in the lower 50s. North winds around 5 miles per hour in the evening, becoming light and variable. Tuesday, mostly sunny. Highs in the lower 70s. Light and variable winds, becoming west around 5 miles per hour in the afternoon. Tuesday night, partly cloudy. Lows in the mid-50s. At 8 a.m., weather reports for selected cities. At Mansfield Lawn Regional Airport, fog was reported, reducing the visibility to 1/4 of a mile. The temperature was 53 degrees, the dew point 52, and the relative humidity 96%. The wind was northwest, at 7 miles an hour. The pressure was 30.05 inches and steady. Elsewhere across Ohio, at Wooster, fog was reported, with a temperature of 52. It was clear, with a temperature of 44 at Marion, 48 at Toledo Express, 49 at Cincinnati, and 44 at Findlay. It was partly cloudy, with a temperature of 48 at Cleveland, 53 at Akron-Canton Regional Airport, 50 at Youngstown, 46 at Dayton, and 50 at Columbus. Reports from nearby cities outside Ohio, temperatures were between 50 and 54 degrees. At Chicago, fog was reported. It was partly cloudy at Detroit, Buffalo, and Indianapolis. At Pittsburgh, it was mostly cloudy. The Mansfield, Ohio climate summary for yesterday, September 26, 2026. Yesterday's high temperature was 70 degrees. The normal high is 71. Yesterday's low temperature was 45 degrees. The normal low is 50. No precipitation fell yesterday, which leaves the monthly total at 3.69 inches. This is 0.75 inches above the normal amount of 2.94 inches for September. The total precipitation for the year still stands at 33.13 inches, which is 0.39 inches above normal. No snow fell yesterday, which brings the monthly total to 0.0 inches. The total snowfall since July 1st still stands at 0.0 inches. There were 7 heating degree days yesterday. This brings the monthly total to 54. The yearly total since July 1st is 61. There were no cooling degree days yesterday. This leaves the monthly total at 138. The yearly total since January 1st is 820. The normal high temperature for today is 71 degrees, and the normal low is 50. The record high for today is 87, which occurred in 2017, and the record low is 27, which occurred in 1947. Sunrise today is at 7:23 a.m. and sunset is at 7:19 p.m. The current time is 8:16 a.m. Eastern Daylight Time. 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On the latest weather map, high pressure continues to persist across the Great Lakes through Tuesday before departing to the east on Wednesday. A cold front approaches from the west on Thursday. The forecast for the Central Highlands. Today, partly cloudy this morning, then clearing. Highs in the upper 60s. North winds 10 to 15 miles per hour. Tonight, mostly clear. Lows in the lower 50s. North winds 5 to 10 miles per hour. Monday, partly cloudy. Highs in the upper 60s. North winds 5 to 10 miles per hour. Monday night, mostly clear. Lows in the lower 50s. North winds around 5 miles per hour in the evening, becoming light and variable. Tuesday, mostly sunny. Highs in the lower 70s. Light and variable winds, becoming west around 5 miles per hour in the afternoon. Tuesday night, partly cloudy. Lows in the mid-50s. At 8 a.m., weather reports for selected cities. At Mansfield Lawn Regional Airport, fog was reported, reducing the visibility to 1/4 of a mile. The temperature was 53 degrees, the dew point 52, and the relative humidity 96%. The wind was northwest, at 7 miles an hour. The pressure was 30.05 inches and steady. Elsewhere across Ohio, at Wooster, fog was reported, with a temperature of 52. It was clear, with a temperature of 44 at Marion, 48 at Toledo Express, 49 at Cincinnati.

and 44 at Findlay. It was partly cloudy, with a temperature of 48 at Cleveland, 53 at Akron-Canton Regional Airport, 50 at Youngstown, 46 at Dayton, and 50 at Columbus. Reports from nearby cities outside Ohio, temperatures were between 50 and 54 degrees. At Chicago, fog was reported. It was partly cloudy at Detroit, Buffalo, and Indianapolis. At Pittsburgh, it was mostly cloudy. The current time is 8:19 a.m. Eastern Daylight Time. 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We supply the latest available information for the Central Highlands over station WWG57 from Butler on a frequency of 162.450 MHz. On the latest weather map, high pressure continues to persist across the Great Lakes through Tuesday before departing to the east on Wednesday. A cold front approaches from the west on Thursday. The forecast for the Central Highlands. Today, partly cloudy this morning, then clearing. Highs in the upper 60s. North winds 10 to 15 miles per hour. Tonight, mostly clear. Lows in the lower 50s. North winds 5 to 10 miles per hour. Monday, partly cloudy. Highs in the upper 60s. North winds 5 to 10 miles per hour. Monday night, mostly clear. Lows in the lower 50s. North winds around 5 miles per hour in the evening, becoming light and variable. Tuesday, mostly sunny. Highs in the lower 70s. Light and variable winds, becoming west around 5 miles per hour in the afternoon. Tuesday night, partly cloudy. Lows in the mid-50s. The extended forecast for the Central Highlands. Wednesday, partly sunny. Highs in the mid-70s. Wednesday night, mostly cloudy. Lows in the lower 60s. Thursday, mostly cloudy with a 50% chance of showers. Highs in the mid-70s. Thursday night, mostly cloudy with a 50% chance of showers. Lows around 60. Friday, mostly cloudy with a 50% chance of showers. Highs in the upper 60s. Friday night, mostly cloudy with a 40% chance of showers. Lows in the lower 50s. Saturday, partly sunny with a 40% chance of showers. Highs in the mid-60s. At 8 a.m., weather reports for selected cities. At Mansfield-Lom Regional Airport, fog was reported, reducing the visibility to 1/4 of a mile. The temperature was 53 degrees, the dew point 52, and the relative humidity 96%. The wind was northwest, at 7 miles an hour. The pressure was 30.05 inches and steady. Elsewhere across Ohio, at Wooster, fog was reported, with a temperature of 52. It was clear, with a temperature of 44 at Marion, 48 at Toledo Express, 49 at Cincinnati, and 44 at Findlay. It was partly cloudy, with a temperature of 48 at Cleveland, 53 at Akron-Canton Regional Airport, 50 at Youngstown, 46 at Dayton, and 50 at Columbus. Reports from nearby cities outside Ohio, temperatures were between 50 and 54 degrees. At Chicago, fog was reported. It was partly cloudy at Detroit, Buffalo, and Indianapolis. At Pittsburgh, it was mostly cloudy. The current time is 8:22 a.m. Eastern Daylight Time. 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We supply the latest available information for the Central Highlands over station WWG57 from Butler on a frequency of 162.450 MHz. On the latest weather map, high pressure continues to persist across the Great Lakes through Tuesday before departing to the east on Wednesday. A cold front approaches from the west on Thursday. The forecast for the Central Highlands. Today, partly cloudy this morning, then clearing. Highs in the upper 60s. North winds 10 to 15 miles per hour. Tonight, mostly clear. Lows in the lower 50s. North winds 5 to 10 miles per hour. Monday, partly cloudy. Highs in the upper 60s. North winds 5 to 10 miles per hour. Monday night, mostly clear. Lows in the lower 50s.
North winds around 5 miles per hour in the evening, becoming light and variable. Tuesday, mostly sunny. Highs in the lower 70s. Light and variable winds, becoming west around 5 miles per hour in the afternoon. Tuesday night, partly cloudy. Lows in the mid-50s. At 8 a.m., weather reports for selected cities. At Mansfield Long Regional Airport, fog was reported, reducing the visibility to 1/4 of a mile. The temperature was 53 degrees, the dew point 52, and the relative humidity 96%. The wind was northwest, at 7 miles an hour. The pressure was 30.05 inches and steady. Elsewhere across Ohio, at Worcester, fog was reported, with a temperature of 52. It was clear, with a temperature of 44 at Marion, 48 at Toledo Express, 49 at Cincinnati, and 44 at Findlay. It was partly cloudy, with a temperature of 48 at Cleveland, 53 at Akron-Canton Regional Airport, 50 at Youngstown, 46 at Dayton, and 50 at Columbus. Reports from nearby cities outside Ohio, temperatures were between 50 and 54 degrees. At Chicago, fog was reported. It was partly cloudy at Detroit, Buffalo, and Indianapolis. At Pittsburgh, it was mostly cloudy. The current time is 8:25 a.m. Eastern Daylight Time. 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We supply the latest available information for the Central Highlands over station WWG57 from Butler on a frequency of 162.450 MHz. On the latest weather map, high pressure continues to persist across the Great Lakes through Tuesday before departing to the east on Wednesday. A cold front approaches from the west on Thursday. The forecast for the Central Highlands. Today, partly cloudy this morning, then clearing. Highs in the upper 60s. North winds 10 to 15 miles per hour. Tonight, mostly clear. Lows in the lower 50s. North winds 5 to 10 miles per hour. Monday, partly cloudy. Highs in the upper 60s. North winds 5 to 10 miles per hour. Monday night, mostly clear. Lows in the lower 50s. North winds around 5 miles per hour in the evening, becoming light and variable. Tuesday, mostly sunny. Highs in the lower 70s. Light and variable winds, becoming west around 5 miles per hour in the afternoon. Tuesday night, partly cloudy. Lows in the mid-50s. At 8 a.m., weather reports for selected cities. At Mansfield Long Regional Airport, fog was reported, reducing the visibility to 1/4 of a mile. The temperature was 53 degrees, the dew point 52, and the relative humidity 96%. The wind was northwest, at 7 miles an hour. The pressure was 30.05 inches and steady. Elsewhere across Ohio, at Worcester, fog was reported, with a temperature of 52. It was clear, with a temperature of 44 at Marion, 48 at Toledo Express, 49 at Cincinnati, and 44 at Findlay. It was partly cloudy, with a temperature of 48 at Cleveland, 53 at Akron-Canton Regional Airport, 50 at Youngstown, 46 at Dayton, and 50 at Columbus. Reports from nearby cities outside Ohio, temperatures were between 50 and 54 degrees. At Chicago, fog was reported. It was partly cloudy at Detroit, Buffalo, and Indianapolis. At Pittsburgh, it was mostly cloudy. The current time is 8:27 a.m. Eastern Daylight Time. 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We supply the latest available information for the Central Highlands over station WWG57 from Butler on a frequency of 162.450 MHz. On the latest weather map, high pressure continues to persist across the Great Lakes through Tuesday before departing to the east on Wednesday. A cold front approaches from the west on Thursday. The forecast for the Central Highlands. Today, partly cloudy this morning, then clearing. Highs in the upper 60s. North winds 10 to 15 miles per hour. Tonight, mostly clear. Lows in the lower 50s. North winds 5 to 10 miles per hour. Monday, partly cloudy. Highs in the upper 60s.
North winds 5 to 10 miles per hour. Monday night, mostly clear. Lows in the lower 50s. North winds around 5 miles per hour in the evening, becoming light and variable. Tuesday, mostly sunny. Highs in the lower 70s. Light and variable winds, becoming west around 5 miles per hour in the afternoon. Tuesday night, partly cloudy. Lows in the mid-50s. At 8 a.m., weather reports for selected cities. At Mansfield Long Regional Airport, fog was reported, reducing the visibility to 1/4 of a mile. The temperature was 53 degrees, the dew point 52, and the relative humidity 96%. The wind was northwest, at 7 miles an hour. The pressure was 30.05 inches and steady. Elsewhere across Ohio, at Worcester, fog was reported, with a temperature of 52. It was clear, with a temperature of 44 at Marion, 48 at Toledo Express, 49 at Cincinnati, and 44 at Findlay. It was partly cloudy, with a temperature of 48 at Cleveland, 53 at Akron-Canton Regional Airport, 50 at Youngstown, 46 at Dayton, and 50 at Columbus. Reports from nearby cities outside Ohio, temperatures were between 50 and 54 degrees. At Chicago, fog was reported. It was partly cloudy at Detroit, Buffalo, and Indianapolis. At Pittsburgh, it was mostly cloudy. The extended forecast for the Central Highlands. Wednesday, partly sunny. Highs in the mid-70s. Wednesday night, mostly cloudy. Lows in the lower 60s. Thursday, mostly cloudy with a 50% chance of showers. Highs in the mid-70s. Thursday night, mostly cloudy with a 50% chance of showers. Lows around 60. Friday, mostly cloudy with a 50% chance of showers. Highs in the upper 60s. Friday night, mostly cloudy with a 40% chance of showers. Lows in the lower 50s. Saturday, partly sunny with a 40% chance of showers. Highs in the mid-60s. The Mansfield, Ohio climate summary for yesterday, September 26, 2026. Yesterday's high temperature was 70 degrees. The normal high is 71. Yesterday's low temperature was 45 degrees. The normal low is 50. No precipitation fell yesterday, which leaves the monthly total at 3.69 inches. This is 0.75 inches above the normal amount of 2.94 inches for September. The total precipitation for the year still stands at 33.13 inches, which is 0.39 inches above normal. No snow fell yesterday, which brings the monthly total to 0.0 inches. The total snowfall since July 1st still stands at 0.0 inches. There were 7 heating degree days yesterday. This brings the monthly total to 54. The yearly total since July 1st is 61. There were no cooling degree days yesterday. This leaves the monthly total at 138. The yearly total since January 1st is 820. The normal high temperature for today is 71 degrees, and the normal low is 50. The record high for today is 87, which occurred in 2017, and the record low is 27, which occurred in 1947. Sunrise today is at 7:23 a.m. and sunset is at 7:19 p.m. The current time is 8:32 a.m. Eastern Daylight Time. 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On the latest weather map, high pressure continues to persist across the Great Lakes through Tuesday before departing to the east on Wednesday. A cold front approaches from the west on Thursday. The forecast for the Central Highlands. Today, partly cloudy this morning, then clearing. Highs in the upper 60s. North winds 10 to 15 miles per hour. Tonight, mostly clear. North winds 5 to 10 miles per hour. Monday, partly cloudy. Highs in the upper 60s. North winds 5 to 10 miles per hour. Monday night, mostly clear. Lows in the lower 50s. North winds around 5 miles per hour in the evening, becoming light and variable. Tuesday, mostly sunny.
highs in the lower 70s, light and very

variable winds, becoming west around 5 miles per hour in the afternoon. Tuesday night, partly cloudy. Lows in the mid-50s. At 8 a.m., weather reports for selected cities. At Mansfield-Lom Regional Airport, fog was reported, reducing the visibility to 1/4 of a mile. The temperature was 53 degrees, the dew point 52, and the relative humidity 96%. The wind was northwest, at 7 miles an hour. The pressure was 30.05 inches and steady. Elsewhere across Ohio, at Wooster, fog was reported, with a temperature of 52. It was clear, with a temperature of 44 at Marion, 48 at Toledo Express, 49 at Cincinnati, and 44 at Findlay. It was partly cloudy, with a temperature of 48 at Cleveland, 53 at Akron-Canton Regional Airport, 50 at Youngstown, 46 at Dayton, and 50 at Columbus. Reports from nearby cities outside Ohio, temperatures were between 50 and 54 degrees. At Chicago, fog was reported. It was partly cloudy at Detroit, Buffalo, and Indianapolis. At Pittsburgh, it was mostly cloudy. The current time is 8:35 a.m. Eastern Daylight Time. 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We supply the latest available information for the Central Highlands over station WWG57 from Butler on a frequency of 162.450 MHz. On the latest weather map, high pressure continues to persist across the Great Lakes through Tuesday before departing to the east on Wednesday. A cold front approaches from the west on Thursday. The forecast for the Central Highlands. Today, partly cloudy this morning, then clearing. Highs in the upper 60s. North winds 10 to 15 miles per hour. Tonight, mostly clear. Lows in the lower 50s. North winds 5 to 10 miles per hour. Monday, partly cloudy. Highs in the upper 60s. North winds 5 to 10 miles per hour. Monday night, mostly clear. Lows in the lower 50s. North winds around 5 miles per hour in the evening, becoming light and variable. Tuesday, mostly sunny. Highs in the lower 70s. Light and variable winds, becoming west around 5 miles per hour in the afternoon. Tuesday night, partly cloudy. Lows in the mid-50s. At 8 a.m., weather reports for selected cities. At Mansfield-Lom Regional Airport, fog was reported, reducing the visibility to 1/4 of a mile. The temperature was 53 degrees. The dew point 52, and the relative humidity 96%. The wind was northwest, at 7 miles an hour. The pressure was 30.05 inches and steady. Elsewhere across Ohio, at Wooster, fog was reported, with a temperature of 52. It was clear, with a temperature of 44 at Marion, 48 at Toledo Express, 49 at Cincinnati, and 44 at Findlay. It was partly cloudy, with a temperature of 48 at Cleveland, 53 at Akron-Canton Regional Airport, 50 at Youngstown, 46 at Dayton, and 50 at Columbus. Reports from nearby cities outside Ohio, temperatures were between 50 and 54 degrees. At Chicago, fog was reported. It was partly cloudy at Detroit, Buffalo, and Indianapolis. At Pittsburgh, it was mostly cloudy. The current time is 8:37 a.m. Eastern Daylight Time. 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We supply the latest available information for the Central Highlands over station WWG57 from Butler on a frequency of 162.450 MHz. On the latest weather map, high pressure continues to persist across the Great Lakes through Tuesday before departing to the east on Wednesday. A cold front approaches from the west on Thursday. The forecast for the Central Highlands. Today, partly cloudy this morning, then clearing. Highs in the upper 60s. North winds 10 to 15 miles per hour. Tonight, mostly clear. Lows in the lower 50s. North winds 5 to 10 miles per hour. Monday, partly cloudy. Highs in the upper 60s. North winds 5 to 10 miles per hour. Monday night, mostly clear. Lows in the lower 50s.
North winds around 5 miles per hour in the evening, becoming light and variable. Tuesday, mostly sunny. Highs in the lower 70s. Light and variable winds, becoming west around 5 miles per hour in the afternoon. Tuesday night, partly cloudy. Lows in the mid-50s. At 8 a.m., weather reports for selected cities. At Mansfield Long Regional Airport, fog was reported, reducing the visibility to 1/4 of a mile. The temperature was 53 degrees, the dew point 52, and the relative humidity 96%. The wind was northwest, at 7 miles an hour. The pressure was 30.05 inches and steady. Elsewhere across Ohio, at Worcester, fog was reported, with a temperature of 52. It was clear, with a temperature of 44 at Marion, 48 at Toledo Express, 49 at Cincinnati, and 44 at Findlay. It was partly cloudy, with a temperature of 48 at Cleveland, 53 at Akron-Canton Regional Airport, 50 at Youngstown, 46 at Dayton, and 50 at Columbus. Reports from nearby cities outside Ohio, temperatures were between 50 and 54 degrees. At Chicago, fog was reported. It was partly cloudy at Detroit, Buffalo, and Indianapolis. At Pittsburgh, it was mostly cloudy. The extended forecast for the Central Highlands. Wednesday, partly sunny. Highs in the mid-70s. Wednesday night, mostly cloudy. Lows in the lower 60s. Thursday, mostly cloudy with a 50% chance of showers. Highs in the mid-70s. Thursday night, mostly cloudy with a 50% chance of showers. Lows around 60. Friday, mostly cloudy with a 50% chance of showers. Highs in the upper 60s. Friday night, mostly cloudy with a 40% chance of showers. Lows in the lower 50s. Saturday, partly sunny with a 40% chance of showers. Highs in the mid-60s. The current time is 8:40 a.m. Eastern Daylight Time. 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We supply the latest available information for the Central Highlands over station WWG57 from Butler on a frequency of 162.450 MHz. On the latest weather map, high pressure continues to persist across the Great Lakes through Tuesday before departing to the east on Wednesday. A cold front approaches from the west on Thursday. The forecast for the Central Highlands. Today, partly cloudy this morning, then clearing. Highs in the upper 60s. North winds 10 to 15 miles per hour. Tonight, mostly clear. Lows in the lower 50s. North winds 5 to 10 miles per hour. Monday, partly cloudy. Highs in the upper 60s. North winds 5 to 10 miles per hour. Monday night, mostly clear. Lows in the lower 50s. North winds around 5 miles per hour in the evening, becoming light and variable. Tuesday, mostly sunny. Highs in the lower 70s. Light and variable winds, becoming west around 5 miles per hour in the afternoon. Tuesday night, partly cloudy. Lows in the mid-50s. At 8 a.m., weather reports for selected cities. At Mansfield Long Regional Airport, fog was reported, reducing the visibility to 1/4 of a mile. The temperature was 53 degrees, the dew point 52, and the relative humidity 96%. The wind was northwest, at 7 miles an hour. The pressure was 30.05 inches and steady. Elsewhere across Ohio, at Worcester, fog was reported, with a temperature of 52. It was clear, with a temperature of 44 at Marion, 48 at Toledo Express, 49 at Cincinnati, and 44 at Findlay. It was partly cloudy, with a temperature of 48 at Cleveland, 53 at Akron-Canton Regional Airport, 50 at Youngstown, 46 at Dayton, and 50 at Columbus. Reports from nearby cities outside Ohio, temperatures were between 50 and 54 degrees. At Chicago, fog was reported. It was partly cloudy at Detroit, Buffalo, and Indianapolis. At Pittsburgh, it was mostly cloudy. The current time is 8:43 a.m. Eastern Daylight Time. 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
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On the latest weather map, high pressure continues to persist across the Great Lakes through Tuesday before departing to the east on Wednesday. A cold front approaches from the west on Thursday. The forecast for the Central Highlands. Today, partly cloudy this morning, then clearing. Highs in the upper 60s. North winds 10 to 15 miles per hour. Tonight, mostly clear. Lows in the lower 50s. North winds 5 to 10 miles per hour. Monday, partly cloudy. Highs in the upper 60s. North winds 5 to 10 miles per hour. Monday night, mostly clear. Lows in the lower 50s. North winds around 5 miles per hour in the evening, becoming light and variable. Tuesday, mostly sunny. Highs in the lower 70s. Light and variable winds, becoming west around 5 miles per hour in the afternoon. Tuesday night, partly cloudy. Lows in the mid-50s. At 8 a.m., weather reports for selected cities. At Mansfield Lawn Regional Airport, fog was reported, reducing the visibility to 1/4 of a mile. The temperature was 53 degrees, the dew point 52, and the relative humidity 96%. The wind was northwest, at 7 miles an hour. The pressure was 30.05 inches and steady. Elsewhere across Ohio, at Wooster, fog was reported, with a temperature of 52. It was clear, with a temperature of 44 at Marion, 48 at Toledo Express, 49 at Cincinnati, and 44 at Findlay. It was partly cloudy, with a temperature of 48 at Cleveland, 53 at Akron-Canton Regional Airport, 50 at Youngstown, 46 at Dayton, and 50 at Columbus. Reports from nearby cities outside Ohio, temperatures were between 50 and 54 degrees. At Chicago, fog was reported. It was partly cloudy at Detroit, Buffalo, and Indianapolis. At Pittsburgh, it was mostly cloudy. The Mansfield, Ohio climate summary for yesterday, September 26, 2026. Yesterday's high temperature was 70 degrees. The normal high is 71. Yesterday's low temperature was 45 degrees. The normal low is 50. No precipitation fell yesterday, which leaves the monthly total at 3.69 inches. This is 0.75 inches above the normal amount of 2.94 inches for September. The total precipitation for the year still stands at 33.13 inches, which is 0.39 inches above normal. No snow fell yesterday, which brings the monthly total to 0.0 inches. The total snowfall since July 1st still stands at 0.0 inches. There were 7 heating degree days yesterday. This brings the monthly total to 54. The yearly total since July 1st is 61. There were no cooling degree days yesterday. This leaves the monthly total at 138. The yearly total since January 1st is 820. The normal high temperature for today is 71 degrees, and the normal low is 50. The record high for today is 87, which occurred in 2017, and the record low is 27, which occurred in 1947. Sunrise today is at 7:23 a.m. and sunset is at 7:19 p.m. The current time is 8:47 a.m. Eastern Daylight Time. 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On the latest weather map, high pressure continues to persist across the Great Lakes through Tuesday before departing to the east on Wednesday. A cold front approaches from the west on Thursday. The forecast for the Central Highlands. Today, partly cloudy this morning, then clearing. Highs in the upper 60s. North winds 10 to 15 miles per hour. Tonight, mostly clear. Lows in the lower 50s. North winds 5 to 10 miles per hour. Monday, partly cloudy. Highs in the upper 60s. North winds 5 to 10 miles per hour. Monday night, mostly clear. Lows in the lower 50s.
North winds around 5 miles per hour in the evening, becoming light and variable. Tuesday, mostly sunny. Highs in the lower 70s. Light and variable winds, becoming west around 5 miles per hour in the afternoon. Tuesday night, partly cloudy. Lows in the mid-50s. At 8 a.m., weather reports for selected cities. At Mansfield Long Regional Airport, fog was reported, reducing the visibility to 1/4 of a mile. The temperature was 53 degrees, the dew point 52, and the relative humidity 96%. The wind was northwest, at 7 miles an hour. The pressure was 30.05 inches and steady. Elsewhere across Ohio, at Wooster, fog was reported, with a temperature of 52. It was clear, with a temperature of 44 at Marion, 48 at Toledo Express, 49 at Cincinnati, and 44 at Findlay. It was partly cloudy, with a temperature of 48 at Cleveland, 53 at Akron-Canton Regional Airport, 50 at Youngstown, 46 at Dayton, and 50 at Columbus. Reports from nearby cities outside Ohio, temperatures were between 50 and 54 degrees. At Chicago, fog was reported. It was partly cloudy at Detroit, Buffalo, and Indianapolis. At Pittsburgh, it was mostly cloudy. The extended forecast for the Central Highlands. Wednesday, partly sunny. Highs in the mid-70s. Wednesday night, mostly cloudy. Lows in the lower 60s. Thursday, mostly cloudy with a 50% chance of showers. Highs in the mid-70s. Thursday night, mostly cloudy with a 50% chance of showers. Lows around 60. Friday, mostly cloudy with a 50% chance of showers. Highs in the upper 60s. Friday night, mostly cloudy with a 40% chance of showers. Lows in the lower 50s. Saturday, partly sunny with a 40% chance of showers. Highs in the mid-60s. The current time is 8:50 a.m. Eastern Daylight Time. 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On the latest weather map, high pressure continues to persist across the Great Lakes through Tuesday before departing to the east on Wednesday. A cold front approaches from the west on Thursday. The forecast for the Central Highlands. Today, partly cloudy this morning, then clearing. Highs in the upper 60s. North winds 10 to 15 miles per hour. Tonight, mostly clear. Lows in the lower 50s. North winds 5 to 10 miles per hour. Monday, partly cloudy. Highs in the upper 60s. North winds 5 to 10 miles per hour. Monday night, mostly clear. Lows in the lower 50s. North winds around 5 miles per hour in the evening, becoming light and variable. Tuesday, mostly sunny. Highs in the lower 70s. Light and variable winds, becoming west around 5 miles per hour in the afternoon. Tuesday night, partly cloudy. Lows in the mid-50s. At 8 a.m., weather reports for selected cities. At Mansfield Long Regional Airport, fog was reported, reducing the visibility to 1/4 of a mile. The temperature was 53 degrees, the dew point 52, and the relative humidity 96%. The wind was northwest, at 7 miles an hour. The pressure was 30.05 inches and steady. Elsewhere across Ohio, at Wooster, fog was reported, with a temperature of 52. It was clear, with a temperature of 44 at Marion, 48 at Toledo Express, 49 at Cincinnati, and 44 at Findlay. It was partly cloudy, with a temperature of 48 at Cleveland, 53 at Akron-Canton Regional Airport, 50 at Youngstown, 46 at Dayton, and 50 at Columbus. Reports from nearby cities outside Ohio, temperatures were between 50 and 54 degrees. At Chicago, fog was reported. It was partly cloudy at Detroit, Buffalo, and Indianapolis. At Pittsburgh, it was mostly cloudy. The current time is 8:53 a.m. Eastern Daylight Time. 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
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On the latest weather map, high pressure continues to persist across the Great Lakes through Tuesday before departing to the east on Wednesday. A cold front approaches from the west on Thursday. The forecast for the Central Highlands. Today, partly cloudy this morning, then clearing. Highs in the upper 60s. North winds 10 to 15 miles per hour. Tonight, mostly clear. Lows in the lower 50s. North winds 5 to 10 miles per hour. Monday, partly cloudy. Highs in the upper 60s. North winds 5 to 10 miles per hour. Monday night, mostly clear. Lows in the lower 50s. North winds around 5 miles per hour in the evening, becoming light and variable. Tuesday, mostly sunny. Highs in the lower 70s. Light and variable winds, becoming west around 5 miles per hour in the afternoon. Tuesday night, partly cloudy. Lows in the mid-50s. At 8 a.m., weather reports for selected cities. At Mansfield Long Regional Airport, fog was reported, reducing the visibility to 1/4 of a mile. The temperature was 53 degrees, the dew point 52, and the relative humidity 96%. The wind was northwest, at 7 miles an hour. The pressure was 30.05 inches and steady. Elsewhere across Ohio, at Wooster, fog was reported, with a temperature of 52. It was clear, with a temperature of 44 at Marion, 48 at Toledo Express, 49 at Cincinnati, and 44 at Findlay. It was partly cloudy, with a temperature of 48 at Cleveland, 53 at Akron-Canton Regional Airport, 50 at Youngstown, 46 at Dayton, and 50 at Columbus. Reports from nearby cities outside Ohio, temperatures were between 50 and 54 degrees. At Chicago, fog was reported. It was partly cloudy at Detroit, Buffalo, and Indianapolis. At Pittsburgh, it was mostly cloudy. The current time is 8:56 a.m. Eastern Daylight Time. 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We supply the latest available information for the Central Highlands over station WWG57 from Butler on a frequency of 162.450 MHz. On the latest weather map, high pressure continues to persist across the Great Lakes through Tuesday before departing to the east on Wednesday. A cold front approaches from the west on Thursday. The forecast for the Central Highlands. Today, partly cloudy this morning, then clearing. Highs in the upper 60s. North winds 10 to 15 miles per hour. Tonight, mostly clear. Lows in the lower 50s. North winds 5 to 10 miles per hour. Monday, partly cloudy. Highs in the upper 60s. North winds 5 to 10 miles per hour. Monday night, mostly clear. Lows in the lower 50s. North winds around 5 miles per hour in the evening, becoming light and variable. Tuesday, mostly sunny. Highs in the lower 70s. Light and variable winds, becoming west around 5 miles per hour in the afternoon. Tuesday night, partly cloudy. Lows in the mid-50s. At 8 a.m., weather reports for selected cities. At Mansfield Long Regional Airport, fog was reported, reducing the visibility to 1/4 of a mile. The temperature was 53 degrees, the dew point 52, and the relative humidity 96%. The wind was northwest, at 7 miles an hour. The pressure was 30.05 inches and steady. Elsewhere across Ohio, at Wooster, fog was reported, with a temperature of 52. It was clear, with a temperature of 44 at Marion, 48 at Toledo Express, 49 at Cincinnati, and 44 at Findlay. It was partly cloudy, with a temperature of 48 at Cleveland, 53 at Akron-Canton Regional Airport, 50 at Youngstown, 46 at Dayton, and 50 at Columbus. Reports from nearby cities outside Ohio, temperatures were between 50 and 54 degrees. At Chicago, fog was reported. It was partly cloudy at Detroit, Buffalo, and Indianapolis. At Pittsburgh, it was mostly cloudy. The current time is 8:58 a.m. Eastern Daylight Time.
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We supply the latest available information for the Central Highlands over station WWG 57 from Butler on a frequency of 162.450 MHz. On the latest weather map, high pressure continues to persist across the Great Lakes through Tuesday before departing to the east on Wednesday. A cold front approaches from the west on Thursday. The forecast for the Central Highlands. Today, partly cloudy this morning, then clearing. Highs in the upper 60s. North winds 10 to 15 miles per hour. Tonight, mostly clear. Lows in the lower 50s. North winds 5 to 10 miles per hour. Monday, partly cloudy. Highs in the upper 60s. North winds 5 to 10 miles per hour. Monday night, mostly clear. Lows in the lower 50s. North winds around 5 miles per hour in the evening, becoming light and variable. Tuesday, mostly sunny. Highs in the lower 70s. Light and variable winds, becoming west around 5 miles per hour in the afternoon. Tuesday night, partly cloudy. Lows in the mid-50s. The Nearshore Marine Forecast. For the following marine location, the islands to Vermilion. Today, north winds 5 to 15 knots. Sunny. Waves 1 to 3 feet. Tonight, north winds 10 to 15 knots becoming northeast. Mostly clear. Waves 1 to 3 feet building to 2 to 4 feet. Monday, north winds 5 to 15 knots. Mostly sunny. Waves 1 to 3 feet. Monday night, north winds less than 10 knots. Partly cloudy. Waves 1 foot or less. The water temperature off Toledo is 66 degrees, off Cleveland 69 degrees, and off Erie 71 degrees. The extended forecast for the Central Highlands. Wednesday, partly sunny. Highs in the mid-70s. Wednesday night, mostly cloudy. Lows in the lower 60s. Thursday, mostly cloudy with a 50% chance of showers. Highs in the mid-70s. Thursday night, mostly cloudy with a 50% chance of showers. Lows around 60. Friday, mostly cloudy with a 50% chance of showers. Highs in the upper 60s. Friday night, mostly cloudy with a 40% chance of showers. Lows in the lower 50s. Saturday, partly sunny with a 40% chance of showers. Highs in the mid-60s. The Mansfield, Ohio climate summary for yesterday, September 26, 2026. Yesterday's high temperature was 70 degrees. The normal high is 71. Yesterday's low temperature was 45 degrees. The normal low is 50. No precipitation fell yesterday, which leaves the monthly total at 3.69 inches. This is 0.75 inches above the normal amount of 2.94 inches for September. The total precipitation for the year still stands at 33.13 inches, which is 0.39 inches above normal. No snow fell yesterday, which brings the monthly total to 0.0 inches. The total snowfall since July 1st still stands at 0.0 inches. There were 7 heating degree days yesterday. This brings the monthly total to 54. The yearly total since July 1st is 61. There were no cooling degree days yesterday. This leaves the monthly total at 138. The yearly total since January 1st is 820. The normal high temperature for today is 71 degrees, and the normal low is 50. The record high for today is 87, which occurred in 2017, and the record low is 27, which occurred in 1947. Sunrise today is at 7:23 a.m. and sunset is at 7:19 p.m. At 8 a.m., weather reports for selected cities. At Mansfield Long Regional Airport, fog was reported, reducing the visibility to 1/4 of a mile. The temperature was 53 degrees, the dew point 52, and the relative humidity 96%. The wind was northwest, at 7 miles an hour. The pressure was 30.05 inches and steady. Elsewhere across Ohio, at Wooster, fog was reported, with a temperature of 52. It was clear, with a temperature of 44 at Marion, 48 at Toledo Express, 49 at Cincinnati, and 44 at Findlay.
It was partly cloudy, with a temperature of 48 at Cleveland, 53 at Akron-Canton Regional Airport, 50 at Youngstown, 46 at Dayton, and 50 at Columbus. Reports from nearby cities outside Ohio, temperatures were between 50 and 54 degrees. At Chicago, fog was reported. It was partly cloudy at Detroit, Buffalo, and Indianapolis. At Pittsburgh, it was mostly cloudy. The current time is 9:04 a.m. Eastern Daylight Time. 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We supply the latest available information for the Central Highlands over station WWG 57 from Butler on a frequency of 162.450 MHz. On the latest weather map, high pressure continues to persist across the Great Lakes through Tuesday before departing to the east on Wednesday. A cold front approaches from the west on Thursday. The forecast for the Central Highlands. Today, partly cloudy this morning, then clearing. Highs in the upper 60s. North winds 10 to 15 miles per hour. Tonight, mostly clear. Lows in the lower 50s. North winds 5 to 10 miles per hour. Monday, partly cloudy. Highs in the upper 60s. North winds 5 to 10 miles per hour. Monday night, mostly clear. Lows in the lower 50s. North winds around 5 miles per hour in the evening, becoming light and variable. Tuesday, mostly sunny. Highs in the lower 70s. Light and variable winds, becoming west around 5 miles per hour in the afternoon. Tuesday night, partly cloudy. Lows in the mid-50s. At 9 a.m., weather reports for selected cities. At Mansfield-Lom Regional Airport, fog was reported, reducing the visibility to 1/2 mile. The temperature was 53 degrees, the dew point 53, and the relative humidity 100%. The wind was northwest, at 8 miles an hour. The pressure was 30.06 inches and rising. Elsewhere across Ohio, it was sunny, with a temperature of 52 at Toledo Express, 53 at Cincinnati, and 50 at Findlay. It was mostly sunny, with a temperature of 56 at Worcester, 56 at Cleveland, and 58 at Akron-Canton Regional Airport. Under mostly sunny skies, Youngstown reported 53, Dayton reported 52, and Columbus reported 54. At Marion, it was cloudy, with a temperature of 50. Reports from nearby cities outside Ohio, at Chicago, fog was reported, with a temperature of 53. It was mostly sunny, with a temperature of 57 at Detroit, and 54 at Indianapolis. It was partly sunny, with a temperature of 59 at Pittsburgh, and 57 at Buffalo. The current time is 9:06 a.m. Eastern Daylight Time. 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We supply the latest available information for the Central Highlands over station WWG 57 from Butler on a frequency of 162.450 MHz. On the latest weather map, high pressure continues to persist across the Great Lakes through Tuesday before departing to the east on Wednesday. A cold front approaches from the west on Thursday. The forecast for the Central Highlands. Today, partly cloudy this morning, then clearing. Highs in the upper 60s. North winds 10 to 15 miles per hour. Tonight, mostly clear. Lows in the lower 50s. North winds 5 to 10 miles per hour. Monday, partly cloudy. Highs in the upper 60s. North winds 5 to 10 miles per hour. Monday night, mostly clear. Lows in the lower 50s. North winds around 5 miles per hour in the evening, becoming light and variable. Tuesday, mostly sunny. Highs in the lower 70s. Light and variable winds, becoming west around 5 miles per hour in the afternoon. Tuesday night, partly cloudy. Lows in the mid-50s. At 9 a.m., weather reports for selected cities. At Mansfield-Lom Regional Airport, fog was reported, reducing the visibility to 1/2 mile. The temperature was 53 degrees, the dew point 53, and the relative humidity 100%. The wind was northwest, at 8 miles an hour. The pressure was 30.06 inches and rising.
Elsewhere across Ohio, it was sunny, with a temperature of 52 at Toledo Express, 53 at Cincinnati, and 50 at Findlay. It was mostly sunny, with a temperature of 56 at Worcester, 56 at Cleveland, and 58 at Akron-Canton Regional Airport. Under mostly sunny skies, Youngstown reported 53, Dayton reported 52, and Columbus reported 54. At Marion, it was cloudy, with a temperature of 50. Reports from nearby cities outside Ohio, at Chicago, fog was reported, with a temperature of 53. It was mostly sunny, with a temperature of 57 at Detroit, and 54 at Indianapolis. It was partly sunny, with a temperature of 59 at Pittsburgh, and 57 at Buffalo. The current time is 9:09 a.m. Eastern Daylight Time. 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On the latest weather map, high pressure continues to persist across the Great Lakes through Tuesday before departing to the east on Wednesday. A cold front approaches from the west on Thursday. The extended forecast for the Central Highlands. Wednesday, partly sunny. Highs in the mid-70s. Wednesday night, mostly cloudy. Lows in the lower 60s. Thursday, mostly cloudy with a 50% chance of showers. Highs in the mid-70s. Thursday night, mostly cloudy with a 50% chance of showers. Lows around 60. Friday, mostly cloudy with a 50% chance of showers. Highs in the upper 60s. Friday night, mostly cloudy with a 40% chance of showers. Lows in the lower 50s. Saturday, partly sunny with a 40% chance of showers. Highs in the mid-60s. The forecast for the Central Highlands. Today, partly cloudy this morning, then clearing. Highs in the upper 60s. North winds 10 to 15 miles per hour. Tonight, mostly clear. Lows in the lower 50s. North winds 5 to 10 miles per hour. Monday, partly cloudy. Highs in the upper 60s. North winds 5 to 10 miles per hour. Monday night, mostly clear. Lows in the lower 50s. North winds around 5 miles per hour in the evening, becoming light and variable. Tuesday, mostly sunny. Highs in the lower 70s. Light and variable winds, becoming west around 5 miles per hour in the afternoon. Tuesday night, partly cloudy. Lows in the mid-50s. At 9 a.m., weather reports for selected cities. At Mansfield-Lawn Regional Airport, fog was reported, reducing the visibility to 0.5 mile. The temperature was 53 degrees, the dew point 53, and the relative humidity 100%. The wind was northwest, at 8 miles an hour. The pressure was 30.06 inches and rising. Elsewhere across Ohio, it was sunny, with a temperature of 52 at Toledo Express, 53 at Cincinnati, and 50 at Findlay. It was mostly sunny, with a temperature of 56 at Worcester, 56 at Cleveland, and 58 at Akron-Canton Regional Airport. Under mostly sunny skies, Youngstown reported 53, Dayton reported 52, and Columbus reported 54. At Marion, it was cloudy, with a temperature of 50. Reports from nearby cities outside Ohio, at Chicago, fog was reported, with a temperature of 53. It was mostly sunny, with a temperature of 57 at Detroit, and 54 at Indianapolis. It was partly sunny, with a temperature of 59 at Pittsburgh, and 57 at Buffalo. The current time is 9:12 a.m. Eastern Daylight Time. 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We supply the latest available information for the Central Highlands over station WWG57 from Butler on a frequency of 162.450 MHz. On the latest weather map, high pressure continues to persist across the Great Lakes through Tuesday before departing to the east on Wednesday. A cold front approaches from the west on Thursday. The forecast for the Central Highlands. Today, partly cloudy this morning, then clearing. Highs in the upper 60s. North winds 10 to 15 miles per hour.
Tonight, mostly clear. Lows in the lower 50s. North winds 5 to 10 miles per hour. Monday, partly cloudy. Highs in the upper 60s.

Fairfield Lawn Regional Airport, fog was reported, reducing the visibility to 0.5 mile. The temperature was 53 degrees, the dew point 53, and the relative humidity 100%. The wind was northwest, at 8 miles an hour. The pressure was 30.06 inches and rising. Elsewhere across Ohio, it was sunny, with a temperature of 52 at Toledo Express, 53 at Cincinnati, and 50 at Findlay. It was mostly sunny, with a temperature of 56 at Wooster, 56 at Cleveland, and 58 at Akron-Canton Regional Airport. Under mostly sunny skies, Youngstown reported 53, Dayton reported 52, and Columbus reported 54. At Marion, it was cloudy, with a temperature of 51. Reports from nearby cities outside Ohio, at Chicago, fog was reported, with a temperature of 53. It was mostly sunny, with a temperature of 57 at Detroit, and 54 at Indianapolis. It was partly sunny, with a temperature of 59 at Pittsburgh, and 57 at Buffalo. The Mansfield, Ohio climate summary for yesterday, September 26, 2026. Yesterday's high temperature was 70 degrees. The normal high is 71. Yesterday's low temperature was 45 degrees. The normal low is 50. No precipitation fell yesterday, which leaves the monthly total at 3.69 inches. This is 0.75 inches above the normal amount of 2.94 inches for September. The total precipitation for the year still stands at 33.13 inches, which is 0.39 inches above normal. No snow fell yesterday, which brings the monthly total to 0.0 inches. The total snowfall since July 1st still stands at 0.0 inches. There were 7 heating degree days yesterday. This brings the monthly total to 54. The yearly total since July 1st is 61. There were no cooling degree days yesterday. This leaves the monthly total at 138. The yearly total since January 1st is 820. The normal high temperature for today is 71 degrees, and the normal low is 50. The record high for today is 87, which occurred in 2017, and the record low is 27, which occurred in 1947. Sunrise today is at 7:23 a.m. and sunset is at 7:19 p.m. The current time is 9:16 a.m. Eastern Daylight Time. 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On the latest weather map, high pressure continues to persist across the Great Lakes through Tuesday before departing to the east on Wednesday. A cold front approaches from the west on Thursday. The forecast for the Central Highlands. Today, partly cloudy this morning, then clearing. Highs in the upper 60s. North winds 10 to 15 miles per hour. Tonight, mostly clear. Lows in the lower 50s. North winds 5 to 10 miles per hour. Monday, partly cloudy. Highs in the upper 60s. North winds 5 to 10 miles per hour. Monday night, mostly clear. Lows in the lower 50s. North winds around 5 miles per hour in the evening, becoming light and variable. Tuesday, mostly sunny. Highs in the lower 70s. Light and variable winds, becoming west around 5 miles per hour in the afternoon. Tuesday night, partly cloudy. Lows in the mid-50s. At 9 a.m., weather reports for selected cities. At Mansfield Lawn Regional Airport, fog was reported, reducing the visibility to 0.5 mile. The temperature was 53 degrees, the dew point 53, and the relative humidity 100%. The wind was northwest, at 8 miles an hour. The pressure was 30.06 inches and rising. Elsewhere across Ohio, it was sunny, with a temperature of 52 at Toledo Express, 53 at Cincinnati, and 50 at Findlay. It was mostly sunny, with a temperature of 56 at Wooster, 56 at Cleveland, and 58 at Akron-Canton Regional Airport. Under mostly sunny skies, Youngstown reported 53, Dayton reported 52, and Columbus reported 54. At Marion, it was cloudy, with a temperature of 51. Reports from nearby cities outside Ohio, at Chicago, fog was reported,

with a temperature of 53. It was mostly sunny, with a temperature of 57 at Detroit, and 54 at Indianapolis. It was partly sunny, with a temperature of 59 at Pittsburgh, and 57 at Buffalo. The current time is 9:19 a.m. Eastern Daylight Time. 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We supply the latest available information for the Central Highlands over station WWG 57 from Butler on a frequency of 162.450 MHz. The extended forecast for the Central Highlands. Wednesday, partly sunny. Highs in the mid-70s. Wednesday night, mostly cloudy. Lows in the lower 60s. Thursday, mostly cloudy with a 50% chance of showers. Highs in the mid-70s. Thursday night, mostly cloudy with a 50% chance of showers. Lows around 60. Friday, mostly cloudy with a 50% chance of showers. Highs in the upper 60s. Friday night, mostly cloudy with a 40% chance of showers. Lows in the lower 50s. Saturday, partly sunny with a 40% chance of showers. Highs in the mid-60s. On the latest weather map, high pressure continues to persist across the Great Lakes through Tuesday before departing to the east on Wednesday. A cold front approaches from the west on Thursday. The forecast for the Central Highlands. Today, partly cloudy this morning, then clearing. Highs in the upper 60s. North winds 10 to 15 miles per hour. Tonight, mostly clear. Lows in the lower 50s. North winds 5 to 10 miles per hour. Monday, partly cloudy. Highs in the upper 60s. North winds 5 to 10 miles per hour. Monday night, mostly clear. Lows in the lower 50s. North winds around 5 miles per hour in the evening, becoming light and variable. Tuesday, mostly sunny. Highs in the lower 70s. Light and variable winds, becoming west around 5 miles per hour in the afternoon. Tuesday night, partly cloudy. Lows in the mid-50s. At 9 a.m., weather reports for selected cities. At Mansfield Long Regional Airport, fog was reported, reducing the visibility to 1/2 mile. The temperature was 53 degrees, the dew point 53, and the relative humidity 100%. The wind was northwest, at 8 miles an hour. The pressure was 30.06 inches and rising. Elsewhere across Ohio, it was sunny, with a temperature of 52 at Toledo Express, 53 at Cincinnati, and 50 at Findlay. It was mostly sunny, with a temperature of 56 at Worcester, 56 at Cleveland, and 58 at Akron-Canton Regional Airport. Under mostly sunny skies, Youngstown reported 53, Dayton reported 52, and Columbus reported 54. At Marion, it was cloudy, with a temperature of 51. Reports from nearby cities outside Ohio, at Chicago, fog was reported, with a temperature of 53. It was mostly sunny, with a temperature of 57 at Detroit, and 54 at Indianapolis. It was partly sunny, with a temperature of 59 at Pittsburgh, and 57 at Buffalo. The current time is 9:23 a.m. Eastern Daylight Time. 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We supply the latest available information for the Central Highlands over station WWG 57 from Butler on a frequency of 162.450 MHz. On the latest weather map, high pressure continues to persist across the Great Lakes through Tuesday before departing to the east on Wednesday. A cold front approaches from the west on Thursday. The forecast for the Central Highlands. Today, partly cloudy this morning, then clearing. Highs in the upper 60s. North winds 10 to 15 miles per hour. Tonight, mostly clear. Lows in the lower 50s. North winds 5 to 10 miles per hour. Monday, partly cloudy. Highs in the upper 60s. North winds 5 to 10 miles per hour. Monday night, mostly clear. Lows in the lower 50s. North winds around 5 miles per hour in the evening, becoming light and variable. Tuesday, mostly sunny. Highs in the lower 70s.
light and variable winds, becoming west around 5 miles per hour in the afternoon. Tuesday night, partly cloudy. Lows in the mid-50s. At 9 a.m., weather reports for selected cities. At Mansfield Long Regional Airport, fog was reported, reducing the visibility to 0.5 miles. The temperature was 53 degrees, the dew point 53, and the relative humidity 100%. The wind was northwest, at 8 miles an hour. The pressure was 30.06 inches and rising. Elsewhere across Ohio, it was sunny, with a temperature of 52 at Toledo Express, 53 at Cincinnati, and 50 at Findlay. It was mostly sunny, with a temperature of 56 at Wooster, 56 at Cleveland, and 58 at Akron-Canton Regional Airport. Under mostly sunny skies, Youngstown reported 53, Dayton reported 52, and Columbus reported 54. At Marion, it was cloudy, with a temperature of 51. Reports from nearby cities outside Ohio, at Chicago, fog was reported, with a temperature of 53. It was mostly sunny, with a temperature of 57 at Detroit, and 54 at Indianapolis. It was partly sunny, with a temperature of 59 at Pittsburgh, and 57 at Buffalo. The current time is 9:25 a.m. Eastern Daylight Time. 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We supply the latest available information for the Central Highlands over station WWG 57 from Butler on a frequency of 162.450 MHz. On the latest weather map, high pressure continues to persist across the Great Lakes through Tuesday before departing to the east on Wednesday. A cold front approaches from the west on Thursday. The forecast for the Central Highlands. Today, partly cloudy this morning, then clearing. Highs in the upper 60s. North winds 10 to 15 miles per hour. Tonight, mostly clear. Lows in the lower 50s. North winds 5 to 10 miles per hour. Monday, partly cloudy. Highs in the upper 60s. North winds 5 to 10 miles per hour. Monday night, mostly clear. Lows in the lower 50s. North winds around 5 miles per hour in the evening, becoming light and variable. Tuesday, mostly sunny. Highs in the lower 70s. Light and variable winds, becoming west around 5 miles per hour in the afternoon. Tuesday night, partly cloudy. Lows in the mid-50s. At 9 a.m., weather reports for selected cities. At Mansfield Long Regional Airport, fog was reported, reducing the visibility to 0.5 miles. The temperature was 53 degrees, the dew point 53, and the relative humidity 100%. The wind was northwest, at 8 miles an hour. The pressure was 30.06 inches and rising. Elsewhere across Ohio, it was sunny, with a temperature of 52 at Toledo Express, 53 at Cincinnati, and 50 at Findlay. It was mostly sunny, with a temperature of 56 at Wooster, 56 at Cleveland, and 58 at Akron-Canton Regional Airport. Under mostly sunny skies, Youngstown reported 53, Dayton reported 52, and Columbus reported 54. At Marion, it was cloudy, with a temperature of 51. Reports from nearby cities outside Ohio, at Chicago, fog was reported, with a temperature of 53. It was mostly sunny, with a temperature of 57 at Detroit, and 54 at Indianapolis. It was partly sunny, with a temperature of 59 at Pittsburgh, and 57 at Buffalo. The current time is 9:28 a.m. Eastern Daylight Time. 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We supply the latest available information for the Central Highlands over station WWG 57 from Butler on a frequency of 162.450 MHz. On the latest weather map, high pressure continues to persist across the Great Lakes through Tuesday before departing to the east on Wednesday. A cold front approaches from the west on Thursday. The forecast for the Central Highlands. Today, partly cloudy this morning, then clearing. Highs in the upper 60s. North winds 10 to 15 miles per hour. Tonight, mostly clear. Lows in the lower 50s. North winds 5 to 10 miles per hour. Monday, partly cloudy.
highs in the upper 60s. North winds 5 to 10 miles per hour. Monday night, mostly clear. Lows in the lower 50s. North winds around 5 miles per hour in the evening, becoming light and variable. Tuesday, mostly sunny. Highs in the lower 70s. Light and variable winds, becoming west around 5 miles per hour in the afternoon. Tuesday night, partly cloudy. Lows in the mid-50s. At 9 a.m., weather reports for selected cities. At Mansfield Long Regional Airport, fog was reported, reducing the visibility to 1/2 of a mile. The temperature was 53 degrees, the dew point 53, and the relative humidity 100%. The wind was northwest, at 8 miles an hour. The pressure was 30.06 inches and rising. Elsewhere across Ohio, it was sunny, with a temperature of 52 at Toledo Express, 53 at Cincinnati, and 50 at Findlay. It was mostly sunny, with a temperature of 56 at Worcester, 56 at Cleveland, and 58 at Akron-Canton Regional Airport. Under mostly sunny skies, Youngstown reported 53, Dayton reported 52, and Columbus reported 54. At Marion, it was cloudy, with a temperature of 51. Reports from nearby cities outside Ohio, at Chicago, fog was reported, with a temperature of 53. It was mostly sunny, with a temperature of 57 at Detroit, and 54 at Indianapolis. It was partly sunny, with a temperature of 59 at Pittsburgh, and 57 at Buffalo. The extended forecast for the Central Highlands. Wednesday, partly sunny. Highs in the mid-70s. Wednesday night, mostly cloudy. Lows in the lower 60s. Thursday, mostly cloudy with a 50% chance of showers. Highs in the mid-70s. Thursday night, mostly cloudy with a 50% chance of showers. Lows around 60. Friday, mostly cloudy with a 50% chance of showers. Highs in the upper 60s. Friday night, mostly cloudy with a 40% chance of showers. Lows in the lower 50s. Saturday, partly sunny with a 40% chance of showers. Highs in the mid-60s. The Mansfield, Ohio climate summary for yesterday, September 26, 2026. Yesterday's high temperature was 70 degrees. The normal high is 71. Yesterday's low temperature was 45 degrees. The normal low is 50. No precipitation fell yesterday, which leaves the monthly total at 3.69 inches. This is 0.75 inches above the normal amount of 2.94 inches for September. The total precipitation for the year still stands at 33.13 inches, which is 0.39 inches above normal. No snow fell yesterday, which brings the monthly total to 0.0 inches. The total snowfall since July 1st still stands at 0.0 inches. There were 7 heating degree days yesterday. This brings the monthly total to 54. The yearly total since July 1st is 61. There were no cooling degree days yesterday. This leaves the monthly total at 138. The yearly total since January 1st is 820. The normal high temperature for today is 71 degrees, and the normal low is 50. The record high for today is 87, which occurred in 2017, and the record low is 27, which occurred in 1947. Sunrise today is at 7:23 a.m. and sunset is at 7:19 p.m. The current time is 9:33 a.m. Eastern Daylight Time. 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We supply the latest available information for the Central Highlands over station WWG57 from Butler on a frequency of 162.450 MHz. On the latest weather map, high pressure continues to persist across the Great Lakes through Tuesday before departing to the east on Wednesday. A cold front approaches from the west on Thursday. The forecast for the Central Highlands. Today, partly cloudy this morning, then clearing. Highs in the upper 60s. North winds 10 to 15 miles per hour. Tonight, mostly clear. Lows in the lower 50s. North winds 5 to 10 miles per hour. Monday, partly cloudy. Highs in the upper 60s. North winds 5 to 10 miles per hour.
Monday night, mostly clear. Lows in the lower 50s. North winds around 5 miles per hour in the evening, becoming light and variable. Tuesday, mostly sunny. Highs in the lower 70s. Light and variable winds, becoming west around 5 miles per hour in the afternoon. Tuesday night, partly cloudy. Lows in the mid-50s. At 9 a.m., weather reports for selected cities. At Mansfield Lom Regional Airport, fog was reported, reducing the visibility to 0.5 miles. The temperature was 53 degrees, the dew point 53, and the relative humidity 100%. The wind was northwest, at 8 miles an hour. The pressure was 30.06 inches and rising. Elsewhere across Ohio, it was sunny, with a temperature of 52 at Toledo Express, 53 at Cincinnati, and 50 at Findlay. It was mostly sunny, with a temperature of 56 at Wooster, 56 at Cleveland, and 58 at Akron-Canton Regional Airport. Under mostly sunny skies, Youngstown reported 53, Dayton reported 52, and Columbus reported 54. At Marion, it was cloudy, with a temperature of 51. Reports from nearby cities outside Ohio, at Chicago, fog was reported, with a temperature of 53. It was mostly sunny, with a temperature of 57 at Detroit, and 54 at Indianapolis. It was partly sunny, with a temperature of 59 at Pittsburgh, and 57 at Buffalo. The Nearshore Marine Forecast. For the following marine location, the islands to Vermilion. This afternoon, north winds 5 to 15 knots. Sunny. Waves 1 to 3 feet. Tonight, north winds 10 to 15 knots becoming northeast. Mostly clear. Waves 1 to 3 feet building to 2 to 4 feet. Monday, north winds 5 to 15 knots. Mostly sunny. Waves 1 to 3 feet. Monday night, north winds less than 10 knots. Partly cloudy. Waves 1 foot or less. The water temperature off Toledo is 66 degrees, off Cleveland 69 degrees, and off Derry 71 degrees. The current time is 9:36 a.m. Eastern Daylight Time. 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On the latest weather map, high pressure continues to persist across the Great Lakes through Tuesday before departing to the east on Wednesday. A cold front approaches from the west on Thursday. The forecast for the Central Highlands. Today, partly cloudy this morning, then clearing. Highs in the upper 60s. North winds 10 to 15 miles per hour. Tonight, mostly clear. Lows in the lower 50s. North winds 5 to 10 miles per hour. Monday, partly cloudy. Highs in the upper 60s. North winds 5 to 10 miles per hour. Monday night, mostly clear. Lows in the lower 50s. North winds around 5 miles per hour in the evening, becoming light and variable. Tuesday, mostly sunny. Highs in the lower 70s. Light and variable winds, becoming west around 5 miles per hour in the afternoon. Tuesday night, partly cloudy. Lows in the mid-50s. At 9 a.m., weather reports for selected cities. At Mansfield Lawn Regional Airport, fog was reported, reducing the visibility to 0.5 miles. The temperature was 53 degrees, the dew point 53, and the relative humidity 100%. The wind was northwest, at 8 miles an hour. The pressure was 30.06 inches and rising. Elsewhere across Ohio, it was sunny, with a temperature of 52 at Toledo Express, 53 at Cincinnati, and 50 at Findlay. It was mostly sunny, with a temperature of 56 at Wooster, 56 at Cleveland, and 58 at Akron-Canton Regional Airport. Under mostly sunny skies, Youngstown reported 53, Dayton reported 52, and Columbus reported 54. At Marion, it was cloudy, with a temperature of 51. Reports from nearby cities outside Ohio, at Chicago, fog was reported, with a temperature of 53. It was mostly sunny, with a temperature of 57 at Detroit, and 54 at Indianapolis. It was partly sunny, with a temperature of 59 at Pittsburgh,
and 57 at Buffalo. The current time is 9:39 a.m. Eastern Daylight Time. 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We supply the latest available information for the Central Highlands over station WWG 57 from Butler on a frequency of 162.450 MHz. On the latest weather map, high pressure continues to persist across the Great Lakes through Tuesday before departing to the east on Wednesday. A cold front approaches from the west on Thursday. The forecast for the Central Highlands. Today, partly cloudy this morning, then clearing. Highs in the upper 60s. North winds 10 to 15 miles per hour. Tonight, mostly clear. Lows in the lower 50s. North winds 5 to 10 miles per hour. Monday, partly cloudy. Highs in the upper 60s. North winds 5 to 10 miles per hour. Monday night, mostly clear. Lows in the lower 50s. North winds around 5 miles per hour in the evening, becoming light and variable. Tuesday, mostly sunny. Highs in the lower 70s. Light and variable winds, becoming west around 5 miles per hour in the afternoon. Tuesday night, partly cloudy. Lows in the mid-50s. The extended forecast for the Central Highlands. Wednesday, partly sunny. Highs in the mid-70s. Wednesday night, mostly cloudy. Lows in the lower 60s. Thursday, mostly cloudy with a 50% chance of showers. Highs in the mid-70s. Thursday night, mostly cloudy with a 50% chance of showers. Lows around 60. Friday, mostly cloudy with a 50% chance of showers. Highs in the upper 60s. Friday night, mostly cloudy with a 40% chance of showers. Lows in the lower 50s. Saturday, partly sunny with a 40% chance of showers. Highs in the mid-60s. At 9 a.m., weather reports for selected cities. At Mansfield Long Regional Airport, fog was reported, reducing the visibility to 0.5 mile. The temperature was 53 degrees, the dew point 53, and the relative humidity 100%. The wind was northwest, at 8 miles an hour. The pressure was 30.06 inches and rising. Elsewhere across Ohio, it was sunny, with a temperature of 52 at Toledo Express, 53 at Cincinnati, and 50 at Findlay. It was mostly sunny, with a temperature of 56 at Wooster, 56 at Cleveland, and 58 at Akron-Canton Regional Airport. Under mostly sunny skies, Youngstown reported 53, Dayton reported 52, and Columbus reported 54. At Marion, it was cloudy, with a temperature of 51. Reports from nearby cities outside Ohio, at Chicago, fog was reported, with a temperature of 53. It was mostly sunny, with a temperature of 57 at Detroit, and 54 at Indianapolis. It was partly sunny, with a temperature of 59 at Pittsburgh, and 57 at Buffalo. The current time is 9:42 a.m. Eastern Daylight Time. 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We supply the latest available information for the Central Highlands over station WWG 57 from Butler on a frequency of 162.450 MHz. On the latest weather map, high pressure continues to persist across the Great Lakes through Tuesday before departing to the east on Wednesday. A cold front approaches from the west on Thursday. The forecast for the Central Highlands. Today, partly cloudy this morning, then clearing. Highs in the upper 60s. North winds 10 to 15 miles per hour. Tonight, mostly clear. Lows in the lower 50s. North winds 5 to 10 miles per hour. Monday, partly cloudy. Highs in the upper 60s. North winds 5 to 10 miles per hour. Monday night, mostly clear. Lows in the lower 50s. North winds around 5 miles per hour in the evening, becoming light and variable. Tuesday, mostly sunny. Highs in the lower 70s. Light and variable winds, becoming west around 5 miles per hour in the afternoon. Tuesday night, partly cloudy. Lows in the mid-50s.
at 9 a.m. Weather reports for selected cities. At Mansfield Lawn Regional Airport, fog was reported, reducing the visibility to 0.5 miles. The temperature was 53 degrees, the dew point 53, and the relative humidity 100%. The wind was northwest, at 8 miles an hour. The pressure was 30.06 inches and rising. Elsewhere across Ohio, it was sunny, with a temperature of 52 at Toledo Express, 53 at Cincinnati, and 50 at Findlay. It was mostly sunny, with a temperature of 56 at Worcester, 56 at Cleveland, and 58 at Akron-Canton Regional Airport. Under mostly sunny skies, Youngstown reported 53, Dayton reported 52, and Columbus reported 54. At Marion, it was cloudy, with a temperature of 51. Reports from nearby cities outside Ohio, at Chicago, fog was reported, with a temperature of 53. It was mostly sunny, with a temperature of 57 at Detroit, and 54 at Indianapolis. It was partly sunny, with a temperature of 59 at Pittsburgh, and 57 at Buffalo. The Mansfield, Ohio climate summary for yesterday, September 26, 2026. Yesterday's high temperature was 70 degrees. The normal high is 71. Yesterday's low temperature was 45 degrees. The normal low is 50. No precipitation fell yesterday, which leaves the monthly total at 3.69 inches. This is 0.75 inches above the normal amount of 2.94 inches for September. The total precipitation for the year still stands at 33.13 inches, which is 0.39 inches above normal. No snow fell yesterday, which brings the monthly total to 0.0 inches. The total snowfall since July 1st still stands at 0.0 inches. There were 7 heating degree days yesterday. This brings the monthly total to 54. The yearly total since July 1st is 61. There were no cooling degree days yesterday. This leaves the monthly total at 138. The yearly total since January 1st is 820. The normal high temperature for today is 71 degrees, and the normal low is 50. The record high for today is 87, which occurred in 2017, and the record low is 27, which occurred in 1947. Sunrise today is at 7:23 a.m. and sunset is at 7:19 p.m. The current time is 9:46 a.m. Eastern Daylight Time. 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On the latest weather map, high pressure continues to persist across the Great Lakes through Tuesday before departing to the east on Wednesday. A cold front approaches from the west on Thursday. The forecast for the Central Highlands. Today, partly cloudy this morning, then clearing. Highs in the upper 60s. North winds 10 to 15 miles per hour. Tonight, mostly clear. Lows in the lower 50s. North winds 5 to 10 miles per hour. Monday, partly cloudy. Highs in the upper 60s. North winds 5 to 10 miles per hour. Monday night, mostly clear. Lows in the lower 50s. North winds around 5 miles per hour in the evening, becoming light and variable. Tuesday, mostly sunny. Highs in the lower 70s. Light and variable winds, becoming west around 5 miles per hour in the afternoon. Tuesday night, partly cloudy. Lows in the mid-50s. At 9 a.m., weather reports for selected cities. At Mansfield Lawn Regional Airport, fog was reported, reducing the visibility to 0.5 mile. The temperature was 53 degrees, the dew point 53, and the relative humidity 100%. The wind was northwest, at 8 miles an hour. The pressure was 30.06 inches and rising. Elsewhere across Ohio, it was sunny, with a temperature of 52 at Toledo Express, 53 at Cincinnati, and 50 at Findlay. It was mostly sunny, with a temperature of 56 at Worcester, 56 at Cleveland, and 58 at Akron-Canton Regional Airport. Under mostly sunny skies, Youngstown reported 53, Dayton reported 52, and Columbus reported 54. At Marion, it was cloudy, with a temperature of 51.
Reports from nearby cities outside Ohio and Chicago, fog was reported with a temperature of 53. It was mostly sunny with a temperature of 57 at Detroit and 54 at Indianapolis. It was partly sunny with a temperature of 59 at Pittsburgh and 57 at Buffalo. The current time is 9:49 a.m. Eastern Daylight Time. 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We supply the latest available information for the Central Highlands over station WWG 57 from Butler on a frequency of 162.450 MHz. On the latest weather map, high pressure continues to persist across the Great Lakes through Tuesday before departing to the east on Wednesday. A cold front approaches from the west on Thursday. The extended forecast for the Central Highlands. Wednesday, partly sunny. Highs in the mid-70s. Wednesday night, mostly cloudy. Lows in the lower 60s. Thursday, mostly cloudy with a 50% chance of showers. Highs in the mid-70s. Thursday night, mostly cloudy with a 50% chance of showers. Lows around 60. Friday, mostly cloudy with a 50% chance of showers. Highs in the upper 60s. Friday night, mostly cloudy with a 40% chance of showers. Lows in the lower 50s. Saturday, partly sunny with a 40% chance of showers. Highs in the mid-60s. The forecast for the Central Highlands. Today, partly cloudy this morning, then clearing. Highs in the upper 60s. North winds 10 to 15 miles per hour. Tonight, mostly clear. Lows in the lower 50s. North winds 5 to 10 miles per hour. Monday, partly cloudy. Highs in the upper 60s. North winds 5 to 10 miles per hour. Monday night, mostly clear. Lows in the lower 50s. North winds around 5 miles per hour in the evening, becoming light and variable. Tuesday, mostly sunny. Highs in the lower 70s. Light and variable winds, becoming west around 5 miles per hour in the afternoon. Tuesday night, partly cloudy. Lows in the mid-50s. At 9 a.m., weather reports for selected cities. At Mansfield-Lom Regional Airport, fog was reported, reducing the visibility to 0.5 mile. The temperature was 53 degrees, the dew point 53, and the relative humidity 100%. The wind was northwest, at 8 miles an hour. The pressure was 30.06 inches and rising. Elsewhere across Ohio, it was sunny, with a temperature of 52 at Toledo Express, 53 at Cincinnati, and 50 at Findlay. It was mostly sunny, with a temperature of 56 at Wooster, 56 at Cleveland, and 58 at Akron-Canton Regional Airport. Under mostly sunny skies, Youngstown reported 53, Dayton reported 52, and Columbus reported 54. At Marion, it was cloudy, with a temperature of 51. Reports from nearby cities outside Ohio and Chicago, fog was reported, with a temperature of 53. It was mostly sunny, with a temperature of 57 at Detroit and 54 at Indianapolis. It was partly sunny, with a temperature of 59 at Pittsburgh and 57 at Buffalo. The current time is 9:52 a.m. Eastern Daylight Time. 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We supply the latest available information for the Central Highlands over station WWG 57 from Butler on a frequency of 162.450 MHz. On the latest weather map, high pressure continues to persist across the Great Lakes through Tuesday before departing to the east on Wednesday. A cold front approaches from the west on Thursday. The forecast for the Central Highlands. Today, partly cloudy this morning, then clearing. Highs in the upper 60s. North winds 10 to 15 miles per hour. Tonight, mostly clear. Lows in the lower 50s. North winds 5 to 10 miles per hour. Monday, partly cloudy. Highs in the upper 60s. North winds 5 to 10 miles per hour. Monday night, mostly clear. Lows in the lower 50s. North winds around 5 miles per hour in the evening, becoming light and variable. Tuesday, mostly sunny.
highs in the lower 70s. Light and variable winds, becoming west around 5 miles per hour in the afternoon. Tuesday night, partly cloudy. Lows in the mid-50s. At 9 a.m., weather reports for selected cities. At Mansfield Long Regional Airport, fog was reported, reducing the visibility to 0.5 mile. The temperature was 53 degrees, the dew point 53, and the relative humidity 100%. The wind was northwest, at 8 miles an hour. The pressure was 30.06 inches and rising. Elsewhere across Ohio, it was sunny, with a temperature of 52 at Toledo Express, 53 at Cincinnati, and 50 at Findlay. It was mostly sunny, with a temperature of 56 at Wooster, 56 at Cleveland, and 58 at Akron-Canton Regional Airport. Under mostly sunny skies, Youngstown reported 53, Dayton reported 52, and Columbus reported 54. At Marion, it was cloudy, with a temperature of 51. Reports from nearby cities outside Ohio, at Chicago, fog was reported, with a temperature of 53. It was mostly sunny, with a temperature of 57 at Detroit, and 54 at Indianapolis. It was partly sunny, with a temperature of 59 at Pittsburgh, and 57 at Buffalo. The current time is 9:55 a.m. Eastern Daylight Time. 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On the latest weather map, high pressure continues to persist across the Great Lakes through Tuesday before departing to the east on Wednesday. A cold front approaches from the west on Thursday. The forecast for the Central Highlands. Today, partly cloudy this morning, then clearing. Highs in the upper 60s. North winds 10 to 15 miles per hour. Tonight, mostly clear. Lows in the lower 50s. North winds 5 to 10 miles per hour. Monday, partly cloudy. Highs in the upper 60s. North winds 5 to 10 miles per hour. Monday night, mostly clear. Lows in the lower 50s. North winds around 5 miles per hour in the evening, becoming light and variable. Tuesday, mostly sunny. Highs in the lower 70s. Light and variable winds, becoming west around 5 miles per hour in the afternoon. Tuesday night, partly cloudy. Lows in the mid-50s. At 9 a.m., weather reports for selected cities. At Mansfield Long Regional Airport, fog was reported, reducing the visibility to 0.5 mile. The temperature was 53 degrees, the dew point 53, and the relative humidity 100%. The wind was northwest, at 8 miles an hour. The pressure was 30.06 inches and rising. Elsewhere across Ohio, it was sunny, with a temperature of 52 at Toledo Express, 53 at Cincinnati, and 50 at Findlay. It was mostly sunny, with a temperature of 56 at Wooster, 56 at Cleveland, and 58 at Akron-Canton Regional Airport. Under mostly sunny skies, Youngstown reported 53, Dayton reported 52, and Columbus reported 54. At Marion, it was cloudy, with a temperature of 51. Reports from nearby cities outside Ohio, at Chicago, fog was reported, with a temperature of 53. It was mostly sunny, with a temperature of 57 at Detroit, and 54 at Indianapolis. It was partly sunny, with a temperature of 59 at Pittsburgh, and 57 at Buffalo. The current time is 9:58 a.m. Eastern Daylight Time. 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We supply the latest available information for the Central Highlands over station WWG-57 from Butler on a frequency of 162.450 MHz. On the latest weather map, high pressure continues to persist across the Great Lakes through Tuesday before departing to the east on Wednesday. A cold front approaches from the west on Thursday. The forecast for the Central Highlands. Today, partly cloudy this morning, then clearing. Highs in the upper 60s. North winds 10 to 15 miles per hour. Tonight, mostly clear. Lows in the lower 50s. North winds 5 to 10 miles per hour.
Monday, partly cloudy. Highs in the upper 60s. North winds 5 to 10 miles per hour. Monday night, mostly clear. Lows in the lower 50s. North winds around 5 miles per hour in the evening, becoming light and variable. Tuesday, mostly sunny. Highs in the lower 70s. Light and variable winds, becoming west around 5 miles per hour in the afternoon. Tuesday night, partly cloudy. Lows in the mid-50s. At 9 a.m., weather reports for selected cities. At Mansfield Long Regional Airport, fog was reported, reducing the visibility to 0.5 mile. The temperature was 53 degrees, the dew point 53, and the relative humidity 100%. The wind was northwest, at 8 miles an hour. The pressure was 30.06 inches and rising. Elsewhere across Ohio, it was sunny, with a temperature of 52 at Toledo Express, 53 at Cincinnati, and 50 at Findlay. It was mostly sunny, with a temperature of 56 at Wooster, 56 at Cleveland, and 58 at Akron-Canton Regional Airport. Under mostly sunny skies, Youngstown reported 53, Dayton reported 52, and Columbus reported 54. At Marion, it was cloudy, with a temperature of 51. Reports from nearby cities outside Ohio, at Chicago, fog was reported, with a temperature of 53. It was mostly sunny, with a temperature of 57 at Detroit, and 54 at Indianapolis. It was partly sunny, with a temperature of 59 at Pittsburgh, and 57 at Buffalo. The Nearshore Marine Forecast. For the following marine location, the islands to Vermilion. This afternoon, north winds 5 to 15 knots. Sunny. Waves 1 to 3 feet. Tonight, north winds 10 to 15 knots becoming northeast. Mostly clear. Waves 1 to 3 feet building to 2 to 4 feet. Monday, north winds 5 to 15 knots. Mostly sunny. Waves 1 to 3 feet. Monday night, north winds less than 10 knots. Partly cloudy. Waves 1 foot or less. The water temperature off Toledo is 66 degrees, off Cleveland 69 degrees, and off Derry 71 degrees. The extended forecast for the Central Highlands. Wednesday, partly sunny. Highs in the mid-70s. Wednesday night, mostly cloudy. Lows in the lower 60s. Thursday, mostly cloudy with a 50% chance of showers. Highs in the mid-70s. Thursday night, mostly cloudy with a 50% chance of showers. Lows around 60. Friday, mostly cloudy with a 50% chance of showers. Highs in the upper 60s. Friday night, mostly cloudy with a 40% chance of showers. Lows in the lower 50s. Saturday, partly sunny with a 40% chance of showers. Highs in the mid-60s. The current time is 10:02 a.m. Eastern Daylight Time. 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On the latest weather map, high pressure continues to persist across the Great Lakes through Tuesday before departing to the east on Wednesday. A cold front approaches from the west on Thursday. The forecast for the Central Highlands. Today, partly cloudy this morning, then clearing. Highs in the upper 60s. North winds 10 to 15 miles per hour. Tonight, mostly clear. Lows in the lower 50s. North winds 5 to 10 miles per hour. Monday, partly cloudy. Highs in the upper 60s. North winds 5 to 10 miles per hour. Monday night, mostly clear. Lows in the lower 50s. North winds around 5 miles per hour in the evening, becoming light and variable. Tuesday, mostly sunny. Highs in the lower 70s. Light and variable winds, becoming west around 5 miles per hour in the afternoon. Tuesday night, partly cloudy. Lows in the mid-50s. At 9 a.m., weather reports for selected cities. At Mansfield Long Regional Airport, fog was reported, reducing the visibility to 0.5 mile. The temperature was 53 degrees, the dew point 53, and the relative humidity 100%.
The wind was northwest, at 8 miles an hour. The pressure was 30.06 inches and rising. Elsewhere across Ohio, it was sunny, with a temperature of 52 at Toledo Express, 53 at Cincinnati, and 50 at Findlay. It was mostly sunny, with a temperature of 56 at Wooster, 56 at Cleveland, and 58 at Akron-Canton Regional Airport. Under mostly sunny skies, Youngstown reported 53, Dayton reported 52, and Columbus reported 54. At Marion, it was cloudy, with a temperature of 51. Reports from nearby cities outside Ohio, at Chicago, fog was reported, with a temperature of 53. It was mostly sunny, with a temperature of 57 at Detroit, and 54 at Indianapolis. It was partly sunny, with a temperature of 59 at Pittsburgh, and 57 at Buffalo. The current time is 10:05 a.m. Eastern Daylight Time. 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We supply the latest available information for the Central Highlands over station WWG 57 from Butler on a frequency of 162.450 MHz. On the latest weather map, high pressure continues to persist across the Great Lakes through Tuesday before departing to the east on Wednesday. A cold front approaches from the west on Thursday. The forecast for the Central Highlands. Today, partly cloudy this morning, then clearing. Highs in the upper 60s. North winds 10 to 15 miles per hour. Tonight, mostly clear. Lows in the lower 50s. North winds 5 to 10 miles per hour. Monday, partly cloudy. Highs in the upper 60s. North winds 5 to 10 miles per hour. Monday night, mostly clear. Lows in the lower 50s. North winds around 5 miles per hour in the evening, becoming light and variable. Tuesday, mostly sunny. Highs in the lower 70s. Light and variable winds, becoming west around 5 miles per hour in the afternoon. Tuesday night, partly cloudy. Lows in the mid-50s. At 10 a.m., weather reports for selected cities. At Mansfield-Lawn Regional Airport, it was cloudy. The temperature was 55 degrees, the dew point 54, and the relative humidity 96%. The wind was northwest, at 9 miles an hour. The pressure was 30.06 inches and steady. Elsewhere across Ohio, it was sunny, with a temperature of 60 at Wooster, 57 at Toledo Express, 58 at Cincinnati, and 56 at Findlay. It was mostly sunny, with a temperature of 66 at Cleveland, 62 at Akron-Canton Regional Airport, 57 at Youngstown, 57 at Dayton, and 58 at Columbus. At Marion, it was cloudy, with a temperature of 53. Reports from nearby cities outside Ohio, skies ranged from mostly sunny to partly sunny. It was 62 at Pittsburgh, 62 at Detroit, 61 at Buffalo, 59 at Indianapolis, and 56 at Chicago. The current time is 10:07 a.m. Eastern Daylight Time. 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We supply the latest available information for the Central Highlands over station WWG 57 from Butler on a frequency of 162.450 MHz. On the latest weather map, high pressure continues to persist across the Great Lakes through Tuesday before departing to the east on Wednesday. A cold front approaches from the west on Thursday. The forecast for the Central Highlands. Today, partly cloudy this morning, then clearing. Highs in the upper 60s. North winds 10 to 15 miles per hour. Tonight, mostly clear. Lows in the lower 50s. North winds 5 to 10 miles per hour. Monday, partly cloudy. Highs in the upper 60s. North winds 5 to 10 miles per hour. Monday night, mostly clear. Lows in the lower 50s. North winds around 5 miles per hour in the evening, becoming light and variable. Tuesday, mostly sunny. Highs in the lower 70s. Light and variable winds, becoming west around 5 miles per hour in the afternoon. Tuesday night, partly cloudy. Lows in the mid-50s. At 10 a.m., weather reports for selected cities. At Mansfield-Lawn Regional Airport, it was cloudy.
the temperature was 55 degrees, the dew point 54, and the relative humidity 96%. The wind was northwest, at 9 miles an hour. The pressure was 30.06 inches and steady. Elsewhere across Ohio, it was sunny, with a temperature of 60 at Wooster, 57 at Toledo Express, 58 at Cincinnati, and 56 at Findlay. It was mostly sunny, with a temperature of 66 at Cleveland, 62 at Akron-Canton Regional Airport, 57 at Youngstown, 57 at Dayton, and 58 at Columbus. At Marion, it was cloudy, with a temperature of 53. Reports from nearby cities outside Ohio, skies ranged from mostly sunny to partly sunny. It was 62 at Pittsburgh, 62 at Detroit, 61 at Buffalo, 59 at Indianapolis, and 56 at Chicago. The extended forecast for the Central Highlands. Wednesday, partly sunny. Highs in the mid-70s. Wednesday night, mostly cloudy. Lows in the lower 60s. Thursday, mostly cloudy with a 50% chance of showers. Highs in the mid-70s. Thursday night, mostly cloudy with a 50% chance of showers. Lows around 60. Friday, mostly cloudy with a 50% chance of showers. Highs in the upper 60s. Friday night, mostly cloudy with a 40% chance of showers. Lows in the lower 50s. Saturday, partly sunny with a 40% chance of showers. Highs in the mid-60s. The current time is 10:10 a.m. Eastern Daylight Time. 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On the latest weather map, high pressure continues to persist across the Great Lakes through Tuesday before departing to the east on Wednesday. A cold front approaches from the west on Thursday. The forecast for the Central Highlands. Today, partly cloudy this morning, then clearing. Highs in the upper 60s. North winds 10 to 15 miles per hour. Tonight, mostly clear. Lows in the lower 50s. North winds 5 to 10 miles per hour. Monday, partly cloudy. Highs in the upper 60s. North winds 5 to 10 miles per hour. Monday night, mostly clear. Lows in the lower 50s. North winds around 5 miles per hour in the evening, becoming light and variable. Tuesday, mostly sunny. Highs in the lower 70s. Light and variable winds, becoming west around 5 miles per hour in the afternoon. Tuesday night, partly cloudy. Lows in the mid-50s. At 10 a.m., weather reports for selected cities. At Mansfield Long Regional Airport, it was cloudy. The temperature was 55 degrees, the dew point 54, and the relative humidity 96%. The wind was northwest, at 9 miles an hour. The pressure was 30.06 inches and steady. Elsewhere across Ohio, it was sunny, with a temperature of 60 at Wooster, 57 at Toledo Express, 58 at Cincinnati, and 56 at Findlay. It was mostly sunny, with a temperature of 66 at Cleveland, 62 at Akron-Canton Regional Airport, 57 at Youngstown, 57 at Dayton, and 58 at Columbus. At Marion, it was cloudy, with a temperature of 53. Reports from nearby cities outside Ohio, skies ranged from mostly sunny to partly sunny. It was 62 at Pittsburgh, 62 at Detroit, 61 at Buffalo, 59 at Indianapolis, and 56 at Chicago. The current time is 10:13 a.m. Eastern Daylight Time. 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On the latest weather map, high pressure continues to persist across the Great Lakes through Tuesday before departing to the east on Wednesday. A cold front approaches from the west on Thursday. The forecast for the Central Highlands. Today, partly cloudy this morning, then clearing. Highs in the upper 60s. North winds 10 to 15 miles per hour. Tonight, mostly clear.
lows in the lower 50s. North winds 5 to 10 miles per hour. Monday, partly cloudy. Highs in the upper 60s. North winds 5 to

degrees, the dew point 54, and the relative humidity 96%. The wind was northwest, at 7 miles an hour. The pressure was 30.06 inches and steady. Elsewhere across Ohio, it was sunny, with a temperature of 60 at Wooster, 57 at Toledo Express, 58 at Cincinnati, and 56 at Findlay. It was mostly sunny, with a temperature of 66 at Cleveland, 62 at Akron-Canton Regional Airport, 57 at Youngstown, 57 at Dayton, and 58 at Columbus. At Marion, it was cloudy, with a temperature of 53. Reports from nearby cities outside Ohio, skies ranged from mostly sunny to partly sunny. It was 62 at Pittsburgh, 62 at Detroit, 61 at Buffalo, 59 at Indianapolis, and 56 at Chicago. The current time is 10:15 a.m. Eastern Daylight Time. 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On the latest weather map, high pressure continues to persist across the Great Lakes through Tuesday before departing to the east on Wednesday. A cold front approaches from the west on Thursday. The forecast for the Central Highlands. Today, partly cloudy this morning, then clearing. Highs in the upper 60s. North winds 10 to 15 miles per hour. Tonight, mostly clear. Lows in the lower 50s. North winds 5 to 10 miles per hour. Monday, partly cloudy. Highs in the upper 60s. North winds 5 to 10 miles per hour. Monday night, mostly clear. Lows in the lower 50s. North winds around 5 miles per hour in the evening, becoming light and variable. Tuesday, mostly sunny. Highs in the lower 70s. Light and variable winds, becoming west around 5 miles per hour in the afternoon. Tuesday night, partly cloudy. Lows in the mid-50s. At 10 a.m., weather reports for selected cities. At Mansfield-Lawn Regional Airport, it was cloudy. The temperature was 55 degrees, the dew point 54, and the relative humidity 96%. The wind was northwest, at 7 miles an hour. The pressure was 30.06 inches and steady. Elsewhere across Ohio, it was sunny, with a temperature of 60 at Wooster, 57 at Toledo Express, 58 at Cincinnati, and 56 at Findlay. It was mostly sunny, with a temperature of 66 at Cleveland, 62 at Akron-Canton Regional Airport, 57 at Youngstown, 57 at Dayton, and 58 at Columbus. At Marion, it was cloudy, with a temperature of 53. Reports from nearby cities outside Ohio, skies ranged from mostly sunny to partly sunny. It was 62 at Pittsburgh, 62 at Detroit, 61 at Buffalo, 59 at Indianapolis, and 56 at Chicago. The current time is 10:18 a.m. Eastern Daylight Time. 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On the latest weather map, high pressure continues to persist across the Great Lakes through Tuesday before departing to the east on Wednesday. A cold front approaches from the west on Thursday. The forecast for the Central Highlands. Today, partly cloudy this morning, then clearing. Highs in the upper 60s. North winds 10 to 15 miles per hour. Tonight, mostly clear. Lows in the lower 50s. North winds 5 to 10 miles per hour. Monday, partly cloudy. Highs in the upper 60s. North winds 5 to 10 miles per hour. Monday night, mostly clear. Lows in the lower 50s. North winds around 5 miles per hour in the evening, becoming light and variable. Tuesday, mostly sunny. Highs in the lower 70s. Light and variable winds, becoming west around 5 miles per hour in the afternoon. Tuesday night, partly cloudy. Lows in the mid-50s. At 10 a.m., weather reports for selected cities. At Mansfield-Lawn Regional Airport, it was cloudy. The temperature was 55 degrees, the dew point

54 and the relative humidity 96%. The wind was northwest at 7 miles an hour. The pressure was 30.06 inches and steady. Elsewhere across Ohio, it was sunny, with a temperature of 60 at Wooster, 57 at Toledo Express, 58 at Cincinnati, and 56 at Findlay. It was mostly sunny, with a temperature of 66 at Cleveland, 62 at Akron-Canton Regional Airport, 57 at Youngstown, 57 at Dayton, and 58 at Columbus. At Marion, it was cloudy, with a temperature of 53. Reports from nearby cities outside Ohio, skies ranged from mostly sunny to partly sunny. It was 62 at Pittsburgh, 62 at Detroit, 61 at Buffalo, 59 at Indianapolis, and 56 at Chicago. The extended forecast for the Central Highlands. Wednesday, partly sunny. Highs in the mid-70s. Wednesday night, mostly cloudy. Lows in the lower 60s. Thursday, mostly cloudy with a 50% chance of showers. Highs in the mid-70s. Thursday night, mostly cloudy with a 50% chance of showers. Lows around 60. Friday, mostly cloudy with a 50% chance of showers. Highs in the upper 60s. Friday night, mostly cloudy with a 40% chance of showers. Lows in the lower 50s. Saturday, partly sunny with a 40% chance of showers. Highs in the mid-60s. The current time is 10:21 a.m. Eastern Daylight Time. 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On the latest weather map, high pressure continues to persist across the Great Lakes through Tuesday before departing to the east on Wednesday. A cold front approaches from the west on Thursday. The forecast for the Central Highlands. Today, partly cloudy this morning, then clearing. Highs in the upper 60s. North winds 10 to 15 miles per hour. Tonight, mostly clear. Lows in the lower 50s. North winds 5 to 10 miles per hour. Monday, partly cloudy. Highs in the upper 60s. North winds 5 to 10 miles per hour. Monday night, mostly clear. Lows in the lower 50s. North winds around 5 miles per hour in the evening, becoming light and variable. Tuesday, mostly sunny. Highs in the lower 70s. Light and variable winds, becoming west around 5 miles per hour in the afternoon. Tuesday night, partly cloudy. Lows in the mid-50s. At 10 a.m., weather reports for selected cities. At Mansfield-Lom Regional Airport, it was cloudy. The temperature was 55 degrees, the dew point 54, and the relative humidity 96%. The wind was northwest, at 7 miles an hour. The pressure was 30.06 inches and steady. Elsewhere across Ohio, it was sunny, with a temperature of 60 at Wooster, 57 at Toledo Express, 58 at Cincinnati, and 56 at Findlay. It was mostly sunny, with a temperature of 66 at Cleveland, 62 at Akron-Canton Regional Airport, 57 at Youngstown, 57 at Dayton, and 58 at Columbus. At Marion, it was cloudy, with a temperature of 53. Reports from nearby cities outside Ohio, skies ranged from mostly sunny to partly sunny. It was 62 at Pittsburgh, 62 at Detroit, 61 at Buffalo, 59 at Indianapolis, and 56 at Chicago. The current time is 10:24 a.m. Eastern Daylight Time. 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We supply the latest available information for the Central Highlands over station WWG 57 from Butler on a frequency of 162.450 MHz. On the latest weather map, high pressure continues to persist across the Great Lakes through Tuesday before departing to the east on Wednesday. A cold front approaches from the west on Thursday. The forecast for the Central Highlands. Today, partly cloudy this morning, then clearing. Highs in the upper 60s. North winds 10 to 15 miles per hour. Tonight, mostly clear. Lows in the lower 50s.
north winds 5 to 10 miles per hour. Monday, partly cloudy. Highs in the upper 60s. North winds 5 to 10 miles per hour. Monday night, mostly clear. Lows in the lower 50s. North winds around 5 miles per hour in the evening, becoming light and variable. Tuesday, mostly sunny. Highs in the lower 70s. Light and variable winds, becoming west around 5 miles per hour in the afternoon. Tuesday night, partly cloudy. Lows in the mid-50s. At 10 a.m., weather reports for selected cities. At Mansfield Lawn Regional Airport, it was cloudy. The temperature was 55 degrees, the dew point 54, and the relative humidity 96%. The wind was northwest, at 7 miles an hour. The pressure was 30.06 inches and steady. Elsewhere across Ohio, it was sunny, with a temperature of 60 at Wooster, 57 at Toledo Express, 58 at Cincinnati, and 56 at Findlay. It was mostly sunny, with a temperature of 66 at Cleveland, 62 at Akron-Canton Regional Airport, 57 at Youngstown, 57 at Dayton, and 58 at Columbus. At Marion, it was cloudy, with a temperature of 53. Reports from nearby cities outside Ohio, skies ranged from mostly sunny to partly sunny. It was 62 at Pittsburgh, 62 at Detroit, 61 at Buffalo, 59 at Indianapolis, and 56 at Chicago. The current time is 10:26 a.m. Eastern Daylight Time. 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On the latest weather map, high pressure continues to persist across the Great Lakes through Tuesday before departing to the east on Wednesday. A cold front approaches from the west on Thursday. The forecast for the Central Highlands. Today, partly cloudy this morning, then clearing. Highs in the upper 60s. North winds 10 to 15 miles per hour. Tonight, mostly clear. Lows in the lower 50s. North winds 5 to 10 miles per hour. Monday, partly cloudy. Highs in the upper 60s. North winds 5 to 10 miles per hour. Monday night, mostly clear. Lows in the lower 50s. North winds around 5 miles per hour in the evening, becoming light and variable. Tuesday, mostly sunny. Highs in the lower 70s. Light and variable winds, becoming west around 5 miles per hour in the afternoon. Tuesday night, partly cloudy. Lows in the mid-50s. At 10 a.m., weather reports for selected cities. At Mansfield Lawn Regional Airport, it was cloudy. The temperature was 55 degrees, the dew point 54, and the relative humidity 96%. The wind was northwest, at 7 miles an hour. The pressure was 30.06 inches and steady. Elsewhere across Ohio, it was sunny, with a temperature of 60 at Wooster, 57 at Toledo Express, 58 at Cincinnati, and 56 at Findlay. It was mostly sunny, with a temperature of 66 at Cleveland, 62 at Akron-Canton Regional Airport, 57 at Youngstown, 57 at Dayton, and 58 at Columbus. At Marion, it was cloudy, with a temperature of 53. Reports from nearby cities outside Ohio, skies ranged from mostly sunny to partly sunny. It was 62 at Pittsburgh, 62 at Detroit, 61 at Buffalo, 59 at Indianapolis, and 56 at Chicago. The current time is 10:29 a.m. Eastern Daylight Time. 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On the latest weather map, high pressure continues to persist across the Great Lakes through Tuesday before departing to the east on Wednesday. A cold front approaches from the west on Thursday. The forecast for the Central Highlands. Today, partly cloudy this morning, then clearing. Highs in the upper 60s. North winds 10 to 15 miles per hour. Tonight, mostly clear. Lows in the lower 50s.
North winds 5 to 10 miles per hour. Monday, partly cloudy. Highs in the upper 60s. North winds 5 to 10 miles per hour. Monday night, mostly clear. Lows in the lower 50s. North winds around 5 miles per hour in the evening, becoming light and variable. Tuesday, mostly sunny. Highs in the lower 70s. Light and variable winds, becoming west around 5 miles per hour in the afternoon. Tuesday night, partly cloudy. Lows in the mid-50s. The extended forecast for the Central Highlands. Wednesday, partly sunny. Highs in the mid-70s. Wednesday night, mostly cloudy. Lows in the lower 60s. Thursday, mostly cloudy with a 50% chance of showers. Highs in the mid-70s. Thursday night, mostly cloudy with a 50% chance of showers. Lows around 60. Friday, mostly cloudy with a 50% chance of showers. Highs in the upper 60s. Friday night, mostly cloudy with a 40% chance of showers. Lows in the lower 50s. Saturday, partly sunny with a 40% chance of showers. Highs in the mid-60s. At 10 a.m., weather reports for selected cities. At Mansfield Long Regional Airport, it was cloudy. The temperature was 55 degrees, the dew point 54, and the relative humidity 96%. The wind was northwest, at 7 miles an hour. The pressure was 30.06 inches and steady. Elsewhere across Ohio, it was sunny, with a temperature of 60 at Wooster, 57 at Toledo Express, 58 at Cincinnati, and 56 at Findlay. It was mostly sunny, with a temperature of 66 at Cleveland, 62 at Akron-Canton Regional Airport, 57 at Youngstown, 57 at Dayton, and 58 at Columbus. At Marion, it was cloudy, with a temperature of 53. Reports from nearby cities outside Ohio, skies ranged from mostly sunny to partly sunny. It was 62 at Pittsburgh, 62 at Detroit, 61 at Buffalo, 59 at Indianapolis, and 56 at Chicago. The current time is 10:32 a.m. Eastern Daylight Time. 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On the latest weather map, high pressure continues to persist across the Great Lakes through Tuesday before departing to the east on Wednesday. A cold front approaches from the west on Thursday. The forecast for the Central Highlands. Today, partly cloudy this morning, then clearing. Highs in the upper 60s. North winds 10 to 15 miles per hour. Tonight, mostly clear. Lows in the lower 50s. North winds 5 to 10 miles per hour. Monday, partly cloudy. Highs in the upper 60s. North winds 5 to 10 miles per hour. Monday night, mostly clear. Lows in the lower 50s. North winds around 5 miles per hour in the evening, becoming light and variable. Tuesday, mostly sunny. Highs in the lower 70s. Light and variable winds, becoming west around 5 miles per hour in the afternoon. Tuesday night, partly cloudy. Lows in the mid-50s. At 10 a.m., weather reports for selected cities. At Mansfield Long Regional Airport, it was cloudy. The temperature was 55 degrees, the dew point 54, and the relative humidity 96%. The wind was northwest, at 7 miles an hour. The pressure was 30.06 inches and steady. Elsewhere across Ohio, it was sunny, with a temperature of 60 at Wooster, 57 at Toledo Express, 58 at Cincinnati, and 56 at Findlay. It was mostly sunny, with a temperature of 66 at Cleveland, 62 at Akron-Canton Regional Airport, 57 at Youngstown, 57 at Dayton, and 58 at Columbus. At Marion, it was cloudy, with a temperature of 53. Reports from nearby cities outside Ohio, skies ranged from mostly sunny to partly sunny. It was 62 at Pittsburgh, 62 at Detroit, 61 at Buffalo, 59 at Indianapolis, and 56 at Chicago. The current time is 10:34 a.m. Eastern Daylight Time.
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On the latest weather map, high pressure continues to persist across the Great Lakes through Tuesday before departing to the east on Wednesday. A cold front approaches from the west on Thursday. The forecast for the Central Highlands. Today, partly cloudy this morning, then clearing. Highs in the upper 60s. North winds 10 to 15 miles per hour. Tonight, mostly clear. Lows in the lower 50s. North winds 5 to 10 miles per hour. Monday, partly cloudy. Highs in the upper 60s. North winds 5 to 10 miles per hour. Monday night, mostly clear. Lows in the lower 50s. North winds around 5 miles per hour in the evening, becoming light and variable. Tuesday, mostly sunny. Highs in the lower 70s. Light and variable winds, becoming west around 5 miles per hour in the afternoon. Tuesday night, partly cloudy. Lows in the mid-50s. At 10 a.m., weather reports for selected cities. At Mansfield Long Regional Airport, it was cloudy. The temperature was 55 degrees, the dew point 54, and the relative humidity 96%. The wind was northwest, at 7 miles an hour. The pressure was 30.06 inches and steady. Elsewhere across Ohio, it was sunny, with a temperature of 60 at Wooster, 57 at Toledo Express, 58 at Cincinnati, and 56 at Findlay. It was mostly sunny, with a temperature of 66 at Cleveland, 62 at Akron-Canton Regional Airport, 57 at Youngstown, 57 at Dayton, and 58 at Columbus. At Marion, it was cloudy, with a temperature of 53. Reports from nearby cities outside Ohio, skies ranged from mostly sunny to partly sunny. It was 62 at Pittsburgh, 62 at Detroit, 61 at Buffalo, 59 at Indianapolis, and 56 at Chicago. The current time is 10:37 a.m. Eastern Daylight Time. 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On the latest weather map, high pressure continues to persist across the Great Lakes through Tuesday before departing to the east on Wednesday. A cold front approaches from the west on Thursday. The forecast for the Central Highlands. Today, partly cloudy this morning, then clearing. Highs in the upper 60s. North winds 10 to 15 miles per hour. Tonight, mostly clear. Lows in the lower 50s. North winds 5 to 10 miles per hour. Monday, partly cloudy. Highs in the upper 60s. North winds 5 to 10 miles per hour. Monday night, mostly clear. Lows in the lower 50s. North winds around 5 miles per hour in the evening, becoming light and variable. Tuesday, mostly sunny. Highs in the lower 70s. Light and variable winds, becoming west around 5 miles per hour in the afternoon. Tuesday night, partly cloudy. Lows in the mid-50s. At 10 a.m., weather reports for selected cities. At Mansfield Long Regional Airport, it was cloudy. The temperature was 55 degrees, the dew point 54, and the relative humidity 96%. The wind was northwest, at 7 miles an hour. The pressure was 30.06 inches and steady. Elsewhere across Ohio, it was sunny, with a temperature of 60 at Wooster, 57 at Toledo Express, 58 at Cincinnati, and 56 at Findlay. It was mostly sunny, with a temperature of 66 at Cleveland, 62 at Akron-Canton Regional Airport, 57 at Youngstown, 57 at Dayton, and 58 at Columbus. At Marion, it was cloudy, with a temperature of 53. Reports from nearby cities outside Ohio, skies ranged from mostly sunny to partly sunny. It was 62 at Pittsburgh, 62 at Detroit, 61 at Buffalo, 59 at Indianapolis, and 56 at Chicago. The current time is 10:39 a.m. Eastern Daylight Time.
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The extended forecast for the Central Highlands. Wednesday, partly sunny. Highs in the mid-70s. Wednesday night, mostly cloudy. Lows in the lower 60s. Thursday, mostly cloudy with a 50% chance of showers. Highs in the mid-70s. Thursday night, mostly cloudy with a 50% chance of showers. Lows around 60. Friday, mostly cloudy with a 50% chance of showers. Highs in the upper 60s. Friday night, mostly cloudy with a 40% chance of showers. Lows in the lower 50s. Saturday, partly sunny with a 40% chance of showers. Highs in the mid-60s. On the latest weather map, high pressure continues to persist across the Great Lakes through Tuesday before departing to the east on Wednesday. A cold front approaches from the west on Thursday. The forecast for the Central Highlands. Today, partly cloudy this morning, then clearing. Highs in the upper 60s. North winds 10 to 15 miles per hour. Tonight, mostly clear. Lows in the lower 50s. North winds 5 to 10 miles per hour. Monday, partly cloudy. Highs in the upper 60s. North winds 5 to 10 miles per hour. Monday night, mostly clear. Lows in the lower 50s. North winds around 5 miles per hour in the evening, becoming light and variable. Tuesday, mostly sunny. Highs in the lower 70s. Light and variable winds, becoming west around 5 miles per hour in the afternoon. Tuesday night, partly cloudy. Lows in the mid-50s. At 10 a.m., weather reports for selected cities. At Mansfield Long Regional Airport, it was cloudy. The temperature was 55 degrees, the dew point 54, and the relative humidity 96%. The wind was northwest, at 7 miles an hour. The pressure was 30.06 inches and steady. Elsewhere across Ohio, it was sunny, with a temperature of 60 at Wooster, 57 at Toledo Express, 58 at Cincinnati, and 56 at Findlay. It was mostly sunny, with a temperature of 66 at Cleveland, 62 at Akron-Canton Regional Airport, 57 at Youngstown, 57 at Dayton, and 58 at Columbus. At Marion, it was cloudy, with a temperature of 53. Reports from nearby cities outside Ohio, skies ranged from mostly sunny to partly sunny. It was 62 at Pittsburgh, 62 at Detroit, 61 at Buffalo, 59 at Indianapolis, and 56 at Chicago. The current time is 10:43 a.m. Eastern Daylight Time. 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On the latest weather map, high pressure continues to persist across the Great Lakes through Tuesday before departing to the east on Wednesday. A cold front approaches from the west on Thursday. The forecast for the Central Highlands. Today, partly cloudy this morning, then clearing. Highs in the upper 60s. North winds 10 to 15 miles per hour. Tonight, mostly clear. Lows in the lower 50s. North winds 5 to 10 miles per hour. Monday, partly cloudy. Highs in the upper 60s. North winds 5 to 10 miles per hour. Monday night, mostly clear. Lows in the lower 50s. North winds around 5 miles per hour in the evening, becoming light and variable. Tuesday, mostly sunny. Highs in the lower 70s. Light and variable winds, becoming west around 5 miles per hour in the afternoon. Tuesday night, partly cloudy. Lows in the mid-50s. At 10 a.m., weather reports for selected cities. At Mansfield Long Regional Airport, it was cloudy. The temperature was 55 degrees, the dew point 54, and the relative humidity 96%. The wind was northwest, at 7 miles an hour. The pressure was 30.06 inches and steady.
Elsewhere across Ohio, it was sunny, with a temperature of 60 at Wooster, 57 at Toledo Express, 58 at Cincinnati, and 56 at Findlay. It was mostly sunny, with a temperature of 66 at Cleveland, 62 at Akron-Canton Regional Airport, 57 at Youngstown, 57 at Dayton, and 58 at Columbus. At Marion, it was cloudy, with a temperature of 53. Reports from nearby cities outside Ohio, skies ranged from mostly sunny to partly sunny. It was 62 at Pittsburgh, 62 at Detroit, 61 at Buffalo, 59 at Indianapolis, and 56 at Chicago. The current time is 10:45 a.m. Eastern Daylight Time. 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On the latest weather map, high pressure continues to persist across the Great Lakes through Tuesday before departing to the east on Wednesday. A cold front approaches from the west on Thursday. The forecast for the Central Highlands. Today, partly cloudy this morning, then clearing. Highs in the upper 60s. North winds 10 to 15 miles per hour. Tonight, mostly clear. Lows in the lower 50s. North winds 5 to 10 miles per hour. Monday, partly cloudy. Highs in the upper 60s. North winds 5 to 10 miles per hour. Monday night, mostly clear. Lows in the lower 50s. North winds around 5 miles per hour in the evening, becoming light and variable. Tuesday, mostly sunny. Highs in the lower 70s. Light and variable winds, becoming west around 5 miles per hour in the afternoon. Tuesday night, partly cloudy. Lows in the mid-50s. At 10 a.m., weather reports for selected cities. At Mansfield-Lawn Regional Airport, it was cloudy. The temperature was 55 degrees, the dew point 54, and the relative humidity 96%. The wind was northwest, at 7 miles an hour. The pressure was 30.06 inches and steady. Elsewhere across Ohio, it was sunny, with a temperature of 60 at Wooster, 57 at Toledo Express, 58 at Cincinnati, and 56 at Findlay. It was mostly sunny, with a temperature of 66 at Cleveland, 62 at Akron-Canton Regional Airport, 57 at Youngstown, 57 at Dayton, and 58 at Columbus. At Marion, it was cloudy, with a temperature of 53. Reports from nearby cities outside Ohio, skies ranged from mostly sunny to partly sunny. It was 62 at Pittsburgh, 62 at Detroit, 61 at Buffalo, 59 at Indianapolis, and 56 at Chicago. The current time is 10:48 a.m. Eastern Daylight Time. 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We supply the latest available information for the Central Highlands over station WWG 57 from Butler on a frequency of 162.450 MHz. On the latest weather map, high pressure continues to persist across the Great Lakes through Tuesday before departing to the east on Wednesday. A cold front approaches from the west on Thursday. The forecast for the Central Highlands. Today, partly cloudy this morning, then clearing. Highs in the upper 60s. North winds 10 to 15 miles per hour. Tonight, mostly clear. Lows in the lower 50s. North winds 5 to 10 miles per hour. Monday, partly cloudy. Highs in the upper 60s. North winds 5 to 10 miles per hour. Monday night, mostly clear. Lows in the lower 50s. North winds around 5 miles per hour in the evening, becoming light and variable. Tuesday, mostly sunny. Highs in the lower 70s. Light and variable winds, becoming west around 5 miles per hour in the afternoon. Tuesday night, partly cloudy. Lows in the mid-50s. At 10 a.m., weather reports for selected cities. At Mansfield-Lawn Regional Airport, it was cloudy. The temperature was 55 degrees, the dew point 54, and the relative humidity 96%. The wind was northwest, at 7 miles an hour. The pressure was 30.06 inches and steady.
Elsewhere across Ohio, it was sunny, with a temperature of 60 at Wooster, 57 at Toledo Express, 58 at Cincinnati, and 56 at Findlay. It was mostly sunny, with a temperature of 66 at Cleveland, 62 at Akron-Canton Regional Airport, 57 at Youngstown, 57 at Dayton, and 58 at Columbus. At Marion, it was cloudy, with a temperature of 53. Reports from nearby cities outside Ohio, skies ranged from mostly sunny to partly sunny. It was 62 at Pittsburgh, 62 at Detroit, 61 at Buffalo, 59 at Indianapolis, and 56 at Chicago. The extended forecast for the Central Highlands. Wednesday, partly sunny. Highs in the mid-70s. Wednesday night, mostly cloudy. Lows in the lower 60s. Thursday, mostly cloudy with a 50% chance of showers. Highs in the mid-70s. Thursday night, mostly cloudy with a 50% chance of showers. Lows around 60. Friday, mostly cloudy with a 50% chance of showers. Highs in the upper 60s. Friday night, mostly cloudy with a 40% chance of showers. Lows in the lower 50s. Saturday, partly sunny with a 40% chance of showers. Highs in the mid-60s. The current time is 10:51 a.m. Eastern Daylight Time. 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On the latest weather map, high pressure continues to persist across the Great Lakes through Tuesday before departing to the east on Wednesday. A cold front approaches from the west on Thursday. The forecast for the Central Highlands. Today, partly cloudy this morning, then clearing. Highs in the upper 60s. North winds 10 to 15 miles per hour. Tonight, mostly clear. Lows in the lower 50s. North winds 5 to 10 miles per hour. Monday, partly cloudy. Highs in the upper 60s. North winds 5 to 10 miles per hour. Monday night, mostly clear. Lows in the lower 50s. North winds around 5 miles per hour in the evening, becoming light and variable. Tuesday, mostly sunny. Highs in the lower 70s. Light and variable winds, becoming west around 5 miles per hour in the afternoon. Tuesday night, partly cloudy. Lows in the mid-50s. At 10 a.m., weather reports for selected cities. At Mansfield Long Regional Airport, it was cloudy. The temperature was 55 degrees, the dew point 54, and the relative humidity 96%. The wind was northwest, at 7 miles an hour. The pressure was 30.06 inches and steady. Elsewhere across Ohio, it was sunny, with a temperature of 60 at Wooster, 57 at Toledo Express, 58 at Cincinnati, and 56 at Findlay. It was mostly sunny, with a temperature of 66 at Cleveland, 62 at Akron-Canton Regional Airport, 57 at Youngstown, 57 at Dayton, and 58 at Columbus. At Marion, it was cloudy, with a temperature of 53. Reports from nearby cities outside Ohio, skies ranged from mostly sunny to partly sunny. It was 62 at Pittsburgh, 62 at Detroit, 61 at Buffalo, 59 at Indianapolis, and 56 at Chicago. The current time is 10:53 a.m. Eastern Daylight Time. 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On the latest weather map, high pressure continues to persist across the Great Lakes through Tuesday before departing to the east on Wednesday. A cold front approaches from the west on Thursday. The forecast for the Central Highlands. Today, partly cloudy this morning, then clearing. Highs in the upper 60s. North winds 10 to 15 miles per hour. Tonight, mostly clear. Lows in the lower 50s. North winds 5 to 10 miles per hour. Monday, partly cloudy. Highs in the upper 60s. North winds 5 to 10 miles per hour.
Monday night, mostly clear. Lows in the lower 50s. North winds around 5 miles per hour in the evening, becoming light and variable. Tuesday, mostly sunny. Highs in the lower 70s. Light and variable winds, becoming west around 5 miles per hour in the afternoon. Tuesday night, partly cloudy. Lows in the mid-50s. At 10 a.m., weather reports for selected cities, at Mansfield Lawn Regional Airport, it was cloudy. The temperature was 55 degrees, the dew point 54, and the relative humidity 96%. The wind was northwest, at 7 miles an hour. The pressure was 30.06 inches and steady. Elsewhere across Ohio, it was sunny, with a temperature of 60 at Wooster, 57 at Toledo Express, 58 at Cincinnati, and 56 at Findlay. It was mostly sunny, with a temperature of 66 at Cleveland, 62 at Akron-Canton Regional Airport, 57 at Youngstown, 57 at Dayton, and 58 at Columbus. At Marion, it was cloudy, with a temperature of 53. Reports from nearby cities outside Ohio, skies ranged from mostly sunny to partly sunny. It was 62 at Pittsburgh, 62 at Detroit, 61 at Buffalo, 59 at Indianapolis, and 56 at Chicago. The current time is 10:56 a.m. Eastern Daylight Time. 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We supply the latest available information for the Central Highlands over station WWG 57 from Butler on a frequency of 162.450 MHz. On the latest weather map, high pressure continues to persist across the Great Lakes through Tuesday before departing to the east on Wednesday. A cold front approaches from the west on Thursday. The forecast for the Central Highlands. Today, partly cloudy this morning, then clearing. Highs in the upper 60s. North winds 10 to 15 miles per hour. Tonight, mostly clear. Lows in the lower 50s. North winds 5 to 10 miles per hour. Monday, partly cloudy. Highs in the upper 60s. North winds 5 to 10 miles per hour. Monday night, mostly clear. Lows in the lower 50s. North winds around 5 miles per hour in the evening, becoming light and variable. Tuesday, mostly sunny. Highs in the lower 70s. Light and variable winds, becoming west around 5 miles per hour in the afternoon. Tuesday night, partly cloudy. Lows in the mid-50s. At 10 a.m., weather reports for selected cities, at Mansfield Lawn Regional Airport, it was cloudy. The temperature was 55 degrees, the dew point 54, and the relative humidity 96%. The wind was northwest, at 7 miles an hour. The pressure was 30.06 inches and steady. Elsewhere across Ohio, it was sunny, with a temperature of 60 at Wooster, 57 at Toledo Express, 58 at Cincinnati, and 56 at Findlay. It was mostly sunny, with a temperature of 66 at Cleveland, 62 at Akron-Canton Regional Airport, 57 at Youngstown, 57 at Dayton, and 58 at Columbus. At Marion, it was cloudy, with a temperature of 53. Reports from nearby cities outside Ohio, skies ranged from mostly sunny to partly sunny. It was 62 at Pittsburgh, 62 at Detroit, 61 at Buffalo, 59 at Indianapolis, and 56 at Chicago. The current time is 10:58 a.m. Eastern Daylight Time. 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On the latest weather map, high pressure continues to persist across the Great Lakes through Tuesday before departing to the east on Wednesday. A cold front approaches from the west on Thursday. The forecast for the Central Highlands. Today, partly cloudy this morning, then clearing. Highs in the upper 60s. North winds 10 to 15 miles per hour. Tonight, mostly clear. Lows in the lower 50s. North winds 5 to 10 miles per hour. Monday, partly cloudy. Highs in the upper 60s. North winds 5 to 10 miles per hour.
Monday night, mostly clear. Lows in the lower 50s. North winds around 5 miles per hour in the evening, becoming light and variable. Tuesday, mostly sunny. Highs in the lower 70s. Light and variable winds, becoming west around 5 miles per hour in the afternoon. Tuesday night, partly cloudy. Lows in the mid-50s. The Nearshore Marine Forecast. For the following marine location, the islands to Vermilion. This afternoon, north winds 5 to 15 knots. Sunny. Waves 1 to 3 feet. Tonight, north winds 10 to 15 knots becoming northeast. Mostly clear. Waves 1 to 3 feet building to 2 to 4 feet. Monday, north winds 5 to 15 knots. Mostly sunny. Waves 1 to 3 feet. Monday night, north winds less than 10 knots. Partly cloudy. Waves 1 foot or less. The water temperature off Toledo is 66 degrees, off Cleveland 69 degrees, and off Erie 71 degrees. The extended forecast for the Central Highlands. Wednesday, partly sunny. Highs in the mid-70s. Wednesday night, mostly cloudy. Lows in the lower 60s. Thursday, mostly cloudy with a 50% chance of showers. Highs in the mid-70s. Thursday night, mostly cloudy with a 50% chance of showers. Lows around 60. Friday, mostly cloudy with a 50% chance of showers. Highs in the upper 60s. Friday night, mostly cloudy with a 40% chance of showers. Lows in the lower 50s. Saturday, partly sunny with a 40% chance of showers. Highs in the mid-60s. At 10 a.m., weather reports for selected cities. At Mansfield Long Regional Airport, it was cloudy. The temperature was 55 degrees, the dew point 54, and the relative humidity 96%. The wind was northwest, at 7 miles an hour. The pressure was 30.06 inches and steady. Elsewhere across Ohio, it was sunny, with a temperature of 60 at Wooster, 57 at Toledo Express, 58 at Cincinnati, and 56 at Findlay. It was mostly sunny, with a temperature of 66 at Cleveland, 62 at Akron-Canton Regional Airport, 57 at Youngstown, 57 at Dayton, and 58 at Columbus. At Marion, it was cloudy, with a temperature of 53. Reports from nearby cities outside Ohio, skies ranged from mostly sunny to partly sunny. It was 62 at Pittsburgh, 62 at Detroit, 61 at Buffalo, 59 at Indianapolis, and 56 at Chicago. The current time is 11:02 a.m. Eastern Daylight Time. 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On the latest weather map, high pressure continues to persist across the Great Lakes through Tuesday before departing to the east on Wednesday. A cold front approaches from the west on Thursday. The forecast for the Central Highlands. Today, partly cloudy this morning, then clearing. Highs in the upper 60s. North winds 10 to 15 miles per hour. Tonight, mostly clear. Lows in the lower 50s. North winds 5 to 10 miles per hour. Monday, partly cloudy. Highs in the upper 60s. North winds 5 to 10 miles per hour. Monday night, mostly clear. Lows in the lower 50s. North winds around 5 miles per hour in the evening, becoming light and variable. Tuesday, mostly sunny. Highs in the lower 70s. Light and variable winds, becoming west around 5 miles per hour in the afternoon. Tuesday night, partly cloudy. Lows in the mid-50s. At 10 a.m., weather reports for selected cities. At Mansfield Long Regional Airport, it was cloudy. The temperature was 55 degrees, the dew point 54, and the relative humidity 96%. The wind was northwest, at 7 miles an hour. The pressure was 30.06 inches and steady. Elsewhere across Ohio, it was sunny, with a temperature of 60 at Wooster, 57 at Toledo Express, 58 at Cincinnati, and 56 at Findlay.
It was mostly sunny, with a temperature of 66 at Cleveland, 62 at Akron-Canton Regional Airport, 57 at Youngstown, 57 at Dayton, and 58 at Columbus. At Marion, it was cloudy, with a temperature of 53. Reports from nearby cities outside Ohio, skies ranged from mostly sunny to partly sunny. It was 62 at Pittsburgh, 62 at Detroit, 61 at Buffalo, 59 at Indianapolis, and 56 at Chicago. The current time is 11:05 a.m. Eastern Daylight Time. 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On the latest weather map, high pressure continues to persist across the Great Lakes through Tuesday before departing to the east on Wednesday. A cold front approaches from the west on Thursday. The forecast for the Central Highlands. Today, partly cloudy this morning, then clearing. Highs in the upper 60s. North winds 10 to 15 miles per hour. Tonight, mostly clear. Lows in the lower 50s. North winds 5 to 10 miles per hour. Monday, partly cloudy. Highs in the upper 60s. North winds 5 to 10 miles per hour. Monday night, mostly clear. Lows in the lower 50s. North winds around 5 miles per hour in the evening, becoming light and variable. Tuesday, mostly sunny. Highs in the lower 70s. Light and variable winds, becoming west around 5 miles per hour in the afternoon. Tuesday night, partly cloudy. Lows in the mid-50s. At 11 a.m., weather reports for selected cities. At Mansfield-Lawn Regional Airport, it was mostly sunny. The temperature was 60 degrees, the dew point 56, and the relative humidity 86%. The wind was north, at 10 miles an hour. The pressure was 30.05 inches and falling. Elsewhere across Ohio, it was sunny, with a temperature of 63 at Wooster, 63 at Toledo Express, 64 at Cincinnati, and 61 at Findlay. It was mostly sunny, with a temperature of 67 at Cleveland, 65 at Akron-Canton Regional Airport, 61 at Dayton, and 62 at Columbus. At Youngstown, it was partly sunny, with a temperature of 63. At Marion, it was cloudy, with a temperature of 58. Reports from nearby cities outside Ohio, skies ranged from mostly sunny to partly sunny, and temperatures were between 63 and 66 degrees. The current time is 11:07 a.m. Eastern Daylight Time. 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We supply the latest available information for the Central Highlands over station WWG57 from Butler on a frequency of 162.450 MHz. On the latest weather map, high pressure continues to persist across the Great Lakes through Tuesday before departing to the east on Wednesday. A cold front approaches from the west on Thursday. The forecast for the Central Highlands. Today, partly cloudy this morning, then clearing. Highs in the upper 60s. North winds 10 to 15 miles per hour. Tonight, mostly clear. Lows in the lower 50s. North winds 5 to 10 miles per hour. Monday, partly cloudy. Highs in the upper 60s. North winds 5 to 10 miles per hour. Monday night, mostly clear. Lows in the lower 50s. North winds around 5 miles per hour in the evening, becoming light and variable. Tuesday, mostly sunny. Highs in the lower 70s. Light and variable winds, becoming west around 5 miles per hour in the afternoon. Tuesday night, partly cloudy. Lows in the mid-50s. At 11 a.m., weather reports for selected cities. At Mansfield-Lawn Regional Airport, it was mostly sunny. The temperature was 60 degrees, the dew point 56, and the relative humidity 86%. The wind was north, at 10 miles an hour. The pressure was 30.05 inches and falling. Elsewhere across Ohio, it was sunny, with a temperature of 63 at Wooster, 63 at Toledo Express, 64 at Cincinnati, and 61 at Findlay.
It was mostly sunny, with a temperature of 67 at Cleveland, 65 at Akron-Canton Regional Airport, 61 at Dayton, and 62 at Columbus. At Youngstown, it was partly sunny, with a temperature of 63. At Marion, it was cloudy, with a temperature of 58. Reports from nearby cities outside Ohio, skies ranged from mostly sunny to partly sunny, and temperatures were between 63 and 66 degrees. The extended forecast for the Central Highlands. Wednesday, partly sunny. Highs in the mid-70s. Wednesday night, mostly cloudy. Lows in the lower 60s. Thursday, mostly cloudy with a 50% chance of showers. Highs in the mid-70s. Thursday night, mostly cloudy with a 50% chance of showers. Lows around 60. Friday, mostly cloudy with a 50% chance of showers. Highs in the upper 60s. Friday night, mostly cloudy with a 40% chance of showers. Lows in the lower 50s. Saturday, partly sunny with a 40% chance of showers. Highs in the mid-60s. The current time is 11:10 a.m. Eastern Daylight Time. 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On the latest weather map, high pressure continues to persist across the Great Lakes through Tuesday before departing to the east on Wednesday. A cold front approaches from the west on Thursday. The forecast for the Central Highlands. Today, partly cloudy this morning, then clearing. Highs in the upper 60s. North winds 10 to 15 miles per hour. Tonight, mostly clear. Lows in the lower 50s. North winds 5 to 10 miles per hour. Monday, partly cloudy. Highs in the upper 60s. North winds 5 to 10 miles per hour. Monday night, mostly clear. Lows in the lower 50s. North winds around 5 miles per hour in the evening, becoming light and variable. Tuesday, mostly sunny. Highs in the lower 70s. Light and variable winds, becoming west around 5 miles per hour in the afternoon. Tuesday night, partly cloudy. Lows in the mid-50s. At 11 a.m., weather reports for selected cities. At Mansfield-Lom Regional Airport, it was mostly sunny. The temperature was 60 degrees, the dew point 56, and the relative humidity 86%. The wind was north, at 10 miles an hour. The pressure was 30.05 inches and falling. Elsewhere across Ohio, it was sunny, with a temperature of 63 at Wooster, 63 at Toledo Express, 64 at Cincinnati, and 61 at Findlay. It was mostly sunny, with a temperature of 67 at Cleveland, 65 at Akron-Canton Regional Airport, 61 at Dayton, and 62 at Columbus. At Youngstown, it was partly sunny, with a temperature of 63. At Marion, it was cloudy, with a temperature of 58. Reports from nearby cities outside Ohio, skies ranged from mostly sunny to partly sunny, and temperatures were between 63 and 66 degrees. The current time is 11:13 a.m. Eastern Daylight Time. 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We supply the latest available information for the Central Highlands over station WWG 57 from Butler on a frequency of 162.450 MHz. On the latest weather map, high pressure continues to persist across the Great Lakes through Tuesday before departing to the east on Wednesday. A cold front approaches from the west on Thursday. The forecast for the Central Highlands. Today, partly cloudy this morning, then clearing. Highs in the upper 60s. North winds 10 to 15 miles per hour. Tonight, mostly clear. Lows in the lower 50s. North winds 5 to 10 miles per hour. Monday, partly cloudy. Highs in the upper 60s. North winds 5 to 10 miles per hour. Monday night, mostly clear. Lows in the lower 50s. North winds around 5 miles per hour in the evening, becoming light and variable. Tuesday, mostly sunny.
highs in the lower 70s. Light and variable winds, becoming west around 5 miles per hour in the afternoon. Tuesday night, partly cloudy. Lows in the mid-50s. At 11 a.m.

at Youngstown, it was partly sunny, with a temperature of 63. At Marion, it was cloudy, with a temperature of 60. Reports from nearby cities outside Ohio, skies ranged from mostly sunny to partly sunny, and temperatures were between 63 and 66 degrees. The extended forecast for the Central Highlands. Wednesday, partly sunny. Highs in the mid-70s. Wednesday night, mostly cloudy. Lows in the lower 60s. Thursday, mostly cloudy with a 50% chance of showers. Highs in the mid-70s. Thursday night, mostly cloudy with a 50% chance of showers. Lows around 60. Friday, mostly cloudy with a 50% chance of showers. Highs in the upper 60s. Friday night, mostly cloudy with a 40% chance of showers. Lows in the lower 50s. Saturday, partly sunny with a 40% chance of showers. Highs in the mid-60s. The current time is 11:21 a.m. Eastern Daylight Time. 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On the latest weather map, high pressure continues to persist across the Great Lakes through Tuesday before departing to the east on Wednesday. A cold front approaches from the west on Thursday. The forecast for the Central Highlands. Today, partly cloudy this morning, then clearing. Highs in the upper 60s. North winds 10 to 15 miles per hour. Tonight, mostly clear. Lows in the lower 50s. North winds 5 to 10 miles per hour. Monday, partly cloudy. Highs in the upper 60s. North winds 5 to 10 miles per hour. Monday night, mostly clear. Lows in the lower 50s. North winds around 5 miles per hour in the evening, becoming light and variable. Tuesday, mostly sunny. Highs in the lower 70s. Light and variable winds, becoming west around 5 miles per hour in the afternoon. Tuesday night, partly cloudy. Lows in the mid-50s. At 11 a.m., weather reports for selected cities. At Mansfield-Long Regional Airport, it was mostly sunny. The temperature was 60 degrees, the dew point 56, and the relative humidity 86%. The wind was north, at 10 miles an hour. The pressure was 30.05 inches and falling. Elsewhere across Ohio, it was sunny, with a temperature of 63 at Wooster, 63 at Toledo Express, 64 at Cincinnati, and 61 at Findlay. It was mostly sunny, with a temperature of 67 at Cleveland, 65 at Akron-Canton Regional Airport, 61 at Dayton, and 62 at Columbus. At Youngstown, it was partly sunny, with a temperature of 63. At Marion, it was cloudy, with a temperature of 60. Reports from nearby cities outside Ohio, skies ranged from mostly sunny to partly sunny, and temperatures were between 63 and 66 degrees. The current time is 11:24 a.m. Eastern Daylight Time. 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We supply the latest available information for the Central Highlands over station WWG57 from Butler on a frequency of 162.450 MHz. On the latest weather map, high pressure continues to persist across the Great Lakes through Tuesday before departing to the east on Wednesday. A cold front approaches from the west on Thursday. The forecast for the Central Highlands. Today, partly cloudy this morning, then clearing. Highs in the upper 60s. North winds 10 to 15 miles per hour. Tonight, mostly clear. Lows in the lower 50s. North winds 5 to 10 miles per hour. Monday, partly cloudy. Highs in the upper 60s. North winds 5 to 10 miles per hour. Monday night, mostly clear. Lows in the lower 50s. North winds around 5 miles per hour in the evening, becoming light and variable. Tuesday, mostly sunny. Highs in the lower 70s. Light and variable winds, becoming west around 5 miles per hour in the afternoon. Tuesday night, partly cloudy.
lows in the mid-50s. At 11 a.m., weather reports for selected cities. At Mansfield Lom Regional Airport, it was mostly sunny. The temperature was 60 degrees, the dew point 56, and the relative humidity 86%. The wind was north, at 10 miles an hour. The pressure was 30.05 inches and falling. Elsewhere across Ohio, it was sunny, with a temperature of 63 at Wooster, 63 at Toledo Express, 64 at Cincinnati, and 61 at Findlay. It was mostly sunny, with a temperature of 67 at Cleveland, 65 at Akron-Canton Regional Airport, 61 at Dayton, and 62 at Columbus. At Youngstown, it was partly sunny, with a temperature of 63. At Marion, it was cloudy, with a temperature of 60. Reports from nearby cities outside Ohio, skies ranged from mostly sunny to partly sunny, and temperatures were between 63 and 66 degrees. The current time is 11:26 a.m. Eastern Daylight Time. 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On the latest weather map, high pressure continues to persist across the Great Lakes through Tuesday before departing to the east on Wednesday. A cold front approaches from the west on Thursday. The forecast for the Central Highlands. Today, partly cloudy this morning, then clearing. Highs in the upper 60s. North winds 10 to 15 miles per hour. Tonight, mostly clear. Lows in the lower 50s. North winds 5 to 10 miles per hour. Monday, partly cloudy. Highs in the upper 60s. North winds 5 to 10 miles per hour. Monday night, mostly clear. Lows in the lower 50s. North winds around 5 miles per hour in the evening, becoming light and variable. Tuesday, mostly sunny. Highs in the lower 70s. Light and variable winds, becoming west around 5 miles per hour in the afternoon. Tuesday night, partly cloudy. Lows in the mid-50s. At 11 a.m., weather reports for selected cities. At Mansfield Lom Regional Airport, it was mostly sunny. The temperature was 60 degrees, the dew point 56, and the relative humidity 86%. The wind was north, at 10 miles an hour. The pressure was 30.05 inches and falling. Elsewhere across Ohio, it was sunny, with a temperature of 63 at Wooster, 63 at Toledo Express, 64 at Cincinnati, and 61 at Findlay. It was mostly sunny, with a temperature of 67 at Cleveland, 65 at Akron-Canton Regional Airport, 61 at Dayton, and 62 at Columbus. At Youngstown, it was partly sunny, with a temperature of 63. At Marion, it was cloudy, with a temperature of 60. Reports from nearby cities outside Ohio, skies ranged from mostly sunny to partly sunny, and temperatures were between 63 and 66 degrees. The current time is 11:29 a.m. Eastern Daylight Time. 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We supply the latest available information for the Central Highlands over station WWG57 from Butler on a frequency of 162.450 MHz. On the latest weather map, high pressure continues to persist across the Great Lakes through Tuesday before departing to the east on Wednesday. A cold front approaches from the west on Thursday. The forecast for the Central Highlands. Today, partly cloudy this morning, then clearing. Highs in the upper 60s. North winds 10 to 15 miles per hour. Tonight, mostly clear. Lows in the lower 50s. North winds 5 to 10 miles per hour. Monday, partly cloudy. Highs in the upper 60s. North winds 5 to 10 miles per hour. Monday night, mostly clear. Lows in the lower 50s. North winds around 5 miles per hour in the evening, becoming light and variable. Tuesday, mostly sunny. Highs in the lower 70s. Light and variable winds, becoming west around 5 miles per hour in the afternoon. Tuesday night, partly cloudy. Lows in the mid-50s.
the extended forecast for the Central Highlands. Wednesday, partly sunny. Highs in the mid-70s. Wednesday night, mostly cloudy. Lows in the lower 60s. Thursday, mostly cloudy with a 50% chance of showers. Highs in the mid-70s. Thursday night, mostly cloudy with a 50% chance of showers. Lows around 60. Friday, mostly cloudy with a 50% chance of showers. Highs in the upper 60s. Friday night, mostly cloudy with a 40% chance of showers. Lows in the lower 50s. Saturday, partly sunny with a 40% chance of showers. Highs in the mid-60s. At 11 a.m., weather reports for selected cities. At Mansfield Lawn Regional Airport, it was mostly sunny. The temperature was 60 degrees, the dew point 56, and the relative humidity 86%. The wind was north, at 10 miles an hour. The pressure was 30.05 inches and falling. Elsewhere across Ohio, it was sunny, with a temperature of 63 at Wooster, 63 at Toledo Express, 64 at Cincinnati, and 61 at Findlay. It was mostly sunny, with a temperature of 67 at Cleveland, 65 at Akron-Canton Regional Airport, 61 at Dayton, and 62 at Columbus. At Youngstown, it was partly sunny, with a temperature of 63. At Marion, it was cloudy, with a temperature of 60. Reports from nearby cities outside Ohio, skies ranged from mostly sunny to partly sunny, and temperatures were between 63 and 66 degrees. The current time is 11:32 a.m. Eastern Daylight Time. 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We supply the latest available information for the Central Highlands over station WWG57 from Butler on a frequency of 162.450 MHz. On the latest weather map, high pressure continues to persist across the Great Lakes through Tuesday before departing to the east on Wednesday. A cold front approaches from the west on Thursday. The forecast for the Central Highlands. Today, partly cloudy this morning, then clearing. Highs in the upper 60s. North winds 10 to 15 miles per hour. Tonight, mostly clear. Lows in the lower 50s. North winds 5 to 10 miles per hour. Monday, partly cloudy. Highs in the upper 60s. North winds 5 to 10 miles per hour. Winds 5 to 10 miles per hour. Monday night, mostly clear. Lows in the lower 50s. North winds around 5 miles per hour in the evening, becoming light and variable. Tuesday, mostly sunny. Highs in the lower 70s. Light and variable winds, becoming west around 5 miles per hour in the afternoon. Tuesday night, partly cloudy. Lows in the mid-50s. At 11 a.m., weather reports for selected cities. At Mansfield Lawn Regional Airport, it was mostly sunny. The temperature was 60 degrees, the dew point 56, and the relative humidity 86%. The wind was north, at 10 miles an hour. The pressure was 30.05 inches and falling. Elsewhere across Ohio, it was sunny, with a temperature of 63 at Wooster, 63 at Toledo Express, 64 at Cincinnati, and 61 at Findlay. It was mostly sunny, with a temperature of 67 at Cleveland, 65 at Akron-Canton Regional Airport, 61 at Dayton, and 62 at Columbus. At Youngstown, it was partly sunny, with a temperature of 63. At Marion, it was cloudy, with a temperature of 60. Reports from nearby cities outside Ohio, skies ranged from mostly sunny to partly sunny, and temperatures were between 63 and 66 degrees. The current time is 11:34 a.m. Eastern Daylight Time. 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We supply the latest available information for the Central Highlands over station WWG57 from Butler on a frequency of 162.450 MHz. On the latest weather map, high pressure continues to persist across the Great Lakes through Tuesday before departing to the east on Wednesday. A cold front approaches from the west on Thursday. The forecast for the Central Highlands. Today, partly cloudy this morning, then clearing.
highs in the upper 60s. North winds 10 to 15 miles per hour. Tonight, mostly clear. Lows in the lower 50s. North winds 5 to 10 miles per hour. Monday, partly cloudy. Highs in the upper 60s. North winds 5 to 10 miles per hour. Monday night, mostly clear. Lows in the lower 50s. North winds around 5 miles per hour in the evening, becoming light and variable. Tuesday, mostly sunny. Highs in the lower 70s. Light and variable winds, becoming west around 5 miles per hour in the afternoon. Tuesday night, partly cloudy. Lows in the mid-50s. At 11 a.m., weather reports for selected cities. At Mansfield-Lom Regional Airport, it was mostly sunny. The temperature was 60 degrees, the dew point 56, and the relative humidity 86%. The wind was north, at 10 miles an hour. The pressure was 30.05 inches and falling. Elsewhere across Ohio, it was sunny, with a temperature of 63 at Wooster, 63 at Toledo Express, 64 at Cincinnati, and 61 at Findlay. It was mostly sunny, with a temperature of 67 at Cleveland, 65 at Akron-Canton Regional Airport, 61 at Dayton, and 62 at Columbus. At Youngstown, it was partly sunny, with a temperature of 63. At Marion, it was cloudy, with a temperature of 60. Reports from nearby cities outside Ohio, skies ranged from mostly sunny to partly sunny, and temperatures were between 63 and 66 degrees. The current time is 11:37 a.m. Eastern Daylight Time. 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On the latest weather map, high pressure continues to persist across the Great Lakes through Tuesday before departing to the east on Wednesday. A cold front approaches from the west on Thursday. The forecast for the Central Highlands. Today, partly cloudy this morning, then clearing. Highs in the upper 60s. North winds 10 to 15 miles per hour. Tonight, mostly clear. Lows in the lower 50s. North winds 5 to 10 miles per hour. Monday, partly cloudy. Highs in the upper 60s. North winds 5 to 10 miles per hour. Monday night, mostly clear. Lows in the lower 50s. North winds around 5 miles per hour in the evening, becoming light and variable. Tuesday, mostly sunny. Highs in the lower 70s. Light and variable winds, becoming west around 5 miles per hour in the afternoon. Tuesday night, partly cloudy. Lows in the mid-50s. At 11 a.m., weather reports for selected cities. At Mansfield-Lom Regional Airport, it was mostly sunny. The temperature was 60 degrees, the dew point 56, and the relative humidity 86%. The wind was north, at 10 miles an hour. The pressure was 30.05 inches and falling. Elsewhere across Ohio, it was sunny, with a temperature of 63 at Wooster, 63 at Toledo Express, 64 at Cincinnati, and 61 at Findlay. It was mostly sunny, with a temperature of 67 at Cleveland, 65 at Akron-Canton Regional Airport, 61 at Dayton, and 62 at Columbus. At Youngstown, it was partly sunny, with a temperature of 63. At Marion, it was cloudy, with a temperature of 60. Reports from nearby cities outside Ohio, skies ranged from mostly sunny to partly sunny, and temperatures were between 63 and 66 degrees. The current time is 11:39 a.m. Eastern Daylight Time. 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The extended forecast for the Central Highlands. Wednesday, partly sunny. Highs in the mid-70s. Wednesday night, mostly cloudy. Lows in the lower 60s. Thursday, mostly cloudy with a 50% chance of showers. Highs in the mid-70s.
Thursday night, mostly cloudy with a 50% chance of showers. Lows around 60. Friday, mostly cloudy with a 50% chance of showers. Highs in the upper 60s. Friday night, mostly cloudy with a 40% chance of showers. Lows in the lower 50s. Saturday, partly sunny with a 40% chance of showers. Highs in the mid-60s. On the latest weather map, high pressure continues to persist across the Great Lakes through Tuesday before departing to the east on Wednesday. A cold front approaches from the west on Thursday. The forecast for the Central Highlands. Today, partly cloudy this morning, then clearing. Highs in the upper 60s. North winds 10 to 15 miles per hour. Tonight, mostly clear. Lows in the lower 50s. North winds 5 to 10 miles per hour. Monday, partly cloudy. Highs in the upper 60s. North winds 5 to 10 miles per hour. Monday night, mostly clear. Lows in the lower 50s. North winds around 5 miles per hour in the evening, becoming light and variable. Tuesday, mostly sunny. Highs in the lower 70s. Light and variable winds, becoming west around 5 miles per hour in the afternoon. Tuesday night, partly cloudy. Lows in the mid-50s. At 11 a.m., weather reports for selected cities. At Mansfield-Lom Regional Airport, it was mostly sunny. The temperature was 60 degrees, the dew point 56, and the relative humidity 86%. The wind was north, at 10 miles an hour. The pressure was 30.05 inches and falling. Elsewhere across Ohio, it was sunny, with a temperature of 63 at Wooster, 63 at Toledo Express, 64 at Cincinnati, and 61 at Findlay. It was mostly sunny, with a temperature of 67 at Cleveland, 65 at Akron-Canton Regional Airport, 61 at Dayton, and 62 at Columbus. At Youngstown, it was partly sunny, with a temperature of 63. At Marion, it was cloudy, with a temperature of 60. Reports from nearby cities outside Ohio, skies ranged from mostly sunny to partly sunny, and temperatures were between 63 and 66 degrees. The current time is 11:42 a.m. Eastern Daylight Time. 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We supply the latest available information for the Central Highlands over station WWG57 from Butler on a frequency of 162.450 MHz. On the latest weather map, high pressure continues to persist across the Great Lakes through Tuesday before departing to the east on Wednesday. A cold front approaches from the west on Thursday. The forecast for the Central Highlands. Today, partly cloudy this morning, then clearing. Highs in the upper 60s. North winds 10 to 15 miles per hour. Tonight, mostly clear. Lows in the lower 50s. North winds 5 to 10 miles per hour. Monday, partly cloudy. Highs in the upper 60s. North winds 5 to 10 miles per hour. Monday night, mostly clear. Lows in the lower 50s. North winds around 5 miles per hour in the evening, becoming light and variable. Tuesday, mostly sunny. Highs in the lower 70s. Light and variable winds, becoming west around 5 miles per hour in the afternoon. Tuesday night, partly cloudy. Lows in the mid-50s. At 11 a.m., weather reports for selected cities. At Mansfield-Lom Regional Airport, it was mostly sunny. The temperature was 60 degrees, the dew point 56, and the relative humidity 86%. The wind was north, at 10 miles an hour. The pressure was 30.05 inches and falling. Elsewhere across Ohio, it was sunny, with a temperature of 63 at Wooster, 63 at Toledo Express, 64 at Cincinnati, and 61 at Findlay. It was mostly sunny, with a temperature of 67 at Cleveland, 65 at Akron-Canton Regional Airport, 61 at Dayton, and 62 at Columbus. At Youngstown, it was partly sunny, with a temperature of 63. At Marion, it was cloudy, with a temperature of 60. Reports from nearby cities outside Ohio, skies ranged from mostly sunny to partly sunny, and temperatures were between 63 and 66 degrees.
The current time is 11:45 a.m. Eastern Daylight Time. 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On the latest weather map, high pressure continues to persist across the Great Lakes through Tuesday before departing to the east on Wednesday. A cold front approaches from the west on Thursday. The forecast for the Central Highlands. Today, partly cloudy this morning, then clearing. Highs in the upper 60s. North winds 10 to 15 miles per hour. Tonight, mostly clear. Lows in the lower 50s. North winds 5 to 10 miles per hour. Monday, partly cloudy. Highs in the upper 60s. North winds 5 to 10 miles per hour. Monday night, mostly clear. Lows in the lower 50s. North winds around 5 miles per hour in the evening, becoming light and variable. Tuesday, mostly sunny. Highs in the lower 70s. Light and variable winds, becoming west around 5 miles per hour in the afternoon. Tuesday night, partly cloudy. Lows in the mid-50s. At 11 a.m., weather reports for selected cities. At Mansfield-Laum Regional Airport, it was mostly sunny. The temperature was 60 degrees, the dew point 56, and the relative humidity 86%. The wind was north, at 10 miles an hour. The pressure was 30.05 inches and falling. Elsewhere across Ohio, it was sunny, with a temperature of 63 at Wooster, 63 at Toledo Express, 64 at Cincinnati, and 61 at Findlay. It was mostly sunny, with a temperature of 67 at Cleveland, 65 at Akron-Canton Regional Airport, 61 at Dayton, and 62 at Columbus. At Youngstown, it was partly sunny, with a temperature of 63. At Marion, it was cloudy, with a temperature of 60. Reports from nearby cities outside Ohio, skies ranged from mostly sunny to partly sunny, and temperatures were between 63 and 66 degrees. The current time is 11:47 a.m. Eastern Daylight Time. 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We supply the latest available information for the Central Highlands over station WWG57 from Butler on a frequency of 162.450 MHz. On the latest weather map, high pressure continues to persist across the Great Lakes through Tuesday before departing to the east on Wednesday. A cold front approaches from the west on Thursday. The forecast for the Central Highlands. Today, partly cloudy this morning, then clearing. Highs in the upper 60s. North winds 10 to 15 miles per hour. Tonight, mostly clear. Lows in the lower 50s. North winds 5 to 10 miles per hour. Monday, partly cloudy. Highs in the upper 60s. North winds 5 to 10 miles per hour. Monday night, mostly clear. Lows in the lower 50s. North winds around 5 miles per hour in the evening, becoming light and variable. Tuesday, mostly sunny. Highs in the lower 70s. Light and variable winds, becoming west around 5 miles per hour in the afternoon. Tuesday night, partly cloudy. Lows in the mid-50s. At 11 a.m., weather reports for selected cities. At Mansfield-Laum Regional Airport, it was mostly sunny. The temperature was 60 degrees, the dew point 56, and the relative humidity 86%. The wind was north, at 10 miles an hour. The pressure was 30.05 inches and falling. Elsewhere across Ohio, it was sunny, with a temperature of 63 at Wooster, 63 at Toledo Express, 64 at Cincinnati, and 61 at Findlay. It was mostly sunny, with a temperature of 67 at Cleveland, 65 at Akron-Canton Regional Airport, 61 at Dayton, and 62 at Columbus. At Youngstown, it was partly sunny, with a temperature of 63. At Marion, it was cloudy, with a temperature of 60. Reports from nearby cities outside Ohio, skies ranged from mostly sunny to partly sunny, and temperatures were between 63 and 66 degrees. The extended forecast for the Central Highlands.
Wednesday, partly sunny. Highs in the mid-70s. Wednesday night, mostly cloudy. Lows in the lower 60s. Thursday, mostly cloudy with a 50% chance of showers. Highs in the mid-70s. Thursday night, mostly cloudy with a 50% chance of showers. Lows around 60. Friday, mostly cloudy with a 50% chance of showers. Highs in the upper 60s. Friday night, mostly cloudy with a 40% chance of showers. Lows in the lower 50s. Saturday, partly sunny with a 40% chance of showers. Highs in the mid-60s. The current time is 11:51 a.m. Eastern Daylight Time. 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On the latest weather map, high pressure continues to persist across the Great Lakes through Tuesday before departing to the east on Wednesday. A cold front approaches from the west on Thursday. The forecast for the Central Highlands. Today, partly cloudy this morning, then clearing. Highs in the upper 60s. North winds 10 to 15 miles per hour. Tonight, mostly clear. Lows in the lower 50s. North winds 5 to 10 miles per hour. Monday, partly cloudy. Highs in the upper 60s. North winds 5 to 10 miles per hour. Monday night, mostly clear. Lows in the lower 50s. North winds around 5 miles per hour in the evening, becoming light and variable. Tuesday, mostly sunny. Highs in the lower 70s. Light and variable winds, becoming west around 5 miles per hour in the afternoon. Tuesday night, partly cloudy. Lows in the mid-50s. At 11 a.m., weather reports for selected cities. At Mansfield-Long Regional Airport, it was mostly sunny. The temperature was 60 degrees, the dew point 56, and the relative humidity 86%. The wind was north, at 10 miles an hour. The pressure was 30.05 inches and falling. Elsewhere across Ohio, it was sunny, with a temperature of 63 at Wooster, 63 at Toledo Express, 64 at Cincinnati, and 61 at Findlay. It was mostly sunny, with a temperature of 67 at Cleveland, 65 at Akron-Canton Regional Airport, 61 at Dayton, and 62 at Columbus. At Youngstown, it was partly sunny, with a temperature of 63. At Marion, it was cloudy, with a temperature of 60. Reports from nearby cities outside Ohio, skies ranged from mostly sunny to partly sunny, and temperatures were between 63 and 66 degrees. The current time is 11:53 a.m. Eastern Daylight Time. 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We supply the latest available information for the Central Highlands over station WWG57 from Butler on a frequency of 162.450 MHz. On the latest weather map, high pressure continues to persist across the Great Lakes through Tuesday before departing to the east on Wednesday. A cold front approaches from the west on Thursday. The forecast for the Central Highlands. Today, partly cloudy this morning, then clearing. Highs in the upper 60s. North winds 10 to 15 miles per hour. Tonight, mostly clear. Lows in the lower 50s. North winds 5 to 10 miles per hour. Monday, partly cloudy. Highs in the upper 60s. North winds 5 to 10 miles per hour. Monday night, mostly clear. Lows in the lower 50s. North winds around 5 miles per hour in the evening, becoming light and variable. Tuesday, mostly sunny. Highs in the lower 70s. Light and variable winds, becoming west around 5 miles per hour in the afternoon. Tuesday night, partly cloudy. Lows in the mid-50s. At 11 a.m., weather reports for selected cities. At Mansfield-Long Regional Airport, it was mostly sunny. The temperature was 60 degrees, the dew point 56, and the relative humidity 86%. The wind was north, at 10 miles an hour. The pressure was 30.05 inches and falling.
Elsewhere across Ohio, it was sunny, with a temperature of 63 at Wooster, 63 at Toledo Express, 64 at Cincinnati, and 61 at Findlay. It was mostly sunny, with a temperature of 67 at Cleveland, 65 at Akron-Canton Regional Airport, 61 at Dayton, and 62 at Columbus. At Youngstown, it was partly sunny, with a temperature of 63. At Marion, it was cloudy, with a temperature of 60. Reports from nearby cities outside Ohio, skies ranged from mostly sunny to partly sunny, and temperatures were between 63 and 66 degrees. The current time is 11:56 a.m. Eastern Daylight Time. 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We supply the latest available information for the Central Highlands over station WWG57 from Butler on a frequency of 162.450 MHz. On the latest weather map, high pressure continues to persist across the Great Lakes through Tuesday before departing to the east on Wednesday. A cold front approaches from the west on Thursday. The forecast for the Central Highlands. Today, partly cloudy this morning, then clearing. Highs in the upper 60s. North winds 10 to 15 miles per hour. Tonight, mostly clear. Lows in the lower 50s. North winds 5 to 10 miles per hour. Monday, partly cloudy. Highs in the upper 60s. North winds 5 to 10 miles per hour. Monday night, mostly clear. Lows in the lower 50s. North winds around 5 miles per hour in the evening, becoming light and variable. Tuesday, mostly sunny. Highs in the lower 70s. Light and variable winds, becoming west around 5 miles per hour in the afternoon. Tuesday night, partly cloudy. Lows in the mid-50s. At 11 a.m., weather reports for selected cities. At Mansfield-Lom Regional Airport, it was mostly sunny. The temperature was 60 degrees, the dew point 56, and the relative humidity 86%. The wind was north, at 10 miles an hour. The pressure was 30.05 inches and falling. Elsewhere across Ohio, it was sunny, with a temperature of 63 at Wooster, 63 at Toledo Express, 64 at Cincinnati, and 61 at Findlay. It was mostly sunny, with a temperature of 67 at Cleveland, 65 at Akron-Canton Regional Airport, 61 at Dayton, and 62 at Columbus. At Youngstown, it was partly sunny, with a temperature of 63. At Marion, it was cloudy, with a temperature of 60. Reports from nearby cities outside Ohio, skies ranged from mostly sunny to partly sunny, and temperatures were between 63 and 66 degrees. The current time is 11:58 a.m. Eastern Daylight Time. 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On the latest weather map, high pressure continues to persist across the Great Lakes through Tuesday before departing to the east on Wednesday. A cold front approaches from the west on Thursday. The forecast for the Central Highlands. Today, partly cloudy this morning, then clearing. Highs in the upper 60s. North winds 10 to 15 miles per hour. Tonight, mostly clear. Lows in the lower 50s. North winds 5 to 10 miles per hour. Monday, partly cloudy. Highs in the upper 60s. North winds 5 to 10 miles per hour. Monday night, mostly clear. Lows in the lower 50s. North winds around 5 miles per hour in the evening, becoming light and variable. Tuesday, mostly sunny. Highs in the lower 70s. Light and variable winds, becoming west around 5 miles per hour in the afternoon. Tuesday night, partly cloudy. Lows in the mid-50s. The Nearshore Marine Forecast. For the following marine location, the islands to Vermilion. This afternoon, north winds 5 to 15 knots. Sunny. Waves 1 to 3 feet. Tonight, north winds 10 to 15 knots becoming northeast. Mostly clear. Waves 1 to 3 feet building to 2 to 4 feet.
Monday, north winds 5 to 15 knots. Mostly sunny. Waves 1 to 3 feet. Monday night, north winds less than 10 knots. Partly cloudy. Waves 1 foot or less. The water temperature off Toledo is 66 degrees, off Cleveland 69 degrees, and off Erie 71 degrees. The extended forecast for the Central Highlands. Wednesday, partly sunny. Highs in the mid-70s. Wednesday night, mostly cloudy. Lows in the lower 60s. Thursday, mostly cloudy with a 50% chance of showers. Highs in the mid-70s. Thursday night, mostly cloudy with a 50% chance of showers. Lows around 60. Friday, mostly cloudy with a 50% chance of showers. Highs in the upper 60s. Friday night, mostly cloudy with a 40% chance of showers. Lows in the lower 50s. Saturday, partly sunny with a 40% chance of showers. Highs in the mid-60s. At 11 a.m., weather reports for selected cities. At Mansfield-Long Regional Airport, it was mostly sunny. The temperature was 60 degrees, the dew point 56, and the relative humidity 86%. The wind was north, at 10 miles an hour. The pressure was 30.05 inches and falling. Elsewhere across Ohio, it was sunny, with a temperature of 63 at Wooster, 63 at Toledo Express, 64 at Cincinnati, and 61 at Findlay. It was mostly sunny, with a temperature of 67 at Cleveland, 65 at Akron-Canton Regional Airport, 61 at Dayton, and 62 at Columbus. At Youngstown, it was partly sunny, with a temperature of 63. At Marion, it was cloudy, with a temperature of 60. Reports from nearby cities outside Ohio, skies ranged from mostly sunny to partly sunny, and temperatures were between 63 and 66 degrees. The current time is 12:02 p.m. Eastern Daylight Time. 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We supply the latest available information for the Central Highlands over station WWG57 from Butler on a frequency of 162.450 MHz. On the latest weather map, high pressure continues to persist across the Great Lakes through Tuesday before departing to the east on Wednesday. A cold front approaches from the west on Thursday. The forecast for the Central Highlands. Today, partly cloudy this morning, then clearing. Highs in the upper 60s. North winds 10 to 15 miles per hour. Tonight, mostly clear. Lows in the lower 50s. North winds 5 to 10 miles per hour. Monday, partly cloudy. Highs in the upper 60s. North winds 5 to 10 miles per hour. Monday night, mostly clear. Lows in the lower 50s. North winds around 5 miles per hour in the evening, becoming light and variable. Tuesday, mostly sunny. Highs in the lower 70s. Light and variable winds, becoming west around 5 miles per hour in the afternoon. Tuesday night, partly cloudy. Lows in the mid-50s. At 11 a.m., weather reports for selected cities. At Mansfield-Long Regional Airport, it was mostly sunny. The temperature was 60 degrees, the dew point 56, and the relative humidity 86%. The wind was north, at 10 miles an hour. The pressure was 30.05 inches and falling. Elsewhere across Ohio, it was sunny, with a temperature of 63 at Wooster, 63 at Toledo Express, 64 at Cincinnati, and 61 at Findlay. It was mostly sunny, with a temperature of 67 at Cleveland, 65 at Akron-Canton Regional Airport, 61 at Dayton, and 62 at Columbus. At Youngstown, it was partly sunny, with a temperature of 63. At Marion, it was cloudy, with a temperature of 60. Reports from nearby cities outside Ohio, skies ranged from mostly sunny to partly sunny, and temperatures were between 63 and 66 degrees. The current time is 12:05 p.m. Eastern Daylight Time. 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
We supply the latest available information for the Central Highlands over station WWG57 from Butler on a frequency of 162.450 MHz. On the latest weather map, high pressure continues to persist across the Great Lakes through Tuesday before departing to the east on Wednesday. A cold front approaches from the west on Thursday. The forecast for the Central Highlands. Today, partly cloudy this morning, then clearing. Highs in the upper 60s. North winds 10 to 15 miles per hour. Tonight, mostly clear. Lows in the lower 50s. North winds 5 to 10 miles per hour. Monday, partly cloudy. Highs in the upper 60s. North winds 5 to 10 miles per hour. Monday night, mostly clear. Lows in the lower 50s. North winds around 5 miles per hour in the evening, becoming light and variable. Tuesday, mostly sunny. Highs in the lower 70s. Light and variable winds, becoming west around 5 miles per hour in the afternoon. Tuesday night, partly cloudy. Lows in the mid-50s. At noon, weather reports for selected cities. At Mansfield Long Regional Airport, it was sunny. The temperature was 66 degrees, the dew point 55, and the relative humidity 67%. The wind was north, at 10 miles an hour. The pressure was 30.05 inches and steady. Elsewhere across Ohio, temperatures were between 65 and 69 degrees. It was sunny at Marion, Toledo Express, Cincinnati, and Findlay. It was mostly sunny at Worcester, Cleveland, Akron-Canton Regional Airport, Dayton, and Columbus. At Youngstown, it was partly sunny. Reports from nearby cities outside Ohio, skies ranged from mostly sunny to partly sunny, and temperatures were between 65 and 70 degrees. The current time is 12:07 p.m. Eastern Daylight Time. 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On the latest weather map, high pressure continues to persist across the Great Lakes through Tuesday before departing to the east on Wednesday. A cold front approaches from the west on Thursday. The forecast for the Central Highlands. Today, partly cloudy this morning, then clearing. Highs in the upper 60s. North winds 10 to 15 miles per hour. Tonight, mostly clear. Lows in the lower 50s. North winds 5 to 10 miles per hour. Monday, partly cloudy. Highs in the upper 60s. North winds 5 to 10 miles per hour. Monday night, mostly clear. Lows in the lower 50s. North winds around 5 miles per hour in the evening, becoming light and variable. Tuesday, mostly sunny. Highs in the lower 70s. Light and variable winds, becoming west around 5 miles per hour in the afternoon. Tuesday night, partly cloudy. Lows in the mid-50s. At noon, weather reports for selected cities. At Mansfield Long Regional Airport, it was sunny. The temperature was 66 degrees, the dew point 55, and the relative humidity 67%. The wind was north, at 10 miles an hour. The pressure was 30.05 inches and steady. Elsewhere across Ohio, temperatures were between 65 and 69 degrees. It was sunny at Marion, Toledo Express, Cincinnati, and Findlay. It was mostly sunny at Worcester, Cleveland, Akron-Canton Regional Airport, Dayton, and Columbus. At Youngstown, it was partly sunny. Reports from nearby cities outside Ohio, skies ranged from mostly sunny to partly sunny, and temperatures were between 65 and 70 degrees. The current time is 12:09 p.m. Eastern Daylight Time. 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The extended forecast for the Central Highlands. Wednesday, partly sunny. Highs in the mid-70s. Wednesday night, mostly cloudy.
lows in the lower 60s. Thursday, mostly cloudy with a 50% chance of showers. Highs in the mid-70s. Thursday night, mostly cloudy with a 50% chance of showers. Lows around 60. Friday, mostly cloudy with a 50% chance of showers. Highs in the upper 60s. Friday night, mostly cloudy with a 40% chance of showers. Lows in the lower 50s. Saturday, partly sunny with a 40% chance of showers. Highs in the mid-60s. On the latest weather map, high pressure continues to persist across the Great Lakes through Tuesday before departing to the east on Wednesday. A cold front approaches from the west on Thursday. The forecast for the Central Highlands. Today, partly cloudy this morning, then clearing. Highs in the upper 60s. North winds 10 to 15 miles per hour. Tonight, mostly clear. Lows in the lower 50s. North winds 5 to 10 miles per hour. Monday, partly cloudy. Highs in the upper 60s. North winds 5 to 10 miles per hour. Monday night, mostly clear. Lows in the lower 50s. North winds around 5 miles per hour in the evening, becoming light and variable. Tuesday, mostly sunny. Highs in the lower 70s. Light and variable winds, becoming west around 5 miles per hour in the afternoon. Tuesday night, partly cloudy. Lows in the mid-50s. At noon, weather reports for selected cities. At Mansfield Long Regional Airport, it was sunny. The temperature was 66 degrees, the dew point 55, and the relative humidity 67%. The wind was north, at 10 miles an hour. The pressure was 30.05 inches and steady. Elsewhere across Ohio, temperatures were between 65 and 69 degrees. It was sunny at Marion, Toledo Express, Cincinnati, and Findlay. It was mostly sunny at Worcester, Cleveland, Akron-Canton Regional Airport, Dayton, and Columbus. At Youngstown, it was partly sunny. Reports from nearby cities outside Ohio, skies ranged from mostly sunny to partly sunny, and temperatures were between 65 and 70 degrees. The current time is 12:12 p.m. Eastern Daylight Time. 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On the latest weather map, high pressure continues to persist across the Great Lakes through Tuesday before departing to the east on Wednesday. A cold front approaches from the west on Thursday. The forecast for the Central Highlands. Today, partly cloudy this morning, then clearing. Highs in the upper 60s. North winds 10 to 15 miles per hour. Tonight, mostly clear. Lows in the lower 50s. North winds 5 to 10 miles per hour. Monday, partly cloudy. Highs in the upper 60s. North winds 5 to 10 miles per hour. Monday night, mostly clear. Lows in the lower 50s. North winds around 5 miles per hour in the evening, becoming light and variable. Tuesday, mostly sunny. Highs in the lower 70s. Light and variable winds, becoming west around 5 miles per hour in the afternoon. Tuesday night, partly cloudy. Lows in the mid-50s. At noon, weather reports for selected cities. At Mansfield Long Regional Airport, it was sunny. The temperature was 66 degrees, the dew point 55, and the relative humidity 67%. The wind was north, at 10 miles an hour. The pressure was 30.05 inches and steady. Elsewhere across Ohio, temperatures were between 65 and 69 degrees. It was sunny at Marion, Toledo Express, Cincinnati, and Findlay. It was mostly sunny at Worcester, Cleveland, Akron-Canton Regional Airport, Dayton, and Columbus. At Youngstown, it was partly sunny. Reports from nearby cities outside Ohio, skies ranged from mostly sunny to partly sunny, and temperatures were between 65 and 70 degrees. The current time is 12:15 p.m. Eastern Daylight Time. 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
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On the latest weather map, high pressure continues.

lows in the lower 50s. North winds around 5 miles per hour in the evening, becoming light and variable. Tuesday, mostly sunny. Highs in the lower 70s. Light and variable winds, becoming west around 5 miles per hour in the afternoon. Tuesday night, partly cloudy. Lows in the mid-50s. At noon, weather reports for selected cities. At Mansfield-Laum Regional Airport, it was sunny. The temperature was 66 degrees, the dew point 55, and the relative humidity 67%. The wind was north, at 10 miles an hour. The pressure was 30.05 inches and steady. Elsewhere across Ohio, temperatures were between 65 and 69 degrees. It was sunny at Marion, Toledo Express, Cincinnati, and Findlay. It was mostly sunny at Worcester, Cleveland, Akron-Canton Regional Airport, Dayton, and Columbus. At Youngstown, it was partly sunny. Reports from nearby cities outside Ohio, skies ranged from mostly sunny to partly sunny, and temperatures were between 65 and 70 degrees. The current time is 12:17 p.m. Eastern Daylight Time. 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On the latest weather map, high pressure continues to persist across the Great Lakes through Tuesday before departing to the east on Wednesday. A cold front approaches from the west on Thursday. The forecast for the Central Highlands. Today, partly cloudy this morning, then clearing. Highs in the upper 60s. North winds 10 to 15 miles per hour. Tonight, mostly clear. Lows in the lower 50s. North winds 5 to 10 miles per hour. Monday, partly cloudy. Highs in the upper 60s. North winds 5 to 10 miles per hour. Monday night, mostly clear. Lows in the lower 50s. North winds around 5 miles per hour in the evening, becoming light and variable. Tuesday, mostly sunny. Highs in the lower 70s. Light and variable winds, becoming west around 5 miles per hour in the afternoon. Tuesday night, partly cloudy. Lows in the mid-50s. At noon, weather reports for selected cities. At Mansfield-Laum Regional Airport, it was sunny. The temperature was 66 degrees, the dew point 55, and the relative humidity 67%. The wind was north, at 10 miles an hour. The pressure was 30.05 inches and steady. Elsewhere across Ohio, temperatures were between 65 and 69 degrees. It was sunny at Marion, Toledo Express, Cincinnati, and Findlay. It was mostly sunny at Worcester, Cleveland, Akron-Canton Regional Airport, Dayton, and Columbus. At Youngstown, it was partly sunny. Reports from nearby cities outside Ohio, skies ranged from mostly sunny to partly sunny, and temperatures were between 65 and 70 degrees. The current time is 12:19 p.m. Eastern Daylight Time. 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On the latest weather map, high pressure continues to persist across the Great Lakes through Tuesday before departing to the east on Wednesday. A cold front approaches from the west on Thursday. The forecast for the Central Highlands. This afternoon, sunny. Highs in the upper 60s. North winds 10 to 15 miles per hour. Tonight, mostly clear. Lows in the mid-50s. North winds 5 to 10 miles per hour. Monday, partly cloudy. Highs around 70. North winds 5 to 10 miles per hour. Monday night, partly cloudy in the evening, then clearing. Lows in the lower 50s. North winds around 5 miles per hour in the evening, becoming light and variable. Tuesday, mostly sunny. Highs in the mid-70s. Light and variable winds, becoming southwest around 5 miles per hour in the afternoon. Tuesday night, mostly clear in the evening, then becoming partly cloudy. Lows in

0: the mid-50s. The extended forecast for the Central Highlands. Wednesday, partly cloudy. Highs in the mid-70s. Wednesday night, mostly cloudy. Lows in the lower 60s. Thursday, mostly cloudy with a 50% chance of showers. Highs in the mid-70s. Thursday night, mostly cloudy with a 50% chance of showers. Lows around 60. Friday, mostly cloudy with a 50% chance of showers. Highs in the upper 60s. Friday night, mostly cloudy with a 40% chance of showers. Lows in the lower 50s. Saturday, partly sunny with a 40% chance of showers. Highs in the mid-60s. At noon, weather reports for selected cities. At Mansfield-Laum Regional Airport, it was sunny. The temperature was 66 degrees, the dew point 55, and the relative humidity 67%. The wind was north, at 10 miles an hour. The pressure was 30.05 inches and steady. Elsewhere across Ohio, temperatures were between 65 and 69 degrees. It was sunny at Marion, Toledo Express, Cincinnati, and Findlay. It was mostly sunny at Worcester, Cleveland, Akron-Canton Regional Airport, Dayton, and Columbus. At Youngstown, it was partly sunny. Reports from nearby cities outside Ohio, skies ranged from mostly sunny to partly sunny, and temperatures were between 65 and 70 degrees. The current time is 12:22 p.m. Eastern Daylight Time. 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On the latest weather map, high pressure continues to persist across the Great Lakes through Tuesday before departing to the east on Wednesday. A cold front approaches from the west on Thursday. The forecast for the Central Highlands. This afternoon, sunny. Highs in the upper 60s. North winds 10 to 15 miles per hour. Tonight, mostly clear. Lows in the mid-50s. North winds 5 to 10 miles per hour. Monday, partly cloudy. Highs around 70. North winds 5 to 10 miles per hour. Monday night, partly cloudy in the evening, then clearing. Lows in the lower 50s. North winds around 5 miles per hour in the evening, becoming light and variable. Tuesday, mostly sunny. Highs in the mid-70s. Light and variable winds, becoming southwest around 5 miles per hour in the afternoon. Tuesday night, mostly clear in the evening, then becoming partly cloudy. Lows in the mid-50s. At noon, weather reports for selected cities. At Mansfield-Laum Regional Airport, it was sunny. The temperature was 66 degrees, the dew point 55, and the relative humidity 67%. The wind was north, at 10 miles an hour. The pressure was 30.05 inches and steady. Elsewhere across Ohio, temperatures were between 65 and 69 degrees. It was sunny at Marion, Toledo Express, Cincinnati, and Findlay. It was mostly sunny at Worcester, Cleveland, Akron-Canton Regional Airport, Dayton, and Columbus. At Youngstown, it was partly sunny. Reports from nearby cities outside Ohio, skies ranged from mostly sunny to partly sunny, and temperatures were between 65 and 70 degrees. The current time is 12:25 p.m. Eastern Daylight Time. 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On the latest weather map, high pressure continues to persist across the Great Lakes through Tuesday before departing to the east on Wednesday. A cold front approaches from the west on Thursday. The forecast for the Central Highlands. This afternoon, sunny. Highs in the upper 60s. North winds 10 to 15 miles per hour. Tonight, mostly clear. Lows in the mid-50s. North winds 5 to 10 miles per hour. Monday, partly cloudy. Highs around 70. North winds 5 to 10 miles per hour. Sunday night, partly cloudy in the evening, then clearing. Lows in the lower 50s. North winds around 5 miles per hour in the evening, becoming light and variable. Tuesday, mostly sunny. Highs in the mid-70s. Light and variable winds, becoming southwest around 5 miles per hour in the afternoon. Tuesday night, mostly clear in the evening, then becoming partly cloudy. Lows in the mid-50s. At noon, weather reports for selected cities. At Mansfield Long Regional Airport, it was sunny. The temperature was 66 degrees, the dew point 55, and the relative humidity 67%. The wind was north, at 10 miles an hour. The pressure was 30.05 inches and steady. Elsewhere across Ohio, temperatures were between 65 and 69 degrees. It was sunny at Marion, Toledo Express, Cincinnati, and Findlay. It was mostly sunny at Wooster, Cleveland, Akron-Canton Regional Airport, Dayton, and Columbus. At Youngstown, it was partly sunny. Reports from nearby cities outside Ohio, skies ranged from mostly sunny to partly sunny, and temperatures were between 65 and 70 degrees. The current time is 12:27 p.m. Eastern Daylight Time. 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We supply the latest available information for the Central Highlands over station WWG57 from Butler on a frequency of 162.450 MHz. On the latest weather map, high pressure continues to persist across the Great Lakes through Tuesday before departing to the east on Wednesday. A cold front approaches from the west on Thursday. The forecast for the Central Highlands. This afternoon, sunny. Highs in the upper 60s. North winds 10 to 15 miles per hour. Tonight, mostly clear. Lows in the mid-50s. North winds 5 to 10 miles per hour. Monday, partly cloudy. Highs around 70. North winds 5 to 10 miles per hour. Monday night, partly cloudy in the evening, then clearing. Lows in the lower 50s. North winds around 5 miles per hour in the evening, becoming light and variable. Tuesday, mostly sunny. Highs in the mid-70s. Light and variable winds, becoming southwest around 5 miles per hour in the afternoon. Tuesday night, mostly clear in the evening, then becoming partly cloudy. Lows in the mid-50s. At noon, weather reports for selected cities. At Mansfield Long Regional Airport, it was sunny. The temperature was 66 degrees, the dew point 55, and the relative humidity 67%. The wind was north, at 10 miles an hour. The pressure was 30.05 inches and steady. Elsewhere across Ohio, temperatures were between 65 and 69 degrees. It was sunny at Marion, Toledo Express, Cincinnati, and Findlay. It was mostly sunny at Wooster, Cleveland, Akron-Canton Regional Airport, Dayton, and Columbus. At Youngstown, it was partly sunny. Reports from nearby cities outside Ohio, skies ranged from mostly sunny to partly sunny, and temperatures were between 65 and 70 degrees. The current time is 12:29 p.m. Eastern Daylight Time. 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We supply the latest available information for the Central Highlands over station WWG57 from Butler on a frequency of 162.450 MHz. The extended forecast for the Central Highlands. Wednesday, partly cloudy. Highs in the mid-70s. Wednesday night, mostly cloudy. Lows in the lower 60s. Thursday, mostly cloudy with a 50% chance of showers. Highs in the mid-70s. Thursday night, mostly cloudy with a 50% chance of showers. Lows around 60. Friday, mostly cloudy with a 50% chance of showers. Highs in the upper 60s. Friday night, mostly cloudy with a 40% chance of showers. Lows in the lower 50s. Saturday, partly sunny with a 40% chance of showers. Highs in the mid-60s. On the latest weather map, high pressure continues to persist across the Great Lakes through Tuesday before departing to the east on Wednesday. A cold front approaches from the west on Thursday. The forecast for the Central Highlands. This afternoon, sunny. Highs in the upper 60s. North winds 10 to 15 miles per hour. Tonight, mostly clear. Lows in the mid-50s. North winds 5 to 10 miles per hour. Monday, partly cloudy. Highs around 70. North winds 5 to 10 miles per hour. Monday night, partly cloudy in the evening, then clearing. Lows in the lower 50s. North winds around 5 miles per hour in the evening, becoming light and variable. Tuesday, mostly sunny. Highs in the mid-70s. Light and variable winds, becoming southwest around 5 miles per hour in the afternoon. Tuesday night, mostly clear in the evening, then becoming partly cloudy. Lows in the mid-50s. At noon, weather reports for selected cities. At Mansfield Long Regional Airport, it was sunny. The temperature was 66 degrees, the dew point 55, and the relative humidity 67%. The wind was north, at 10 miles an hour. The pressure was 30.05 inches and steady. Elsewhere across Ohio, temperatures were between 65 and 69 degrees. It was sunny at Marion, Toledo Express, Cincinnati, and Findlay. It was mostly sunny at Worcester, Cleveland, Akron-Canton Regional Airport, Dayton, and Columbus. At Youngstown, it was partly sunny. Reports from nearby cities outside Ohio, skies ranged from mostly sunny to partly sunny, and temperatures were between 65 and 70 degrees. The current time is 12:32 p.m. Eastern Daylight Time. 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On the latest weather map, high pressure continues to persist across the Great Lakes through Tuesday before departing to the east on Wednesday. A cold front approaches from the west on Thursday. The forecast for the Central Highlands. This afternoon, sunny. Highs in the upper 60s. North winds 10 to 15 miles per hour. Tonight, mostly clear. Lows in the mid-50s. North winds 5 to 10 miles per hour. Monday, partly cloudy. Highs around 70. North winds 5 to 10 miles per hour. Monday night, partly cloudy in the evening, then clearing. Lows in the lower 50s. North winds around 5 miles per hour in the evening, becoming light and variable. Tuesday, mostly sunny. Highs in the mid-70s. Light and variable winds, becoming southwest around 5 miles per hour in the afternoon. Tuesday night, mostly clear in the evening, then becoming partly cloudy. Lows in the mid-50s. At noon, weather reports for selected cities. At Mansfield Long Regional Airport, it was sunny. The temperature was 66 degrees, the dew point 55, and the relative humidity 67%. The wind was north, at 10 miles an hour. The pressure was 30.05 inches and steady. Elsewhere across Ohio, temperatures were between 65 and 69 degrees. It was sunny at Marion, Toledo Express, Cincinnati, and Findlay. It was mostly sunny at Worcester, Cleveland, Akron-Canton Regional Airport, Dayton, and Columbus. At Youngstown, it was partly sunny. Reports from nearby cities outside Ohio, skies ranged from mostly sunny to partly sunny, and temperatures were between 65 and 70 degrees. The current time is 12:35 p.m. Eastern Daylight Time. 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On the latest weather map, high pressure continues to persist across the Great Lakes through Tuesday before departing to the east on Wednesday. A cold front approaches from the west on Thursday. The forecast for the Central Highlands. This afternoon, sunny. Highs in the upper 60s. North winds 10 to 15 miles per hour. Tonight, mostly clear. Lows in the mid-50s. north winds 5 to 10 miles per hour. Monday, partly cloudy. Highs around 70. North winds 5 to 10 miles per hour. Monday night, partly cloudy in the evening, then clearing. Lows in the lower 50s. North winds around 5 miles per hour in the evening, becoming light and variable. Tuesday, mostly sunny. Highs in the mid-70s. Light and variable winds, becoming southwest around 5 miles per hour in the afternoon. Tuesday night, mostly clear in the evening, then becoming partly cloudy. Lows in the mid-50s. At noon, weather reports for selected cities. At Mansfield Lawn Regional Airport, it was sunny. The temperature was 66 degrees, the dew point 55, and the relative humidity 67%. The wind was north, at 10 miles an hour. The pressure was 30.05 inches and steady. Elsewhere across Ohio, temperatures were between 65 and 69 degrees. It was sunny at Marion, Toledo Express, Cincinnati, and Findlay. It was mostly sunny at Worcester, Cleveland, Akron-Canton Regional Airport, Dayton, and Columbus. At Youngstown, it was partly sunny. Reports from nearby cities outside Ohio, skies ranged from mostly sunny to partly sunny, and temperatures were between 65 and 70 degrees. The current time is 12:37 p.m. Eastern Daylight Time. 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On the latest weather map, high pressure continues to persist across the Great Lakes through Tuesday before departing to the east on Wednesday. A cold front approaches from the west on Thursday. The forecast for the Central Highlands. This afternoon, sunny. Highs in the upper 60s. North winds 10 to 15 miles per hour. Tonight, mostly clear. Lows in the mid-50s. North winds 5 to 10 miles per hour. Monday, partly cloudy. Highs around 70. North winds 5 to 10 miles per hour. Monday night, partly cloudy in the evening, then clearing. Lows in the lower 50s. North winds around 5 miles per hour in the evening, becoming light and variable. Tuesday, mostly sunny. Highs in the mid-70s. Light and variable winds, becoming southwest around 5 miles per hour in the afternoon. Tuesday night, mostly clear in the evening, then becoming partly cloudy. Lows in the mid-50s. At noon, weather reports for selected cities. At Mansfield Lawn Regional Airport, it was sunny. The temperature was 66 degrees, the dew point 55, and the relative humidity 67%. The wind was north, at 10 miles an hour. The pressure was 30.05 inches and steady. Elsewhere across Ohio, temperatures were between 65 and 69 degrees. It was sunny at Marion, Toledo Express, Cincinnati, and Findlay. It was mostly sunny at Worcester, Cleveland, Akron-Canton Regional Airport, Dayton, and Columbus. At Youngstown, it was partly sunny. Reports from nearby cities outside Ohio, skies ranged from mostly sunny to partly sunny, and temperatures were between 65 and 70 degrees. The current time is 12:39 p.m. Eastern Daylight Time. The extended forecast for the Central Highlands. Wednesday, partly cloudy. Highs in the mid-70s. Wednesday night, mostly cloudy. Lows in the lower 60s. Thursday, mostly cloudy with a 50% chance of showers. Highs in the mid-70s. Thursday night, mostly cloudy with a 50% chance of showers. Lows around 60. Friday, mostly cloudy with a 50% chance of showers. Highs in the upper 60s. Friday night, mostly cloudy with a 40% chance of showers. Lows in the lower 50s. Saturday, partly sunny with a 40% chance of showers. Highs in the mid-60s. 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On the latest weather map, high pressure continues to persist across the Great Lakes through Tuesday before departing to the east on Wednesday. A cold front approaches from the west on Thursday. The forecast for the Central Highlands. This afternoon, sunny. Highs in the upper 60s. North winds 10 to 15 miles per hour. Tonight, mostly clear. Lows in the mid-50s. North winds 5 to 10 miles per hour. Monday, partly cloudy. Highs around 70. North winds 5 to 10 miles per hour. Monday night, partly cloudy in the evening, then clearing. Lows in the lower 50s. North winds around 5 miles per hour in the evening, becoming light and variable. Tuesday, mostly sunny. Highs in the mid-70s. Light and variable winds, becoming southwest around 5 miles per hour in the afternoon. Tuesday night, mostly clear in the evening, then becoming partly cloudy. Lows in the mid-50s. At noon, weather reports for selected cities. At Mansfield Lawn Regional Airport, it was sunny. The temperature was 66 degrees, the dew point 55, and the relative humidity 67%. The wind was north, at 10 miles an hour. The pressure was 30.05 inches and steady. Elsewhere across Ohio, temperatures were between 65 and 69 degrees. It was sunny at Marion, Toledo Express, Cincinnati, and Findlay. It was mostly sunny at Worcester, Cleveland, Akron-Canton Regional Airport, Dayton, and Columbus. At Youngstown, it was partly sunny. Reports from nearby cities outside Ohio, skies ranged from mostly sunny to partly sunny, and temperatures were between 65 and 70 degrees. The current time is 12:43 p.m. Eastern Daylight Time. 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On the latest weather map, high pressure continues to persist across the Great Lakes through Tuesday before departing to the east on Wednesday. A cold front approaches from the west on Thursday. The forecast for the Central Highlands. This afternoon, sunny. Highs in the upper 60s. North winds 10 to 15 miles per hour. Tonight, mostly clear. Lows in the mid-50s. North winds 5 to 10 miles per hour. Monday, partly cloudy. Highs around 70. North winds 5 to 10 miles per hour. Monday night, partly cloudy in the evening, then clearing. Lows in the lower 50s. North winds around 5 miles per hour in the evening, becoming light and variable. Tuesday, mostly sunny. Highs in the mid-70s. Light and variable winds, becoming southwest around 5 miles per hour in the afternoon. Tuesday night, mostly clear in the evening, then becoming partly cloudy. Lows in the mid-50s. At noon, weather reports for selected cities. At Mansfield Lawn Regional Airport, it was sunny. The temperature was 66 degrees, the dew point 55, and the relative humidity 67%. The wind was north, at 10 miles an hour. The pressure was 30.05 inches and steady. Elsewhere across Ohio, temperatures were between 65 and 69 degrees. It was sunny at Marion, Toledo Express, Cincinnati, and Findlay. It was mostly sunny at Worcester, Cleveland, Akron-Canton Regional Airport, Dayton, and Columbus. At Youngstown, it was partly sunny. Reports from nearby cities outside Ohio, skies ranged from mostly sunny to partly sunny, and temperatures were between 65 and 70 degrees. The current time is 12:45 p.m. Eastern Daylight Time. 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On the latest weather map, high pressure continues to persist across the Great Lakes through Tuesday before departing to the east on Wednesday. A cold front approaches from the west on Thursday. The forecast for the Central Highlands. This afternoon, sunny. Highs in the upper 60s. North winds 10 to 15 miles per hour. Tonight, mostly clear. Lows in the mid-50s. North winds 5 to 10 miles per hour. Monday, partly cloudy. Highs around 70. North winds 5 to 10 miles per hour. Monday night, partly cloudy in the evening, then clearing. Lows in the lower 50s. North winds around 5 miles per hour in the evening, becoming light and variable. Tuesday, mostly sunny. Highs in the mid-70s. Light and variable winds, becoming southwest around 5 miles per hour in the afternoon. Tuesday night, mostly clear in the evening, then becoming partly cloudy. Lows in the mid-50s. At noon, weather reports for selected cities. At Mansfield Long Regional Airport, it was sunny. The temperature was 66 degrees, the dew point 55, and the relative humidity 67%. The wind was north, at 10 miles an hour. The pressure was 30.05 inches and steady. Elsewhere across Ohio, temperatures were between 65 and 69 degrees. It was sunny at Marion, Toledo Express, Cincinnati, and Findlay. It was mostly sunny at Worcester, Cleveland, Akron-Canton Regional Airport, Dayton, and Columbus. At Youngstown, it was partly sunny. Reports from nearby cities outside Ohio, skies ranged from mostly sunny to partly sunny, and temperatures were between 65 and 70 degrees. The current time is 12:47 p.m. Eastern Daylight Time. 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On the latest weather map, high pressure continues to persist across the Great Lakes through Tuesday before departing to the east on Wednesday. A cold front approaches from the west on Thursday. The forecast for the Central Highlands. This afternoon, sunny. Highs in the upper 60s. North winds 10 to 15 miles per hour. Tonight, mostly clear. Lows in the mid-50s. North winds 5 to 10 miles per hour. Monday, partly cloudy. Highs around 70. North winds 5 to 10 miles per hour. Monday night, partly cloudy in the evening, then clearing. Lows in the lower 50s. North winds around 5 miles per hour in the evening, becoming light and variable. Tuesday, mostly sunny. Highs in the mid-70s. Light and variable winds, becoming southwest around 5 miles per hour in the afternoon. Tuesday night, mostly clear in the evening, then becoming partly cloudy. Lows in the mid-50s. At noon, weather reports for selected cities. At Mansfield Long Regional Airport, it was sunny. The temperature was 66 degrees. The dew point 55, and the relative humidity 67%. The wind was north, at 10 miles an hour. The pressure was 30.05 inches and steady. Elsewhere across Ohio, temperatures were between 65 and 69 degrees. It was sunny at Marion, Toledo Express, Cincinnati, and Findlay. It was mostly sunny at Worcester, Cleveland, Akron-Canton Regional Airport, Dayton, and Columbus. At Youngstown, it was partly sunny. Reports from nearby cities outside Ohio, skies ranged from mostly sunny to partly sunny, and temperatures were between 65 and 70 degrees. The extended forecast for the Central Highlands. Wednesday, partly cloudy. Highs in the mid-70s. Wednesday night, mostly cloudy. Lows in the lower 60s. Thursday, mostly cloudy with a 50% chance of showers. Highs in the mid-70s. Thursday night, mostly cloudy with a 50% chance of showers. Lows around 60. Friday, mostly cloudy with a 50% chance of showers. Highs in the upper 60s. Friday night, mostly cloudy with a 40% chance of showers. Lows in the lower 50s. Saturday, partly sunny with a 40% chance of showers. Highs in the mid-60s. The current time is 12:50 p.m. Eastern Daylight Time. 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On the latest weather map, high pressure continues to persist across the Great Lakes through Tuesday before departing to the east on Wednesday. A cold front approaches from the west on Thursday. The forecast for the Central Highlands. This afternoon, sunny. Highs in the upper 60s. North winds 10 to 15 miles per hour. Tonight, mostly clear. Lows in the mid-50s. North winds 5 to 10 miles per hour. Monday, partly cloudy. Highs around 70. North winds 5 to 10 miles per hour. Monday night, partly cloudy in the evening, then clearing. Lows in the lower 50s. North winds around 5 miles per hour in the evening, becoming light and variable. Tuesday, mostly sunny. Highs in the mid-70s. Light and variable winds, becoming southwest around 5 miles per hour in the afternoon. Tuesday night, mostly clear in the evening, then becoming partly cloudy. Lows in the mid-50s. At noon, weather reports for selected cities. At Mansfield Long Regional Airport, it was sunny. The temperature was 66 degrees, the dew point 55, and the relative humidity 67%. The wind was north, at 10 miles an hour. The pressure was 30.05 inches and steady. Elsewhere across Ohio, temperatures were between 65 and 69 degrees. It was sunny at Marion, Toledo Express, Cincinnati, and Findlay. It was mostly sunny at Worcester, Cleveland, Akron-Canton Regional Airport, Dayton, and Columbus. At Youngstown, it was partly sunny. Reports from nearby cities outside Ohio, skies ranged from mostly sunny to partly sunny, and temperatures were between 65 and 70 degrees. The current time is 12:53 p.m. Eastern Daylight Time. 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On the latest weather map, high pressure continues to persist across the Great Lakes through Tuesday before departing to the east on Wednesday. A cold front approaches from the west on Thursday. The forecast for the Central Highlands. This afternoon, sunny. Highs in the upper 60s. North winds 10 to 15 miles per hour. Tonight, mostly clear. Lows in the mid-50s. North winds 5 to 10 miles per hour. Monday, partly cloudy. Highs around 70. North winds 5 to 10 miles per hour. Monday night, partly cloudy in the evening, then clearing. Lows in the lower 50s. North winds around 5 miles per hour in the evening, becoming light and variable. Tuesday, mostly sunny. Highs in the mid-70s. Light and variable winds, becoming southwest around 5 miles per hour in the afternoon. Tuesday night, mostly clear in the evening, then becoming partly cloudy. Lows in the mid-50s. At noon, weather reports for selected cities. At Mansfield Long Regional Airport, it was sunny. The temperature was 66 degrees, the dew point 55, and the relative humidity 67%. The wind was north, at 10 miles an hour. The pressure was 30.05 inches and steady. Elsewhere across Ohio, temperatures were between 65 and 69 degrees. It was sunny at Marion, Toledo Express, Cincinnati, and Findlay. It was mostly sunny at Worcester, Cleveland, Akron-Canton Regional Airport, Dayton, and Columbus. At Youngstown, it was partly sunny. Reports from nearby cities outside Ohio, skies ranged from mostly sunny to partly sunny, and temperatures were between 65 and 70 degrees. The current time is 12:55 p.m. Eastern Daylight Time. 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On the latest weather map, high pressure continues to persist across the Great Lakes through Tuesday before departing to the east on Wednesday. A cold front approaches from the west on Thursday. The forecast for the Central Highlands. This afternoon, sunny. Highs in the upper 60s. North winds 10 to 15 miles per hour. Tonight, mostly clear. Lows in the mid-50s. North winds 5 to 10 miles per hour. Monday, partly cloudy. Highs around 70. North winds 5 to 10 miles per hour. Monday night, partly cloudy in the evening, then clearing. Lows in the lower 50s. North winds around 5 miles per hour in the evening, becoming light and variable. Tuesday, mostly sunny. Highs in the mid-70s. Light and variable winds, becoming southwest around 5 miles per hour in the afternoon. Tuesday night, mostly clear in the evening, then becoming partly cloudy. Lows in the mid-50s. At noon, weather reports for selected cities. At Mansfield Long Regional Airport, it was sunny. The temperature was 66 degrees, the dew point 55, and the relative humidity 67%. The wind was north, at 10 miles an hour. The pressure was 30.05 inches and steady. Elsewhere across Ohio, temperatures were between 65 and 69 degrees. It was sunny at Marion, Toledo Express, Cincinnati, and Findlay. It was mostly sunny at Worcester, Cleveland, Akron-Canton Regional Airport, Dayton, and Columbus. At Youngstown, it was partly sunny. Reports from nearby cities outside Ohio, skies ranged from mostly sunny to partly sunny, and temperatures were between 65 and 70 degrees. The current time is 12:57 p.m. Eastern Daylight Time. 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On the latest weather map, high pressure continues to persist across the Great Lakes through Tuesday before departing to the east on Wednesday. A cold front approaches from the west on Thursday. The forecast for the Central Highlands. This afternoon, sunny. Highs in the upper 60s. North winds 10 to 15 miles per hour. Tonight, mostly clear. Lows in the mid-50s. North winds 5 to 10 miles per hour. Monday, partly cloudy. Highs around 70. North winds 5 to 10 miles per hour. Monday night, partly cloudy in the evening, then clearing. Lows in the lower 50s. North winds around 5 miles per hour in the evening, becoming light and variable. Tuesday, mostly sunny. Highs in the mid-70s. Light and variable winds, becoming southwest around 5 miles per hour in the afternoon. Tuesday night, mostly clear in the evening, then becoming partly cloudy. Lows in the mid-50s. At noon, weather reports for selected cities. At Mansfield Long Regional Airport, it was sunny. The temperature was 66 degrees, the dew point 55, and the relative humidity 67%. The wind was north, at 10 miles an hour. The pressure was 30.05 inches and steady. Elsewhere across Ohio, temperatures were between 65 and 69 degrees. It was sunny at Marion, Toledo Express, Cincinnati, and Findlay. It was mostly sunny at Worcester, Cleveland, Akron-Canton Regional Airport, Dayton, and Columbus. At Youngstown, it was partly sunny. Reports from nearby cities outside Ohio, skies ranged from mostly sunny to partly sunny, and temperatures were between 65 and 70 degrees. The Nearshore Marine Forecast. For the following marine location, the islands to Vermilion. This afternoon, north winds 5 to 15 knots. Sunny. Waves 1 to 3 feet. Tonight, north winds 10 to 15 knots becoming northeast. Mostly clear. Waves 1 to 3 feet building to 2 to 4 feet. Monday, north winds 5 to 15 knots. Mostly sunny. Waves 1 to 3 feet. Monday night, north winds less than 10 knots. Partly cloudy. Waves 1 foot or less. The water temperature off Toledo is 66 degrees, off Cleveland 69 degrees, and off Derry 71 degrees. The extended forecast for the Central Highlands. Wednesday, partly cloudy. Highs in the mid-70s. Wednesday night, mostly cloudy. Lows in the lower 60s. Thursday, mostly cloudy with a 50% chance of showers. Highs in the mid-70s. Thursday night, mostly cloudy with a 50% chance of showers. Lows around 60. Friday, mostly cloudy with a 50% chance of showers. Highs in the upper 60s. Friday night, mostly cloudy with a 40% chance of showers. Lows in the lower 50s. Saturday, partly sunny with a 40% chance of showers. Highs in the mid-60s. The current time is 1:01 p.m. Eastern Daylight Time. 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On the latest weather map, high pressure continues to persist across the Great Lakes through Tuesday before departing to the east on Wednesday. A cold front approaches from the west on Thursday. The forecast for the Central Highlands. This afternoon, sunny. Highs in the upper 60s. North winds 10 to 15 miles per hour. Tonight, mostly clear. Lows in the mid-50s. North winds 5 to 10 miles per hour. Monday, partly cloudy. Highs around 70. North winds 5 to 10 miles per hour. Monday night, partly cloudy in the evening, then clearing. Lows in the lower 50s. North winds around 5 miles per hour in the evening, becoming light and variable. Tuesday, mostly sunny. Highs in the mid-70s. Light and variable winds, becoming southwest around 5 miles per hour in the afternoon. Tuesday night, mostly clear in the evening, then becoming partly cloudy. Lows in the mid-50s. At noon, weather reports for selected cities. At Mansfield Lawn Regional Airport, it was sunny. The temperature was 66 degrees, the dew point 55, and the relative humidity 67%. The wind was north, at 10 miles an hour. The pressure was 30.05 inches and steady. Elsewhere across Ohio, temperatures were between 65 and 69 degrees. It was sunny at Marion, Toledo Express, Cincinnati, and Findlay. It was mostly sunny at Wooster, Cleveland, Akron-Canton Regional Airport, Dayton, and Columbus. At Youngstown, it was partly sunny. Reports from nearby cities outside Ohio, skies ranged from mostly sunny to partly sunny, and temperatures were between 65 and 70 degrees. The current time is 1:04 p.m. Eastern Daylight Time. 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On the latest weather map, high pressure continues to persist across the Great Lakes through Tuesday before departing to the east on Wednesday. A cold front approaches from the west on Thursday. The forecast for the Central Highlands. This afternoon, sunny. Highs in the upper 60s. North winds 10 to 15 miles per hour. Tonight, mostly clear. Lows in the mid-50s. North winds 5 to 10 miles per hour. Monday, partly cloudy. Highs around 70. North winds 5 to 10 miles per hour. Monday night, partly cloudy in the evening, then clearing. Lows in the lower 50s. North winds around 5 miles per hour in the evening, becoming light and variable. Tuesday, mostly sunny. Highs in the mid-70s. Light and variable winds, becoming southwest around 5 miles per hour in the afternoon. Tuesday night, mostly clear in the evening, then becoming partly cloudy. Lows in the mid-50s. At 1 p.m., weather reports for selected cities. At Mansfield Lawn Regional Airport, it was sunny. The temperature was 68 degrees, the dew point 50, and the relative humidity 52%. The wind was north, at 14 miles an hour, gusting to 23. The pressure was 30.03 inches and falling. Elsewhere across Ohio, Skies ranged from sunny to mostly sunny, and temperatures were between 67 and 72 degrees. Reports from nearby cities outside Ohio, skies ranged from mostly sunny to partly sunny. It was 69 at Pittsburgh, 72 at Detroit, 66 at Buffalo, 70 at Indianapolis, and 69 at Chicago. The current time is 1:06 p.m. Eastern Daylight Time. 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On the latest weather map, high pressure continues to persist across the Great Lakes through Tuesday before departing to the east on Wednesday. A cold front approaches from the west on Thursday. The forecast for the Central Highlands. This afternoon, sunny. Highs in the upper 60s. North winds 10 to 15 miles per hour. Tonight, mostly clear. Lows in the mid-50s. North winds 5 to 10 miles per hour. Monday, partly cloudy. Highs around 70. North winds 5 to 10 miles per hour. Monday night, partly cloudy in the evening, then clearing. Lows in the lower 50s. North winds around 5 miles per hour in the evening, becoming light and variable. Tuesday, mostly sunny. Highs in the mid-70s. Light and variable winds, becoming southwest around 5 miles per hour in the afternoon. Tuesday night, mostly clear in the evening, then becoming partly cloudy. Lows in the mid-50s. At 1 p.m., weather reports for selected cities. At Mansfield-Lom Regional Airport, it was sunny. The temperature was 68 degrees, the dew point 50, and the relative humidity 52%. The wind was north, at 14 miles an hour, gusting to 23. The pressure was 30.03 inches and falling. Elsewhere across Ohio, skies ranged from sunny to mostly sunny, and temperatures were between 67 and 72 degrees. Reports from nearby cities outside Ohio, skies ranged from mostly sunny to partly sunny. It was 69 at Pittsburgh, 72 at Detroit, 66 at Buffalo, 70 at Indianapolis, and 69 at Chicago. The current time is 1:08 p.m. Eastern Daylight Time. 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On the latest weather map, high pressure continues to persist across the Great Lakes through Tuesday before departing to the east on Wednesday. A cold front approaches from the west on Thursday. The forecast for the Central Highlands. This afternoon, sunny. Highs in the upper 60s. North winds 10 to 15 miles per hour. Tonight, mostly clear. Lows in the mid-50s. North winds 5 to 10 miles per hour. Monday, partly cloudy. Highs around 70. North winds 5 to 10 miles per hour. Monday night, partly cloudy in the evening, then clearing. Lows in the lower 50s. North winds around 5 miles per hour in the evening, becoming light and variable. Tuesday, mostly sunny. Highs in the mid-70s. Light and variable winds, becoming southwest around 5 miles per hour in the afternoon. Tuesday night, mostly clear in the evening, then becoming partly cloudy. Lows in the mid-50s. The extended forecast for the Central Highlands. Wednesday, partly cloudy. Highs in the mid-70s. Wednesday night, mostly cloudy. Lows in the lower 60s. Thursday, mostly cloudy with a 50% chance of showers. Highs in the mid-70s. Thursday night, mostly cloudy with a 50% chance of showers. Lows around 60. Friday, mostly cloudy with a 50% chance of showers. Highs in the upper 60s. Friday night, mostly cloudy with a 40% chance of showers. Lows in the lower 50s. Saturday, partly sunny with a 40% chance of showers. Highs in the mid-60s. At 1 p.m., weather reports for selected cities. At Mansfield-Lom Regional Airport, it was sunny. The temperature was 68 degrees, the dew point 50, and the relative humidity 52%. The wind was north, at 14 miles an hour, gusting to 23. The pressure was 30.03 inches and falling. Elsewhere across Ohio, skies ranged from sunny to mostly sunny, and temperatures were between 67 and 72 degrees. Reports from nearby cities outside Ohio, skies ranged from mostly sunny to partly sunny. It was 69 at Pittsburgh, 72 at Detroit, 66 at Buffalo, 70 at Indianapolis, and 69 at Chicago. The current time is 1:11 p.m. Eastern Daylight Time. 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On the latest weather map, high pressure continues to persist across the Great Lakes through Tuesday before departing to the east on Wednesday. A cold front approaches from the west on Thursday. The forecast for the Central Highlands. This afternoon, sunny. Highs in the upper 60s. North winds 10 to 15 miles per hour. Tonight, mostly clear. Lows in the mid 50s. North winds 5 to 10 miles per hour. Monday, partly cloudy. Highs around 70. North winds 5 to 10 miles per hour. Monday night, partly cloudy in the evening, then clearing. Lows in the lower 50s. North winds around 5 miles per hour in the evening, becoming light and variable. Tuesday, mostly sunny. Highs in the mid-70s. Light and variable winds, becoming southwest around 5 miles per hour in the afternoon. Tuesday night, mostly clear in the evening, then becoming partly cloudy. Lows in the mid-50s. At 1 p.m., weather reports for selected cities. At Mansfield-Lawn Regional Airport, it was sunny. The temperature was 68 degrees, the dew point 50, and the relative humidity 52%. The wind was north, at 14 miles an hour, gusting to 23. The pressure was 30.03 inches and falling. Elsewhere across Ohio, skies ranged from sunny to mostly sunny, and temperatures were between 67 and 72 degrees. Reports from nearby cities outside Ohio, skies ranged from mostly sunny to partly sunny. It was 69 at Pittsburgh, 72 at Detroit, 66 at Buffalo, 70 at Indianapolis, and 69 at Chicago. The current time is 1:13 p.m. Eastern Daylight Time. 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On the latest weather map, high pressure continues to persist across the Great Lakes through Tuesday before departing to the east on Wednesday. A cold front approaches from the west on Thursday. The forecast for the Central Highlands. This afternoon, sunny. Highs in the upper 60s. North winds 10 to 15 miles per hour. Tonight, mostly clear. Lows in the mid-50s. North winds 5 to 10 miles per hour. Monday, partly cloudy. Highs around 70. North winds 5 to 10 miles per hour. Monday night, partly cloudy in the evening, then clearing. Lows in the lower 50s. North winds around 5 miles per hour in the evening, becoming light and variable. Tuesday, mostly sunny. Highs in the mid-70s. Light and variable winds, becoming southwest around 5 miles per hour in the afternoon. Tuesday night, mostly clear in the evening, then becoming partly cloudy. Lows in the mid-50s. At 1 p.m., weather reports for selected cities. At Mansfield-Lawn Regional Airport, it was sunny. The temperature was 68 degrees, the dew point 50, and the relative humidity 52%. The wind was north, at 14 miles an hour, gusting to 23. The pressure was 30.03 inches and falling. Elsewhere across Ohio, skies ranged from sunny to mostly sunny, and temperatures were between 67 and 72 degrees. Reports from nearby cities outside Ohio, skies ranged from mostly sunny to partly sunny.
1: It was 69 at Pittsburgh, 72 at Detroit, 66 at Buffalo, 70 at Indianapolis, and 69 at Chicago. The current time is 1:16 p.m.

Noon, sunny. Highs in the upper 60s. North winds 10 to 15 miles per hour. Tonight, mostly clear. Lows in the mid 50s. North winds 5 to 10 miles per hour. Monday, partly cloudy. Highs around 70. North winds 5 to 10 miles per hour. Monday night, partly cloudy in the evening, then clearing. Lows in the lower 50s. North winds around 5 miles per hour in the evening, becoming light and variable. Tuesday, mostly sunny. Highs in the mid-70s. Light and variable winds, becoming southwest around 5 miles per hour in the afternoon. Tuesday night, mostly clear in the evening, then becoming partly cloudy. Lows in the mid-50s. At 1 p.m., weather reports for selected cities. At Mansfield Long Regional Airport, it was sunny. The temperature was 68 degrees, the dew point 50, and the relative humidity 52%. The wind was north, at 14 miles an hour, gusting to 23. The pressure was 30.03 inches and falling. Elsewhere across Ohio, skies ranged from sunny to mostly sunny, and temperatures were between 67 and 72 degrees. Reports from nearby cities outside Ohio, skies ranged from mostly sunny to partly sunny. It was 69 at Pittsburgh, 72 at Detroit, 66 at Buffalo, 70 at Indianapolis, and 69 at Chicago. The current time is 1:18 p.m. Eastern Daylight Time. 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On the latest weather map, high pressure continues to persist across the Great Lakes through Tuesday before departing to the east on Wednesday. A cold front approaches from the west on Thursday. The forecast for the Central Highlands. This afternoon, sunny. Highs in the upper 60s. North winds 10 to 15 miles per hour. Tonight, mostly clear. Lows in the mid-50s. North winds 5 to 10 miles per hour. Monday, partly cloudy. Highs around 70. North winds 5 to 10 miles per hour. Monday night, partly cloudy in the evening, then clearing. Lows in the lower 50s. North winds around 5 miles per hour in the evening, becoming light and variable. Tuesday, mostly sunny. Highs in the mid-70s. Light and variable winds, becoming southwest around 5 miles per hour in the afternoon. Tuesday night, mostly clear in the evening, then becoming partly cloudy. Lows in the mid-50s. At 1 p.m., weather reports for selected cities. At Mansfield Long Regional Airport, it was sunny. The temperature was 68 degrees, the dew point 50, and the relative humidity 52%. The wind was north, at 14 miles an hour, gusting to 23. The pressure was 30.03 inches and falling. Elsewhere across Ohio, skies ranged from sunny to mostly sunny, and temperatures were between 67 and 72 degrees. Reports from nearby cities outside Ohio, skies ranged from mostly sunny to partly sunny. It was 69 at Pittsburgh, 72 at Detroit, 66 at Buffalo, 70 at Indianapolis, and 69 at Chicago. The extended forecast for the Central Highlands. Wednesday, partly cloudy. Highs in the mid-70s. Wednesday night, mostly cloudy. Lows in the lower 60s. Thursday, mostly cloudy with a 50% chance of showers. Highs in the mid-70s. Thursday night, mostly cloudy with a 50% chance of showers. Lows around 60. Friday, mostly cloudy with a 50% chance of showers. Highs in the upper 60s. Friday night, mostly cloudy with a 40% chance of showers. Lows in the lower 50s. Saturday, partly sunny with a 40% chance of showers. Highs in the mid-60s. The current time is 1:21 p.m. Eastern Daylight Time. 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

On the latest weather map, high pressure continues to persist across the Great Lakes through Tuesday before departing to the east on Wednesday. A cold front approaches from the west on Thursday. The forecast for the Central Highlands. This afternoon, sunny. Highs in the upper 60s. North winds 10 to 15 miles per hour. Tonight, mostly clear. Lows in the mid-50s. North winds 5 to 10 miles per hour. Monday, partly cloudy. Highs around 70. North winds 5 to 10 miles per hour. Monday night, partly cloudy in the evening, then clearing. Lows in the lower 50s. North winds around 5 miles per hour in the evening, becoming light and variable. Tuesday, mostly sunny. Highs in the mid-70s. Light and variable winds, becoming southwest around 5 miles per hour in the afternoon. Tuesday night, mostly clear in the evening, then becoming partly cloudy. Lows in the mid-50s. At 1 p.m., weather reports for selected cities. At Mansfield Lawn Regional Airport, it was sunny. The temperature was 68 degrees, the dew point 50, and the relative humidity 52%. The wind was north, at 14 miles an hour, gusting to 23. The pressure was 30.03 inches and falling. Elsewhere across Ohio, skies ranged from sunny to mostly sunny, and temperatures were between 67 and 72 degrees. Reports from nearby cities outside Ohio, skies ranged from mostly sunny to partly sunny. It was 69 at Pittsburgh, 72 at Detroit, 66 at Buffalo, 70 at Indianapolis, and 69 at Chicago. The current time is 1:23 p.m. Eastern Daylight Time. 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On the latest weather map, high pressure continues to persist across the Great Lakes through Tuesday before departing to the east on Wednesday. A cold front approaches from the west on Thursday. The forecast for the Central Highlands. This afternoon, sunny. Highs in the upper 60s. North winds 10 to 15 miles per hour. Tonight, mostly clear. Lows in the mid-50s. North winds 5 to 10 miles per hour. Monday, partly cloudy. Highs around 70. North winds 5 to 10 miles per hour. Monday night, partly cloudy in the evening, then clearing. Lows in the lower 50s. North winds around 5 miles per hour in the evening, becoming light and variable. Tuesday, mostly sunny. Highs in the mid-70s. Light and variable winds, becoming southwest around 5 miles per hour in the afternoon. Tuesday night, mostly clear in the evening, then becoming partly cloudy. Lows in the mid-50s. At 1 p.m., weather reports for selected cities. At Mansfield Lawn Regional Airport, it was sunny. The temperature was 68 degrees, the dew point 50, and the relative humidity 52%. The wind was north, at 14 miles an hour, gusting to 23. The pressure was 30.03 inches and falling. Elsewhere across Ohio, skies ranged from sunny to mostly sunny, and temperatures were between 67 and 72 degrees. Reports from nearby cities outside Ohio, skies ranged from mostly sunny to partly sunny. It was 69 at Pittsburgh, 72 at Detroit, 66 at Buffalo, 70 at Indianapolis, and 69 at Chicago. The current time is 1:25 p.m. Eastern Daylight Time. 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On the latest weather map, high pressure continues to persist across the Great Lakes through Tuesday before departing to the east on Wednesday. A cold front approaches from the west on Thursday. The forecast for the Central Highlands. This afternoon, sunny. Highs in the upper 60s. North winds 10 to 15 miles per hour. Tonight, mostly clear. Lows in the mid-50s. North winds 5 to 10 miles per hour.
Monday, partly cloudy. Highs around 70. North winds 5 to 10 miles per hour. Monday night, partly cloudy in the evening, then clearing. Lows in the lower 50s. North winds around 5 miles per hour in the evening, becoming light and variable. Tuesday, mostly sunny. Highs in the mid-70s. Light and variable winds, becoming southwest around 5 miles per hour in the afternoon. Tuesday night, mostly clear in the evening, then becoming partly cloudy. Lows in the mid-50s. At 1 p.m., weather reports for selected cities. At Mansfield Lawn Regional Airport, it was sunny. The temperature was 68 degrees, the dew point 50, and the relative humidity 52%. The wind was north, at 14 miles an hour, gusting to 23. The pressure was 30.03 inches and falling. Elsewhere across Ohio, skies ranged from sunny to mostly sunny, and temperatures were between 67 and 72 degrees. Reports from nearby cities outside Ohio, skies ranged from mostly sunny to partly sunny. It was 69 at Pittsburgh, 72 at Detroit, 66 at Buffalo, 70 at Indianapolis, and 69 at Chicago. The current time is 1:28 p.m. Eastern Daylight Time. 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On the latest weather map, high pressure continues to persist across the Great Lakes through Tuesday before departing to the east on Wednesday. A cold front approaches from the west on Thursday. The forecast for the Central Highlands. This afternoon, sunny. Highs in the upper 60s. North winds 10 to 15 miles per hour. Tonight, mostly clear. Lows in the mid-50s. North winds 5 to 10 miles per hour. Monday, partly cloudy. Highs around 70. North winds 5 to 10 miles per hour. Monday night, partly cloudy in the evening, then clearing. Lows in the lower 50s. North winds around 5 miles per hour in the evening, becoming light and variable. Tuesday, mostly sunny. Highs in the mid-70s. Light and variable winds, becoming southwest around 5 miles per hour in the afternoon. Tuesday night, mostly clear in the evening, then becoming partly cloudy. Lows in the mid-50s. At 1 p.m., weather reports for selected cities. At Mansfield Lawn Regional Airport, it was sunny. The temperature was 68 degrees, the dew point 50, and the relative humidity 52%. The wind was north, at 14 miles an hour, gusting to 23. The pressure was 30.03 inches and falling. Elsewhere across Ohio, skies ranged from sunny to mostly sunny, and temperatures were between 67 and 72 degrees. Reports from nearby cities outside Ohio, skies ranged from mostly sunny to partly sunny. It was 69 at Pittsburgh, 72 at Detroit, 66 at Buffalo, 70 at Indianapolis, and 69 at Chicago. The extended forecast for the Central Highlands. Wednesday, partly cloudy. Highs in the mid-70s. Wednesday night, mostly cloudy. Lows in the lower 60s. Thursday, mostly cloudy with a 50% chance of showers. Highs in the mid-70s. Thursday night, mostly cloudy with a 50% chance of showers. Lows around 60. Friday, mostly cloudy with a 50% chance of showers. Highs in the upper 60s. Friday night, mostly cloudy with a 40% chance of showers. Lows in the lower 50s. Saturday, partly sunny with a 40% chance of showers. Highs in the mid-60s. The current time is 1:31 p.m. Eastern Daylight Time. 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On the latest weather map, high pressure continues to persist across the Great Lakes through Tuesday before departing to the east on Wednesday. A cold front approaches from the west on Thursday.
the forecast for the Central Highlands. This afternoon, sunny. Highs in the upper 60s. North winds 10 to 15 miles per hour. Tonight, mostly clear. Lows in the mid-50s. North winds 5 to 10 miles per hour. Monday, partly cloudy. Highs around 70. North winds 5 to 10 miles per hour. Monday night, partly cloudy in the evening, then clearing. Lows in the lower 50s. North winds around 5 miles per hour in the evening, becoming light and variable. Tuesday, mostly sunny. Highs in the mid-70s. Light and variable winds, becoming southwest around 5 miles per hour in the afternoon. Tuesday night, mostly clear in the evening, then becoming partly cloudy. Lows in the mid-50s. At 1 p.m., weather reports for selected cities. At Mansfield Lawn Regional Airport, it was sunny. The temperature was 68 degrees, the dew point 50, and the relative humidity 52%. The wind was north, at 14 miles an hour, gusting to 23. The pressure was 30.03 inches and falling. Elsewhere across Ohio, skies ranged from sunny to mostly sunny, and temperatures were between 67 and 72 degrees. Reports from nearby cities outside Ohio, skies ranged from mostly sunny to partly sunny. It was 69 at Pittsburgh, 72 at Detroit, 66 at Buffalo, 70 at Indianapolis, and 670 at Indianapolis, and 69 at Chicago. The current time is 1:33 p.m. Eastern Daylight Time. 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On the latest weather map, high pressure continues to persist across the Great Lakes through Tuesday before departing to the east on Wednesday. A cold front approaches from the west on Thursday. The forecast for the Central Highlands. This afternoon, sunny. Highs in the upper 60s. North winds 10 to 15 miles per hour. Tonight, mostly clear. Lows in the mid-50s. North winds 5 to 10 miles per hour. Monday, partly cloudy. Highs around 70. North winds 5 to 10 miles per hour. Monday night, partly cloudy in the evening, then clearing. Lows in the lower 50s. North winds around 5 miles per hour in the evening, becoming light and variable. Tuesday, mostly sunny. Highs in the mid-70s. Light and variable winds, becoming southwest around 5 miles per hour in the afternoon. Tuesday night, mostly clear in the evening, then becoming partly cloudy. Lows in the mid-50s. At 1 p.m., weather reports for selected cities. At Mansfield Lawn Regional Airport, it was sunny. The temperature was 68 degrees, the dew point 50, and the relative humidity 52%. The wind was north, at 14 miles an hour, gusting to 23. The pressure was 30.03 inches and falling. Elsewhere across Ohio, skies ranged from sunny to mostly sunny, and temperatures were between 67 and 72 degrees. Reports from nearby cities outside Ohio, skies ranged from mostly sunny to partly sunny. It was 69 at Pittsburgh, 72 at Detroit, 66 at Buffalo, 70 at Indianapolis, and 69 at Chicago. The current time is 1:35 p.m. Eastern Daylight Time. 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On the latest weather map, high pressure continues to persist across the Great Lakes through Tuesday before departing to the east on Wednesday. A cold front approaches from the west on Thursday. The forecast for the Central Highlands. This afternoon, sunny. Highs in the upper 60s. North winds 10 to 15 miles per hour. Tonight, mostly clear. Lows in the mid-50s. North winds 5 to 10 miles per hour. Monday, partly cloudy. Highs around 70. North winds 5 to 10 miles per hour. Monday night, partly cloudy in the evening,
then clearing.

lows in the lower 50s. North winds around 5 miles per hour in the evening, becoming light and variable. Tuesday, mostly sunny. Highs in the mid-70s. Light and variable winds, becoming southwest around 5 miles per hour in the afternoon. Tuesday night, mostly clear in the evening, then becoming partly cloudy. Lows in the mid-50s. At 1 p.m., weather reports for selected cities. At Mansfield Lawn Regional Airport, it was sunny. The temperature was 68 degrees, the dew point 50, and the relative humidity 52%. The wind was north, at 14 miles an hour, gusting to 23. The pressure was 30.03 inches and falling. Elsewhere across Ohio, skies ranged from sunny to mostly sunny, and temperatures were between 67 and 72 degrees. Reports from nearby cities outside Ohio, skies ranged from mostly sunny to partly sunny. It was 69 at Pittsburgh, 72 at Detroit, 66 at Buffalo, 70 at Indianapolis, and 69 at Chicago. The current time is 1:37 p.m. Eastern Daylight Time. 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On the latest weather map, high pressure continues to persist across the Great Lakes through Tuesday before departing to the east on Wednesday. A cold front approaches from the west on Thursday. The forecast for the Central Highlands. This afternoon, sunny. Highs in the upper 60s. North winds 10 to 15 miles per hour. Tonight, mostly clear. Lows in the mid-50s. North winds 5 to 10 miles per hour. Monday, partly cloudy. Highs around 70. North winds 5 to 10 miles per hour. Monday night, partly cloudy in the evening, then clearing. Lows in the lower 50s. North winds around 5 miles per hour in the evening, becoming light and variable. Tuesday, mostly sunny. Highs in the mid-70s. Light and variable winds, becoming southwest around 5 miles per hour in the afternoon. Tuesday night, mostly clear in the evening, then becoming partly cloudy. Lows in the mid-50s. At 1 p.m., weather reports for selected cities. At Mansfield Lawn Regional Airport, it was sunny. The temperature was 68 degrees, the dew point 50, and the relative humidity 52%. The wind was north, at 14 miles an hour, gusting to 23. The pressure was 30.03 inches and falling. Elsewhere across Ohio, skies ranged from sunny to mostly sunny, and temperatures were between 67 and 72 degrees. Reports from nearby cities outside Ohio, skies ranged from mostly sunny to partly sunny. It was 69 at Pittsburgh, 72 at Detroit, 66 at Buffalo, 70 at Indianapolis, and 69 at Chicago. The extended forecast for the Central Highlands. Wednesday, partly cloudy. Highs in the mid-70s. Wednesday night, mostly cloudy. Lows in the lower 60s. Thursday, mostly cloudy with a 50% chance of showers. Highs in the mid-70s. Thursday night, mostly cloudy with a 50% chance of showers. Lows around 60. Friday, mostly cloudy with a 50% chance of showers. Highs in the upper 60s. Friday night, mostly cloudy with a 40% chance of showers. Lows in the lower 50s. Saturday, partly sunny with a 40% chance of showers. Highs in the mid-60s. The current time is 1:40 p.m. Eastern Daylight Time. 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On the latest weather map, high pressure continues to persist across the Great Lakes through Tuesday before departing to the east on Wednesday. A cold front approaches from the west on Thursday. The forecast for the Central Highlands. This afternoon, sunny. Highs in the upper 60s. North winds 10 to 15 miles per hour. Tonight, mostly clear.
lows in the mid-50s. North winds 5 to 10 miles per hour. Monday, partly cloudy. Highs around 70. North winds 5 to 10 miles per hour. Monday night, partly cloudy in the evening, then clearing. Lows in the lower 50s. North winds around 5 miles per hour in the evening, becoming light and variable. Tuesday, mostly sunny. Highs in the mid-70s. Light and variable winds, becoming southwest around 5 miles per hour in the afternoon. Tuesday night, mostly clear in the evening, then becoming partly cloudy. Lows in the mid-50s. At 1 p.m., weather reports for selected cities. At Mansfield Lawn Regional Airport, it was sunny. The temperature was 68 degrees, the dew point 50, and the relative humidity 52%. The wind was north, at 14 miles an hour, gusting to 23. The pressure was 30.03 inches and falling. Elsewhere across Ohio, skies ranged from sunny to mostly sunny, and temperatures were between 67 and 72 degrees. Reports from nearby cities outside Ohio, skies ranged from mostly sunny to partly sunny. It was 69 at Pittsburgh, 72 at Detroit, 66 at Buffalo, 70 at Indianapolis, and 69 at Chicago. The current time is 1:43 p.m. Eastern Daylight Time. 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On the latest weather map, high pressure continues to persist across the Great Lakes through Tuesday before departing to the east on Wednesday. A cold front approaches from the west on Thursday. The forecast for the Central Highlands. This afternoon, sunny. Highs in the upper 60s. North winds 10 to 15 miles per hour. Tonight, mostly clear. Lows in the mid-50s. North winds 5 to 10 miles per hour. Monday, partly cloudy. Highs around 70. North winds 5 to 10 miles per hour. Monday night, partly cloudy in the evening, then clearing. Lows in the lower 50s. North winds around 5 miles per hour in the evening, becoming light and variable. Tuesday, mostly sunny. Highs in the mid-70s. Light and variable winds, becoming southwest around 5 miles per hour in the afternoon. Tuesday night, mostly clear in the evening, then becoming partly cloudy. Lows in the mid-50s. At 1 p.m., weather reports for selected cities. At Mansfield Lawn Regional Airport, it was sunny. The temperature was 68 degrees, the dew point 50, and the relative humidity 52%. The wind was north, at 14 miles an hour, gusting to 23. The pressure was 30.03 inches and falling. Elsewhere across Ohio, skies ranged from sunny to mostly sunny, and temperatures were between 67 and 72 degrees. Reports from nearby cities outside Ohio, skies ranged from mostly sunny to partly sunny. It was 69 at Pittsburgh, 72 at Detroit, 66 at Buffalo, 70 at Indianapolis, and 69 at Chicago. The current time is 1:45 p.m. Eastern Daylight Time. 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On the latest weather map, high pressure continues to persist across the Great Lakes through Tuesday before departing to the east on Wednesday. A cold front approaches from the west on Thursday. The forecast for the Central Highlands. This afternoon, sunny. Highs in the upper 60s. North winds 10 to 15 miles per hour. Tonight, mostly clear. Lows in the mid-50s. North winds 5 to 10 miles per hour. Monday, partly cloudy. Highs around 70. North winds 5 to 10 miles per hour. Monday night, partly cloudy in the evening, then clearing. Lows in the lower 50s. North winds around 5 miles per hour in the evening, becoming light and variable. Tuesday, mostly sunny. Highs in the mid-70s.
light and variable winds, becoming southwest around 5 miles per hour in the afternoon. Tuesday night, mostly clear in the evening, then becoming partly cloudy. Lows in the mid-50s. At 1 p.m., weather reports for selected cities. At Mansfield Long Regional Airport, it was sunny. The temperature was 68 degrees, the dew point 50, and the relative humidity 52%. The wind was north, at 14 miles an hour, gusting to 23. The pressure was 30.03 inches and falling. Elsewhere across Ohio, skies ranged from sunny to mostly sunny, and temperatures were between 67 and 72 degrees. Reports from nearby cities outside Ohio, skies ranged from mostly sunny to partly sunny. It was 69 at Pittsburgh, 72 at Detroit, 66 at Buffalo, 70 at Indianapolis, and 69 at Chicago. The current time is 1:47 p.m. Eastern Daylight Time. 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On the latest weather map, high pressure continues to persist across the Great Lakes through Tuesday before departing to the east on Wednesday. A cold front approaches from the west on Thursday. The forecast for the Central Highlands. This afternoon, sunny. Highs in the upper 60s. North winds 10 to 15 miles per hour. Tonight, mostly clear. Lows in the mid-50s. North winds 5 to 10 miles per hour. Monday, partly cloudy. Highs around 70. North winds 5 to 10 miles per hour. Monday night, partly cloudy in the evening, then clearing. Lows in the lower 50s. North winds around 5 miles per hour in the evening, becoming light and variable. Tuesday, mostly sunny. Highs in the mid-70s. Light and variable winds, becoming southwest around 5 miles per hour in the afternoon. Tuesday night, mostly clear in the evening, then becoming partly cloudy. Lows in the mid-50s. At 1 p.m., weather reports for selected cities. At Mansfield Long Regional Airport, it was sunny. The temperature was 68 degrees, the dew point 50, and the relative humidity 52%. The wind was north, at 14 miles an hour, gusting to 23. The pressure was 30.03 inches and falling. Elsewhere across Ohio, skies ranged from sunny to mostly sunny, and temperatures were between 67 and 72 degrees. Reports from nearby cities outside Ohio, skies ranged from mostly sunny to partly sunny. It was 69 at Pittsburgh, 72 at Detroit, 66 at Buffalo, 70 at Indianapolis, and 69 at Chicago. The current time is 1:49 p.m. Eastern Daylight Time. 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The extended forecast for the Central Highlands. Wednesday, partly cloudy. Highs in the mid-70s. Wednesday night, mostly cloudy. Lows in the lower 60s. Thursday, mostly cloudy with a 50% chance of showers. Highs in the mid-70s. Thursday night, mostly cloudy with a 50% chance of showers. Lows around 60. Friday, mostly cloudy with a 50% chance of showers. Highs in the upper 60s. Friday night, mostly cloudy with a 40% chance of showers. Lows in the lower 50s. Saturday, partly sunny with a 40% chance of showers. Highs in the mid-60s. On the latest weather map, high pressure continues to persist across the Great Lakes through Tuesday before departing to the east on Wednesday. A cold front approaches from the west on Thursday. The forecast for the Central Highlands. This afternoon, sunny. Highs in the upper 60s. North winds 10 to 15 miles per hour. Tonight, mostly clear. Lows in the mid-50s. North winds 5 to 10 miles per hour. Monday, partly cloudy. Highs around 70.
North winds 5 to 10 miles per hour. Monday night, partly cloudy in the evening, then clearing. Lows in the lower 50s. North winds around 5 miles per hour in the evening, becoming light and variable. Tuesday, mostly sunny. Highs in the mid-70s. Light and variable winds, becoming southwest around 5 miles per hour in the afternoon. Tuesday night, mostly clear in the evening, then becoming partly cloudy. Lows in the mid-50s. At 1 p.m., weather reports for selected cities. At Mansfield Lawn Regional Airport, it was sunny. The temperature was 68 degrees, the dew point 50, and the relative humidity 52%. The wind was north, at 14 miles an hour, gusting to 23. The pressure was 30.03 inches and falling. Elsewhere across Ohio, skies ranged from sunny to mostly sunny, and temperatures were between 67 and 72 degrees. Reports from nearby cities outside Ohio, skies ranged from mostly sunny to partly sunny. It was 69 at Pittsburgh, 72 at Detroit, 66 at Buffalo, 70 at Indianapolis, and 69 at Chicago. The current time is 1:52 p.m. Eastern Daylight Time. 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On the latest weather map, high pressure continues to persist across the Great Lakes through Tuesday before departing to the east on Wednesday. A cold front approaches from the west on Thursday. The forecast for the Central Highlands. This afternoon, sunny. Highs in the upper 60s. North winds 10 to 15 miles per hour. Tonight, mostly clear. Lows in the mid-50s. North winds 5 to 10 miles per hour. Monday, partly cloudy. Highs around 70. North winds 5 to 10 miles per hour. Monday night, partly cloudy in the evening, then clearing. Lows in the lower 50s. North winds around 5 miles per hour in the evening, becoming light and variable. Tuesday, mostly sunny. Highs in the mid-70s. Light and variable winds, becoming southwest around 5 miles per hour in the afternoon. Tuesday night, mostly clear in the evening, then becoming partly cloudy. Lows in the mid-50s. At 1 p.m., weather reports for selected cities. At Mansfield Lawn Regional Airport, it was sunny. The temperature was 68 degrees, the dew point 50, and the relative humidity 52%. The wind was north, at 14 miles an hour, gusting to 23. The pressure was 30.03 inches and falling. Elsewhere across Ohio, skies ranged from sunny to mostly sunny, and temperatures were between 67 and 72 degrees. Reports from nearby cities outside Ohio, skies ranged from mostly sunny to partly sunny. It was 69 at Pittsburgh, 72 at Detroit, 66 at Buffalo, 70 at Indianapolis, and 69 at Chicago. The current time is 1:55 p.m. Eastern Daylight Time. 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On the latest weather map, high pressure continues to persist across the Great Lakes through Tuesday before departing to the east on Wednesday. A cold front approaches from the west on Thursday. The forecast for the Central Highlands. This afternoon, sunny. Highs in the upper 60s. North winds 10 to 15 miles per hour. Tonight, mostly clear. Lows in the mid-50s. North winds 5 to 10 miles per hour. Monday, partly cloudy. Highs around 70. North winds 5 to 10 miles per hour. Monday night, partly cloudy in the evening, then clearing. Lows in the lower 50s. North winds around 5 miles per hour in the evening, becoming light and variable. Tuesday, mostly sunny. Highs in the mid-70s. Light and variable winds, becoming southwest around 5 miles per hour in the afternoon. Tuesday night, mostly clear in the evening, then becoming partly cloudy.
lows in the mid-50s. At 1 p.m., weather reports for selected cities. At Mansfield Lawn Regional Airport, it was sunny. The temperature was 68 degrees, the dew point 50, and the relative humidity 52%. The wind was north, at 14 miles an hour, gusting to 23. The pressure was 30.03 inches and falling. Elsewhere across Ohio, skies ranged from sunny to mostly sunny, and temperatures were between 67 and 72 degrees. Reports from nearby cities outside Ohio, skies ranged from mostly sunny to partly sunny. It was 69 at Pittsburgh, 72 at Detroit, 66 at Buffalo, 70 at Indianapolis, and 69 at Chicago. The current time is 1:57 p.m. Eastern Daylight Time. 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On the latest weather map, high pressure continues to persist across the Great Lakes through Tuesday before departing to the east on Wednesday. A cold front approaches from the west on Thursday. The forecast for the Central Highlands. This afternoon, sunny. Highs in the upper 60s. North winds 10 to 15 miles per hour. Tonight, mostly clear. Lows in the mid-50s. North winds 5 to 10 miles per hour. Monday, partly cloudy. Highs around 70. North winds 5 to 10 miles per hour. Monday night, partly cloudy in the evening, then clearing. Lows in the lower 50s. North winds around 5 miles per hour in the evening, becoming light and variable. Tuesday, mostly sunny. Highs in the mid-70s. Light and variable winds, becoming southwest around 5 miles per hour in the afternoon. Tuesday night, mostly clear in the evening, then becoming partly cloudy. Lows in the mid-50s. At 1 p.m., weather reports for selected cities. At Mansfield Lawn Regional Airport, it was sunny. The temperature was 68 degrees, the dew point 50, and the relative humidity 52%. The wind was north, at 14 miles an hour, gusting to 23. The pressure was 30.03 inches and falling. Elsewhere across Ohio, skies ranged from sunny to mostly sunny, and temperatures were between 67 and 72 degrees. Reports from nearby cities outside Ohio, skies ranged from mostly sunny to partly sunny. It was 69 at Pittsburgh, 72 at Detroit, 66 at Buffalo, 70 at Indianapolis, and 69 at Chicago. The current time is 1:59 p.m. Eastern Daylight Time. 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The Nearshore Marine Forecast. For the following marine location, the islands to Vermilion. This afternoon, north winds 5 to 15 knots. Sunny. Waves 1 to 3 feet. Tonight, north winds 10 to 15 knots becoming northeast. Mostly clear. Waves 1 to 3 feet building to 2 to 4 feet. Monday, north winds 5 to 15 knots. Mostly sunny. Waves 1 to 3 feet. Monday night, north winds less than 10 knots. Partly cloudy. Waves 1 foot or less. The water temperature off Toledo is 66 degrees, off Cleveland 69 degrees, and off Derry 71 degrees. The extended forecast for the Central Highlands. Wednesday, partly cloudy. Highs in the mid-70s. Wednesday night, mostly cloudy. Lows in the lower 60s. Thursday, mostly cloudy with a 50% chance of showers. Highs in the mid-70s. Thursday night, mostly cloudy with a 50% chance of showers. Lows around 60. Friday, mostly cloudy with a 50% chance of showers. Highs in the upper 60s. Friday night, mostly cloudy with a 40% chance of showers. Lows in the lower 50s. Saturday, partly sunny with a 40% chance of showers. Highs in the mid-60s.
On the latest weather map, high pressure continues to persist across the Great Lakes through Tuesday before departing to the east on Wednesday. A cold front approaches from the west on Thursday. The forecast for the Central Highlands. This afternoon, sunny. Highs in the upper 60s. North winds 10 to 15 miles per hour. Tonight, mostly clear. Lows in the mid-50s. North winds 5 to 10 miles per hour. Monday, partly cloudy. Highs around 70. North winds 5 to 10 miles per hour. Monday night, partly cloudy in the evening, then clearing. Lows in the lower 50s. North winds around 5 miles per hour in the evening, becoming light and variable. Tuesday, mostly sunny. Highs in the mid-70s. Light and variable winds, becoming southwest around 5 miles per hour in the afternoon. Tuesday night, mostly clear in the evening, then becoming partly cloudy. Lows in the mid-50s. At 1 p.m., weather reports for selected cities. At Mansfield Lawn Regional Airport, it was sunny. The temperature was 68 degrees, the dew point 50, and the relative humidity 52%. The wind was north, at 14 miles an hour, gusting to 23. The pressure was 30.03 inches and falling. Elsewhere across Ohio, skies ranged from sunny to mostly sunny, and temperatures were between 67 and 72 degrees. Reports from nearby cities outside Ohio, skies ranged from mostly sunny to partly sunny. It was 69 at Pittsburgh, 72 at Detroit, 66 at Buffalo, 70 at Indianapolis, and 69 at Chicago. The current time is 2:03 p.m. Eastern Daylight Time. 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On the latest weather map, high pressure continues to persist across the Great Lakes through Tuesday before departing to the east on Wednesday. A cold front approaches from the west on Thursday. The forecast for the Central Highlands. This afternoon, sunny. Highs in the upper 60s. North winds 10 to 15 miles per hour. Tonight, mostly clear. Lows in the mid-50s. North winds 5 to 10 miles per hour. Monday, partly cloudy. Highs around 70. North winds 5 to 10 miles per hour. Monday night, partly cloudy in the evening, then clearing. Lows in the lower 50s. North winds around 5 miles per hour in the evening, becoming light and variable. Tuesday, mostly sunny. Highs in the mid-70s. Light and variable winds, becoming southwest around 5 miles per hour in the afternoon. Tuesday night, mostly clear in the evening, then becoming partly cloudy. Lows in the mid-50s. At 1 p.m., weather reports for selected cities. At Mansfield Lawn Regional Airport, it was sunny. The temperature was 68 degrees, the dew point 50, and the relative humidity 52%. The wind was north, at 14 miles an hour, gusting to 23. The pressure was 30.03 inches and falling. Elsewhere across Ohio, skies ranged from sunny to mostly sunny, and temperatures were between 67 and 72 degrees. Reports from nearby cities outside Ohio, skies ranged from mostly sunny to partly sunny. It was 69 at Pittsburgh, 72 at Detroit, 66 at Buffalo, 70 at Indianapolis, and 69 at Chicago. At 2 p.m., weather reports for selected cities. At Mansfield Lawn Regional Airport, it was sunny. The temperature was 70 degrees, the dew point 46, and the relative humidity 42%. The wind was north, at 17 miles an hour, gusting to 24. The pressure was 30.02 inches and falling. Elsewhere across Ohio, skies ranged from sunny to mostly sunny. It was 71 at Wooster, 72 at Marion, 74 at Toledo Express, 68 at Cleveland, and 70 at Akron-Canton Regional Airport. Youngstown reported 69, Cincinnati reported 72, Dayton reported 72, Findlay reported 73, and Columbus reported 70. Reports from nearby cities outside Ohio, skies ranged from mostly sunny to partly sunny. It was 70 at Pittsburgh,
74 at Detroit, 66 at Buffalo, 72 at Indianapolis, and 69 at Chicago. The current time is 2:06 p.m. Eastern Daylight Time. 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On the latest weather map, high pressure continues to persist across the Great Lakes through Tuesday before departing to the east on Wednesday. A cold front approaches from the west on Thursday. The forecast for the Central Highlands. This afternoon, sunny. Highs in the upper 60s. North winds 10 to 15 miles per hour. Tonight, mostly clear. Lows in the mid-50s. North winds 5 to 10 miles per hour. Monday, partly cloudy. Highs around 70. North winds 5 to 10 miles per hour. Monday night, partly cloudy in the evening, then clearing. Lows in the lower 50s. North winds around 5 miles per hour in the evening, becoming light and variable. Tuesday, mostly sunny. Highs in the mid-70s. Light and variable winds, becoming southwest around 5 miles per hour in the afternoon. Tuesday night, mostly clear in the evening, then becoming partly cloudy. Lows in the mid-50s. At 2 p.m., weather reports for selected cities. At Mansfield Long Regional Airport, it was sunny. The temperature was 70 degrees, the dew point 46, and the relative humidity 42%. The wind was north, at 17 miles an hour, gusting to 24. The pressure was 30.02 inches and falling. Elsewhere across Ohio, skies ranged from sunny to mostly sunny. It was 71 at Worcester, 72 at Marion, 74 at Toledo Express, 68 at Cleveland, and 70 at Akron-Canton Regional Airport. Youngstown reported 69, Cincinnati reported 72, Dayton reported 72, Findlay reported 73, and Columbus reported 70. Reports from nearby cities outside Ohio, skies ranged from mostly sunny to partly sunny. It was 70 at Pittsburgh, 74 at Detroit, 66 at Buffalo, 72 at Indianapolis, and 69 at Chicago. The current time is 2:09 p.m. Eastern Daylight Time. 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On the latest weather map, high pressure continues to persist across the Great Lakes through Tuesday before departing to the east on Wednesday. A cold front approaches from the west on Thursday. The forecast for the Central Highlands. This afternoon, sunny. Highs in the upper 60s. North winds 10 to 15 miles per hour. Tonight, mostly clear. Lows in the mid-50s. North winds 5 to 10 miles per hour. Monday, partly cloudy. Highs around 70. North winds 5 to 10 miles per hour. Monday night, partly cloudy in the evening, then clearing. Lows in the lower 50s. North winds around 5 miles per hour in the evening, becoming light and variable. Tuesday, mostly sunny. Highs in the mid-70s. Light and variable winds, becoming southwest around 5 miles per hour in the afternoon. Tuesday night, mostly clear in the evening, then becoming partly cloudy. Lows in the mid-50s. The extended forecast for the Central Highlands. Wednesday, partly cloudy. Highs in the mid-70s. Wednesday night, mostly cloudy. Lows in the lower 60s. Thursday, mostly cloudy with a 50% chance of showers. Highs in the mid-70s. Thursday night, mostly cloudy with a 50% chance of showers. Lows around 60. Friday, mostly cloudy with a 50% chance of showers. Highs in the upper 60s. Friday night, mostly cloudy with a 40% chance of showers. Lows in the lower 50s. Saturday, partly sunny with a 40% chance of showers. Highs in the mid-60s.
at 2 p.m. Weather reports for selected cities. At Mansfield Lawn Regional Airport, it was sunny. The temperature was 70 degrees, the dew point 46, and the relative humidity 42%. The wind was north, at 17 miles an hour, gusting to 24. The pressure was 30.02 inches and falling. Elsewhere across Ohio, skies ranged from sunny to mostly sunny. It was 71 at Worcester, 72 at Marion, 74 at Toledo Express, 68 at Cleveland, and 70 at Akron-Canton Regional Airport. Youngstown reported 69, Cincinnati reported 72, Dayton reported 72, Findlay reported 73, and Columbus reported 70. Reports from nearby cities outside Ohio, skies ranged from mostly sunny to partly sunny. It was 70 at Pittsburgh, 74 at Detroit, 66 at Buffalo, 72 at Indianapolis, and 69 at Chicago. The current time is 2:12 p.m. Eastern Daylight Time. 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On the latest weather map, high pressure continues to persist across the Great Lakes through Tuesday before departing to the east on Wednesday. A cold front approaches from the west on Thursday. The forecast for the Central Highlands. This afternoon, sunny. Highs in the upper 60s. North winds 10 to 15 miles per hour. Tonight, mostly clear. Lows in the mid-50s. North winds 5 to 10 miles per hour. Monday, partly cloudy. Highs around 70. North winds 5 to 10 miles per hour. Monday night, partly cloudy in the evening, then clearing. Lows in the lower 50s. North winds around 5 miles per hour in the evening, becoming light and variable. Tuesday, mostly sunny. Highs in the mid-70s. Light and variable winds, becoming southwest around 5 miles per hour in the afternoon. Tuesday night, mostly clear in the evening, then becoming partly cloudy. Lows in the mid-50s. At 2 p.m., weather reports for selected cities. At Mansfield Lawn Regional Airport, it was sunny. The temperature was 70 degrees, the dew point 46, and the relative humidity 42%. The wind was north, at 17 miles an hour, gusting to 24. The pressure was 30.02 inches and falling. Elsewhere across Ohio, skies ranged from sunny to mostly sunny. It was 71 at Worcester, 72 at Marion, 74 at Toledo Express, 68 at Cleveland, and 70 at Akron-Canton Regional Airport. Youngstown reported 69, Cincinnati reported 72, Dayton reported 72, Findlay reported 73, and Columbus reported 70. Reports from nearby cities outside Ohio, skies ranged from mostly sunny to partly sunny. It was 70 at Pittsburgh, 74 at Detroit, 66 at Buffalo, 72 at Indianapolis, and 69 at Chicago. The current time is 2:15 p.m. Eastern Daylight Time. 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On the latest weather map, high pressure continues to build across the northern Great Lakes through Wednesday. Low pressure will approach from the west and move into the region on Thursday. The forecast for the Central Highlands. This afternoon, sunny. Highs in the upper 60s. North winds 10 to 15 miles per hour. Tonight, mostly clear. Lows in the mid-50s. North winds 5 to 10 miles per hour. Monday, partly cloudy. Highs around 70. North winds 5 to 10 miles per hour. Monday night, partly cloudy in the evening, then clearing. Lows in the lower 50s. North winds around 5 miles per hour in the evening, becoming light and variable. Tuesday, mostly sunny. Highs in the mid-70s. Light and variable winds, becoming southwest around 5 miles per hour in the afternoon. Tuesday night, mostly clear in the evening, then becoming partly cloudy.
lows in the mid-50s. At 2 p.m., weather reports for selected cities, at Mansfield-Lom Regional Airport, it was sunny. The temperature was

70. Reports from nearby cities outside Ohio, skies ranged from mostly sunny to partly sunny. It was 70 at Pittsburgh, 74 at Detroit, 66 at Buffalo, 72 at Indianapolis, and 69 at Chicago. The current time is 2:17 p.m. Eastern Daylight Time. 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On the latest weather map, high pressure continues to build across the northern Great Lakes through Wednesday. Low pressure will approach from the west and move into the region on Thursday. The forecast for the Central Highlands. This afternoon, sunny. Highs in the upper 60s. North winds 10 to 15 miles per hour. Tonight, mostly clear. Lows in the mid-50s. North winds 5 to 10 miles per hour. Monday, partly cloudy. Highs around 70. North winds 5 to 10 miles per hour. Monday night, partly cloudy in the evening, then clearing. Lows in the lower 50s. North winds around 5 miles per hour in the evening, becoming light and variable. Tuesday, mostly sunny. Highs in the mid-70s. Light and variable winds, becoming southwest around 5 miles per hour in the afternoon. Tuesday night, mostly clear in the evening, then becoming partly cloudy. Lows in the mid-50s. At 2 p.m., weather reports for selected cities. At Mansfield Long Regional Airport, it was sunny. The temperature was 70 degrees, the dew point 46, and the relative humidity 42%. The wind was north, at 17 miles an hour, gusting to 24. The pressure was 30.02 inches and falling. Elsewhere across Ohio, skies ranged from sunny to mostly sunny. It was 71 at Worcester, 72 at Marion, 74 at Toledo Express, 68 at Cleveland, and 70 at Akron-Canton Regional Airport. Youngstown reported 69, Cincinnati reported 72, Dayton reported 72, Findlay reported 73, and Columbus reported 70. Reports from nearby cities outside Ohio, skies ranged from mostly sunny to partly sunny. It was 70 at Pittsburgh, 74 at Detroit, 66 at Buffalo, 72 at Indianapolis, and 69 at Chicago. The extended forecast for the Central Highlands. Wednesday, partly cloudy. Highs in the mid-70s. Wednesday night, mostly cloudy. Lows in the lower 60s. Thursday, mostly cloudy with a 50% chance of showers. Highs in the mid-70s. Thursday night, mostly cloudy with a 50% chance of showers. Lows around 60. Friday, mostly cloudy with a 50% chance of showers. Highs in the upper 60s. Friday night, mostly cloudy with a 40% chance of showers. Lows in the lower 50s. Saturday, partly sunny with a 40% chance of showers. Highs in the mid-60s. The current time is 2:20 p.m. Eastern Daylight Time. 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On the latest weather map, high pressure continues to build across the northern Great Lakes through Wednesday. Low pressure will approach from the west and move into the region on Thursday. The forecast for the Central Highlands. This afternoon, sunny. Highs in the upper 60s. North winds 10 to 15 miles per hour. Tonight, mostly clear. Lows in the mid-50s. North winds 5 to 10 miles per hour. Monday, partly cloudy. Highs around 70. North winds 5 to 10 miles per hour. Monday night, partly cloudy in the evening, then clearing. Lows in the lower 50s. North winds around 5 miles per hour in the evening, becoming light and variable. Tuesday, mostly sunny. Highs in the mid-70s. Light and variable winds, becoming southwest around 5 miles per hour in the afternoon. Tuesday night, mostly clear in the evening, then becoming partly cloudy.

lows in the mid-50s. At 2 p.m., weather reports for selected cities. At Mansfield-Lom Regional Airport, it was sunny. The temperature was 70 degrees, the dew point 46, and the relative humidity 42%. The wind was north, at 17 miles an hour, gusting to 24. The pressure was 30.02 inches and falling. Elsewhere across Ohio, skies ranged from sunny to mostly sunny. It was 71 at Worcester, 72 at Marion, 74 at Toledo Express, 68 at Cleveland, and 70 at Akron-Canton Regional Airport. Youngstown reported 69, Cincinnati reported 72, Dayton reported 72, Findlay reported 73, and Columbus reported 70. Reports from nearby cities outside Ohio, skies ranged from mostly sunny to partly sunny. It was 70 at Pittsburgh, 74 at Detroit, 66 at Buffalo, 72 at Indianapolis, and 69 at Chicago. The current time is 2:23 p.m. Eastern Daylight Time. 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On the latest weather map, high pressure continues to build across the northern Great Lakes through Wednesday. Low pressure will approach from the west and move into the region on Thursday. The forecast for the Central Highlands. This afternoon, sunny. Highs in the upper 60s. North winds 10 to 15 miles per hour. Tonight, mostly clear. Lows in the mid-50s. North winds 5 to 10 miles per hour. Monday, partly cloudy. Highs around 70. North winds 5 to 10 miles per hour. Monday night, partly cloudy in the evening, then clearing. Lows in the lower 50s. North winds around 5 miles per hour in the evening, becoming light and variable. Tuesday, mostly sunny. Highs in the mid-70s. Light and variable winds, becoming southwest around 5 miles per hour in the afternoon. Tuesday night, mostly clear in the evening, then becoming partly cloudy. Lows in the mid-50s. At 2 p.m., weather reports for selected cities. At Mansfield-Lom Regional Airport, it was sunny. The temperature was 70 degrees, the dew point 46, and the relative humidity 42%. The wind was north, at 17 miles an hour, gusting to 24. The pressure was 30.02 inches and falling. Elsewhere across Ohio, skies ranged from sunny to mostly sunny. It was 71 at Worcester, 72 at Marion, 74 at Toledo Express, 68 at Cleveland, and 70 at Akron-Canton Regional Airport. Youngstown reported 69, Cincinnati reported 72, Dayton reported 72, Findlay reported 73, and Columbus reported 70. Reports from nearby cities outside Ohio, skies ranged from mostly sunny to partly sunny. It was 70 at Pittsburgh, 74 at Detroit, 66 at Buffalo, 72 at Indianapolis, and 69 at Chicago. The current time is 2:25 p.m. Eastern Daylight Time. 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On the latest weather map, high pressure continues to build across the northern Great Lakes through Wednesday. Low pressure will approach from the west and move into the region on Thursday. The forecast for the Central Highlands. This afternoon, sunny. Highs in the upper 60s. North winds 10 to 15 miles per hour. Tonight, mostly clear. Lows in the mid-50s. North winds 5 to 10 miles per hour. Monday, partly cloudy. Highs around 70. North winds 5 to 10 miles per hour. Monday night, partly cloudy in the evening, then clearing. Lows in the lower 50s. North winds around 5 miles per hour in the evening, becoming light and variable. Tuesday, mostly sunny. Highs in the mid-70s. Light and variable winds, becoming southwest around 5 miles per hour in the afternoon.
Tuesday night, mostly clear in the evening, then becoming partly cloudy. Lows in the mid-50s. At 2 p.m., weather reports for selected cities. At Mansfield Lawn Regional Airport, it was sunny. The temperature was 70 degrees, the dew point 46, and the relative humidity 42%. The wind was north, at 17 miles an hour, gusting to 24. The pressure was 30.02 inches and falling. Elsewhere across Ohio, skies ranged from sunny to mostly sunny. It was 71 at Worcester, 72 at Marion, 74 at Toledo Express, 68 at Cleveland, and 70 at Akron-Canton Regional Airport. Youngstown reported 69, Cincinnati reported 72, Dayton reported 72, Findlay reported 73, and Columbus reported 70. Reports from nearby cities outside Ohio, skies ranged from mostly sunny to partly sunny. It was 70 at Pittsburgh, 74 at Detroit, 66 at Buffalo, 72 at Indianapolis, and 69 at Chicago. The current time is 2:28 p.m. Eastern Daylight Time. 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On the latest weather map, high pressure continues to build across the northern Great Lakes through Wednesday. Low pressure will approach from the west and move into the region on Thursday. The forecast for the Central Highlands. This afternoon, sunny. Highs in the upper 60s. North winds 10 to 15 miles per hour. Tonight, mostly clear. Lows in the mid-50s. North winds 5 to 10 miles per hour. Monday, partly cloudy. Highs around 70. North winds 5 to 10 miles per hour. Monday night, partly cloudy in the evening, then clearing. Lows in the lower 50s. North winds around 5 miles per hour in the evening, becoming light and variable. Tuesday, mostly sunny. Highs in the mid-70s. Light and variable winds, becoming southwest around 5 miles per hour in the afternoon. Tuesday night, mostly clear in the evening, then becoming partly cloudy. Lows in the mid-50s. At 2 p.m., weather reports for selected cities. At Mansfield Lawn Regional Airport, it was sunny. The temperature was 70 degrees, the dew point 46, and the relative humidity 42%. The wind was north, at 17 miles an hour, gusting to 24. The pressure was 30.02 inches and falling. Elsewhere across Ohio, skies ranged from sunny to mostly sunny. It was 71 at Worcester, 72 at Marion, 74 at Toledo Express, 68 at Cleveland, and 70 at Akron-Canton Regional Airport. Youngstown reported 69, Cincinnati reported 72, Dayton reported 72, Findlay reported 73, and Columbus reported 70. Reports from nearby cities outside Ohio, skies ranged from mostly sunny to partly sunny. It was 70 at Pittsburgh, 74 at Detroit, 66 at Buffalo, 72 at Indianapolis, and 69 at Chicago. The extended forecast for the Central Highlands. Wednesday, partly cloudy. Highs in the mid-70s. Wednesday night, mostly cloudy. Lows in the lower 60s. Thursday, mostly cloudy with a 50% chance of showers. Highs in the mid-70s. Thursday night, mostly cloudy with a 50% chance of showers. Lows around 60. Friday, mostly cloudy with a 50% chance of showers. Highs in the upper 60s. Friday night, mostly cloudy with a 40% chance of showers. Lows in the lower 50s. Saturday, partly sunny with a 40% chance of showers. Highs in the mid-60s. The current time is 2:31 p.m. Eastern Daylight Time. 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On the latest weather map, high pressure continues to build across the northern Great Lakes through Wednesday. Low pressure will approach from the west and move into the region on Thursday.
The forecast for the Central Highlands. This afternoon, sunny. Highs in the upper 60s. North winds 10 to 15 miles per hour. Tonight, mostly clear. Lows in the mid 50s. North winds 5 to 10 miles per hour. Monday, partly cloudy. Highs around 70. North winds 5 to 10 miles per hour. Monday night, partly cloudy in the evening, then clearing. Lows in the lower 50s. North winds around 5 miles per hour in the evening, becoming light and variable. Tuesday, mostly sunny. Highs in the mid-70s. Light and variable winds, becoming southwest around 5 miles per hour in the afternoon. Tuesday night, mostly clear in the evening, then becoming partly cloudy. Lows in the mid-50s. At 2 p.m., weather reports for selected cities. At Mansfield Long Regional Airport, it was sunny. The temperature was 70 degrees, the dew point 46, and the relative humidity 42%. The wind was north, at 17 miles an hour, gusting to 24. The pressure was 30.02 inches and falling. Elsewhere across Ohio, skies ranged from sunny to mostly sunny. It was 71 at Worcester, 72 at Marion, 74 at Toledo Express, 68 at Cleveland, and 70 at Akron-Canton Regional Airport. Youngstown reported 69, Cincinnati reported 72, Dayton reported 72, Findlay reported 73, and Columbus reported 70. Reports from nearby cities outside Ohio, skies ranged from mostly sunny to partly sunny. It was 70 at Pittsburgh, 74 at Detroit, 66 at Buffalo, 72 at Indianapolis, and 69 at Chicago. The current time is 2:34 p.m. Eastern Daylight Time. 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On the latest weather map, high pressure continues to build across the northern Great Lakes through Wednesday. Low pressure will approach from the west and move into the region on Thursday. The forecast for the Central Highlands. This afternoon, sunny. Near steady temperature in the upper 60s. North winds 10 to 15 miles per hour. Tonight, mostly clear. Lows in the mid-50s. North winds 5 to 10 miles per hour. Monday, partly cloudy. Highs around 70. North winds 5 to 10 miles per hour. Monday night, partly cloudy in the evening, then clearing. Lows in the lower 50s. North winds around 5 miles per hour in the evening, becoming light and variable. Tuesday, mostly sunny. Highs in the mid-70s. Light and variable winds, becoming southwest around 5 miles per hour in the afternoon. Tuesday night, mostly clear in the evening, then becoming partly cloudy. Lows in the mid-50s. The extended forecast for the Central Highlands. Wednesday, partly cloudy. Highs in the mid-70s. Wednesday night, partly cloudy in the evening, then becoming mostly cloudy. Lows in the lower 60s. Thursday, partly sunny. Highs in the upper 70s. Thursday night, mostly cloudy with a chance of showers. Lows around 60. Chance of rain 50%. Friday, showers likely, mainly in the morning. Cooler with highs in the mid-60s. Chance of rain 60%. Friday night, mostly cloudy with a 50% chance of showers. Cooler with lows in the upper 40s. Saturday, partly cloudy. Highs in the lower 60s. At 2 p.m., weather reports for selected cities. At Mansfield Long Regional Airport, it was sunny. The temperature was 70 degrees, the dew point 46, and the relative humidity 42%. The wind was north, at 17 miles an hour, gusting to 24. The pressure was 30.02 inches and falling. Elsewhere across Ohio, skies ranged from sunny to mostly sunny. It was 71 at Worcester, 72 at Marion, 74 at Toledo Express, 68 at Cleveland, and 70 at Akron-Canton Regional Airport. Youngstown reported 69, Cincinnati reported 72, Dayton reported 72,
Findlay reported 73, and Columbus reported 70. Reports from nearby cities outside Ohio, skies ranged from mostly sunny to partly sunny. It was 70 at Pittsburgh, 74 at Detroit, 66 at Buffalo, 72 at Indianapolis, and 69 at Chicago. The current time is 2:37 p.m. Eastern Daylight Time. 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On the latest weather map, high pressure continues to build across the northern Great Lakes through Wednesday. Low pressure will approach from the west and move into the region on Thursday. The forecast for the Central Highlands. This afternoon, sunny. Near steady temperature in the upper 60s. North winds 10 to 15 miles per hour. Tonight, mostly clear. Lows in the mid-50s. North winds 5 to 10 miles per hour. Monday, partly cloudy. Highs around 70. North winds 5 to 10 miles per hour. Monday night, partly cloudy in the evening, then clearing. Lows in the lower 50s. North winds around 5 miles per hour in the evening, becoming light and variable. Tuesday, mostly sunny. Highs in the mid-70s. Light and variable winds, becoming southwest around 5 miles per hour in the afternoon. Tuesday night, mostly clear in the evening, then becoming partly cloudy. Lows in the mid-50s. At 2 p.m., weather reports for selected cities. At Mansfield-Long Regional Airport, it was sunny. The temperature was 70 degrees, the dew point 46, and the relative humidity 42%. The wind was north, at 17 miles an hour, gusting to 24. The pressure was 30.02 inches and falling. Elsewhere across Ohio, skies ranged from sunny to mostly sunny. It was 71 at Worcester, 72 at Marion, 74 at Toledo Express, 68 at Cleveland, and 70 at Akron-Canton Regional Airport. Youngstown reported 69, Cincinnati reported 72, Dayton reported 72, Findlay reported 73, and Columbus reported 70. Reports from nearby cities outside Ohio, skies ranged from mostly sunny to partly sunny. It was 70 at Pittsburgh, 74 at Detroit, 66 at Buffalo, 72 at Indianapolis, and 69 at Chicago. The extended forecast for the Central Highlands. Wednesday, partly cloudy. Highs in the mid-70s. Wednesday night, partly cloudy in the evening, then becoming mostly cloudy. Lows in the lower 60s. Thursday, partly sunny. Highs in the upper 70s. Thursday night, mostly cloudy with a chance of showers. Lows around 60. Chance of rain 50%. Friday, showers likely, mainly in the morning. Cooler with highs in the mid-60s. Chance of rain 60%. Friday night, mostly cloudy with a 50% chance of showers. Cooler with lows in the upper 40s. Saturday, partly cloudy. Highs in the lower 60s. The current time is 2:40 p.m. Eastern Daylight Time. 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On the latest weather map, high pressure continues to build across the northern Great Lakes through Wednesday. Low pressure will approach from the west and move into the region on Thursday. The forecast for the Central Highlands. This afternoon, sunny. Near steady temperature in the upper 60s. North winds 10 to 15 miles per hour. Tonight, mostly clear. Lows in the mid-50s. North winds 5 to 10 miles per hour. Monday, partly cloudy. Highs around 70. North winds 5 to 10 miles per hour. Monday night, partly cloudy in the evening, then clearing. Lows in the lower 50s. North winds around 5 miles per hour in the evening, becoming light and variable. Tuesday, mostly sunny. Highs in the mid-70s. Light and variable winds,
becoming southwest around 5 miles per hour in the afternoon. Tuesday night, mostly clear in the evening, then becoming partly cloudy. Lows in the mid-50s. At 2 p.m., weather reports for selected cities. At Mansfield-Lom Regional Airport, it was sunny. The temperature was 70 degrees, the dew point 46, and the relative humidity 42%. The wind was north, at 17 miles an hour, gusting to 24. The pressure was 30.02 inches and falling. Elsewhere across Ohio, skies ranged from sunny to mostly sunny. It was 71 at Worcester, 72 at Marion, 74 at Toledo Express, 68 at Cleveland, and 70 at Akron-Canton Regional Airport. Youngstown reported 69, Cincinnati reported 72, Dayton reported 72, Findlay reported 73, and Columbus reported 70. Reports from nearby cities outside Ohio, skies ranged from mostly sunny to partly sunny. It was 70 at Pittsburgh, 74 at Detroit, 66 at Buffalo, 72 at Indianapolis, and 69 at Chicago. The current time is 2:43 p.m. Eastern Daylight Time. 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On the latest weather map, high pressure continues to build across the northern Great Lakes through Wednesday. Low pressure will approach from the west and move into the region on Thursday. The forecast for the Central Highlands. This afternoon, sunny. Near steady temperature in the upper 60s. North winds 10 to 15 miles per hour. Tonight, mostly clear. Lows in the mid-50s. North winds 5 to 10 miles per hour. Monday, partly cloudy. Highs around 70. North winds 5 to 10 miles per hour. Monday night, partly cloudy in the evening, then clearing. Lows in the lower 50s. North winds around 5 miles per hour in the evening, becoming light and variable. Tuesday, mostly sunny. Highs in the mid-70s. Light and variable winds, becoming southwest around 5 miles per hour in the afternoon. Tuesday night, mostly clear in the evening, then becoming partly cloudy. Lows in the mid-50s. At 2 p.m., weather reports for selected cities. At Mansfield-Lom Regional Airport, it was sunny. The temperature was 70 degrees, the dew point 46, and the relative humidity 42%. The wind was north, at 17 miles an hour, gusting to 24. The pressure was 30.02 inches and falling. Elsewhere across Ohio, skies ranged from sunny to mostly sunny. It was 71 at Worcester, 72 at Marion, 74 at Toledo Express, 68 at Cleveland, and 70 at Akron-Canton Regional Airport. Youngstown reported 69, Cincinnati reported 72, Dayton reported 72, Findlay reported 73, and Columbus reported 70. Reports from nearby cities outside Ohio, skies ranged from mostly sunny to partly sunny. It was 70 at Pittsburgh, 74 at Detroit, 66 at Buffalo, 72 at Indianapolis, and 69 at Chicago. The current time is 2:45 p.m. Eastern Daylight Time. 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We supply the latest available information for the Central Highlands over station WWG57 from Butler on a frequency of 162.450 MHz. On the latest weather map, high pressure continues to build across the northern Great Lakes through Wednesday. Low pressure will approach from the west and move into the region on Thursday. The forecast for the Central Highlands. This afternoon, sunny. Near steady temperature in the upper 60s. North winds 10 to 15 miles per hour. Tonight, mostly clear. Lows in the mid-50s. North winds 5 to 10 miles per hour. Monday, partly cloudy. Highs around 70. North winds 5 to 10 miles per hour. Monday night, partly cloudy in the evening, then clearing. Lows in the lower 50s. North winds around 5 miles per hour in the evening, becoming light and variable. Tuesday, mostly sunny.
highs in the mid-70s. Light and variable winds, becoming southwest around 5 miles per hour in the afternoon. Tuesday night, mostly clear in the evening, then becoming partly cloudy. Lows in the mid-50s. At 2 p.m., weather reports for selected cities. At Mansfield Long Regional Airport, it was sunny. The temperature was 70 degrees, the dew point 46, and the relative humidity 42%. The wind was north, at 17 miles an hour, gusting to 24. The pressure was 30.02 inches and falling. Elsewhere across Ohio, skies ranged from sunny to mostly sunny. It was 71 at Worcester, 72 at Marion, 74 at Toledo Express, 68 at Cleveland, and 70 at Akron-Canton Regional Airport. Youngstown reported 69, Cincinnati reported 72, Dayton reported 72, Findlay reported 73, and Columbus reported 70. Reports from nearby cities outside Ohio, skies ranged from mostly sunny to partly sunny. It was 70 at Pittsburgh, 74 at Detroit, 66 at Buffalo, 72 at Indianapolis, and 69 at Chicago. The current time is 2:48 p.m. Eastern Daylight Time. 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On the latest weather map, high pressure continues to build across the northern Great Lakes through Wednesday. Low pressure will approach from the west and move into the region on Thursday. The forecast for the Central Highlands. This afternoon, sunny. Near steady temperature in the upper 60s. North winds 10 to 15 miles per hour. Tonight, mostly clear. Lows in the mid-50s. North winds 5 to 10 miles per hour. Monday, partly cloudy. Highs around 70. North winds 5 to 10 miles per hour. Monday night, partly cloudy in the evening, then clearing. Lows in the lower 50s. North winds around 5 miles per hour in the evening, becoming light and variable. Tuesday, mostly sunny. Highs in the mid-70s. Light and variable winds, becoming southwest around 5 miles per hour in the afternoon. Tuesday night, mostly clear in the evening, then becoming partly cloudy. Lows in the mid-50s. At 2 p.m., weather reports for selected cities. At Mansfield Long Regional Airport, it was sunny. The temperature was 70 degrees, the dew point 46, and the relative humidity 42%. The wind was north, at 17 miles an hour, gusting to 24. The pressure was 30.02 inches and falling. Elsewhere across Ohio, skies ranged from sunny to mostly sunny. It was 71 at Worcester, 72 at Marion, 74 at Toledo Express, 68 at Cleveland, and 70 at Akron-Canton Regional Airport. Youngstown reported 69, Cincinnati reported 72, Dayton reported 72, Findlay reported 73, and Columbus reported 70. Reports from nearby cities outside Ohio, skies ranged from mostly sunny to partly sunny. It was 70 at Pittsburgh, 74 at Detroit, 66 at Buffalo, 72 at Indianapolis, and 69 at Chicago. The extended forecast for the Central Highlands. Wednesday, partly cloudy. Highs in the mid-70s. Wednesday night, partly cloudy in the evening, then becoming mostly cloudy. Lows in the lower 60s. Thursday, partly sunny. Highs in the upper 70s. Thursday night, mostly cloudy with a chance of showers. Lows around 60. Chance of rain 50%. Friday, showers likely, mainly in the morning. Cooler with highs in the mid-60s. Chance of rain 60%. Friday night, mostly cloudy with a 50% chance of showers. Cooler with lows in the upper 40s. Saturday, partly cloudy. Highs in the lower 60s. The current time is 2:51 p.m. Eastern Daylight Time. 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
We supply the latest available information for the Central Highlands over station WWG57 from Butler on a frequency of 162.450 MHz. On the latest weather map, high pressure continues to build across the northern Great Lakes through Wednesday. Low pressure will approach from the west and move into the region on Thursday. The forecast for the Central Highlands. This afternoon, sunny. Near steady temperature in the upper 60s. North winds 10 to 15 miles per hour. Tonight, mostly clear. Lows in the mid-50s. North winds 5 to 10 miles per hour. Monday, partly cloudy. Highs around 70. North winds 5 to 10 miles per hour. Monday night, partly cloudy in the evening, then clearing. Lows in the lower 50s. North winds around 5 miles per hour in the evening, becoming light and variable. Tuesday, mostly sunny. Highs in the mid-70s. Light and variable winds, becoming southwest around 5 miles per hour in the afternoon. Tuesday night, mostly clear in the evening, then becoming partly cloudy. Lows in the mid-50s. At 2 p.m., weather reports for selected cities. At Mansfield Long Regional Airport, it was sunny. The temperature was 70 degrees, the dew point 46, and the relative humidity 42%. The wind was north, at 17 miles an hour, gusting to 24. The pressure was 30.02 inches and falling. Elsewhere across Ohio, skies ranged from sunny to mostly sunny. It was 71 at Worcester, 72 at Marion, 74 at Toledo Express, 68 at Cleveland, and 70 at Akron-Canton Regional Airport. Youngstown reported 69, Cincinnati reported 72, Dayton reported 72, Findlay reported 73, and Columbus reported 70. Reports from nearby cities outside Ohio, skies ranged from mostly sunny to partly sunny. It was 70 at Pittsburgh, 74 at Detroit, 66 at Buffalo, 72 at Indianapolis, and 69 at Chicago. The current time is 2:54 p.m. Eastern Daylight Time. 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On the latest weather map, high pressure continues to build across the northern Great Lakes through Wednesday. Low pressure will approach from the west and move into the region on Thursday. The forecast for the Central Highlands. This afternoon, sunny. Near steady temperature in the upper 60s. North winds 10 to 15 miles per hour. Tonight, mostly clear. Lows in the mid-50s. North winds 5 to 10 miles per hour. Monday, partly cloudy. Highs around 70. North winds 5 to 10 miles per hour. Monday night, partly cloudy in the evening, then clearing. Lows in the lower 50s. North winds around 5 miles per hour in the evening, becoming light and variable. Tuesday, mostly sunny. Highs in the mid-70s. Light and variable winds, becoming southwest around 5 miles per hour in the afternoon. Tuesday night, mostly clear in the evening, then becoming partly cloudy. Lows in the mid-50s. At 2 p.m., weather reports for selected cities. At Mansfield Long Regional Airport, it was sunny. The temperature was 70 degrees, the dew point 46, and the relative humidity 42%. The wind was north, at 17 miles an hour, gusting to 24. The pressure was 30.02 inches and falling. Elsewhere across Ohio, skies ranged from sunny to mostly sunny. It was 71 at Worcester, 72 at Marion, 74 at Toledo Express, 68 at Cleveland, and 70 at Akron-Canton Regional Airport. Youngstown reported 69, Cincinnati reported 72, Dayton reported 72, Findlay reported 73, and Columbus reported 70. Reports from nearby cities outside Ohio, skies ranged from mostly sunny to partly sunny. It was 70 at Pittsburgh, 74 at Detroit, 66 at Buffalo, 72 at Indianapolis, and 69 at Chicago. The current time is 2:56 p.m. Eastern Daylight Time.
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On the latest weather map, high pressure continues to build across the northern Great Lakes through Wednesday. Low pressure will approach from the west and move into the region on Thursday. The forecast for the Central Highlands. This afternoon, sunny. Near steady temperature in the upper 60s. North winds 10 to 15 miles per hour. Tonight, mostly clear. Lows in the mid-50s. North winds 5 to 10 miles per hour. Monday, partly cloudy. Highs around 70. North winds 5 to 10 miles per hour. Monday night, partly cloudy in the evening, then clearing. Lows in the lower 50s. North winds around 5 miles per hour in the evening, becoming light and variable. Tuesday, mostly sunny. Highs in the mid-70s. Light and variable winds, becoming southwest around 5 miles per hour in the afternoon. Tuesday night, mostly clear in the evening, then becoming partly cloudy. Lows in the mid-50s. At 2 p.m., weather reports for selected cities. At Mansfield Long Regional Airport, it was sunny. The temperature was 70 degrees, the dew point 46, and the relative humidity 42%. The wind was north, at 17 miles an hour, gusting to 24. The pressure was 30.02 inches and falling. Elsewhere across Ohio, skies ranged from sunny to mostly sunny. It was 71 at Worcester, 72 at Marion, 74 at Toledo Express, 68 at Cleveland, and 70 at Akron-Canton Regional Airport. Youngstown reported 69, Cincinnati reported 72, Dayton reported 72, Findlay reported 73, and Columbus reported 70. Reports from nearby cities outside Ohio, skies ranged from mostly sunny to partly sunny. It was 70 at Pittsburgh, 74 at Detroit, 66 at Buffalo, 72 at Indianapolis, and 69 at Chicago. The current time is 2:59 p.m. Eastern Daylight Time. 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On the latest weather map, high pressure continues to build across the northern Great Lakes through Wednesday. Low pressure will approach from the west and move into the region on Thursday. The forecast for the Central Highlands. This afternoon, sunny. Near steady temperature in the upper 60s. North winds 10 to 15 miles per hour. Tonight, mostly clear. Lows in the mid-50s. North winds 5 to 10 miles per hour. Monday, partly cloudy. Highs around 70. North winds 5 to 10 miles per hour. Monday night, partly cloudy in the evening, then clearing. Lows in the lower 50s. North winds around 5 miles per hour in the evening, becoming light and variable. Tuesday, mostly sunny. Highs in the mid-70s. Light and variable winds, becoming southwest around 5 miles per hour in the afternoon. Tuesday night, mostly clear in the evening, then becoming partly cloudy. Lows in the mid-50s. The Nearshore Marine Forecast. For the following marine location, the islands to Vermilion. This afternoon, north winds 5 to 15 knots. Sunny. Waves 1 to 3 feet. Tonight, north winds 10 to 15 knots becoming northeast. Mostly clear. Waves 1 to 3 feet building to 2 to 4 feet. Monday, north winds 5 to 15 knots. Mostly sunny. Waves 1 to 3 feet. Monday night, north winds less than 10 knots. Partly cloudy. Waves 1 foot or less. The water temperature off Toledo is 66 degrees, off Cleveland 69 degrees, and off Erie 71 degrees. The extended forecast for the Central Highlands. Wednesday, partly cloudy. Highs in the mid-70s. Wednesday night, partly cloudy in the evening, then becoming mostly cloudy. Lows in the lower 60s. Thursday, partly sunny.
highs in the upper 70s. Thursday night, mostly cloudy with a chance of showers. Lows around 60. Chance of rain 50%. Friday, showers likely, mainly in the morning. Cooler with highs in the mid-60s. Chance of rain 60%. Friday night, mostly cloudy with a 50% chance of showers. Cooler with lows in the upper 40s. Saturday, partly cloudy. Highs in the lower 60s. At 2 p.m., weather reports for selected cities. At Mansfield Lawn Regional Airport, it was sunny. The temperature was 70 degrees, the dew point 46, and the relative humidity 42%. The wind was north, at 17 miles an hour, gusting to 24. The pressure was 30.02 inches and falling. Elsewhere across Ohio, skies ranged from sunny to mostly sunny. It was 71 at Worcester, 72 at Marion, 74 at Toledo Express, 68 at Cleveland, and 70 at Akron-Canton Regional Airport. Youngstown reported 69, Cincinnati reported 72, Dayton reported 72, Findlay reported 73, and Columbus reported 70. Reports from nearby cities outside Ohio, skies ranged from mostly sunny to partly sunny. It was 70 at Pittsburgh, 74 at Detroit, 66 at Buffalo, 72 at Indianapolis, and 69 at Chicago. The current time is 3:03 p.m. Eastern Daylight Time. 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On the latest weather map, high pressure continues to build across the northern Great Lakes through Wednesday. Low pressure will approach from the west and move into the region on Thursday. The forecast for the Central Highlands. This afternoon, sunny. Near steady temperature in the upper 60s. North winds 10 to 15 miles per hour. Tonight, mostly clear. Lows in the mid-50s. North winds 5 to 10 miles per hour. Monday, partly cloudy. Highs around 70. North winds 5 to 10 miles per hour. Monday night, partly cloudy in the evening, then clearing. Lows in the lower 50s. North winds around 5 miles per hour in the evening, becoming light and variable. Tuesday, mostly sunny. Highs in the mid-70s. Light and variable winds, becoming southwest around 5 miles per hour in the afternoon. Tuesday night, mostly clear in the evening, then becoming partly cloudy. Lows in the mid-50s. At 2 p.m., weather reports for selected cities. At Mansfield Lawn Regional Airport, it was sunny. The temperature was 70 degrees, the dew point 46, and the relative humidity 42%. The wind was north, at 17 miles an hour, gusting to 24. The pressure was 30.02 inches and falling. Elsewhere across Ohio, skies ranged from sunny to mostly sunny. It was 71 at Worcester, 72 at Marion, 74 at Toledo Express, 68 at Cleveland, and 70 at Akron-Canton Regional Airport. Youngstown reported 69, Cincinnati reported 72, Dayton reported 72, Findlay reported 73, and Columbus reported 70. Reports from nearby cities outside Ohio, skies ranged from mostly sunny to partly sunny. It was 70 at Pittsburgh, 74 at Detroit, 66 at Buffalo, 72 at Indianapolis, and 69 at Chicago. At 3 p.m., weather reports for selected cities. At Mansfield Lawn Regional Airport, it was sunny. The temperature was 70 degrees, the dew point 46, and the relative humidity 42%. The wind was north, at 13 miles an hour. The pressure was 30.01 inches and falling. Elsewhere across Ohio, skies ranged from sunny to mostly sunny. It was 70 at Worcester, 73 at Marion, 75 at Toledo Express, 69 at Cleveland, and 70 at Akron-Canton Regional Airport. Youngstown reported 71, Cincinnati reported 74, Dayton reported 72, Findlay reported 74, and Columbus reported 71. Reports from nearby cities outside Ohio, skies ranged from mostly sunny to partly sunny. It was 70 at Pittsburgh, 75 at Detroit,
68 at Buffalo, 74 at Indianapolis, and 71 at Chicago. The current time is 3:07 p.m. Eastern Daylight Time. 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On the latest weather map, high pressure continues to build across the northern Great Lakes through Wednesday. Low pressure will approach from the west and move into the region on Thursday. The forecast for the Central Highlands. This afternoon, sunny. Near steady temperature in the upper 60s. North winds 10 to 15 miles per hour. Tonight, mostly clear. Lows in the mid-50s. North winds 5 to 10 miles per hour. Monday, partly cloudy. Highs around 70. North winds 5 to 10 miles per hour. Monday night, partly cloudy in the evening, then clearing. Lows in the lower 50s. North winds around 5 miles per hour in the evening, becoming light and variable. Tuesday, mostly sunny. Highs in the mid-70s. Light and variable winds, becoming southwest around 5 miles per hour in the afternoon. Tuesday night, mostly clear in the evening, then becoming partly cloudy. Lows in the mid-50s. At 3 p.m., weather reports for selected cities. At Mansfield Long Regional Airport, it was sunny. The temperature was 70 degrees, the dew point 46, and the relative humidity 42%. The wind was north, at 13 miles an hour. The pressure was 30.01 inches and falling. Elsewhere across Ohio, skies ranged from sunny to mostly sunny. It was 70 at Worcester, 73 at Marion, 75 at Toledo Express, 69 at Cleveland, and 70 at Akron-Canton Regional Airport. Youngstown reported 71, Cincinnati reported 74, Dayton reported 72, Findlay reported 74, and Columbus reported 71. Reports from nearby cities outside Ohio, skies ranged from mostly sunny to partly sunny. It was 70 at Pittsburgh, 75 at Detroit, 68 at Buffalo, 74 at Indianapolis, and 71 at Chicago. The current time is 3:09 p.m. Eastern Daylight Time. 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On the latest weather map, high pressure continues to build across the northern Great Lakes through Wednesday. Low pressure will approach from the west and move into the region on Thursday. The extended forecast for the Central Highlands. Wednesday, partly cloudy. Highs in the mid-70s. Wednesday night, partly cloudy in the evening, then becoming mostly cloudy. Lows in the lower 60s. Thursday, partly sunny. Highs in the upper 70s. Thursday night, mostly cloudy with a chance of showers. Lows around 60. Chance of rain 50%. Friday, showers likely, mainly in the morning. Cooler with highs in the mid-60s. Chance of rain 60%. Friday night, mostly cloudy with a 50% chance of showers. Cooler with lows in the upper 40s. Saturday, partly cloudy. Highs in the lower 60s. The forecast for the Central Highlands. This afternoon, sunny. Near steady temperature in the upper 60s. North winds 10 to 15 miles per hour. Tonight, mostly clear. Lows in the mid-50s. North winds 5 to 10 miles per hour. Monday, partly cloudy. Highs around 70. North winds 5 to 10 miles per hour. Monday night, partly cloudy in the evening, then clearing. Lows in the lower 50s. North winds around 5 miles per hour in the evening, becoming light and variable. Tuesday, mostly sunny. Highs in the mid-70s. Light and variable winds, becoming southwest around 5 miles per hour in the afternoon. Tuesday night, mostly clear in the evening, then becoming partly cloudy. Lows in the mid-50s. At 3 p.m., weather reports for selected cities.
At Mansfield Long Regional Airport, it was sunny. The temperature was 70 degrees, the dew point 46, and the relative humidity 42%. The wind was north, at 13 miles an hour. The pressure was 30.01 inches and falling. Elsewhere across Ohio, skies ranged from sunny to mostly sunny. It was 70 at Worcester, 73 at Marion, 75 at Toledo Express, 69 at Cleveland, and 70 at Akron-Canton Regional Airport. Youngstown reported 71, Cincinnati reported 74, Dayton reported 72, Findlay reported 74, and Columbus reported 71. Reports from nearby cities outside Ohio, skies ranged from mostly sunny to partly sunny. It was 70 at Pittsburgh, 75 at Detroit, 68 at Buffalo, 74 at Indianapolis, and 71 at Chicago. The current time is 3:12 p.m. Eastern Daylight Time. 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On the latest weather map, high pressure continues to build across the northern Great Lakes through Wednesday. Low pressure will approach from the west and move into the region on Thursday. The forecast for the Central Highlands. This afternoon, sunny. Near steady temperature in the upper 60s. North winds 10 to 15 miles per hour. Tonight, mostly clear. Lows in the mid-50s. North winds 5 to 10 miles per hour. Monday, partly cloudy. Highs around 70. North winds 5 to 10 miles per hour. Monday night, partly cloudy in the evening, then clearing. Lows in the lower 50s. North winds around 5 miles per hour in the evening, becoming light and variable. Tuesday, mostly sunny. Highs in the mid-70s. Light and variable winds, becoming southwest around 5 miles per hour in the afternoon. Tuesday night, mostly clear in the evening, then becoming partly cloudy. Lows in the mid-50s. At 3 p.m., weather reports for selected cities. At Mansfield Long Regional Airport, it was sunny. The temperature was 70 degrees, the dew point 46, and the relative humidity 42%. The wind was north, at 13 miles an hour. The pressure was 30.01 inches and falling. Elsewhere across Ohio, skies ranged from sunny to mostly sunny. It was 70 at Worcester, 73 at Marion, 75 at Toledo Express, 69 at Cleveland, and 70 at Akron-Canton Regional Airport. Youngstown reported 71, Cincinnati reported 74, Dayton reported 72, Findlay reported 74, and Columbus reported 71. Reports from nearby cities outside Ohio, skies ranged from mostly sunny to partly sunny. It was 70 at Pittsburgh, 75 at Detroit, 68 at Buffalo, 74 at Indianapolis, and 71 at Chicago. The current time is 3:15 p.m. Eastern Daylight Time. 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On the latest weather map, high pressure continues to build across the northern Great Lakes through Wednesday. Low pressure will approach from the west and move into the region on Thursday. The forecast for the Central Highlands. This afternoon, sunny. Near steady temperature in the upper 60s. North winds 10 to 15 miles per hour. Tonight, mostly clear. Lows in the mid-50s. North winds 5 to 10 miles per hour. Monday, partly cloudy. Highs around 70. North winds 5 to 10 miles per hour. Monday night, partly cloudy in the evening, then clearing. Lows in the lower 50s. North winds around 5 miles per hour in the evening, becoming light and variable. Tuesday, mostly sunny. Highs in the mid-70s. Light and variable winds, becoming southwest around 5 miles per hour in the afternoon. Tuesday night, mostly clear in the evening, then becoming partly cloudy. Lows in the mid-50s.
At 3 p.m., weather reports for selected cities. At Mansfield Long Regional Airport, it was sunny. The temperature was 70 degrees, the dew point 46, and the relative humidity 42%. The wind was north, at 13 miles an hour. The pressure was 30.01 inches and falling. Elsewhere across Ohio, skies ranged from

The current time is 3:17 p.m. Eastern Daylight Time. 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On the latest weather map, high pressure continues to build across the northern Great Lakes through Wednesday. Low pressure will approach from the west and move into the region on Thursday. The forecast for the Central Highlands. This afternoon, sunny. Near steady temperature in the upper 60s. North winds 10 to 15 miles per hour. Tonight, mostly clear. Lows in the mid 50s. North winds 5 to 10 miles per hour. Monday, partly cloudy. Highs around 70. North winds 5 to 10 miles per hour. Monday night, partly cloudy in the evening, then clearing. Lows in the lower 50s. North winds around 5 miles per hour in the evening, becoming light and variable. Tuesday, mostly sunny. Highs in the mid-70s. Light and variable winds, becoming southwest around 5 miles per hour in the afternoon. Tuesday night, mostly clear in the evening, then becoming partly cloudy. Lows in the mid-50s. At 3 p.m., weather reports for selected cities. At Mansfield-Laum Regional Airport, it was sunny. The temperature was 70 degrees, the dew point 46, and the relative humidity 42%. The wind was north, at 13 miles an hour. The pressure was 30.01 inches and falling. Elsewhere across Ohio, skies ranged from sunny to mostly sunny. It was 70 at Worcester, 73 at Marion, 75 at Toledo Express, 69 at Cleveland, and 70 at Akron-Canton Regional Airport. Youngstown reported 71, Cincinnati reported 74, Dayton reported 72, Findlay reported 74, and Columbus reported 71. Reports from nearby cities outside Ohio, skies ranged from mostly sunny to partly sunny. It was 70 at Pittsburgh, 75 at Detroit, 68 at Buffalo, 74 at Indianapolis, and 71 at Chicago. The extended forecast for the Central Highlands. Wednesday, partly cloudy. Highs in the mid-70s. Wednesday night, partly cloudy in the evening, then becoming mostly cloudy. Lows in the lower 60s. Thursday, partly sunny. Highs in the upper 70s. Thursday night, mostly cloudy with a chance of showers. Lows around 60. Chance of rain 50%. Friday, showers likely, mainly in the morning. Cooler with highs in the mid-60s. Chance of rain 60%. Friday night, mostly cloudy with a 50% chance of showers. Cooler with lows in the upper 40s. Saturday, partly cloudy. Highs in the lower 60s. The current time is 3:21 p.m. Eastern Daylight Time. 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On the latest weather map, high pressure continues to build across the northern Great Lakes through Wednesday. Low pressure will approach from the west and move into the region on Thursday. The forecast for the Central Highlands. This afternoon, sunny. Near steady temperature in the upper 60s. North winds 10 to 15 miles per hour. Tonight, mostly clear. Lows in the mid-50s. North winds 5 to 10 miles per hour. Monday, partly cloudy. Highs around 70. North winds 5 to 10 miles per hour. Monday night, partly cloudy in the evening, then clearing. Lows in the lower 50s. North winds around 5 miles per hour in the evening, becoming light and variable. Tuesday, mostly sunny. Highs in the mid-70s. Light and variable winds, becoming southwest around 5 miles per hour in the afternoon. Tuesday night, mostly clear in the evening, then becoming partly cloudy. Lows in the mid-50s. At 3 p.m., weather reports for selected cities. At Mansfield-Laum Regional Airport, it was sunny. The temperature was 70 degrees, the dew point 46.

and the relative humidity 42%. The wind was north, at 13 miles an hour. The pressure was 30.01 inches and falling. Elsewhere across Ohio, skies ranged from sunny to mostly sunny. It was 70 at Wooster, 73 at Marion, 75 at Toledo Express, 69 at Cleveland, and 70 at Akron-Canton Regional Airport. Youngstown reported 71, Cincinnati reported 74, Dayton reported 72, Findlay reported 74, and Columbus reported 71. Reports from nearby cities outside Ohio, skies ranged from mostly sunny to partly sunny. It was 70 at Pittsburgh, 75 at Detroit, 68 at Buffalo, 74 at Indianapolis, and 71 at Chicago. The current time is 3:23 p.m. Eastern Daylight Time. 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On the latest weather map, high pressure continues to build across the northern Great Lakes through Wednesday. Low pressure will approach from the west and move into the region on Thursday. The forecast for the Central Highlands. This afternoon, sunny. Near steady temperature in the upper 60s. North winds 10 to 15 miles per hour. Tonight, mostly clear. Lows in the mid-50s. North winds 5 to 10 miles per hour. Monday, partly cloudy. Highs around 70. North winds 5 to 10 miles per hour. Monday night, partly cloudy in the evening, then clearing. Lows in the lower 50s. North winds around 5 miles per hour in the evening, becoming light and variable. Tuesday, mostly sunny. Highs in the mid-70s. Light and variable winds, becoming southwest around 5 miles per hour in the afternoon. Tuesday night, mostly clear in the evening, then becoming partly cloudy. Lows in the mid-50s. At 3 p.m., weather reports for selected cities. At Mansfield-Lawn Regional Airport, it was sunny. The temperature was 70 degrees, the dew point 46, and the relative humidity 42%. The wind was north, at 13 miles an hour. The pressure was 30.01 inches and falling. Elsewhere across Ohio, skies ranged from sunny to mostly sunny. It was 70 at Wooster, 73 at Marion, 75 at Toledo Express, 69 at Cleveland, and 70 at Akron-Canton Regional Airport. Youngstown reported 71, Cincinnati reported 74, Dayton reported 72, Findlay reported 74, and Columbus reported 71. Reports from nearby cities outside Ohio, skies ranged from mostly sunny to partly sunny. It was 70 at Pittsburgh, 75 at Detroit, 68 at Buffalo, 74 at Indianapolis, and 71 at Chicago. The current time is 3:26 p.m. Eastern Daylight Time. 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On the latest weather map, high pressure continues to build across the northern Great Lakes through Wednesday. Low pressure will approach from the west and move into the region on Thursday. The forecast for the Central Highlands. This afternoon, sunny. Near steady temperature in the upper 60s. North winds 10 to 15 miles per hour. Tonight, mostly clear. Lows in the mid-50s. North winds 5 to 10 miles per hour. Monday, partly cloudy. Highs around 70. North winds 5 to 10 miles per hour. Monday night, partly cloudy in the evening, then clearing. Lows in the lower 50s. North winds around 5 miles per hour in the evening, becoming light and variable. Tuesday, mostly sunny. Highs in the mid-70s. Light and variable winds, becoming southwest around 5 miles per hour in the afternoon. Tuesday night, mostly clear in the evening, then becoming partly cloudy. Lows in the mid-50s. At 3 p.m., weather reports for selected cities. At Mansfield-Lawn Regional Airport, it was sunny.
the temperature was 70 degrees, the dew point 46, and the relative humidity 42%. The wind was north, at 13 miles an hour. The pressure was 30.01 inches and falling. Elsewhere across Ohio, skies ranged from sunny to mostly sunny. It was 70 at Worcester, 73 at Marion, 75 at Toledo Express, 69 at Cleveland, and 70 at Akron-Canton Regional Airport. Youngstown reported 71, Cincinnati reported 74, Dayton reported 72, Findlay reported 74, and Columbus reported 71. Reports from nearby cities outside Ohio, skies ranged from mostly sunny to partly sunny. It was 70 at Pittsburgh, 75 at Detroit, 68 at Buffalo, 74 at Indianapolis, and 71 at Chicago. The current time is 3:28 p.m. Eastern Daylight Time. 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On the latest weather map, high pressure continues to build across the northern Great Lakes through Wednesday. Low pressure will approach from the west and move into the region on Thursday. The forecast for the Central Highlands. This afternoon, sunny. Near steady temperature in the upper 60s. North winds 10 to 15 miles per hour. Tonight, mostly clear. Lows in the mid-50s. North winds 5 to 10 miles per hour. Monday, partly cloudy. Highs around 70. North winds 5 to 10 miles per hour. Monday night, partly cloudy in the evening, then clearing. Lows in the lower 50s. North winds around 5 miles per hour in the evening, becoming light and variable. Tuesday, mostly sunny. Highs in the mid-70s. Light and variable winds, becoming southwest around 5 miles per hour in the afternoon. Tuesday night, mostly clear in the evening, then becoming partly cloudy. Lows in the mid-50s. The extended forecast for the Central Highlands. Wednesday, partly cloudy. Highs in the mid-70s. Wednesday night, partly cloudy in the evening, then becoming mostly cloudy. Lows in the lower 60s. Thursday, partly sunny. Highs in the upper 70s. Thursday night, mostly cloudy with a chance of showers. Lows around 60. Chance of rain 50%. Friday, showers likely, mainly in the morning. Cooler with highs in the mid-60s. Chance of rain 60%. Friday night, mostly cloudy with a 50% chance of showers. Cooler with lows in the upper 40s. Saturday, partly cloudy. Highs in the lower 60s. At 3 p.m., weather reports for selected cities. At Mansfield-Lom Regional Airport, it was sunny. The temperature was 70 degrees, the dew point 46, and the relative humidity 42%. The wind was north, at 13 miles an hour. The pressure was 30.01 inches and falling. Elsewhere across Ohio, skies ranged from sunny to mostly sunny. It was 70 at Worcester, 73 at Marion, 75 at Toledo Express, 69 at Cleveland, and 70 at Akron-Canton Regional Airport. Youngstown reported 71, Cincinnati reported 74, Dayton reported 72, Findlay reported 74, and Columbus reported 71. Reports from nearby cities outside Ohio, skies ranged from mostly sunny to partly sunny. It was 70 at Pittsburgh, 75 at Detroit, 68 at Buffalo, 74 at Indianapolis, and 71 at Chicago. The current time is 3:32 p.m. Eastern Daylight Time. 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On the latest weather map, high pressure continues to build across the northern Great Lakes through Wednesday. Low pressure will approach from the west and move into the region on Thursday. The forecast for the Central Highlands. This afternoon, sunny. Near steady temperature in the upper 60s. North winds 10 to 15 miles per hour.
Tonight, mostly clear. Lows in the mid-50s. North winds 5 to 10 miles per hour. Monday, partly cloudy. Highs around 70. North winds 5 to 10 miles per hour. Monday night, partly cloudy in the evening, then clearing. Lows in the lower 50s. North winds around 5 miles per hour in the evening, becoming light and variable. Tuesday, mostly sunny. Highs in the mid-70s. Light and variable winds, becoming southwest around 5 miles per hour in the afternoon. Tuesday night, mostly clear in the evening, then becoming partly cloudy. Lows in the mid-50s. At 3 p.m., weather reports for selected cities. At Mansfield Long Regional Airport, it was sunny. The temperature was 70 degrees, the dew point 46, and the relative humidity 42%. The wind was north, at 13 miles an hour. The pressure was 30.01 inches and falling. Elsewhere across Ohio, skies ranged from sunny to mostly sunny. It was 70 at Worcester, 73 at Marion, 75 at Toledo Express, 69 at Cleveland, and 70 at Akron-Canton Regional Airport. Youngstown reported 71, Cincinnati reported 74, Dayton reported 72, Findlay reported 74, and Columbus reported 71. Reports from nearby cities outside Ohio, skies ranged from mostly sunny to partly sunny. It was 70 at Pittsburgh, 75 at Detroit, 68 at Buffalo, 74 at Indianapolis, and 71 at Chicago. The current time is 3:34 p.m. Eastern Daylight Time. 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On the latest weather map, high pressure continues to build across the northern Great Lakes through Wednesday. Low pressure will approach from the west and move into the region on Thursday. The forecast for the Central Highlands. This afternoon, sunny. Near steady temperature in the upper 60s. North winds 10 to 15 miles per hour. Tonight, mostly clear. Lows in the mid-50s. North winds 5 to 10 miles per hour. Monday, partly cloudy. Highs around 70. North winds 5 to 10 miles per hour. Monday night, partly cloudy in the evening, then clearing. Lows in the lower 50s. North winds around 5 miles per hour in the evening, becoming light and variable. Tuesday, mostly sunny. Highs in the mid-70s. Light and variable winds, becoming southwest around 5 miles per hour in the afternoon. Tuesday night, mostly clear in the evening, then becoming partly cloudy. Lows in the mid-50s. At 3 p.m., weather reports for selected cities. At Mansfield Long Regional Airport, it was sunny. The temperature was 70 degrees, the dew point 46, and the relative humidity 42%. The wind was north, at 13 miles an hour. The pressure was 30.01 inches and falling. Elsewhere across Ohio, skies ranged from sunny to mostly sunny. It was 70 at Worcester, 73 at Marion, 75 at Toledo Express, 69 at Cleveland, and 70 at Akron-Canton Regional Airport. Youngstown reported 71, Cincinnati reported 74, Dayton reported 72, Findlay reported 74, and Columbus reported 71. Reports from nearby cities outside Ohio, skies ranged from mostly sunny to partly sunny. It was 70 at Pittsburgh, 75 at Detroit, 68 at Buffalo, 74 at Indianapolis, and 71 at Chicago. The current time is 3:37 p.m. Eastern Daylight Time. 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On the latest weather map, high pressure continues to build across the northern Great Lakes through Wednesday. Low pressure will approach from the west and move into the region on Thursday. The forecast for the Central Highlands. This afternoon, sunny. Near steady temperature in the upper 60s.
north winds 10 to 15 miles per hour. Tonight, mostly clear. Lows in the mid-50s. North winds 5 to 10 miles per hour. Monday, partly cloudy. Highs around 70. North winds 5 to 10 miles per hour. Monday night, partly cloudy in the evening, then clearing. Lows in the lower 50s. North winds around 5 miles per hour in the evening, becoming light and variable. Tuesday, mostly sunny. Highs in the mid-70s. Light and variable winds, becoming southwest around 5 miles per hour in the afternoon. Tuesday night, mostly clear in the evening, then becoming partly cloudy. Lows in the mid-50s. At 3 p.m., weather reports for selected cities. At Mansfield Lawn Regional Airport, it was sunny. The temperature was 70 degrees, the dew point 46, and the relative humidity 42%. The wind was north, at 13 miles an hour. The pressure was 30.01 inches and falling. Elsewhere across Ohio, skies ranged from sunny to mostly sunny. It was 70 at Worcester, 73 at Marion, 75 at Toledo Express, 69 at Cleveland, and 70 at Akron-Canton Regional Airport. Youngstown reported 71, Cincinnati reported 74, Dayton reported 72, Findlay reported 74, and Columbus reported 71. Reports from nearby cities outside Ohio, skies ranged from mostly sunny to partly sunny. It was 70 at Pittsburgh, 75 at Detroit, 68 at Buffalo, 74 at Indianapolis, and 71 at Chicago. The Nearshore Marine Forecast. For the following marine location, the islands to Vermilion. Tonight, north winds 10 to 15 knots becoming northeast. Mostly clear. Waves 1 to 3 feet. Monday, north winds 5 to 15 knots. Mostly sunny. Waves 1 to 3 feet. Monday night, north winds less than 10 knots. Partly cloudy. Waves 1 foot or less. Tuesday, west winds less than 10 knots becoming north. Mostly sunny. Waves 1 foot or less. The water temperature off Toledo is 66 degrees, off Cleveland 69 degrees, and off Erie 71 degrees. The extended forecast for the Central Highlands. Wednesday, partly cloudy. Highs in the mid-70s. Wednesday night, partly cloudy in the evening, then becoming mostly cloudy. Lows in the lower 60s. Thursday, partly sunny. Highs in the upper 70s. Thursday night, mostly cloudy with a chance of showers. Lows around 60. Chance of rain 50%. Friday, showers likely, mainly in the morning. Cooler with highs in the mid-60s. Chance of rain 60%. Friday night, mostly cloudy with a 50% chance of showers. Cooler with lows in the upper 40s. Saturday, partly cloudy. Highs in the lower 60s. The current time is 3:41 p.m. Eastern Daylight Time. 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On the latest weather map, high pressure continues to build across the northern Great Lakes through Wednesday. Low pressure will approach from the west and move into the region on Thursday. The forecast for the Central Highlands. This afternoon, sunny. Near steady temperature in the upper 60s. North winds 10 to 15 miles per hour. Tonight, mostly clear. Lows in the mid-50s. North winds 5 to 10 miles per hour. Monday, partly cloudy. Highs around 70. North winds 5 to 10 miles per hour. Monday night, partly cloudy in the evening, then clearing. Lows in the lower 50s. North winds around 5 miles per hour in the evening, becoming light and variable. Tuesday, mostly sunny. Highs in the mid-70s. Light and variable winds, becoming southwest around 5 miles per hour in the afternoon. Tuesday night, mostly clear in the evening, then becoming partly cloudy. Lows in the mid-50s. At 3 p.m., weather reports for selected cities. At Mansfield Lawn Regional Airport, it was sunny.
The temperature was 70 degrees, the dew point 46, and the relative humidity 42%. The wind was north, at 13 miles an hour. The pressure was 30.01 inches and falling. Elsewhere across Ohio, skies ranged from sunny to mostly sunny. It was 70 at Wooster, 73 at Marion, 75 at Toledo Express, 69 at Cleveland, and 70 at Akron-Canton Regional Airport. Youngstown reported 71, Cincinnati reported 74, Dayton reported 72, Findlay reported 74, and Columbus reported 71. Reports from nearby cities outside Ohio, skies ranged from mostly sunny to partly sunny. It was 70 at Pittsburgh, 75 at Detroit, 68 at Buffalo, 74 at Indianapolis, and 71 at Chicago. The current time is 3:43 p.m. Eastern Daylight Time. 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On the latest weather map, high pressure continues to build across the northern Great Lakes through Wednesday. Low pressure will approach from the west and move into the region on Thursday. The forecast for the Central Highlands. This afternoon, sunny. Near steady temperature in the upper 60s. North winds 10 to 15 miles per hour. Tonight, mostly clear. Lows in the mid 50s. North winds 5 to 10 miles per hour. Monday, partly cloudy. Highs around 70. North winds 5 to 10 miles per hour. Monday night, partly cloudy in the evening, then clearing. Lows in the lower 50s. North winds around 5 miles per hour in the evening, becoming light and variable. Tuesday, mostly sunny. Highs in the mid-70s. Light and variable winds, becoming southwest around 5 miles per hour in the afternoon. Tuesday night, mostly clear in the evening, then becoming partly cloudy. Lows in the mid-50s. At 3 p.m., weather reports for selected cities. At Mansfield-Lom Regional Airport, it was sunny. The temperature was 70 degrees, the dew point 46, and the relative humidity 42%. The wind was north, at 13 miles an hour. The pressure was 30.01 inches and falling. Elsewhere across Ohio, skies ranged from sunny to mostly sunny. It was 70 at Wooster, 73 at Marion, 75 at Toledo Express, 69 at Cleveland, and 70 at Akron-Canton Regional Airport. Youngstown reported 71, Cincinnati reported 74, Dayton reported 72, Findlay reported 74, and Columbus reported 71. Reports from nearby cities outside Ohio, skies ranged from mostly sunny to partly sunny. It was 70 at Pittsburgh, 75 at Detroit, 68 at Buffalo, 74 at Indianapolis, and 71 at Chicago. The current time is 3:46 p.m. Eastern Daylight Time. 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On the latest weather map, high pressure continues to build across the northern Great Lakes through Wednesday. Low pressure will approach from the west and move into the region on Thursday. The forecast for the Central Highlands. This afternoon, sunny. Near steady temperature in the upper 60s. North winds 10 to 15 miles per hour. Tonight, mostly clear. Lows in the mid-50s. North winds 5 to 10 miles per hour. Monday, partly cloudy. Highs around 70. North winds 5 to 10 miles per hour. Monday night, partly cloudy in the evening, then clearing. Lows in the lower 50s. North winds around 5 miles per hour in the evening, becoming light and variable. Tuesday, mostly sunny. Highs in the mid-70s. Light and variable winds, becoming southwest around 5 miles per hour in the afternoon. Tuesday night, mostly clear in the evening, then becoming partly cloudy. Lows in the mid-50s.
at 3 p.m. Weather reports for selected cities. At Mansfield Lawn Regional Airport, it was sunny. The temperature was 70 degrees, the dew point 46, and the relative humidity 42%. The wind was north, at 13 miles an hour. The pressure was 30.01 inches and falling. Elsewhere across Ohio, skies ranged from sunny to mostly sunny. It was 70 at Worcester, 73 at Marion, 75 at Toledo Express, 69 at Cleveland, and 70 at Akron-Canton Regional Airport. Youngstown reported 71, Cincinnati reported 74, Dayton reported 72, Findlay reported 74, and Columbus reported 71. Reports from nearby cities outside Ohio, skies ranged from mostly sunny to partly sunny. It was 70 at Pittsburgh, 75 at Detroit, 68 at Buffalo, 74 at Indianapolis, and 71 at Chicago. The current time is 3:48 p.m. Eastern Daylight Time. 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On the latest weather map, high pressure continues to build across the northern Great Lakes through Wednesday. Low pressure will approach from the west and move into the region on Thursday. The forecast for the Central Highlands. This afternoon, sunny. Near steady temperature in the upper 60s. North winds 10 to 15 miles per hour. Tonight, mostly clear. Lows in the mid-50s. North winds 5 to 10 miles per hour. Monday, partly cloudy. Highs around 70. North winds 5 to 10 miles per hour. Monday night, partly cloudy in the evening, then clearing. Lows in the lower 50s. North winds around 5 miles per hour in the evening, becoming light and variable. Tuesday, mostly sunny. Highs in the mid-70s. Light and variable winds, becoming southwest around 5 miles per hour in the afternoon. Tuesday night, mostly clear in the evening, then becoming partly cloudy. Lows in the mid-50s. The extended forecast for the Central Highlands. Wednesday, partly cloudy. Highs in the mid-70s. Wednesday night, partly cloudy in the evening, then becoming mostly cloudy. Lows in the lower 60s. Thursday, partly sunny. Highs in the upper 70s. Thursday night, mostly cloudy with a chance of showers. Lows around 60. Chance of rain 50%. Friday, showers likely, mainly in the morning. Cooler with highs in the mid-60s. Chance of rain 60%. Friday night, mostly cloudy with a 50% chance of showers. Cooler with lows in the upper 40s. Saturday, partly cloudy. Highs in the lower 60s. At 3 p.m., weather reports for selected cities. At Mansfield Lawn Regional Airport, it was sunny. The temperature was 70 degrees, the dew point 46, and the relative humidity 42%. The wind was north, at 13 miles an hour. The pressure was 30.01 inches and falling. Elsewhere across Ohio, skies ranged from sunny to mostly sunny. It was 70 at Worcester, 73 at Marion, 75 at Toledo Express, 69 at Cleveland, and 70 at Akron-Canton Regional Airport. Youngstown reported 71, Cincinnati reported 74, Dayton reported 72, Findlay reported 74, and Columbus reported 71. Reports from nearby cities outside Ohio, skies ranged from mostly sunny to partly sunny. It was 70 at Pittsburgh, 75 at Detroit, 68 at Buffalo, 74 at Indianapolis, and 71 at Chicago. The current time is 3:52 p.m. Eastern Daylight Time. 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On the latest weather map, high pressure continues to build across the northern Great Lakes through Wednesday. Low pressure will approach from the west and move into the region on Thursday. The forecast for the Central Highlands. This afternoon, sunny.
near steady temperature in the upper 60s. North winds 10 to 15 miles per hour. Tonight, mostly clear. Lows in the mid 50s. North winds 5 to 10 miles per hour. Monday, partly cloudy. Highs around 70. North winds 5 to 10 miles per hour. Monday night, partly cloudy in the evening, then clearing. Lows in the lower 50s. North winds around 5 miles per hour in the evening, becoming light and variable. Tuesday, mostly sunny. Highs in the mid-70s. Light and variable winds, becoming southwest around 5 miles per hour in the afternoon. Tuesday night, mostly clear in the evening, then becoming partly cloudy. Lows in the mid-50s. At 3 p.m., weather reports for selected cities. At Mansfield-Lom Regional Airport, it was sunny. The temperature was 70 degrees, the dew point 46, and the relative humidity 42%. The wind was north, at 13 miles an hour. The pressure was 30.01 inches and falling. Elsewhere across Ohio, skies ranged from sunny to mostly sunny. It was 70 at Worcester, 73 at Marion, 75 at Toledo Express, 69 at Cleveland, and 70 at Akron-Canton Regional Airport. Youngstown reported 71, Cincinnati reported 74, Dayton reported 72, Findlay reported 74, and Columbus reported 71. Reports from nearby cities outside Ohio, skies ranged from mostly sunny to partly sunny. It was 70 at Pittsburgh, 75 at Detroit, 68 at Buffalo, 74 at Indianapolis, and 71 at Chicago. The current time is 3:54 p.m. Eastern Daylight Time. 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On the latest weather map, high pressure continues to build across the northern Great Lakes through Wednesday. Low pressure will approach from the west and move into the region on Thursday. The forecast for the Central Highlands. This afternoon, sunny. Near steady temperature in the upper 60s. North winds 10 to 15 miles per hour. Tonight, mostly clear. Lows in the mid-50s. North winds 5 to 10 miles per hour. Monday, partly cloudy. Highs around 70. North winds 5 to 10 miles per hour. Monday night, partly cloudy in the evening, then clearing. Lows in the lower 50s. North winds around 5 miles per hour in the evening, becoming light and variable. Tuesday, mostly sunny. Highs in the mid-70s. Light and variable winds, becoming southwest around 5 miles per hour in the afternoon. Tuesday night, mostly clear in the evening, then becoming partly cloudy. Lows in the mid-50s. At 3 p.m., weather reports for selected cities. At Mansfield-Lom Regional Airport, it was sunny. The temperature was 70 degrees, the dew point 46, and the relative humidity 42%. The wind was north, at 13 miles an hour. The pressure was 30.01 inches and falling. Elsewhere across Ohio, skies ranged from sunny to mostly sunny. It was 70 at Worcester, 73 at Marion, 75 at Toledo Express, 69 at Cleveland, and 70 at Akron-Canton Regional Airport. Youngstown reported 71, Cincinnati reported 74, Dayton reported 72, Findlay reported 74, and Columbus reported 71. Reports from nearby cities outside Ohio, skies ranged from mostly sunny to partly sunny. It was 70 at Pittsburgh, 75 at Detroit, 68 at Buffalo, 74 at Indianapolis, and 71 at Chicago. The current time is 3:57 p.m. Eastern Daylight Time. 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On the latest weather map, high pressure continues to build across the northern Great Lakes through Wednesday. Low pressure will approach from the west and move into the region on Thursday. The forecast for the Central Highlands.
This afternoon, sunny. Near steady temperature in the upper 60s. North winds 10 to 15 miles per hour. Tonight, mostly clear. Lows in the mid-50s. North winds 5 to 10 miles per hour. Monday, partly cloudy. Highs around 70. North winds 5 to 10 miles per hour. Monday night, partly cloudy in the evening, then clearing. Lows in the lower 50s. North winds around 5 miles per hour in the evening, becoming light and variable. Tuesday, mostly sunny. Highs in the mid-70s. Light and variable winds, becoming southwest around 5 miles per hour in the afternoon. Tuesday night, mostly clear in the evening, then becoming partly cloudy. Lows in the mid-50s. At 3 p.m., weather reports for selected cities. At Mansfield Long Regional Airport, it was sunny. The temperature was 70 degrees, the dew point 46, and the relative humidity 42%. The wind was north, at 13 miles an hour. The pressure was 30.01 inches and falling. Elsewhere across Ohio, skies ranged from sunny to mostly sunny. It was 70 at Worcester, 73 at Marion, 75 at Toledo Express, 69 at Cleveland, and 70 at Akron-Canton Regional Airport. Youngstown reported 71, Cincinnati reported 74, Dayton reported 72, Findlay reported 74, and Columbus reported 71. Reports from nearby cities outside Ohio, skies ranged from mostly sunny to partly sunny. It was 70 at Pittsburgh, 75 at Detroit, 68 at Buffalo, 74 at Indianapolis, and 71 at Chicago. The current time is 3:59 p.m. Eastern Daylight Time. 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The Nearshore Marine Forecast. For the following marine location, the islands to Vermilion. Tonight, north winds 10 to 15 knots becoming northeast. Mostly clear. Waves 1 to 3 feet. Monday, north winds 5 to 15 knots. Mostly sunny. Waves 1 to 3 feet. Monday night, north winds less than 10 knots. Partly cloudy. Waves 1 foot or less. Tuesday, west winds less than 10 knots becoming north. Mostly sunny. Waves 1 foot or less. The water temperature off Toledo is 66 degrees, off Cleveland 69 degrees, and off Erie 71 degrees. The extended forecast for the Central Highlands. Wednesday, partly cloudy. Highs in the mid-70s. Wednesday night, partly cloudy in the evening, then becoming mostly cloudy. Lows in the lower 60s. Thursday, partly sunny. Highs in the upper 70s. Thursday night, mostly cloudy with a chance of showers. Lows around 60. Chance of rain 50%. Friday, showers likely, mainly in the morning. Cooler with highs in the mid-60s. Chance of rain 60%. Friday night, mostly cloudy with a 50% chance of showers. Cooler with lows in the upper 40s. Saturday, partly cloudy. Highs in the lower 60s. On the latest weather map, high pressure continues to build across the northern Great Lakes through Wednesday. Low pressure will approach from the west and move into the region on Thursday. The forecast for the Central Highlands. This afternoon, sunny. Near steady temperature in the upper 60s. North winds 10 to 15 miles per hour. Tonight, mostly clear. Lows in the mid-50s. North winds 5 to 10 miles per hour. Monday, partly cloudy. Highs around 70. North winds 5 to 10 miles per hour. Monday night, partly cloudy in the evening, then clearing. Lows in the lower 50s. North winds around 5 miles per hour in the evening, becoming light and variable. Tuesday, mostly sunny. Highs in the mid-70s. Light and variable winds, becoming southwest around 5 miles per hour in the afternoon. Tuesday night, mostly clear in the evening, then becoming partly cloudy. Lows in the mid-50s.
at 3 p.m. Weather reports for selected cities. At Mansfield Lawn Regional Airport, it was sunny. The temperature was 70 degrees, the dew point 46, and the relative humidity 42%. The wind was north, at 13 miles an hour. The pressure was 30.01 inches and falling. Elsewhere across Ohio, skies ranged from sunny to mostly sunny. It was 70 at Wooster, 73 at Marion, 75 at Toledo Express, 69 at Cleveland, and 70 at Akron-Canton Regional Airport. Youngstown reported 71, Cincinnati reported 74, Dayton reported 72, Findlay reported 74, and Columbus reported 71. Reports from nearby cities outside Ohio, skies ranged from mostly sunny to partly sunny. It was 70 at Pittsburgh, 75 at Detroit, 68 at Buffalo, 74 at Indianapolis, and 71 at Chicago. The current time is 4:03 p.m. Eastern Daylight Time. 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On the latest weather map, high pressure continues to build across the northern Great Lakes through Wednesday. Low pressure will approach from the west and move into the region on Thursday. The forecast for the Central Highlands. This afternoon, sunny. Near steady temperature in the upper 60s. North winds 10 to 15 miles per hour. Tonight, mostly clear. Lows in the mid 50s. North winds 5 to 10 miles per hour. Monday, partly cloudy. Highs around 70. North winds 5 to 10 miles per hour. Monday night, partly cloudy in the evening, then clearing. Lows in the lower 50s. North winds around 5 miles per hour in the evening, becoming light and variable. Tuesday, mostly sunny. Highs in the mid-70s. Light and variable winds, becoming southwest around 5 miles per hour in the afternoon. Tuesday night, mostly clear in the evening, then becoming partly cloudy. Lows in the mid-50s. At 3 p.m., weather reports for selected cities. At Mansfield Lawn Regional Airport, it was sunny. The temperature was 70 degrees, the dew point 46, and the relative humidity 42%. The wind was north, at 13 miles an hour. The pressure was 30.01 inches and falling. Elsewhere across Ohio, skies ranged from sunny to mostly sunny. It was 70 at Wooster, 73 at Marion, 75 at Toledo Express, 69 at Cleveland, and 70 at Akron-Canton Regional Airport. Youngstown reported 71, Cincinnati reported 74, Dayton reported 72, Findlay reported 74, and Columbus reported 71. Reports from nearby cities outside Ohio, skies ranged from mostly sunny to partly sunny. It was 70 at Pittsburgh, 75 at Detroit, 68 at Buffalo, 74 at Indianapolis, and 71 at Chicago. At 4 p.m., weather reports for selected cities. At Mansfield Lawn Regional Airport, it was sunny. The temperature was 70 degrees, the dew point 45, and the relative humidity 40%. The wind was north, at 16 miles an hour. The pressure was 29.99 inches and falling. Elsewhere across Ohio, skies ranged from sunny to mostly sunny. It was 70 at Wooster, 73 at Marion, 76 at Toledo Express, 70 at Cleveland, and 71 at Akron-Canton Regional Airport. Youngstown reported 69, Cincinnati reported 74, Dayton reported 72, Findlay reported 75, and Columbus reported 73. Reports from nearby cities outside Ohio, skies ranged from mostly sunny to partly sunny. It was 70 at Pittsburgh, 75 at Detroit, 67 at Buffalo, 76 at Indianapolis, and 72 at Chicago. The current time is 4:07 p.m. Eastern Daylight Time. 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
on the latest weather map, high pressure continues to build across the northern Great Lakes through Wednesday. Low pressure will approach from the west and move into the region on Thursday. The forecast for the Central Highlands. This afternoon, sunny. Near steady temperature in the upper 60s. North winds 10 to 15 miles per hour. Tonight, mostly clear. Lows in the mid-50s. North winds 5 to 10 miles per hour. Monday, partly cloudy. Highs around 70. North winds 5 to 10 miles per hour. Monday night, partly cloudy in the evening, then clearing. Lows in the lower 50s. North winds around 5 miles per hour in the evening, becoming light and variable. Tuesday, mostly sunny. Highs in the mid-70s. Light and variable winds, becoming southwest around 5 miles per hour in the afternoon. Tuesday night, mostly clear in the evening, then becoming partly cloudy. Lows in the mid-50s. At 4 p.m., weather reports for selected cities. At Mansfield Lawn Regional Airport, it was sunny. The temperature was 70 degrees, the dew point 45, and the relative humidity 40%. The wind was north, at 16 miles an hour. The pressure was 29.99 inches and falling. Elsewhere across Ohio, skies ranged from sunny to mostly sunny. It was 70 at Wooster, 73 at Marion, 76 at Toledo Express, 70 at Cleveland, and 71 at Akron-Canton Regional Airport. Youngstown reported 69, Cincinnati reported 74, Dayton reported 72, Findlay reported 75, and Columbus reported 73. Reports from nearby cities outside Ohio, skies ranged from mostly sunny to partly sunny. It was 70 at Pittsburgh, 75 at Detroit, 67 at Buffalo, 76 at Indianapolis, and 72 at Chicago. The current time is 4:09 p.m. Eastern Daylight Time. 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The extended forecast for the Central Highlands. Wednesday, partly cloudy. Highs in the mid-70s. Wednesday night, partly cloudy in the evening, then becoming mostly cloudy. Lows in the lower 60s. Thursday, partly sunny. Highs in the upper 70s. Thursday night, mostly cloudy with a chance of showers. Lows around 60. Chance of rain 50%. Friday, showers likely, mainly in the morning. Cooler with highs in the mid-60s. Chance of rain 60%. Friday night, mostly cloudy with a 50% chance of showers. Cooler with lows in the upper 40s. Saturday, partly cloudy. Highs in the lower 60s. On the latest weather map, high pressure continues to build across the northern Great Lakes through Wednesday. Low pressure will approach from the west and move into the region on Thursday. The forecast for the Central Highlands. This afternoon, sunny. Near steady temperature in the upper 60s. North winds 10 to 15 miles per hour. Tonight, mostly clear. Lows in the mid-50s. North winds 5 to 10 miles per hour. Monday, partly cloudy. Highs around 70. North winds 5 to 10 miles per hour. Monday night, partly cloudy in the evening, then clearing. Lows in the lower 50s. North winds around 5 miles per hour in the evening, becoming light and variable. Tuesday, mostly sunny. Highs in the mid-70s. Light and variable winds, becoming southwest around 5 miles per hour in the afternoon. Tuesday night, mostly clear in the evening, then becoming partly cloudy. Lows in the mid-50s. At 4 p.m., weather reports for selected cities. At Mansfield Lawn Regional Airport, it was sunny. The temperature was 70 degrees, the dew point 45, and the relative humidity 40%. The wind was north, at 16 miles an hour. The pressure was 29.99 inches and falling. Elsewhere across Ohio, skies ranged from sunny to mostly sunny. It was 70 at Wooster, 73 at Marion, 76 at Toledo Express, 70 at Cleveland, and 71 at Akron-Canton Regional Airport.
Youngstown reported 69, Cincinnati reported 74, Dayton reported 72, Findlay reported 75, and Columbus reported 73. Reports from nearby cities outside Ohio, skies ranged from mostly sunny to partly sunny. It was 70 at Pittsburgh, 75 at Detroit, 67 at Buffalo, 76 at Indianapolis, and 72 at Chicago. The current time is 4:13 p.m. Eastern Daylight Time. 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On the latest weather map, high pressure continues to build across the northern Great Lakes through Wednesday. Low pressure will approach from the west and move into the region on Thursday. The forecast for the Central Highlands. This afternoon, sunny. Near steady temperature in the upper 60s. North winds 10 to 15 miles per hour. Tonight, mostly clear. Lows in the mid-50s. North winds 5 to 10 miles per hour. Monday, partly cloudy. Highs around 70. North winds 5 to 10 miles per hour. Monday night, partly cloudy in the evening, then clearing. Lows in the lower 50s. North winds around 5 miles per hour in the evening, becoming light and variable. Tuesday, mostly sunny. Highs in the mid-70s. Light and variable winds, becoming southwest around 5 miles per hour in the afternoon. Tuesday night, mostly clear in the evening, then becoming partly cloudy. Lows in the mid-50s. At 4 p.m., weather reports for selected cities. At Mansfield Long Regional Airport, it was sunny. The temperature was 70 degrees, the dew point 45, and the relative humidity 40%. The wind was north, at 16 miles an hour. The pressure was 29.99 inches and falling. Elsewhere across Ohio, skies ranged from sunny to mostly sunny. It was 70 at Worcester, 73 at Marion, 76 at Toledo Express, 70 at Cleveland, and 71 at Akron-Canton Regional Airport. Youngstown reported 69, Cincinnati reported 74, Dayton reported 72, Findlay reported 75, and Columbus reported 73. Reports from nearby cities outside Ohio, skies ranged from mostly sunny to partly sunny. It was 70 at Pittsburgh, 75 at Detroit, 67 at Buffalo, 76 at Indianapolis, and 72 at Chicago. The current time is 4:15 p.m. Eastern Daylight Time. 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On the latest weather map, high pressure continues to build across the northern Great Lakes through Wednesday. Low pressure will approach from the west and move into the region on Thursday. The forecast for the Central Highlands. This afternoon, sunny. Near steady temperature in the upper 60s. North winds 10 to 15 miles per hour. Tonight, mostly clear. Lows in the mid-50s. North winds 5 to 10 miles per hour. Monday, partly cloudy. Highs around 70. North winds 5 to 10 miles per hour. Monday night, partly cloudy in the evening, then clearing. Lows in the lower 50s. North winds around 5 miles per hour in the evening, becoming light and variable. Tuesday, mostly sunny. Highs in the mid-70s. Light and variable winds, becoming southwest around 5 miles per hour in the afternoon. Tuesday night, mostly clear in the evening, then becoming partly cloudy. Lows in the mid-50s. At 4 p.m., weather reports for selected cities. At Mansfield Long Regional Airport, it was sunny. The temperature was 70 degrees, the dew point 45, and the relative humidity 40%. The wind was north, at 16 miles an hour. The pressure was 29.99 inches and falling. Elsewhere across Ohio, skies ranged from sunny to mostly sunny. It was 70 at Worcester, 73 at Marion, 76 at Toledo Express,
70 at Cleveland, and 71 at Akron-Canton Regional Airport. Youngstown reported 69, Cincinnati reported 74, Dayton reported 72, Findlay reported 75, and Columbus reported 73. Reports from nearby cities.

On the latest weather map, high pressure continues to build across the northern Great Lakes through Wednesday. Low pressure will approach from the west and move into the region on Thursday. The forecast for the Central Highlands. This afternoon, sunny. Near steady temperature in the upper 60s. North winds 10 to 15 miles per hour. Tonight, mostly clear. Lows in the mid-50s. North winds 5 to 10 miles per hour. Monday, partly cloudy. Highs around 70. North winds 5 to 10 miles per hour. Monday night, partly cloudy in the evening, then clearing. Lows in the lower 50s. North winds around 5 miles per hour in the evening, becoming light and variable. Tuesday, mostly sunny. Highs in the mid-70s. Light and variable winds, becoming southwest around 5 miles per hour in the afternoon. Tuesday night, mostly clear in the evening, then becoming partly cloudy. Lows in the mid-50s. At 4 p.m., weather reports for selected cities. At Mansfield Lawn Regional Airport, it was sunny. The temperature was 70 degrees, the dew point 45, and the relative humidity 40%. The wind was north, at 16 miles an hour. The pressure was 29.99 inches and falling. Elsewhere across Ohio, skies ranged from sunny to mostly sunny. It was 70 at Wooster, 73 at Marion, 76 at Toledo Express, 70 at Cleveland, and 71 at Akron-Canton Regional Airport. Youngstown reported 69, Cincinnati reported 74, Dayton reported 72, Findlay reported 75, and Columbus reported 73. Reports from nearby cities outside Ohio, skies ranged from mostly sunny to partly sunny. It was 70 at Pittsburgh, 75 at Detroit, 67 at Buffalo, 76 at Indianapolis, and 72 at Chicago. The extended forecast for the Central Highlands. Wednesday, partly cloudy. Highs in the mid-70s. Wednesday night, partly cloudy in the evening, then becoming mostly cloudy. Lows in the lower 60s. Thursday, partly sunny. Highs in the upper 70s. Thursday night, mostly cloudy with a chance of showers. Lows around 60. Chance of rain 50%. Friday, showers likely, mainly in the morning. Cooler with highs in the mid-60s. Chance of rain 60%. Friday night, mostly cloudy with a 50% chance of showers. Cooler with lows in the upper 40s. Saturday, partly cloudy. Highs in the lower 60s. The current time is 4:21 p.m. Eastern Daylight Time. 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On the latest weather map, high pressure continues to build across the northern Great Lakes through Wednesday. Low pressure will approach from the west and move into the region on Thursday. The forecast for the Central Highlands. This afternoon, sunny. Near steady temperature in the upper 60s. North winds 10 to 15 miles per hour. Tonight, mostly clear. Lows in the mid-50s. North winds 5 to 10 miles per hour. Monday, partly cloudy. Highs around 70. North winds 5 to 10 miles per hour. Monday night, partly cloudy in the evening, then clearing. Lows in the lower 50s. North winds around 5 miles per hour in the evening, becoming light and variable. Tuesday, mostly sunny. Highs in the mid-70s. Light and variable winds, becoming southwest around 5 miles per hour in the afternoon. Tuesday night, mostly clear in the evening, then becoming partly cloudy. Lows in the mid-50s. At 4 p.m., weather reports for selected cities. At Mansfield Lawn Regional Airport, it was sunny. The temperature was 70 degrees, the dew point 45, and the relative humidity 40%. The wind was north, at 16 miles an hour. The pressure was 29.99 inches and falling. Elsewhere across Ohio, skies ranged from sunny to mostly sunny. It was 70 at Wooster, 73 at Marion, 76 at Toledo Express, 70 at Cleveland, and 71 at Akron-Canton.

Regional Airport. Youngstown reported 69, Cincinnati reported 74, Dayton reported 72, Findlay reported 75, and Columbus reported 73. Reports from nearby cities outside Ohio, skies ranged from mostly sunny to partly sunny. It was 70 at Pittsburgh, 75 at Detroit, 67 at Buffalo, 76 at Indianapolis, and 72 at Chicago. The current time is 4:23 p.m. Eastern Daylight Time. 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On the latest weather map, high pressure continues to build across the northern Great Lakes through Wednesday. Low pressure will approach from the west and move into the region on Thursday. The forecast for the Central Highlands. This afternoon, sunny. Near steady temperature in the upper 60s. North winds 10 to 15 miles per hour. Tonight, mostly clear. Lows in the mid-50s. North winds 5 to 10 miles per hour. Monday, partly cloudy. Highs around 70. North winds 5 to 10 miles per hour. Monday night, partly cloudy in the evening, then clearing. Lows in the lower 50s. North winds around 5 miles per hour in the evening, becoming light and variable. Tuesday, mostly sunny. Highs in the mid-70s. Light and variable winds, becoming southwest around 5 miles per hour in the afternoon. Tuesday night, mostly clear in the evening, then becoming partly cloudy. Lows in the mid-50s. At 4 p.m., weather reports for selected cities. At Mansfield-Lom Regional Airport, it was sunny. The temperature was 70 degrees, the dew point 45, and the relative humidity 40%. The wind was north, at 16 miles an hour. The pressure was 29.99 inches and falling. Elsewhere across Ohio, skies ranged from sunny to mostly sunny. It was 70 at Worcester, 73 at Marion, 76 at Toledo Express, 70 at Cleveland, and 71 at Akron-Canton Regional Airport. Youngstown reported 69, Cincinnati reported 74, Dayton reported 72, Findlay reported 75, and Columbus reported 73. Reports from nearby cities outside Ohio, skies ranged from mostly sunny to partly sunny. It was 70 at Pittsburgh, 75 at Detroit, 67 at Buffalo, 76 at Indianapolis, and 72 at Chicago. The current time is 4:26 p.m. Eastern Daylight Time. 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On the latest weather map, high pressure continues to build across the northern Great Lakes through Wednesday. Low pressure will approach from the west and move into the region on Thursday. The forecast for the Central Highlands. This afternoon, sunny. Near steady temperature in the upper 60s. North winds 10 to 15 miles per hour. Tonight, mostly clear. Lows in the mid-50s. North winds 5 to 10 miles per hour. Monday, partly cloudy. Highs around 70. North winds 5 to 10 miles per hour. Monday night, partly cloudy in the evening, then clearing. Lows in the lower 50s. North winds around 5 miles per hour in the evening, becoming light and variable. Tuesday, mostly sunny. Highs in the mid-70s. Light and variable winds, becoming southwest around 5 miles per hour in the afternoon. Tuesday night, mostly clear in the evening, then becoming partly cloudy. Lows in the mid-50s. At 4 p.m., weather reports for selected cities. At Mansfield-Lom Regional Airport, it was sunny. The temperature was 70 degrees, the dew point 45, and the relative humidity 40%. The wind was north, at 16 miles an hour. The pressure was 29.99 inches and falling. Elsewhere across Ohio, skies ranged from sunny to mostly sunny. It was 70 at Worcester,
73 at Marion, 76 at Toledo Express, 70 at Cleveland, and 71 at Akron-Canton Regional Airport. Youngstown reported 69, Cincinnati reported 74, Dayton reported 72, Findlay reported 75, and Columbus reported 73. Reports from nearby cities outside Ohio, skies ranged from mostly sunny to partly sunny. It was 70 at Pittsburgh, 75 at Detroit, 67 at Buffalo, 76 at Indianapolis, and 72 at Chicago. The current time is 4:29 p.m. Eastern Daylight Time. 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On the latest weather map, high pressure continues to build across the northern Great Lakes through Wednesday. Low pressure will approach from the west and move into the region on Thursday. The forecast for the Central Highlands. This afternoon, sunny. Near steady temperature in the upper 60s. North winds 10 to 15 miles per hour. Tonight, mostly clear. Lows in the mid-50s. North winds 5 to 10 miles per hour. Monday, partly cloudy. Highs around 70. North winds 5 to 10 miles per hour. Monday night, partly cloudy in the evening, then clearing. Lows in the lower 50s. North winds around 5 miles per hour in the evening, becoming light and variable. Tuesday, mostly sunny. Highs in the mid-70s. Light and variable winds, becoming southwest around 5 miles per hour in the afternoon. Tuesday night, mostly clear in the evening, then becoming partly cloudy. Lows in the mid-50s. The extended forecast for the Central Highlands. Wednesday, partly cloudy. Highs in the mid-70s. Wednesday night, partly cloudy in the evening, then becoming mostly cloudy. Lows in the lower 60s. Thursday, partly sunny. Highs in the upper 70s. Thursday night, mostly cloudy with a chance of showers. Lows around 60. Chance of rain 50%. Friday, showers likely, mainly in the morning. Cooler with highs in the mid-60s. Chance of rain 60%. Friday night, mostly cloudy with a 50% chance of showers. Cooler with lows in the upper 40s. Saturday, partly cloudy. Highs in the lower 60s. At 4 p.m., weather reports for selected cities. At Mansfield-Lawn Regional Airport, it was sunny. The temperature was 70 degrees, the dew point 45, and the relative humidity 40%. The wind was north, at 16 miles an hour. The pressure was 29.99 inches and falling. Elsewhere across Ohio, skies ranged from sunny to mostly sunny. It was 70 at Wooster, 73 at Marion, 76 at Toledo Express, 70 at Cleveland, and 71 at Akron-Canton Regional Airport. Youngstown reported 69, Cincinnati reported 74, Dayton reported 72, Findlay reported 75, and Columbus reported 73. Reports from nearby cities outside Ohio, skies ranged from mostly sunny to partly sunny. It was 70 at Pittsburgh, 75 at Detroit, 67 at Buffalo, 76 at Indianapolis, and 72 at Chicago. The current time is 4:32 p.m. Eastern Daylight Time. 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On the latest weather map, high pressure continues to build across the northern Great Lakes through Wednesday. Low pressure will approach from the west and move into the region on Thursday. The forecast for the Central Highlands. This afternoon, sunny. Near steady temperature in the upper 60s. North winds 10 to 15 miles per hour. Tonight, mostly clear. Lows in the mid-50s. North winds 5 to 10 miles per hour. Monday, partly cloudy. Highs around 70. North winds 5 to 10 miles per hour. Monday night, partly cloudy in the evening,
then clearing. Lows in the lower 50s.

of winds around 5 miles per hour in the evening, becoming light and variable. Tuesday, mostly sunny. Highs in the mid-70s. Light and variable winds, becoming southwest around 5 miles per hour in the afternoon. Tuesday night, mostly clear in the evening, then becoming partly cloudy. Lows in the mid-50s. At 4 p.m., weather reports for selected cities. At Mansfield Lawn Regional Airport, it was sunny. The temperature was 70 degrees, the dew point 45, and the relative humidity 40%. The wind was north, at 16 miles an hour. The pressure was 29.99 inches and falling. Elsewhere across Ohio, skies ranged from sunny to mostly sunny. It was 70 at Worcester, 73 at Marion, 76 at Toledo Express, 70 at Cleveland, and 71 at Akron-Canton Regional Airport. Youngstown reported 69, Cincinnati reported 74, Dayton reported 72, Findlay reported 75, and Columbus reported 73. Reports from nearby cities outside Ohio, skies ranged from mostly sunny to partly sunny. It was 70 at Pittsburgh, 75 at Detroit, 67 at Buffalo, 76 at Indianapolis, and 72 at Chicago. The current time is 4:34 p.m. Eastern Daylight Time. 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On the latest weather map, high pressure continues to build across the northern Great Lakes through Wednesday. Low pressure will approach from the west and move into the region on Thursday. The forecast for the Central Highlands. This afternoon, sunny. Near steady temperature in the upper 60s. North winds 10 to 15 miles per hour. Tonight, mostly clear. Lows in the mid-50s. North winds 5 to 10 miles per hour. Monday, partly cloudy. Highs around 70. North winds 5 to 10 miles per hour. Monday night, partly cloudy in the evening, then clearing. Lows in the lower 50s. North winds around 5 miles per hour in the evening, becoming light and variable. Tuesday, mostly sunny. Highs in the mid-70s. Light and variable winds, becoming southwest around 5 miles per hour in the afternoon. Tuesday night, mostly clear in the evening, then becoming partly cloudy. Lows in the mid-50s. At 4 p.m., weather reports for selected cities. At Mansfield Lawn Regional Airport, it was sunny. The temperature was 70 degrees, the dew point 45, and the relative humidity 40%. The wind was north, at 16 miles an hour. The pressure was 29.99 inches and falling. Elsewhere across Ohio, skies ranged from sunny to mostly sunny. It was 70 at Worcester, 73 at Marion, 76 at Toledo Express, 70 at Cleveland, and 71 at Akron-Canton Regional Airport. Youngstown reported 69, Cincinnati reported 74, Dayton reported 72, Findlay reported 75, and Columbus reported 73. Reports from nearby cities outside Ohio, skies ranged from mostly sunny to partly sunny. It was 70 at Pittsburgh, 75 at Detroit, 67 at Buffalo, 76 at Indianapolis, and 72 at Chicago. The current time is 4:37 p.m. Eastern Daylight Time. 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On the latest weather map, high pressure continues to build across the northern Great Lakes through Wednesday. Low pressure will approach from the west and move into the region on Thursday. The forecast for the Central Highlands. This afternoon, sunny. Near steady temperature in the upper 60s. North winds 10 to 15 miles per hour. Tonight, mostly clear. Lows in the mid-50s. North winds 5 to 10 miles per hour. Monday, partly cloudy. Highs around 70. North winds 5 to 10 miles per hour. Monday night, partly cloudy in the evening, then clearing.
lows in the lower 50s. North winds around 5 miles per hour in the evening, becoming light and variable. Tuesday, mostly sunny. Highs in the mid-70s. Light and variable winds, becoming southwest around 5 miles per hour in the afternoon. Tuesday night, mostly clear in the evening, then becoming partly cloudy. Lows in the mid-50s. At 4 p.m., weather reports for selected cities, at Mansfield-Lom Regional Airport, it was sunny. The temperature was 70 degrees, the dew point 45, and the relative humidity 40%. The wind was north, at 16 miles an hour. The pressure was 29.99 inches and falling. Elsewhere across Ohio, skies ranged from sunny to mostly sunny. It was 70 at Wooster, 73 at Marion, 76 at Toledo Express, 70 at Cleveland, and 71 at Akron-Canton Regional Airport. Youngstown reported 69, Cincinnati reported 74, Dayton reported 72, Findlay reported 75, and Columbus reported 73. Reports from nearby cities outside Ohio, skies ranged from mostly sunny to partly sunny. It was 70 at Pittsburgh, 75 at Detroit, 67 at Buffalo, 76 at Indianapolis, and 72 at Chicago. The current time is 4:39 p.m. Eastern Daylight Time. The extended forecast for the Central Highlands. Wednesday, partly cloudy. Highs in the mid-70s. Wednesday night, partly cloudy in the evening, then becoming mostly cloudy. Lows in the lower 60s. Thursday, partly sunny. Highs in the upper 70s. Thursday night, mostly cloudy with a chance of showers. Lows around 60. Chance of rain 50%. Friday, showers likely, mainly in the morning. Cooler with highs in the mid-60s. Chance of rain 60%. Friday night, mostly cloudy with a 50% chance of showers. Cooler with lows in the upper 40s. Saturday, partly cloudy. Highs in the lower 60s. 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On the latest weather map, high pressure continues to build across the northern Great Lakes through Wednesday. Low pressure will approach from the west and move into the region on Thursday. The forecast for the Central Highlands. This afternoon, sunny. Near steady temperature in the upper 60s. North winds 10 to 15 miles per hour. Tonight, mostly clear. Lows in the mid-50s. North winds 5 to 10 miles per hour. Monday, partly cloudy. Highs around 70. North winds 5 to 10 miles per hour. Monday night, partly cloudy in the evening, then clearing. Lows in the lower 50s. North winds around 5 miles per hour in the evening, becoming light and variable. Tuesday, mostly sunny. Highs in the mid-70s. Light and variable winds, becoming southwest around 5 miles per hour in the afternoon. Tuesday night, mostly clear in the evening, then becoming partly cloudy. Lows in the mid-50s. At 4 p.m., weather reports for selected cities. At Mansfield-Lom Regional Airport, it was sunny. The temperature was 70 degrees, the dew point 45, and the relative humidity 40%. The wind was north, at 16 miles an hour. The pressure was 29.99 inches and falling. Elsewhere across Ohio, skies ranged from sunny to mostly sunny. It was 70 at Wooster, 73 at Marion, 76 at Toledo Express, 70 at Cleveland, and 71 at Akron-Canton Regional Airport. Youngstown reported 69, Cincinnati reported 74, Dayton reported 72, Findlay reported 75, and Columbus reported 73. Reports from nearby cities outside Ohio, skies ranged from mostly sunny to partly sunny. It was 70 at Pittsburgh, 75 at Detroit, 67 at Buffalo, 76 at Indianapolis, and 72 at Chicago. The current time is 4:43 p.m. Eastern Daylight Time. 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
We supply the latest available information for the Central Highlands over station WWG57 from Butler on a frequency of 162.450 MHz. On the latest weather map, high pressure continues to build across the northern Great Lakes through Wednesday. Low pressure will approach from the west and move into the region on Thursday. The forecast for the Central Highlands. This afternoon, sunny. Near steady temperature in the upper 60s. North winds 10 to 15 miles per hour. Tonight, mostly clear. Lows in the mid-50s. North winds 5 to 10 miles per hour. Monday, partly cloudy. Highs around 70. North winds 5 to 10 miles per hour. Monday night, partly cloudy in the evening, then clearing. Lows in the lower 50s. North winds around 5 miles per hour in the evening, becoming light and variable. Tuesday, mostly sunny. Highs in the mid-70s. Light and variable winds, becoming southwest around 5 miles per hour in the afternoon. Tuesday night, mostly clear in the evening, then becoming partly cloudy. Lows in the mid-50s. At 4 p.m., weather reports for selected cities. At Mansfield Long Regional Airport, it was sunny. The temperature was 70 degrees, the dew point 45, and the relative humidity 40%. The wind was north, at 16 miles an hour. The pressure was 29.99 inches and falling. Elsewhere across Ohio, skies ranged from sunny to mostly sunny. It was 70 at Worcester, 73 at Marion, 76 at Toledo Express, 70 at Cleveland, and 71 at Akron-Canton Regional Airport. Youngstown reported 69, Cincinnati reported 74, Dayton reported 72, Findlay reported 75, and Columbus reported 73. Reports from nearby cities outside Ohio, skies ranged from mostly sunny to partly sunny. It was 70 at Pittsburgh, 75 at Detroit, 67 at Buffalo, 76 at Indianapolis, and 72 at Chicago. The current time is 4:45 p.m. Eastern Daylight Time. 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On the latest weather map, high pressure continues to build across the northern Great Lakes through Wednesday. Low pressure will approach from the west and move into the region on Thursday. The forecast for the Central Highlands. This afternoon, sunny. Near steady temperature in the upper 60s. North winds 10 to 15 miles per hour. Tonight, mostly clear. Lows in the mid-50s. North winds 5 to 10 miles per hour. Monday, partly cloudy. Highs around 70. North winds 5 to 10 miles per hour. Monday night, partly cloudy in the evening, then clearing. Lows in the lower 50s. North winds around 5 miles per hour in the evening, becoming light and variable. Tuesday, mostly sunny. Highs in the mid-70s. Light and variable winds, becoming southwest around 5 miles per hour in the afternoon. Tuesday night, mostly clear in the evening, then becoming partly cloudy. Lows in the mid-50s. At 4 p.m., weather reports for selected cities. At Mansfield Long Regional Airport, it was sunny. The temperature was 70 degrees, the dew point 45, and the relative humidity 40%. The wind was north, at 16 miles an hour. The pressure was 29.99 inches and falling. Elsewhere across Ohio, skies ranged from sunny to mostly sunny. It was 70 at Worcester, 73 at Marion, 76 at Toledo Express, 70 at Cleveland, and 71 at Akron-Canton Regional Airport. Youngstown reported 69, Cincinnati reported 74, Dayton reported 72, Findlay reported 75, and Columbus reported 73. Reports from nearby cities outside Ohio, skies ranged from mostly sunny to partly sunny. It was 70 at Pittsburgh, 75 at Detroit, 67 at Buffalo, 76 at Indianapolis, and 72 at Chicago. The current time is 4:48 p.m. Eastern Daylight Time.
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We supply the latest available information for the Central Highlands over station WWG57 from Butler on a frequency of 162.450 MHz. On the latest weather map, high pressure continues to build across the northern Great Lakes through Wednesday. Low pressure will approach from the west and move into the region on Thursday. The forecast for the Central Highlands. This afternoon, sunny. Near steady temperature in the upper 60s. North winds 10 to 15 miles per hour. Tonight, mostly clear. Lows in the mid 50s. North winds 5 to 10 miles per hour. Monday, partly cloudy. Highs around 70. North winds 5 to 10 miles per hour. Monday night, partly cloudy in the evening, then clearing. Lows in the lower 50s. North winds around 5 miles per hour in the evening, becoming light and variable. Tuesday, mostly sunny. Highs in the mid-70s. Light and variable winds, becoming southwest around 5 miles per hour in the afternoon. Tuesday night, mostly clear in the evening, then becoming partly cloudy. Lows in the mid-50s. At 4 p.m., weather reports for selected cities. At Mansfield-Lom Regional Airport, it was sunny. The temperature was 70 degrees, the dew point 45, and the relative humidity 40%. The wind was north, at 16 miles an hour. The pressure was 29.99 inches and falling. Elsewhere across Ohio, skies ranged from sunny to mostly sunny. It was 70 at Worcester, 73 at Marion, 76 at Toledo Express, 70 at Cleveland, and 71 at Akron-Canton Regional Airport. Youngstown reported 69, Cincinnati reported 74, Dayton reported 72, Findlay reported 75, and Columbus reported 73. Reports from nearby cities outside Ohio, skies ranged from mostly sunny to partly sunny. It was 70 at Pittsburgh, 75 at Detroit, 67 at Buffalo, 76 at Indianapolis, and 72 at Chicago. The extended forecast for the Central Highlands. Wednesday, partly cloudy. Highs in the mid-70s. Wednesday night, partly cloudy in the evening, then becoming mostly cloudy. Lows in the lower 60s. Thursday, partly sunny. Highs in the upper 70s. Thursday night, mostly cloudy with a chance of showers. Lows around 60. Chance of rain 50%. Friday, showers likely, mainly in the morning. Cooler with highs in the mid-60s. Chance of rain 60%. Friday night, mostly cloudy with a 50% chance of showers. Cooler with lows in the upper 40s. Saturday, partly cloudy. Highs in the lower 60s. The current time is 4:51 p.m. Eastern Daylight Time. 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On the latest weather map, high pressure continues to build across the northern Great Lakes through Wednesday. Low pressure will approach from the west and move into the region on Thursday. The forecast for the Central Highlands. This afternoon, sunny. Near steady temperature in the upper 60s. North winds 10 to 15 miles per hour. Tonight, mostly clear. Lows in the mid-50s. North winds 5 to 10 miles per hour. Monday, partly cloudy. Highs around 70. North winds 5 to 10 miles per hour. Monday night, partly cloudy in the evening, then clearing. Lows in the lower 50s. North winds around 5 miles per hour in the evening, becoming light and variable. Tuesday, mostly sunny. Highs in the mid-70s. Light and variable winds, becoming southwest around 5 miles per hour in the afternoon. Tuesday night, mostly clear in the evening, then becoming partly cloudy. Lows in the mid-50s. At 4 p.m., weather reports for selected cities. At Mansfield-Lom Regional Airport, it was sunny. The temperature was 70 degrees, the dew point 45, and the relative humidity 40%.
The wind was north at 16 miles an hour. The pressure was 29.99 inches and falling. Elsewhere across Ohio, skies ranged from sunny to mostly sunny. It was 70 at Wooster, 73 at Marion, 76 at Toledo Express, 70 at Cleveland, and 71 at Akron-Canton Regional Airport. Youngstown reported 69, Cincinnati reported 74, Dayton reported 72, Findlay reported 75, and Columbus reported 73. Reports from nearby cities outside Ohio, skies ranged from mostly sunny to partly sunny. It was 70 at Pittsburgh, 75 at Detroit, 67 at Buffalo, 76 at Indianapolis, and 72 at Chicago. The current time is 4:54 p.m. Eastern Daylight Time. 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On the latest weather map, high pressure continues to build across the northern Great Lakes through Wednesday. Low pressure will approach from the west and move into the region on Thursday. The forecast for the Central Highlands. This afternoon, sunny. Near steady temperature in the upper 60s. North winds 10 to 15 miles per hour. Tonight, mostly clear. Lows in the mid-50s. North winds 5 to 10 miles per hour. Monday, partly cloudy. Highs around 70. North winds 5 to 10 miles per hour. Monday night, partly cloudy in the evening, then clearing. Lows in the lower 50s. North winds around 5 miles per hour in the evening, becoming light and variable. Tuesday, mostly sunny. Highs in the mid-70s. Light and variable winds, becoming southwest around 5 miles per hour in the afternoon. Tuesday night, mostly clear in the evening, then becoming partly cloudy. Lows in the mid-50s. At 4 p.m., weather reports for selected cities. At Mansfield-Lawn Regional Airport, it was sunny. The temperature was 70 degrees, the dew point 45, and the relative humidity 40%. The wind was north, at 16 miles an hour. The pressure was 29.99 inches and falling. Elsewhere across Ohio, skies ranged from sunny to mostly sunny. It was 70 at Wooster, 73 at Marion, 76 at Toledo Express, 70 at Cleveland, and 71 at Akron-Canton Regional Airport. Youngstown reported 69, Cincinnati reported 74, Dayton reported 72, Findlay reported 75, and Columbus reported 73. Reports from nearby cities outside Ohio, skies ranged from mostly sunny to partly sunny. It was 70 at Pittsburgh, 75 at Detroit, 67 at Buffalo, 76 at Indianapolis, and 72 at Chicago. The current time is 4:56 p.m. Eastern Daylight Time. 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On the latest weather map, high pressure continues to build across the northern Great Lakes through Wednesday. Low pressure will approach from the west and move into the region on Thursday. The forecast for the Central Highlands. This afternoon, sunny. Near steady temperature in the upper 60s. North winds 10 to 15 miles per hour. Tonight, mostly clear. Lows in the mid-50s. North winds 5 to 10 miles per hour. Monday, partly cloudy. Highs around 70. North winds 5 to 10 miles per hour. Monday night, partly cloudy in the evening, then clearing. Lows in the lower 50s. North winds around 5 miles per hour in the evening, becoming light and variable. Tuesday, mostly sunny. Highs in the mid-70s. Light and variable winds, becoming southwest around 5 miles per hour in the afternoon. Tuesday night, mostly clear in the evening, then becoming partly cloudy. Lows in the mid-50s. At 4 p.m., weather reports for selected cities. At Mansfield-Lawn Regional Airport, it was sunny. The temperature was 70 degrees,
the dew point 45, and the relative humidity 40%. The wind was north, at 16 miles an hour. The pressure was 29.99 inches and falling. Elsewhere across Ohio, skies ranged from sunny to mostly sunny. It was 70 at Wooster, 73 at Marion, 76 at Toledo Express, 70 at Cleveland, and 71 at Akron-Canton Regional Airport. Youngstown reported 69, Cincinnati reported 74, Dayton reported 72, Findlay reported 75, and Columbus reported 73. Reports from nearby cities outside Ohio, skies ranged from mostly sunny to partly sunny. It was 70 at Pittsburgh, 75 at Detroit, 67 at Buffalo, 76 at Indianapolis, and 72 at Chicago. The current time is 4:59 p.m. Eastern Daylight Time. 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On the latest weather map, high pressure continues to build across the northern Great Lakes through Wednesday. Low pressure will approach from the west and move into the region on Thursday. The forecast for the Central Highlands. This afternoon, sunny. Near steady temperature in the upper 60s. North winds 10 to 15 miles per hour. Tonight, mostly clear. Lows in the mid-50s. North winds 5 to 10 miles per hour. Monday, partly cloudy. Highs around 70. North winds 5 to 10 miles per hour. Monday night, partly cloudy in the evening, then clearing. Lows in the lower 50s. North winds around 5 miles per hour in the evening, becoming light and variable. Tuesday, mostly sunny. Highs in the mid-70s. Light and variable winds, becoming southwest around 5 miles per hour in the afternoon. Tuesday night, mostly clear in the evening, then becoming partly cloudy. Lows in the mid-50s. The Nearshore Marine Forecast. For the following marine location, the islands to Vermilion. Tonight, north winds 10 to 15 knots becoming northeast. Mostly clear. Waves 1 to 3 feet. Monday, north winds 5 to 15 knots. Mostly sunny. Waves 1 to 3 feet. Monday night, north winds less than 10 knots. Partly cloudy. Waves 1 foot or less. Tuesday, west winds less than 10 knots becoming north. Mostly sunny. Waves 1 foot or less. The water temperature off Toledo is 66 degrees, off Cleveland 69 degrees, and off Erie 71 degrees. The extended forecast for the Central Highlands. Wednesday, partly cloudy. Highs in the mid-70s. Wednesday night, partly cloudy in the evening, then becoming mostly cloudy. Lows in the lower 60s. Thursday, partly sunny. Highs in the upper 70s. Thursday night, mostly cloudy with a chance of showers. Lows around 60. Chance of rain 50%. Friday, showers likely, mainly in the morning. Cooler with highs in the mid-60s. Chance of rain 60%. Friday night, mostly cloudy with a 50% chance of showers. Cooler with lows in the upper 40s. Saturday, partly cloudy. Highs in the lower 60s. At 4 p.m., weather reports for selected cities. At Mansfield-Lom Regional Airport, it was sunny. The temperature was 70 degrees, the dew point 45, and the relative humidity 40%. The wind was north, at 16 miles an hour. The pressure was 29.99 inches and falling. Elsewhere across Ohio, skies ranged from sunny to mostly sunny. It was 70 at Wooster, 73 at Marion, 76 at Toledo Express, 70 at Cleveland, and 71 at Akron-Canton Regional Airport. Youngstown reported 69, Cincinnati reported 74, Dayton reported 72, Findlay reported 75, and Columbus reported 73. Reports from nearby cities outside Ohio, skies ranged from mostly sunny to partly sunny. It was 70 at Pittsburgh, 75 at Detroit, 67 at Buffalo, 76 at Indianapolis, and 72 at Chicago.
The current time is 5.03 p.m. Eastern Daylight Time. 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On the latest weather map, high pressure continues to build across the northern Great Lakes through Wednesday. Low pressure will approach from the west and move into the region on Thursday. The forecast for the Central Highlands. This afternoon, sunny. Near steady temperature in the upper 60s. North winds 10 to 15 miles per hour. Tonight, mostly clear. Lows in the mid-50s. North winds 5 to 10 miles per hour. Monday, partly cloudy. Highs around 70. North winds 5 to 10 miles per hour. Monday night, partly cloudy in the evening, then clearing. Lows in the lower 50s. North winds around 5 miles per hour in the evening, becoming light and variable. Tuesday, mostly sunny. Highs in the mid-70s. Light and variable winds, becoming southwest around 5 miles per hour in the afternoon. Tuesday night, mostly clear in the evening, then becoming partly cloudy. Lows in the mid-50s. At 4 p.m., weather reports for selected cities. At Mansfield Long Regional Airport, it was sunny. The temperature was 70 degrees, the dew point 45, and the relative humidity 40%. The wind was north, at 16 miles an hour. The pressure was 29.99 inches and falling. Elsewhere across Ohio, skies ranged from sunny to mostly sunny. It was 70 at Worcester, 73 at Marion, 76 at Toledo Express, 70 at Cleveland, and 71 at Akron-Canton Regional Airport. Youngstown reported 69, Cincinnati reported 74, Dayton reported 72, Findlay reported 75, and Columbus reported 73. Reports from nearby cities outside Ohio, skies ranged from mostly sunny to partly sunny. It was 70 at Pittsburgh, 75 at Detroit, 67 at Buffalo, 76 at Indianapolis, and 72 at Chicago. At 5 p.m., weather reports for selected cities. At Mansfield Long Regional Airport, it was sunny. The temperature was 69 degrees, the dew point 47, and the relative humidity 45%. The wind was north, at 14 miles an hour. The pressure was 29.98 inches and falling. Elsewhere across Ohio, skies ranged from sunny to mostly sunny. It was 69 at Worcester, 73 at Marion, 75 at Toledo Express, 70 at Cleveland, and 69 at Akron-Canton Regional Airport. Youngstown reported 69, Cincinnati reported 75, Dayton reported 73, Findlay reported 74, and Columbus reported 73. Reports from nearby cities outside Ohio, it was mostly sunny, with a temperature of 74 at Detroit and 75 at Indianapolis. It was partly sunny, with a temperature of 68 at Pittsburgh and 70 at Chicago. At Buffalo, it was cloudy, with a temperature of 67. The current time is 5.06 p.m. Eastern Daylight Time. 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We supply the latest available information for the Central Highlands over station WWG57 from Butler on a frequency of 162.450 MHz. On the latest weather map, high pressure continues to build across the northern Great Lakes through Wednesday. Low pressure will approach from the west and move into the region on Thursday. The forecast for the Central Highlands. This afternoon, sunny. Near steady temperature in the upper 60s. North winds 10 to 15 miles per hour. Tonight, mostly clear. Lows in the mid-50s. North winds 5 to 10 miles per hour. Monday, partly cloudy. Highs around 70. North winds 5 to 10 miles per hour. Monday night, partly cloudy in the evening, then clearing. Lows in the lower 50s. North winds around 5 miles per hour in the evening, becoming light and variable. Tuesday, mostly sunny. Highs in the mid-70s. Light and variable winds, becoming southwest around 5 miles per hour in the afternoon.
Tuesday night, mostly clear in the evening, then becoming partly cloudy. Lows in the mid-50s. At 5 p.m., weather reports for selected cities. At Mansfield-Laum Regional Airport, it was sunny. The temperature was 69 degrees, the dew point 47, and the relative humidity 45%. The wind was north, at 14 miles an hour. The pressure was 29.98 inches and falling. Elsewhere across Ohio, skies ranged from sunny to mostly sunny. It was 69 at Worcester, 73 at Marion, 75 at Toledo Express, 70 at Cleveland, and 69 at Akron-Canton Regional Airport. Youngstown reported 69, Cincinnati reported 75, Dayton reported 73, Findlay reported 74, and Columbus reported 73. Reports from nearby cities outside Ohio, it was mostly sunny, with a temperature of 74 at Detroit, and 75 at Indianapolis. It was partly sunny, with a temperature of 68 at Pittsburgh, and 70 at Chicago. At Buffalo, it was cloudy, with a temperature of 67. The current time is 5:09 p.m. Eastern Daylight Time. 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On the latest weather map, high pressure continues to build across the northern Great Lakes through Wednesday. Low pressure will approach from the west and move into the region on Thursday. The extended forecast for the Central Highlands. Wednesday, partly cloudy. Highs in the mid-70s. Wednesday night, partly cloudy in the evening, then becoming mostly cloudy. Lows in the lower 60s. Thursday, partly sunny. Highs in the upper 70s. Thursday night, mostly cloudy with a chance of showers. Lows around 60. Chance of rain 50%. Friday, showers likely, mainly in the morning. Cooler with highs in the mid-60s. Chance of rain 60%. Friday night, mostly cloudy with a 50% chance of showers. Cooler with lows in the upper 40s. Saturday, partly cloudy. Highs in the lower 60s. The forecast for the Central Highlands. This afternoon, sunny. Near steady temperature in the upper 60s. North winds 10 to 15 miles per hour. Tonight, mostly clear. Lows in the mid-50s. North winds 5 to 10 miles per hour. Monday, partly cloudy. Highs around 70. North winds 5 to 10 miles per hour. Monday night, partly cloudy in the evening, then clearing. Lows in the lower 50s. North winds around 5 miles per hour in the evening, becoming light and variable. Tuesday, mostly sunny. Highs in the mid-70s. Light and variable winds, becoming southwest around 5 miles per hour in the afternoon. Tuesday night, mostly clear in the evening, then becoming partly cloudy. Lows in the mid-50s. At 5 p.m., weather reports for selected cities. At Mansfield-Laum Regional Airport, it was sunny. The temperature was 69 degrees, the dew point 47, and the relative humidity 45%. The wind was north, at 14 miles an hour. The pressure was 29.98 inches and falling. Elsewhere across Ohio, skies ranged from sunny to mostly sunny. It was 69 at Worcester, 73 at Marion, 75 at Toledo Express, 70 at Cleveland, and 69 at Akron-Canton Regional Airport. Youngstown reported 69, Cincinnati reported 75, Dayton reported 73, Findlay reported 74, and Columbus reported 73. Reports from nearby cities outside Ohio, it was mostly sunny, with a temperature of 74 at Detroit, and 75 at Indianapolis. It was partly sunny, with a temperature of 68 at Pittsburgh, and 70 at Chicago. At Buffalo, it was cloudy, with a temperature of 67. The current time is 5:12 p.m. Eastern Daylight Time. 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
on the latest weather map, high pressure continues to build across the northern Great Lakes through Wednesday. Low pressure will approach from the west and move into the region on Thursday. The forecast for the Central Highlands. This afternoon, sunny. Near steady temperature in the upper 60s. North winds 10 to 15 miles per hour. Tonight, mostly clear. Lows in the mid-50s. North winds 5 to 10 miles per hour. Monday, partly cloudy. Highs around 70. North winds 5 to 10 miles per hour. Monday night, partly cloudy in the evening, then clearing. Lows in the lower 50s. North winds around 5 miles per hour in the evening, becoming light and variable. Tuesday, mostly sunny. Highs in the mid-70s. Light and variable winds, becoming southwest around 5 miles per hour in the afternoon. Tuesday night, mostly clear in the evening, then becoming partly cloudy. Lows in the mid-50s. At 5 p.m., weather reports for selected cities. At Mansfield-Lom Regional Airport, it was sunny. The temperature was 69 degrees, the dew point 47, and the relative humidity 45%. The wind was north, at 14 miles an hour. The pressure was 29.98 inches and falling. Elsewhere across Ohio, skies ranged from sunny to mostly sunny. It was 69 at Worcester, 73 at Marion, 75 at Toledo Express, 70 at Cleveland, and 69 at Akron-Canton Regional Airport. Youngstown reported 69, Cincinnati reported 75, Dayton reported 73, Findlay reported 74, and Columbus reported 73. Reports from nearby cities outside Ohio, it was mostly sunny, with a temperature of 74 at Detroit, and 75 at Indianapolis. It was partly sunny, with a temperature of 68 at Pittsburgh, and 70 at Chicago. At Buffalo, it was cloudy, with a temperature of 67. The current time is 5:15 p.m. Eastern Daylight Time. 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On the latest weather map, high pressure continues to build across the northern Great Lakes through Wednesday. Low pressure will approach from the west and move into the region on Thursday. The forecast for the Central Highlands. This afternoon, sunny. Near steady temperature in the upper 60s. North winds 10 to 15 miles per hour. Tonight, mostly clear. Lows in the mid-50s. North winds 5 to 10 miles per hour. Monday, partly cloudy. Highs around 70. North winds 5 to 10 miles per hour. Monday night, partly cloudy in the evening, then clearing. Lows in the lower 50s. North winds around 5 miles per hour in the evening, becoming light and variable. Tuesday, mostly sunny. Highs in the mid-70s. Light and variable winds, becoming southwest around 5 miles per hour in the afternoon. Tuesday night, mostly clear in the evening, then becoming partly cloudy. Lows in the mid-50s. At 5 p.m., weather reports for selected cities. At Mansfield-Lom Regional Airport, it was sunny. The temperature was 69 degrees, the dew point 47, and the relative humidity 45%. The wind was north, at 14 miles an hour. The pressure was 29.98 inches and falling. Elsewhere across Ohio, skies ranged from sunny to mostly sunny. It was 69 at Worcester, 73 at Marion, 75 at Toledo Express, 70 at Cleveland, and 69 at Akron-Canton Regional Airport. Youngstown reported 69, Cincinnati reported 75, Dayton reported 73, Findlay reported 74, and Columbus reported 73. Reports from nearby cities outside Ohio, it was mostly sunny, with a temperature of 74 at Detroit, and 75 at Indianapolis. It was partly sunny, with a temperature of 68 at Pittsburgh, and 70 at Chicago. At Buffalo, it was cloudy, with a temperature of 67. The current time is 5:18 p.m. Eastern Daylight Time. 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

On the latest weather map, high pressure continues to build across the northern Great Lakes through Wednesday. Low pressure will approach from the west and move into the region on Thursday. The forecast for the Central Highlands. This afternoon, sunny. Near steady temperature in the upper 60s. North winds 10 to 15 miles per hour. Tonight, mostly clear. Lows in the mid-50s. North winds 5 to 10 miles per hour. Monday, partly cloudy. Highs around 70. North winds 5 to 10 miles per hour. Monday night, partly cloudy in the evening, then clearing. Lows in the lower 50s. North winds around 5 miles per hour in the evening, becoming light and variable. Tuesday, mostly sunny. Highs in the mid-70s. Light and variable winds, becoming southwest around 5 miles per hour in the afternoon. Tuesday night, mostly clear in the evening, then becoming partly cloudy. Lows in the mid-50s. The extended forecast for the Central Highlands. Wednesday, partly cloudy. Highs in the mid-70s. Wednesday night, partly cloudy in the evening, then becoming mostly cloudy. Lows in the lower 60s. Thursday, partly sunny. Highs in the upper 70s. Thursday night, mostly cloudy with a chance of showers. Lows around 60. Chance of rain 50%. Friday, showers likely, mainly in the morning. Cooler with highs in the mid-60s. Chance of rain 60%. Friday night, mostly cloudy with a 50% chance of showers. Cooler with lows in the upper 40s. Saturday, partly cloudy. Highs in the lower 60s. At 6 p.m., weather reports for selected cities. At Mansfield Long Regional Airport, it was sunny. The temperature was 68 degrees, the dew point 46, and the relative humidity 45%. The wind was north, at 10 miles an hour. The pressure was 30.00 inches and rising. Elsewhere across Ohio, it was sunny, with a temperature of 68 at Wooster, 70 at Marion, 74 at Toledo Express, 72 at Dayton, and 73 at Findlay. It was mostly sunny, with a temperature of 70 at Cleveland, 67 at Akron-Canton Regional Airport, 74 at Cincinnati, and 72 at Columbus. At Youngstown, it was partly sunny, with a temperature of 66. Reports from nearby cities outside Ohio. At Detroit, it was sunny, with a temperature of 74. At Indianapolis, it was mostly sunny, with a temperature of 75. It was partly sunny, with a temperature of 67 at Pittsburgh, and 69 at Chicago. At Buffalo, it was cloudy, with a temperature of 67. The current time is 6:22 p.m. Eastern Daylight Time. 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We supply the latest available information for the Central Highlands over station WWG57 from Butler on a frequency of 162.450 MHz. On the latest weather map, high pressure continues to build across the northern Great Lakes through Wednesday. Low pressure will approach from the west and move into the region on Thursday. The forecast for the Central Highlands. This afternoon, sunny. Near steady temperature in the upper 60s. North winds 10 to 15 miles per hour. Tonight, mostly clear. Lows in the mid-50s. North winds 5 to 10 miles per hour. Monday, partly cloudy. Highs around 70. North winds 5 to 10 miles per hour. Monday night, partly cloudy in the evening, then clearing. Lows in the lower 50s. North winds around 5 miles per hour in the evening, becoming light and variable. Tuesday, mostly sunny. Highs in the mid-70s. Light and variable winds, becoming southwest around 5 miles per hour in the afternoon. Tuesday night, mostly clear in the evening, then becoming partly cloudy. Lows in the mid-50s. At 6 p.m., weather reports for selected cities. At Mansfield Long Regional Airport, it was sunny. The temperature was 68 degrees, the dew point 46, and the relative humidity 45%. The wind was north, at 10 miles an hour. The pressure was 30.00 inches and rising. Elsewhere across Ohio, it was sunny, with a temperature of 68 at Wooster, 70 at Marion,

74 at Toledo Express, 72 at Dayton, and 73 at Findlay. It was mostly sunny, with a temperature of 70 at Cleveland, 67 at Akron-Canton Regional Airport, 74 at Cincinnati, and 72 at Columbus. At Youngstown, it was partly sunny, with a temperature of 66. Reports from nearby cities outside Ohio, at Detroit, it was sunny, with a temperature of 74. At Indianapolis, it was mostly sunny, with a temperature of 75. It was partly sunny, with a temperature of 67 at Pittsburgh, and 69 at Chicago. At Buffalo, it was cloudy, with a temperature of 67. The current time is 6:25 p.m. Eastern Daylight Time. 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We supply the latest available information for the Central Highlands over station WWG57 from Butler on a frequency of 162.450 MHz. On the latest weather map, high pressure continues to build across the northern Great Lakes through Wednesday. Low pressure will approach from the west and move into the region on Thursday. The forecast for the Central Highlands. This afternoon, sunny. Near steady temperature in the upper 60s. North winds 10 to 15 miles per hour. Tonight, mostly clear. Lows in the mid 50s. North winds 5 to 10 miles per hour. Monday, partly cloudy. Highs around 70. North winds 5 to 10 miles per hour. Monday night, partly cloudy in the evening, then clearing. Lows in the lower 50s. North winds around 5 miles per hour in the evening, becoming light and variable. Tuesday, mostly sunny. Highs in the mid-70s. Light and variable winds, becoming southwest around 5 miles per hour in the afternoon. Tuesday night, mostly clear in the evening, then becoming partly cloudy. Lows in the mid-50s. At 6 p.m., weather reports for selected cities. At Mansfield-Long Regional Airport, it was sunny. The temperature was 68 degrees, the dew point 46, and the relative humidity 45%. The wind was north, at 10 miles an hour. The pressure was 30.00 inches and rising. Elsewhere across Ohio, it was sunny, with a temperature of 68 at Worcester, 70 at Marion, 74 at Toledo Express, 72 at Dayton, and 73 at Findlay. It was mostly sunny, with a temperature of 70 at Cleveland, 67 at Akron-Canton Regional Airport, 74 at Cincinnati, and 72 at Columbus. At Youngstown, it was partly sunny, with a temperature of 66. Reports from nearby cities outside Ohio, at Detroit, it was sunny, with a temperature of 74. At Indianapolis, it was mostly sunny, with a temperature of 75. It was partly sunny, with a temperature of 67 at Pittsburgh, and 69 at Chicago. At Buffalo, it was cloudy, with a temperature of 67. The current time is 6:28 p.m. Eastern Daylight Time. 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We supply the latest available information for the Central Highlands over station WWG57 from Butler on a frequency of 162.450 MHz. On the latest weather map, high pressure continues to build across the northern Great Lakes through Wednesday. Low pressure will approach from the west and move into the region on Thursday. The forecast for the Central Highlands. This afternoon, sunny. Near steady temperature in the upper 60s. North winds 10 to 15 miles per hour. Tonight, mostly clear. Lows in the mid-50s. North winds 5 to 10 miles per hour. Monday, partly cloudy. Highs around 70. North winds 5 to 10 miles per hour. Monday night, partly cloudy in the evening, then clearing. Lows in the lower 50s. North winds around 5 miles per hour in the evening, becoming light and variable. Tuesday, mostly sunny. Highs in the mid-70s. Light and variable winds, becoming southwest around 5 miles per hour in the afternoon. Tuesday night, mostly clear in the evening, then becoming partly cloudy. Lows in the mid-50s. At 6 p.m., weather reports for selected cities. At Mansfield-Long Regional Airport, it was sunny.
The temperature was 68 degrees, the dew point 46, and the relative humidity 45%. The wind was north, at 10 miles an hour. The pressure was 30.00 inches and rising. Elsewhere across Ohio, it was sunny, with a temperature of 68 at Wooster, 70 at Marion, 74 at Toledo Express, 72 at Dayton, and 73 at Findlay. It was mostly sunny, with a temperature of 70 at Cleveland, 67 at Akron-Canton Regional Airport, 74 at Cincinnati, and 72 at Columbus. At Youngstown, it was partly sunny, with a temperature of 66. Reports from nearby cities outside Ohio, at Detroit, it was sunny, with a temperature of 74. At Indianapolis, it was mostly sunny, with a temperature of 75. It was partly sunny, with a temperature of 67 at Pittsburgh, and 69 at Chicago. At Buffalo, it was cloudy, with a temperature of 67. The extended forecast for the Central Highlands. Wednesday, partly cloudy. Highs in the mid-70s. Wednesday night, partly cloudy in the evening, then becoming mostly cloudy. Lows in the lower 60s. Thursday, partly sunny. Highs in the upper 70s. Thursday night, mostly cloudy with a chance of showers. Lows around 60. Chance of rain 50%. Friday, showers likely, mainly in the morning. Cooler with highs in the mid-60s. Chance of rain 60%. Friday night, mostly cloudy with a 50% chance of showers. Cooler with lows in the upper 40s. Saturday, partly cloudy. Highs in the lower 60s. The Mansfield, Ohio climate summary for this evening, as of 5:15 p.m., September 27, 2026. Today's high temperature was 71 degrees. The normal high is 71. The record high is 87 degrees, which was set in 2017. Today's low temperature was 47 degrees. The normal low is 50. The record low is 27 degrees, which was set in 1947. No precipitation fell today. No snow fell today, which brings the monthly total to 0.0 inches. The total snowfall since July 1st still stands at 0.0 inches. Sunset tonight is at 7:19 p.m. Sunrise tomorrow is at 7:24 a.m. The current time is 6:32 p.m. Eastern Daylight Time. 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On the latest weather map, high pressure continues to build across the northern Great Lakes through Wednesday. Low pressure will approach from the west and move into the region on Thursday. The forecast for the Central Highlands. This afternoon, sunny. Near steady temperature in the upper 60s. North winds 10 to 15 miles per hour. Tonight, mostly clear. Lows in the mid-50s. North winds 5 to 10 miles per hour, partly cloudy. Highs around 70. North winds 5 to 10 miles per hour. Monday night, partly cloudy in the evening, then clearing. Lows in the lower 50s. North winds around 5 miles per hour in the evening, becoming light and variable. Tuesday, mostly sunny. Highs in the mid-70s. Light and variable winds, becoming southwest around 5 miles per hour in the afternoon. Tuesday night, mostly clear in the evening, then becoming partly cloudy. Lows in the mid-50s. At 6 p.m., weather reports for selected cities. At Mansfield Long Regional Airport, it was sunny. The temperature was 68 degrees, the dew point 46, and the relative humidity 45%. The wind was north, at 10 miles an hour. The pressure was 30.00 inches and rising. Elsewhere across Ohio, it was sunny, with a temperature of 68 at Wooster, 70 at Marion, 74 at Toledo Express, 72 at Dayton, and 73 at Findlay. It was mostly sunny, with a temperature of 70 at Cleveland, 67 at Akron-Canton Regional Airport, 74 at Cincinnati, and 72 at Columbus. At Youngstown, it was partly sunny, with a temperature of 66. Reports from nearby cities outside Ohio, at Detroit, it was sunny, with a temperature of 74.
At Indianapolis, it was mostly sunny, with a temperature of 75. It was partly sunny, with a temperature of 67 at Pittsburgh, and 69 at Chicago. At Buffalo, it was cloudy, with a temperature of 67. The current time is 6:35 p.m. Eastern Daylight Time. 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We supply the latest available information for the Central Highlands over station WWG57 from Butler on a frequency of 162.450 MHz. On the latest weather map, high pressure continues to build across the northern Great Lakes through Wednesday. Low pressure will approach from the west and move into the region on Thursday. The forecast for the Central Highlands. This afternoon, sunny. Near steady temperature in the upper 60s. North winds 10 to 15 miles per hour. Tonight, mostly clear. Lows in the mid-50s. North winds 5 to 10 miles per hour. Monday, partly cloudy. Highs around 70. North winds 5 to 10 miles per hour. Monday night, partly cloudy in the evening, then clearing. Lows in the lower 50s. North winds around 5 miles per hour in the evening, becoming light and variable. Tuesday, mostly sunny. Highs in the mid-70s. Light and variable winds, becoming southwest around 5 miles per hour in the afternoon. Tuesday night, mostly clear in the evening, then becoming partly cloudy. Lows in the mid-50s. At 6 p.m., weather reports for selected cities. At Mansfield Long Regional Airport, it was sunny. The temperature was 68 degrees, the dew point 46, and the relative humidity 45%. The wind was north, at 10 miles an hour. The pressure was 30.00 inches and rising. Elsewhere across Ohio, it was sunny, with a temperature of 68 at Worcester, 70 at Marion, 74 at Toledo Express, 72 at Dayton, and 73 at Findlay. It was mostly sunny, with a temperature of 70 at Cleveland, 67 at Akron-Canton Regional Airport, 74 at Cincinnati, and 72 at Columbus. At Youngstown, it was partly sunny, with a temperature of 66. Reports from nearby cities outside Ohio. At Detroit, it was sunny, with a temperature of 74. At Indianapolis, it was mostly sunny, with a temperature of 75. It was partly sunny, with a temperature of 67 at Pittsburgh, and 69 at Chicago. At Buffalo, it was cloudy, with a temperature of 67. The current time is 6:37 p.m. Eastern Daylight Time. 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We supply the latest available information for the Central Highlands over station WWG57 from Butler on a frequency of 162.450 MHz. On the latest weather map, high pressure continues to build across the northern Great Lakes through Wednesday. Low pressure will approach from the west and move into the region on Thursday. The forecast for the Central Highlands. This afternoon, sunny. Near steady temperature in the upper 60s. North winds 10 to 15 miles per hour. Tonight, mostly clear. Lows in the mid-50s. North winds 5 to 10 miles per hour. Monday, partly cloudy. Highs around 70. North winds 5 to 10 miles per hour. Monday night, partly cloudy in the evening, then clearing. Lows in the lower 50s. North winds around 5 miles per hour in the evening, becoming light and variable. Tuesday, mostly sunny. Highs in the mid-70s. Light and variable winds, becoming southwest around 5 miles per hour in the afternoon. Tuesday night, mostly clear in the evening, then becoming partly cloudy. Lows in the mid-50s. At 6 p.m., weather reports for selected cities. At Mansfield Long Regional Airport, it was sunny. The temperature was 68 degrees, the dew point 46, and the relative humidity 45%. The wind was north, at 10 miles an hour. The pressure was 30.00 inches and rising. Elsewhere across Ohio, it was sunny, with a temperature of 68 at Worcester, 70 at Marion, 74 at Toledo Express, 72 at Dayton, and 73 at Findlay.
It was mostly sunny, with a temperature of 70 at Cleveland, 67 at Akron-Canton Regional Airport, 74 at Cincinnati, and 72 at Columbus. At Youngstown, it was partly sunny, with a temperature of 66. Reports from nearby cities outside Ohio: at Detroit, it was sunny, with a temperature of 74. At Indianapolis, it was mostly sunny, with a temperature of 75. It was partly sunny, with a temperature of 67 at Pittsburgh, and 69 at Chicago. At Buffalo, it was cloudy, with a temperature of 67. The extended forecast for the Central Highlands: Wednesday, partly cloudy. Highs in the mid-70s. Wednesday night, partly cloudy in the evening, then becoming mostly cloudy. Lows in the lower 60s. Thursday, partly sunny. Highs in the upper 70s. Thursday night, mostly cloudy with a chance of showers. Lows around 60. Chance of rain 50%. Friday, showers likely, mainly in the morning. Cooler with highs in the mid-60s. Chance of rain 60%. Friday night, mostly cloudy with a 50% chance of showers. Cooler with lows in the upper 40s. Saturday, partly cloudy. Highs in the lower 60s. The current time is 6:41 p.m. Eastern Daylight Time. 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On the latest weather map, high pressure continues to build across the northern Great Lakes through Wednesday. Low pressure will approach from the west and move into the region on Thursday. The forecast for the Central Highlands: this afternoon, sunny. Near steady temperature in the upper 60s. North winds 10 to 15 miles per hour. Tonight, mostly clear. Lows in the mid-50s. North winds 5 to 10 miles per hour. Monday, partly cloudy. Highs around 70. North winds 5 to 10 miles per hour. Monday night, partly cloudy in the evening, then clearing. Lows in the lower 50s. North winds around 5 miles per hour in the evening, becoming light and variable. Tuesday, mostly sunny. Highs in the mid-70s. Light and variable winds, becoming southwest around 5 miles per hour in the afternoon. Tuesday night, mostly clear in the evening, then becoming partly cloudy. Lows in the mid-50s. At 6 p.m., weather reports for selected cities. At Mansfield-Lawn Regional Airport, it was sunny. The temperature was 68 degrees, the dew point 46, and the relative humidity 45%. The wind was north, at 10 miles an hour. The pressure was 30.00 inches and rising. Elsewhere across Ohio, it was sunny, with a temperature of 68 at Worcester, 70 at Marion, 74 at Toledo Express, 72 at Dayton, and 73 at Findlay. It was mostly sunny, with a temperature of 70 at Cleveland, 67 at Akron-Canton Regional Airport, 74 at Cincinnati, and 72 at Columbus. At Youngstown, it was partly sunny, with a temperature of 66. Reports from nearby cities outside Ohio: at Detroit, it was sunny, with a temperature of 74. At Indianapolis, it was mostly sunny, with a temperature of 75. It was partly sunny, with a temperature of 67 at Pittsburgh, and 69 at Chicago. At Buffalo, it was cloudy, with a temperature of 67. The current time is 6:43 p.m. Eastern Daylight Time. 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We supply the latest available information for the Central Highlands over station WWG57 from Butler on a frequency of 162.450 MHz. On the latest weather map, high pressure continues to build across the northern Great Lakes through Wednesday. Low pressure will approach from the west and move into the region on Thursday. The forecast for the Central Highlands: this afternoon, sunny. Near steady temperature in the upper 60s. North winds 10 to 15 miles per hour. Tonight, mostly clear. Lows in the mid-50s. North winds 5 to 10 miles per hour.
Monday, partly cloudy. Highs around 70. North winds 5 to 10 miles per hour. Monday night, partly cloudy in the evening, then clearing. Lows in the lower 50s. North winds around 5 miles per hour in the evening, becoming light and variable. Tuesday, mostly sunny. Highs in the mid-70s. Light and variable winds, becoming southwest around 5 miles per hour in the afternoon. Tuesday night, mostly clear in the evening, then becoming partly cloudy. Lows in the mid-50s. The Mansfield, Ohio climate summary for this evening, as of 5:15 p.m., September 27, 2026. Today's high temperature was 71 degrees. The normal high is 71. The record high is 87 degrees, which was set in 2017. Today's low temperature was 47 degrees. The normal low is 50. The record low is 27 degrees, which was set in 1947. No precipitation fell today. No snow fell today, which brings the monthly total to 0.0 inches. The total snowfall since July 1st still stands at 0.0 inches. Sunset tonight is at 7:19 p.m. Sunrise tomorrow is at 7:24 a.m. At 6 p.m., weather reports for selected cities. At Mansfield Lawn Regional Airport, it was sunny. The temperature was 68 degrees, the dew point 46, and the relative humidity 45%. The wind was north, at 10 miles an hour. The pressure was 30.00 inches and rising. Elsewhere across Ohio, it was sunny, with a temperature of 68 at Wooster, 70 at Marion, 74 at Toledo Express, 72 at Dayton, and 73 at Findlay. It was mostly sunny, with a temperature of 70 at Cleveland, 67 at Akron-Canton Regional Airport, 74 at Cincinnati, and 72 at Columbus. At Youngstown, it was partly sunny, with a temperature of 66. Reports from nearby cities outside Ohio. At Detroit, it was sunny, with a temperature of 74. At Indianapolis, it was mostly sunny, with a temperature of 75. It was partly sunny, with a temperature of 67 at Pittsburgh, and 69 at Chicago. At Buffalo, it was cloudy, with a temperature of 67. The current time is 6:47 p.m. Eastern Daylight Time. 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We supply the latest available information for the Central Highlands over station WWG57 from Butler on a frequency of 162.450 MHz. On the latest weather map, high pressure continues to build across the northern Great Lakes through Wednesday. Low pressure will approach from the west and move into the region on Thursday. The forecast for the Central Highlands. This afternoon, sunny. Near steady temperature in the upper 60s. North winds 10 to 15 miles per hour. Tonight, mostly clear. Lows in the mid-50s. North winds 5 to 10 miles per hour. Monday, partly cloudy. Highs around 70. North winds 5 to 10 miles per hour. Monday night, partly cloudy in the evening, then clearing. Lows in the lower 50s. North winds around 5 miles per hour in the evening, becoming light and variable. Tuesday, mostly sunny. Highs in the mid-70s. Light and variable winds, becoming southwest around 5 miles per hour in the afternoon. Tuesday night, mostly clear in the evening, then becoming partly cloudy. Lows in the mid-50s. At 6 p.m., weather reports for selected cities. At Mansfield Lawn Regional Airport, it was sunny. The temperature was 68 degrees, the dew point 46, and the relative humidity 45%. The wind was north, at 10 miles an hour. The pressure was 30.00 inches and rising. Elsewhere across Ohio, it was sunny, with a temperature of 68 at Wooster, 70 at Marion, 74 at Toledo Express, 72 at Dayton, and 73 at Findlay. It was mostly sunny, with a temperature of 70 at Cleveland, 67 at Akron-Canton Regional Airport, 74 at Cincinnati, and 72 at Columbus. At Youngstown, it was partly sunny, with a temperature of 66. Reports from nearby cities outside Ohio. At Detroit, it was sunny, with a temperature of 74.
At Indianapolis, it was mostly sunny, with a temperature of 75. It was partly sunny, with a temperature of 67 at Pittsburgh, and 69 at Chicago. At Buffalo, it was cloudy, with a temperature of 67. The current time is 6:49 p.m. Eastern Daylight Time. The extended forecast for the Central Highlands. Wednesday, partly cloudy. Highs in the mid-70s. Wednesday night, partly cloudy in the evening, then becoming mostly cloudy. Lows in the lower 60s. Thursday, partly sunny. Highs in the upper 70s. Thursday night, mostly cloudy with a chance of showers. Lows around 60. Chance of rain 50%. Friday, showers likely, mainly in the morning. Cooler with highs in the mid-60s. Chance of rain 60%. Friday night, mostly cloudy with a 50% chance of showers. Cooler with lows in the upper 40s. Saturday, partly cloudy. Highs in the lower 60s. 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We supply the latest available information for the Central Highlands over station WWG 57 from Butler on a frequency of 162.450 MHz. On the latest weather map, high pressure continues to build across the northern Great Lakes through Wednesday. Low pressure will approach from the west and move into the region on Thursday. The forecast for the Central Highlands. This afternoon, sunny. Near steady temperature in the upper 60s. North winds 10 to 15 miles per hour. Tonight, mostly clear. Lows in the mid-50s. North winds 5 to 10 miles per hour. Monday, partly cloudy. Highs around 70. North winds 5 to 10 miles per hour. Monday night, partly cloudy in the evening, then clearing. Lows in the lower 50s. North winds around 5 miles per hour in the evening, becoming light and variable. Tuesday, mostly sunny. Highs in the mid-70s. Light and variable winds, becoming southwest around 5 miles per hour in the afternoon. Tuesday night, mostly clear in the evening, then becoming partly cloudy. Lows in the mid-50s. At 6 p.m., weather reports for selected cities. At Mansfield-Lom Regional Airport, it was sunny. The temperature was 68 degrees, the dew point 46, and the relative humidity 45%. The wind was north, at 10 miles an hour. The pressure was 30.00 inches and rising. Elsewhere across Ohio, it was sunny, with a temperature of 68 at Worcester, 70 at Marion, 74 at Toledo Express, 72 at Dayton, and 73 at Findlay. It was mostly sunny, with a temperature of 70 at Cleveland, 67 at Akron-Canton Regional Airport, 74 at Cincinnati, and 72 at Columbus. At Youngstown, it was partly sunny, with a temperature of 66. Reports from nearby cities outside Ohio, at Detroit, it was sunny, with a temperature of 74. At Indianapolis, it was mostly sunny, with a temperature of 75. It was partly sunny, with a temperature of 67 at Pittsburgh, and 69 at Chicago. At Buffalo, it was cloudy, with a temperature of 67. The current time is 6:53 p.m. Eastern Daylight Time. 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We supply the latest available information for the Central Highlands over station WWG 57 from Butler on a frequency of 162.450 MHz. On the latest weather map, high pressure continues to build across the northern Great Lakes through Wednesday. Low pressure will approach from the west and move into the region on Thursday. The forecast for the Central Highlands. This afternoon, sunny. Near steady temperature in the upper 60s. North winds 10 to 15 miles per hour. Tonight, mostly clear. Lows in the mid-50s. North winds 5 to 10 miles per hour. Monday, partly cloudy. Highs around 70. North winds 5 to 10 miles per hour. Monday night, partly cloudy in the evening, then clearing. Lows in the lower 50s. North winds around 5 miles per hour in the evening, becoming light and variable. Tuesday, mostly sunny.
highs in the mid-70s. Light and variable winds, becoming southwest around 5 miles per hour in the afternoon. Tuesday night, mostly clear in the evening, then becoming partly cloudy. Lows in the mid-50s. At 6 p.m., weather reports for selected cities. At Mansfield Long Regional Airport, it was sunny. The temperature was 68 degrees, the dew point 46, and the relative humidity 45%. The wind was north, at 10 miles an hour. The pressure was 30.00 inches and rising. Elsewhere across Ohio, it was sunny, with a temperature of 68 at Worcester, 70 at Marion, 74 at Toledo Express, 72 at Dayton, and 73 at Findlay. It was mostly sunny, with a temperature of 70 at Cleveland, 67 at Akron-Canton Regional Airport, 74 at Cincinnati, and 72 at Columbus. At Youngstown, it was partly sunny, with a temperature of 66. Reports from nearby cities outside Ohio, at Detroit, it was sunny, with a temperature of 74. At Indianapolis, it was mostly sunny, with a temperature of 75. It was partly sunny, with a temperature of 67 at Pittsburgh, and 69 at Chicago. At Buffalo, it was cloudy, with a temperature of 67. The current time is 6:56 p.m. Eastern Daylight Time. 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We supply the latest available information for the Central Highlands over station WWG57 from Butler on a frequency of 162.450 MHz. On the latest weather map, high pressure continues to build across the northern Great Lakes through Wednesday. Low pressure will approach from the west and move into the region on Thursday. The forecast for the Central Highlands. This afternoon, sunny. Near steady temperature in the upper 60s. North winds 10 to 15 miles per hour. Tonight, mostly clear. Lows in the mid-50s. North winds 5 to 10 miles per hour. Monday, partly cloudy. Highs around 70. North winds 5 to 10 miles per hour. Monday night, partly cloudy in the evening, then clearing. Lows in the lower 50s. North winds around 5 miles per hour in the evening, becoming light and variable. Tuesday, mostly sunny. Highs in the mid-70s. Light and variable winds, becoming southwest around 5 miles per hour in the afternoon. Tuesday night, mostly clear in the evening, then becoming partly cloudy. Lows in the mid-50s. At 6 p.m., weather reports for selected cities. At Mansfield Long Regional Airport, it was sunny. The temperature was 68 degrees, the dew point 46, and the relative humidity 45%. The wind was north, at 10 miles an hour. The pressure was 30.00 inches and rising. Elsewhere across Ohio, it was sunny, with a temperature of 68 at Worcester, 70 at Marion, 74 at Toledo Express, 72 at Dayton, and 73 at Findlay. It was mostly sunny, with a temperature of 70 at Cleveland, 67 at Akron-Canton Regional Airport, 74 at Cincinnati, and 72 at Columbus. At Youngstown, it was partly sunny, with a temperature of 66. Reports from nearby cities outside Ohio, at Detroit, it was sunny, with a temperature of 74. At Indianapolis, it was mostly sunny, with a temperature of 75. It was partly sunny, with a temperature of 67 at Pittsburgh, and 69 at Chicago. At Buffalo, it was cloudy, with a temperature of 67. The current time is 6:58 p.m. Eastern Daylight Time. 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We supply the latest available information for the Central Highlands over station WWG57 from Butler on a frequency of 162.450 MHz. On the latest weather map, high pressure continues to build across the northern Great Lakes through Wednesday. Low pressure will approach from the west and move into the region on Thursday. The forecast for the Central Highlands. This afternoon, sunny. Near steady temperature in the upper 60s. North winds 10 to 15 miles per hour. Tonight, mostly clear. Lows in the mid-50s. North winds 5 to 10 miles per hour. Monday, partly cloudy.
highs around 70. North winds 5 to 10 miles per hour. Monday night, partly cloudy in the evening, then clearing. Lows in the lower 50s. North winds around 5 miles per hour in the evening, becoming light and variable. Tuesday, mostly sunny. Highs in the mid-70s. Light and variable winds, becoming southwest around 5 miles per hour in the afternoon. Tuesday night, mostly clear in the evening, then becoming partly cloudy. Lows in the mid-50s. The Nearshore Marine Forecast. For the following marine location, the islands to Vermilion. Tonight, north winds 10 to 15 knots becoming northeast. Mostly clear. Waves 1 to 3 feet. Monday, north winds 5 to 15 knots. Mostly sunny. Waves 1 to 3 feet. Monday night, north winds less than 10 knots. Partly cloudy. Waves 1 foot or less. Tuesday, west winds less than 10 knots becoming north. Mostly sunny. Waves 1 foot or less. The water temperature off Toledo is 66 degrees, off Cleveland 69 degrees, and off Derry 71 degrees. The extended forecast for the Central Highlands. Wednesday, partly cloudy. Highs in the mid-70s. Wednesday night, partly cloudy in the evening, then becoming mostly cloudy. Lows in the lower 60s. Thursday, partly sunny. Highs in the upper 70s. Thursday night, mostly cloudy with a chance of showers. Lows around 60. Chance of rain 50%. Friday, showers likely, mainly in the morning. Cooler with highs in the mid-60s. Chance of rain 60%. Friday night, mostly cloudy with a 50% chance of showers. Cooler with lows in the upper 40s. Saturday, partly cloudy. Highs in the lower 60s. The Mansfield, Ohio climate summary for this evening, as of 5:15 p.m., September 27, 2026. Today's high temperature was 71 degrees. The normal high is 71. The record high is 87 degrees, which was set in 2017. Today's low temperature was 47 degrees. The normal low is 50. The record low is 27 degrees, which was set in 1947. No precipitation fell today. No snow fell today, which brings the monthly total to 0.0 inches. The total snowfall since July 1st still stands at 0.0 inches. Sunset tonight is at 7:19 p.m. Sunrise tomorrow is at 7:24 a.m. At 6 p.m., weather reports for selected cities. At Mansfield Long Regional Airport, it was sunny. The temperature was 68 degrees, the dew point 46, and the relative humidity 45%. The wind was north, at 10 miles an hour. The pressure was 30.00 inches and rising. Elsewhere across Ohio, it was sunny, with a temperature of 68 at Worcester, 70 at Marion, 74 at Toledo Express, 72 at Dayton, and 73 at Findlay. It was mostly sunny, with a temperature of 70 at Cleveland, 67 at Akron-Canton Regional Airport, 74 at Cincinnati, and 72 at Columbus. At Youngstown, it was partly sunny, with a temperature of 66. Reports from nearby cities outside Ohio. At Detroit, it was sunny, with a temperature of 74. At Indianapolis, it was mostly sunny, with a temperature of 75. It was partly sunny, with a temperature of 67 at Pittsburgh, and 69 at Chicago. At Buffalo, it was cloudy, with a temperature of 67. The current time is 7:03 p.m. Eastern Daylight Time. 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We supply the latest available information for the Central Highlands over station WWG57 from Butler on a frequency of 162.450 MHz. On the latest weather map, high pressure continues to build across the northern Great Lakes through Wednesday. Low pressure will approach from the west and move into the region on Thursday. The forecast for the Central Highlands. This afternoon, sunny. Near steady temperature in the upper 60s. North winds 10 to 15 miles per hour. Tonight, mostly clear. Lows in the mid-50s. North winds 5 to 10 miles per hour.
Monday, partly cloudy. Highs around 70. North winds 5 to 10 miles per hour. Monday night, partly cloudy in the evening, then clearing. Lows in the lower 50s. North winds around 5 miles per hour in the evening, becoming light and variable. Tuesday, mostly sunny. Highs in the mid-70s. Light and variable winds, becoming southwest around 5 miles per hour in the afternoon. Tuesday night, mostly clear in the evening, then becoming partly cloudy. Lows in the mid-50s. At 6 p.m., weather reports for selected cities. At Mansfield Long Regional Airport, it was sunny. The temperature was 68 degrees, the dew point 46, and the relative humidity 45%. The wind was north, at 10 miles an hour. The pressure was 30.00 inches and rising. Elsewhere across Ohio, it was sunny, with a temperature of 68 at Wooster, 70 at Marion, 74 at Toledo Express, 72 at Dayton, and 73 at Findlay. It was mostly sunny, with a temperature of 70 at Cleveland, 67 at Akron-Canton Regional Airport, 74 at Cincinnati, and 72 at Columbus. At Youngstown, it was partly sunny, with a temperature of 66. Reports from nearby cities outside Ohio. At Detroit, it was sunny, with a temperature of 74. At Indianapolis, it was mostly sunny, with a temperature of 75. It was partly sunny, with a temperature of 67 at Pittsburgh, and 69 at Chicago. At Buffalo, it was cloudy, with a temperature of 67. At 7 p.m., weather reports for selected cities. At Mansfield Long Regional Airport, it was clear. The temperature was 64 degrees, the dew point 50, and the relative humidity 60%. The wind was north, at 9 miles an hour. The pressure was 30.00 inches and steady. Elsewhere across Ohio, it was clear, with a temperature of 62 at Wooster, 67 at Marion, 71 at Toledo Express, 69 at Dayton, and 70 at Findlay. It was partly cloudy, with a temperature of 68 at Cleveland, 63 at Akron-Canton Regional Airport, 71 at Cincinnati, and 69 at Columbus. At Youngstown, it was mostly cloudy, with a temperature of 65. Reports from nearby cities outside Ohio, it was partly cloudy, with a temperature of 71 at Detroit, and 73 at Indianapolis. At Chicago, it was mostly cloudy, with a temperature of 66. It was cloudy, with a temperature of 66 at Pittsburgh, and 65 at Buffalo. The current time is 7:07 p.m. Eastern Daylight Time. 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On the latest weather map, high pressure continues to build across the northern Great Lakes through Wednesday. Low pressure will approach from the west and move into the region on Thursday. The forecast for the Central Highlands. This afternoon, sunny. Near steady temperature in the upper 60s. North winds 10 to 15 miles per hour. Tonight, mostly clear. Lows in the mid-50s. North winds 5 to 10 miles per hour. Monday, partly cloudy. Highs around 70. North winds 5 to 10 miles per hour. Monday night, partly cloudy in the evening, then clearing. Lows in the lower 50s. North winds around 5 miles per hour in the evening, becoming light and variable. Tuesday, mostly sunny. Highs in the mid-70s. Light and variable winds, becoming southwest around 5 miles per hour in the afternoon. Tuesday night, mostly clear in the evening, then becoming partly cloudy. Lows in the mid-50s. At 7 p.m., weather reports for selected cities. At Mansfield Long Regional Airport, it was clear. The temperature was 64 degrees, the dew point 50, and the relative humidity 60%. The wind was north, at 9 miles an hour. The pressure was 30.00 inches and steady. Elsewhere across Ohio, it was clear, with a temperature of 62 at Wooster, 67 at Marion, 71 at Toledo Express, 69 at Dayton, and 70 at Findlay.
It was partly cloudy, with a temperature of 68 at Cleveland, 63 at Akron-Canton Regional Airport, 71 at Cincinnati, and 69 at Columbus. At Youngstown, it was mostly cloudy, with a temperature of 65. Reports from nearby cities outside Ohio, it was partly cloudy, with a temperature of 71 at Detroit, and 73 at Indianapolis. At Chicago, it was mostly cloudy, with a temperature of 66. It was cloudy, with a temperature of 66 at Pittsburgh, and 65 at Buffalo. The extended forecast for the Central Highlands. Wednesday, partly cloudy. Highs in the mid-70s. Wednesday night, partly cloudy in the evening, then becoming mostly cloudy. Lows in the lower 60s. Thursday, partly sunny. Highs in the upper 70s. Thursday night, mostly cloudy with a chance of showers. Lows around 60. Chance of rain 50%. Friday, showers likely, mainly in the morning. Cooler with highs in the mid-60s. Chance of rain 60%. Friday night, mostly cloudy with a 50% chance of showers. Cooler with lows in the upper 40s. Saturday, partly cloudy. Highs in the lower 60s. The current time is 7:10 p.m. Eastern Daylight Time. 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On the latest weather map, high pressure continues to build across the northern Great Lakes through Wednesday. Low pressure will approach from the west and move into the region on Thursday. The forecast for the Central Highlands. This afternoon, sunny. Near steady temperature in the upper 60s. North winds 10 to 15 miles per hour. Tonight, mostly clear. Lows in the mid-50s. North winds 5 to 10 miles per hour. Monday, partly cloudy. Highs around 70. North winds 5 to 10 miles per hour. Monday night, partly cloudy in the evening, then clearing. Lows in the lower 50s. North winds around 5 miles per hour in the evening, becoming light and variable. Tuesday, mostly sunny. Highs in the mid-70s. Light and variable winds, becoming southwest around 5 miles per hour in the afternoon. Tuesday night, mostly clear in the evening, then becoming partly cloudy. Lows in the mid-50s. At 7 p.m., weather reports for selected cities. At Mansfield-Long Regional Airport, it was clear. The temperature was 64 degrees, the dew point 50, and the relative humidity 60%. The wind was north, at 9 miles an hour. The pressure was 30.00 inches and steady. Elsewhere across Ohio, it was clear, with a temperature of 62 at Wooster, 67 at Marion, 71 at Toledo Express, 69 at Dayton, and 70 at Findlay. It was partly cloudy, with a temperature of 68 at Cleveland, 63 at Akron-Canton Regional Airport, 71 at Cincinnati, and 69 at Columbus. At Youngstown, it was mostly cloudy, with a temperature of 65. Reports from nearby cities outside Ohio, it was partly cloudy, with a temperature of 71 at Detroit, and 73 at Indianapolis. At Chicago, it was mostly cloudy, with a temperature of 66. It was cloudy, with a temperature of 66 at Pittsburgh, and 65 at Buffalo. The current time is 7:13 p.m. Eastern Daylight Time. 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On the latest weather map, high pressure continues to build across the northern Great Lakes through Wednesday. Low pressure will approach from the west and move into the region on Thursday. The forecast for the Central Highlands. This afternoon, sunny. Near steady temperature in the upper 60s. North winds 10 to 15 miles per hour. Tonight, mostly clear. Lows in the mid-50s. North winds 5 to 10 miles per hour. Monday, partly cloudy. Highs around 70.
north winds 5 to 10 miles per hour. Monday night, partly cloudy in the evening, then clearing. Lows in the lower 50s. North winds around 5 miles per hour in the evening, becoming light and variable. Tuesday, mostly sunny. Highs in the mid-70s. Light and variable winds, becoming southwest around 5 miles per hour in the afternoon. Tuesday night, mostly clear in the evening, then becoming partly cloudy. Lows in the mid-50s. The Mansfield, Ohio climate summary for this evening, as of 5:15 p.m., September 27, 2026. Today's high temperature was 71 degrees. The normal high is 71. The record high is 87 degrees, which was set in 2017. Today's low temperature was 47 degrees. The normal low is 50. The record low is 27 degrees, which was set in 1947. No precipitation fell today. No snow fell today, which brings the monthly total to 0.0 inches. The total snowfall since July 1st still stands at 0.0 inches. Sunset tonight is at 7:19 p.m. Sunrise tomorrow is at 7:24 a.m. At 7 p.m., weather reports for selected cities. At Mansfield Long Regional Airport, it was clear. The temperature was 64 degrees, the dew point 50, and the relative humidity 60%. The wind was north, at 9 miles an hour. The pressure was 30.00 inches and steady. Elsewhere across Ohio, it was clear, with a temperature of 62 at Wooster, 67 at Marion, 71 at Toledo Express, 69 at Dayton, and 70 at Findlay. It was partly cloudy, with a temperature of 68 at Cleveland, 63 at Akron-Canton Regional Airport, 71 at Cincinnati, and 69 at Columbus. At Youngstown, it was mostly cloudy, with a temperature of 65. Reports from nearby cities outside Ohio, it was partly cloudy, with a temperature of 71 at Detroit, and 73 at Indianapolis. At Chicago, it was mostly cloudy, with a temperature of 66. It was cloudy, with a temperature of 66 at Pittsburgh, and 65 at Buffalo. The current time is 7:17 p.m. Eastern Daylight Time. 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On the latest weather map, high pressure continues to build across the northern Great Lakes through Wednesday. Low pressure will approach from the west and move into the region on Thursday. The forecast for the Central Highlands. This afternoon, sunny. Near steady temperature in the upper 60s. North winds 10 to 15 miles per hour. Tonight, mostly clear. Lows in the mid-50s. North winds 5 to 10 miles per hour. Monday, partly cloudy. Highs around 70. North winds 5 to 10 miles per hour. Monday night, partly cloudy in the evening, then clearing. Lows in the lower 50s. North winds around 5 miles per hour in the evening, becoming light and variable. Tuesday, mostly sunny. Highs in the mid-70s. Light and variable winds, becoming southwest around 5 miles per hour in the afternoon. Tuesday night, mostly clear in the evening, then becoming partly cloudy. Lows in the mid-50s. At 7 p.m., weather reports for selected cities. At Mansfield Long Regional Airport, it was clear. The temperature was 64 degrees, the dew point 50, and the relative humidity 60%. The wind was north, at 9 miles an hour. The pressure was 30.00 inches and steady. Elsewhere across Ohio, it was clear, with a temperature of 62 at Wooster, 67 at Marion, 71 at Toledo Express, 69 at Dayton, and 70 at Findlay. It was partly cloudy, with a temperature of 68 at Cleveland, 63 at Akron-Canton Regional Airport, 71 at Cincinnati, and 69 at Columbus. At Youngstown, it was mostly cloudy, with a temperature of 65. Reports from nearby cities outside Ohio, it was partly cloudy, with a temperature of 71 at Detroit, and 73 at Indianapolis. At Chicago, it was mostly cloudy, with a temperature of 66.
It was cloudy, with a temperature of 66 at Pittsburgh and 65 at Buffalo. The current time is 7:19 p.m. Eastern Daylight Time. 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

around 70. North winds 5 to 10 miles per hour. Monday night, partly cloudy in the evening, then clearing. Lows in the lower 50s. North winds around 5 miles per hour in the evening, becoming light and variable. Tuesday, mostly sunny. Highs in the mid-70s. Light and variable winds, becoming southwest around 5 miles per hour in the afternoon. Tuesday night, mostly clear in the evening, then becoming partly cloudy. Lows in the mid-50s. South winds around 5 miles per hour. Wednesday, partly cloudy. Highs in the mid-70s. Wednesday night, partly cloudy in the evening, then becoming mostly cloudy. Lows in the lower 60s. The extended forecast for the Central Highlands. Thursday, partly sunny. Highs in the upper 70s. Thursday night, mostly cloudy with a chance of showers. Lows around 60. Chance of rain 50%. Friday, showers likely, mainly in the morning. Cooler with highs in the mid-60s. Chance of rain 60%. Friday night, mostly cloudy with a 50% chance of showers. Cooler with lows in the upper 40s. Saturday, partly cloudy. Highs in the lower 60s. Saturday night, partly cloudy in the evening, then becoming mostly cloudy. Lows in the upper 40s. Sunday, partly sunny with a 40% chance of showers. Highs in the mid-60s. At 7 p.m., weather reports for selected cities at Mansfield Lawn Regional Airport, it was clear. The temperature was 64 degrees, the dew point 50, and the relative humidity 60%. The wind was north, at 9 miles an hour. The pressure was 30.00 inches and steady. Elsewhere across Ohio, it was clear, with a temperature of 62 at Wooster, 67 at Marion, 71 at Toledo Express, 69 at Dayton, and 70 at Findlay. It was partly cloudy, with a temperature of 68 at Cleveland, 63 at Akron-Canton Regional Airport, 71 at Cincinnati, and 69 at Columbus. At Youngstown, it was mostly cloudy, with a temperature of 65. Reports from nearby cities outside Ohio, it was partly cloudy, with a temperature of 71 at Detroit, and 73 at Indianapolis. At Chicago, it was mostly cloudy, with a temperature of 66. It was cloudy, with a temperature of 66 at Pittsburgh, and 65 at Buffalo. The current time is 7:23 p.m. Eastern Daylight Time. 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On the latest weather map, high pressure continues to build across the northern Great Lakes through Wednesday. Low pressure will approach from the west and move into the region on Thursday. The forecast for the Central Highlands. Tonight, mostly clear. Lows in the mid-50s. North winds 5 to 10 miles per hour. Monday, partly cloudy. Highs around 70. North winds 5 to 10 miles per hour. Monday night, partly cloudy in the evening, then clearing. Lows in the lower 50s. North winds around 5 miles per hour in the evening, becoming light and variable. Tuesday, mostly sunny. Highs in the mid-70s. Light and variable winds, becoming southwest around 5 miles per hour in the afternoon. Tuesday night, mostly clear in the evening, then becoming partly cloudy. Lows in the mid-50s. South winds around 5 miles per hour. Wednesday, partly cloudy. Highs in the mid-70s. Wednesday night, partly cloudy in the evening, then becoming mostly cloudy. Lows in the lower 60s. At 7 p.m., weather reports for selected cities at Mansfield Lawn Regional Airport, it was clear. The temperature was 64 degrees, the dew point 50, and the relative humidity 60%. The wind was north, at 9 miles an hour. The pressure was 30.00 inches and steady. Elsewhere across Ohio, it was clear, with a temperature of 62 at Wooster, 67 at Marion, 71 at Toledo Express, 69 at Dayton, and 70 at Findlay. It was partly cloudy, with a temperature of 68 at Cleveland, 63 at Akron-Canton Regional Airport.

71 at Cincinnati and 69 at Columbus. At Youngstown, it was mostly cloudy, with a temperature of 65. Reports from nearby cities outside Ohio, it was partly cloudy, with a temperature of 71 at Detroit and 73 at Indianapolis. At Chicago, it was mostly cloudy, with a temperature of 66. It was cloudy, with a temperature of 66 at Pittsburgh and 65 at Buffalo. The current time is 7:25 p.m. Eastern Daylight Time. 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On the latest weather map, high pressure continues to build across the northern Great Lakes through Wednesday. Low pressure will approach from the west and move into the region on Thursday. The forecast for the Central Highlands. Tonight, mostly clear. Lows in the mid-50s. North winds 5 to 10 miles per hour. Monday, partly cloudy. Highs around 70. North winds 5 to 10 miles per hour. Monday night, partly cloudy in the evening, then clearing. Lows in the lower 50s. North winds around 5 miles per hour in the evening, becoming light and variable. Tuesday, mostly sunny. Highs in the mid-70s. Light and variable winds, becoming southwest around 5 miles per hour in the afternoon. Tuesday night, mostly clear in the evening, then becoming partly cloudy. Lows in the mid-50s. South winds around 5 miles per hour. Wednesday, partly cloudy. Highs in the mid-70s. Wednesday night, partly cloudy in the evening, then becoming mostly cloudy. Lows in the lower 60s. At 7 p.m., weather reports for selected cities. At Mansfield Long Regional Airport, it was clear. The temperature was 64 degrees, the dew point 50, and the relative humidity 60%. The wind was north, at 9 miles an hour. The pressure was 30.00 inches and steady. Elsewhere across Ohio, it was clear, with a temperature of 62 at Wooster, 67 at Marion, 71 at Toledo Express, 69 at Dayton, and 70 at Findlay. It was partly cloudy, with a temperature of 68 at Cleveland, 63 at Akron-Canton Regional Airport, 71 at Cincinnati, and 69 at Columbus. At Youngstown, it was mostly cloudy, with a temperature of 65. Reports from nearby cities outside Ohio, it was partly cloudy, with a temperature of 71 at Detroit, and 73 at Indianapolis. At Chicago, it was mostly cloudy, with a temperature of 66. It was cloudy, with a temperature of 66 at Pittsburgh, and 65 at Buffalo. The current time is 7:28 p.m. Eastern Daylight Time. 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On the latest weather map, high pressure continues to build across the northern Great Lakes through Wednesday. Low pressure will approach from the west and move into the region on Thursday. The forecast for the Central Highlands. Tonight, mostly clear. Lows in the mid-50s. North winds 5 to 10 miles per hour. Monday, partly cloudy. Highs around 70. North winds 5 to 10 miles per hour. Monday night, partly cloudy in the evening, then clearing. Lows in the lower 50s. North winds around 5 miles per hour in the evening, becoming light and variable. Tuesday, mostly sunny. Highs in the mid-70s. Light and variable winds, becoming southwest around 5 miles per hour in the afternoon. Tuesday night, mostly clear in the evening, then becoming partly cloudy. Lows in the mid-50s. South winds around 5 miles per hour. Wednesday, partly cloudy. Highs in the mid-70s. Wednesday night, partly cloudy in the evening, then becoming mostly cloudy. Lows in the lower 60s. The extended forecast for the Central Highlands. Thursday, partly sunny. Highs in the upper 70s.
Thursday night, mostly cloudy with a chance of showers. Lows around 60. Chance of rain 50%. Friday, showers likely, mainly in the morning. Cooler with highs in the mid-60s. Chance of rain 60%. Friday night, mostly cloudy with a 50% chance of showers. Cooler with lows in the upper 40s. Saturday, partly cloudy. Highs in the lower 60s. Saturday night, partly cloudy in the evening, then becoming mostly cloudy. Lows in the upper 40s. Sunday, partly sunny with a 40% chance of showers. Highs in the mid-60s. The Mansfield, Ohio climate summary for this evening, as of 5:15 p.m., September 27, 2026. Today's high temperature was 71 degrees. The normal high is 71. The record high is 87 degrees, which was set in 2017. Today's low temperature was 47 degrees. The normal low is 50. The record low is 27 degrees, which was set in 1947. No precipitation fell today. No snow fell today, which brings the monthly total to 0.0 inches. The total snowfall since July 1st still stands at 0.0 inches. Sunset tonight is at 7:19 p.m. Sunrise tomorrow is at 7:24 a.m. At 7 p.m., weather reports for selected cities. At Mansfield Long Regional Airport, it was clear. The temperature was 64 degrees, the dew point 50, and the relative humidity 60%. The wind was north, at 9 miles an hour. The pressure was 30.00 inches and steady. Elsewhere across Ohio, it was clear, with a temperature of 62 at Wooster, 67 at Marion, 71 at Toledo Express, 69 at Dayton, and 70 at Findlay. It was partly cloudy, with a temperature of 68 at Cleveland, 63 at Akron-Canton Regional Airport, 71 at Cincinnati, and 69 at Columbus. At Youngstown, it was mostly cloudy, with a temperature of 65. Reports from nearby cities outside Ohio, it was partly cloudy, with a temperature of 71 at Detroit, and 73 at Indianapolis. At Chicago, it was mostly cloudy, with a temperature of 66. It was cloudy, with a temperature of 66 at Pittsburgh, and 65 at Buffalo. The current time is 7:33 p.m. Eastern Daylight Time. 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On the latest weather map, high pressure continues to build across the northern Great Lakes through Wednesday. Low pressure will approach from the west and move into the region on Thursday. The forecast for the Central Highlands. Tonight, mostly clear. Lows in the mid-50s. North winds 5 to 10 miles per hour. Monday, partly cloudy. Highs around 70. North winds 5 to 10 miles per hour. Monday night, partly cloudy in the evening, then clearing. Lows in the lower 50s. North winds around 5 miles per hour in the evening, becoming light and variable. Tuesday, mostly sunny. Highs in the mid-70s. Light and variable winds, becoming southwest around 5 miles per hour in the afternoon. Tuesday night, mostly clear in the evening, then becoming partly cloudy. Lows in the mid-50s. South winds around 5 miles per hour. Wednesday, partly cloudy. Highs in the mid-70s. Wednesday night, partly cloudy in the evening, then becoming mostly cloudy. Lows in the lower 60s. At 7 p.m., weather reports for selected cities. At Mansfield Long Regional Airport, it was clear. The temperature was 64 degrees, the dew point 50, and the relative humidity 60%. The wind was north, at 9 miles an hour. The pressure was 30.00 inches and steady. Elsewhere across Ohio, it was clear, with a temperature of 62 at Wooster, 67 at Marion, 71 at Toledo Express, 69 at Dayton, and 70 at Findlay. It was partly cloudy, with a temperature of 68 at Cleveland, 63 at Akron-Canton Regional Airport, 71 at Cincinnati, and 69 at Columbus. At Youngstown,
It was mostly cloudy, with a temperature of 65. Reports from nearby cities outside Ohio, it was partly cloudy, with a temperature of 71 at Detroit, and 73 at Indianapolis. At Chicago, it was mostly cloudy, with a temperature of 66. It was cloudy, with a temperature of 66 at Pittsburgh, and 65 at Buffalo. The current time is 7:35 p.m. Eastern Daylight Time. 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On the latest weather map, high pressure continues to build across the northern Great Lakes through Wednesday. Low pressure will approach from the west and move into the region on Thursday. The forecast for the Central Highlands. Tonight, mostly clear. Lows in the mid-50s. North winds 5 to 10 miles per hour. Monday, partly cloudy. Highs around 70. North winds 5 to 10 miles per hour. Monday night, partly cloudy in the evening, then clearing. Lows in the lower 50s. North winds around 5 miles per hour in the evening, becoming light and variable. Tuesday, mostly sunny. Highs in the mid-70s. Light and variable winds, becoming southwest around 5 miles per hour in the afternoon. Tuesday night, mostly clear in the evening, then becoming partly cloudy. Lows in the mid-50s. South winds around 5 miles per hour. Wednesday, partly cloudy. Highs in the mid-70s. Wednesday night, partly cloudy in the evening, then becoming mostly cloudy. Lows in the lower 60s. At 7 p.m., weather reports for selected cities. At Mansfield-Lawn Regional Airport, it was clear. The temperature was 64 degrees, the dew point 50, and the relative humidity 60%. The wind was north, at 9 miles an hour. The pressure was 30.00 inches and steady. Elsewhere across Ohio, it was clear, with a temperature of 62 at Wooster, 67 at Marion, 71 at Toledo Express, 69 at Dayton, and 70 at Findlay. It was partly cloudy, with a temperature of 68 at Cleveland, 63 at Akron-Canton Regional Airport, 71 at Cincinnati, and 69 at Columbus. At Youngstown, it was mostly cloudy, with a temperature of 65. Reports from nearby cities outside Ohio, it was partly cloudy, with a temperature of 71 at Detroit, and 73 at Indianapolis. At Chicago, it was mostly cloudy, with a temperature of 66. It was cloudy, with a temperature of 66 at Pittsburgh, and 65 at Buffalo. The current time is 7:38 p.m. Eastern Daylight Time. 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On the latest weather map, high pressure continues to build across the northern Great Lakes through Wednesday. Low pressure will approach from the west and move into the region on Thursday. The forecast for the Central Highlands. Tonight, mostly clear. Lows in the mid-50s. North winds 5 to 10 miles per hour. Monday, partly cloudy. Highs around 70. North winds 5 to 10 miles per hour. Monday night, partly cloudy in the evening, then clearing. Lows in the lower 50s. North winds around 5 miles per hour in the evening, becoming light and variable. Tuesday, mostly sunny. Highs in the mid-70s. Light and variable winds, becoming southwest around 5 miles per hour in the afternoon. Tuesday night, mostly clear in the evening, then becoming partly cloudy. Lows in the mid-50s. South winds around 5 miles per hour. Wednesday, partly cloudy. Highs in the mid-70s. Wednesday night, partly cloudy in the evening, then becoming mostly cloudy. Lows in the lower 60s. The extended forecast for the Central Highlands. Thursday, partly sunny. Highs in the upper 70s. Thursday night, mostly cloudy with a chance of showers. Lows around 60. Chance of rain 50%.
Friday, showers likely, mainly in the morning. Cooler with highs in the mid-60s. Chance of rain 60%. Friday night, mostly cloudy with a 50% chance of showers. Cooler with lows in the upper 40s. Saturday, partly cloudy. Highs in the lower 60s. Saturday night, partly cloudy in the evening, then becoming mostly cloudy. Lows in the upper 40s. Sunday, partly sunny with a 40% chance of showers. Highs in the mid-60s. At 7 p.m., weather reports for selected cities at Mansfield Long Regional Airport, it was clear. The temperature was 64 degrees, the dew point 50, and the relative humidity 60%. The wind was north, at 9 miles an hour. The pressure was 30.00 inches and steady. Elsewhere across Ohio, it was clear, with a temperature of 62 at Wooster, 67 at Marion, 71 at Toledo Express, 69 at Dayton, and 70 at Findlay. It was partly cloudy, with a temperature of 68 at Cleveland, 63 at Akron-Canton Regional Airport, 71 at Cincinnati, and 69 at Columbus. At Youngstown, it was mostly cloudy, with a temperature of 65. Reports from nearby cities outside Ohio, it was partly cloudy, with a temperature of 71 at Detroit, and 73 at Indianapolis. At Chicago, it was mostly cloudy, with a temperature of 66. It was cloudy, with a temperature of 66 at Pittsburgh, and 65 at Buffalo. The current time is 7:42 p.m. Eastern Daylight Time. 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On the latest weather map, high pressure continues to build across the northern Great Lakes through Wednesday. Low pressure will approach from the west and move into the region on Thursday. The forecast for the Central Highlands. Tonight, mostly clear. Lows in the mid-50s. North winds 5 to 10 miles per hour. Monday, partly cloudy. Highs around 70. North winds 5 to 10 miles per hour. Monday night, partly cloudy in the evening, then clearing. Lows in the lower 50s. North winds around 5 miles per hour in the evening, becoming light and variable. Tuesday, mostly sunny. Highs in the mid-70s. Light and variable winds, becoming southwest around 5 miles per hour in the afternoon. Tuesday night, mostly clear in the evening, then becoming partly cloudy. Lows in the mid-50s. South winds around 5 miles per hour. Wednesday, partly cloudy. Highs in the mid-70s. Wednesday night, partly cloudy in the evening, then becoming mostly cloudy. Lows in the lower 60s. At 7 p.m., weather reports for selected cities at Mansfield Long Regional Airport, it was clear. The temperature was 64 degrees, the dew point 50, and the relative humidity 60%. The wind was north, at 9 miles an hour. The pressure was 30.00 inches and steady. Elsewhere across Ohio, it was clear, with a temperature of 62 at Wooster, 67 at Marion, 71 at Toledo Express, 69 at Dayton, and 70 at Findlay. It was partly cloudy, with a temperature of 68 at Cleveland, 63 at Akron-Canton Regional Airport, 71 at Cincinnati, and 69 at Columbus. At Youngstown, it was mostly cloudy, with a temperature of 65. Reports from nearby cities outside Ohio, it was partly cloudy, with a temperature of 71 at Detroit, and 73 at Indianapolis. At Chicago, it was mostly cloudy, with a temperature of 66. It was cloudy, with a temperature of 66 at Pittsburgh, and 65 at Buffalo. The current time is 7:44 p.m. Eastern Daylight Time. 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The Mansfield, Ohio climate summary for this evening, as of 5:15 p.m., September 27, 2026. Today's high temperature was 71 degrees.
the normal high is 71. The record high is 87 degrees, which was set in 2017. Today's low temperature was 47 degrees. The normal low is 50. The record low is 27 degrees, which was set in 1947. No precipitation fell today. No snow fell today, which brings the monthly total to 0.0 inches. The total snowfall since July 1st still stands at 0.0 inches. Sunset tonight is at 7:19 p.m. Sunrise tomorrow is at 7:24 a.m. On the latest weather map, high pressure continues to build across the northern Great Lakes through Wednesday. Low pressure will approach from the west and move into the region on Thursday. The forecast for the Central Highlands. Tonight, mostly clear. Lows in the mid-50s. North winds 5 to 10 miles per hour. Monday, partly cloudy. Highs around 70. North winds 5 to 10 miles per hour. Monday night, partly cloudy in the evening, then clearing. Lows in the lower 50s. North winds around 5 miles per hour in the evening, becoming light and variable. Tuesday, mostly sunny. Highs in the mid-70s. Light and variable winds, becoming southwest around 5 miles per hour in the afternoon. Tuesday night, mostly clear in the evening, then becoming partly cloudy. Lows in the mid-50s. South winds around 5 miles per hour. Wednesday, partly cloudy. Highs in the mid-70s. Wednesday night, partly cloudy in the evening, then becoming mostly cloudy. Lows in the lower 60s. At 7 p.m., weather reports for selected cities. At Mansfield-Laum Regional Airport, it was clear. The temperature was 64 degrees, the dew point 50, and the relative humidity 60%. The wind was north, at 9 miles an hour. The pressure was 30.00 inches and steady. Elsewhere across Ohio, it was clear, with a temperature of 62 at Wooster, 67 at Marion, 71 at Toledo Express, 69 at Dayton, and 70 at Findlay. It was partly cloudy, with a temperature of 68 at Cleveland, 63 at Akron-Canton Regional Airport, 71 at Cincinnati, and 69 at Columbus. At Youngstown, it was mostly cloudy, with a temperature of 65. Reports from nearby cities outside Ohio, it was partly cloudy, with a temperature of 71 at Detroit, and 73 at Indianapolis. At Chicago, it was mostly cloudy, with a temperature of 66. It was cloudy, with a temperature of 66 at Pittsburgh, and 65 at Buffalo. The current time is 7:48 p.m. Eastern Daylight Time. This is NOAA Weather Radio WWG57 originating from the National Weather Service Forecast Office in Cleveland. We supply the latest available information for the Central Highlands over station WWG57 from Butler on a frequency of 162.450 MHz. On the latest weather map, high pressure continues to build across the northern Great Lakes through Wednesday. Low pressure will approach from the west and move into the region on Thursday. The forecast for the Central Highlands. Tonight, mostly clear. Lows in the mid-50s. North winds 5 to 10 miles per hour. Monday, partly cloudy. Highs around 70. North winds 5 to 10 miles per hour. Monday night, partly cloudy in the evening, then clearing. Lows in the lower 50s. North winds around 5 miles per hour in the evening, becoming light and variable. Tuesday, mostly sunny. Highs in the mid-70s. Light and variable winds, becoming southwest around 5 miles per hour in the afternoon. Tuesday night, mostly clear in the evening, then becoming partly cloudy. Lows in the mid-50s. South winds around 5 miles per hour. Wednesday, partly cloudy. Highs in the mid-70s. Wednesday night, partly cloudy in the evening, then becoming mostly cloudy. Lows in the lower 60s. At 7 p.m., weather reports for selected cities. At Mansfield-Laum Regional Airport, it was clear. The temperature was 64 degrees, the dew point 50, and the relative humidity 60%. The wind was north, at 9 miles an hour. The pressure was 30.00 inches and steady.
Elsewhere across Ohio, it was clear, with a temperature of 62 at Wooster, 67 at Marion, 71 at Toledo Express, 69 at Dayton, and 70 at Findlay. It was partly cloudy, with a temperature of 68 at Cleveland, 63 at Akron-Canton Regional Airport, 71 at Cincinnati, and 69 at Columbus. At Youngstown, it was mostly cloudy, with a temperature of 65. Reports from nearby cities outside Ohio, it was partly cloudy, with a temperature of 71 at Detroit, and 73 at Indianapolis. At Chicago, it was mostly cloudy, with a temperature of 66. It was cloudy, with a temperature of 66 at Pittsburgh, and 65 at Buffalo. The extended forecast for the Central Highlands. Thursday, partly sunny. Highs in the upper 70s. Thursday night, mostly cloudy with a chance of showers. Lows around 60. Chance of rain 50%. Friday, showers likely, mainly in the morning. Cooler with highs in the mid-60s. Chance of rain 60%. Friday night, mostly cloudy with a 50% chance of showers. Cooler with lows in the upper 40s. Saturday, partly cloudy. Highs in the lower 60s. Saturday night, partly cloudy in the evening, then becoming mostly cloudy. Lows in the upper 40s. Sunday, partly sunny with a 40% chance of showers. Highs in the mid-60s. The current time is 7:51 p.m. Eastern Daylight Time. 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On the latest weather map, high pressure continues to build across the northern Great Lakes through Wednesday. Low pressure will approach from the west and move into the region on Thursday. The forecast for the Central Highlands. Tonight, mostly clear. Lows in the mid-50s. North winds 5 to 10 miles per hour. Monday, partly cloudy. Highs around 70. North winds 5 to 10 miles per hour. Monday night, partly cloudy in the evening, then clearing. Lows in the lower 50s. North winds around 5 miles per hour in the evening, becoming light and variable. Tuesday, mostly sunny. Highs in the mid-70s. Light and variable winds, becoming southwest around 5 miles per hour in the afternoon. Tuesday night, mostly clear in the evening, then becoming partly cloudy. Lows in the mid-50s. South winds around 5 miles per hour. Wednesday, partly cloudy. Highs in the mid-70s. Wednesday night, partly cloudy in the evening, then becoming mostly cloudy. Lows in the lower 60s. At 7 p.m., weather reports for selected cities. At Mansfield-Long Regional Airport, it was clear. The temperature was 64 degrees, the dew point 50, and the relative humidity 60%. The wind was north, at 9 miles an hour. The pressure was 30.00 inches and steady. Elsewhere across Ohio, it was clear, with a temperature of 62 at Wooster, 67 at Marion, 71 at Toledo Express, 69 at Dayton, and 70 at Findlay. It was partly cloudy, with a temperature of 68 at Cleveland, 63 at Akron-Canton Regional Airport, 71 at Cincinnati, and 69 at Columbus. At Youngstown, it was mostly cloudy, with a temperature of 65. Reports from nearby cities outside Ohio, it was partly cloudy, with a temperature of 71 at Detroit, and 73 at Indianapolis. At Chicago, it was mostly cloudy, with a temperature of 66. It was cloudy, with a temperature of 66 at Pittsburgh, and 65 at Buffalo. The current time is 7:54 p.m. Eastern Daylight Time. 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On the latest weather map, high pressure continues to build across the northern Great Lakes through Wednesday. Low pressure will approach from the west and move into the region on Thursday. The forecast for the Central Highlands.
Tonight, mostly clear. Lows in the mid-50s. North winds 5 to 10 miles per hour. Monday, partly cloudy. Highs around 70. North winds 5 to 10 miles per hour. Monday night, partly cloudy in the evening, then clearing. Lows in the lower 50s. North winds around 5 miles per hour in the evening, becoming light and variable. Tuesday, mostly sunny. Highs in the mid-70s. Light and variable winds, becoming southwest around 5 miles per hour in the afternoon. Tuesday night, mostly clear in the evening, then becoming partly cloudy. Lows in the mid-50s. South winds around 5 miles per hour. Wednesday, partly cloudy. Highs in the mid-70s. Wednesday night, partly cloudy in the evening, then becoming mostly cloudy. Lows in the lower 60s. At 7 p.m., weather reports for selected cities, at Mansfield Lawn Regional Airport, it was clear. The temperature was 64 degrees, the dew point 50, and the relative humidity 60%. The wind was north, at 9 miles an hour. The pressure was 30.00 inches and steady. Elsewhere across Ohio, it was clear, with a temperature of 62 at Wooster, 67 at Marion, 71 at Toledo Express, 69 at Dayton, and 70 at Findlay. It was partly cloudy, with a temperature of 68 at Cleveland, 63 at Akron-Canton Regional Airport, 71 at Cincinnati, and 69 at Columbus. At Youngstown, it was mostly cloudy, with a temperature of 65. Reports from nearby cities outside Ohio, it was partly cloudy, with a temperature of 71 at Detroit, and 73 at Indianapolis. At Chicago, it was mostly cloudy, with a temperature of 66. It was cloudy, with a temperature of 66 at Pittsburgh, and 65 at Buffalo. The current time is 7:57 p.m. Eastern Daylight Time. 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On the latest weather map, high pressure continues to build across the northern Great Lakes through Wednesday. Low pressure will approach from the west and move into the region on Thursday. The forecast for the Central Highlands. Tonight, mostly clear. Lows in the mid-50s. North winds 5 to 10 miles per hour. Monday, partly cloudy. Highs around 70. North winds 5 to 10 miles per hour. Monday night, partly cloudy in the evening, then clearing. Lows in the lower 50s. North winds around 5 miles per hour in the evening, becoming light and variable. Tuesday, mostly sunny. Highs in the mid-70s. Light and variable winds, becoming southwest around 5 miles per hour in the afternoon. Tuesday night, mostly clear in the evening, then becoming partly cloudy. Lows in the mid-50s. South winds around 5 miles per hour. Wednesday, partly cloudy. Highs in the mid-70s. Wednesday night, partly cloudy in the evening, then becoming mostly cloudy. Lows in the lower 60s. At 7 p.m., weather reports for selected cities, at Mansfield Lawn Regional Airport, it was clear. The temperature was 64 degrees, the dew point 50, and the relative humidity 60%. The wind was north, at 9 miles an hour. The pressure was 30.00 inches and steady. Elsewhere across Ohio, it was clear, with a temperature of 62 at Wooster, 67 at Marion, 71 at Toledo Express, 69 at Dayton, and 70 at Findlay. It was partly cloudy, with a temperature of 68 at Cleveland, 63 at Akron-Canton Regional Airport, 71 at Cincinnati, and 69 at Columbus. At Youngstown, it was mostly cloudy, with a temperature of 65. Reports from nearby cities outside Ohio, it was partly cloudy, with a temperature of 71 at Detroit, and 73 at Indianapolis. At Chicago, it was mostly cloudy, with a temperature of 66. It was cloudy, with a temperature of 66 at Pittsburgh, and 65 at Buffalo. The Nearshore Marine Forecast. For the following marine location, the islands to Vermilion. Tonight, north winds 10 to 15 knots, becoming northeast.
mostly clear. Waves 1 to 3 feet. Monday, north winds 5 to 15 knots. Mostly sunny. Waves 1 to 3 feet. Monday night, north winds less than